Today's high temperature was 97 degrees. The normal high is 80. Today's low temperature was 60 degrees. The normal low is 55. No precipitation fell today. Sunset tonight is at 7:02 p.m. Sunrise tomorrow is at 6:35 a.m. The Mattoon, Illinois Airport Climate Summary for this evening, as of 4 p.m., September 15, 2026. Today's high temperature was 97 degrees. The normal high is 79. Today's low temperature was 66 degrees. The normal low is 56. No precipitation fell today. Sunset tonight is at 7:01 p.m. Sunrise tomorrow is at 6:35 a.m. The time is currently 7:01 p.m. Central Daylight Time. 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Now for the official National Weather Service forecast for Champaign, Urbana, and surrounding areas of East Central Illinois. Rest of tonight, mostly cloudy. A chance of showers and thunderstorms until midnight, then thunderstorms likely with a chance of showers after midnight. Lows around 70. South winds 5 to 10 miles an hour, becoming northeast after midnight. Chance of rain 70%. Wednesday, mostly cloudy. A chance of showers and thunderstorms, mainly in the morning. Not as warm. Humid with highs in the mid-80s. East winds around 5 miles an hour, becoming north in the afternoon. Chance of rain 50%. Wednesday night, mostly cloudy until midnight, then becoming partly cloudy. A slight chance of showers and thunderstorms. Humid with lows in the lower 70s. East winds around 5 miles an hour, becoming south after midnight. Chance of rain 20%. Thursday, partly sunny. A chance of showers in the morning. Humid with highs in the upper 80s. West winds around 5 miles an hour. Chance of rain 50%. Thursday night, partly cloudy. Humid with lows in the upper 60s. Northeast winds around 5 miles an hour. Friday through Saturday, partly cloudy. Highs around 90. Lows in the upper 60s. Saturday night, partly cloudy until midnight, then becoming mostly cloudy. A chance of showers. Lows in the upper 60s. Chance of rain 50%. Sunday, partly sunny with a chance of showers. A chance of thunderstorms in the afternoon. Highs in the mid-80s. Chance of rain 50%. Sunday night, mostly cloudy with a chance of showers. Lows in the mid-60s. Chance of rain 50%. Monday, partly sunny. A chance of showers in the afternoon. Highs in the upper 70s. Chance of rain 40%. Monday night, mostly cloudy. Lows in the upper 50s. Tuesday, mostly sunny. Highs in the upper 70s. Again, the forecast for Champaign, Urbana, and surrounding areas of East Central Illinois for the rest of tonight, mostly cloudy. A chance of showers and thunderstorms until midnight, then thunderstorms likely and a chance of showers after midnight. Lows around 70. South winds 5 to 10 miles an hour, becoming northeast after midnight. Chance of rain 70%. At 7 p.m. at the Champaign Airport, light rain was falling. Visibility was 2 miles. The temperature was 77 degrees, the dew point was 71, and the relative humidity was 82%. The wind was northeast at 9 miles an hour. The pressure was 30.07 inches and falling. Elsewhere around the area, at Rantoul, rain was falling, with a temperature of 74. At Paris, thunder was reported, with a temperature of 82. It was partly cloudy, with a temperature of 87 at Mattoon, and 80 at Decatur. It was mostly cloudy, with a temperature of 84 at Peoria, 82 at Bloomington, 87 at Terre Haute, and 78 at Springfield. And once again at 7 p.m. at the Champaign Airport, with light rain, the temperature was 77. The time is currently 7:05 p.m. Central Daylight Time. 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Now for the official National Weather Service forecast for Champaign, Urbana, and surrounding areas of East Central Illinois. Rest of tonight, mostly cloudy. A chance of showers and thunderstorms until

night, then thunderstorms likely with a chance of showers after midnight. Lows around 70. South winds 5 to 10 miles an hour, becoming northeast after midnight. Chance of rain 70%. Wednesday, mostly cloudy. A chance of showers and thunderstorms, mainly in the morning. Not as warm. Humid with highs in the mid-80s. East winds around 5 miles an hour, becoming north in the afternoon. Chance of rain 50%. Wednesday night, mostly cloudy until midnight, then becoming partly cloudy. A slight chance of showers and thunderstorms. Humid with lows in the lower 70s. East winds around 5 miles an hour, becoming south after midnight. Chance of rain 20%. Thursday, partly sunny. A chance of showers in the morning. Humid with highs in the upper 80s. West winds around 5 miles an hour. Chance of rain 50%. Thursday night, partly cloudy. Humid with lows in the upper 60s. Northeast winds around 5 miles an hour. Friday through Saturday, partly cloudy. Highs around 90. Lows in the upper 60s. Saturday night, partly cloudy until midnight, then becoming mostly cloudy. A chance of showers. Lows in the upper 60s. Chance of rain 50%. Sunday, partly sunny with a chance of showers. A chance of thunderstorms in the afternoon. Highs in the mid-80s. Chance of rain 50%. Sunday night, mostly cloudy with a chance of showers. Lows in the mid-60s. Chance of rain 50%. Monday, partly sunny. A chance of showers in the afternoon. Highs in the upper 70s. Chance of rain 40%. Monday night, mostly cloudy. Lows in the upper 50s. Tuesday, mostly sunny. Highs in the upper 70s. Again, the forecast for Champaign, Urbana and surrounding areas of East Central Illinois for the rest of tonight, mostly cloudy. A chance of showers and thunderstorms until midnight, then thunderstorms likely and a chance of showers after midnight. Lows around 70. South winds 5 to 10 miles an hour, becoming northeast after midnight. Chance of rain 70%. 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Programming originates from NOAA's National Weather Service office in Lincoln and transmits from the WCIA television tower near Seymour. The station serves the following counties: Champaign, DeWitt, Coles, Douglas, Edgar, Ford, Moultrie, Piatt, and Vermilion. 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At 7 p.m. at the Champaign Airport, light rain was falling. Visibility was 2 miles. The temperature was 77 degrees, the dew point was 71, and the relative humidity was 82%. The wind was northeast at 9 miles an hour. The pressure was 30.07 inches and falling. Elsewhere around the area, at Red Tool, rain was falling, with a temperature of 74. At Paris, thunder was reported, with a temperature of 82. It was partly cloudy, with a temperature of 87 at Mattoon, and 80 at Decatur. It was mostly cloudy, with a temperature of 84 at Peoria, 82 at Bloomington, 87 at Terre Haute, and 78 at Springfield. And once again at 7 p.m. at the Champaign Airport, with light rain, the temperature was 77. Looking elsewhere around the Midwest at 7 p.m., Chicago was cloudy, and 79. Indianapolis was partly cloudy, and 87. St. Louis was mostly cloudy, and 91. Kansas City had light rain, and 72. Des Moines was cloudy, and 64. Milwaukee was cloudy, and 73. The time is currently 7:10 p.m. Central Daylight Time. 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Now for the official National Weather Service forecast for Champaign, Urbana and surrounding areas of East Central Illinois. Rest of tonight, mostly cloudy. A chance of showers and thunderstorms until midnight, then thunderstorms likely with a chance of showers after midnight. Lows around 70. South winds 5 to 10 miles an hour, becoming northeast after midnight. Chance of rain 70%. Wednesday, mostly cloudy.

a chance of showers and thunderstorms, mainly in the morning. Not as warm. Humid with highs in the mid-80s. East winds around 5 miles an hour, becoming north in the afternoon. Chance of rain 50%. Wednesday night, mostly cloudy until midnight, then becoming partly cloudy. A slight chance of showers and thunderstorms. Humid with lows in the lower 70s. East winds around 5 miles an hour, becoming south after midnight. Chance of rain 20%. Thursday, partly sunny. A chance of showers in the morning. Humid with highs in the upper 80s. West winds around 5 miles an hour. Chance of rain 50%. Thursday night, partly cloudy. Humid with lows in the upper 60s. Northeast winds around 5 miles an hour. Friday through Saturday, partly cloudy. Highs around 90. Lows in the upper 60s. Saturday night, partly cloudy until midnight, then becoming mostly cloudy. A chance of showers. Lows in the upper 60s. Chance of rain 50%. Sunday, partly sunny with a chance of showers. A chance of thunderstorms in the afternoon. Highs in the mid-80s. Chance of rain 50%. Sunday night, mostly cloudy with a chance of showers. Lows in the mid-60s. Chance of rain 50%. Monday, partly sunny. A chance of showers in the afternoon. Highs in the upper 70s. Chance of rain 40%. Monday night, mostly cloudy. Lows in the upper 50s. Tuesday, mostly sunny. Highs in the upper 70s. Again, the forecast for Champaign, Urbana and surrounding areas of East Central Illinois for the rest of tonight, mostly cloudy. A chance of showers and thunderstorms until midnight, then thunderstorms likely and a chance of showers after midnight. Lows around 70. South winds 5 to 10 miles an hour, becoming northeast after midnight. Chance of rain 70%. At 7 p.m. at the Champaign Airport, light rain was falling. Visibility was 2 miles. The temperature was 77 degrees, the dew point was 71, and the relative humidity was 82%. The wind was northeast at 9 miles an hour. The pressure was 30.07 inches and falling. Elsewhere around the area, at Rantoul, rain was falling, with a temperature of 74. At Paris, thunder was reported, with a temperature of 82. It was partly cloudy, with a temperature of 87 at Mattoon, and 80 at Decatur. It was mostly cloudy, with a temperature of 84 at Peoria, 82 at Bloomington, 87 at Terre Haute, and 78 at Springfield. And once again at 7 p.m. at the Champaign Airport, with light rain, the temperature was 77. Looking elsewhere around the Midwest at 7 p.m., Chicago was cloudy, and 79. Indianapolis was partly cloudy, and 87. St. Louis was mostly cloudy, and 91. Kansas City had light rain, and 72. Des Moines was cloudy, and 64. Milwaukee was cloudy, and 73. The time is currently 7:14 p.m. Central Daylight Time. 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Now for the official National Weather Service forecast for Champaign, Urbana and surrounding areas of East Central Illinois. Rest of tonight, mostly cloudy. A chance of showers and thunderstorms until midnight, then thunderstorms likely with a chance of showers after midnight. Lows around 70. South winds 5 to 10 miles an hour, becoming northeast after midnight. Chance of rain 70%. Wednesday, mostly cloudy. A chance of showers and thunderstorms, mainly in the morning. Not as warm. Humid with highs in the mid-80s. East winds around 5 miles an hour, becoming north in the afternoon. Chance of rain 50%. Wednesday night, mostly cloudy until midnight, then becoming partly cloudy. A slight chance of showers and thunderstorms. Humid with lows in the lower 70s. East winds around 5 miles an hour, becoming south after midnight. Chance of rain 20%. Thursday, partly sunny. A chance of showers in the morning. Humid with highs in the upper 80s. West winds around 5 miles an hour. Chance of rain 50%. Thursday night, partly cloudy. Humid with lows in the upper 60s.
Northeast winds around 5 miles an hour. Friday through Saturday, partly cloudy. Highs around 90. Lows in the upper 60s. Saturday night, partly cloudy until midnight, then becoming mostly cloudy. A chance of showers. Lows in the upper 60s. Chance of rain 50%. Sunday, partly sunny with a chance of showers. A chance of thunderstorms in the afternoon. Highs in the mid-80s. Chance of rain 50%. Sunday night, mostly cloudy with a chance of showers. Lows in the mid-60s. Chance of rain 50%. Monday, partly sunny. A chance of showers in the afternoon. Highs in the upper 70s. Chance of rain 40%. Monday night, mostly cloudy. Lows in the upper 50s. Tuesday, mostly sunny. Highs in the upper 70s. Again, the forecast for Champaign, Urbana and surrounding areas of East Central Illinois for the rest of tonight, mostly cloudy. A chance of showers and thunderstorms until midnight, then thunderstorms likely and a chance of showers after midnight. Lows around 70. South winds 5 to 10 miles an hour, becoming northeast after midnight. Chance of rain 70%. The Champaign, Illinois Airport Climate Summary for this evening, as of 4 p.m., September 15, 2026. Today's high temperature was 97 degrees. The normal high is 80. Today's low temperature was 60 degrees. The normal low is 55. No precipitation fell today. Sunset tonight is at 7:02 p.m. Sunrise tomorrow is at 6:35 a.m. The Mattoon, Illinois Airport Climate Summary for this evening, as of 4 p.m., September 15, 2026. Today's high temperature was 97 degrees. The normal high is 79. Today's low temperature was 66 degrees. The normal low is 56. No precipitation fell today. Sunset tonight is at 7:01 p.m. Sunrise tomorrow is at 6:35 a.m. At 7 p.m. at the Champaign Airport, light rain was falling. Visibility was 2 miles. The temperature was 77 degrees, the dew point was 71, and the relative humidity was 82%. The wind was northeast at 9 miles an hour. The pressure was 30.07 inches and falling. Elsewhere around the area, at Rantoul, rain was falling, with a temperature of 74. At Paris, thunder was reported, with a temperature of 82. It was partly cloudy, with a temperature of 87 at Mattoon, and 80 at Decatur. It was mostly cloudy, with a temperature of 84 at Peoria, 82 at Bloomington, 87 at Terre Haute, and 78 at Springfield. And once again at 7 p.m. at the Champaign Airport, with light rain, the temperature was 77. Looking elsewhere around the Midwest at 7 p.m., Chicago was cloudy, and 79. Indianapolis was partly cloudy, and 87. St. Louis was mostly cloudy, and 91. Kansas City had light rain, and 72. Des Moines was cloudy, and 64. Milwaukee was cloudy, and 73. The time is currently 7:19 p.m. Central Daylight Time. 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Now for the official National Weather Service forecast for Champaign, Urbana and surrounding areas of East Central Illinois. Rest of tonight, mostly cloudy. A chance of showers and thunderstorms until midnight, then thunderstorms likely with a chance of showers after midnight. Lows around 70. South winds 5 to 10 miles an hour, becoming northeast after midnight. Chance of rain 70%. Wednesday, mostly cloudy. A chance of showers and thunderstorms, mainly in the morning. Not as warm. Humid with highs in the mid-80s. East winds around 5 miles an hour, becoming north in the afternoon. Chance of rain 50%. Wednesday night, mostly cloudy until midnight, then becoming partly cloudy. A slight chance of showers and thunderstorms. Humid with lows in the lower 70s. East winds around 5 miles an hour, becoming south after midnight. Chance of rain 20%. Thursday, partly sunny. A chance of showers in the morning. Humid with highs in the upper 80s. West winds around 5 miles an hour. Chance of rain

50%. Thursday night, partly cloudy. Humid with lows in the upper 60s. Northeast winds around 5 miles an hour. Friday through Saturday, partly cloudy. Highs around 90. Lows in the upper 60s. Saturday night, partly cloudy until midnight, then becoming mostly cloudy. A chance of showers. Lows in the upper 60s. Chance of rain 50%. Sunday, partly sunny with a chance of showers. A chance of thunderstorms in the afternoon. Highs in the mid-80s. Chance of rain 50%. Sunday night, mostly cloudy with a chance of showers. Lows in the mid-60s. Chance of rain 50%. Monday, partly sunny. A chance of showers in the afternoon. Highs in the upper 70s. Chance of rain 40%. Monday night, mostly cloudy. Lows in the upper 50s. Tuesday, mostly sunny. Highs in the upper 70s. Again, the forecast for Champaign, Urbana and surrounding areas of East Central Illinois for the rest of tonight, mostly cloudy. A chance of showers and thunderstorms until midnight, then thunderstorms likely and a chance of showers after midnight. Lows around 70. South winds 5 to 10 miles an hour, becoming northeast after midnight. Chance of rain 70%. At 7 p.m. at the Champaign Airport, skies were partly cloudy. The temperature was 75 degrees, the dew point was 72, and the relative humidity was 90%. The wind was north at 6 miles an hour. The pressure was 30.07 inches and falling. Elsewhere around the area, at Red Hill, rain was falling, with a temperature of 74. At Paris, thunder was reported, with a temperature of 82. It was partly cloudy, with a temperature of 87 at Mattoon, and 80 at Decatur. It was mostly cloudy, with a temperature of 84 at Peoria, 82 at Bloomington, 87 at Terre Haute, and 78 at Springfield. And once again at 7 p.m. at the Champaign Airport, under partly cloudy skies, the temperature was 75. Looking elsewhere around the Midwest at 7 p.m., Chicago was cloudy, and 79. Indianapolis was partly cloudy, and 87. St. Louis was mostly cloudy, and 91. Kansas City had light rain, and 72. Des Moines was cloudy, and 64. Milwaukee was cloudy, and 73. The time is currently 7:23 p.m. Central Daylight Time. 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Now for the official National Weather Service forecast for Champaign, Urbana and surrounding areas of East Central Illinois. Rest of tonight, mostly cloudy. A chance of showers and thunderstorms until midnight, then thunderstorms likely with a chance of showers after midnight. Lows around 70. South winds 5 to 10 miles an hour, becoming northeast after midnight. Chance of rain 70%. Wednesday, mostly cloudy. A chance of showers and thunderstorms. Mainly in the morning. Not as warm. Humid with highs in the mid-80s. East winds around 5 miles an hour, becoming north in the afternoon. Chance of rain 50%. Wednesday night, mostly cloudy until midnight, then becoming partly cloudy. A slight chance of showers and thunderstorms. Humid with lows in the lower 70s. East winds around 5 miles an hour, becoming south after midnight. Chance of rain 20%. Thursday, partly sunny. A chance of showers in the morning. Humid with highs in the upper 80s. West winds around 5 miles an hour. Chance of rain 50%. Thursday night, partly cloudy. Humid with lows in the upper 60s. Northeast winds around 5 miles an hour. Friday through Saturday, partly cloudy. Highs around 90. Lows in the upper 60s. Saturday night, partly cloudy until midnight, then becoming mostly cloudy. A chance of showers. Lows in the upper 60s. Chance of rain 50%. Sunday, partly sunny with a chance of showers. A chance of thunderstorms in the afternoon. Highs in the mid-80s. Chance of rain 50%. Sunday night, mostly cloudy with a chance of showers. Lows in the mid-60s. Chance of rain 50%. Monday, partly sunny. A chance of showers in

South winds 5 to 10 miles an hour, becoming northeast after midnight. Chance of rain 70%. At 7 p.m. at the Champaign Airport, skies were partly cloudy. The temperature was 75 degrees, the dew point was 72, and the relative humidity was 90%. The wind was north at 6 miles an hour. The pressure was 30.07 inches and falling. Elsewhere around the area, at Rantoul, rain was falling, with a temperature of 74. At Paris, thunder was reported, with a temperature of 82. It was partly cloudy, with a temperature of 87 at Matoun, and 80 at Decatur. It was mostly cloudy, with a temperature of 84 at Peoria, 82 at Bloomington, 87 at Terre Haute, and 78 at Springfield. And once again at 7 p.m. at the Champaign Airport, under partly cloudy skies, the temperature was 75. Looking elsewhere around the Midwest at 7 p.m., Chicago was cloudy, and 79. Indianapolis was partly cloudy, and 87. St. Louis was mostly cloudy, and 91. Kansas City had light rain, and 72. Des Moines was cloudy, and 64. Milwaukee was cloudy, and 73. The time is currently 7:28 p.m. Central Daylight Time. 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Now for the official National Weather Service forecast for Champaign, Urbana, and surrounding areas of East Central Illinois. Rest of tonight, mostly cloudy. A chance of showers and thunderstorms until midnight, then thunderstorms likely with a chance of showers after midnight. Lows around 70. South winds 5 to 10 miles an hour, becoming northeast after midnight. Chance of rain 70%. Wednesday, mostly cloudy. A chance of showers and thunderstorms, mainly in the morning. Not as warm. Humid with highs in the mid-80s. East winds around 5 miles an hour, becoming north in the afternoon. Chance of rain 50%. Wednesday night, mostly cloudy until midnight, then becoming partly cloudy. A slight chance of showers and thunderstorms. Humid with lows in the lower 70s. East winds around 5 miles an hour, becoming south after midnight. Chance of rain 20%. Thursday, partly sunny. A chance of showers in the morning. Humid with highs in the upper 80s. West winds around 5 miles an hour. Chance of rain 50%. Thursday night, partly cloudy. Humid with lows in the upper 60s. Northeast winds around 5 miles an hour. Friday through Saturday, partly cloudy. Highs around 90. Lows in the upper 60s. Saturday night, partly cloudy until midnight, then becoming mostly cloudy. A chance of showers. Lows in the upper 60s. Chance of rain 50%. Sunday, partly sunny with a chance of showers. A chance of thunderstorms in the afternoon. Highs in the mid-80s. Chance of rain 50%. Sunday night, mostly cloudy with a chance of showers. Lows in the mid-60s. Chance of rain 50%. Monday, partly sunny. A chance of showers in the afternoon. Highs in the upper 70s. Chance of rain 40%. Monday night, mostly cloudy. Lows in the upper 50s. Tuesday, mostly sunny. Highs in the upper 70s. Again, the forecast for Champaign, Urbana, and surrounding areas of East Central Illinois for the rest of tonight, mostly cloudy. A chance of showers and thunderstorms until midnight, then thunderstorms likely and a chance of showers after midnight. Lows around 70. South winds 5 to 10 miles an hour, becoming northeast after midnight. Chance of rain 70%. The Champaign, Illinois Airport Climate Summary for this evening, as of 4 p.m., September 15, 2026. Today's high temperature was 97 degrees. The normal high is 80. Today's low temperature was 60 degrees. The normal low is 55. No precipitation fell today. Sunset tonight is at 7:02 p.m. Sunrise tomorrow is at 6:35 a.m. The Mattoon, Illinois Airport Climate Summary for this evening, as of 4 p.m., September 15, 2026. Today's high temperature was 97 degrees. The normal high is 79. Today's low temperature was 66 degrees. The normal

Low is 56. No precipitation fell today. Sunset tonight is at 7:01 p.m. Sunrise tomorrow is at 6:35 a.m. At 7 p.m. at the Champaign Airport, skies were partly cloudy. The temperature was 75 degrees, the dew point was 72, and the relative humidity was 90%. The wind was north at 6 miles an hour. The pressure was 30.07 inches and falling. Elsewhere around the area, at Red Hill, rain was falling, with a temperature of 74. At Paris, thunder was reported, with a temperature of 82. It was partly cloudy, with a temperature of 87 at Matoun, and 80 at Decatur. It was mostly cloudy, with a temperature of 84 at Peoria, 82 at Bloomington, 87 at Terre Haute, and 78 at Springfield. And once again at 7 p.m. at the Champaign Airport, under partly cloudy skies, the temperature was 75. Looking elsewhere around the Midwest at 7 p.m., Chicago was cloudy, and 79. Indianapolis was partly cloudy, and 87. St. Louis was mostly cloudy, and 91. Kansas City had light rain, and 72. Des Moines was cloudy, and 64. Milwaukee was cloudy, and 73. The time is currently 87. St. Louis was mostly cloudy, and 91. Kansas City had light rain, and 72. Des Moines was cloudy, and 64. Milwaukee was cloudy, and 73. The time is currently 7:33 p.m. Central Daylight Time. 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Now for the official National Weather Service forecast for Champaign, Urbana, and surrounding areas of East Central Illinois. Rest of tonight, mostly cloudy. A chance of showers and thunderstorms until midnight, then thunderstorms likely with a chance of showers after midnight. Lows around 70. South winds 5 to 10 miles an hour, becoming northeast after midnight. Chance of rain 70%. Wednesday, mostly cloudy. A chance of showers and thunderstorms, mainly in the morning. Not as warm. Humid with highs in the mid-80s. East winds around 5 miles an hour, becoming north in the afternoon. Chance of rain 50%. Wednesday night, mostly cloudy until midnight, then becoming partly cloudy. A slight chance of showers and thunderstorms. Humid with lows in the lower 70s. East winds around 5 miles an hour, becoming south after midnight. Chance of rain 20%. Thursday, partly sunny. A chance of showers in the morning. Humid with highs in the upper 80s. West winds around 5 miles an hour. Chance of rain 50%. Thursday night, partly cloudy. Humid with lows in the upper 60s. Northeast winds around 5 miles an hour. Friday through Saturday, partly cloudy. Highs around 90. Lows in the upper 60s. Saturday night, partly cloudy until midnight, then becoming mostly cloudy. A chance of showers. Lows in the upper 60s. Chance of rain 50%. Sunday, partly sunny with a chance of showers. A chance of thunderstorms in the afternoon. Highs in the mid-80s. Chance of rain 50%. Sunday night, mostly cloudy with a chance of showers. Lows in the mid-60s. Chance of rain 50%. Monday, partly sunny. A chance of showers in the afternoon. Highs in the upper 70s. Chance of rain 40%. Monday night, mostly cloudy. Lows in the upper 50s. Tuesday, mostly sunny. Highs in the upper 70s. Again, the forecast for Champaign, Urbana, and surrounding areas of East Central Illinois for the rest of tonight, mostly cloudy. A chance of showers and thunderstorms until midnight, then thunderstorms likely and a chance of showers after midnight. Lows around 70. South winds 5 to 10 miles an hour, becoming northeast after midnight. Chance of rain 70%. At 7 p.m. at the Champaign Airport, skies were partly cloudy. The temperature was 75 degrees, the dew point was 72, and the relative humidity was 90%. The wind was north at 6 miles an hour. The pressure was 30.07 inches and falling. Elsewhere around the area, at Red Hill, rain was falling, with a temperature of 74.

at Paris, thunder was reported with a temperature of 82. It was partly cloudy, with a temperature of 87 at Matoun and 80 at Decatur. It was mostly cloudy, with a temperature of 84 at Peoria, 82 at Bloomington, 87 at Terre Haute, and 78 at Springfield. And once again at 7 p.m. at the Champaign Airport, under partly cloudy skies, the temperature was 75. Looking elsewhere around the Midwest at 7 p.m., Chicago was cloudy, and 79. Indianapolis was partly cloudy, and 87. St. Louis was mostly cloudy, and 91. Kansas City had light rain, and 72. Des Moines was cloudy, and 64. Milwaukee was cloudy, and 73. The time is currently 7:37 p.m. Central Daylight Time. 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Now for the official National Weather Service forecast for Champaign, Urbana, and surrounding areas of East Central Illinois. Rest of tonight, mostly cloudy. A chance of showers and thunderstorms until midnight, then thunderstorms likely with a chance of showers after midnight. Lows around 70. South winds 5 to 10 miles an hour, becoming northeast after midnight. Chance of rain 70%. Wednesday, mostly cloudy. A chance of showers and thunderstorms, mainly in the morning. Not as warm. Humid with highs in the mid-80s. East winds around 5 miles an hour, becoming north in the afternoon. Chance of rain 50%. Wednesday night, mostly cloudy until midnight, then becoming partly cloudy. A slight chance of showers and thunderstorms. Humid with lows in the lower 70s. East winds around 5 miles an hour, becoming south after midnight. Chance of rain 20%. Thursday, partly sunny. A chance of showers in the morning. Humid with highs in the upper 80s. West winds around 5 miles an hour. Chance of rain 50%. Thursday night, partly cloudy. Humid with lows in the upper 60s. Northeast winds around 5 miles an hour. Friday through Saturday, partly cloudy. Highs around 90. Lows in the upper 60s. Saturday night, partly cloudy until midnight, then becoming mostly cloudy. A chance of showers. Lows in the upper 60s. Chance of rain 50%. Sunday, partly sunny with a chance of showers. A chance of thunderstorms in the afternoon. Highs in the mid-80s. Chance of rain 50%. Sunday night, mostly cloudy with a chance of showers. Lows in the mid-60s. Chance of rain 50%. Monday, partly sunny. A chance of showers in the afternoon. Highs in the upper 70s. Chance of rain 40%. Monday night, mostly cloudy. Lows in the upper 50s. Tuesday, mostly sunny. Highs in the upper 70s. Again, the forecast for Champaign, Urbana, and surrounding areas of East Central Illinois for the rest of tonight, mostly cloudy. A chance of showers and thunderstorms until midnight, then thunderstorms likely and a chance of showers after midnight. Lows around 70. South winds 5 to 10 miles an hour, becoming northeast after midnight. Chance of rain 70%. Now for the official National Weather Service forecast for Champaign, Urbana, and surrounding areas of East Central Illinois. Rest of tonight, mostly cloudy. A chance of showers and thunderstorms until midnight, then thunderstorms likely with a chance of showers after midnight. Lows around 70. Southeast winds around 5 miles an hour, becoming northeast after midnight. Chance of rain 70%. Wednesday, mostly cloudy. A chance of showers and thunderstorms, mainly in the morning. Not as warm. Humid with highs in the mid-80s. East winds around 5 miles an hour, becoming north in the afternoon. Chance of rain 50%. Wednesday night, mostly cloudy until midnight, then becoming partly cloudy. A slight chance of showers and thunderstorms. Humid with lows in the lower 70s. East winds around 5 miles an hour, becoming south after midnight. Chance of rain 20%. Thursday, partly sunny. A chance of showers in the morning. Humid with highs in the upper 80s. West winds around 5 miles an hour. Chance of rain 50%. Thursday night, partly cloudy,

humid with lows in the upper 60s. Northeast winds around 5 miles an hour. Friday through Saturday, partly cloudy. Highs around 90. Lows in the upper 60s. Saturday night, partly cloudy until midnight, then becoming mostly cloudy. A chance of showers. Lows in the upper 60s. Chance of rain 50%. Sunday, partly sunny with a chance of showers. A chance of thunderstorms in the afternoon. Highs in the mid-80s. Chance of rain 50%. Sunday night, mostly cloudy with a chance of showers. Lows in the mid-60s. Chance of rain 50%. Monday, partly sunny. A chance of showers in the afternoon. Highs in the upper 70s. Chance of rain 40%. Monday night, mostly cloudy. Lows in the upper 50s. Tuesday, mostly sunny. Highs in the upper 70s. Again, the forecast for Champaign, Urbana and surrounding areas of East Central Illinois for the rest of tonight, mostly cloudy. A chance of showers and thunderstorms until midnight, then thunderstorms likely and a chance of showers after midnight. Lows around 70. Southeast winds around 5 miles an hour, becoming northeast after midnight. Chance of rain 70%. At 7 p.m. at the Champaign Airport, skies were partly cloudy. The temperature was 75 degrees, the dew point was 72, and the relative humidity was 90%. The wind was north at 6 miles an hour. The pressure was 30.07 inches and falling. Elsewhere around the area, at Rantoul, rain was falling, with a temperature of 74. At Paris, thunder was reported, with a temperature of 82. It was partly cloudy, with a temperature of 87 at Matoun, and 80 at Decatur. It was mostly cloudy, with a temperature of 84 at Peoria, 82 at Bloomington, 87 at Terre Haute, and 78 at Springfield. And once again at 7 p.m. at the Champaign Airport, under partly cloudy skies, the temperature was 75. Looking elsewhere around the Midwest at 7 p.m., Chicago was cloudy, and 79. Indianapolis was partly cloudy, and 87. St. Louis was mostly cloudy, and 91. Kansas City had light rain, and 72. Des Moines was cloudy, and 64. Milwaukee was cloudy, and 73. The time is currently 7:44 p.m. Central Daylight Time. 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Now for the official National Weather Service forecast for Champaign, Urbana and surrounding areas of East Central Illinois. Rest of tonight, mostly cloudy. A chance of showers and thunderstorms until midnight, then thunderstorms likely with a chance of showers after midnight. Lows around 70. Southeast winds around 5 miles an hour, becoming northeast after midnight. Chance of rain 70%. Wednesday, mostly cloudy. A chance of showers and thunderstorms, mainly in the morning. Not as warm. Humid with highs in the mid-80s. East winds around 5 miles an hour, becoming north in the afternoon. Chance of rain 50%. Wednesday night, mostly cloudy until midnight, then becoming partly cloudy. A slight chance of showers and thunderstorms. Humid with lows in the lower 70s. East winds around 5 miles an hour, becoming south after midnight. Chance of rain 20%. Thursday, partly sunny. A chance of showers in the morning. Humid with highs in the upper 80s. West winds around 5 miles an hour. Chance of rain 50%. Thursday night, partly cloudy. Humid with lows in the upper 60s. Northeast winds around 5 miles an hour. Friday through Saturday, partly cloudy. Highs around 90. Lows in the upper 60s. Saturday night, partly cloudy until midnight, then becoming mostly cloudy. A chance of showers. Lows in the upper 60s. Chance of rain 50%. Sunday, partly sunny with a chance of showers. A chance of thunderstorms in the afternoon. Highs in the mid-80s. Chance of rain 50%. Sunday night, mostly cloudy with a chance of showers. Lows in the mid-60s. Chance of rain 50%. Monday, partly sunny. A chance of showers in the afternoon. Highs in the upper 70s. Chance of rain 40%.
60%. Monday night, mostly cloudy. Lows in the upper 50s. Tuesday, mostly sunny. Highs in the upper 70s. Again, the forecast for Champaign, Urbana and surrounding areas of East Central Illinois for the rest of tonight, mostly cloudy. A chance of showers and thunderstorms until midnight, then thunderstorms likely and a chance of showers after midnight. Lows around 70. Southeast winds around 5 miles an hour, becoming northeast after midnight. Chance of rain 70%. The Champaign, Illinois Airport Climate Summary for this evening, as of 4 p.m., September 15, 2026. Today's high temperature was 97 degrees. The normal high is 80. Today's low temperature was 60 degrees. The normal low is 55. No precipitation fell today. Sunset tonight is at 7:02 p.m. Sunrise tomorrow is at 6:35 a.m. The Mattoon, Illinois Airport Climate Summary for this evening, as of 4 p.m., September 15, 2026. Today's high temperature was 97 degrees. The normal high is 79. Today's low temperature was 66 degrees. The normal low is 56. No precipitation fell today. Sunset tonight is at 7:01 p.m. Sunrise tomorrow is at 6:35 a.m. At 7 p.m. at the Champaign Airport, skies were partly cloudy. The temperature was 75 degrees, the dew point was 72, and the relative humidity was 90%. The wind was north at 6 miles an hour. The pressure was 30.07 inches and falling. Elsewhere around the area, at Rantoul, rain was falling, with a temperature of 74. At Paris, thunder was reported, with a temperature of 82. It was partly cloudy, with a temperature of 87 at Mattoon, and 80 at Decatur. It was mostly cloudy, with a temperature of 84 at Peoria, 82 at Bloomington, 87 at Terre Haute, and 78 at Springfield. And once again at 7 p.m. at the Champaign Airport, under partly cloudy skies, the temperature was 75. Looking elsewhere around the Midwest at 7 p.m., Chicago was cloudy, and 79. Indianapolis was partly cloudy, and 87. St. Louis was mostly cloudy, and 91. Kansas City had light rain, and 72. Des Moines was cloudy, and 64. Milwaukee was cloudy, and 73. The time is currently 7:49 p.m. Central Daylight Time. 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Now for the official National Weather Service forecast for Champaign, Urbana and surrounding areas of East Central Illinois. Rest of tonight, mostly cloudy. A chance of showers and thunderstorms until midnight, then thunderstorms likely with a chance of showers after midnight. Lows around 70. Southeast winds around 5 miles an hour, becoming northeast after midnight. Chance of rain 70%. Wednesday, mostly cloudy. A chance of showers and thunderstorms, mainly in the morning. Not as warm. Humid with highs in the mid-80s. East winds around 5 miles an hour, becoming north in the afternoon. Chance of rain 50%. Wednesday night, mostly cloudy until midnight, then becoming partly cloudy. A slight chance of showers and thunderstorms. Humid with lows in the lower 70s. East winds around 5 miles an hour, becoming south after midnight. Chance of rain 20%. Thursday, partly sunny. A chance of showers in the morning. Humid with highs in the upper 80s. West winds around 5 miles an hour. Chance of rain 50%. Thursday night, partly cloudy. Humid with lows in the upper 60s. Northeast winds around 5 miles an hour. Friday through Saturday, partly cloudy. Highs around 90. Lows in the upper 60s. Saturday night, partly cloudy until midnight, then becoming mostly cloudy. A chance of showers. Lows in the upper 60s. Chance of rain 50%. Sunday, partly sunny with a chance of showers. A chance of thunderstorms in the afternoon. Highs in the mid-80s. Chance of rain 50%. Sunday night, mostly cloudy with a chance of showers. Lows in the mid-60s. Chance of rain 50%. Monday, partly sunny. A chance of showers in
afternoon. Highs in the upper 70s. Chance of rain 40%. Monday night, mostly cloudy. Lows in the upper 50s. Tuesday, mostly sunny. Highs in the upper 70s. Again, the forecast for Champaign, Urbana and surrounding areas of East Central Illinois for the rest of tonight, mostly cloudy. A chance of showers and thunderstorms until midnight, then thunderstorms likely and a chance of showers after midnight. Lows around 70. Southeast winds around 5 miles an hour, becoming northeast after midnight. Chance of rain 70%. At 7 p.m. at the Champaign Airport, skies were partly cloudy. The temperature was 75 degrees, the dew point was 72, and the relative humidity was 90%. The wind was north at 6 miles an hour. The pressure was 30.07 inches and falling. Elsewhere around the area, at Rantoul, rain was falling, with a temperature of 74. At Paris, thunder was reported, with a temperature of 82. It was partly cloudy, with a temperature of 87 at Mattoon, and 80 at Decatur. It was mostly cloudy, with a temperature of 84 at Peoria, 82 at Bloomington, 87 at Terre Haute, and 78 at Springfield. And once again at 7 p.m. at the Champaign Airport, under partly cloudy skies, the temperature was 75. Looking elsewhere around the Midwest at 7 p.m., Chicago was cloudy, and 79. Indianapolis was partly cloudy, and 87. St. Louis was mostly cloudy, and 91. Kansas City had light rain, and 72. Des Moines was cloudy, and 64. Milwaukee was cloudy, and 73. The time is currently 7:53 p.m. Central Daylight Time. 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Now for the official National Weather Service forecast for Champaign, Urbana and surrounding areas of East Central Illinois. Rest of tonight, mostly cloudy. A chance of showers and thunderstorms until midnight, then thunderstorms likely with a chance of showers after midnight. Lows around 70. Southeast winds around 5 miles an hour, becoming northeast after midnight. Chance of rain 70%. Wednesday, mostly cloudy. A chance of showers and thunderstorms, mainly in the morning. Not as warm. Humid with highs in the mid-80s. East winds around 5 miles an hour, becoming north in the afternoon. Chance of rain 50%. Wednesday night, mostly cloudy until midnight, then becoming partly cloudy. A slight chance of showers and thunderstorms. Humid with lows in the lower 70s. East winds around 5 miles an hour, becoming south after midnight. Chance of rain 20%. Thursday, partly sunny. A chance of showers in the morning. Humid with highs in the upper 80s. West winds around 5 miles an hour. Chance of rain 50%. Thursday night, partly cloudy. Humid with lows in the upper 60s. Northeast winds around 5 miles an hour. Friday through Saturday, partly cloudy. Highs around 90. Lows in the upper 60s. Saturday night, partly cloudy until midnight, then becoming mostly cloudy. A chance of showers. Lows in the upper 60s. Chance of rain 50%. Sunday, partly sunny with a chance of showers. A chance of thunderstorms in the afternoon. Highs in the mid-80s. Chance of rain 50%. Sunday night, mostly cloudy with a chance of showers. Lows in the mid-60s. Chance of rain 50%. Monday, partly sunny. A chance of showers in the afternoon. Highs in the upper 70s. Chance of rain 40%. Monday night, mostly cloudy. Lows in the upper 50s. Tuesday, mostly sunny. Highs in the upper 70s. Again, the forecast for Champaign, Urbana and surrounding areas of East Central Illinois for the rest of tonight, mostly cloudy. A chance of showers and thunderstorms until midnight, then thunderstorms likely and a chance of showers after midnight. Lows around 70. Southeast winds around 5 miles an hour, becoming northeast after midnight. Chance of rain 70%. At 7 p.m. at the Champaign Airport, skies were partly cloudy. The temperature was 75 degrees, the dew point was 72, and the relative humidity was 90%.

was north at 6 miles an hour. The pressure was 30.07 inches and falling. Elsewhere around the area, at Rantoul, rain was falling, with a temperature of 74. At Paris, thunder was reported, with a temperature of 82. It was partly cloudy, with a temperature of 87 at Matoun, and 80 at Decatur. It was mostly cloudy, with a temperature of 84 at Peoria, 82 at Bloomington, 87 at Terre Haute, and 78 at Springfield. And once again at 7 p.m. at the Champaign Airport, under partly cloudy skies, the temperature was 75. Looking elsewhere around the Midwest at 7 p.m., Chicago was cloudy, and 79. Indianapolis was partly cloudy, and 87. St. Louis was mostly cloudy, and 91. Kansas City had light rain, and 72. Des Moines was cloudy, and 64. Milwaukee was cloudy, and 73. The time is currently 7:57 p.m. Central Daylight Time. 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Now for the official National Weather Service forecast for Champaign, Urbana, and surrounding areas of East Central Illinois. Rest of tonight, mostly cloudy. A chance of showers and thunderstorms until midnight, then thunderstorms likely with a chance of showers after midnight. Lows around 70. Southeast winds around 5 miles an hour, becoming northeast after midnight. Chance of rain 70%. Wednesday, mostly cloudy. A chance of showers and thunderstorms, mainly in the morning. Not as warm. Humid with highs in the mid-80s. East winds around 5 miles an hour, becoming north in the afternoon. Chance of rain 50%. Wednesday night, mostly cloudy until midnight, then becoming partly cloudy. A slight chance of showers and thunderstorms. Humid with lows in the lower 70s. East winds around 5 miles an hour, becoming south after midnight. Chance of rain 20%. Thursday, partly sunny. A chance of showers in the morning. Humid with highs in the upper 80s. West winds around 5 miles an hour. Chance of rain 50%. Thursday night, partly cloudy. Humid with lows in the upper 60s. Northeast winds around 5 miles an hour. Friday through Saturday, partly cloudy. Highs around 90. Lows in the upper 60s. Saturday night, partly cloudy until midnight, then becoming mostly cloudy. A chance of showers. Lows in the upper 60s. Chance of rain 50%. Sunday, partly sunny with a chance of showers. A chance of thunderstorms in the afternoon. Highs in the mid-80s. Chance of rain 50%. Sunday night, mostly cloudy with a chance of showers. Lows in the mid-60s. Chance of rain 50%. Monday, partly sunny. A chance of showers in the afternoon. Highs in the upper 70s. Chance of rain 40%. Monday night, mostly cloudy. Lows in the upper 50s. Tuesday, mostly sunny. Highs in the upper 70s. Again, the forecast for Champaign, Urbana, and surrounding areas of East Central Illinois for the rest of tonight, mostly cloudy. A chance of showers and thunderstorms until midnight, then thunderstorms likely and a chance of showers after midnight. Lows around 70. Southeast winds around 5 miles an hour, becoming northeast after midnight. Chance of rain 70%. The time is currently 8 p.m. Central Daylight Time. 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Now for the official National Weather Service forecast for Champaign, Urbana, and surrounding areas of East Central Illinois. Rest of tonight, mostly cloudy. A chance of showers and thunderstorms until midnight, then thunderstorms likely with a chance of showers after midnight. Lows around 70. Southeast winds around 5 miles an hour, becoming northeast after midnight. Chance of rain 70%. Wednesday, mostly cloudy. A chance of showers and thunderstorms, mainly in the morning. Not as warm. Humid with highs in the mid-80s. East winds around 5 miles an hour, becoming north in the afternoon. Chance of rain 50%. Wednesday night, mostly cloudy until midnight, then becoming partly cloudy. A slight chance of showers and thunderstorms. Humid.
lows in the lower 70s. East winds around 5 miles an hour, becoming south after midnight. Chance of rain 20%. Thursday, partly sunny. A chance of showers in the morning. Humid with highs in the upper 80s. West winds around 5 miles an hour. Chance of rain 50%. Thursday night, partly cloudy. Humid with lows in the upper 60s. Northeast winds around 5 miles an hour. Friday through Saturday, partly cloudy. Highs around 90. Lows in the upper 60s. Saturday night, partly cloudy until midnight, then becoming mostly cloudy. A chance of showers. Lows in the upper 60s. Chance of rain 50%. Sunday, partly sunny with a chance of showers. A chance of thunderstorms in the afternoon. Highs in the mid-80s. Chance of rain 50%. Sunday night, mostly cloudy with a chance of showers. Lows in the mid-60s. Chance of rain 50%. Monday, partly sunny. A chance of showers in the afternoon. Highs in the upper 70s. Chance of rain 40%. Monday night, mostly cloudy. Lows in the upper 50s. Tuesday, mostly sunny. Highs in the upper 70s. Again, the forecast for Champaign, Urbana and surrounding areas of East Central Illinois for the rest of tonight, mostly cloudy. A chance of showers and thunderstorms until midnight, then thunderstorms likely and a chance of showers after midnight. Lows around 70. Southeast winds around 5 miles an hour, becoming northeast after midnight. Chance of rain 70%. At 8 p.m. at the Champaign Airport, skies were mostly cloudy. The temperature was 74 degrees, the dew point was 71, and the relative humidity was 91%. The wind was southeast at 7 miles an hour. The pressure was 30.09 inches and rising. Elsewhere around the area, at Mattoon, it was clear, with a temperature of 84. It was partly cloudy, with a temperature of 79 at Peoria, 77 at Paris, 85 at Terre Haute, and 76 at Springfield. It was mostly cloudy, with a temperature of 76 at Rantoul, and 78 at Decatur. At Bloomington, it was cloudy, with a temperature of 79. And once again at 8 p.m. at the Champaign Airport, under mostly cloudy skies, the temperature was 74. The time is currently 8:04 p.m. Central Daylight Time. 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Now for the official National Weather Service forecast for Champaign, Urbana and surrounding areas of East Central Illinois. Rest of tonight, mostly cloudy. A chance of showers and thunderstorms until midnight, then thunderstorms likely with a chance of showers after midnight. Lows around 70. Southeast winds around 5 miles an hour, becoming northeast after midnight. Chance of rain 70%. Wednesday, mostly cloudy. A chance of showers and thunderstorms, mainly in the morning. Not as warm. Humid with highs in the mid-80s. East winds around 5 miles an hour, becoming north in the afternoon. Chance of rain 50%. Wednesday night, mostly cloudy until midnight, then becoming partly cloudy. A slight chance of showers and thunderstorms. Humid with lows in the lower 70s. East winds around 5 miles an hour, becoming south after midnight. Chance of rain 20%. Thursday, partly sunny. A chance of showers in the morning. Humid with highs in the upper 80s. West winds around 5 miles an hour. Chance of rain 50%. Thursday night, partly cloudy. Humid with lows in the upper 60s. Northeast winds around 5 miles an hour. Friday through Saturday, partly cloudy. Highs around 90. Lows in the upper 60s. Saturday night, partly cloudy until midnight, then becoming mostly cloudy. A chance of showers. Lows in the upper 60s. Chance of rain 50%. Sunday, partly sunny with a chance of showers. A chance of thunderstorms in the afternoon. Highs in the mid-80s. Chance of rain 50%. Sunday night, mostly cloudy with a chance of showers. Lows in the mid-60s. Chance of rain 50%. Monday, partly sunny. A chance of showers in the afternoon. Highs in the upper 70s. Chance of rain.

40%. Monday night, mostly cloudy. Lows in the upper 50s. Tuesday, mostly sunny. Highs in the upper 70s. Again, the forecast for Champaign, Urbana and surrounding areas of East Central Illinois for the rest of tonight, mostly cloudy. A chance of showers and thunderstorms until midnight, then thunderstorms likely and a chance of showers after midnight. Lows around 70. Southeast winds around 5 miles an hour, becoming northeast after midnight. Chance of rain 70%. 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Programming originates from NOAA's National Weather Service office in Lincoln and transmits from the WCIA television tower near Seymour. 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At 8 p.m. at the Champaign Airport, skies were mostly cloudy. The temperature was 74 degrees, the dew point was 71, and the relative humidity was 91%. The wind was southeast at 7 miles an hour. The pressure was 30.09 inches and rising. Elsewhere around the area, at Mattoon, it was clear, with a temperature of 84. It was partly cloudy, with a temperature of 79 at Peoria, 77 at Paris, 85 at Terre Haute, and 76 at Springfield. It was mostly cloudy, with a temperature of 76 at Rantoul, and 78 at Decatur. At Bloomington, it was cloudy, with a temperature of 79. And once again at 8 p.m. at the Champaign Airport, under mostly cloudy skies, the temperature was 74. Looking elsewhere around the Midwest at 8 p.m., Chicago had light rain, and 77. Indianapolis was partly cloudy, and 85. St. Louis was mostly cloudy, and 85. Kansas City was cloudy, and 69. Des Moines was cloudy, and 64. Milwaukee was mostly cloudy, and 72. The time is currently 8.09 p.m. Central Daylight Time. 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Now for the official National Weather Service forecast for Champaign, Urbana and surrounding areas of East Central Illinois. Rest of tonight, mostly cloudy. A chance of showers and thunderstorms until midnight, then thunderstorms likely with a chance of showers after midnight. Lows around 70. Southeast winds around 5 miles an hour, becoming northeast after midnight. Chance of rain 70%. Wednesday, mostly cloudy. A chance of showers and thunderstorms, mainly in the morning. Not as warm. Humid with highs in the mid-80s. East winds around 5 miles an hour, becoming north in the afternoon. Chance of rain 50%. Wednesday night, mostly cloudy until midnight, then becoming partly cloudy. A slight chance of showers and thunderstorms. Humid with lows in the lower 70s. East winds around 5 miles an hour, becoming south after midnight. Chance of rain 20%. Thursday, partly sunny. A chance of showers in the morning. Humid with highs in the upper 80s. West winds around 5 miles an hour. Chance of rain 50%. Thursday night, partly cloudy. Humid with lows in the upper 60s. Northeast winds around 5 miles an hour. Friday through Saturday, partly cloudy. Highs around 90. Lows in the upper 60s. Saturday night, partly cloudy until midnight, then becoming mostly cloudy. A chance of showers. Lows in the upper 60s. Chance of rain 50%. Sunday, partly sunny with a chance of showers. A chance of thunderstorms in the afternoon. Highs in the mid-80s. Chance of rain 50%. Sunday night, mostly cloudy with a chance of showers. Lows in the mid-60s. Chance of rain 50%. Monday, partly sunny. A chance of showers in the afternoon. Highs in the upper 70s. Chance of rain 40%. Monday night, mostly cloudy. Lows in the upper 50s. Tuesday, mostly sunny. Highs in the upper 70s. Again, the forecast for Champaign, Urbana, and surrounding areas of East Central Illinois for the...
rest of tonight, mostly cloudy. A chance of showers and thunderstorms until midnight, then thunderstorms likely and a chance of showers after midnight. Lows around 70. Southeast winds around 5 miles an hour, becoming northeast after midnight. Chance of rain 70%. At 8 p.m. at the Champaign Airport, skies were mostly cloudy. The temperature was 74 degrees, the dew point was 71, and the relative humidity was 91%. The wind was southeast at 7 miles an hour. The pressure was 30.09 inches and rising. Elsewhere around the area, at Mattoon, it was clear, with a temperature of 84. It was partly cloudy, with a temperature of 79 at Peoria, 77 at Paris, 85 at Terre Haute, and 76 at Springfield. It was mostly cloudy, with a temperature of 76 at Rantoul, and 78 at Decatur. At Bloomington, it was cloudy, with a temperature of 79. And once again at 8 p.m. at the Champaign Airport, under mostly cloudy skies, the temperature was 74. Looking elsewhere around the Midwest at 8 p.m., Chicago had light rain, and 77. Indianapolis was partly cloudy, and 85. St. Louis was mostly cloudy, and 85. Kansas City was cloudy, and 69. Des Moines was cloudy, and 64. Milwaukee was mostly cloudy, and 72. The time is currently 8:13 p.m. Central Daylight Time. 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Now for the official National Weather Service forecast for Champaign, Urbana, and surrounding areas of East Central Illinois. Rest of tonight, mostly cloudy. A chance of showers and thunderstorms until midnight, then thunderstorms likely with a chance of showers after midnight. Lows around 70. Southeast winds around 5 miles an hour, becoming northeast after midnight. Chance of rain 70%. Wednesday, mostly cloudy. A chance of showers and thunderstorms, mainly in the morning. Not as warm. Humid with highs in the mid-80s. East winds around 5 miles an hour, becoming north in the afternoon. Chance of rain 50%. Wednesday night, mostly cloudy until midnight, then becoming partly cloudy. A slight chance of showers and thunderstorms. Humid with lows in the lower 70s. East winds around 5 miles an hour, becoming south after midnight. Chance of rain 20%. Thursday, partly sunny. A chance of showers in the morning. Humid with highs in the upper 80s. West winds around 5 miles an hour. Chance of rain 50%. Thursday night, partly cloudy. Humid with lows in the upper 60s. Northeast winds around 5 miles an hour. Friday through Saturday, partly cloudy. Highs around 90. Lows in the upper 60s. Saturday night, partly cloudy until midnight, then becoming mostly cloudy. A chance of showers. Lows in the upper 60s. Chance of rain 50%. Sunday, partly sunny with a chance of showers. A chance of thunderstorms in the afternoon. Highs in the mid-80s. Chance of rain 50%. Sunday night, mostly cloudy with a chance of showers. Lows in the mid-60s. Chance of rain 50%. Monday, partly sunny. A chance of showers in the afternoon. Highs in the upper 70s. Chance of rain 40%. Monday night, mostly cloudy. Lows in the upper 50s. Tuesday, mostly sunny. Highs in the upper 70s. Again, the forecast for Champaign, Urbana, and surrounding areas of East Central Illinois for the rest of tonight, mostly cloudy. A chance of showers and thunderstorms until midnight, then thunderstorms likely and a chance of showers after midnight. Lows around 70. Southeast winds around 5 miles an hour, becoming northeast after midnight. Chance of rain 70%. At 8 p.m. at the Champaign Airport, skies were mostly cloudy. The temperature was 74 degrees, the dew point was 71, and the relative humidity was 91%. The wind was southeast at 7 miles an hour. The pressure was 30.09 inches and rising. Elsewhere around the area, at Mattoon, it was clear, with a temperature of 84. It was partly cloudy, with a temperature of 79 at Peoria, 77 at Paris, 85 at Terre Haute, and 76 at

Field. It was mostly cloudy, with a temperature of 76 at Rantoul and 78 at Decatur. At Bloomington, it was cloudy, with a temperature of 79. And once again at 8 p.m. at the Champaign Airport, under mostly cloudy skies, the temperature was 74. Looking elsewhere around the Midwest at 8 p.m., Chicago had light rain and 77. Indianapolis was partly cloudy and 85. St. Louis was mostly cloudy and 85. Kansas City was cloudy and 69. Des Moines was cloudy and 64. Milwaukee was mostly cloudy and 72. The time is currently 8:17 p.m. Central Daylight Time. 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Now for the official National Weather Service forecast for Champaign, Urbana, and surrounding areas of East Central Illinois. Rest of tonight, mostly cloudy. A chance of showers and thunderstorms until midnight, then thunderstorms likely with a chance of showers after midnight. Lows around 70. Southeast winds around 5 miles an hour, becoming northeast after midnight. Chance of rain 70%. Wednesday, mostly cloudy. A chance of showers and thunderstorms, mainly in the morning. Not as warm. Humid with highs in the mid-80s. East winds around 5 miles an hour, becoming north in the afternoon. Chance of rain 50%. Wednesday night, mostly cloudy until midnight, then becoming partly cloudy. A slight chance of showers and thunderstorms. Humid with lows in the lower 70s. East winds around 5 miles an hour, becoming south after midnight. Chance of rain 20%. Thursday, partly sunny. A chance of showers in the morning. Humid with highs in the upper 80s. West winds around 5 miles an hour. Chance of rain 50%. Thursday night, partly cloudy. Humid with lows in the upper 60s. Northeast winds around 5 miles an hour. Friday through Saturday, partly cloudy. Highs around 90. Lows in the upper 60s. Saturday night, partly cloudy until midnight, then becoming mostly cloudy. A chance of showers. Lows in the upper 60s. Chance of rain 50%. Sunday, partly sunny with a chance of showers. A chance of thunderstorms in the afternoon. Highs in the mid-80s. Chance of rain 50%. Sunday night, mostly cloudy with a chance of showers. Lows in the mid-60s. Chance of rain 50%. Monday, partly sunny. A chance of showers in the afternoon. Highs in the upper 70s. Chance of rain 40%. Monday night, mostly cloudy. Lows in the upper 50s. Tuesday, mostly sunny. Highs in the upper 70s. Again, the forecast for Champaign, Urbana, and surrounding areas of East Central Illinois for the rest of tonight, mostly cloudy. A chance of showers and thunderstorms until midnight, then thunderstorms likely and a chance of showers after midnight. Lows around 70. Southeast winds around 5 miles an hour, becoming northeast after midnight. Chance of rain 70%. At 8 p.m. at the Champaign Airport, skies were mostly cloudy. The temperature was 74 degrees, the dew point was 71, and the relative humidity was 91%. The wind was southeast at 7 miles an hour. The pressure was 30.09 inches and rising. Elsewhere around the area, at Mattoon, it was clear, with a temperature of 84. It was partly cloudy, with a temperature of 79 at Peoria, 77 at Paris, 85 at Terre Haute, and 76 at Springfield. It was mostly cloudy, with a temperature of 76 at Rantoul and 78 at Decatur. At Bloomington, it was cloudy, with a temperature of 79. And once again at 8 p.m. at the Champaign Airport, under mostly cloudy skies, the temperature was 74. At 8 p.m. at the Champaign Airport, skies were mostly cloudy. The temperature was 74 degrees, the dew point was 71, and the relative humidity was 91%. The wind was southeast at 7 miles an hour. The pressure was 30.09 inches and rising. Elsewhere around the area, at Terre Haute, it was clear, with a temperature of 85. It was partly cloudy, with a temperature of 79 at Peoria, 77 at Paris, 84 at Mattoon, and 78 at Decatur.
It was mostly cloudy, with a temperature of 76 at Rantoul and 76 at Springfield. At Bloomington, it was cloudy, with a temperature of 79. And once again at 8 p.m. at the Champaign Airport, under mostly cloudy skies, the temperature was 74. Looking elsewhere around the Midwest at 8 p.m., Chicago had light rain, and 77. Indianapolis was partly cloudy, and 85. St. Louis was mostly cloudy, and 85. Kansas City was cloudy, and 69. Des Moines was cloudy, and 64. Milwaukee was mostly cloudy, and 72. The time is currently 8:22 p.m. Central Daylight Time. 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Now for the official National Weather Service forecast for Champaign, Urbana, and surrounding areas of East Central Illinois. Rest of tonight, mostly cloudy. A chance of showers and thunderstorms until midnight, then thunderstorms likely with a chance of showers after midnight. Lows around 70. Southeast winds around 5 miles an hour, becoming northeast after midnight. Chance of rain 70%. Wednesday, mostly cloudy. A chance of showers and thunderstorms, mainly in the morning. Not as warm. Humid with highs in the mid-80s. East winds around 5 miles an hour, becoming north in the afternoon. Chance of rain 50%. Wednesday night, mostly cloudy until midnight, then becoming partly cloudy. A slight chance of showers and thunderstorms. Humid with lows in the lower 70s. East winds around 5 miles an hour, becoming south after midnight. Chance of rain 20%. Thursday, partly sunny. A chance of showers in the morning. Humid with highs in the upper 80s. West winds around 5 miles an hour. Chance of rain 50%. Thursday night, partly cloudy. Humid with lows in the upper 60s. Northeast winds around 5 miles an hour. Friday through Saturday, partly cloudy. Highs around 90. Lows in the upper 60s. Saturday night, partly cloudy until midnight, then becoming mostly cloudy. A chance of showers. Lows in the upper 60s. Chance of rain 50%. Sunday, partly sunny with a chance of showers. A chance of thunderstorms in the afternoon. Highs in the mid-80s. Chance of rain 50%. Sunday night, mostly cloudy with a chance of showers. Lows in the mid-60s. Chance of rain 50%. Monday, partly sunny. A chance of showers in the afternoon. Highs in the upper 70s. Chance of rain 40%. Monday night, mostly cloudy. Lows in the upper 50s. Tuesday, mostly sunny. Highs in the upper 70s. Again, the forecast for Champaign, Urbana, and surrounding areas of East Central Illinois for the rest of tonight, mostly cloudy. A chance of showers and thunderstorms until midnight, then thunderstorms likely and a chance of showers after midnight. Lows around 70. Southeast winds around 5 miles an hour, becoming northeast after midnight. Chance of rain 70%. At 8 p.m. at the Champaign Airport, skies were mostly cloudy. The temperature was 74 degrees, the dew point was 71, and the relative humidity was 91%. The wind was southeast at 7 miles an hour. The pressure was 30.09 inches and rising. Elsewhere around the area, at Terre Haute, it was clear, with a temperature of 85. It was partly cloudy, with a temperature of 79 at Peoria, 77 at Paris, 84 at Mattoon, and 78 at Decatur. It was mostly cloudy, with a temperature of 76 at Rantoul and 76 at Springfield. At Bloomington, it was cloudy, with a temperature of 79. And once again at 8 p.m. at the Champaign Airport, under mostly cloudy skies, the temperature was 74. Looking elsewhere around the Midwest at 8 p.m., Chicago had light rain, and 77. Indianapolis was partly cloudy, and 85. St. Louis was mostly cloudy, and 85. Kansas City was cloudy, and 69. Des Moines was cloudy, and 64. Milwaukee was mostly cloudy, and 72. The time is currently 8:26 p.m. Central Daylight Time. 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

northeast after midnight. Chance of rain 70%. Wednesday, mostly cloudy. A chance of showers and thunderstorms, mainly in the morning. Not as warm. Humid with highs in the mid-80s. East winds around 5 miles an hour, becoming north in the afternoon. Chance of rain 50%. Wednesday night, mostly cloudy until midnight, then becoming partly cloudy. A slight chance of showers and thunderstorms. Humid with lows in the lower 70s. East winds around 5 miles an hour, becoming south after midnight. Chance of rain 20%. Thursday, partly sunny. A chance of showers in the morning. Humid with highs in the upper 80s. West winds around 5 miles an hour. Chance of rain 50%. Thursday night, partly cloudy. Humid with lows in the upper 60s. Northeast winds around 5 miles an hour. Friday through Saturday, partly cloudy. Highs around 90. Lows in the upper 60s. Saturday night, partly cloudy until midnight, then becoming mostly cloudy. A chance of showers. Lows in the upper 60s. Chance of rain 50%. Sunday, partly sunny with a chance of showers. A chance of thunderstorms in the afternoon. Highs in the mid-80s. Chance of rain 50%. Sunday night, mostly cloudy with a chance of showers. Lows in the mid-60s. Chance of rain 50%. Monday, partly sunny. A chance of showers in the afternoon. Highs in the upper 70s. Chance of rain 40%. Monday night, mostly cloudy. Lows in the upper 50s. Tuesday, mostly sunny. Highs in the upper 70s. Again, the forecast for Champaign, Urbana, and surrounding areas of East Central Illinois for the rest of tonight, mostly cloudy. A chance of showers and thunderstorms until midnight, then thunderstorms likely and a chance of showers after midnight. Lows around 70. Southeast winds around 5 miles an hour, becoming northeast after midnight. Chance of rain 70%. At 8 p.m. at the Champaign Airport, skies were mostly cloudy. The temperature was 74 degrees, the dew point was 71, and the relative humidity was 91%. The wind was southeast at 7 miles an hour. The pressure was 30.09 inches and rising. Elsewhere around the area, at Terre Haute, it was clear, with a temperature of 85. It was partly cloudy, with a temperature of 79 at Peoria, 77 at Paris, 84 at Mattoon, and 78 at Decatur. It was mostly cloudy, with a temperature of 76 at Rantoul, and 76 at Springfield. At Bloomington, it was cloudy, with a temperature of 79. And once again at 8 p.m. at the Champaign Airport, under mostly cloudy skies, the temperature was 74. Looking elsewhere around the Midwest at 8 p.m., Chicago had light rain, and 77. Indianapolis was partly cloudy, and 85. St. Louis was mostly cloudy, and 85. Kansas City was cloudy, and 69. Des Moines was cloudy, and 64. Milwaukee was mostly cloudy, and 72. The time is currently 8:31 p.m. Central Daylight Time. 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Now for the official National Weather Service forecast for Champaign, Urbana, and surrounding areas of East Central Illinois. Rest of tonight, mostly cloudy. A chance of showers and thunderstorms until midnight, then thunderstorms likely with a chance of showers after midnight. Lows around 70. Southeast winds around 5 miles an hour, becoming northeast after midnight. Chance of rain 70%. Wednesday, mostly cloudy. A chance of showers and thunderstorms, mainly in the morning. Not as warm. Humid with highs in the mid-80s. East winds around 5 miles an hour, becoming north in the afternoon. Chance of rain 50%. Wednesday night, mostly cloudy until midnight, then becoming partly cloudy. A slight chance of showers and thunderstorms. Humid with lows in the lower 70s. East winds around 5 miles an hour, becoming south after midnight. Chance of rain 20%. Thursday, partly sunny. A chance of showers in the morning. Humid with highs in the upper 80s. West winds around 5 miles an hour. Chance of rain 50%.

Thursday night, partly cloudy. Humid with lows in the upper 60s. Northeast winds around 5 miles an hour. Friday through Saturday, partly cloudy. Highs around 90. Lows in the upper 60s. Saturday night, partly cloudy until midnight, then becoming mostly cloudy. A chance of showers. Lows in the upper 60s. Chance of rain 50%. Sunday, partly sunny with a chance of showers. A chance of thunderstorms in the afternoon. Highs in the mid-80s. Chance of rain 50%. Sunday night, mostly cloudy with a chance of showers. Lows in the mid-60s. Chance of rain 50%. Monday, partly sunny. A chance of showers in the afternoon 80s. Chance of rain 50%. Sunday night, mostly cloudy with a chance of showers. Lows in the mid-60s. Chance of rain 50%. Monday, partly sunny. A chance of showers in the afternoon. Highs in the upper 70s. Chance of rain 40%. Monday night, mostly cloudy. Lows in the upper 50s. Tuesday, mostly sunny. Highs in the upper 70s. Again, the forecast for Champaign, Urbana, and surrounding areas of East Central Illinois for the rest of tonight, mostly cloudy. A chance of showers and thunderstorms until midnight, then thunderstorms likely and a chance of showers after midnight. Lows around 70. Southeast winds around 5 miles an hour, becoming northeast after midnight. Chance of rain 70%. At 8 p.m. at the Champaign Airport, skies were mostly cloudy. The temperature was 74 degrees, the dew point was 71, and the relative humidity was 91%. The wind was southeast at 7 miles an hour. The pressure was 30.09 inches and rising. Elsewhere around the area, at Terre Haute, it was clear, with a temperature of 85. It was partly cloudy, with a temperature of 79 at Peoria, 77 at Paris, 84 at Mattoon, and 78 at Decatur. It was mostly cloudy, with a temperature of 76 at Rantoul, and 76 at Springfield. At Bloomington, it was cloudy, with a temperature of 79. And once again at 8 p.m. at the Champaign Airport, under mostly cloudy skies, the temperature was 74. Looking elsewhere around the Midwest at 8 p.m., Chicago had light rain, and 77. Indianapolis was partly cloudy, and 85. St. Louis was mostly cloudy, and 85. Kansas City was cloudy, and 69. Des Moines was cloudy, and 64. Milwaukee was mostly cloudy, and 72. The time is currently 8:35 p.m. Central Daylight Time. 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Now for the official National Weather Service forecast for Champaign, Urbana, and surrounding areas of East Central Illinois. Rest of tonight, mostly cloudy. A chance of showers and thunderstorms until midnight, then thunderstorms likely with a chance of showers after midnight. Lows around 70. Southeast winds around 5 miles an hour, becoming northeast after midnight. Chance of rain 70%. Wednesday, mostly cloudy. A chance of showers and thunderstorms, mainly in the morning. Not as warm. Humid with highs in the mid-80s. East winds around 5 miles an hour, becoming north in the afternoon. Chance of rain 50%. Wednesday night, mostly cloudy until midnight, then becoming partly cloudy. A slight chance of showers and thunderstorms. Humid with lows in the lower 70s. East winds around 5 miles an hour, becoming south after midnight. Chance of rain 20%. Thursday, partly sunny. A chance of showers in the morning. Humid with highs in the upper 80s. West winds around 5 miles an hour. Chance of rain 50%. Thursday night, partly cloudy. Humid with lows in the upper 60s. Northeast winds around 5 miles an hour. Friday through Saturday, partly cloudy. Highs around 90. Lows in the upper 60s. Saturday night, partly cloudy until midnight, then becoming mostly cloudy. A chance of showers. Lows in the upper 60s. Chance of rain 50%. Sunday, partly sunny with a chance of showers. A chance of thunderstorms in the afternoon. Highs in the mid-80s.

Looking elsewhere around the Midwest at 8 p.m., Chicago had light rain and 77. Indianapolis was partly cloudy and 85. St. Louis was mostly cloudy and 85. Kansas City was cloudy and 69. Des Moines was cloudy and 64. Milwaukee was mostly cloudy and 72. The time is currently 8:47 p.m. Central Daylight Time. 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Now for the official National Weather Service forecast for Champaign, Urbana, and surrounding areas of East Central Illinois. Rest of tonight, mostly cloudy. A chance of showers and thunderstorms until midnight, then thunderstorms likely with a chance of showers after midnight. Lows around 70. Southeast winds around 5 miles an hour, becoming northeast after midnight. Chance of rain 70%. Wednesday, mostly cloudy. A chance of showers and thunderstorms, mainly in the morning. Not as warm. Humid with highs in the mid-80s. East winds around 5 miles an hour, becoming north in the afternoon. Chance of rain 50%. Wednesday night, mostly cloudy until midnight, then becoming partly cloudy. A slight chance of showers and thunderstorms. Humid with lows in the lower 70s. East winds around 5 miles an hour, becoming south after midnight. Chance of rain 20%. Thursday, partly sunny. A chance of showers in the morning. Humid with highs in the upper 80s. West winds around 5 miles an hour. Chance of rain 50%. Thursday night, partly cloudy. Humid with lows in the upper 60s. Northeast winds around 5 miles an hour. Friday through Saturday, partly cloudy. Highs around 90. Lows in the upper 60s. Saturday night, partly cloudy until midnight, then becoming mostly cloudy. A chance of showers. Lows in the upper 60s. Chance of rain 50%. Sunday, partly sunny with a chance of showers. A chance of thunderstorms in the afternoon. Highs in the mid-80s. Chance of rain 50%. Sunday night, mostly cloudy with a chance of showers. Lows in the mid-60s. Chance of rain 50%. Monday, partly sunny. A chance of showers in the afternoon. Highs in the upper 70s. Chance of rain 40%. Monday night, mostly cloudy. Lows in the upper 50s. Tuesday, mostly sunny. Highs in the upper 70s. Again, the forecast for Champaign, Urbana, and surrounding areas of East Central Illinois for the rest of tonight, mostly cloudy. A chance of showers and thunderstorms until midnight, then thunderstorms likely and a chance of showers after midnight. Lows around 70. Southeast winds around 5 miles an hour, becoming northeast after midnight. Chance of rain 70%. At 8 p.m. at the Champaign Airport, skies were mostly cloudy. The temperature was 74 degrees, the dew point was 71, and the relative humidity was 91%. The wind was southeast at 7 miles an hour. The pressure was 30.09 inches and rising. Elsewhere around the area, at Terre Haute, it was clear, with a temperature of 85. It was partly cloudy, with a temperature of 79 at Peoria, 77 at Paris, 84 at Mattoon, and 78 at Decatur. It was mostly cloudy, with a temperature of 76 at Rantoul, and 76 at Springfield. At Bloomington, it was cloudy, with a temperature of 79. And once again at 8 p.m. at the Champaign Airport, under mostly cloudy skies, the temperature was 74. Looking elsewhere around the Midwest at 8 p.m., Chicago had light rain, and 77. Indianapolis was partly cloudy, and 85. St. Louis was mostly cloudy, and 85. Kansas City was cloudy, and 69. Des Moines was cloudy, and 64. Milwaukee was mostly cloudy, and 72. The time is currently 8:51 p.m. Central Daylight Time. 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Now for the official National Weather Service forecast for Champaign, Urbana, and surrounding areas of East Central Illinois. Rest of tonight, mostly cloudy. A chance of showers and thunderstorms until midnight, then thunderstorms.

Storms likely with a chance of showers after midnight. Lows around 70. Southeast winds around 5 miles an hour, becoming northeast after midnight. Chance of rain 70%. Wednesday, mostly cloudy. A chance of showers and thunderstorms, mainly in the morning. Not as warm. Humid with highs in the mid-80s. East winds around 5 miles an hour, becoming north in the afternoon. Chance of rain 50%. Wednesday night, mostly cloudy until midnight, then becoming partly cloudy. A slight chance of showers and thunderstorms. Humid with lows in the lower 70s. East winds around 5 miles an hour, becoming south after midnight. Chance of rain 20%. Thursday, partly sunny. A chance of showers in the morning. Humid with highs in the upper 80s. West winds around 5 miles an hour. Chance of rain 50%. Thursday night, partly cloudy. Humid with lows in the upper 60s. Northeast winds around 5 miles an hour. Friday through Saturday, partly cloudy. Highs around 90. Lows in the upper 60s. Saturday night, partly cloudy until midnight, then becoming mostly cloudy. A chance of showers. Lows in the upper 60s. Chance of rain 50%. Sunday, partly sunny with a chance of showers. A chance of thunderstorms in the afternoon. Highs in the mid-80s. Chance of rain 50%. Sunday night, mostly cloudy with a chance of showers. Lows in the mid-60s. Chance of rain 50%. Monday, partly sunny. A chance of showers in the afternoon. Highs in the upper 70s. Chance of rain 40%. Monday night, mostly cloudy. Lows in the upper 50s. Tuesday, mostly sunny. Highs in the upper 70s. Again, the forecast for Champaign, Urbana and surrounding areas of East Central Illinois for the rest of tonight, mostly cloudy. A chance of showers and thunderstorms until midnight, then thunderstorms likely and a chance of showers after midnight. Lows around 70. Southeast winds around 5 miles an hour, becoming northeast after midnight. Chance of rain 70%. At 8 p.m. at the Champaign Airport, skies were mostly cloudy. The temperature was 74 degrees, the dew point was 71, and the relative humidity was 91%. The wind was southeast at 7 miles an hour. The pressure was 30.09 inches and rising. Elsewhere around the area, at Terre Haute, it was clear, with a temperature of 85. It was partly cloudy, with a temperature of 79 at Peoria, 77 at Paris, 84 at Mattoon, and 78 at Decatur. It was mostly cloudy, with a temperature of 76 at Rantoul, and 76 at Springfield. At Bloomington, it was cloudy, with a temperature of 79. And once again at 8 p.m. at the Champaign Airport, under mostly cloudy skies, the temperature was 74. Looking elsewhere around the Midwest at 8 p.m., Chicago had light rain, and 77. Indianapolis was partly cloudy, and 85. St. Louis was mostly cloudy, and 85. Kansas City was cloudy, and 69. Des Moines was cloudy, and 64. Milwaukee was mostly cloudy, and 72. The time is currently 8:56 p.m. Central Daylight Time. 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Now for the official National Weather Service forecast for Champaign, Urbana and surrounding areas of East Central Illinois. Rest of tonight, mostly cloudy. A chance of showers and thunderstorms until midnight, then thunderstorms likely with a chance of showers after midnight. Lows around 70. Southeast winds around 5 miles an hour, becoming northeast after midnight. Chance of rain 70%. Wednesday, mostly cloudy. A chance of showers and thunderstorms, mainly in the morning. Not as warm. Humid with highs in the mid-80s. East winds around 5 miles an hour, becoming north in the afternoon. Chance of rain 50%. Wednesday night, mostly cloudy until midnight, then becoming partly cloudy. A slight chance of showers and thunderstorms. Humid with lows in the lower 70s. East winds around 5 miles an hour, becoming south after midnight. Chance of rain 20%. Thursday, partly sunny. A chance of showers in

Morning. Humid with highs in the upper 80s. West winds around 5 miles an hour. Chance of rain 50%. Thursday night, partly cloudy. Humid with lows in the upper 60s. Northeast winds around 5 miles an hour. Friday through Saturday, partly cloudy. Highs around 90. Lows in the upper 60s. Saturday night, partly cloudy until midnight, then becoming mostly cloudy. A chance of showers. Lows in the upper 60s. Chance of rain 50%. Sunday, partly sunny with a chance of showers. A chance of thunderstorms in the afternoon. Highs in the mid-80s. Chance of rain 50%. Sunday night, mostly cloudy with a chance of showers. Lows in the mid-60s. Chance of rain 50%. Monday, partly sunny. A chance of showers in the afternoon. Highs in the upper 70s. Chance of rain 40%. Monday night, mostly cloudy. Lows in the upper 50s. Tuesday, mostly sunny. Highs in the upper 70s. Again, the forecast for Champaign, Urbana and surrounding areas of East Central Illinois for the rest of tonight, mostly cloudy. A chance of showers and thunderstorms until midnight, then thunderstorms likely and a chance of showers after midnight. Lows around 70. Southeast winds around 5 miles an hour, becoming northeast after midnight. Chance of rain 70%. At 8 p.m. at the Champaign Airport, skies were mostly cloudy. The temperature was 74 degrees, the dew point was 71, and the relative humidity was 91%. The wind was southeast at 7 miles an hour. The pressure was 30.09 inches and rising. Elsewhere around the area, at Terre Haute, it was clear, with a temperature of 85. It was partly cloudy, with a temperature of 79 at Peoria, 77 at Paris, 84 at Mattoon, and 78 at Decatur. It was mostly cloudy, with a temperature of 76 at Rantoul, and 76 at Springfield. At Bloomington, it was cloudy, with a temperature of 79. And once again at 8 p.m. at the Champaign Airport, under mostly cloudy skies, the temperature was 74. Looking elsewhere around the Midwest at 8 p.m., Chicago had light rain, and 77. Indianapolis was partly cloudy, and 85. St. Louis was mostly cloudy, and 85. Kansas City was cloudy, and 69. Des Moines was cloudy, and 64. Milwaukee was mostly cloudy, and 72. The time is currently 9 p.m. Central Daylight Time. 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Now for the official National Weather Service forecast for Champaign, Urbana and surrounding areas of East Central Illinois. Rest of tonight, mostly cloudy. A chance of showers and thunderstorms until midnight, then thunderstorms likely with a chance of showers after midnight. Lows around 70. Southeast winds around 5 miles an hour, becoming northeast after midnight. Chance of rain 70%. Wednesday, mostly cloudy. A chance of showers and thunderstorms, mainly in the morning. Not as warm. Humid with highs in the mid-80s. East winds around 5 miles an hour, becoming north in the afternoon. Chance of rain 50%. Wednesday night, mostly cloudy until midnight, then becoming partly cloudy. A slight chance of showers and thunderstorms. Humid with lows in the lower 70s. East winds around 5 miles an hour, becoming south after midnight. Chance of rain 20%. Thursday, partly sunny. A chance of showers in the morning. Humid with highs in the upper 80s. West winds around 5 miles an hour. Chance of rain 50%. Thursday night, partly cloudy. Humid with lows in the upper 60s. Northeast winds around 5 miles an hour. Friday through Saturday, partly cloudy. Highs around 90. Lows in the upper 60s. Saturday night, partly cloudy until midnight, then becoming mostly cloudy. A chance of showers. Lows in the upper 60s. Chance of rain 50%. Sunday, partly sunny with a chance of showers. A chance of thunderstorms in the afternoon. Highs in the mid-80s. Chance of rain 50%. Sunday night, mostly cloudy with a chance of showers. Lows in the mid-60s.

chance of rain 50%. Monday, partly sunny. A chance of showers in the afternoon. Highs in the upper 70s. Chance of rain 40%. Monday night, mostly cloudy. Lows in the upper 50s. Tuesday, mostly sunny. Highs in the upper 70s. Again, the forecast for Champaign, Urbana and surrounding areas of East Central Illinois for the rest of tonight, mostly cloudy. A chance of showers and thunderstorms until midnight, then thunderstorms likely and a chance of showers after midnight. Lows around 70. Southeast winds around 5 miles an hour, becoming northeast after midnight. Chance of rain 70%. At 9 p.m. at the Champaign Airport, skies were mostly cloudy. The temperature was 73 degrees, the dew point was 71, and the relative humidity was 93%. The wind was southeast at 3 miles an hour. The pressure was 30.11 inches and rising. Elsewhere around the area, at Terre Haute, it was clear, with a temperature of 82. It was partly cloudy, with a temperature of 76 at Bloomington, 79 at Mattoon, and 76 at Decatur. It was mostly cloudy, with a temperature of 77 at Peoria, and 75 at Springfield. And once again at 9 p.m. at the Champaign Airport, under mostly cloudy skies, the temperature was 73. The time is currently 9:03 p.m. Central Daylight Time. 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Now for the official National Weather Service forecast for Champaign, Urbana and surrounding areas of East Central Illinois. Rest of tonight, mostly cloudy. A chance of showers and thunderstorms until midnight, then thunderstorms likely with a chance of showers after midnight. Lows around 70. Southeast winds around 5 miles an hour, becoming northeast after midnight. Chance of rain 70%. Wednesday, mostly cloudy. A chance of showers and thunderstorms, mainly in the morning. Not as warm. Humid with highs in the mid-80s. East winds around 5 miles an hour, becoming north in the afternoon. Chance of rain 50%. Wednesday night, mostly cloudy until midnight, then becoming partly cloudy. A slight chance of showers and thunderstorms. Humid with lows in the lower 70s. East winds around 5 miles an hour, becoming south after midnight. Chance of rain 20%. Thursday, partly sunny. A chance of showers in the morning. Humid with highs in the upper 80s. West winds around 5 miles an hour. Chance of rain 50%. Thursday night, partly cloudy. Humid with lows in the upper 60s. Northeast winds around 5 miles an hour. Friday through Saturday, partly cloudy. Highs around 90. Lows in the upper 60s. Saturday night, partly cloudy until midnight, then becoming mostly cloudy. A chance of showers. Lows in the upper 60s. Chance of rain 50%. Sunday, partly sunny with a chance of showers. A chance of thunderstorms in the afternoon. Highs in the mid-80s. Chance of rain 50%. Sunday night, mostly cloudy with a chance of showers. Lows in the mid-60s. Chance of rain 50%. Monday, partly sunny. A chance of showers in the afternoon. Highs in the upper 70s. Chance of rain 40%. Monday night, mostly cloudy. Lows in the upper 50s. Tuesday, mostly sunny. Highs in the upper 70s. Again, the forecast for Champaign, Urbana and surrounding areas of East Central Illinois for the rest of tonight, mostly cloudy. A chance of showers and thunderstorms until midnight, then thunderstorms likely and a chance of showers after midnight. Lows around 70. Southeast winds around 5 miles an hour, becoming northeast after midnight. Chance of rain 70%. 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Programming originates from NOAA's National Weather Service office in Lincoln and transmits from the WCIA television tower near Seymour. 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

At 9 p.m. at the Champagne Airport, skies were mostly cloudy. The temperature was 73 degrees, the dew point was 71, and the relative humidity was 93%. The wind was southeast at 3 miles an hour. The pressure was 30.11 inches and rising. Elsewhere around the area, at Terre Haute, it was clear, with a temperature of 82. It was partly cloudy, with a temperature of 76 at Bloomington, 79 at Mattoon, and 76 at Decatur. It was mostly cloudy, with a temperature of 77 at Peoria, and 75 at Springfield. And once again at 9 p.m. at the Champaign Airport, under mostly cloudy skies, the temperature was 73. Looking elsewhere around the Midwest at 9 p.m., Chicago was mostly cloudy, and 75. Indianapolis was mostly cloudy, and 84. St. Louis was mostly cloudy, and 86. Kansas City was cloudy, and 69. Des Moines was mostly cloudy, and 63. Milwaukee was mostly cloudy, and 71. The time is currently 9:08 p.m. Central Daylight Time. 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Now for the official National Weather Service forecast for Champaign, Urbana, and surrounding areas of East Central Illinois. Rest of tonight, mostly cloudy. A chance of showers and thunderstorms until midnight, then thunderstorms likely with a chance of showers after midnight. Lows around 70. Southeast winds around 5 miles an hour, becoming northeast after midnight. Chance of rain 70%. Wednesday, mostly cloudy. A chance of showers and thunderstorms, mainly in the morning. Not as warm. Humid with highs in the mid-80s. East winds around 5 miles an hour, becoming north in the afternoon. Chance of rain 50%. Wednesday night, mostly cloudy until midnight, then becoming partly cloudy. A slight chance of showers and thunderstorms. Humid with lows in the lower 70s. East winds around 5 miles an hour, becoming south after midnight. Chance of rain 20%. Thursday, partly sunny. A chance of showers in the morning. Humid with highs in the upper 80s. West winds around 5 miles an hour. Chance of rain 50%. Thursday night, partly cloudy. Humid with lows in the upper 60s. Northeast winds around 5 miles an hour. Friday through Saturday, partly cloudy. Highs around 90. Lows in the upper 60s. Saturday night, partly cloudy until midnight, then becoming mostly cloudy. A chance of showers. Lows in the upper 60s. Chance of rain 50%. Sunday, partly sunny with a chance of showers. A chance of thunderstorms in the afternoon. Highs in the mid-80s. Chance of rain 50%. Sunday night, mostly cloudy with a chance of showers. Lows in the mid-60s. Chance of rain 50%. Monday, partly sunny. A chance of showers in the afternoon. Highs in the upper 70s. Chance of rain 40%. Monday night, mostly cloudy. Lows in the upper 50s. Tuesday, mostly sunny. Highs in the upper 70s. Again, the forecast for Champaign, Urbana, and surrounding areas of East Central Illinois for the rest of tonight, mostly cloudy. A chance of showers and thunderstorms until midnight, then thunderstorms likely and a chance of showers after midnight. Lows around 70. Southeast winds around 5 miles an hour, becoming northeast after midnight. Chance of rain 70%. At 9 p.m. at the Champaign Airport, skies were mostly cloudy. The temperature was 73 degrees, the dew point was 71, and the relative humidity was 93%. The wind was southeast at 3 miles an hour. The pressure was 30.11 inches and rising. Elsewhere around the area, at Rantoul, rain was falling, with a temperature of 75. At Terre Haute, it was clear, with a temperature of 82. It was partly cloudy, with a temperature of 76 at Bloomington, 78 at Paris, 79 at Mattoon, and 76 at Decatur. It was mostly cloudy, with a temperature of 77 at Peoria, and 75 at Springfield. And once again at 9 p.m. at the Champaign Airport, under mostly cloudy skies, the temperature was 73. Looking elsewhere around the Midwest at 9 p.m., Chicago was mostly cloudy.

and 75. Indianapolis was mostly cloudy and 84. St. Louis was mostly cloudy and 86. Kansas City was cloudy and 69. Des Moines was mostly cloudy and 63. Milwaukee was mostly cloudy and 71. The time is currently 9:12 p.m. Central Daylight Time. 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Now for the official National Weather Service forecast for Champaign, Urbana, and surrounding areas of East Central Illinois. Rest of tonight, mostly cloudy. A chance of showers and thunderstorms until midnight, then thunderstorms likely with a chance of showers after midnight. Lows around 70. Southeast winds around 5 miles an hour, becoming northeast after midnight. Chance of rain 70%. Wednesday, mostly cloudy. A chance of showers and thunderstorms, mainly in the morning. Not as warm. Humid with highs in the mid-80s. East winds around 5 miles an hour, becoming north in the afternoon. Chance of rain 50%. Wednesday night, mostly cloudy until midnight, then becoming partly cloudy. A slight chance of showers and thunderstorms. Humid with lows in the lower 70s. East winds around 5 miles an hour, becoming south after midnight. Chance of rain 20%. Thursday, partly sunny. A chance of showers in the morning. Humid with highs in the upper 80s. West winds around 5 miles an hour. Chance of rain 50%. Thursday night, partly cloudy. Humid with lows in the upper 60s. Northeast winds around 5 miles an hour. Friday through Saturday, partly cloudy. Highs around 90. Lows in the upper 60s. Saturday night, partly cloudy until midnight, then becoming mostly cloudy. A chance of showers. Lows in the upper 60s. Chance of rain 50%. Sunday, partly sunny with a chance of showers. A chance of thunderstorms in the afternoon. Highs in the mid-80s. Chance of rain 50%. Sunday night, mostly cloudy with a chance of showers. Lows in the mid-60s. Chance of rain 50%. Monday, partly sunny. A chance of showers in the afternoon. Highs in the upper 70s. Chance of rain 40%. Monday night, mostly cloudy. Lows in the upper 50s. Tuesday, mostly sunny. Highs in the upper 70s. Again, the forecast for Champaign, Urbana, and surrounding areas of East Central Illinois for the rest of tonight, mostly cloudy. A chance of showers and thunderstorms until midnight, then thunderstorms likely and a chance of showers after midnight. Lows around 70. Southeast winds around 5 miles an hour, becoming northeast after midnight. Chance of rain 70%. At 9 p.m. at the Champaign Airport, skies were mostly cloudy. The temperature was 73 degrees, the dew point was 71, and the relative humidity was 93%. The wind was southeast at 3 miles an hour. The pressure was 30.11 inches and rising. Elsewhere around the area, at Rantoul, rain was falling, with a temperature of 75. At Terre Haute, it was clear, with a temperature of 82. It was partly cloudy, with a temperature of 76 at Bloomington, 78 at Paris, 79 at Mattoon, and 76 at Decatur. It was mostly cloudy, with a temperature of 77 at Peoria, and 75 at Springfield. And once again at 9 p.m. at the Champaign Airport, under mostly cloudy skies, the temperature was 73. Looking elsewhere around the Midwest at 9 p.m., Chicago was mostly cloudy, and 75. Indianapolis was mostly cloudy, and 84. St. Louis was partly cloudy, and 86. Kansas City was cloudy, and 69. Des Moines was mostly cloudy, and 63. Milwaukee was mostly cloudy, and 71. The time is currently 9:17 p.m. Central Daylight Time. 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Now for the official National Weather Service forecast for Champaign, Urbana, and surrounding areas of East Central Illinois. Rest of tonight, mostly cloudy. A chance of showers and thunderstorms until midnight, then thunderstorms likely with a chance of showers after midnight. Lows around 70.
southeast winds around 5 miles an hour, becoming northeast after midnight. Chance of rain 70%. Wednesday, mostly cloudy. A chance of showers and thunderstorms, mainly in the morning. Not as warm. Humid with highs in the mid-80s. East winds around 5 miles an hour, becoming north in the afternoon. Chance of rain 50%. Wednesday night, mostly cloudy until midnight, then becoming partly cloudy. A slight chance of showers and thunderstorms. Humid with lows in the lower 70s. East winds around 5 miles an hour, becoming south after midnight. Chance of rain 20%. Thursday, partly sunny. A chance of showers in the morning. Humid with highs in the upper 80s. West winds around 5 miles an hour. Chance of rain 50%. Thursday night, partly cloudy. Humid with lows in the upper 60s. Northeast winds around 5 miles an hour. Friday through Saturday, partly cloudy. Highs around 90. Lows in the upper 60s. Saturday night, partly cloudy until midnight, then becoming mostly cloudy. A chance of showers. Lows in the upper 60s. Chance of rain 50%. Sunday, partly sunny with a chance of showers. A chance of thunderstorms in the afternoon. Highs in the mid-80s. Chance of rain 50%. Sunday night, mostly cloudy with a chance of showers. Lows in the mid-60s. Chance of rain 50%. Monday, partly sunny. A chance of showers in the afternoon. Highs in the upper 70s. Chance of rain 40%. Monday night, mostly cloudy. Lows in the upper 50s. Tuesday, mostly sunny. Highs in the upper 70s. Again, the forecast for Champaign, Urbana and surrounding areas of East Central Illinois for the rest of tonight, mostly cloudy. A chance of showers and thunderstorms until midnight, then thunderstorms likely and a chance of showers after midnight. Lows around 70. Southeast winds around 5 miles an hour, becoming northeast after midnight. Chance of rain 70%. At 9 p.m. at the Champaign Airport, skies were mostly cloudy. The temperature was 73 degrees, the dew point was 71, and the relative humidity was 93%. The wind was southeast at 3 miles an hour. The pressure was 30.11 inches and rising. Elsewhere around the area, at Red Tool, rain was falling, with a temperature of 75. At Terre Haute, it was clear, with a temperature of 82. It was partly cloudy, with a temperature of 76 at Bloomington, 78 at Paris, 79 at Mattoon, and 76 at Decatur. It was mostly cloudy, with a temperature of 77 at Peoria, and 75 at Springfield. And once again at 9 p.m. at the Champaign Airport, under mostly cloudy skies, the temperature was 73. At 9 p.m. at the Champaign Airport, skies were mostly cloudy. The temperature was 73 degrees, the dew point was 71, and the relative humidity was 93%. The wind was southeast at 3 miles an hour. The pressure was 30.11 inches and rising. Elsewhere around the area, at Red Tool, rain was falling, with a temperature of 75. At Terre Haute, it was clear, with a temperature of 82. It was partly cloudy, with a temperature of 78 at Paris, and 79 at Mattoon. It was mostly cloudy, with a temperature of 77 at Peoria, 76 at Bloomington, 76 at Decatur, and 75 at Springfield. And once again at 9 p.m. at the Champaign Airport, under mostly cloudy skies, the temperature was 73. Looking elsewhere around the Midwest at 9 p.m., Chicago was mostly cloudy, and 75. Indianapolis was mostly cloudy, and 84. St. Louis was partly cloudy, and 86. Kansas City was cloudy, and 69. Des Moines was mostly cloudy, and 63. Milwaukee was mostly cloudy, and 71. The time is currently 9:22 p.m. Central Daylight Time. 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Now for the official National Weather Service forecast for Champaign, Urbana, and surrounding areas of East Central Illinois. Rest of tonight, mostly cloudy. A chance of showers and thunderstorms until midnight, then thunderstorms likely with a chance of showers after midnight.

Lows around 70. Southeast winds around 5 miles an hour, becoming northeast after midnight. Chance of rain 70%. Wednesday, mostly cloudy. A chance of showers and thunderstorms, mainly in the morning. Not as warm. Humid with highs in the mid-80s. East winds around 5 miles an hour, becoming north in the afternoon. Chance of rain 50%. Wednesday night, mostly cloudy until midnight, then becoming partly cloudy. A slight chance of showers and thunderstorms. Humid with lows in the lower 70s. East winds around 5 miles an hour, becoming south after midnight. Chance of rain 20%. Thursday, partly sunny. A chance of showers in the morning. Humid with highs in the upper 80s. West winds around 5 miles an hour. Chance of rain 50%. Thursday night, partly cloudy. Humid with lows in the upper 60s. Northeast winds around 5 miles an hour. Friday through Saturday, partly cloudy. Highs around 90. Lows in the upper 60s. Saturday night, partly cloudy until midnight, then becoming mostly cloudy. A chance of showers. Lows in the upper 60s. Chance of rain 50%. Sunday, partly sunny with a chance of showers. A chance of thunderstorms in the afternoon. Highs in the mid-80s. Chance of rain 50%. Sunday night, mostly cloudy with a chance of showers. Lows in the mid-60s. Chance of rain 50%. Monday, partly sunny. A chance of showers in the afternoon. Highs in the upper 70s. Chance of rain 40%. Monday night, mostly cloudy. Lows in the upper 50s. Tuesday, mostly sunny. Highs in the upper 70s. Again, the forecast for Champaign, Urbana and surrounding areas of East Central Illinois for the rest of tonight, mostly cloudy. A chance of showers and thunderstorms until midnight, then thunderstorms likely and a chance of showers after midnight. Lows around 70. Southeast winds around 5 miles an hour, becoming northeast after midnight. Chance of rain 70%. At 9 p.m. at the Champaign Airport, skies were mostly cloudy. The temperature was 73 degrees, the dew point was 71, and the relative humidity was 93%. The wind was southeast at 3 miles an hour. The pressure was 30.11 inches and rising. Elsewhere around the area, at Rantoul, rain was falling, with a temperature of 75. At Terre Haute, it was clear, with a temperature of 82. It was partly cloudy, with a temperature of 78 at Paris, and 79 at Matoun. It was mostly cloudy, with a temperature of 77 at Peoria, 76 at Bloomington, 76 at Decatur, and 75 at Springfield. And once again at 9 p.m. at the Champaign Airport, under mostly cloudy skies, the temperature was 73. Looking elsewhere around the Midwest at 9 p.m., Chicago was mostly cloudy, and 75. Indianapolis was mostly cloudy, and 84. St. Louis was mostly cloudy, and 86. Kansas City was cloudy, and 69. Des Moines was mostly cloudy, and 63. Milwaukee was mostly cloudy, and 71. The time is currently 9:26 p.m. Central Daylight Time. 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Now for the official National Weather Service forecast for Champaign, Urbana, and surrounding areas of East Central Illinois. Rest of tonight, mostly cloudy. A chance of showers and thunderstorms until midnight, then thunderstorms likely with a chance of showers after midnight. Lows around 70. Southeast winds around 5 miles an hour, becoming northeast after midnight. Chance of rain 70%. Wednesday, mostly cloudy. A chance of showers and thunderstorms, mainly in the morning. Not as warm. Humid with highs in the mid-80s. East winds around 5 miles an hour, becoming north in the afternoon. Chance of rain 50%. Wednesday night, mostly cloudy until midnight, then becoming partly cloudy. A slight chance of showers and thunderstorms. Humid with lows in the lower 70s. East winds around 5 miles an hour, becoming south after midnight. Chance of rain 20%. Thursday, partly sunny. A chance of showers in the morning.

partly cloudy until midnight, then becoming mostly cloudy. A chance of showers. Lows in the upper 60s. Chance of rain 50%. Sunday, partly sunny with a chance of showers. A chance of thunderstorms in the afternoon. Highs in the mid-80s. Chance of rain 50%. Sunday night, mostly cloudy with a chance of showers. Lows in the mid-60s. Chance of rain 50%. Monday, partly sunny. A chance of showers in the afternoon. Highs in the upper 70s. Chance of rain 40%. Monday night, mostly cloudy. Lows in the upper 50s. Tuesday, mostly sunny. Highs in the upper 70s. Again, the forecast for Champaign, Urbana and surrounding areas of East Central Illinois for the rest of tonight, mostly cloudy. A chance of showers and thunderstorms until midnight, then thunderstorms likely and a chance of showers after midnight. Lows around 70. Southeast winds around 5 miles an hour, becoming northeast after midnight. Chance of rain 70%. At 9 p.m. at the Champaign Airport, skies were mostly cloudy. The temperature was 73 degrees, the dew point was 71, and the relative humidity was 93%. The wind was southeast at 3 miles an hour. The pressure was 30.11 inches and rising. Elsewhere around the area, at Rantoul, rain was falling, with a temperature of 75. At Terre Haute, it was clear, with a temperature of 82. It was partly cloudy, with a temperature of 78 at Paris, and 79 at Matoun. It was mostly cloudy, with a temperature of 77 at Peoria, 76 at Bloomington, 76 at Decatur, and 75 at Springfield. And once again at 9 p.m. at the Champaign Airport, under mostly cloudy skies, the temperature was 73. Looking elsewhere around the Midwest at 9 p.m., Chicago was mostly cloudy, and 75. Indianapolis was mostly cloudy, and 84. St. Louis was mostly cloudy, and 86. Kansas City was cloudy, and 69. Des Moines was mostly cloudy, and 63. Milwaukee was mostly cloudy, and 71. The time is currently 9:30 p.m. Central Daylight Time. 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Now for the official National Weather Service forecast for Champaign, Urbana and surrounding areas of East Central Illinois. Rest of tonight, mostly cloudy. A chance of showers and thunderstorms until midnight, then thunderstorms likely with a chance of showers after midnight. Lows around 70. Southeast winds around 5 miles an hour, becoming northeast after midnight. Chance of rain 70%. Wednesday, mostly cloudy. A chance of showers and thunderstorms, mainly in the morning. Not as warm. Humid with highs in the mid-80s. East winds around 5 miles an hour, becoming north in the afternoon. Chance of rain 50%. Wednesday night, mostly cloudy until midnight, then becoming partly cloudy. A slight chance of showers and thunderstorms. Humid with lows in the lower 70s. East winds around 5 miles an hour, becoming south after midnight. Chance of rain 20%. Thursday, partly sunny. A chance of showers in the morning. Humid with highs in the upper 80s. West winds around 5 miles an hour. Chance of rain 50%. Thursday night, partly cloudy. Humid with lows in the upper 60s. Northeast winds around 5 miles an hour. Friday through Saturday, partly cloudy. Highs around 90. Lows in the upper 60s. Saturday night, partly cloudy until midnight, then becoming mostly cloudy. A chance of showers. Lows in the upper 60s. Chance of rain 50%. Sunday, partly sunny with a chance of showers. A chance of thunderstorms in the afternoon. Highs in the mid-80s. Chance of rain 50%. Sunday night, mostly cloudy with a chance of showers. Lows in the mid-60s. Chance of rain 50%. Monday, partly sunny. A chance of showers in the afternoon. Highs in the upper 70s. Chance of rain 40%. Monday night, mostly cloudy. Lows in the upper 50s. Tuesday, mostly sunny. Highs in the upper 70s. Again, the forecast for Champaign or

and surrounding areas of east central Illinois for the rest of tonight, mostly cloudy. A chance of showers and thunderstorms until midnight, then thunderstorms likely and a chance of showers after midnight. Lows around 70. Southeast winds around 5 miles an hour, because of the rest of tonight, mostly cloudy. A chance of showers and thunderstorms until midnight, then thunderstorms likely and a chance of showers after midnight. Lows around 70. Southeast winds around 5 miles an hour, becoming northeast after midnight. Chance of rain 70%. At 9 p.m. at the Champaign Airport, skies were mostly cloudy. The temperature was 73 degrees, the dew point was 71, and the relative humidity was 93%. The wind was southeast at 3 miles an hour. The pressure was 30.11 inches and rising. Elsewhere around the area, at Red Tool, rain was falling, with a temperature of 75. At Terre Haute, it was clear, with a temperature of 82. It was partly cloudy, with a temperature of 78 at Paris, and 79 at Mattoon. It was mostly cloudy, with a temperature of 77 at Peoria, 76 at Bloomington, 76 at Decatur, and 75 at Springfield. And once again at 9 p.m. at the Champaign Airport, under mostly cloudy skies, the temperature was 73. Looking elsewhere around the Midwest at 9 p.m., Chicago was mostly cloudy, and 75. Indianapolis was mostly cloudy, and 84. St. Louis was mostly cloudy, and 86. Kansas City was cloudy, and 69. Des Moines was mostly cloudy, and 63. Milwaukee was mostly cloudy, and 71. The time is currently 9:34 p.m. Central Daylight Time. 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Now for the official National Weather Service forecast for Champaign, Urbana, and surrounding areas of east central Illinois. Rest of tonight, mostly cloudy. A chance of showers and thunderstorms until midnight, then thunderstorms likely with a chance of showers after midnight. Lows around 70. Southeast winds around 5 miles an hour, becoming northeast after midnight. Chance of rain 70%. Wednesday, mostly cloudy. A chance of showers and thunderstorms, mainly in the morning. Not as warm. Humid with highs in the mid-80s. East winds around 5 miles an hour, becoming north in the afternoon. Chance of rain 50%. Wednesday night, mostly cloudy until midnight, then becoming partly cloudy. A slight chance of showers and thunderstorms. Humid with lows in the lower 70s. East winds around 5 miles an hour, becoming south after midnight. Chance of rain 20%. Thursday, partly sunny. A chance of showers in the morning. Humid with highs in the upper 80s. West winds around 5 miles an hour. Chance of rain 50%. Thursday night, partly cloudy. Humid with lows in the upper 60s. Northeast winds around 5 miles an hour. Friday through Saturday, partly cloudy. Highs around 90. Lows in the upper 60s. Saturday night, partly cloudy until midnight, then becoming mostly cloudy. A chance of showers. Lows in the upper 60s. Chance of rain 50%. Sunday, partly sunny with a chance of showers. A chance of thunderstorms in the afternoon. Highs in the mid-80s. Chance of rain 50%. Sunday night, mostly cloudy with a chance of showers. Lows in the mid-60s. Chance of rain 50%. Monday, partly sunny. A chance of showers in the afternoon. Highs in the upper 70s. Chance of rain 40%. Monday night, mostly cloudy. Lows in the upper 50s. Tuesday, mostly sunny. Highs in the upper 70s. Again, the forecast for Champaign, Urbana, and surrounding areas of east central Illinois for the rest of tonight, mostly cloudy. A chance of showers and thunderstorms until midnight, then thunderstorms likely and a chance of showers after midnight. Lows around 70. Southeast winds around 5 miles an hour, becoming northeast after midnight. Chance of rain 70%. At 9 p.m. at the Champaign Airport, skies were mostly cloudy. The temperature was 73 degrees, the dew point was 71, and the relative humidity was 93%. The wind was southeast at 3.

miles an hour. The pressure was 30.11 inches and rising. Elsewhere around the area, at Rantoul, rain was falling, with a temperature of 75. At Terre Haute, it was clear, with a temperature of 82. It was partly cloudy, with a temperature of 78 at Paris, and 79 at Matoun. It was mostly cloudy, with a temperature of 77 at Peoria, 76 at Bloomington, 76 at Decatur, and 75 at Springfield. And once again at 9 p.m. at the Champaign Airport, under mostly cloudy skies, the temperature was 73. Looking elsewhere around the Midwest at 9 p.m., Chicago was mostly cloudy, and 75. Indianapolis was mostly cloudy, and 84. St. Louis was mostly cloudy, and 86. Kansas City was cloudy, and 69. Des Moines was mostly cloudy, and 63. Milwaukee was mostly cloudy, and 71. The time is currently 9:38 p.m. Central Daylight Time. 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Now for the official National Weather Service forecast for Champaign, Urbana, and surrounding areas of East Central Illinois. Rest of tonight, mostly cloudy. A chance of showers and thunderstorms until midnight, then thunderstorms likely with a chance of showers after midnight. Lows around 70. Southeast winds around 5 miles an hour, becoming northeast after midnight. Chance of rain 70%. Wednesday, mostly cloudy. A chance of showers and thunderstorms, mainly in the morning. Not as warm. Humid with highs in the mid-80s. East winds around 5 miles an hour, becoming north in the afternoon. Chance of rain 50%. Wednesday night, mostly cloudy until midnight, then becoming partly cloudy. A slight chance of showers and thunderstorms. Humid with lows in the lower 70s. East winds around 5 miles an hour, becoming south after midnight. Chance of rain 20%. Thursday, partly sunny. A chance of showers in the morning. Humid with highs in the upper 80s. West winds around 5 miles an hour. Chance of rain 50%. Thursday night, partly cloudy. Humid with lows in the upper 60s. Northeast winds around 5 miles an hour. Friday through Saturday, partly cloudy. Highs around 90. Lows in the upper 60s. Saturday night, partly cloudy until midnight, then becoming mostly cloudy. A chance of showers. Lows in the upper 60s. Chance of rain 50%. Sunday, partly sunny with a chance of showers. A chance of thunderstorms in the afternoon. Highs in the mid-80s. Chance of rain 50%. Sunday night, mostly cloudy with a chance of showers. Lows in the mid-60s. Chance of rain 50%. Monday, partly sunny. A chance of showers in the afternoon. Highs in the upper 70s. Chance of rain 40%. Monday night, mostly cloudy. Lows in the upper 50s. Tuesday, mostly sunny. Highs in the upper 70s. Again, the forecast for Champaign, Urbana, and surrounding areas of East Central Illinois for the rest of tonight, mostly cloudy. A chance of showers and thunderstorms until midnight, then thunderstorms likely and a chance of showers after midnight. Lows around 70. Southeast winds around 5 miles an hour, becoming northeast after midnight. Chance of rain 70%. Now for the official National Weather Service forecast for Champaign, Urbana, and surrounding areas of East Central Illinois. Rest of tonight, mostly cloudy with a chance of showers. A chance of thunderstorms until midnight, then thunderstorms likely after midnight. Lows in the upper 60s. Southeast winds around 5 miles an hour, becoming northeast after midnight. Chance of rain 70%. Wednesday, mostly cloudy. A chance of showers and thunderstorms, mainly in the morning. Not as warm. Humid with highs in the mid-80s. East winds around 5 miles an hour, becoming north in the afternoon. Chance of rain 50%. Wednesday night, mostly cloudy until midnight, then becoming partly cloudy. A slight chance of showers and thunderstorms. Humid with lows in the lower 70s. East winds around 5 miles an hour, becoming south after midnight. Chance of rain 20%. Thursday, partly sunny.

a chance of showers in the morning. Humid with highs in the upper 80s. West winds around 5 miles an hour. Chance of rain 50%. Thursday night, partly cloudy. Humid with lows in the upper 60s. Northeast winds around 5 miles an hour. Friday through Saturday, partly cloudy. Highs around 90. Lows in the upper 60s. Saturday night, partly cloudy until midnight, then becoming mostly cloudy. A chance of showers. Lows in the upper 60s. Chance of rain 50%. Sunday, partly sunny with a chance of showers. A chance of thunderstorms in the afternoon. Highs in the mid-80s. Chance of rain 50%. Sunday night, mostly cloudy with a chance of showers. Lows in the mid-60s. Chance of rain 50%. Monday, partly sunny. A chance of showers in the afternoon. Highs in the upper 70s. Chance of rain 40%. Monday night, mostly cloudy. Lows in the upper 50s. Tuesday, mostly sunny. Highs in the upper 70s. Again, the forecast for Champaign, Urbana and surrounding areas of East Central Illinois for the rest of tonight, mostly cloudy with a chance of showers. A chance of thunderstorms until midnight, then thunderstorms likely after midnight. Lows in the upper 60s. Southeast winds around 5 miles an hour, becoming northeast after midnight. Chance of rain 70%. At 9 p.m. at the Champaign Airport, skies were mostly cloudy. The temperature was 73 degrees, the dew point was 71, and the relative humidity was 93%. The wind was southeast at 3 miles an hour. The pressure was 30.11 inches and rising. Elsewhere around the area, at Rantoul, rain was falling, with a temperature of 75. At Terre Haute, it was clear, with a temperature of 82. It was partly cloudy, with a temperature of 78 at Paris, and 79 at Matoun. It was mostly cloudy, with a temperature of 77 at Peoria, 76 at Bloomington, 76 at Decatur, and 75 at Springfield. And once again at 9 p.m. at the Champaign Airport, under mostly cloudy skies, the temperature was 73. Looking elsewhere around the Midwest at 9 p.m., Chicago was mostly cloudy, and 75. Indianapolis was mostly cloudy, and 84. St. Louis was mostly cloudy, and 86. Kansas City was cloudy, and 69. Des Moines was mostly cloudy, and 63. Milwaukee was mostly cloudy, and 71. The time is currently 9:45 p.m. Central Daylight Time. 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Now for the official National Weather Service forecast for Champaign, Urbana and surrounding areas of East Central Illinois. Rest of tonight, mostly cloudy with a chance of showers. A chance of thunderstorms until midnight, then thunderstorms likely after midnight. Lows in the upper 60s. Southeast winds around 5 miles an hour, becoming northeast after midnight. Chance of rain 70%. Wednesday, mostly cloudy. A chance of showers and thunderstorms, mainly in the morning. Not as warm. Humid with highs in the mid-80s. East winds around 5 miles an hour, becoming north in the afternoon. Chance of rain 50%. Wednesday night, mostly cloudy until midnight, then becoming partly cloudy. A slight chance of showers and thunderstorms. Humid with lows in the lower 70s. East winds around 5 miles an hour, becoming south after midnight. Chance of rain 20%. Thursday, partly sunny. A chance of showers in the morning. Humid with highs in the upper 80s. West winds around 5 miles an hour. Chance of rain 50%. Thursday night, partly cloudy. Humid with lows in the upper 60s. Northeast winds around 5 miles an hour. Friday through Saturday, partly cloudy. Highs around 90. Lows in the upper 60s. Saturday night, partly cloudy until midnight, then becoming mostly cloudy. A chance of showers. Lows in the upper 60s. Chance of rain 50%. Sunday, partly sunny with a chance of showers. A chance of thunderstorms in the afternoon. Highs in the mid-80s. Chance of rain 50%. Sunday night, mostly cloudy with a chance.
Showers. Lows in the mid-60s. Chance of rain 50%. Monday, partly sunny. A chance of showers in the afternoon. Highs in the upper 70s. Chance of rain 40%. Monday night, mostly cloudy. Lows in the upper 50s. Tuesday, mostly sunny. Highs in the upper 70s. Again, the forecast for Champaign, Urbana and surrounding areas of East Central Illinois for the rest of tonight, mostly cloudy with a chance of showers. A chance of thunderstorms until midnight, then thunderstorms likely after midnight. Lows in the upper 60s. Southeast winds around 5 miles an hour, becoming northeast after midnight. Chance of rain 70%. At 9 p.m. at the Champaign Airport, skies were mostly cloudy. The temperature was 73 degrees, the dew point was 71, and the relative humidity was 93%. The wind was southeast at 3 miles an hour. The pressure was 30.11 inches and rising. Elsewhere around the area, at Red Tool, rain was falling, with a temperature of 75. At Terre Haute, it was clear, with a temperature of 82. It was partly cloudy, with a temperature of 78 at Paris, and 79 at Mattoon. It was mostly cloudy, with a temperature of 77 at Peoria, 76 at Bloomington, 76 at Decatur, and 75 at Springfield. And once again at 9 p.m. at the Champaign Airport, under mostly cloudy skies, the temperature was 73. Looking elsewhere around the Midwest at 9 p.m., Chicago was mostly cloudy, and 75. Indianapolis was mostly cloudy, and 84. St. Louis was mostly cloudy, and 86. Kansas City was cloudy, and 69. Des Moines was mostly cloudy, and 63. Milwaukee was mostly cloudy, and 71. The time is currently 9:50 p.m. Central Daylight Time. 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Now for the official National Weather Service forecast for Champaign, Urbana, and surrounding areas of East Central Illinois. Rest of tonight, mostly cloudy with a chance of showers. A chance of thunderstorms until midnight, then thunderstorms likely after midnight. Lows in the upper 60s. Southeast winds around 5 miles an hour, becoming northeast after midnight. Chance of rain 70%. Wednesday, mostly cloudy. A chance of showers and thunderstorms, mainly in the morning. Not as warm. Humid with highs in the mid-80s. East winds around 5 miles an hour, becoming north in the afternoon. Chance of rain 50%. Wednesday night, mostly cloudy until midnight, then becoming partly cloudy. A slight chance of showers and thunderstorms. Humid with lows in the lower 70s. East winds around 5 miles an hour, becoming south after midnight. Chance of rain 20%. Thursday, partly sunny. A chance of showers in the morning. Humid with highs in the upper 80s. West winds around 5 miles an hour. Chance of rain 50%. Thursday night, partly cloudy. Humid with lows in the upper 60s. Northeast winds around 5 miles an hour. Friday through Saturday, partly cloudy. Highs around 90. Lows in the upper 60s. Saturday night, partly cloudy until midnight, then becoming mostly cloudy. A chance of showers. Lows in the upper 60s. Chance of rain 50%. Sunday, partly sunny with a chance of showers. A chance of thunderstorms in the afternoon. Highs in the mid-80s. Chance of rain 50%. Sunday night, mostly cloudy with a chance of showers. Lows in the mid-60s. Chance of rain 50%. Monday, partly sunny. A chance of showers in the afternoon. Highs in the upper 70s. Chance of rain 40%. Monday night, mostly cloudy. Lows in the upper 50s. Tuesday, mostly sunny. Highs in the upper 70s. Again, the forecast for Champaign, Urbana, and surrounding areas of East Central Illinois for the rest of tonight, mostly cloudy with a chance of showers. A chance of thunderstorms until midnight, then thunderstorms likely after midnight. Lows in the upper 60s. Southeast winds around 5 miles an hour, becoming northeast after midnight. Chance of rain 70%. At 9 p.m. at the Champaign

Airport, skies were mostly cloudy. The temperature was 73 degrees, the dew point was 71, and the relative humidity was 93%. The wind was southeast at 3 miles an hour. The pressure was 30.11 inches and rising. Elsewhere around the area, at Rantoul, rain was falling, with a temperature of 75. At Terre Haute, it was clear, with a temperature of 82. It was partly cloudy, with a temperature of 78 at Paris, and 79 at Matoun. It was mostly cloudy, with a temperature of 77 at Peoria, 76 at Bloomington, 76 at Decatur, and 75 at Springfield. And once again at 9 p.m. at the Champagne Airport, under mostly cloudy skies, the temperature was 73. Looking elsewhere around the Midwest at 9 p.m., Chicago was mostly cloudy, and 75. Indianapolis was mostly cloudy, and 84. St. Louis was mostly cloudy, and 86. Kansas City was cloudy, and 69. Des Moines was mostly cloudy, and 63. Milwaukee was mostly cloudy, and 71. The time is currently 9:54 p.m. Central Daylight Time. 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Now for the official National Weather Service forecast for Champaign, Urbana, and surrounding areas of East Central Illinois. Rest of tonight, mostly cloudy with a chance of showers. A chance of thunderstorms until midnight, then thunderstorms likely after midnight. Lows in the upper 60s. Southeast winds around 5 miles an hour, becoming northeast after midnight. Chance of rain 70%. Wednesday, mostly cloudy. A chance of showers and thunderstorms, mainly in the morning. Not as warm. Humid with highs in the mid-80s. East winds around 5 miles an hour, becoming north in the afternoon. Chance of rain 50%. Wednesday night, mostly cloudy until midnight, then becoming partly cloudy. A slight chance of showers and thunderstorms. Humid with lows in the lower 70s. East winds around 5 miles an hour, becoming south after midnight. Chance of rain 20%. Thursday, partly sunny. A chance of showers in the morning. Humid with highs in the upper 80s. West winds around 5 miles an hour. Chance of rain 50%. Thursday night, partly cloudy. Humid with lows in the upper 60s. Northeast winds around 5 miles an hour. Friday through Saturday, partly cloudy. Highs around 90. Lows in the upper 60s. Saturday night, partly cloudy until midnight, then becoming mostly cloudy. A chance of showers. Lows in the upper 60s. Chance of rain 50%. Sunday, partly sunny with a chance of showers. A chance of thunderstorms in the afternoon. Highs in the mid-80s. Chance of rain 50%. Sunday night, mostly cloudy with a chance of showers. Lows in the mid-60s. Chance of rain 50%. Monday, partly sunny. A chance of showers in the afternoon. Highs in the upper 70s. Chance of rain 40%. Monday night, mostly cloudy. Lows in the upper 50s. Tuesday, mostly sunny. Highs in the upper 70s. Again, the forecast for Champaign, Urbana, and surrounding areas of East Central Illinois for the rest of tonight, mostly cloudy with a chance of showers. A chance of thunderstorms until midnight, then thunderstorms likely after midnight. Lows in the upper 60s. Southeast winds around 5 miles an hour, becoming northeast after midnight. Chance of rain 70%. At 9 p.m. at the Champaign Airport, skies were mostly cloudy. The temperature was 73 degrees, the dew point was 71, and the relative humidity was 93%. The wind was southeast at 3 miles an hour. The pressure was 30.11 inches and rising. Elsewhere around the area, at Rantoul, rain was falling, with a temperature of 75. At Terre Haute, it was clear, with a temperature of 82. It was partly cloudy, with a temperature of 78 at Paris, and 79 at Matoun. It was mostly cloudy, with a temperature of 77 at Peoria, 76 at Bloomington, 76 at Decatur, and 75 at Springfield. And once again at 9 p.m. at the Champaign Airport, under mostly cloudy skies, the temperature was 73.

Elsewhere around the Midwest at 9 p.m., Chicago was mostly cloudy and 75. Indianapolis was mostly cloudy and 84. St. Louis was mostly cloudy and 86. Kansas City was cloudy and 69. Des Moines was mostly cloudy and 63. Milwaukee was mostly cloudy and 71. The time is currently 9:58 p.m. Central Daylight Time. 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Now for the official National Weather Service forecast for Champaign, Urbana, and surrounding areas of East Central Illinois. Rest of tonight, mostly cloudy with a chance of showers. A chance of thunderstorms until midnight, then thunderstorms likely after midnight. Lows in the upper 60s. Southeast winds around 5 miles an hour, becoming northeast after midnight. Chance of rain 70%. Wednesday, mostly cloudy. A chance of showers and thunderstorms, mainly in the morning. Not as warm. Humid with highs in the mid-80s. East winds around 5 miles an hour, becoming north in the afternoon. Chance of rain 50%. Wednesday night, mostly cloudy until midnight, then becoming partly cloudy. A slight chance of showers and thunderstorms. Humid with lows in the lower 70s. Coming north in the afternoon. Chance of rain 50%. Wednesday night, mostly cloudy until midnight, then becoming partly cloudy. A slight chance of showers and thunderstorms. Humid with lows in the lower 70s. East winds around 5 miles an hour, becoming south after midnight. Chance of rain 20%. Thursday, partly sunny. A chance of showers in the morning. Humid with highs in the upper 80s. West winds around 5 miles an hour. Chance of rain 50%. Thursday night, partly cloudy. Humid with lows in the upper 60s. Northeast winds around 5 miles an hour. Friday through Saturday, partly cloudy. Highs around 90. Lows in the upper 60s. Saturday night, partly cloudy until midnight, then becoming mostly cloudy. A chance of showers. Lows in the upper 60s. Chance of rain 50%. Sunday, partly sunny with a chance of showers. A chance of thunderstorms in the afternoon. Highs in the mid-80s. Chance of rain 50%. Sunday night, mostly cloudy with a chance of showers. Lows in the mid-60s. Chance of rain 50%. Monday, partly sunny. A chance of showers in the afternoon. Highs in the upper 70s. Chance of rain 40%. Monday night, mostly cloudy. Lows in the upper 50s. Tuesday, mostly sunny. Highs in the upper 70s. Again, the forecast for Champaign, Urbana, and surrounding areas of East Central Illinois for the rest of tonight, mostly cloudy with a chance of showers. A chance of thunderstorms until midnight, then thunderstorms likely after midnight. Lows in the upper 60s. Southeast winds around 5 miles an hour, becoming northeast after midnight. Chance of rain 70%. The time is currently 10:01 p.m. Central Daylight Time. 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Now for the official National Weather Service forecast for Champaign, Urbana, and surrounding areas of East Central Illinois. Rest of tonight, mostly cloudy with a chance of showers. A chance of thunderstorms until midnight, then thunderstorms likely after midnight. Lows in the upper 60s. Southeast winds around 5 miles an hour, becoming northeast after midnight. Chance of rain 70%. Wednesday, mostly cloudy. A chance of showers and thunderstorms, mainly in the morning. Not as warm. Humid with highs in the mid-80s. East winds around 5 miles an hour, becoming north in the afternoon. Chance of rain 50%. Wednesday night, mostly cloudy until midnight, then becoming partly cloudy. A slight chance of showers and thunderstorms. Humid with lows in the lower 70s. East winds around 5 miles an hour, becoming south after midnight. Chance of rain 20%. Thursday, partly sunny. A chance of showers in the morning. Humid with highs in the upper 80s. West winds around 5 miles an hour. Chance of rain 50%. Thursday night, partly cloudy.

humid with lows in the upper 60s. Northeast winds around 5 miles an hour. Friday through Saturday, partly cloudy. Highs around 90. Lows in the upper 60s. Saturday night, partly cloudy until midnight, then becoming mostly cloudy. A chance of showers. Lows in the upper 60s. Chance of rain 50%. Sunday, partly sunny with a chance of showers. A chance of thunderstorms in the afternoon. Highs in the mid-80s. Chance of rain 50%. Sunday night, mostly cloudy with a chance of showers. Lows in the mid-60s. Chance of rain 50%. Monday, partly sunny. A chance of showers in the afternoon. Highs in the upper 70s. Chance of rain 40%. Monday night, mostly cloudy. Lows in the upper 50s. Tuesday, mostly sunny. Highs in the upper 70s. Again, the forecast for Champaign, Urbana and surrounding areas of East Central Illinois for the rest of tonight, mostly cloudy with a chance of showers. A chance of thunderstorms until midnight, then thunderstorms likely after midnight. Lows in the upper 60s. Southeast winds around 5 miles an hour, becoming northeast after midnight. Chance of rain 70%. At 10 p.m. at the Champaign Airport, skies were mostly cloudy. The temperature was 75 degrees, the dew point was 72, and the relative humidity was 90%. The wind was north at 8 miles an hour, gusting to 18. The pressure was 30.14 inches and rising. Elsewhere around the area, temperatures were in the lower to upper 70s. Rain was falling at Peoria and Rentoul. At Terre Haute, it was clear. It was partly cloudy at Paris and Mattoon. It was mostly cloudy at Bloomington, Decatur, and Springfield. And once again at 10 p.m. at the Champaign Airport, under mostly cloudy skies, the temperature was 75. The time is currently 10:05 p.m. Central Daylight Time. 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Now for the official National Weather Service forecast for Champaign, Urbana and surrounding areas of East Central Illinois. Rest of tonight, mostly cloudy with a chance of showers. A chance of thunderstorms until midnight, then thunderstorms likely after midnight. Lows in the upper 60s. Southeast winds around 5 miles an hour, becoming northeast after midnight. Chance of rain 70%. Wednesday, mostly cloudy. A chance of showers and thunderstorms, mainly in the morning. Not as warm. Humid with highs in the mid-80s. East winds around 5 miles an hour, becoming north in the afternoon. Chance of rain 50%. Wednesday night, mostly cloudy until midnight, then becoming partly cloudy. A slight chance of showers and thunderstorms. Humid with lows in the lower 70s. East winds around 5 miles an hour, becoming south after midnight. Chance of rain 20%. Thursday, partly sunny. A chance of showers in the morning. Humid with highs in the upper 80s. West winds around 5 miles an hour. Chance of rain 50%. Thursday night, partly cloudy. Humid with lows in the upper 60s. Northeast winds around 5 miles an hour. Friday through Saturday, partly cloudy. Highs around 90. Lows in the upper 60s. Saturday night, partly cloudy until midnight, then becoming mostly cloudy. A chance of showers. Lows in the upper 60s. Chance of rain 50%. Sunday, partly sunny with a chance of showers. A chance of thunderstorms in the afternoon. Highs in the mid-80s. Chance of rain 50%. Sunday night, mostly cloudy with a chance of showers. Lows in the mid-60s. Chance of rain 50%. Monday, partly sunny. A chance of showers in the afternoon. Highs in the upper 70s. Chance of rain 40%. Monday night, mostly cloudy. Lows in the upper 50s. Tuesday, mostly sunny. Highs in the upper 70s. Again, the forecast for Champaign, Urbana and surrounding areas of East Central Illinois for the rest of tonight, mostly cloudy with a chance of showers. A chance of thunderstorms until midnight, then thunderstorms likely after midnight. Lows in the upper 60s. Southeast winds around 5 miles an hour,

coming northeast after midnight. Chance of rain 70%. 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Programming originates from NOAA's National Weather Service office in Lincoln and transmits from the WCIA television tower near Seymour. 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At 10 p.m. at the Champaign Airport, skies were mostly cloudy. The temperature was 75 degrees, the dew point was 72, and the relative humidity was 90%. The wind was north at 8 miles an hour, gusting to 18. The pressure was 30.14 inches and rising. Elsewhere around the area, temperatures were in the lower to upper 70s. Rain was falling at Peoria and Rentoul. At Terre Haute, it was clear. It was partly cloudy at Paris and Mattoon. It was mostly cloudy at Bloomington, Decatur, and Springfield. And once again at 10 p.m. at the Champaign Airport, under mostly cloudy skies, the temperature was 75. Looking elsewhere around the Midwest at 10 p.m., Chicago was mostly cloudy and 72. Indianapolis was mostly cloudy and 83. St. Louis was mostly cloudy and 87. Kansas City was cloudy and 71. Des Moines was mostly cloudy and 63. Milwaukee was mostly cloudy and 70. The time is currently 10:09 p.m. Central Daylight Time. 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Now for the official National Weather Service forecast for Champaign, Urbana, and surrounding areas of East Central Illinois. Rest of tonight, mostly cloudy with a chance of showers. A chance of thunderstorms until midnight, then thunderstorms likely after midnight. Lows in the upper 60s. Southeast winds around 5 miles an hour, becoming northeast after midnight. Chance of rain 70%. Wednesday, mostly cloudy. A chance of showers and thunderstorms, mainly in the morning. Not as warm. Humid with highs in the mid-80s. East winds around 5 miles an hour, becoming north in the afternoon. Chance of rain 50%. Wednesday night, mostly cloudy until midnight, then becoming partly cloudy. A slight chance of showers and thunderstorms. Humid with lows in the lower 70s. East winds around 5 miles an hour, becoming south after midnight. Chance of rain 20%. Thursday, partly sunny. A chance of showers in the morning. Humid with highs in the upper 80s. West winds around 5 miles an hour. Chance of rain 50%. Thursday night, partly cloudy. Humid with lows in the upper 60s. Northeast winds around 5 miles an hour. Friday through Saturday, partly cloudy. Highs around 90. Lows in the upper 60s. Saturday night, partly cloudy until midnight, then becoming mostly cloudy. A chance of showers. Lows in the upper 60s. Chance of rain 50%. Sunday, partly sunny with a chance of showers. A chance of thunderstorms in the afternoon. Highs in the mid-80s. Chance of rain 50%. Sunday night, mostly cloudy with a chance of showers. Lows in the mid-60s. Chance of rain 50%. Monday, partly sunny. A chance of showers in the afternoon. Highs in the upper 70s. Chance of rain 40%. Monday night, mostly cloudy. Lows in the upper 50s. Tuesday, mostly sunny. Highs in the upper 70s. Again, the forecast for Champaign, Urbana, and surrounding areas of East Central Illinois for the rest of tonight, mostly cloudy with a chance of showers. A chance of thunderstorms until midnight, then thunderstorms likely after midnight. Lows in the upper 60s. Southeast winds around 5 miles an hour, becoming northeast after midnight. Chance of rain 70%. At 10 p.m. at the Champaign Airport, skies were mostly cloudy. The temperature was 75 degrees, the dew point was 72, and the relative humidity was 90%. The wind was north at 8 miles an hour, gusting to 18. The pressure was 30.

14 inches and rising. Elsewhere around the area, temperatures were in the lower to upper 70s. Rain was falling at Peoria and Rentoul. At Terre Haute, it was clear. It was partly cloudy at Paris and Mattoon. It was mostly cloudy at Bloomington, Decatur, and Springfield. And once again at 10 p.m. at the Champaign Airport, under mostly cloudy skies, the temperature was 75. Looking elsewhere around the Midwest at 10 p.m., Chicago was mostly cloudy and 72. Indianapolis was mostly cloudy and 83. St. Louis was mostly cloudy and 87. Kansas City was cloudy and 71. Des Moines was mostly cloudy and 63. Milwaukee was mostly cloudy and 70. The time is currently 10:13 p.m. Central Daylight Time. 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Now for the official National Weather Service forecast for Champaign, Urbana, and surrounding areas of East Central Illinois. Rest of tonight, mostly cloudy with a chance of showers. A chance of thunderstorms until midnight, then thunderstorms likely after midnight. Lows in the upper 60s. Southeast winds around 5 miles an hour, becoming northeast after midnight. Chance of rain 70%. Wednesday, mostly cloudy. A chance of showers and thunderstorms, mainly in the morning. Not as warm. Humid with highs in the mid-80s. East winds around 5 miles an hour, becoming north in the afternoon. Chance of rain 50%. Wednesday night, mostly cloudy until midnight, then becoming partly cloudy. A slight chance of showers and thunderstorms. Humid with lows in the lower 70s. East winds around 5 miles an hour, becoming south after midnight. Chance of rain 20%. Thursday, partly sunny. A chance of showers in the morning. Humid with highs in the upper 80s. West winds around 5 miles an hour. Chance of rain 50%. Thursday night, partly cloudy. Humid with lows in the upper 60s. Northeast winds around 5 miles an hour. Friday through Saturday, partly cloudy. Highs around 90. Lows in the upper 60s. Saturday night, partly cloudy until midnight, then becoming mostly cloudy. A chance of showers. Lows in the upper 60s. Chance of rain 50%. Sunday, partly sunny with a chance of showers. A chance of thunderstorms in the afternoon. Highs in the mid-80s. Chance of rain 50%. Sunday night, mostly cloudy with a chance of showers. Lows in the mid-60s. Chance of rain 50%. Monday, partly sunny. A chance of showers in the afternoon. Highs in the upper 70s. Chance of rain 40%. Monday night, mostly cloudy. Lows in the upper 50s. Tuesday, mostly sunny. Highs in the upper 70s. Again, the forecast for Champaign, Urbana, and surrounding areas of East Central Illinois for the rest of tonight, mostly cloudy with a chance of showers. A chance of thunderstorms until midnight, then thunderstorms likely after midnight. Lows in the upper 60s. Southeast winds around 5 miles an hour, becoming northeast after midnight. Chance of rain 70%. At 10 p.m. at the Champaign Airport, skies were mostly cloudy. The temperature was 75 degrees, the dew point was 72, and the relative humidity was 90%. The wind was north at 8 miles an hour, gusting to 18. The pressure was 30.14 inches and rising. Elsewhere around the area, temperatures were in the lower to upper 70s. Rain was falling at Peoria and Rentoul. At Terre Haute, it was clear. It was partly cloudy at Paris and Mattoon. It was mostly cloudy at Bloomington, Decatur, and Springfield. And once again at 10 p.m. at the Champaign Airport, under mostly cloudy skies, the temperature was 75. Looking elsewhere around the Midwest at 10 p.m., Chicago was mostly cloudy and 72. Indianapolis was mostly cloudy and 83. St. Louis was mostly cloudy and 87. Kansas City was cloudy and 71. Des Moines was mostly cloudy and 63. Milwaukee was mostly cloudy and 70. The time is currently 10:17 p.m. Central Daylight Time.

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Now for the official National Weather Service forecast for Champaign, Urbana, and surrounding areas of East Central Illinois. Rest of tonight, mostly cloudy with a chance of showers. A chance of thunderstorms until midnight, then thunderstorms likely after midnight. Lows in the upper 60s. Southeast winds around 5 miles an hour, becoming northeast after midnight. Chance of rain 70%. Wednesday, mostly cloudy. A chance of showers and thunderstorms, mainly in the morning. Not as warm. Humid with highs in the mid-80s. East winds around 5 miles an hour, becoming north in the afternoon. Chance of rain 50%. Wednesday night, mostly cloudy until midnight, then becoming partly cloudy. A slight chance of showers and thunderstorms. Humid with lows in the lower 70s. East winds around 5 miles an hour, becoming south after midnight. Chance of rain 20%. Thursday, partly sunny. A chance of showers in the morning. Humid with highs in the upper 80s. West winds around 5 miles an hour. Chance of rain 50%. Thursday night, partly cloudy. Humid with lows in the upper 60s. Northeast winds around 5 miles an hour. Friday through Saturday, partly cloudy. Highs around 90. Lows in the upper 60s. Saturday night, partly cloudy until midnight, then becoming mostly cloudy. A chance of showers. Lows in the upper 60s. Chance of rain 50%. Sunday, partly sunny with a chance of showers. A chance of thunderstorms in the afternoon. Highs in the mid-80s. Chance of rain 50%. Sunday night, mostly cloudy with a chance of showers. Lows in the mid-60s. Chance of rain 50%. Monday, partly sunny. A chance of showers in the afternoon. Highs in the upper 70s. Chance of rain 40%. Monday night, mostly cloudy. Lows in the upper 50s. Tuesday, mostly sunny. Highs in the upper 70s. Again, the forecast for Champaign, Urbana, and surrounding areas of East Central Illinois for the rest of tonight, mostly cloudy with a chance of showers. A chance of thunderstorms until midnight, then thunderstorms likely after midnight. Lows in the upper 60s. Southeast winds around 5 miles an hour, becoming northeast after midnight. Chance of rain 70%. At 10 p.m. at the Champaign Airport, skies were mostly cloudy. The temperature was 75 degrees, the dew point was 72, and the relative humidity was 90%. The wind was north at 8 miles an hour, gusting to 18. The pressure was 30.14 inches and rising. Elsewhere around the area, temperatures were in the lower to upper 70s. Rain was falling at Peoria and Rentoul. At Terre Haute, it was clear. It was partly cloudy at Paris and Mattoon. It was mostly cloudy at Bloomington, Decatur, and Springfield. And once again at 10 p.m. at the Champaign Airport, under mostly cloudy skies, the temperature was 75. At 10 p.m. at the Champaign Airport, skies were mostly cloudy. The temperature was 75 degrees, the dew point was 72, and the relative humidity was 90%. The wind was north at 8 miles an hour, gusting to 18. The pressure was 30.14 inches and rising. Elsewhere around the area, temperatures were in the lower to upper 70s. Rain was falling at Peoria and Rentoul. At Springfield, thunder was reported. It was partly cloudy at Paris, Terre Haute, Mattoon, and Decatur. At Bloomington, it was cloudy. And once again at 10 p.m. at the Champaign Airport, under mostly cloudy skies, the temperature was 75. Looking elsewhere around the Midwest at 10 p.m., Chicago was mostly cloudy, and 72. Indianapolis was mostly cloudy, and 83. St. Louis was mostly cloudy, and 87. Kansas City was cloudy, and 71. Des Moines was mostly cloudy, and 63. Milwaukee was mostly cloudy, and 70. The time is currently 10:22 p.m. Central Daylight Time. 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
Now for the official National Weather Service forecast for Champaign, Urbana and surrounding areas, East Central Illinois. Rest of tonight, mostly cloudy with a chance of showers. A chance of thunderstorms until midnight, then thunderstorms likely after midnight. Lows in the upper 60s. Southeast winds around 5 miles an hour, becoming northeast after midnight. Chance of rain 70%. Wednesday, mostly cloudy. A chance of showers and thunderstorms, mainly in the morning. Not as warm. Humid with highs in the mid-80s. East winds around 5 miles an hour, becoming north in the afternoon. Chance of rain 50%. Wednesday night, mostly cloudy until midnight, then becoming partly cloudy. A slight chance of showers and thunderstorms. Humid with lows in the lower 70s. East winds around 5 miles an hour, becoming south after midnight. Chance of rain 20%. Thursday, partly sunny. A chance of showers in the morning. Humid with highs in the upper 80s. West winds around 5 miles an hour. Chance of rain 50%. Thursday night, partly cloudy. Humid with lows in the upper 60s. Northeast winds around 5 miles an hour. Friday through Saturday, partly cloudy. Highs around 90. Lows in the upper 60s. Saturday night, partly cloudy until midnight, then becoming mostly cloudy. A chance of showers. Lows in the upper 60s. Chance of rain 50%. Sunday, partly sunny with a chance of showers. A chance of thunderstorms in the afternoon. Highs in the mid-80s. Chance of rain 50%. Sunday night, mostly cloudy with a chance of showers. Lows in the mid-60s. Chance of rain 50%. Monday, partly sunny. A chance of showers in the afternoon. Highs in the upper 70s. Chance of rain 40%. Monday night, mostly cloudy. Lows in the upper 50s. Tuesday, mostly sunny. Highs in the upper 70s. Again, the forecast for Champaign, Urbana and surrounding areas of East Central Illinois for the rest of tonight, mostly cloudy with a chance of showers. A chance of thunderstorms until midnight, then thunderstorms likely after midnight. Lows in the upper 60s. Southeast winds around 5 miles an hour, becoming northeast after midnight. Chance of rain 70%. At 10 p.m. at the Champaign Airport, skies were mostly cloudy. The temperature was 75 degrees, the dew point was 72, and the relative humidity was 90%. The wind was north at 8 miles an hour, gusting to 18. The pressure was 30.14 inches and rising. Elsewhere around the area, temperatures were in the lower to upper 70s. Rain was falling at Peoria and Rentoul. At Springfield, thunder was reported. It was partly cloudy at Paris, Terre Haute, Mattoon, and Decatur. At Bloomington, it was cloudy. And once again at 10 p.m. at the Champaign Airport, under mostly cloudy skies, the temperature was 75. Looking elsewhere around the Midwest at 10 p.m., Chicago was mostly cloudy, and 72. Indianapolis was mostly cloudy, and 83. St. Louis was mostly cloudy, and 87. Kansas City was cloudy, and 71. Des Moines was mostly cloudy, and 63. Milwaukee was mostly cloudy, and 70. The time is currently 10:26 p.m. Central Daylight Time. 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Now for the official National Weather Service forecast for Champaign, Urbana and surrounding areas of East Central Illinois. Rest of tonight, mostly cloudy with a chance of showers. A chance of thunderstorms until midnight, then thunderstorms likely after midnight. Lows in the upper 60s. Southeast winds around 5 miles an hour, becoming northeast after midnight. Chance of rain 70%. Wednesday, mostly cloudy. A chance of showers and thunderstorms, mainly in the morning. Not as warm. Humid with highs in the mid-80s. East winds around 5 miles an hour, becoming north in the afternoon. Chance of rain 50%. Wednesday night, mostly cloudy until midnight, then becoming partly cloudy. A slight chance of showers and thunderstorms. Humid with lows in the lower 70s.
east winds around 5 miles an hour, becoming south after midnight. Chance of rain 20%. Thursday, partly

showers. A chance of thunderstorms in the afternoon. Highs in the mid-80s. Chance of rain 50%. Sunday night, mostly cloudy with a chance of showers. Lows in the mid-60s. Chance of rain 50%. Monday, partly sunny. A chance of showers in the afternoon. Highs in the upper 70s. Chance of rain 40%. Monday night, mostly cloudy. Lows in the upper 50s. Tuesday, mostly sunny. Highs in the upper 70s. Again, the forecast for Champaign, Urbana and surrounding areas of East Central Illinois for the rest of tonight, mostly cloudy with a chance of showers. A chance of thunderstorms until midnight, then thunderstorms likely after midnight. Lows in the upper 60s. Southeast winds around 5 miles an hour, becoming northeast after midnight. Chance of rain 70%. At 10 p.m. at the Champaign Airport, skies were mostly cloudy. The temperature was 75 degrees, the dew point was 72, and the relative humidity was 90%. The wind was north at 8 miles an hour, gusting to 18. The pressure was 30.14 inches and rising. Elsewhere around the area, temperatures were in the lower to upper 70s. Rain was falling at Peoria and Rentoul. At Springfield, thunder was reported. It was partly cloudy at Paris, Terre Haute, Mattoon, and Decatur. At Bloomington, it was cloudy. And once again at 10 p.m. at the Champaign Airport, under mostly cloudy skies, the temperature was 75. Looking elsewhere around the Midwest at 10 p.m., Chicago was mostly cloudy, and 72. Indianapolis was mostly cloudy, and 83. St. Louis was mostly cloudy, and 87. Kansas City was cloudy, and 71. Des Moines was mostly cloudy, and 63. Milwaukee was mostly cloudy, and 70. The time is currently 10:30 p.m. Central Daylight Time. 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Now for the official National Weather Service forecast for Champaign, Urbana, and surrounding areas of East Central Illinois. Rest of tonight, mostly cloudy with a chance of showers. A chance of thunderstorms until midnight, then thunderstorms likely after midnight. Lows in the upper 60s. Southeast winds around 5 miles an hour, becoming northeast after midnight. Chance of rain 70%. Wednesday, mostly cloudy. A chance of showers and thunderstorms, mainly in the morning. Not as warm. Humid with highs in the mid-80s. East winds around 5 miles an hour, becoming north in the afternoon. Chance of rain 50%. Wednesday night, mostly cloudy until midnight, then becoming partly cloudy. A slight chance of showers and thunderstorms. Humid with lows in the lower 70s. East winds around 5 miles an hour, becoming south after midnight. Chance of rain 20%. Thursday, partly sunny. A chance of showers in the morning. Humid with highs in the upper 80s. West winds around 5 miles an hour. Chance of rain 50%. Thursday night, partly cloudy. Humid with lows in the upper 60s. Northeast winds around 5 miles an hour. Friday through Saturday, partly cloudy. Highs around 90. Lows in the upper 60s. Saturday night, partly cloudy until midnight, then becoming mostly cloudy. A chance of showers. Lows in the upper 60s. Chance of rain 50%. Sunday, partly sunny with a chance of showers. A chance of thunderstorms in the afternoon. Highs in the mid-80s. Chance of rain 50%. Sunday night, mostly cloudy with a chance of showers. Lows in the mid-60s. Chance of rain 50%. Monday, partly sunny. A chance of showers in the afternoon. Highs in the upper 70s. Chance of rain 40%. Monday night, mostly cloudy. Lows in the upper 50s. Tuesday, lows in the mid-60s. Chance of rain 50%. Monday, partly sunny. A chance of showers in the afternoon. Highs in the upper 70s. Chance of rain 40%. Monday night, mostly cloudy. Lows in the upper 50s. Tuesday, mostly sunny. Highs in the upper 70s. Again, the forecast for Champaign, Urbana, and surrounding areas.

percent. Monday night, mostly cloudy. Lows in the upper 50s. Tuesday, mostly sunny. Highs in the upper 70s. Again, the forecast for Champaign, Urbana and surrounding areas of East Central Illinois for the rest of tonight, mostly cloudy with a chance of showers. A chance of thunderstorms until midnight, then thunderstorms likely after midnight. Lows in the upper 60s. Southeast winds around 5 miles an hour, becoming northeast after midnight. Chance of rain 70%. At 10 p.m. at the Champaign Airport, skies were mostly cloudy. The temperature was 75 degrees, the dew point was 72, and the relative humidity was 90%. The wind was north at 8 miles an hour, gusting to 18. The pressure was 30.14 inches and rising. Elsewhere around the area, temperatures were in the lower to upper 70s. Rain was falling at Peoria and Rentoul. At Springfield, thunder was reported. It was partly cloudy at Paris, Terre Haute, Mattoon, and Decatur. At Bloomington, it was cloudy. And once again at 10 p.m. at the Champaign Airport, under mostly cloudy skies, the temperature was 75. Looking elsewhere around the Midwest at 10 p.m., Chicago was mostly cloudy, and 72. Indianapolis was mostly cloudy, and 83. St. Louis was mostly cloudy, and 87. Kansas City was cloudy, and 71. Des Moines was mostly cloudy, and 63. Milwaukee was mostly cloudy, and 70. The time is currently 10:55 p.m. Central Daylight Time. 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Now for the official National Weather Service forecast for Champaign, Urbana, and surrounding areas of East Central Illinois. Rest of tonight, mostly cloudy with a chance of showers. A chance of thunderstorms until midnight, then thunderstorms likely after midnight. Lows in the upper 60s. Southeast winds around 5 miles an hour, becoming northeast after midnight. Chance of rain 70%. Wednesday, mostly cloudy. A chance of showers and thunderstorms, mainly in the morning. Not as warm. Humid with highs in the mid-80s. East winds around 5 miles an hour, becoming north in the afternoon. Chance of rain 50%. Wednesday night, mostly cloudy until midnight, then becoming partly cloudy. A slight chance of showers and thunderstorms. Humid with lows in the lower 70s. East winds around 5 miles an hour, becoming south after midnight. Chance of rain 20%. Thursday, partly sunny. A chance of showers in the morning. Humid with highs in the upper 80s. West winds around 5 miles an hour. Chance of rain 50%. Thursday night, partly cloudy. Humid with lows in the upper 60s. Northeast winds around 5 miles an hour. Friday through Saturday, partly cloudy. Highs around 90. Lows in the upper 60s. Saturday night, partly cloudy until midnight, then becoming mostly cloudy. A chance of showers. Lows in the upper 60s. Chance of rain 50%. Sunday, partly sunny with a chance of showers. A chance of thunderstorms in the afternoon. Highs in the mid-80s. Chance of rain 50%. Sunday night, mostly cloudy with a chance of showers. Lows in the mid-60s. Chance of rain 50%. Monday, partly sunny. A chance of showers in the afternoon. Highs in the upper 70s. Chance of rain 40%. Monday night, mostly cloudy. Lows in the upper 50s. Tuesday, mostly sunny. Highs in the upper 70s. Again, the forecast for Champaign, Urbana, and surrounding areas of East Central Illinois for the rest of tonight, mostly cloudy with a chance of showers. A chance of thunderstorms until midnight, then thunderstorms likely after midnight. Lows in the upper 60s. Southeast winds around 5 miles an hour, becoming northeast after midnight. Chance of rain 70%. At 10 p.m. at the Champaign Airport, skies were mostly cloudy. The temperature was 75 degrees, the dew point was 72, and the relative humidity was 90%. The wind was north at 8 miles an hour, gusting to 18. The pressure was 30.14 inches and rising. Elsewhere around the area, temperatures were in the lower to upper

70s. Rain was falling at Peoria and Rentoul. At Springfield, thunder was reported. It was partly cloudy at Paris, Terre Haute, Mattoon, and Decatur. At Bloomington, it was cloudy. And once again at 10 p.m. at the Champaign Airport, under mostly cloudy skies, the temperature was 75. Looking elsewhere around the Midwest at 10 p.m., Chicago was mostly cloudy, and 72. Indianapolis was mostly cloudy, and 83. St. Louis was mostly cloudy, and 87. Kansas City was cloudy, and 71. Des Moines was mostly cloudy, and 63. Milwaukee was mostly cloudy, and 70. The time is currently 10:59 p.m. Central Daylight Time. 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Now for the official National Weather Service forecast for Champaign, Urbana, and surrounding areas of East Central Illinois. Rest of tonight, mostly cloudy with a chance of showers. A chance of thunderstorms until midnight, then thunderstorms likely after midnight. Lows in the upper 60s. Southeast winds around 5 miles an hour, becoming northeast after midnight. Chance of rain 70%. Wednesday, mostly cloudy. A chance of showers and thunderstorms, mainly in the morning. Not as warm. Humid with highs in the mid-80s. East winds around 5 miles an hour, becoming north in the afternoon. Chance of rain 50%. Wednesday night, mostly cloudy until midnight, then becoming partly cloudy. A slight chance of showers and thunderstorms. Humid with lows in the lower 70s. East winds around 5 miles an hour, becoming south after midnight. Chance of rain 20%. Thursday, partly sunny. A chance of showers in the morning. Humid with highs in the upper 80s. West winds around 5 miles an hour. Chance of rain 50%. Thursday night, partly cloudy. Humid with lows in the upper 60s. Northeast winds around 5 miles an hour. Friday through Saturday, partly cloudy. Highs around 90. Lows in the upper 60s. Saturday night, partly cloudy until midnight, then becoming mostly cloudy. A chance of showers. Lows in the upper 60s. Chance of rain 50%. Sunday, partly sunny with a chance of showers. A chance of thunderstorms in the afternoon. Highs in the mid-80s. Chance of rain 50%. Sunday night, mostly cloudy with a chance of showers. Lows in the mid-60s. Chance of rain 50%. Monday, partly sunny. A chance of showers in the afternoon. Highs in the upper 70s. Chance of rain 40%. Monday night, mostly cloudy. Lows in the upper 50s. Tuesday, mostly sunny. Highs in the upper 70s. Again, the forecast for Champaign, Urbana, and surrounding areas of East Central Illinois for the rest of tonight, mostly cloudy with a chance of showers. A chance of thunderstorms until midnight, then thunderstorms likely after midnight. Lows in the upper 60s. Southeast winds around 5 miles an hour, becoming northeast after midnight. Chance of rain 70%. The time is currently 11:02 p.m. Central Daylight Time. 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Now for the official National Weather Service forecast for Champaign, Urbana, and surrounding areas of East Central Illinois. Rest of tonight, mostly cloudy with a chance of showers. A chance of thunderstorms until midnight, then thunderstorms likely after midnight. Lows in the upper 60s. Southeast winds around 5 miles an hour, becoming northeast after midnight. Chance of rain 70%. Wednesday, mostly cloudy. A chance of showers and thunderstorms, mainly in the morning. Not as warm. Humid with highs in the mid-80s. East winds around 5 miles an hour, becoming north in the afternoon. Chance of rain 50%. Wednesday night, mostly cloudy until midnight, then becoming partly cloudy. A slight chance of showers and thunderstorms. Humid with lows in the lower 70s. East winds around 5 miles an hour, becoming south after midnight. Chance of rain 20%. Thursday, partly sunny. A chance of showers in the morning. Humid with highs in the upper 80s.

northwest winds around 5 miles an hour. Chance of rain 50%. Thursday night, partly cloudy. Humid with lows in the upper 60s. Northeast winds around 5 miles an hour. Friday through Saturday, partly cloudy. Highs around 90. Lows in the upper 60s. Saturday night, partly cloudy until midnight, then becoming mostly cloudy. A chance of showers. Lows in the upper 60s. Chance of rain 50%. Sunday, partly sunny with a chance of showers. A chance of thunderstorms in the afternoon. Highs in the mid-80s. Chance of rain 50%. Sunday night, mostly cloudy with a chance of showers. Lows in the mid-60s. Chance of rain 50%. Monday, partly sunny. A chance of showers in the afternoon. Highs in the upper 70s. Chance of rain 40%. Monday night, mostly cloudy. Lows in the upper 50s. Tuesday, mostly sunny. Highs in the upper 70s. Again, the forecast for Champaign, Urbana and surrounding areas of East Central Illinois for the rest of tonight, mostly cloudy with a chance of showers. A chance of thunderstorms until midnight, then thunderstorms likely after midnight. Lows in the upper 60s. Southeast winds around 5 miles an hour, becoming northeast after midnight. Chance of rain 70%. At 11 p.m. at the Champaign Airport, skies were partly cloudy. The temperature was 74 degrees, the dew point was 71, and the relative humidity was 91%. The wind was east at 6 miles an hour. The pressure was 30.14 inches and steady. Elsewhere around the area, at Peoria, a thunderstorm was reported, with a temperature of 71. It was partly cloudy, with a temperature of 76 at Terre Haute, 78 at Mattoon, and 73 at Decatur. It was mostly cloudy, with a temperature of 74 at Rantoul, and 75 at Springfield. At Bloomington, it was cloudy, with a temperature of 75. And once again at 11 p.m. at the Champaign Airport, under partly cloudy skies, the temperature was 74. 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Now for the official National Weather Service forecast for Champaign, Urbana and surrounding areas of East Central Illinois. Rest of tonight, mostly cloudy with a chance of showers. A chance of thunderstorms until midnight, then thunderstorms likely after midnight. Lows in the upper 60s. Southeast winds around 5 miles an hour, becoming northeast after midnight. Chance of rain 70%. Wednesday, mostly cloudy. A chance of showers and thunderstorms, mainly in the morning. Not as warm. Humid with highs in the mid-80s. East winds around 5 miles an hour, becoming north in the afternoon. Chance of rain 50%. Wednesday night, mostly cloudy until midnight, then becoming partly cloudy. A slight chance of showers and thunderstorms. Humid with lows in the lower 70s. East winds around 5 miles an hour, becoming south after midnight. Chance of rain 20%. Thursday, partly sunny. A chance of showers in the morning. Humid with highs in the upper 80s. West winds around 5 miles an hour. Chance of rain 50%. Thursday night, partly cloudy. Humid with lows in the upper 60s. Northeast winds around 5 miles an hour. Friday through Saturday, partly cloudy. Highs around 90. Lows in the upper 60s. Saturday night, partly cloudy until midnight, then becoming mostly cloudy. A chance of showers. Lows in the upper 60s. Chance of rain 50%. Sunday, partly sunny with a chance of showers. A chance of thunderstorms in the afternoon. Highs in the mid-80s.
chance of rain 50%. Sunday night, mostly cloudy with a chance of showers. Lows in the mid-60s. Chance of rain 50%. Monday, partly sunny. A chance of showers in the afternoon. Highs in the upper 70s. Chance of rain 40%. Monday night, mostly cloudy. Lows in the upper 50s. Tuesday, mostly sunny. Highs in the upper 70s. Again, the forecast for Champaign, Urbana and surrounding areas of East Central Illinois for the rest of tonight, mostly cloudy with a chance of showers. A chance of thunderstorms until midnight, then thunderstorms likely after midnight. Lows in the upper 60s. Southeast winds around 5 miles an hour, becoming northeast after midnight. Chance of rain 70%. At 11 p.m. at the Champaign Airport, skies were partly cloudy. The temperature was 74 degrees, the dew point was 71, and the relative humidity was 91%. The wind was east at 6 miles an hour. The pressure was 30.14 inches and steady. Elsewhere around the area, at Peoria, a thunderstorm was reported, with a temperature of 71. It was partly cloudy, with a temperature of 76 at Terre Haute, 78 at Mattoon, and 73 at Decatur. It was mostly cloudy, with a temperature of 74 at Rantoul, and 75 at Springfield. At Bloomington, it was cloudy, with a temperature of 75. And once again at 11 p.m. at the Champaign Airport, under partly cloudy skies, the temperature was 74. Looking elsewhere around the Midwest at 11 p.m., Chicago was cloudy, and 73. Indianapolis was partly cloudy, and 82. St. Louis was mostly cloudy, and 87. Kansas City reported a thunderstorm, and 70. Des Moines was partly cloudy, and 62. Milwaukee was mostly cloudy, and 68. The time is currently 11:10 p.m. Central Daylight Time. 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Now for the official National Weather Service forecast for Champaign, Urbana and surrounding areas of East Central Illinois. Rest of tonight, mostly cloudy with a chance of showers. A chance of thunderstorms until midnight, then thunderstorms likely after midnight. Lows in the upper 60s. Southeast winds around 5 miles an hour, becoming northeast after midnight. Chance of rain 70%. Wednesday, mostly cloudy. A chance of showers and thunderstorms, mainly in the morning. Not as warm. Humid with highs in the mid-80s. East winds around 5 miles an hour, becoming north in the afternoon. Chance of rain 50%. Wednesday night, mostly cloudy until midnight, then becoming partly cloudy. A slight chance of showers and thunderstorms. Humid with lows in the lower 70s. East winds around 5 miles an hour, becoming south after midnight. Chance of rain 20%. Thursday, partly sunny. A chance of showers in the morning. Humid with highs in the upper 80s. West winds around 5 miles an hour. Chance of rain 50%. Thursday night, partly cloudy. Humid with lows in the upper 60s. Northeast winds around 5 miles an hour. Friday through Saturday, partly cloudy. Highs around 90. Lows in the upper 60s. Saturday night, partly cloudy until midnight, then becoming mostly cloudy. A chance of showers. Lows in the upper 60s. Chance of rain 50%. Sunday, partly sunny with a chance of showers. A chance of thunderstorms in the afternoon. Highs in the mid-80s. Chance of rain 50%. Sunday night, mostly cloudy with a chance of showers. Lows in the mid-60s. Chance of rain 50%. Monday, partly sunny. A chance of showers in the afternoon. Highs in the upper 70s. Chance of rain 40%. Monday night, mostly cloudy. Lows in the upper 50s. Tuesday, mostly sunny. Highs in the upper 70s. Again, the forecast for Champaign, Urbana and surrounding areas of East Central Illinois for the rest of tonight, mostly cloudy with a chance of showers. A chance of thunderstorms until midnight, then thunderstorms likely after midnight. Lows in the upper 60s. Southeast winds around 5 miles an hour, becoming northeast after midnight.
Chance of rain 70%. At 11 p.m. at the Champaign Airport, skies were partly cloudy. The temperature was 74 degrees, the dew point was 71, and the relative humidity was 91%. The wind was east at 6 miles an hour. The pressure was 30.14 inches and steady. Elsewhere around the area, at Peoria, a thunderstorm was reported, with a temperature of 71. It was partly cloudy, with a temperature of 75 at Paris, 76 at Terre Haute, 78 at Mattoon, and 73 at Decatur. It was mostly cloudy, with a temperature of 74 at Rantoul, and 75 at Springfield. At Bloomington, it was cloudy, with a temperature of 75. And once again at 11 p.m. at the Champaign Airport, under partly cloudy skies, the temperature was 74. Looking elsewhere around the Midwest at 11 p.m., Chicago was cloudy, and 73. Indianapolis was partly cloudy, and 82. St. Louis was mostly cloudy, and 87. Kansas City reported a thunderstorm, and 70. Des Moines was partly cloudy, and 62. Milwaukee was mostly cloudy, and 68. Looking elsewhere around the Midwest at 11 p.m., Chicago was cloudy, and 73. Indianapolis was partly cloudy, and 82. St. Louis was mostly cloudy, and 87. Kansas City reported a thunderstorm, and 70. Des Moines was partly cloudy, and 62. Milwaukee was mostly cloudy, and 68. The time is currently 11:15 p.m. Central Daylight Time. 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Now for the official National Weather Service forecast for Champaign, Urbana, and surrounding areas of East Central Illinois. Rest of tonight, mostly cloudy with a chance of showers. A chance of thunderstorms until midnight, then thunderstorms likely after midnight. Lows in the upper 60s. Southeast winds around 5 miles an hour, becoming northeast after midnight. Chance of rain 70%. Wednesday, mostly cloudy. A chance of showers and thunderstorms, mainly in the morning. Not as warm. Humid with highs in the mid-80s. East winds around 5 miles an hour, becoming north in the afternoon. Chance of rain 50%. Wednesday night, mostly cloudy until midnight, then becoming partly cloudy. A slight chance of showers and thunderstorms. Humid with lows in the lower 70s. East winds around 5 miles an hour, becoming south after midnight. Chance of rain 20%. Thursday, partly sunny. A chance of showers in the morning. Humid with highs in the upper 80s. West winds around 5 miles an hour. Chance of rain 50%. Thursday night, partly cloudy. Humid with lows in the upper 60s. Northeast winds around 5 miles an hour. Friday through Saturday, partly cloudy. Highs around 90. Lows in the upper 60s. Saturday night, partly cloudy until midnight, then becoming mostly cloudy. A chance of showers. Lows in the upper 60s. Chance of rain 50%. Sunday, partly sunny with a chance of showers. A chance of thunderstorms in the afternoon. Highs in the mid-80s. Chance of rain 50%. Sunday night, mostly cloudy with a chance of showers. Lows in the mid-60s. Chance of rain 50%. Monday, partly sunny. A chance of showers in the afternoon. Highs in the upper 70s. Chance of rain 40%. Monday night, mostly cloudy. Lows in the upper 50s. Tuesday, mostly sunny. Highs in the upper 70s. Again, the forecast for Champaign, Urbana, and surrounding areas of East Central Illinois for the rest of tonight, mostly cloudy with a chance of showers. A chance of thunderstorms until midnight, then thunderstorms likely after midnight. Lows in the upper 60s. Southeast winds around 5 miles an hour, becoming northeast after midnight. Chance of rain 70%. At 11 p.m. at the Champaign Airport, skies were partly cloudy. The temperature was 74 degrees, the dew point was 71, and the relative humidity was 91%. The wind was east at 6 miles an hour. The pressure was 30.14 inches and steady. Elsewhere around the area, at Peoria, a thunderstorm

was reported with a temperature of 71. It was partly cloudy with a temperature of 75 at Paris, 76 at Terre Haute, 78 at Matoun, and 73 at Decatur. It was mostly cloudy with a temperature of 74 at Rantoul and 75 at Springfield. At Bloomington, it was cloudy with a temperature of 75. And once again at 11 p.m. at the Champagne Airport, under partly cloudy skies, the temperature was 74. Looking elsewhere around the Midwest at 11 p.m., Chicago was cloudy and 73. Indianapolis was partly cloudy and 82. St. Louis was mostly cloudy and 87. Kansas City reported a thunderstorm and 70. Des Moines was partly cloudy and 62. Milwaukee was mostly cloudy and 68. The time is currently 11:19 p.m. Central Daylight Time. 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Now for the official National Weather Service forecast for Champaign, Urbana, and surrounding areas of East Central Illinois. Rest of tonight, mostly cloudy with a chance of showers. A chance of thunderstorms until midnight, then thunderstorms likely after midnight. Lows in the upper 60s. Southeast winds around 5 miles an hour, becoming northeast after midnight. Chance of rain 70%. Wednesday, mostly cloudy. A chance of showers and thunderstorms, mainly in the morning. Not as warm. Humid with highs in the mid-80s. East winds around 5 miles an hour, becoming north in the afternoon. Chance of rain 50%. Wednesday night, mostly cloudy until midnight, then becoming partly cloudy. A slight chance of showers and thunderstorms. Humid with lows in the lower 70s. East winds around 5 miles an hour, becoming south after midnight. Chance of rain 20%. Thursday, partly sunny. A chance of showers in the morning. Humid with highs in the upper 80s. West winds around 5 miles an hour. Chance of rain 50%. Thursday night, partly cloudy. Humid with lows in the upper 60s. Northeast winds around 5 miles an hour. Friday through Saturday, partly cloudy. Highs around 90. Lows in the upper 60s. Saturday night, partly cloudy until midnight, then becoming mostly cloudy. A chance of showers. Lows in the upper 60s. Chance of rain 50%. Sunday, partly sunny with a chance of showers. A chance of thunderstorms in the afternoon. Highs in the mid-80s. Chance of rain 50%. Sunday night, mostly cloudy with a chance of showers. Lows in the mid-60s. Chance of rain 50%. Monday, partly sunny. A chance of showers in the afternoon. Highs in the upper 70s. Chance of rain 40%. Monday night, mostly cloudy. Lows in the upper 50s. Tuesday, mostly sunny. Highs in the upper 70s. Again, the forecast for Champaign, Urbana, and surrounding areas of East Central Illinois for the rest of tonight, mostly cloudy with a chance of showers. A chance of thunderstorms until midnight, then thunderstorms likely after midnight. Lows in the upper 60s. Southeast winds around 5 miles an hour, becoming northeast after midnight. Chance of rain 70%. At 11 p.m. at the Champaign Airport, skies were mostly cloudy. The temperature was 74 degrees, the dew point was 71, and the relative humidity was 91%. The wind was east at 6 miles an hour. The pressure was 30.14 inches and steady. Elsewhere around the area, at Peoria, a thunderstorm was reported with a temperature of 71. It was clear with a temperature of 76 at Terre Haute and 78 at Matoun. At Paris, it was partly cloudy with a temperature of 75. It was mostly cloudy with a temperature of 74 at Rantoul and 73 at Decatur. It was cloudy, with a temperature of 73 at Bloomington and 75 at Springfield. And once again at 11 p.m. at the Champaign Airport, under mostly cloudy skies, the temperature was 74. Looking elsewhere around the Midwest at 11 p.m., Chicago was cloudy and 73. Indianapolis was partly cloudy and 82. St. Louis was mostly cloudy and 87. Kansas City reported a thunderstorm

and 70. Des Moines was partly cloudy and 62. Milwaukee was mostly cloudy and 68. The time is currently 11:23 p.m. Central Daylight Time. 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Now for the official National Weather Service forecast for Champaign, Urbana, and surrounding areas of East Central Illinois. Rest of tonight, mostly cloudy with a chance of showers. A chance of thunderstorms until midnight, then thunderstorms likely after midnight. Lows in the upper 60s. Southeast winds around 5 miles an hour, becoming northeast after midnight. Chance of rain 70%. Wednesday, mostly cloudy. A chance of showers and thunderstorms, mainly in the morning. Not as warm. Humid with highs in the mid-80s. East winds around 5 miles an hour, becoming north in the afternoon. Chance of rain 50%. Wednesday night, mostly cloudy until midnight, then becoming partly cloudy. A slight chance of showers and thunderstorms. Humid with lows in the lower 70s. East winds around 5 miles an hour, becoming south after midnight. Chance of rain 20%. Thursday, partly sunny. A chance of showers in the morning. Humid with highs in the upper 80s. West winds around 5 miles an hour. Chance of rain 50%. Thursday night, partly cloudy. Humid with lows in the upper 60s. Northeast winds around 5 miles an hour. Friday through Saturday, partly cloudy. Highs around 90. Lows in the upper 60s. Saturday night, partly cloudy until midnight, then becoming mostly cloudy. A chance of showers. Lows in the upper 60s. Chance of rain 50%. Sunday, partly sunny with a chance of showers. A chance of thunderstorms in the afternoon. Highs in the mid-80s. Chance of rain 50%. Sunday night, mostly cloudy with a chance of showers. Lows in the mid-60s. Chance of rain 50%. Monday, partly sunny. A chance of showers in the afternoon. Highs in the upper 70s. Chance of rain 40%. Monday night, mostly cloudy. Lows in the upper 50s. Tuesday, mostly sunny. Highs in the upper 70s. Again, the forecast for Champaign, Urbana, and surrounding areas of East Central Illinois for the rest of tonight, mostly cloudy with a chance of showers. A chance of thunderstorms until midnight, then thunderstorms likely after midnight. Lows in the upper 60s. Southeast winds around 5 miles an hour, becoming northeast after midnight. Chance of rain 70%. At 11 p.m. at the Champaign Airport, skies were mostly cloudy. The temperature was 74 degrees, the dew point was 71, and the relative humidity was 91%. The wind was east at 6 miles an hour. The pressure was 30.14 inches and steady. Elsewhere around the area, at Peoria, a thunderstorm was reported, with a temperature of 71. It was clear, with a temperature of 76 at Terre Haute, and 78 at Mattoon. At Paris, it was partly cloudy, with a temperature of 75. It was mostly cloudy, with a temperature of 74 at Rantoul, and 73 at Decatur. It was cloudy, with a temperature of 73 at Bloomington, and 75 at Springfield. And once again at 11 p.m. at the Champaign Airport, under mostly cloudy skies, the temperature was 74. Looking elsewhere around the Midwest at 11 p.m., Chicago was cloudy, and 73. Indianapolis was partly cloudy, and 82. St. Louis was mostly cloudy, and 87. Kansas City reported a thunderstorm, and 70. Des Moines was partly cloudy, and 62. Milwaukee was mostly cloudy, and 68. The time is currently 11:28 p.m. Central Daylight Time. 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Now for the official National Weather Service forecast for Champaign, Urbana, and surrounding areas of East Central Illinois. Rest of tonight, mostly cloudy with a chance of showers. A chance of thunderstorms until midnight, then thunderstorms likely after midnight. Lows in the upper 60s. Southeast winds around 5 miles an hour, becoming northeast after midnight. Chance of rain 70%.

70s. East winds around 5 miles an hour, becoming south after midnight. Chance of rain 20%. Thursday, partly sunny. A chance of showers in the morning. Humid with highs in the upper 80s. West winds around 5 miles an hour. Chance of rain 50%. Thursday night, partly cloudy. Humid with lows in the upper 60s. Northeast winds around 5 miles an hour. Friday through Saturday, partly cloudy. Highs around 90. Lows in the upper 60s. Saturday night, partly cloudy until midnight, then becoming mostly cloudy. A chance of showers. Lows in the upper 60s. Chance of rain 50%. Sunday, partly sunny with a chance of showers. A chance of thunderstorms in the afternoon. Highs in the mid-80s. Chance of rain 50%. Sunday night, mostly cloudy with a chance of showers. Lows in the mid-60s. Chance of rain 50%. Monday, partly sunny. A chance of showers in the afternoon. Highs in the upper 70s. Chance of rain 40%. Monday night, mostly cloudy. Lows in the upper 50s. Tuesday, mostly sunny. Highs in the upper 70s. Again, the forecast for Champaign, Urbana and surrounding areas of East Central Illinois for the rest of tonight, mostly cloudy with a chance of showers. A chance of thunderstorms until midnight, then thunderstorms likely after midnight. Lows in the upper 60s. Southeast winds around 5 miles an hour, becoming northeast after midnight. Chance of rain 70%. At 11 p.m. at the Champaign Airport, skies were mostly cloudy. The temperature was 74 degrees, the dew point was 71, and the relative humidity was 91%. The wind was east at 6 miles an hour. The pressure was 30.14 inches and steady. Elsewhere around the area, at Peoria, a thunderstorm was reported, with a temperature of 71. It was clear, with a temperature of 76 at Terre Haute, and 78 at Mattoon. At Paris, it was partly cloudy, with a temperature of 75. It was mostly cloudy, with a temperature of 74 at Rantoul, and 73 at Decatur. It was cloudy, with a temperature of 73 at Bloomington, and 75 at Springfield. And once again at 11 p.m. at the Champaign Airport, under mostly cloudy skies, the temperature was 74. Looking elsewhere around the Midwest at 11 p.m., Chicago was cloudy, and 73. Indianapolis was partly cloudy, and 82. St. Louis was mostly cloudy, and 87. Kansas City reported a thunderstorm, and 70. Des Moines was partly cloudy, and 62. Milwaukee was mostly cloudy, and 68. The time is currently 11:32 p.m. Central Daylight Time. 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Now for the official National Weather Service forecast for Champaign, Urbana and surrounding areas of East Central Illinois. Rest of tonight, mostly cloudy with a chance of showers. A chance of thunderstorms until midnight, then thunderstorms likely after midnight. Lows in the upper 60s. Southeast winds around 5 miles an hour, becoming northeast after midnight. Chance of rain 70%. Wednesday, mostly cloudy. A chance of showers and thunderstorms, mainly in the morning. Not as warm. Wednesday, mostly cloudy. A chance of showers and thunderstorms, mainly in the morning. Not as warm. Humid with highs in the mid-80s. East winds around 5 miles an hour, becoming north in the afternoon. Chance of rain 50%. Wednesday night, mostly cloudy until midnight, then becoming partly cloudy. A slight chance of showers and thunderstorms. Humid with lows in the lower 70s. East winds around 5 miles an hour, becoming south after midnight. Chance of rain 20%. Thursday, partly sunny. A chance of showers in the morning. Humid with highs in the upper 80s. West winds around 5 miles an hour. Chance of rain 50%. Thursday night, partly cloudy. Humid with lows in the upper 60s. Northeast winds around 5 miles an hour. Friday through Saturday, partly cloudy. Highs around 90. Lows in the upper 60s. Saturday night, partly cloudy.

until midnight, then becoming mostly cloudy. A chance of showers. Lows in the upper 60s. Chance of rain 50%. Sunday, partly sunny with a chance of showers. A chance of thunderstorms in the afternoon. Highs in the mid-80s. Chance of rain 50%. Sunday night, mostly cloudy with a chance of showers. Lows in the mid-60s. Chance of rain 50%. Monday, partly sunny. A chance of showers in the afternoon. Highs in the upper 70s. Chance of rain 40%. Monday night, mostly cloudy. Lows in the upper 50s. Tuesday, mostly sunny. Highs in the upper 70s. Again, the forecast for Champaign, Urbana and surrounding areas of East Central Illinois for the rest of tonight, mostly cloudy with a chance of showers. A chance of thunderstorms until midnight, then thunderstorms likely after midnight. Lows in the upper 60s. Southeast winds around 5 miles an hour, becoming northeast after midnight. Chance of rain 70%. At 11 p.m. at the Champaign Airport, skies were mostly cloudy. The temperature was 74 degrees, the dew point was 71, and the relative humidity was 91%. The wind was east at 6 miles an hour. The pressure was 30.14 inches and steady. Elsewhere around the area, at Peoria, a thunderstorm was reported, with a temperature of 71. It was clear, with a temperature of 76 at Terre Haute, and 78 at Mattoon. At Paris, it was partly cloudy, with a temperature of 75. It was mostly cloudy, with a temperature of 74 at Rantoul, and 73 at Decatur. It was cloudy, with a temperature of 73 at Bloomington, and 75 at Springfield. And once again at 11 p.m. at the Champaign Airport, under mostly cloudy skies, the temperature was 74. Looking elsewhere around the Midwest at 11 p.m., Chicago was cloudy, and 73. Indianapolis was partly cloudy, and 82. St. Louis was mostly cloudy, and 87. Kansas City reported a thunderstorm, and 70. Des Moines was partly cloudy, and 62. Milwaukee was mostly cloudy, and 68. The time is currently 11:36 p.m. Central Daylight Time. 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Now for the official National Weather Service forecast for Champaign, Urbana and surrounding areas of East Central Illinois. Rest of tonight, mostly cloudy with a chance of showers. A chance of thunderstorms until midnight, then thunderstorms likely after midnight. Lows in the upper 60s. Southeast winds around 5 miles an hour, becoming northeast after midnight. Chance of rain 70%. Wednesday, mostly cloudy. A chance of showers and thunderstorms, mainly in the morning. Not as warm. Humid with highs in the mid-80s. East winds around 5 miles an hour, becoming north in the afternoon. Chance of rain 50%. Wednesday night, mostly cloudy until midnight, then becoming partly cloudy. A slight chance of showers and thunderstorms. Humid with lows in the lower 70s. East winds around 5 miles an hour, becoming south after midnight. Chance of rain 20%. Thursday, partly sunny. A chance of showers in the morning. Humid with highs in the upper 80s. West winds around 5 miles an hour. Chance of rain 50%. Thursday night, partly cloudy. Humid with lows in the upper 60s. Northeast winds around 5 miles an hour. Friday through Saturday, partly cloudy. Highs around 90. Lows in the upper 60s. Saturday night, partly cloudy until midnight, then becoming mostly cloudy. A chance of showers. Lows in the upper 60s. Chance of rain 50%. Sunday, partly sunny with a chance of showers. A chance of thunderstorms in the afternoon. Highs in the mid-80s. Chance of rain 50%. Sunday night, mostly cloudy with a chance of showers. Lows in the mid-60s. Chance of rain 50%. Monday, partly sunny. A chance of showers in the afternoon. Highs in the upper 70s. Chance of rain 40%. Monday night, mostly cloudy. Lows in the upper 50s. Tuesday, mostly sunny. Highs in the upper 70s.

Again, the forecast for Champaign, Urbana, and surrounding areas of east-central Illinois for the rest of tonight, mostly cloudy with a chance of showers. A chance of thunderstorms until midnight, then thunderstorms likely after midnight. Lows in the upper 60s. Southeast winds around 5 miles an hour, becoming northeast after midnight. Chance of rain 70%. At 11 p.m. at the Champaign Airport, skies were mostly cloudy. The temperature was 74 degrees, the dew point was 71, and the relative humidity was 91%. The wind was east at 6 miles an hour. The pressure was 30.14 inches and steady. Elsewhere around the area, at Peoria, a thunderstorm was reported, with a temperature of 71. It was clear, with a temperature of 76 at Terre Haute, and 78 at Mattoon. At Paris, it was partly cloudy, with a temperature of 75. It was mostly cloudy, with a temperature of 74 at Rantoul, and 73 at Decatur. It was cloudy, with a temperature of 73 at Bloomington, and 75 at Springfield. And once again at 11 p.m. at the Champaign Airport, under mostly cloudy skies, the temperature was 74. Looking elsewhere around the Midwest at 11 p.m., Chicago was cloudy, and 73. Indianapolis was partly cloudy, and 82. St. Louis was mostly cloudy, and 87. Kansas City reported a thunderstorm, and 70. Des Moines was partly cloudy, and 62. Milwaukee was mostly cloudy, and 68. The time is currently 11:41 p.m. Central Daylight Time. 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Now for the official National Weather Service forecast for Champaign, Urbana, and surrounding areas of east-central Illinois. Rest of tonight, mostly cloudy with a chance of showers. A chance of thunderstorms until midnight, then thunderstorms likely after midnight. Lows in the upper 60s. Southeast winds around 5 miles an hour, becoming northeast after midnight. Chance of rain 70%. Wednesday, mostly cloudy. A chance of showers and thunderstorms, mainly in the morning. Not as warm. Humid with highs in the mid-80s. East winds around 5 miles an hour, becoming north in the afternoon. Chance of rain 50%. Wednesday night, mostly cloudy until midnight, then becoming partly cloudy. A slight chance of showers and thunderstorms. Humid with lows in the lower 70s. East winds around 5 miles an hour, becoming south after midnight. Chance of rain 20%. Thursday, partly sunny. A chance of showers in the morning. Humid with highs in the upper 80s. West winds around 5 miles an hour. Chance of rain 50%. Thursday night, partly cloudy. Humid with lows in the upper 60s. Northeast winds around 5 miles an hour. Friday through Saturday, partly cloudy. Highs around 90. Lows in the upper 60s. Saturday night, partly cloudy until midnight, then becoming mostly cloudy. A chance of showers. Lows in the upper 60s. Chance of rain 50%. Sunday, partly sunny with a chance of showers. A chance of thunderstorms in the afternoon. Highs in the mid-80s. Chance of rain 50%. Sunday night, mostly cloudy with a chance of showers. Lows in the mid-60s. Chance of rain 50%. Monday, partly sunny. A chance of showers in the afternoon. Highs in the upper 70s. Chance of rain 40%. Monday night, mostly cloudy. Lows in the upper 50s. Tuesday, mostly sunny. Highs in the upper 70s. Again, the forecast for Champaign, Urbana, and surrounding areas of east-central Illinois for the rest of tonight, mostly cloudy with a chance of showers. A chance of thunderstorms until midnight, then thunderstorms likely after midnight. Lows in the upper 60s. Southeast winds around 5 miles an hour, becoming northeast after midnight. Chance of rain 70%. At 11 p.m. at the Champaign Airport, skies were mostly cloudy. The temperature was 74 degrees, the dew point was 71, and the relative humidity was 91%. The wind was east at 6 miles an hour. The pressure was 30.14 inches and steady. Elsewhere around the area, at Peoria, a thunderstorm was reported.

a temperature of 71. It was clear, with a temperature of 76 at Terre Haute and 78 at Matoun. At Paris, it was partly cloudy, with a temperature of 75. It was mostly cloudy, with a temperature of 74 at Rantoul and 73 at Decatur. It was cloudy, with a temperature of 73 at Bloomington and 75 at Springfield. And once again at 11 p.m. at the Champagne Airport, under mostly cloudy skies, the temperature was 74. Looking elsewhere around the Midwest at 11 p.m., Chicago was cloudy and 73. Indianapolis was partly cloudy and 82. St. Louis was mostly cloudy and 87. Kansas City reported a thunderstorm and 70. Des Moines was partly cloudy and 62. Milwaukee was mostly cloudy and 68. The time is currently 11:45 p.m. Central Daylight Time. 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Now for the official National Weather Service forecast for Champaign, Urbana and surrounding areas of East Central Illinois. Rest of tonight, mostly cloudy with a chance of showers. A chance of thunderstorms until midnight, then thunderstorms likely after midnight. Lows in the upper 60s. Southeast winds around 5 miles an hour, becoming northeast after midnight. Chance of rain 70%. Wednesday, mostly cloudy. A chance of showers and thunderstorms, mainly in the morning. Not as warm. Humid with highs in the mid-80s. East winds around 5 miles an hour, becoming north in the afternoon. Chance of rain 50%. Wednesday night, mostly cloudy until midnight, then becoming partly cloudy. A slight chance of showers and thunderstorms. Humid with lows in the lower 70s. East winds around 5 miles an hour, becoming south after midnight. Chance of rain 20%. Thursday, partly sunny. A chance of showers in the morning. Humid with highs in the upper 80s. West winds around 5 miles an hour. Chance of rain 50%. Thursday night, partly cloudy. Humid with lows in the upper 60s. Northeast winds around 5 miles an hour. Friday through Saturday, partly cloudy. Highs around 90. Lows in the upper 60s. Saturday night, partly cloudy until midnight, then becoming mostly cloudy. A chance of showers. Lows in the upper 60s. Chance of rain 50%. Sunday, partly sunny with a chance of showers. A chance of thunderstorms in the afternoon. Highs in the mid-80s. Chance of rain 50%. Sunday night, mostly cloudy with a chance of showers. Lows in the mid-60s. Chance of rain 50%. Monday, partly sunny. A chance of showers in the afternoon. Highs in the upper 70s. Chance of rain 40%. Monday night, mostly cloudy. Lows in the upper 50s. Tuesday, mostly sunny. Highs in the upper 70s. Again, the forecast for Champaign, Urbana and surrounding areas of East Central Illinois for the rest of tonight, mostly cloudy with a chance of showers. A chance of thunderstorms until midnight, then thunderstorms likely after midnight. Lows in the upper 60s. Southeast winds around 5 miles an hour, becoming northeast after midnight. Chance of rain 70%. At 11 p.m. at the Champaign Airport, skies were mostly cloudy. The temperature was 74 degrees, the dew point was 71, and the relative humidity was 91%. The wind was east at 6 miles an hour. The pressure was 30.14 inches and steady. Elsewhere around the area, at Peoria, a thunderstorm was reported, with a temperature of 71. It was clear, with a temperature of 76 at Terre Haute and 78 at Matoun. At Paris, it was partly cloudy, with a temperature of 75. It was mostly cloudy, with a temperature of 74 at Rantoul and 73 at Decatur. It was cloudy, with a temperature of 73 at Bloomington and 75 at Springfield. And once again at 11 p.m. at the Champaign Airport, under mostly cloudy skies, the temperature was 74. Looking elsewhere around the Midwest at 11 p.m., Chicago was cloudy and 73. Indianapolis was partly cloudy and 82. St. Louis was mostly cloudy and 87. Kansas City

chance of rain 50%. Thursday night, partly cloudy. Humid with lows in the upper 60s. Northeast winds around 5 miles an hour. Friday through Saturday, partly cloudy. Highs around 90. Lows in the upper 60s. Saturday night, partly cloudy until midnight, then becoming mostly cloudy. A chance of showers. Lows in the upper 60s. Chance of rain 50%. Sunday, partly sunny with a chance of showers. A chance of thunderstorms in the afternoon. Highs in the mid-80s. Chance of rain 50%. Sunday night, mostly cloudy with a chance of showers. Lows in the mid-60s. Chance of rain 50%. Monday, partly sunny. A chance of showers in the afternoon. Highs in the upper 70s. Chance of rain 40%. Monday night, mostly cloudy. Lows in the upper 50s. Tuesday, mostly sunny. Highs in the upper 70s. Again, the forecast for Champaign, Urbana and surrounding areas of East Central Illinois for the rest of tonight, mostly cloudy with a chance of showers. A chance of thunderstorms until midnight, then thunderstorms likely after midnight. Lows in the upper 60s. Southeast winds around 5 miles an hour, becoming northeast after midnight. Chance of rain 70%. Now for the official National Weather Service forecast for Champaign, Urbana and surrounding areas of East Central Illinois. Rest of tonight, mostly cloudy with a chance of thunderstorms. A chance of showers after midnight, then showers likely after midnight. Near steady temperature in the lower 70s. South winds around 5 miles an hour, becoming north after midnight. Chance of rain 70%. Wednesday, partly sunny. A chance of showers with a slight chance of thunderstorms in the morning. Not as warm. Humid with highs in the mid-80s. East winds around 5 miles an hour, becoming south in the afternoon. Chance of rain 50%. Wednesday night, partly cloudy with a slight chance of showers and thunderstorms. Humid with lows in the lower 70s. East winds around 5 miles an hour, becoming south after midnight. Chance of rain 20%. Thursday, partly sunny. A chance of showers in the morning. Humid with highs in the upper 80s. Northwest winds around 5 miles an hour. Chance of rain 50%. Thursday night, partly cloudy. Humid with lows in the upper 60s. Northeast winds around 5 miles an hour. Friday through Saturday, partly cloudy. Highs around 90. Lows in the upper 60s. Saturday night, partly cloudy until midnight, then becoming mostly cloudy. A chance of showers. Lows in the upper 60s. Chance of rain 50%. Sunday, partly sunny with a chance of showers. A chance of thunderstorms in the afternoon. Highs in the mid-80s. Chance of rain 50%. Sunday night, mostly cloudy with a chance of showers. Lows in the mid-60s. Chance of rain 50%. Monday, partly sunny. A chance of showers in the afternoon. Highs in the upper 70s. Chance of rain 40%. Monday night, mostly cloudy. Lows in the upper 50s. Tuesday, mostly sunny. Highs in the upper 70s. Again, the forecast for Champaign, Urbana and surrounding areas of East Central Illinois for the rest of tonight, mostly cloudy with a chance of thunderstorms. A chance of showers after midnight, then showers likely after midnight. Near steady temperature in the lower 70s. South winds around 5 miles an hour, becoming north after midnight. Chance of rain 70%. At midnight at the Champaign Airport, skies were mostly cloudy. The temperature was 73 degrees, the dew point was 71, and the relative humidity was 93%. The wind was southeast at 5 miles an hour. The pressure was 30.14 inches and steady. Elsewhere around the area, at Bloomington, rain was falling, with a temperature of 72. It was clear, with a temperature of 74 at Terre Haute, and 78 at Mattoon. It was mostly cloudy, with a temperature of 74 at Rantoul, and 76 at Decatur. It was cloudy, with a temperature of 71 at Peoria, and 74 at Springfield. And once again at midnight at the Champaign Airport, under mostly cloudy skies, the temperature was 73. The time is currently 12.

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Now for the official National Weather Service forecast for Champaign, Urbana, and surrounding areas of East Central Illinois. Rest of tonight, mostly cloudy with a chance of thunderstorms. A chance of showers after midnight, then showers likely after midnight. Near steady temperature in the lower 70s. South winds around 5 miles an hour, becoming north after midnight. Chance of rain 70%. Wednesday, partly sunny. A chance of showers with a slight chance of thunderstorms in the morning. Not as warm. Humid with highs in the mid-80s. East winds around 5 miles an hour, becoming south in the afternoon. Chance of rain 50%. Wednesday night, partly cloudy with a slight chance of showers and thunderstorms. Humid with lows in the lower 70s. East winds around 5 miles an hour, becoming south after midnight. Chance of rain 20%. Thursday, partly sunny. A chance of showers in the morning. Humid with highs in the upper 80s. Northwest winds around 5 miles an hour. Chance of rain 50%. Thursday night, partly cloudy. Humid with lows in the upper 60s. Northeast winds around 5 miles an hour. Friday through Saturday, partly cloudy. Highs around 90. Lows in the upper 60s. Saturday night, partly cloudy until midnight, then becoming mostly cloudy. A chance of showers. Lows in the upper 60s. Chance of rain 50%. Sunday, partly sunny with a chance of showers. A chance of thunderstorms in the afternoon. Highs in the mid-80s. Chance of rain 50%. Sunday night, mostly cloudy with a chance of showers. Lows in the mid-60s. Chance of rain 50%. Monday, partly sunny. A chance of showers in the afternoon. Highs in the upper 70s. Chance of rain 40%. Monday night, mostly cloudy. Lows in the upper 50s. Tuesday, mostly sunny. Highs in the upper 70s. Again, the forecast for Champaign, Urbana, and surrounding areas of East Central Illinois for the rest of tonight, mostly cloudy with a chance of thunderstorms. A chance of showers after midnight, then showers likely after midnight. Near steady temperature in the lower 70s. South winds around 5 miles an hour, becoming north after midnight. Chance of rain 70%. 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Programming originates from NOAA's National Weather Service office in Lincoln and transmits from the WCIA television tower near Seymour. 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At midnight at the Champaign Airport, skies were mostly cloudy. The temperature was 73 degrees, the dew point was 71, and the relative humidity was 93%. The wind was southeast at 5 miles an hour. The pressure was 30.14 inches and steady. Elsewhere around the area, at Bloomington, rain was falling, with a temperature of 72. It was clear, with a temperature of 74 at Terre Haute, and 78 at Mattoon. It was mostly cloudy, with a temperature of 74 at Rantoul, and 76 at Decatur. It was cloudy, with a temperature of 71 at Peoria, and 74 at Springfield. And once again at midnight at the Champaign Airport, under mostly cloudy skies, the temperature was 73. Looking elsewhere around the Midwest at midnight, Chicago was mostly cloudy, and 72. Indianapolis was mostly cloudy, and 79. St. Louis was partly cloudy, and 85. Kansas City reported a thunderstorm, and 70. Des Moines was cloudy, and 63. Milwaukee was mostly cloudy, and 66. The time is currently 12:09 a.m. Central Daylight Time. 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Now for the official National Weather Service forecast for Champaign, Urbana, and surrounding areas of East Central Illinois. Rest of tonight, mostly cloudy with a chance of thunderstorms.
chance of showers after midnight, then showers likely after midnight. Near steady temperature in the lower 70s. South winds around 5 miles an hour, becoming north after midnight. Chance of rain 70%. Wednesday, partly sunny. A chance of showers with a slight chance of thunderstorms in the morning. Not as warm. Humid with highs in the mid-80s. East winds around 5 miles an hour, becoming south in the afternoon. Chance of rain 50%. Wednesday night, partly cloudy with a slight chance of showers and thunderstorms. Humid with lows in the lower 70s. East winds around 5 miles an hour, becoming south after midnight. Chance of rain 20%. Thursday, partly sunny. A chance of showers in the morning. Humid with highs in the upper 80s. Northwest winds around 5 miles an hour. Chance of rain 50%. Thursday night, partly cloudy. Humid with lows in the upper 60s. Northeast winds around 5 miles an hour. Friday through Saturday, partly cloudy. Highs around 90. Lows in the upper 60s. Saturday night, partly cloudy until midnight, then becoming mostly cloudy. A chance of showers. Lows in the upper 60s. Chance of rain 50%. Sunday, partly sunny with a chance of showers. A chance of thunderstorms in the afternoon. Highs in the mid-80s. Chance of rain 50%. Sunday night, mostly cloudy with a chance of showers. Lows in the mid-60s. Chance of rain 50%. Monday, partly sunny. A chance of showers in the afternoon. Highs in the upper 70s. Chance of rain 40%. Monday night, mostly cloudy. Lows in the upper 50s. Tuesday, mostly sunny. Highs in the upper 70s. Again, the forecast for Champaign, Urbana and surrounding areas of East Central Illinois for the rest of tonight, mostly cloudy with a chance of thunderstorms. A chance of showers after midnight, then showers likely after midnight. Near steady temperature in the lower 70s. South winds around 5 miles an hour, becoming north after midnight. Chance of rain 70%. At midnight at the Champaign Airport, skies were mostly cloudy. The temperature was 73 degrees, the dew point was 71, and the relative humidity was 93%. The wind was southeast at 5 miles an hour. The pressure was 30.14 inches and steady. Elsewhere around the area, at Bloomington, rain was falling, with a temperature of 72. It was clear, with a temperature of 74 at Terre Haute, and 78 at Mattoon. At Paris, it was partly cloudy, with a temperature of 73. It was mostly cloudy, with a temperature of 74 at Rantoul, and 76 at Decatur. It was cloudy, with a temperature of 71 at Peoria, and 74 at Springfield. And once again at midnight at the Champaign Airport, under mostly cloudy skies, the temperature was 73. Looking elsewhere around the Midwest at midnight, Chicago was mostly cloudy, and 72. Indianapolis was mostly cloudy, and 79. St. Louis was partly cloudy, and 85. Kansas City reported a thunderstorm, and 70. Des Moines was cloudy, and 63. Milwaukee was mostly cloudy, and 66. The time is currently 12:13 a.m. Central Daylight Time. 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Now for the official National Weather Service forecast for Champaign, Urbana and surrounding areas of East Central Illinois. Rest of tonight, mostly cloudy with a chance of thunderstorms. A chance of showers after midnight, then showers likely after midnight. Near steady temperature in the lower 70s. South winds around 5 miles an hour, becoming north after midnight. Chance of rain 70%. Wednesday, partly sunny. A chance of showers with a slight chance of thunderstorms in the morning. Not as warm. Humid with highs in the mid-80s. East winds around 5 miles an hour, becoming south in the afternoon. Chance of rain 50%. Wednesday night, partly cloudy with a slight chance of showers and thunderstorms. Humid with lows in the lower 70s. East winds around 5 miles an hour, becoming south after midnight. Chance of rain 20%. Thursday, partly sunny. A chance of showers in the morning.
humid with highs in the upper 80s. Northwest winds around 5 miles an hour. Chance of rain 50%. Thursday night, partly cloudy. Humid with lows in the upper 60s. Northeast winds around 5 miles an hour. Friday through Saturday, partly cloudy. Highs around 90. Lows in the upper 60s. Saturday night, partly cloudy until midnight, then becoming mostly cloudy. A chance of showers. Lows in the upper 60s. Chance of rain 50%. Sunday, partly sunny with a chance of showers. A chance of thunderstorms in the afternoon. Highs in the mid-80s. Chance of rain 50%. Sunday night, mostly cloudy with a chance of showers. Lows in the mid-60s. Chance of rain 50%. Monday, partly sunny. A chance of showers in the afternoon. Highs in the upper 70s. Chance of rain 40%. Monday night, mostly cloudy. Lows in the upper 50s. Tuesday, mostly sunny. Highs in the upper 70s. Again, the forecast for Champaign, Urbana and surrounding areas of East Central Illinois for the rest of tonight, mostly cloudy with a chance of thunderstorms. A chance of showers after midnight, then showers likely after midnight. Near steady temperature in the lower 70s. South winds around 5 miles an hour, becoming north after midnight. Chance of rain 70%. Now for the official National Weather Service forecast for Champaign, Urbana and surrounding areas of East Central Illinois. Rest of tonight, mostly cloudy with a chance of showers and thunderstorms. Lows in the upper 60s. North winds around 5 miles an hour. Chance of rain 50%. Wednesday, partly sunny. A chance of showers with a slight chance of thunderstorms in the morning. Humid with highs in the upper 80s. East winds around 5 miles an hour, becoming south in the afternoon. Chance of rain 50%. Wednesday night, partly cloudy with a slight chance of showers and thunderstorms. Humid with lows around 70. East winds around 5 miles an hour, becoming south after midnight. Chance of rain 20%. Thursday, partly sunny. A chance of showers in the morning. Humid with highs in the upper 80s. Northwest winds around 5 miles an hour. Chance of rain 50%. Thursday night, partly cloudy. A chance of showers after midnight. Humid with lows in the upper 60s. Northeast winds around 5 miles an hour. Chance of rain 30%. Friday and Friday night, partly cloudy. Highs in the mid-80s. Lows in the upper 60s. Saturday, mostly sunny. Highs in the lower 90s. Saturday night, a chance of thunderstorms until midnight. Showers likely. Lows in the upper 60s. Chance of rain 70%. Sunday through Monday, mostly cloudy with a chance of showers. Highs in the lower 80s. Lows in the mid-60s. Chance of rain 50%. Monday night, partly cloudy until midnight, then becoming mostly cloudy. Lows in the lower 60s. Tuesday, mostly sunny. Highs in the upper 70s. Again, the forecast for Champaign, Urbana and surrounding areas of East Central Illinois for the rest of tonight, mostly cloudy with a chance of showers and thunderstorms. Lows in the upper 60s. North winds around 5 miles an hour. Chance of rain 50%. At midnight at the Champaign Airport, skies were mostly cloudy. The temperature was 73 degrees, the dew point was 71, and the relative humidity was 93%. The wind was southeast at 5 miles an hour. The pressure was 30.14 inches and steady. Elsewhere around the area, at Bloomington, rain was falling, with a temperature of 72. It was clear, with a temperature of 74 at Terre Haute, and 78 at Mattoon. At Paris, it was partly cloudy, with a temperature of 73. It was mostly cloudy, with a temperature of 74 at Rantoul, and 76 at Decatur. It was cloudy, with a temperature of 71 at Peoria, and 74 at Springfield. And once again at midnight at the Champaign Airport, under mostly cloudy skies, the temperature was 73. Looking elsewhere around the Midwest at midnight, Chicago was mostly cloudy, and 72. Indianapolis was mostly cloudy, and 79. St. Louis was partly cloudy, and 85.

Kansas City reported a thunderstorm and 70. Des Moines was cloudy and 63. Milwaukee was mostly cloudy and 66. The time is currently 12:19 a.m. Central Daylight Time. 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Now for the official National Weather Service forecast for Champaign, Urbana, and surrounding areas of East Central Illinois. Rest of tonight, mostly cloudy with a chance of showers and thunderstorms. Lows in the upper 60s. North winds around 5 miles an hour. Chance of rain 50%. Wednesday, partly sunny. A chance of showers with a slight chance of thunderstorms in the morning. Humid with highs in the upper 80s. East winds around 5 miles an hour, becoming south in the afternoon. Chance of rain 50%. Wednesday night, partly cloudy with a slight chance of showers and thunderstorms. Humid with lows around 70. East winds around 5 miles an hour, becoming south after midnight. Chance of rain 20%. Thursday, partly sunny. A chance of showers in the morning. Humid with highs in the upper 80s. Northwest winds around 5 miles an hour. Chance of rain 50%. Thursday night, partly cloudy. A chance of showers after midnight. Humid with lows in the upper 60s. Northeast winds around 5 miles an hour. Chance of rain 30%. Friday and Friday night, partly cloudy. Highs in the mid-80s. Lows in the upper 60s. Saturday, mostly sunny. Highs in the lower 90s. Saturday night, a chance of thunderstorms until midnight. Showers likely. Lows in the upper 60s. Chance of rain 70%. Sunday through Monday, mostly cloudy with a chance of showers. Highs in the lower 80s. Lows in the mid-60s. Chance of rain 50%. Monday night, partly cloudy until midnight, then becoming mostly cloudy. Lows in the lower 60s. Tuesday, mostly sunny. Highs in the upper 70s. Again, the forecast for Champaign, Urbana, and surrounding areas of East Central Illinois for the rest of tonight, mostly cloudy with a chance of showers and thunderstorms. Lows in the upper 60s. North winds around 5 miles an hour. Chance of rain 50%. At midnight at the Champaign Airport, skies were mostly cloudy. The temperature was 73 degrees, the dew point was 71, and the relative humidity was 93%. The wind was southeast at 5 miles an hour. The pressure was 30.14 inches and steady. Elsewhere around the area, at Bloomington, rain was falling, with a temperature of 72. At Terre Haute, it was clear, with a temperature of 74. It was partly cloudy, with a temperature of 73 at Paris, and 78 at Mattoon. It was mostly cloudy, with a temperature of 71 at Peoria, and 76 at Decatur. It was cloudy, with a temperature of 74 at Rantoul, and 74 at Springfield. And once again at midnight at the Champaign Airport, under mostly cloudy skies, the temperature was 73. Looking elsewhere around the Midwest at midnight, Chicago was mostly cloudy, and 72. Indianapolis was mostly cloudy, and 79. St. Louis was partly cloudy, and 85. Kansas City reported a thunderstorm, and 70. Des Moines was cloudy, and 63. Milwaukee was mostly cloudy, and 66. The time is currently 12:23 a.m. Central Daylight Time. 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Now for the official National Weather Service forecast for Champaign, Urbana, and surrounding areas of East Central Illinois. Rest of tonight, mostly cloudy with a chance of showers and thunderstorms. Lows in the upper 60s. North winds around 5 miles an hour. Chance of rain 50%. Wednesday, partly sunny. A chance of showers with a slight chance of thunderstorms in the morning. Humid with highs in the upper 80s. East winds around 5 miles an hour, becoming south in the afternoon. Chance of rain 50%. Wednesday night, partly cloudy with a slight chance of showers and thunderstorms. Humid with lows around 70. East winds around 5 miles an hour, becoming south after midnight. Chance of rain 20%. Thursday.

partly sunny. A chance of showers in the morning. Humid with highs in the upper 80s. Northwest winds around 5 miles an hour. Chance of rain 50%. Thursday night, partly cloudy. A chance of showers after midnight. Humid with lows in the upper 60s. Northeast winds around 5 miles an hour. Chance of rain 30%. Friday and Friday night, partly cloudy. Highs in the mid-80s. Lows in the upper 60s. Saturday, mostly sunny. Highs in the lower 90s. Saturday night, a chance of thunderstorms until midnight. Showers likely. Lows in the upper 60s. Chance of rain 70%. Sunday through Monday, mostly cloudy with a chance of showers. Highs in the lower 80s. Lows in the mid-60s. Chance of rain 50%. Monday night, partly cloudy until midnight, then becoming mostly cloudy. Lows in the lower 60s. Tuesday, mostly sunny. Highs in the upper 70s. Again, the forecast for Champaign, Urbana and surrounding areas of East Central Illinois for the rest of tonight, mostly cloudy with a chance of showers and thunderstorms. Lows in the upper 60s. North winds around 5 miles an hour. Chance of rain 50%. At midnight at the Champaign Airport, skies were mostly cloudy. The temperature was 73 degrees, the dew point was 71, and the relative humidity was 93%. The wind was southeast at 5 miles an hour. The pressure was 30.14 inches and steady. Elsewhere around the area, at Bloomington, rain was falling, with a temperature of 72. At Terre Haute, it was clear, with a temperature of 74. It was partly cloudy, with a temperature of 73 at Paris, and 78 at Mattoon. It was mostly cloudy, with a temperature of 71 at Peoria, and 76 at Decatur. It was cloudy, with a temperature of 74 at Rantoul, and 74 at Springfield. And once again at midnight at the Champaign Airport, under mostly cloudy skies, the temperature was 73. Looking elsewhere around the Midwest at midnight, Chicago was mostly cloudy, and 72. Indianapolis was mostly cloudy, and 79. St. Louis was partly cloudy, and 85. Kansas City had light rain, and 69. Des Moines was cloudy, and 63. Milwaukee was mostly cloudy, and 66. The time is currently 12:27 a.m. Central Daylight Time. 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Now for the official National Weather Service forecast for Champaign, Urbana and surrounding areas of East Central Illinois. Rest of tonight, mostly cloudy with a chance of showers and thunderstorms. Lows in the upper 60s. North winds around 5 miles an hour. Chance of rain 50%. Wednesday, partly sunny. A chance of showers with a slight chance of thunderstorms in the morning. Humid with highs in the upper 80s. East winds around 5 miles an hour, becoming south in the afternoon. Chance of rain 50%. Wednesday night, partly cloudy with a slight chance of showers and thunderstorms. Humid with lows around 70. East winds around 5 miles an hour, becoming south after midnight. Chance of rain 20%. Thursday, partly sunny. A chance of showers in the morning. Humid with highs in the upper 80s. Northwest winds around 5 miles an hour. Chance of rain 50%. Thursday night, partly cloudy. A chance of showers after midnight. Humid with lows in the upper 60s. Northeast winds around 5 miles an hour. Chance of rain 30%. Friday and Friday night, partly cloudy. Highs in the mid-80s. Lows in the upper 60s. Saturday, mostly sunny. Highs in the lower 90s. Saturday night, a chance of thunderstorms until midnight. Showers likely. Lows in the upper 60s. Chance of rain 70%. Sunday through Monday, mostly cloudy with a chance of showers. Highs in the lower 80s. Lows in the mid 60s. Chance of rain 50%. Monday night, partly cloudy until midnight, then becoming mostly cloudy. Lows in the lower 60s. Tuesday, mostly sunny. Highs in the upper 70s. Again, the forecast for Champaign, Urbana and surrounding areas of East

was 73 degrees, the dew point was 71, and the relative humidity was 93%. The wind was southeast at 5 miles an hour. The pressure was 30.14 inches and steady. Elsewhere around the area, at Bloomington, rain was falling, with a temperature of 72. At Terre Haute, it was clear, with a temperature of 74. It was partly cloudy, with a temperature of 73 at Paris, and 78 at Mattoon. It was mostly cloudy, with a temperature of 71 at Peoria, and 76 at Decatur. It was cloudy, with a temperature of 74 at Rantoul, and 74 at Springfield. And once again at midnight at the Champaign Airport, under mostly cloudy skies, the temperature was 73. Looking elsewhere around the Midwest at midnight, Chicago was mostly cloudy, and 72. Indianapolis was mostly cloudy, and 79. St. Louis was partly cloudy, and 85. Kansas City had light rain, and 69. Des Moines was cloudy, and 63. Milwaukee was mostly cloudy, and 66. The time is currently 12:31 a.m. Central Daylight Time. 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Now for the official National Weather Service forecast for Champaign, Urbana, and surrounding areas of East Central Illinois. West of tonight, mostly cloudy with a chance of showers and thunderstorms. Lows in the upper 60s. North winds around 5 miles an hour. Chance of rain 50%. Wednesday, partly sunny. A chance of showers with a slight chance of thunderstorms in the morning. Humid with highs in the upper 80s. East winds around 5 miles an hour, becoming south in the afternoon. Chance of rain 50%. Wednesday night, partly cloudy with a slight chance of showers and thunderstorms. Humid with lows around 70. East winds around 5 miles an hour, becoming south after midnight. Chance of rain 20%. Thursday, partly sunny. A chance of showers in the morning. Humid with highs in the upper 80s. Northwest winds around 5 miles an hour. Chance of rain 50%. Thursday night, partly cloudy. A chance of showers after midnight. Humid with lows in the upper 60s. Northeast winds around 5 miles an hour. Chance of rain 30%. Friday and Friday night, partly cloudy. Highs in the mid-80s. Lows in the upper 60s. Saturday, mostly sunny. Highs in the lower 90s. Saturday night, a chance of thunderstorms until midnight. Showers likely. Lows in the upper 60s. Chance of rain 70%. Sunday through Monday, mostly cloudy with a chance of showers. Highs in the lower 80s. Lows in the mid-60s. Chance of rain 50%. Monday night, partly cloudy until midnight, then becoming mostly cloudy. Lows with a chance of showers. Highs in the lower 80s. Lows in the mid-60s. Chance of rain 50%. Monday night, partly cloudy until midnight, then becoming mostly cloudy. Lows in the lower 60s. Tuesday, mostly sunny. Highs in the upper 70s. Again, the forecast for Champaign, Urbana, and surrounding areas of East Central Illinois for the rest of tonight, mostly cloudy with a chance of showers and thunderstorms. Lows in the upper 60s. North winds around 5 miles an hour. Chance of rain 50%. At midnight at the Champaign Airport, skies were mostly cloudy. The temperature was 73 degrees, the dew point was 71, and the relative humidity was 93%. The wind was southeast at 5 miles an hour. The pressure was 30.14 inches and steady. Elsewhere around the area, at Bloomington, rain was falling, with a temperature of 72. At Terre Haute, it was clear, with a temperature of 74. It was partly cloudy, with a temperature of 73 at Paris, and 78 at Mattoon. It was mostly cloudy, with a temperature of 71 at Peoria, and 76 at Decatur. It was cloudy, with a temperature of 74 at Rantoul, and 74 at Springfield. And once again at midnight at the Champaign Airport, under mostly cloudy skies, the temperature was 73. Looking elsewhere around the Midwest at midnight, Chicago was mostly cloudy, and 72. Indianapolis was mostly cloudy, and 79. St. Louis

was partly cloudy and 85. Kansas City had light rain and 69. Des Moines was cloudy and 63. Milwaukee was mostly cloudy and 66. The time is currently 12:35 a.m. Central Daylight Time. 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Now for the official National Weather Service forecast for Champaign, Urbana, and surrounding areas of East Central Illinois. Rest of tonight, mostly cloudy with a chance of showers and thunderstorms. Lows in the upper 60s. North winds around 5 miles an hour. Chance of rain 50%. Wednesday, partly sunny. A chance of showers with a slight chance of thunderstorms in the morning. Humid with highs in the upper 80s. East winds around 5 miles an hour, becoming south in the afternoon. Chance of rain 50%. Wednesday night, partly cloudy with a slight chance of showers and thunderstorms. Humid with lows around 70. East winds around 5 miles an hour, becoming south after midnight. Chance of rain 20%. Thursday, partly sunny. A chance of showers in the morning. Humid with highs in the upper 80s. Northwest winds around 5 miles an hour. Chance of rain 50%. Thursday night, partly cloudy. A chance of showers after midnight. Humid with lows in the upper 60s. Northeast winds around 5 miles an hour. Chance of rain 30%. Friday and Friday night, partly cloudy. Highs in the mid-80s. Lows in the upper 60s. Saturday, mostly sunny. Highs in the lower 90s. Saturday night, a chance of thunderstorms until midnight. Showers likely. Lows in the upper 60s. Chance of rain 70%. Sunday through Monday, mostly cloudy with a chance of showers. Highs in the lower 80s. Lows in the mid-60s. Chance of rain 50%. Monday night, partly cloudy until midnight, then becoming mostly cloudy. Lows in the lower 60s. Tuesday, mostly sunny. Highs in the upper 70s. Again, the forecast for Champaign, Urbana, and surrounding areas of East Central Illinois for the rest of tonight, mostly cloudy with a chance of showers and thunderstorms. Lows in the upper 60s. North winds around 5 miles an hour. Chance of rain 50%. At midnight at the Champaign Airport, skies were mostly cloudy. The temperature was 73 degrees, the dew point was 71, and the relative humidity was 93%. The wind was southeast at 5 miles an hour. The pressure was 30.14 inches and steady. Elsewhere around the area, at Bloomington, rain was falling, with a temperature of 72. At Terre Haute, it was clear, with a temperature of 74. It was partly cloudy, with a temperature of 73 at Paris, and 78 at Mattoon. It was mostly cloudy, with a temperature of 71 at Peoria, and 76 at Decatur. It was cloudy, with a temperature of 74 at Rantoul, and 74 at Springfield. And once again at midnight at the Champaign Airport, under mostly cloudy skies, the temperature was 73. Looking elsewhere around the Midwest at midnight, Chicago was mostly cloudy, and 72. Indianapolis was mostly cloudy, and 79. St. Louis was partly cloudy, and 85. Kansas City had light rain, and 69. Des Moines was cloudy, and 63. Milwaukee was mostly cloudy, and 66. The time is currently 12:38 a.m. Central Daylight Time. 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Now for the official National Weather Service forecast for Champaign, Urbana, and surrounding areas of East Central Illinois. Rest of tonight, mostly cloudy with a chance of showers and thunderstorms. Lows in the upper 60s. North winds around 5 miles an hour. Chance of rain 50%. Wednesday, partly sunny. A chance of showers with a slight chance of thunderstorms in the morning. Humid with highs in the upper 80s. East winds around 5 miles an hour, becoming south in the afternoon. Chance of rain 50%. Wednesday night, partly cloudy with a slight chance of showers and thunderstorms. Humid with lows around 70. East winds around 5 miles an hour, becoming south after midnight. Chance of rain 20%.

Thursday, partly sunny. A chance of showers in the morning. Humid with highs in the upper 80s. Northwest winds around 5 miles an hour. Chance of rain 50%. Thursday night, partly cloudy. A chance of showers after midnight. Humid with lows in the upper 60s. Northeast winds around 5 miles an hour. Chance of rain 30%. Friday and Friday night, partly cloudy. Highs in the mid-80s. Lows in the upper 60s. Saturday, mostly sunny. Highs in the lower 90s. Saturday night, a chance of thunderstorms until midnight. Showers likely. Lows in the upper 60s. Chance of rain 70%. Sunday through Monday, mostly cloudy with a chance of showers. Highs in the lower 80s. Lows in the mid-60s. Chance of rain 50%. Monday night, partly cloudy until midnight, then becoming mostly cloudy. Lows in the lower 60s. Tuesday, mostly sunny. Highs in the upper 70s. Again, the forecast for Champaign, Urbana and surrounding areas of East Central Illinois for the rest of tonight, mostly cloudy with a chance of showers and thunderstorms. Lows in the upper 60s. North winds around 5 miles an hour. Chance of rain 50%. Now for the official National Weather Service forecast for Champaign, Urbana and surrounding areas of East Central Illinois. Rest of tonight, mostly cloudy with a chance of showers and thunderstorm. Lows in the upper 60s. North winds around 5 miles an hour. Chance of rain 50%. Wednesday, partly sunny. A chance of showers with a slight chance of thunderstorms in the morning. Humid with highs in the upper 80s. East winds around 5 miles an hour, becoming south in the afternoon. Chance of rain 50%. Wednesday night, partly cloudy with a slight chance of showers and thunderstorms. Humid with lows around 70. East winds around 5 miles an hour, becoming south after midnight. Chance of rain 20%. Thursday, partly sunny. A chance of showers in the morning. Humid with highs in the upper 80s. Northwest winds around 5 miles an hour. Chance of rain 50%. Thursday night, partly cloudy. A chance of showers after midnight. Humid with lows in the upper 60s. Northeast winds around 5 miles an hour. Chance of rain 30%. Friday and Friday night, partly cloudy. Highs in the mid-80s. Lows in the upper 60s. Saturday, mostly sunny. Highs in the lower 90s. Saturday night, a chance of thunderstorms until midnight. Showers likely. Lows in the upper 60s. Chance of rain 70%. Sunday through Monday, mostly cloudy with a chance of showers. Highs in the lower 80s. Lows in the mid-60s. Chance of rain 50%. Monday night, partly cloudy until midnight, then becoming mostly cloudy. Lows in the lower 60s. Tuesday, mostly sunny. Highs in the upper 70s. Again, the forecast for Champaign, Urbana and surrounding areas of East Central Illinois for the rest of tonight, mostly cloudy with a chance of showers and thunderstorms. Lows in the upper 60s. North winds around 5 miles an hour. Chance of rain 50%. At midnight at the Champaign Airport, skies were mostly cloudy. The temperature was 73 degrees, the dew point was 71, and the relative humidity was 93%. The wind was southeast at 5 miles an hour. The pressure was 30.14 inches and steady. Elsewhere around the area, at Bloomington, rain was falling, with a temperature of 72. At Terre Haute, it was clear, with a temperature of 74. It was partly cloudy, with a temperature of 73 at Paris, and 78 at Mattoon. It was mostly cloudy, with a temperature of 71 at Peoria, and 76 at Decatur. It was cloudy, with a temperature of 74 at Rantoul, and 74 at Springfield. And once again at midnight at the Champaign Airport, under mostly cloudy skies, the temperature was 73. Looking elsewhere around the Midwest at midnight, Chicago was mostly cloudy, and 72. Indianapolis was mostly cloudy, and 79. St. Louis was partly cloudy, and 85. Kansas City had light rain, and 69. Des Moines was cloudy, and 63.

North winds around 5 miles an hour. Chance of rain 50%. At midnight at the Champaign Airport, skies were mostly cloudy. The temperature was 73 degrees, the dew point was 71, and the relative humidity was 93%. The wind was southeast at 5 miles an hour. The pressure was 30.14 inches and steady. Elsewhere around the area, at Bloomington, rain was falling, with a temperature of 72. At Terre Haute, it was clear, with a temperature of 74. It was partly cloudy, with a temperature of 73 at Paris, and 78 at Mattoon. It was mostly cloudy, with a temperature of 71 at Peoria, and 76 at Decatur. It was cloudy, with a temperature of 74 at Rantoul, and 74 at Springfield. And once again at midnight at the Champaign Airport, under mostly cloudy skies, the temperature was 73. Looking elsewhere around the Midwest at midnight, Chicago was mostly cloudy, and 72. Indianapolis was mostly cloudy, and 79. St. Louis was partly cloudy, and 85. Kansas City had light rain, and 69. Des Moines was cloudy, and 63. Milwaukee was mostly cloudy, and 66. The time is currently 12:56 a.m. Central Daylight Time. 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Now for the official National Weather Service forecast for Champaign, Urbana, and surrounding areas of East Central Illinois. Rest of tonight, mostly cloudy with a chance of showers and thunderstorms. Lows in the upper 60s. North winds around 5 miles an hour. Chance of rain 50%. Wednesday, partly sunny. A chance of showers with a slight chance of thunderstorms in the morning. Humid with highs in the upper 80s. East winds around 5 miles an hour, becoming south in the afternoon. Chance of rain 50%. Wednesday night, partly cloudy with a slight chance of showers and thunderstorms. Humid with lows around 70. East winds around 5 miles an hour, becoming south after midnight. Chance of rain 20%. Thursday, partly sunny. A chance of showers in the morning. Humid with highs in the upper 80s. Northwest winds around 5 miles an hour. Chance of rain 50%. Thursday night, partly cloudy. A chance of showers after midnight. Humid with lows in the upper 60s. Northeast winds around 5 miles an hour. Chance of rain 30%. Friday and Friday night, partly cloudy. Highs in the mid-80s. Lows in the upper 60s. Saturday, mostly sunny. Highs in the lower 90s. Saturday night, a chance of thunderstorms until midnight. Showers likely. Lows in the upper 60s. Chance of rain 70%. Sunday through Monday, mostly cloudy with a chance of showers. Highs in the lower 80s. Lows in the mid-60s. Chance of rain 50%. Monday night, partly cloudy until midnight, then becoming mostly cloudy. Lows in the lower 60s. Tuesday, mostly sunny. Highs in the upper 70s. Again, the forecast for Champaign, Urbana, and surrounding areas of East Central Illinois for the rest of tonight, mostly cloudy with a chance of showers and thunderstorms. Lows in the upper 60s. North winds around 5 miles an hour. Chance of rain 50%. At midnight at the Champaign Airport, skies were mostly cloudy. The temperature was 73 degrees, the dew point was 71, and the relative humidity was 93%. The wind was southeast at 5 miles an hour. The pressure was 30.14 inches and steady. Elsewhere around the area, at Bloomington, rain was falling, with a temperature of 72. At Terre Haute, it was clear, with a temperature of 74. It was partly cloudy, with a temperature of 73 at Paris, and 78 at Mattoon. It was mostly cloudy, with a temperature of 71 at Peoria, and 76 at Decatur. It was cloudy, with a temperature of 74 at Rantoul, and 74 at Springfield. And once again at midnight at the Champaign Airport, under mostly cloudy skies, the temperature was 73. Looking elsewhere around the Midwest at midnight, Chicago was mostly cloudy, and 72. Indianapolis was mostly cloudy, and 79. St. Louis was partly cloudy, and 85.
Kansas City had light rain and 69. Des Moines was cloudy and 63. Milwaukee was mostly cloudy and 66. The time is currently 1 a.m. Central Daylight Time. 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Now for the official National Weather Service forecast for Champaign, Urbana, and surrounding areas of East Central Illinois. Rest of tonight, mostly cloudy with a chance of showers and thunderstorms. Lows in the upper 60s. North winds around 5 miles an hour. Chance of rain 50%. Wednesday, partly sunny. A chance of showers with a slight chance of thunderstorms in the morning. Humid with highs in the upper 80s. East winds around 5 miles an hour, becoming south in the afternoon. Chance of rain 50%. Wednesday night, partly cloudy with a slight chance of showers and thunderstorms. Humid with lows around 70. East winds around 5 miles an hour, becoming south after midnight. Chance of rain 20%. Thursday, partly sunny. A chance of showers in the morning. Humid with highs in the upper 80s. Northwest winds around 5 miles an hour. Chance of rain 50%. Thursday night, partly cloudy. A chance of showers after midnight. Humid with lows in the upper 60s. Northeast winds around 5 miles an hour. Chance of rain 30%. Friday and Friday night, partly cloudy. Highs in the mid-80s. Lows in the upper 60s. Saturday, mostly sunny. Highs in the lower 90s. Saturday night, a chance of thunderstorms until midnight. Showers likely. Lows in the upper 60s. Chance of rain 70%. Sunday through Monday, mostly cloudy with a chance of showers. Highs in the lower 80s. Lows in the mid-60s. Chance of rain 50%. Monday night, partly cloudy until midnight, then becoming mostly cloudy. Lows in the lower 60s. Tuesday, mostly sunny. Highs in the upper 70s. Again, the forecast for Champaign, Urbana, and surrounding areas of East Central Illinois for the rest of tonight, mostly cloudy with a chance of showers and thunderstorms. Lows in the upper 60s. North winds around 5 miles an hour. Chance of rain 50%. The time is currently 1:02 a.m. Central Daylight Time. 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Now for the official National Weather Service forecast for Champaign, Urbana, and surrounding areas of East Central Illinois. Rest of tonight, mostly cloudy with a chance of showers and thunderstorms. Lows in the upper 60s. North winds around 5 miles an hour. Chance of rain 50%. Wednesday, partly sunny. A chance of showers with a slight chance of thunderstorms in the morning. Humid with highs in the upper 80s. East winds around 5 miles an hour, becoming south in the afternoon. Chance of rain 50%. Wednesday night, partly cloudy with a slight chance of showers and thunderstorms. Humid with lows around 70. East winds around 5 miles an hour, becoming south after midnight. Chance of rain 20%. Thursday, partly sunny. A chance of showers in the morning. Humid with highs in the upper 80s. Northwest winds around 5 miles an hour. Chance of rain 50%. Thursday night, partly cloudy. A chance of showers after midnight. Humid with lows in the upper 60s. Northeast winds around 5 miles an hour. Chance of rain 30%. Friday and Friday night, partly cloudy. Highs in the mid-80s. Lows in the upper 60s. Saturday, mostly sunny. Highs in the lower 90s. Saturday night, a chance of thunderstorms until midnight. Showers likely. Lows in the upper 60s. Chance of rain 70%. Sunday through Monday, mostly cloudy with a chance of showers. Highs in the lower 80s. Lows in the mid-60s. Chance of rain 50%. Monday night, partly cloudy until midnight, then becoming mostly cloudy. Lows in the lower 60s. Tuesday, mostly sunny. Highs in the upper 70s. Again, the forecast for Champaign, Urbana, and surrounding areas of East Central Illinois for the rest of tonight, mostly cloudy with a chance of showers and thunderstorms.

lows in the upper 60s. North winds around 5 miles an hour. Chance of rain 50%. At 1 a.m. at the Champaign Airport, skies were mostly cloudy. The temperature was 73 degrees, the dew point was 71, and the relative humidity was 93%. The wind was north at 6 miles an hour. The pressure was 30.18 inches and rising. Elsewhere around the area, at Bloomington, a thunderstorm was reported, with a temperature of 71. At Terre Haute, it was clear, with a temperature of 73. It was partly cloudy, with a temperature of 73 at Paris, and 79 at Mattoon. At Decatur, it was mostly cloudy, with a temperature of 75. It was cloudy, with a temperature of 72 at Peoria, 74 at Rantoul, and 75 at Springfield. And once again at 1 a.m. at the Champaign Airport, under mostly cloudy skies, the temperature was 73. 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Now for the official National Weather Service forecast for Champaign, Urbana, and surrounding areas of East Central Illinois. Rest of tonight, mostly cloudy with a chance of showers and thunderstorms. Lows in the upper 60s. North winds around 5 miles an hour. Chance of rain 50%. Wednesday, partly sunny. A chance of showers with a slight chance of thunderstorms in the morning. Humid with highs in the upper 80s. East winds around 5 miles an hour, becoming south in the afternoon. Chance of rain 50%. Wednesday night, partly cloudy with a slight chance of showers and thunderstorms. Humid with lows around 70. East winds around 5 miles an hour, becoming south after midnight. Chance of rain 20%. Thursday, partly sunny. A chance of showers in the morning. Humid with highs in the upper 80s. Northwest winds around 5 miles an hour. Chance of rain 50%. Thursday night, partly cloudy. A chance of showers after midnight. Humid with lows in the upper 60s. Northeast winds around 5 miles an hour. Chance of rain 30%. Friday and Friday night, partly cloudy. Highs in the mid-80s. Lows in the upper 60s. Saturday, mostly sunny. Highs in the lower 90s. Saturday night, a chance of thunderstorms until midnight. Showers likely. Lows in the upper 60s. Chance of rain 70%. Sunday through Monday, mostly cloudy with a chance of showers. Highs in the lower 80s. Lows in the mid-60s. Chance of rain 50%. Monday night, partly cloudy until midnight, then becoming mostly cloudy. Lows in the lower 60s. Tuesday, mostly sunny. Highs in the upper 70s. Again, the forecast for Champaign, Urbana, and surrounding areas of East Central Illinois for the rest of tonight, mostly cloudy with a chance of showers and thunderstorms. Lows in the upper 60s. North winds around 5 miles an hour. Chance of rain 50%. At 1 a.m. at the Champaign Airport, skies were mostly cloudy. The temperature was 73 degrees, the dew point was 71, and the relative humidity was 93%. The wind was north at 6 miles an hour. The pressure was 30.18 inches and rising. Elsewhere around the area, at Bloomington, a thunderstorm was reported, with a temperature of 71. At Terre Haute, it was clear, with a temperature of 73. It was partly cloudy, with a temperature of 73 at Paris, and 79 at Mattoon. At Decatur, it was mostly cloudy, with a temperature of 75. It was cloudy, with a temperature of 72 at Peoria, 74 at Rantoul, and 75 at Springfield. And once again at 1 a.m. at the Champaign Airport, under mostly cloudy skies, the temperature was 73.
Looking elsewhere around the Midwest at 1 a.m., Chicago was cloudy and 71. Indianapolis was mostly cloudy and 78. St. Louis was mostly cloudy and 85. Kansas City had light rain and 69. Des Moines was cloudy and 63. Milwaukee was mostly cloudy and 65. The time is currently 1:10 a.m. Central Daylight Time. 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Now for the official National Weather Service forecast for Champaign, Urbana, and surrounding areas of East Central Illinois. Rest of tonight, mostly cloudy with a chance of showers and thunderstorms. Lows in the upper 60s. North winds around 5 miles an hour. Chance of rain 50%. Wednesday, partly sunny. A chance of showers with a slight chance of thunderstorms in the morning. Humid with highs in the upper 80s. East winds around 5 miles an hour, becoming south in the afternoon. Chance of rain 50%. Wednesday night, partly cloudy with a slight chance of showers and thunderstorms. Humid with lows around 70. East winds around 5 miles an hour, becoming south after midnight. Chance of rain 20%. Thursday, partly sunny. A chance of showers in the morning. Humid with highs in the upper 80s. Northwest winds around 5 miles an hour. Chance of rain 50%. Thursday night, partly cloudy. A chance of showers after midnight. Humid with lows in the upper 60s. Northeast winds around 5 miles an hour. Chance of rain 30%. Friday and Friday night, partly cloudy. Highs in the mid-80s. Lows in the upper 60s. Saturday, mostly sunny. Highs in the lower 90s. Saturday night, a chance of thunderstorms until midnight. Showers likely. Lows in the upper 60s. Chance of rain 70%. Sunday through Monday, mostly cloudy with a chance of showers. Highs in the lower 80s. Lows in the mid-60s. Chance of rain 50%. Monday night, partly cloudy until midnight, then becoming mostly cloudy. Lows in the lower 60s. Tuesday, mostly sunny. Highs in the upper 70s. Again, the forecast for Champaign, Urbana, and surrounding areas of East Central Illinois for the rest of tonight, mostly cloudy with a chance of showers and thunderstorms. Lows in the upper 60s. North winds around 5 miles an hour. Chance of rain 50%. At 1 a.m. at the Champaign Airport, skies were mostly cloudy. The temperature was 73 degrees, the dew point was 71, and the relative humidity was 93%. The wind was north at 6 miles an hour. The pressure was 30.18 inches and rising. Elsewhere around the area, at Bloomington, a thunderstorm was reported with a temperature of 71. At Terre Haute, it was clear, with a temperature of 73. It was partly cloudy, with a temperature of 73 at Paris, and 79 at Mattoon. At Decatur, it was mostly cloudy, with a temperature of 75. It was cloudy, with a temperature of 72 at Peoria, 74 at Rantoul, and 75 at Springfield. And once again at 1 a.m. at the Champaign Airport, under mostly cloudy skies, the temperature was 73. Looking elsewhere around the Midwest at 1 a.m., Chicago was cloudy, and 71. Indianapolis was mostly cloudy, and 78. St. Louis was mostly cloudy, and 85. Kansas City had light rain, and 69. Des Moines was cloudy, and 63. Milwaukee was mostly cloudy, and 65. The time is currently 1:14 a.m. Central Daylight Time. 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Now for the official National Weather Service forecast for Champaign, Urbana, and surrounding areas of East Central Illinois. Rest of tonight, mostly cloudy with a chance of showers and thunderstorms. Lows in the upper 60s. North winds around 5 miles an hour. Chance of rain 50%. Wednesday, partly sunny. A chance of showers with a slight chance of thunderstorms in the morning. Humid with highs in the upper 80s. East winds around 5 miles an hour, becoming south in the afternoon. Chance of rain 50%. Wednesday night, partly cloudy with a slight chance of showers.

and thunderstorms. Humid with lows around 70. East winds around 5 miles an hour, becoming south after midnight. Chance of rain 20%. Thursday, partly sunny. A chance of showers in the morning. Humid with highs in the upper 80s. Northwest winds around 5 miles an hour. Chance of rain 50%. Thursday night, partly cloudy. A chance of showers after midnight. Humid with lows in the upper 60s. Northeast winds around 5 miles an hour. Chance of rain 30%. Friday and Friday night, partly cloudy. Highs in the mid-80s. Lows in the upper 60s. Saturday, mostly sunny. Highs in the lower 90s. Saturday night, a chance of thunderstorms until midnight. Showers likely. Lows in the upper 60s. Chance of rain 70%. Sunday through Monday, mostly cloudy with a chance of showers. Highs in the lower 80s. Lows in the mid-60s. Chance of rain 50%. Monday night, partly cloudy until midnight, then becoming mostly cloudy. Lows in the lower 60s. Tuesday, mostly sunny. Highs in the upper 70s. Again, the forecast for Champaign, Urbana and surrounding areas of East Central Illinois for the rest of tonight, mostly cloudy with a chance of showers and thunderstorms. Lows in the upper 60s. North winds around 5 miles an hour. Chance of rain 50%. At 1 a.m. at the Champaign Airport, skies were mostly cloudy. The temperature was 73 degrees, the dew point was 71, and the relative humidity was 93%. The wind was north at 6 miles an hour. The pressure was 30.18 inches and rising. Elsewhere around the area, at Bloomington, a thunderstorm was reported, with a temperature of 71. At Terre Haute, it was clear, with a temperature of 73. It was partly cloudy, with a temperature of 73 at Paris, and 79 at Mattoon. At Decatur, it was mostly cloudy, with a temperature of 75. It was cloudy, with a temperature of 72 at Peoria, 74 at Rantoul, and 75 at Springfield. And once again at 1 a.m. at the Champaign Airport, under mostly cloudy skies, the temperature was 73. Looking elsewhere around the Midwest at 1 a.m., Chicago was cloudy, and 71. Indianapolis was mostly cloudy, and 78. St. Louis was mostly cloudy, and 85. Kansas City had light rain, and 69. Des Moines was cloudy, and 63. Milwaukee was mostly cloudy, and 65. The time is currently 1:18 a.m. Central Daylight Time. 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Now for the official National Weather Service forecast for Champaign, Urbana and surrounding areas of East Central Illinois. Rest of tonight, mostly cloudy with a chance of showers and thunderstorms. Lows in the upper 60s. North winds around 5 miles an hour. Chance of rain 50%. Wednesday, partly sunny. A chance of showers with a slight chance of thunderstorms in the morning. Humid with highs in the upper 80s. East winds around 5 miles an hour, becoming south in the afternoon. Chance of rain 50%. Wednesday night, partly cloudy with a slight chance of showers and thunderstorms. Humid with lows around 70. East winds around 5 miles an hour, becoming south after midnight. Chance of rain 20%. Thursday, partly sunny. A chance of showers in the morning. Humid with highs in the upper 80s. Northwest winds around 5 miles an hour. Chance of rain 50%. Thursday night, partly cloudy. A chance of showers after midnight. Humid with lows in the upper 60s. Northeast winds around 5 miles an hour. Chance of rain 30%. Friday and Friday night, partly cloudy. Highs in the mid-80s. Lows in the upper 60s. Saturday, mostly sunny. Highs in the lower 90s. Saturday night, a chance of thunderstorms until midnight. Showers likely. Lows in the upper 60s. Chance of rain 70%. Sunday through Monday, mostly cloudy with a chance of showers. Highs in the lower 80s. Lows in the mid-60s. Chance of rain 50%. Monday night, partly cloudy until midnight, then becoming mostly cloudy.

cloudy. Lows in the lower 60s. Tuesday, mostly sunny. Highs in the upper 70s. Again, the forecast for Champaign, Urbana and surrounding areas of East Central Illinois for the rest of tonight, mostly cloudy with a chance of showers and thunderstorms. Lows in the upper 60s. North winds around 5 miles an hour. Chance of rain 50%. At 1 a.m. at the Champaign Airport, skies were mostly cloudy. The temperature was 73 degrees, the dew point was 71, and the relative humidity was 93%. The wind was north at 6 miles an hour. The pressure was 30.18 inches and rising. Elsewhere around the area, at Bloomington, a thunderstorm was reported, with a temperature of 71. At Terre Haute, it was clear, with a temperature of 73. It was partly cloudy, with a temperature of 73 at Paris, and 79 at Mattoon. At Decatur, it was mostly cloudy, with a temperature of 75. It was cloudy, with a temperature of 72 at Peoria, 74 at Rantoul, and 75 at Springfield. And once again at 1 a.m. at the Champaign Airport, under mostly cloudy skies, the temperature was 73. At 1 a.m. at the Champaign Airport, skies were mostly cloudy. The temperature was 73 degrees, the dew point was 71, and the relative humidity was 93%. The wind was north at 6 miles an hour. The pressure was 30.18 inches and rising. Elsewhere around the area, at Bloomington, a thunderstorm was reported, with a temperature of 71. At Springfield, thunder was reported, with a temperature of 75. At Terre Haute, it was clear, with a temperature of 73. It was partly cloudy, with a temperature of 73 at Paris, and 79 at Mattoon. At Decatur, it was mostly cloudy, with a temperature of 75. It was cloudy, with a temperature of 72 at Peoria, and 74 at Rantoul. And once again at 1 a.m. at the Champaign Airport, under mostly cloudy skies, the temperature was 73. Looking elsewhere around the Midwest at 1 a.m., Chicago was cloudy, and 71. Indianapolis was mostly cloudy, and 78. St. Louis was mostly cloudy, and 85. Kansas City had light rain, and 69. Des Moines was cloudy, and 63. Milwaukee was mostly cloudy, and 65. The time is currently 1:22 a.m. Central Daylight Time. 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Now for the official National Weather Service forecast for Champaign, Urbana and surrounding areas of East Central Illinois. Rest of tonight, mostly cloudy with a chance of showers and thunderstorms. Lows in the upper 60s. North winds around 5 miles an hour. Chance of rain 50%. Wednesday, partly sunny. A chance of showers with a slight chance of thunderstorms in the morning. Humid with highs in the upper 80s. East winds around 5 miles an hour, becoming south in the afternoon. Chance of rain 50%. Wednesday night, partly cloudy with a slight chance of showers and thunderstorms. Humid with lows around 70. East winds around 5 miles an hour, becoming south after midnight. Chance of rain 20%. Thursday, partly sunny. A chance of showers in the morning. Humid with highs in the upper 80s. Northwest winds around 5 miles an hour. Chance of rain 50%. Thursday night, partly cloudy. A chance of showers after midnight. Humid with lows in the upper 60s. Northeast winds around 5 miles an hour. Chance of rain 30%. Friday and Friday night, partly cloudy. Highs in the mid 80s. Lows in the upper 60s. Saturday, mostly sunny. Highs in the lower 90s. Saturday night, a chance of thunderstorms until midnight. Showers likely. Lows in the upper 60s. Chance of rain 70%. Sunday through Monday, mostly cloudy with a chance of showers. Highs in the lower 80s. Lows in the mid 60s. Chance of rain 50%. Monday night, partly cloudy until midnight, then becoming mostly cloudy. Lows in the lower 60s. Tuesday, mostly sunny. Highs in the upper 70s. Again, the forecast for Champaign, Urbana and surrounding areas of East Central Illinois for the rest of tonight, mostly cloudy with a chance of showers and...
Thunderstorms. Lows in the upper 60s. North winds around 5 miles an hour. Chance of rain 50%. Now for the official National Weather Service forecast for Champaign, Urbana, and surrounding areas of East Central Illinois. Rest of tonight, showers likely with a chance of thunderstorms. Near steady temperature in the lower 70s. North winds around 5 miles an hour. Chance of rain 70%. Wednesday, partly sunny. A chance of showers with a slight chance of thunderstorms in the morning. Humid with highs in the upper 80s. East winds around 5 miles an hour, becoming south in the afternoon. Chance of rain 50%. Wednesday night, partly cloudy with a slight chance of showers and thunderstorms. Humid with lows around 70. East winds around 5 miles an hour, becoming south after midnight. Chance of rain 20%. Thursday, partly sunny. A chance of showers in the morning. Humid with highs in the upper 80s. Northwest winds around 5 miles an hour. Chance of rain 50%. Thursday night, partly cloudy. A chance of showers after midnight. Humid with lows in the upper 60s. Northeast winds around 5 miles an hour. Chance of rain 30%. Friday and Friday night, partly cloudy. Highs in the mid-80s. Lows in the upper 60s. Saturday, mostly sunny. Highs in the lower 90s. Saturday night, a chance of thunderstorms until midnight. Showers likely. Lows in the upper 60s. Chance of rain 70%. Sunday through Monday, mostly cloudy with a chance of showers. Highs in the lower 80s. Lows in the mid-60s. Chance of rain 50%. Monday night and Tuesday, partly cloudy. Lows in the lower 60s. Highs in the upper 70s. Again, the forecast for Champaign, Urbana, and surrounding areas of East Central Illinois for the rest of tonight. Showers likely and a chance of thunderstorms. Near steady temperature in the lower 70s. North winds around 5 miles an hour. Chance of rain 70%. At 1 a.m. at the Champaign Airport, skies were mostly cloudy. The temperature was 73 degrees, the dew point was 71, and the relative humidity was 93%. The wind was north at 6 miles an hour. The pressure was 30.18 inches and rising. Elsewhere around the area, at Bloomington, a thunderstorm was reported with a temperature of 71. At Springfield, thunder was reported with a temperature of 75. At Terre Haute, it was clear with a temperature of 73. It was partly cloudy with a temperature of 73 at Paris and 79 at Mattoon. At Decatur, it was mostly cloudy with a temperature of 75. It was cloudy with a temperature of 72 at Peoria and 74 at Rantoul. And once again at 1 a.m. at the Champaign Airport, under mostly cloudy skies, the temperature was 73. Looking elsewhere around the Midwest at 1 a.m., Chicago was cloudy and 71. Indianapolis was mostly cloudy and 78. St. Louis was mostly cloudy and 85. Kansas City had light rain and 69. Des Moines was cloudy and 63. Milwaukee was mostly cloudy and 65. The time is currently 1:28 a.m. Central Daylight Time. 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Now for the official National Weather Service forecast for Champaign, Urbana, and surrounding areas of East Central Illinois. Rest of tonight, showers likely with a chance of thunderstorms. Near steady temperature in the lower 70s. North winds around 5 miles an hour. Chance of rain 70%. Wednesday, partly sunny. A chance of showers with a slight chance of thunderstorms in the morning. Humid with highs in the upper 80s. East winds around 5 miles an hour, becoming south in the afternoon. Chance of rain 50%. Wednesday night, partly cloudy with a slight chance of showers and thunderstorms. Humid with lows around 70. East winds around 5 miles an hour, becoming south after midnight. Chance of rain 20%. Thursday, partly sunny. A chance of showers in the morning. Humid with highs in the upper 80s. Northwest winds around 5 miles an hour. Chance of rain 50%. Thursday night, partly cloudy.

Highs in the lower 90s. Saturday night, a chance of thunderstorms until midnight. Showers likely. Lows in the upper 60s. Chance of rain 70%. Sunday through Monday, mostly cloudy with a chance of showers. Highs in the lower 80s. Lows in the mid 60s. Chance of rain 50%. Monday night and Tuesday, partly cloudy. Lows in the lower 60s. Highs in the upper 70s. Again, the forecast for Champaign, Urbana and surrounding areas of East Central Illinois for the rest of tonight, showers likely and a chance of thunderstorms. Near steady temperature in the lower 70s. North winds around 5 miles an hour. Chance of rain 70%. At 1 a.m. at the Champaign Airport, skies were mostly cloudy. The temperature was 73 degrees, the dew point was 71, and the relative humidity was 93%. The wind was north at 6 miles an hour. The pressure was 30.18 inches and rising. Elsewhere around the area, at Bloomington, a thunderstorm was reported, with a temperature of 71. At Springfield, thunder was reported, with a temperature of 75. At Terre Haute, it was clear, with a temperature of 73. It was partly cloudy, with a temperature of 73 at Paris, and 79 at Mattoon. At Decatur, it was mostly cloudy, with a temperature of 75. It was cloudy, with a temperature of 72 at Peoria, and 74 at Rantoul. And once again at 1 a.m. at the Champaign Airport, under mostly cloudy skies, the temperature was 73. Looking elsewhere around the Midwest at 1 a.m., Chicago was cloudy, and 71. Indianapolis was mostly cloudy, and 78. St. Louis was mostly cloudy, and 85. Kansas City had light rain, and 69. Des Moines was cloudy, and 63. Milwaukee was mostly cloudy, and 65. The time is currently 1:32 a.m. Central Daylight Time. 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Now for the official National Weather Service forecast for Champaign, Urbana and surrounding areas of East Central Illinois. Rest of tonight, showers likely with a chance of thunderstorms. Near steady temperature in the lower 70s. North winds around 5 miles an hour. Chance of rain 70%. Wednesday, partly sunny. A chance of showers with a slight Urbana and surrounding areas of East Central Illinois. Rest of tonight, showers likely with a chance of thunderstorms. Near steady temperature in the lower 70s. North winds around 5 miles an hour. Chance of rain 70%. Wednesday, partly sunny. A chance of showers with a slight chance of thunderstorms in the morning. Humid with highs in the upper 80s. East winds around 5 miles an hour, becoming south in the afternoon. Chance of rain 50%. Wednesday night, partly cloudy with a slight chance of showers and thunderstorms. Humid with lows around 70. East winds around 5 miles an hour, becoming south after midnight. Chance of rain 20%. Thursday, partly sunny. A chance of showers in the morning. Humid with highs in the upper 80s. Northwest winds around 5 miles an hour. Chance of rain 50%. Thursday night, partly cloudy. A chance of showers after midnight. Humid with lows in the upper 60s. Northeast winds around 5 miles an hour. Chance of rain 30%. Friday and Friday night, partly cloudy. Highs in the mid 80s. Lows in the upper 60s. Saturday, mostly sunny. Highs in the lower 90s. Saturday night, a chance of thunderstorms until midnight. Showers likely. Lows in the upper 60s. Chance of rain 70%. Sunday through Monday, mostly cloudy with a chance of showers. Highs in the lower 80s. Lows in the mid 60s. Chance of rain 50%. Monday night and Tuesday, partly cloudy. Lows in the lower 60s. Highs in the upper 70s. Again, the forecast for Champaign, Urbana and surrounding areas of East Central Illinois for the rest of tonight, showers likely and a chance of thunderstorms. Near steady temperature in the lower 70s. North winds around 5 miles an hour. Chance of rain 70%. At 1 a.m. at the Champaign Airport, skies were mostly cloudy. The temperature was 70.

83 degrees. The dew point was 71, and the relative humidity was 93%. The wind was north at 6 miles an hour. The pressure was 30.18 inches and rising. Elsewhere around the area, at Bloomington, a thunderstorm was reported with a temperature of 71. At Springfield, thunder was reported with a temperature of 75. At Terre Haute, it was clear with a temperature of 73. It was partly cloudy with a temperature of 73 at Paris and 79 at Mattoon. At Decatur, it was mostly cloudy with a temperature of 75. It was cloudy with a temperature of 72 at Peoria and 74 at Rantoul. And once again at 1 a.m. at the Champaign Airport, under mostly cloudy skies, the temperature was 73. Looking elsewhere around the Midwest at 1 a.m., Chicago was cloudy and 71. Indianapolis was mostly cloudy and 78. St. Louis was mostly cloudy and 85. Kansas City had light rain and 69. Des Moines was cloudy and 63. Milwaukee was mostly cloudy and 65. The time is currently 1:36 a.m. Central Daylight Time. 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Now for the official National Weather Service forecast for Champaign, Urbana, and surrounding areas of East Central Illinois. Rest of tonight, showers likely with a chance of thunderstorms. Near steady temperature in the lower 70s. North winds around 5 miles an hour. Chance of rain 70%. Wednesday, partly sunny. A chance of showers with a slight chance of thunderstorms in the morning. Humid with highs in the upper 80s. East winds around 5 miles an hour, becoming south in the afternoon. Chance of rain 50%. Wednesday night, partly cloudy with a slight chance of showers and thunderstorms. Humid with lows around 70. East winds around 5 miles an hour, becoming south after midnight. Chance of rain 20%. Thursday, partly sunny. A chance of showers in the morning. Humid with highs in the upper 80s. Northwest winds around 5 miles an hour. Chance of rain 50%. Thursday night, partly cloudy. A chance of showers after midnight. Humid with lows in the upper 60s. Northeast winds around 5 miles an hour. Chance of rain 30%. Friday and Friday night, partly cloudy. Highs in the mid-80s. Lows in the upper 60s. Saturday, mostly sunny. Highs in the lower 90s. Saturday night, a chance of thunderstorms until midnight. Showers likely. Lows in the upper 60s. Chance of rain 70%. Sunday through Monday, mostly cloudy with a chance of showers. Highs in the lower 80s. Lows in the mid-60s. Chance of rain 50%. Monday night and Tuesday, partly cloudy. Lows in the lower 60s. Highs in the upper 70s. Again, the forecast for Champaign, Urbana, and surrounding areas of East Central Illinois for the rest of tonight, showers likely and a chance of thunderstorms. Near steady temperature in the lower 70s. North winds around 5 miles an hour. Chance of rain 70%. At 1 a.m. at the Champaign Airport, skies were mostly cloudy. The temperature was 73 degrees, the dew point was 71, and the relative humidity was 93%. The wind was north at 6 miles an hour. The pressure was 30.18 inches and rising. Elsewhere around the area, at Bloomington, a thunderstorm was reported with a temperature of 71. At Springfield, thunder was reported with a temperature of 75. At Terre Haute, it was clear with a temperature of 73. It was partly cloudy with a temperature of 73 at Paris and 79 at Mattoon. At Decatur, it was mostly cloudy with a temperature of 75. It was cloudy with a temperature of 72 at Peoria and 74 at Rantoul. And once again at 1 a.m. at the Champaign Airport, under mostly cloudy skies, the temperature was 73. Looking elsewhere around the Midwest at 1 a.m., Chicago was cloudy and 71. Indianapolis was mostly cloudy and 78. St. Louis was mostly cloudy and 85. Kansas City had light rain and 69. Des Moines was cloudy and 63.
Milwaukee was mostly cloudy and 65. The time is currently 1:40 a.m. Central Daylight Time. 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Now for the official National Weather Service forecast for Champaign, Urbana, and surrounding areas of East Central Illinois. Rest of tonight, showers likely with a chance of thunderstorms. Near steady temperature in the lower 70s. North winds around 5 miles an hour. Chance of rain 70%. Wednesday, partly sunny. A chance of showers with a slight chance of thunderstorms in the morning. Humid with highs in the upper 80s. East winds around 5 miles an hour, becoming south in the afternoon. Chance of rain 50%. Wednesday night, partly cloudy with a slight chance of showers and thunderstorms. Humid with lows around 70. East winds around 5 miles an hour, becoming south after midnight. Chance of rain 20%. Thursday, partly sunny. A chance of showers in the morning. Humid with highs in the upper 80s. Northwest winds around 5 miles an hour. Chance of rain 50%. Thursday night, partly cloudy. A chance of showers after midnight. Humid with lows in the upper 60s. Northeast winds around 5 miles an hour. Chance of rain 30%. Friday and Friday night, partly cloudy. Highs in the mid-80s. Lows in the upper 60s. Saturday, mostly sunny. Highs in the lower 90s. Saturday night, a chance of thunderstorms until midnight. Showers likely. Lows in the upper 60s. Chance of rain 70%. Sunday through Monday, mostly cloudy with a chance of showers. Highs in the lower 80s. Lows in the mid-60s. Chance of rain 50%. Monday night and Tuesday, partly cloudy. Lows in the lower 60s. Highs in the upper 70s. Again, the forecast for Champaign, Urbana, and surrounding areas of East Central Illinois for the rest of tonight, showers likely and a chance of thunderstorms. Near steady temperature in the lower 70s. North winds around 5 miles an hour. Chance of rain 70%. At 1 a.m. at the Champaign Airport, skies were mostly cloudy. The temperature was 73 degrees, the dew point was 71, and the relative humidity was 93%. The wind was north at 6 miles an hour. The pressure was 30.18 inches and rising. Elsewhere around the area, at Bloomington, a thunderstorm was reported with a temperature of 71. At Springfield, thunder was reported with a temperature of 75. At Terre Haute, it was clear with a temperature of 73. It was partly cloudy with a temperature of 73 at Paris and 79 at Mattoon. At Decatur, it was mostly cloudy with a temperature of 75. It was cloudy with a temperature of 72 at Peoria and 74 at Rantoul. And once again at 1 a.m. at the Champaign Airport, under mostly cloudy skies, the temperature was 73. Looking elsewhere around the Midwest at 1 a.m., Chicago was cloudy and 71. Indianapolis was mostly cloudy and 78. St. Louis was mostly cloudy and 85. Kansas City had light rain and 69. Des Moines was cloudy and 63. Milwaukee was mostly cloudy and 65. The time is currently 1:44 a.m. Central Daylight Time. 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Now for the official National Weather Service forecast for Champaign, Urbana, and surrounding areas of East Central Illinois. Rest of tonight, showers likely with a chance of thunderstorms. Near steady temperature in the lower 70s. North winds around 5 miles an hour. Chance of rain 70%. Wednesday, mostly cloudy with a chance of showers with a slight chance of thunderstorms in the morning, then partly sunny in the afternoon. More humid with highs in the upper 80s. East winds 5 to 10 miles an hour, becoming south in the afternoon. Chance of rain 50%. Wednesday night, partly cloudy with a slight chance of showers and thunderstorms. Humid with lows around 70. East winds around 5 miles an hour, becoming south after midnight. Chance of rain 20%. Thursday, partly sunny. A chance of showers in the morning. Humid with highs in the upper 80s.
Northwest winds around 5 miles an hour.

Kansas City had light rain and 69. Des Moines was cloudy and 63. Milwaukee was mostly cloudy and 65. The time is currently 1:55 a.m. Central Daylight Time. 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Now for the official National Weather Service forecast for Champaign, Urbana, and surrounding areas of East Central Illinois. Rest of tonight, showers likely with a chance of thunderstorms. Near steady temperature in the lower 70s. North winds around 5 miles an hour. Chance of rain 70%. Wednesday, mostly cloudy with a chance of showers with a slight chance of thunderstorms in the morning, then partly sunny in the afternoon. More humid with highs in the upper 80s. East winds 5 to 10 miles an hour, becoming south in the afternoon. Chance of rain 50%. Wednesday night, partly cloudy with a slight chance of showers and thunderstorms. Humid with lows around 70. East winds around 5 miles an hour, becoming south after midnight. Chance of rain 20%. Thursday, partly sunny. A chance of showers in the morning. Humid with highs in the upper 80s. Northwest winds around 5 miles an hour. Chance of rain 50%. Thursday night, partly cloudy. A chance of showers after midnight. Humid with lows in the upper 60s. Northeast winds around 5 miles an hour. Chance of rain 30%. Friday and Friday night, partly cloudy. Highs in the mid-80s. Lows in the upper 60s. Saturday, mostly sunny. Highs in the lower 90s. Saturday night, a chance of thunderstorms until midnight. Showers likely. Lows in the upper 60s. Chance of rain 70%. Sunday through Monday, mostly cloudy with a chance of showers. Highs in the lower 80s. Lows in the mid-60s. Chance of rain 50%. Monday night and Tuesday, partly cloudy. Lows in the lower 60s. Highs in the upper 70s. Again, the forecast for Champaign, Urbana, and surrounding areas of East Central Illinois for the rest of tonight. Showers likely and a chance of thunderstorms. Near steady temperature in the lower 70s. North winds around 5 miles an hour. Chance of rain 70%. At 1 a.m. at the Champaign Airport, skies were mostly cloudy. The temperature was 73 degrees, the dew point was 71, and the relative humidity was 93%. The wind was north at 6 miles an hour. The pressure was 30.18 inches and rising. Elsewhere around the area, at Bloomington, a thunderstorm was reported, with a temperature of 71. At Springfield, thunder was reported, with a temperature of 75. At Terre Haute, it was clear, with a temperature of 73. It was partly cloudy, with a temperature of 73 at Paris, and 79 at Mattoon. At Decatur, it was mostly cloudy, with a temperature of 75. It was cloudy, with a temperature of 72 at Peoria, and 74 at Rantoul. And once again at 1 a.m. at the Champaign Airport, under mostly cloudy skies, the temperature was 73. Looking elsewhere around the Midwest at 1 a.m., Chicago was cloudy, and 71. Indianapolis was mostly cloudy, and 78. St. Louis was mostly cloudy, and 85. Kansas City had light rain, and 69. Des Moines was cloudy, and 63. Milwaukee was mostly cloudy, and 65. The time is currently 1:59 a.m. Central Daylight Time. 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Now for the official National Weather Service forecast for Champaign, Urbana, and surrounding areas of East Central Illinois. Rest of tonight, showers likely with a chance of thunderstorms. Near steady temperature in the lower 70s. North winds around 5 miles an hour. Chance of rain 70%. Wednesday, mostly cloudy with a chance of showers with a slight chance of thunderstorms in the morning, then partly sunny in the afternoon. More humid with highs in the upper 80s. East winds 5 to 10 miles an hour, becoming south in the afternoon. Chance of rain 50%. Wednesday night, partly cloudy with a slight chance of showers and thunderstorms. Humid with lows around 70. East winds around 5 miles an hour, becoming south after midnight.
chance of rain 20%. Thursday, partly sunny. A chance of showers in the morning. Humid with highs in the upper 80s. Northwest winds around 5 miles an hour. Chance of rain 50%. Thursday night, partly cloudy. A chance of showers after midnight. Humid with lows in the upper 60s. Northeast winds around 5 miles an hour. Chance of rain 30%. Friday and Friday night, partly cloudy. Highs in the mid-80s. Lows in the upper 60s. Saturday, mostly sunny. Highs in the lower 90s. Saturday night, a chance of thunderstorms until midnight. Showers likely. Lows in the upper 60s. Chance of rain 70%. Sunday through Monday, mostly cloudy with a chance of showers. Highs in the lower 80s. Lows in the mid-60s. Chance of rain 50%. Monday night and Tuesday, partly cloudy. Lows in the lower 60s. Highs in the upper 70s. Again, the forecast for Champaign, Urbana and surrounding areas of East Central Illinois for the rest of tonight, showers likely and a chance of thunderstorms. Near steady temperature in the lower 70s. North winds around 5 miles an hour. Chance of rain 70%. The time is currently 2:01 a.m. Central Daylight Time. 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Now for the official National Weather Service forecast for Champaign, Urbana and surrounding areas of East Central Illinois. Rest of tonight, showers likely with a chance of thunderstorms. Near steady temperature in the lower 70s. North winds around 5 miles an hour. Chance of rain 70%. Wednesday, mostly cloudy with a chance of showers with a slight chance of thunderstorms in the morning, then partly sunny in the afternoon. More humid with highs in the upper 80s. East winds 5 to 10 miles an hour, becoming south in the afternoon. Chance of rain 50%. Wednesday night, partly cloudy with a slight chance of showers and thunderstorms. Humid with lows around 70. East winds around 5 miles an hour, becoming south after midnight. Chance of rain 20%. Thursday, partly sunny. A chance of showers in the morning. Humid with highs in the upper 80s. Northwest winds around 5 miles an hour. Chance of rain 50%. Thursday night, partly cloudy. A chance of showers after midnight. Humid with lows in the upper 60s. Northeast winds around 5 miles an hour. Chance of rain 30%. Friday and Friday night, partly cloudy. Highs in the mid-80s. Lows in the upper 60s. Saturday, mostly sunny. Highs in the lower 90s. Saturday night, a chance of thunderstorms until midnight. Showers likely. Lows in the upper 60s. Chance of rain 70%. Sunday through Monday, mostly cloudy with a chance of showers. Highs in the lower 80s. Lows in the mid-60s. Chance of rain 50%. Monday night and Tuesday, partly cloudy. Lows in the lower 60s. Highs in the upper 70s. Again, the forecast for Champaign, Urbana and surrounding areas of East Central Illinois for the rest of tonight, showers likely and a chance of thunderstorms. Near steady temperature in the lower 70s. North winds around 5 miles an hour. Chance of rain 70%. At 2 a.m. at the Champaign Airport, skies were mostly cloudy. The temperature was 74 degrees, the dew point was 70, and the relative humidity was 87%. The wind was northeast at 9 miles an hour. The pressure was 30.17 inches and falling. Elsewhere around the area, a thunderstorm was reported, with a temperature of 71 at Peoria, and 73 at Springfield. At Terre Haute, it was clear, with a temperature of 72. At Mattoon, it was partly cloudy, with a temperature of 74. At Decatur, it was mostly cloudy, with a temperature of 74. At Bloomington, it was cloudy, with a temperature of 72. And once again at 2 a.m. at the Champaign Airport, under mostly cloudy skies, the temperature was 74. The time is currently 2:05 a.m. Central Daylight Time. 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

East Central Illinois. Rest of tonight, showers likely with a chance of thunderstorms. Near steady temperature in the lower 70s. North winds around 5 miles an hour. Chance of rain 70%. Wednesday, mostly cloudy with a chance of showers with a slight chance of thunderstorms in the morning, then partly sunny in the afternoon. More humid with highs in the upper 80s. East winds 5 to 10 miles an hour, becoming south in the afternoon. Chance of rain 50%. Wednesday night, partly cloudy with a slight chance of showers and thunderstorms. Humid with lows around 70. East winds around 5 miles an hour, becoming south after midnight. Chance of rain 20%. Thursday, partly sunny. A chance of showers in the morning. Humid with highs in the upper 80s. Northwest winds around 5 miles an hour. Chance of rain 50%. Thursday night, partly cloudy. A chance of showers after midnight. Humid with lows in the upper 60s. Northeast winds around 5 miles an hour. Chance of rain 30%. Friday and Friday night, partly cloudy. Highs in the mid-80s. Lows in the upper 60s. Saturday, mostly sunny. Highs in the lower 90s. Saturday night, a chance of thunderstorms until midnight. Showers likely. Lows in the upper 60s. Chance of rain 70%. Sunday through Monday, mostly cloudy with a chance of showers. Highs in the lower 80s. Lows in the mid-60s. Chance of rain 50%. Monday night and Tuesday, partly cloudy. Lows in the lower 60s. Highs in the upper 70s. Again, the forecast for Champaign, Urbana and surrounding areas of East Central Illinois for the rest of tonight, showers likely and a chance of thunderstorms. Near steady temperature in the lower 70s. North winds around 5 miles an hour. Chance of rain 70%. 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Programming originates from NOAA's National Weather Service office in Lincoln and transmits from the WCIA television tower near Seymour. The station serves the following counties: Champaign, DeWitt, Coles, Douglas, Edgar, Ford, Moultrie, Piatt, and Vermilion. 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At 2 a.m. at the Champaign Airport, skies were mostly cloudy. The temperature was 74 degrees, the dew point was 70, and the relative humidity was 87%. The wind was northeast at 9 miles an hour. The pressure was 30.17 inches and falling. Elsewhere around the area, a thunderstorm was reported, with a temperature of 71 at Peoria, and 73 at Springfield. At Terre Haute, it was clear, with a temperature of 72. At Mattoon, it was partly cloudy, with a temperature of 74. At Decatur, it was mostly cloudy, with a temperature of 74. At Bloomington, it was cloudy, with a temperature of 72. And once again at 2 a.m. at the Champaign Airport, under mostly cloudy skies, the temperature was 74. Looking elsewhere around the Midwest at 2 a.m., Chicago was cloudy, and 71. Indianapolis was partly cloudy, and 77. St. Louis was cloudy, and 85. Kansas City reported a thunderstorm, and 69. Des Moines was cloudy, and 62. Milwaukee was mostly cloudy, and 63. The time is currently 2:09 a.m. Central Daylight Time. 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Now for the official National Weather Service forecast for Champaign, Urbana and surrounding areas of East Central Illinois. Rest of tonight, showers likely with a chance of thunderstorms. Near steady temperature in the lower 70s. North winds around 5 miles an hour. Chance of rain 70%. Wednesday, mostly cloudy with a chance of showers with a slight chance of thunderstorms in the morning, then partly sunny in the afternoon. More humid with highs in the upper 80s. East winds 5 to 10 miles an hour, becoming south in the afternoon. Chance of rain 50%. Wednesday night, partly cloudy with a slight chance of showers and thunderstorms. Humid with lows around 70. East winds around 5 miles an hour, becoming south after midnight.

chance of rain 20%. Thursday, partly sunny. A chance of showers in the morning. Humid with highs in the upper 80s. Northwest winds around 5 miles an hour. Chance of rain 50%. Thursday night, partly cloudy. A chance of showers after midnight. Humid with lows in the upper 60s. Northeast winds around 5 miles an hour. Chance of rain 30%. Friday and Friday night, partly cloudy. Highs in the mid-80s. Lows in the upper 60s. Saturday, mostly sunny. Highs in the lower 90s. Saturday night, a chance of thunderstorms until midnight. Showers likely. Lows in the upper 60s. Chance of rain 70%. Sunday through Monday, mostly cloudy with a chance of showers. Highs in the lower 80s. Lows in the mid-60s. Chance of rain 50%. Monday night and Tuesday, partly cloudy. Lows in the lower 60s. Highs in the upper 70s. Again, the forecast for Champaign, Urbana and surrounding areas of East Central Illinois for the rest of tonight, showers likely and a chance of thunderstorms. Near steady temperature in the lower 70s. North winds around 5 miles an hour. Chance of rain 70%. At 2 a.m. at the Champaign Airport, skies were mostly cloudy. The temperature was 74 degrees, the dew point was 70, and the relative humidity was 87%. The wind was northeast at 9 miles an hour. The pressure was 30.17 inches and falling. Elsewhere around the area, temperatures were in the lower to mid-70s. At Peoria, a thunderstorm was reported. At Terre Haute, it was clear. It was partly cloudy at Paris and Mattoon. At Decatur, it was mostly cloudy. It was cloudy at Bloomington, Rantoul, and Springfield. And once again at 2 a.m. at the Champaign Airport, under mostly cloudy skies, the temperature was 74. Looking elsewhere around the Midwest at 2 a.m., Chicago was cloudy and 71. Indianapolis was partly cloudy and 77. St. Louis was cloudy and 85. Kansas City reported a thunderstorm and 69. Des Moines was cloudy and 62. Milwaukee was mostly cloudy and 63. The time is currently 2:13 a.m. Central Daylight Time. 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Now for the official National Weather Service forecast for Champaign, Urbana and surrounding areas of East Central Illinois. Rest of tonight, showers likely with a chance of thunderstorms. Near steady temperature in the lower 70s. North winds around 5 miles an hour. Chance of rain 70%. Wednesday, mostly cloudy with a chance of showers with a slight chance of thunderstorms in the morning, then partly sunny in the afternoon. More humid with highs in the upper 80s. East winds 5 to 10 miles an hour, becoming south in the afternoon. Chance of rain 50%. Wednesday night, partly cloudy with a slight chance of showers and thunderstorms. Humid with lows around 70. East winds around 5 miles an hour, becoming south after midnight. Chance of rain 20%. Thursday, partly sunny. A chance of showers in the morning. Humid with highs in the upper 80s. Northwest winds around 5 miles an hour. Chance of rain 50%. Thursday night, partly cloudy. A chance of showers after midnight. Humid with lows in the upper 60s. Northeast winds around 5 miles an hour. Chance of rain 30%. Friday and Friday night, partly cloudy. Highs in the mid-80s. Lows in the upper 60s. Saturday, mostly sunny. Highs in the lower 90s. Saturday night, a chance of thunderstorms until midnight. Showers likely. Lows in the upper 60s. Chance of rain 70%. Sunday through Monday, mostly cloudy with a chance of showers. Highs in the lower 80s. Lows in the mid-60s. Chance of rain 50%. Monday night and Tuesday, partly cloudy. Lows in the lower 60s. Highs in the upper 70s. Again, the forecast for Champaign, Urbana and surrounding areas of East Central Illinois for the rest of tonight, showers likely and a chance of thunderstorms. Near steady temperature in the lower 70s. North winds around 5 miles an hour.

chance of rain 70%. At 2 a.m. at the Champaign Airport, skies were mostly cloudy. The temperature was 74 degrees, the dew point was 70, and the relative humidity was 87%. The wind was northeast at 9 miles an hour. The pressure was 30.17 inches and falling. Elsewhere around the area, temperatures were in the lower to mid-70s. At Peoria, a thunderstorm was reported. At Terre Haute, it was clear. It was partly cloudy at Paris and Mattoon. At Decatur, it was mostly cloudy. It was cloudy at Bloomington, Rantoul, and Springfield. And once again at 2 a.m. at the Champaign Airport, under mostly cloudy skies, the temperature was 74. Looking elsewhere around the Midwest at 2 a.m., Chicago was cloudy and 71. Indianapolis was partly cloudy and 77. St. Louis was cloudy and 85. Kansas City reported a thunderstorm and 69. Des Moines was cloudy and 62. Milwaukee was mostly cloudy and 63. The time is currently 2:16 a.m. Central Daylight Time. 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Now for the official National Weather Service forecast for Champaign, Urbana, and surrounding areas of East Central Illinois. Rest of tonight, showers likely with a chance of thunderstorms. Near steady temperature in the lower 70s. North winds around 5 miles an hour. Chance of rain 70%. Wednesday, mostly cloudy with a chance of showers with a slight chance of thunderstorms in the morning, then partly sunny in the afternoon. More humid with highs in the upper 80s. East winds 5 to 10 miles an hour, becoming south in the afternoon. Chance of rain 50%. Wednesday night, partly cloudy with a slight chance of showers and thunderstorms. Humid with lows around 70. East winds around 5 miles an hour, becoming south after midnight. Chance of rain 20%. Thursday, partly sunny. A chance of showers in the morning. Humid with highs in the upper 80s. Northwest winds around 5 miles an hour. Chance of rain 50%. Thursday night, partly cloudy. A chance of showers after midnight. Humid with lows in the upper 60s. Northeast winds around 5 miles an hour. Chance of rain 30%. Friday and Friday night, partly cloudy. Highs in the mid-80s. Lows in the upper 60s. Saturday, mostly sunny. Highs in the lower 90s. Saturday night, a chance of thunderstorms until midnight. Showers likely. Lows in the upper 60s. Chance of rain 70%. Sunday through Monday, mostly cloudy with a chance of showers. Highs in the lower 80s. Lows in the mid-60s. Chance of rain 50%. Monday night and Tuesday, partly cloudy. Lows in the lower 60s. Highs in the upper 70s. Again, the forecast for Champaign, Urbana, and surrounding areas of East Central Illinois for the rest of tonight, showers likely and a chance of thunderstorms. Near steady temperature in the lower 70s. North winds around 5 miles an hour. Chance of rain 70%. At 2 a.m. at the Champaign Airport, skies were mostly cloudy. The temperature was 74 degrees, the dew point was 70, and the relative humidity was 87%. The wind was northeast at 9 miles an hour. The pressure was 30.17 inches and falling. Elsewhere around the area, temperatures were in the lower to mid-70s. At Peoria, a thunderstorm was reported. At Terre Haute, it was clear. It was partly cloudy at Paris and Mattoon. At Decatur, it was mostly cloudy. It was cloudy at Bloomington, Rantoul, and Springfield. And once again at 2 a.m. at the Champaign Airport, under mostly cloudy skies, the temperature was 74. Looking elsewhere around the Midwest at 2 a.m., Chicago was cloudy and 71. Indianapolis was partly cloudy and 77. St. Louis was cloudy and 85. Kansas City reported a thunderstorm and 69. Des Moines was cloudy and 62. Milwaukee was mostly cloudy and 63. The time is currently 2:20 a.m. Central Daylight Time. 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

Now for the official National Weather Service forecast for Champaign, Urbana, and surrounding areas of East Central Illinois. Rest of tonight, showers likely with a chance of thunderstorms. Near steady temperature in the lower 70s. North winds around 5 miles an hour. Chance of rain 70%. Wednesday, mostly cloudy with a chance of showers with a slight chance of thunderstorms in the morning, then partly sunny in the afternoon. More humid with highs in the upper 80s. East winds 5 to 10 miles an hour, becoming south in the afternoon. Chance of rain 50%. Wednesday night, partly cloudy with a slight chance of showers and thunderstorms. Humid with lows around 70. East winds around 5 miles an hour, becoming south after midnight. Chance of rain 20%. Thursday, partly sunny. A chance of showers in the morning. Humid with highs in the upper 80s. Northwest winds around 5 miles an hour. Chance of rain 50%. Thursday night, partly cloudy. A chance of showers after midnight. Humid with lows in the upper 60s. Northeast winds around 5 miles an hour. Chance of rain 30%. Friday and Friday night, partly cloudy. Highs in the mid-80s. Lows in the upper 60s. Saturday, mostly sunny. Highs in the lower 90s. Saturday night, a chance of thunderstorms until midnight. Showers likely. Lows in the upper 60s. Chance of rain 70%. Sunday through Monday, mostly cloudy with a chance of showers. Highs in the lower 80s. Lows in the mid-60s. Chance of rain 50%. Monday night and Tuesday, partly cloudy. Lows in the lower 60s. Highs in the upper 70s. Again, the forecast for Champaign, Urbana, and surrounding areas of East Central Illinois for the rest of tonight, showers likely and a chance of thunderstorms. Near steady temperature in the lower 70s. North winds around 5 miles an hour. Chance of rain 70%. At 2 a.m. at the Champaign Airport, skies were mostly cloudy. The temperature was 74 degrees, the dew point was 70, and the relative humidity was 87%. The wind was northeast at 9 miles an hour. The pressure was 30.17 inches and falling. Elsewhere around the area, temperatures were in the lower to mid-70s. At Peoria, a thunderstorm was reported. It was partly cloudy at Paris and Terre Haute. It was mostly cloudy at Bloomington, Rantoul, and Mattoon. It was cloudy at Decatur and Springfield. And once again at 2 a.m. at the Champaign Airport, under mostly cloudy skies, the temperature was 74. Looking elsewhere around the Midwest at 2 a.m., Chicago was cloudy and 71. Indianapolis was partly cloudy and 77. St. Louis was cloudy and 85. Kansas City reported a thunderstorm and 69. Des Moines was cloudy and 62. Milwaukee was mostly cloudy and 63. The time is currently 2:24 a.m. Central Daylight Time. 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Now for the official National Weather Service forecast for Champaign, Urbana, and surrounding areas of East Central Illinois. Rest of tonight, showers likely with a chance of thunderstorms. Near steady temperature in the lower 70s. North winds around 5 miles an hour. Chance of rain 70%. Wednesday, mostly cloudy with a chance of showers with a slight chance of thunderstorms in the morning, then partly sunny in the afternoon. More humid with highs in the upper 80s. East winds 5 to 10 miles an hour, becoming south in the afternoon. Chance of rain 50%. Wednesday night, partly cloudy with a slight chance of showers and thunderstorms. Humid with lows around 70. East winds around 5 miles an hour, becoming south after midnight. Chance of rain 20%. Thursday, partly sunny. A chance of showers in the morning. Humid with highs in the upper 80s. Northwest winds around 5 miles an hour. Chance of rain 50%. Thursday night, partly cloudy. A chance of showers after midnight. Humid with lows in the upper 60s. Northeast winds around 5 miles an hour. Chance of rain 30%. Friday and Friday night, partly cloudy. Highs in the mid-80s. Lows in the upper 60s. Saturday.

mostly sunny. Highs in the lower 90s. Saturday night, a chance of thunderstorms until midnight. Showers likely. Lows in the upper 60s. Chance of rain 70%. Sunday through Monday, mostly cloudy with a chance of showers. Highs in the lower 80s. Lows in the mid 60s. Chance of rain 50%. Monday night and partly cloudy. Lows in the lower 60s. Highs in the upper 70s. Again, the forecast for Champaign, Urbana and surrounding areas of East Central Illinois for the rest of tonight, showers likely and a chance of thunderstorms. Near steady temperature in the lower 70s. North winds around 5 miles an hour. Chance of rain 70%. At 2 a.m. at the Champaign Airport, skies were mostly cloudy. The temperature was 74 degrees, the dew point was 70, and the relative humidity was 87%. The wind was northeast at 9 miles an hour. The pressure was 30.17 inches and falling. Elsewhere around the area, temperatures were in the lower to mid-70s. At Peoria, a thunderstorm was reported. It was partly cloudy at Paris and Terre Haute. It was mostly cloudy at Bloomington, Rantoul, and Mattoon. It was cloudy at Decatur and Springfield. And once again at 2 a.m. at the Champaign Airport, under mostly cloudy skies, the temperature was 74. Looking elsewhere around the Midwest at 2 a.m., Chicago was cloudy and 71. Indianapolis was partly cloudy and 77. St. Louis was cloudy and 85. Kansas City reported a thunderstorm and 69. Des Moines was cloudy and 62. Milwaukee was mostly cloudy and 63. The time is currently 2:27 a.m. Central Daylight Time. 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Now for the official National Weather Service forecast for Champaign, Urbana and surrounding areas of East Central Illinois. Rest of tonight, showers likely with a chance of thunderstorms. Near steady temperature in the lower 70s. North winds around 5 miles an hour. Chance of rain 70%. Wednesday, mostly cloudy with a chance of showers with a slight chance of thunderstorms in the morning, then partly sunny in the afternoon. More humid with highs in the upper 80s. East winds 5 to 10 miles an hour, becoming south in the afternoon. Chance of rain 50%. Wednesday night, partly cloudy with a slight chance of showers and thunderstorms. Humid with lows around 70. East winds around 5 miles an hour, becoming south after midnight. Chance of rain 20%. Thursday, partly sunny. A chance of showers in the morning. Humid with highs in the upper 80s. Northwest winds around 5 miles an hour. Chance of rain 50%. Thursday night, partly cloudy. A chance of showers after midnight. Humid with lows in the upper 60s. Northeast winds around 5 miles an hour. Chance of rain 30%. Friday and Friday night, partly cloudy. Highs in the mid-80s. Lows in the upper 60s. Saturday, mostly sunny. Highs in the lower 90s. Saturday night, a chance of thunderstorms until midnight. Showers likely. Lows in the upper 60s. Chance of rain 70%. Sunday through Monday, mostly cloudy with a chance of showers. Highs in the lower 80s. Lows in the mid-60s. Chance of rain 50%. Monday night and Tuesday, partly cloudy. Lows in the lower 60s. Highs in the upper 70s. Again, the forecast for Champaign, Urbana and surrounding areas of East Central Illinois for the rest of tonight, showers likely and a chance of thunderstorms. Near steady temperature in the lower 70s. North winds around 5 miles an hour. Chance of rain 70%. At 2 a.m. at the Champaign Airport, skies were mostly cloudy. The temperature was 74 degrees, the dew point was 70, and the relative humidity was 87%. The wind was northeast at 9 miles an hour. The pressure was 30.17 inches and falling. Elsewhere around the area, temperatures were in the lower to mid-70s. At Peoria, a thunderstorm was reported. It was partly cloudy at Paris and Terre Haute. It was mostly cloudy at Bloomington, Rantoul, and Mattoon. It was cloudy at Decatur and

62. Milwaukee was mostly cloudy, and 63. The time is currently 2:31 a.m. Central Daylight Time. 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Now for the official National Weather Service forecast for Champaign, Urbana, and surrounding areas of East Central Illinois. Rest of tonight, showers likely with a chance of thunderstorms. Near steady temperature in the lower 70s. North winds around 5 miles an hour. Chance of rain 70%. Wednesday, mostly cloudy with a chance of showers with a slight chance of thunderstorms in the morning, then partly sunny in the afternoon. More humid with highs in the upper 80s. East winds 5 to 10 miles an hour, becoming south in the afternoon. Chance of rain 50%. Wednesday night, partly cloudy with a slight chance of showers and thunderstorms. Humid with lows around 70. East winds around 5 miles an hour, becoming south after midnight. Chance of rain 20%. Thursday, partly sunny. A chance of showers in the morning. Humid with highs in the upper 80s. Northwest winds around 5 miles an hour. Chance of rain 50%. Thursday night, partly cloudy. A chance of showers after midnight. Humid with lows in the upper 60s. Northeast winds around 5 miles an hour. Chance of rain 30%. Friday and Friday night, partly cloudy. Highs in the mid-80s. Lows in the upper 60s. Saturday, mostly sunny. Highs in the lower 90s. Saturday night, a chance of thunderstorms until midnight. Showers likely. Lows in the upper 60s. Chance of rain 70%. Sunday through Monday, mostly cloudy with a chance of showers. Highs in the lower 80s. Lows in the mid-60s. Chance of rain 50%. Monday night and Tuesday, thunderstorms until midnight. Showers likely. Lows in the upper 60s. Chance of rain 70%. Sunday through Monday, mostly cloudy with a chance of showers. Highs in the lower 80s. Lows in the mid-60s. Chance of rain 50%. Monday night and Tuesday, partly cloudy. Lows in the lower 60s. Highs in the upper 70s. Again, the forecast for Champaign, Urbana, and surrounding areas of East Central Illinois for the rest of tonight, showers likely and a chance of thunderstorms. Near steady temperature in the lower 70s. North winds around 5 miles an hour. Chance of rain 70%. At 2 a.m. at the Champaign Airport, skies were mostly cloudy. The temperature was 74 degrees, the dew point was 70, and the relative humidity was 87%. The wind was northeast at 9 miles an hour. The pressure was 30.17 inches and falling. Elsewhere around the area, temperatures were in the lower to mid-70s. At Peoria, a thunderstorm was reported. It was partly cloudy at Paris and Terre Haute. It was mostly cloudy at Bloomington, Rattoul, and Mattoon. It was cloudy at Decatur and Springfield. And once again at 2 a.m. at the Champaign Airport, under mostly cloudy skies, the temperature was 74. Looking elsewhere around the Midwest at 2 a.m., Chicago was cloudy and 71. Indianapolis was partly cloudy and 77. St. Louis was cloudy and 85. Kansas City reported a thunderstorm and 69. Des Moines was cloudy and 62. Milwaukee was mostly cloudy and 63. The time is currently 2:34 a.m. Central Daylight Time. 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Now for the official National Weather Service forecast for Champaign, Urbana, and surrounding areas of East Central Illinois. Rest of tonight, showers likely with a chance of thunderstorms. Near steady temperature in the lower 70s. North winds around 5 miles an hour. Chance of rain 70%. Wednesday, mostly cloudy with a chance of showers with a slight chance of thunderstorms in the morning, then partly sunny in the afternoon. More humid with highs in the upper 80s. East winds 5 to 10 miles an hour, becoming south in the afternoon. Chance of rain 50%. Wednesday night, partly cloudy with a slight chance of showers and thunderstorms. Humid with lows around 70. East winds around 5 miles an hour, becoming south after

Night. Chance of rain 20%. Thursday, partly sunny. A chance of showers in the morning. Humid with highs in the upper 80s. Northwest winds around 5 miles an hour. Chance of rain 50%. Thursday night, partly cloudy. A chance of showers after midnight. Humid with lows in the upper 60s. Northeast winds around 5 miles an hour. Chance of rain 30%. Friday and Friday night, partly cloudy. Highs in the mid-80s. Lows in the upper 60s. Saturday, mostly sunny. Highs in the lower 90s. Saturday night, a chance of thunderstorms until midnight. Showers likely. Lows in the upper 60s. Chance of rain 70%. Sunday through Monday, mostly cloudy with a chance of showers. Highs in the lower 80s. Lows in the mid-60s. Chance of rain 50%. Monday night and Tuesday, partly cloudy. Lows in the lower 60s. Highs in the upper 70s. Again, the forecast for Champaign, Urbana and surrounding areas of East Central Illinois for the rest of tonight, showers likely and a chance of thunderstorms. Near steady temperature in the lower 70s. North winds around 5 miles an hour. Chance of rain 70%. At 2 a.m. at the Champaign Airport, skies were mostly cloudy. The temperature was 74 degrees, the dew point was 70, and the relative humidity was 87%. The wind was northeast at 9 miles an hour. The pressure was 30.17 inches and falling. Elsewhere around the area, temperatures were in the lower to mid-70s. At Peoria, a thunderstorm was reported. It was partly cloudy at Paris and Terre Haute. It was mostly cloudy at Bloomington, Rantoul, and Mattoon. It was cloudy at Decatur and Springfield. And once again at 2 a.m. at the Champaign Airport, under mostly cloudy skies, the temperature was 74. Looking elsewhere around the Midwest at 2 a.m., Chicago was cloudy and 71. Indianapolis was partly cloudy and 77. St. Louis was cloudy and 85. Kansas City reported a thunderstorm and 69. Des Moines was cloudy and 62. Milwaukee was mostly cloudy and 63. The time is currently 2:38 a.m. Central Daylight Time. 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Now for the official National Weather Service forecast for Champaign, Urbana and surrounding areas of East Central Illinois. Rest of tonight, showers likely with a chance of thunderstorms. Near steady temperature in the lower 70s. North winds around 5 miles an hour. Chance of rain 70%. Wednesday, mostly cloudy with a chance of showers with a slight chance of thunderstorms in the morning, then partly sunny in the afternoon. More humid with highs in the upper 80s. East winds 5 to 10 miles an hour, becoming south in the afternoon. Chance of rain 50%. Wednesday night, partly cloudy with a slight chance of showers and thunderstorms. Humid with lows around 70. East winds around 5 miles an hour, becoming south after midnight. Chance of rain 20%. Thursday, partly sunny. A chance of showers in the morning. Humid with highs in the upper 80s. Northwest winds around 5 miles an hour. Chance of rain 50%. Thursday night, partly cloudy. A chance of showers after midnight. Humid with lows in the upper 60s. Northeast winds around 5 miles an hour. Chance of rain 30%. Friday and Friday night, partly cloudy. Highs in the mid-80s. Lows in the upper 60s. Saturday, mostly sunny. Highs in the lower 90s. Saturday night, a chance of thunderstorms until midnight. Showers likely. Lows in the upper 60s. Chance of rain 70%. Sunday through Monday, mostly cloudy with a chance of showers. Highs in the lower 80s. Lows in the mid-60s. Chance of rain 50%. Monday night and Tuesday, partly cloudy. Lows in the lower 60s. Highs in the upper 70s. Again, the forecast for Champaign, Urbana and surrounding areas of East Central Illinois for the rest of tonight, showers likely and a chance of thunderstorms. Near steady temperature in the lower 70s. North winds around 5 miles an hour. Chance of rain 70%.

10%. At 2 a.m. at the Champagne Airport, skies were mostly cloudy. The temperature was 74 degrees, the dew point was 70, and the relative humidity was 87%. The wind was northeast at 9 miles an hour. The pressure was 30.17 inches and falling. Elsewhere around the area, temperatures were in the lower to mid-70s. At Peoria, a thunderstorm was reported. It was partly cloudy at Paris and Terre Haute. It was mostly cloudy at Bloomington, Rantoul, and Mattoon. It was cloudy at Decatur and Springfield. And once again at 2 a.m. at the Champaign Airport, under mostly cloudy skies, the temperature was 74. Looking elsewhere around the Midwest at 2 a.m., Chicago was cloudy and 71. Indianapolis was partly cloudy and 77. St. Louis was cloudy and 85. Kansas City reported a thunderstorm and 69. Des Moines was cloudy and 62. Milwaukee was mostly cloudy and 63. The time is currently 2:42 a.m. Central Daylight Time. 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Now for the official National Weather Service forecast for Champaign, Urbana, and surrounding areas of East Central Illinois. Rest of tonight, showers likely with a chance of thunderstorms. Near steady temperature in the lower 70s. North winds around 5 miles an hour. Chance of rain 70%. Wednesday, mostly cloudy with a chance of showers with a slight chance of thunderstorms in the morning, then partly sunny in the afternoon. More humid with highs in the upper 80s. East winds 5 to 10 miles an hour, becoming south in the afternoon. Chance of rain 50%. Wednesday night, partly cloudy with a slight chance of showers and thunderstorms. Humid with lows around 70. East winds around 5 miles an hour, becoming south after midnight. Chance of rain 20%. Thursday, partly sunny. A chance of showers in the morning. Humid with highs in the upper 80s. Northwest winds around 5 miles an hour. Chance of rain 50%. Thursday night, partly cloudy. A chance of showers after midnight. Humid with lows in the upper 60s. Northeast winds around 5 miles an hour. Chance of rain 30%. Friday and Friday night, partly cloudy. Highs in the mid-80s. Lows in the upper 60s. Saturday, mostly sunny. Highs in the lower 90s. Saturday night, a chance of thunderstorms until midnight. Showers likely. Lows in the upper 60s. Chance of rain 70%. Sunday through Monday, mostly cloudy with a chance of showers. Highs in the lower 80s. Lows in the mid-60s. Chance of rain 50%. Monday night and Tuesday, partly cloudy. Lows in the lower 60s. Highs in the upper 70s. Again, the forecast for Champaign, Urbana, and surrounding areas of East Central Illinois for the rest of tonight, showers likely and a chance of thunderstorms. Near steady temperature in the lower 70s. North winds around 5 miles an hour. Chance of rain 70%. At 2 a.m. at the Champaign Airport, skies were mostly cloudy. The temperature was 74 degrees, the dew point was 70, and the relative humidity was 87%. The wind was northeast at 9 miles an hour. The pressure was 30.17 inches and falling. Elsewhere around the area, temperatures were in the lower to mid-70s. At Peoria, a thunderstorm was reported. It was partly cloudy at Paris and Terre Haute. It was mostly cloudy at Bloomington, Rantoul, and Mattoon. It was cloudy at Decatur and Springfield. And once again at 2 a.m. at the Champaign Airport, under mostly cloudy skies, the temperature was 74. Looking elsewhere around the Midwest at 2 a.m., Chicago was cloudy and 71. Indianapolis was partly cloudy and 77. St. Louis was cloudy and 85. Kansas City reported a thunderstorm and 69. Des Moines was cloudy and 62. Milwaukee was mostly cloudy and 63. The time is currently 2:45 a.m. Central Daylight Time. 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

surrounding areas of east central Illinois. Rest of tonight, showers likely with a chance of thunderstorms. Near steady temperature in the lower 70s. North winds around 5 miles an hour. Chance of rain 70%. Wednesday, mostly cloudy with a chance of showers with a slight chance of thunderstorms in the morning, then partly sunny in the afternoon. More humid with highs in the upper 80s. East winds 5 to 10 miles an hour, becoming south in the afternoon. Chance of rain 50%. Wednesday night, partly cloudy with a slight chance of showers and thunderstorms. Humid with lows around 70. East winds around 5 miles an hour, becoming south after midnight. Chance of rain 20%. Thursday, partly sunny. A chance of showers in the morning. Humid with highs in the upper 80s. Northwest winds around 5 miles an hour. Chance of rain 50%. Thursday night, partly cloudy. A chance of showers after midnight. Humid with lows in the upper 60s. Northeast winds around 5 miles an hour. Chance of rain 30%. Friday and Friday night, partly cloudy. Highs in the mid-80s. Lows in the upper 60s. Saturday, mostly sunny. Highs in the lower 90s. Saturday night, a chance of thunderstorms until midnight. Showers likely. Lows in the upper 60s. Chance of rain 70%. Sunday through Monday, mostly cloudy with a chance of showers. Highs in the lower 80s. Lows in the mid-60s. Chance of rain 50%. Monday night and Tuesday, partly cloudy. Lows in the lower 60s. Highs in the upper 70s. Again, the forecast for Champaign, Urbana and surrounding areas of east central Illinois for the rest of tonight, showers likely and a chance of thunderstorms. Near steady temperature in the lower 70s. North winds around 5 miles an hour. Chance of rain 70%. At 2 a.m. at the Champaign Airport, skies were mostly cloudy. The temperature was 74 degrees, the dew point was 70, and the relative humidity was 87%. The wind was northeast at 9 miles an hour. The pressure was 30.17 inches and falling. Elsewhere around the area, temperatures were in the lower to mid-70s. At Peoria, a thunderstorm was reported. It was partly cloudy at Paris and Terre Haute. It was mostly cloudy at Bloomington, Rantoul, and Mattoon. It was cloudy at Decatur and Springfield. And once again at 2 a.m. at the Champaign Airport, under mostly cloudy skies, the temperature was 74. Looking elsewhere around the Midwest at 2 a.m., Chicago was cloudy and 71. Indianapolis was partly cloudy and 77. St. Louis was cloudy and 85. Kansas City reported a thunderstorm and 69. Des Moines was cloudy and 62. Milwaukee was mostly cloudy and 63. The time is currently 2:49 a.m. Central Daylight Time. 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Now for the official National Weather Service forecast for Champaign, Urbana and surrounding areas of east central Illinois. Rest of tonight, showers likely with a chance of thunderstorms. Near steady temperature in the lower 70s. North winds around 5 miles an hour. Chance of rain 70%. Wednesday, mostly cloudy with a chance of showers with a slight chance of thunderstorms in the morning, then partly sunny in the afternoon. More humid with highs in the upper 80s. East winds 5 to 10 miles an hour, becoming south in the afternoon. Chance of rain 50%. Wednesday night, partly cloudy with a slight chance of showers and thunderstorms. Humid with lows around 70. East winds around 5 miles an hour, becoming south after midnight. Chance of rain 20%. Thursday, partly sunny. A chance of showers in the morning. Humid with highs in the upper 80s. Northwest winds around 5 miles an hour. Chance of rain 50%. Thursday night, partly cloudy. A chance of showers after midnight. Humid with lows in the upper 60s. Northeast winds around 5 miles an hour. Chance of rain 30%. Friday and Friday night, partly cloudy. Highs in the mid-80s. Lows in the upper 60s. Saturday, mostly sunny. Highs in the lower 90s. Saturday night,
chance of thunderstorms until midnight. Showers likely. Lows in the upper 60s. Chance of rain 70%. Sunday through Monday, mostly cloudy with a chance of showers. Highs in the lower 80s. Lows in the mid 60s. Chance of rain 50%. Monday night and Tuesday, partly cloudy. Lows in the lower 60s. Highs in the upper 70s. Again, the forecast for Champaign, Urbana and surrounding areas of East Central Illinois for the rest of tonight, showers likely and a chance of thunderstorms. Near steady temperature in the lower 70s. North winds around 5 miles an hour. Chance of rain 70%. At 2 a.m. at the Champaign Airport, skies were mostly cloudy. The temperature was 74 degrees, the dew point was 70, and the relative humidity was 87%. The wind was northeast at 9 miles an hour. The pressure was 30.17 inches and falling. Elsewhere around the area, temperatures were in the lower to mid-70s. At Peoria, a thunderstorm was reported. It was partly cloudy at Paris and Terre Haute. It was mostly cloudy at Bloomington, Rantoul, and Mattoon. It was cloudy at Decatur and Springfield. And once again at 2 a.m. at the Champaign Airport, under mostly cloudy skies, the temperature was 74. Looking elsewhere around the Midwest at 2 a.m., Chicago was cloudy and 71. Indianapolis was partly cloudy and 77. St. Louis was cloudy and 85. Kansas City reported a thunderstorm and 69. Des Moines was cloudy and 62. Milwaukee was mostly cloudy and 63. The time is currently 2:52 a.m. Central Daylight Time. 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Now for the official National Weather Service forecast for Champaign, Urbana and surrounding areas of East Central Illinois. Rest of tonight, showers likely with a chance of thunderstorms. Near steady temperature in the lower 70s. North winds around 5 miles an hour. Chance of rain 70%. Wednesday, mostly cloudy with a chance of showers with a slight chance of thunderstorms in the morning, then partly sunny in the afternoon. More humid with highs in the upper 80s. East winds 5 to 10 miles an hour, becoming south in the afternoon. Chance of rain 50%. Wednesday night, partly cloudy with a slight chance of showers and thunderstorms. Humid with lows around 70. East winds around 5 miles an hour, becoming south after midnight. Chance of rain 20%. Thursday, partly sunny. A chance of showers in the morning. Humid with highs in the upper 80s. Northwest winds around 5 miles an hour. Chance of rain 50%. Thursday night, partly cloudy. A chance of showers after midnight. Humid with lows in the upper 60s. Northeast winds around 5 miles an hour. Chance of rain 30%. Friday and Friday night, partly cloudy. Highs in the mid-80s. Lows in the upper 60s. Saturday, mostly sunny. Highs in the lower 90s. Saturday night, a chance of thunderstorms until midnight. Showers likely. Lows in the upper 60s. Chance of rain 70%. Sunday through Monday, mostly cloudy with a chance of showers. Highs in the lower 80s. Lows in the mid-60s. Chance of rain 50%. Monday night and Tuesday, partly cloudy. Lows in the lower 60s. Highs in the upper 70s. Again, the forecast for Champaign, Urbana and surrounding areas of East Central Illinois for the rest of tonight, showers likely and a chance of thunderstorms. Near steady temperature in the lower 70s. North winds around 5 miles an hour. Chance of rain 70%. At 2 a.m. at the Champaign Airport, skies were mostly cloudy. The temperature was 74 degrees, the dew point was 70, and the relative humidity was 87%. The wind was northeast at 9 miles an hour. The pressure was 30.17 inches and falling. Elsewhere around the area, temperatures were in the lower to mid-70s. At Peoria, a thunderstorm was reported. It was partly cloudy at Paris and Terre Haute. It was mostly cloudy at Bloomington, Rantoul, and Mattoon. It was cloudy at Decatur and Springfield. And once again at 2 a.m. at the Champaign Airport, under most

cloudy skies, the temperature was 74. Looking elsewhere around the Midwest at 2 a.m., Chicago was cloudy and 71. Indianapolis was partly cloudy and 77. St. Louis was cloudy and 85. Kansas City reported a thunderstorm and 69. Des Moines was cloudy and 62. Milwaukee was mostly cloudy and 63. The time is currently 2:56 a.m. Central Daylight Time. 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Now for the official National Weather Service forecast for Champaign, Urbana, and surrounding areas of East Central Illinois. Rest of tonight, showers likely with a chance of thunderstorms. Near steady temperature in the lower 70s. North winds around 5 miles an hour. Chance of rain 70%. Wednesday, mostly cloudy with a chance of showers with a slight chance of thunderstorms in the morning, then partly sunny in the afternoon. More humid with highs in the upper 80s. East winds 5 to 10 miles an hour, becoming south in the afternoon. Chance of rain 50%. Wednesday night, partly cloudy with a slight chance of showers and thunderstorms. Humid with lows around 70. East winds around 5 miles an hour, becoming south after midnight. Chance of rain 20%. Thursday, partly sunny. A chance of showers in the morning. Humid with highs in the upper 80s. Northwest winds around 5 miles an hour. Chance of rain 50%. Thursday night, partly cloudy. A chance of showers after midnight. Humid with lows in the upper 60s. Northeast winds around 5 miles an hour. Chance of rain 30%. Friday and Friday night, partly cloudy. Highs in the mid-80s. Lows in the upper 60s. Saturday, mostly sunny. Highs in the lower 90s. Saturday night, a chance of thunderstorms until midnight. Showers likely. Lows in the upper 60s. Chance of rain 70%. Sunday through Monday, mostly cloudy with a chance of showers. Highs in the lower 80s. Lows in the mid-60s. Chance of rain 50%. Monday night and Tuesday, partly cloudy. Lows in the lower 60s. Highs in the upper 70s. Again, the forecast for Champaign, Urbana, and surrounding areas of East Central Illinois for the rest of tonight, showers likely and a chance of thunderstorms. Near steady temperature in the lower 70s. North winds around 5 miles an hour. Chance of rain 70%. At 2 a.m. at the Champaign Airport, skies were mostly cloudy. The temperature was 74 degrees, the dew point was 70, and the relative humidity was 87%. The wind was northeast at 9 miles an hour. The pressure was 30.17 inches and falling. Elsewhere around the area, temperatures were in the lower to mid-70s. At Peoria, a thunderstorm was reported. It was partly cloudy at Paris and Terre Haute. It was mostly cloudy at Bloomington, Rantoul, and Mattoon. It was cloudy at Decatur and Springfield. And once again at 2 a.m. at the Champaign Airport, under mostly cloudy skies, the temperature was 74. Looking elsewhere around the Midwest at 2 a.m., Chicago was cloudy and 71. Indianapolis was partly cloudy and 77. St. Louis was cloudy and 85. Kansas City reported a thunderstorm and 69. Des Moines was cloudy and 62. Milwaukee was mostly cloudy and 63. The time is currently 3 a.m. Central Daylight Time. 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Now for the official National Weather Service forecast for Champaign, Urbana, and surrounding areas of East Central Illinois. Rest of tonight, showers likely with a chance of thunderstorms. Near steady temperature in the lower 70s. North winds around 5 miles an hour. Chance of rain 70%. Wednesday, mostly cloudy with a chance of showers with a slight chance of thunderstorms in the morning, then partly sunny in the afternoon. Humid with highs in the upper 80s. East winds 5 to 10 miles an hour, becoming south in the afternoon. Chance of rain 50%. Wednesday night, partly cloudy with a slight chance of showers and thunderstorms. Humid with lows around 70. East winds around 5 miles an hour,

coming south after midnight. Chance of rain 20%. Thursday, partly sunny. A chance of showers in the morning. Humid with highs in the upper 80s. Northwest winds around 5 miles an hour. Chance of rain 50%. Thursday night, partly cloudy. A chance of showers after midnight. Humid with lows in the upper 60s. Northeast winds around 5 miles an hour. Chance of rain 30%. Friday and Friday night, partly cloudy. Highs in the mid-80s. Lows in the upper 60s. Saturday, mostly sunny. Highs in the lower 90s. Saturday night, a chance of thunderstorms until midnight. Showers likely. Lows in the upper 60s. Chance of rain 70%. Sunday through Monday, mostly cloudy with a chance of showers. Highs in the lower 80s. Lows in the mid-60s. Chance of rain 50%. Monday night and Tuesday, partly cloudy. Lows in the lower 60s. Highs in the upper 70s. Again, the forecast for Champaign, Urbana and surrounding areas of East Central Illinois for the rest of tonight, showers likely and a chance of thunderstorms. Near steady temperature in the lower 70s. North winds around 5 miles an hour. Chance of rain 70%. The time is currently 3:02 a.m. Central Daylight Time. 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Now for the official National Weather Service forecast for Champaign, Urbana and surrounding areas of East Central Illinois. Rest of tonight, showers likely with a chance of thunderstorms. Near steady temperature in the lower 70s. North winds around 5 miles an hour. Chance of rain 70%. Wednesday, mostly cloudy with a chance of showers with a slight chance of thunderstorms in the morning, then partly sunny in the afternoon. Humid with highs in the upper 80s. East winds 5 to 10 miles an hour, becoming south in the afternoon. Chance of rain 50%. Wednesday night, partly cloudy with a slight chance of showers and thunderstorms. Humid with lows around 70. East winds around 5 miles an hour, becoming south after midnight. Chance of rain 20%. Thursday, partly sunny. A chance of showers in the morning. Humid with highs in the upper 80s. Northwest winds around 5 miles an hour. Chance of rain 50%. Thursday night, partly cloudy. A chance of showers after midnight. Humid with lows in the upper 60s. Northeast winds around 5 miles an hour. Chance of rain 30%. Friday and Friday night, partly cloudy. Highs in the mid-80s. Lows in the upper 60s. Saturday, mostly sunny. Highs in the lower 90s. Saturday night, a chance of thunderstorms until midnight. Showers likely. Lows in the upper 60s. Chance of rain 70%. Sunday through Monday, mostly cloudy with a chance of showers. Highs in the lower 80s. Lows in the mid-60s. Chance of rain 50%. Monday night and Tuesday, partly cloudy. Lows in the lower 60s. Highs in the upper 70s. Again, the forecast for Champaign, Urbana and surrounding areas of East Central Illinois for the rest of tonight, showers likely and a chance of thunderstorms. Near steady temperature in the lower 70s. North winds around 5 miles an hour. Chance of rain 70%. At 3 a.m. at the Champaign Airport, skies were mostly cloudy. The temperature was 72 degrees, the dew point was 70, and the relative humidity was 93%. The wind was east at 6 miles an hour. The pressure was 30.16 inches and falling. Elsewhere around the area, at Bloomington, a thunderstorm was reported with a temperature of 72. At Peoria, rain was falling with a temperature of 69. At Terre Haute, it was partly cloudy, with a temperature of 71. At Mattoon, it was mostly cloudy, with a temperature of 73. It was cloudy, with a temperature of 74 at Decatur, and 73 at Springfield. And once again at 3 a.m. at the Champaign Airport, under mostly cloudy skies, the temperature was 72. The time is currently 3:05 a.m. Central Daylight Time. 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

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Now for the official National Weather Service forecast for Champaign, Urbana, and surrounding areas of East Central Illinois. Rest of tonight, showers likely with a chance of thunderstorms. Near steady temperature in the lower 70s. North winds around 5 miles an hour. Chance of rain 70%. Wednesday, mostly cloudy with a chance of showers with a slight chance of thunderstorms in the morning, then partly sunny in the afternoon. Humid with highs in the upper 80s. East winds 5 to 10 miles an hour, becoming south in the afternoon. Chance of rain 50%. Wednesday night, partly cloudy with a slight chance of showers and thunderstorms. Humid with lows around 70. East winds around 5 miles an hour, becoming south after midnight. Chance of rain 20%. Thursday, partly sunny. A chance of showers in the morning. Humid with highs in the upper 80s. Northwest winds around 5 miles an hour. Chance of rain 50%. Thursday night, partly cloudy. A chance of showers after midnight. Humid with lows in the upper 60s. Northeast winds around 5 miles an hour. Chance of rain 30%. Friday and Friday night, partly cloudy. Highs in the mid-80s. Lows in the upper 60s. Saturday, mostly sunny. Highs in the lower 90s. Saturday night, a chance of thunderstorms until midnight. Showers likely. Lows in the upper 60s. Chance of rain 70%. Sunday through Monday, mostly cloudy with a chance of showers. Highs in the lower 80s. Lows in the mid-60s. Chance of rain 50%. Monday night and Tuesday, partly cloudy. Lows in the lower 60s. Highs in the upper 70s. Again, the forecast for Champaign, Urbana, and surrounding areas of East Central Illinois for the rest of tonight, showers likely and a chance of thunderstorms. Near steady temperature in the lower 70s. North winds around 5 miles an hour. Chance of rain 70%. At 3 a.m. at the Champaign Airport, skies were mostly cloudy. The temperature was 72 degrees, the dew point was 70, and the relative humidity was 93%. The wind was east at 6 miles an hour. The pressure was 30.16 inches and falling. Elsewhere around the area, at Bloomington, a thunderstorm was reported with a temperature of 72. At Peoria, rain was falling with a temperature of 69. At Terre Haute, it was partly cloudy, with a temperature of 71. At Mattoon, it was mostly cloudy, with a temperature of 73. It was cloudy, with a temperature of 74 at Decatur, and 73 at Springfield. And once again at 3 a.m. at the Champaign Airport, under mostly cloudy skies, the temperature was 72. Looking elsewhere around the Midwest at 3 a.m., Chicago was cloudy, and 68. Indianapolis was partly cloudy, and 77. St. Louis was mostly

Wednesday night, partly cloudy with a slight chance of showers and thunderstorms. Humid with lows around 70. East winds around 5 miles an hour, becoming south after midnight. Chance of rain 20%. Thursday, partly sunny. A chance of showers in the morning. Humid with highs in the upper 80s. Northwest winds around 5 miles an hour. Chance of rain 50%. Thursday night, partly cloudy. A chance of showers after midnight. Humid with lows in the upper 60s. Northeast winds around 5 miles an hour. Chance of rain 30%. Friday and Friday night, partly cloudy. Highs in the mid-80s. Lows in the upper 60s. Saturday, mostly sunny. Highs in the lower 90s. Saturday night, a chance of thunderstorms until midnight. Showers likely. Lows in the upper 60s. Chance of rain 70%. Sunday through Monday, mostly cloudy with a chance of showers. Highs in the lower 80s. Lows in the mid-60s. Chance of rain 50%. Monday night and Tuesday, partly cloudy. Lows in the lower 60s. Highs in the upper 70s. Again, the forecast for Champaign, Urbana and surrounding areas of East Central Illinois for the rest of tonight, showers likely and a chance of thunderstorms. Near steady temperature in the lower 70s. North winds around 5 miles an hour. Chance of rain 70%. At 3 a.m. at the Champaign Airport, skies were mostly cloudy. The temperature was 72 degrees, the dew point was 70, and the relative humidity was 93%. The wind was east at 6 miles an hour. The pressure was 30.16 inches and falling. Elsewhere around the area, temperatures were around 70 degrees. At Bloomington, a thunderstorm was reported. At Peoria, rain was falling. It was partly cloudy at Paris and Terre Haute. It was mostly cloudy at Rantoul and Mattoon. It was cloudy at Decatur and Springfield. And once again at 3 a.m. at the Champaign Airport, under mostly cloudy skies, the temperature was 72. Looking elsewhere around the Midwest at 3 a.m., Chicago was cloudy and 68. Indianapolis was partly cloudy and 77. St. Louis was mostly cloudy and 84. Kansas City had light rain and 69. Des Moines was cloudy and 62. Milwaukee was mostly cloudy and 63. The time is currently 3:13 a.m. Central Daylight Time. 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Now for the official National Weather Service forecast for Champaign, Urbana and surrounding areas of East Central Illinois. Rest of tonight, showers likely with a chance of thunderstorms. Near steady temperature in the lower 70s. North winds around 5 miles an hour. Chance of rain 70%. Wednesday, mostly cloudy with a chance of showers with a slight chance of thunderstorms in the morning, then partly sunny in the afternoon. Humid with highs in the upper 80s. East winds 5 to 10 miles an hour, becoming south in the afternoon. Chance of rain 50%. Wednesday night, partly cloudy with a slight chance of showers and thunderstorms. Humid with lows around 70. East winds around 5 miles an hour, becoming south after midnight. Chance of rain 20%. Thursday, partly sunny. A chance of showers in the morning. Humid with highs in the upper 80s. Northwest winds around 5 miles an hour. Chance of rain 50%. Thursday night, partly cloudy. A chance of showers after midnight. Humid with lows in the upper 60s. Northeast winds around 5 miles an hour. Chance of rain 30%. Friday and Friday night, partly cloudy. Highs in the mid-80s. Lows in the upper 60s. Saturday, mostly sunny. Highs in the lower 90s. Saturday night, a chance of thunderstorms until midnight. Showers likely. Lows in the upper 60s. Chance of rain 70%. Sunday through Monday, mostly cloudy with a chance of showers. Highs in the lower 80s. Lows in the mid-60s. Chance of rain 50%. Monday night and Tuesday, partly cloudy. Lows in the lower 60s. Highs in the upper 70s. Again, the forecast for Champaign, Urbana.
Surrounding areas of east-central Illinois for the rest of tonight, showers likely and a chance of thunderstorms. Near steady temperature in the lower 70s. North winds around 5 miles an hour. Chance of rain 70%. At 3 a.m. at the Champaign Airport, skies were mostly cloudy. The temperature was 72 degrees, the dew point was 70, and the relative humidity was 93%. The wind was east at 6 miles an hour. The pressure was 30.16 inches and falling. Elsewhere around the area, temperatures were around 70 degrees. At Bloomington, a thunderstorm was reported. At Peoria, rain was falling. It was partly cloudy at Paris and Terre Haute. It was mostly cloudy at Rantoul and Mattoon. It was cloudy at Decatur and Springfield. And once again at 3 a.m. at the Champaign Airport, under mostly cloudy skies, the temperature was 72. Looking elsewhere around the Midwest at 3 a.m., Chicago was cloudy and 68. Indianapolis was partly cloudy and 77. St. Louis was mostly cloudy and 84. Kansas City had light rain and 69. Des Moines was cloudy and 62. Milwaukee was mostly cloudy and 63. The time is currently 3:17 a.m. Central Daylight Time. 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Now for the official National Weather Service forecast for Champaign, Urbana, and surrounding areas of east-central Illinois. Rest of tonight, showers likely with a chance of thunderstorms. Near steady temperature in the lower 70s. North winds around 5 miles an hour. Chance of rain 70%.

temperate, and Friday night, partly cloudy. Highs in the mid-80s. Lows in the upper 60s. Saturday, mostly sunny. Highs in the lower 90s. Saturday night, a chance of thunderstorms until midnight. Showers likely. Lows in the upper 60s. Chance of rain 70%. Sunday through Monday, mostly cloudy with a chance of showers. Highs in the lower 80s. Lows in the mid-60s.

an hour. The pressure was 30.16 inches and falling. Elsewhere around the area, temperatures were around 70 degrees. At Bloomington, a thunderstorm was reported. At Peoria, rain was falling. It was partly cloudy at Paris and Terre Haute. It was mostly cloudy at Rantoul and Mattoon. It was cloudy at Decatur and Springfield. And once again at 3 a.m. at the Champaign Airport, under mostly cloudy skies, the temperature was 72. Looking elsewhere around the Midwest at 3 a.m., Chicago was cloudy and 68. Indianapolis was partly cloudy and 77. St. Louis was mostly cloudy and 84. Kansas City had light rain and 69. Des Moines was cloudy and 62. Milwaukee was mostly cloudy and 63. The time is currently 3:21 a.m. Central Daylight Time. 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Now for the official National Weather Service forecast for Champaign, Urbana, and surrounding areas of East Central Illinois. Rest of tonight, showers likely with a chance of thunderstorms. Near steady temperature in the lower 70s. North winds around 5 miles an hour. Chance of rain 70%. Wednesday, mostly cloudy with a chance of showers with a slight chance of thunderstorms in the morning, then partly sunny in the afternoon. Humid with highs in the upper 80s. East winds 5 to 10 miles an hour, becoming south in the afternoon. Chance of rain 50%. Wednesday night, partly cloudy with a slight chance of showers and thunderstorms. Humid with lows around 70. East winds around 5 miles an hour, becoming south after midnight. Chance of rain 20%. Thursday, partly sunny. A chance of showers in the morning. Humid with highs in the upper 80s. Northwest winds around 5 miles an hour. Chance of rain 50%. Thursday night, partly cloudy. A chance of showers after midnight. Humid with lows in the upper 60s. Northeast winds around 5 miles an hour. Chance of rain 30%. Friday and Friday night, partly cloudy. Highs in the mid-80s. Lows in the upper 60s. Saturday, mostly sunny. Highs in the lower 90s. Saturday night, a chance of thunderstorms until midnight. Showers likely. Lows in the upper 60s. Chance of rain 70%. Sunday through Monday, mostly cloudy with a chance of showers. Highs in the lower 80s. Lows in the mid-60s. Chance of rain 50%. Monday night and Tuesday, partly cloudy. Lows in the lower 60s. Highs in the upper 70s. Again, the forecast for Champaign, Urbana, and surrounding areas of East Central Illinois for the rest of tonight, showers likely and a chance of thunderstorms. Near steady temperature in the lower 70s. North winds around 5 miles an hour. Chance of rain 70%. At 3 a.m. at the Champaign Airport, skies were mostly cloudy. The temperature was 72 degrees, the dew point was 70, and the relative humidity was 93%. The wind was east at 6 miles an hour. The pressure was 30.16 inches and falling. Elsewhere around the area, temperatures were around 70 degrees. A thunderstorm was reported at Peoria and Bloomington. At Terre Haute, it was partly cloudy. It was mostly cloudy at Rantoul, Paris, Mattoon, Decatur, and Springfield. And once again at 3 a.m. at the Champaign Airport, under mostly cloudy skies, the temperature was 72. Looking elsewhere around the Midwest at 3 a.m., Chicago was cloudy and 68. Indianapolis was partly cloudy and 77. St. Louis was mostly cloudy and 84. Kansas City had light rain and 69. Des Moines was cloudy, and 62. Milwaukee was mostly cloudy, and 63. The time is currently 3:24 a.m. Central Daylight Time. 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Now for the official National Weather Service forecast for Champaign, Urbana, and surrounding areas of East Central Illinois. Rest of tonight, showers likely with a chance of thunderstorms. Near steady temperature in the lower 70s. North winds around 5 miles an hour. Chance of rain

20%. Wednesday, mostly cloudy with a chance of showers with a slight chance of thunderstorms in the morning, then partly sunny in the afternoon. Humid with highs in the upper 80s. East winds 5 to 10 miles an hour, becoming south in the afternoon. Chance of rain 50%. Wednesday night, partly cloudy with a slight chance of showers and thunderstorms. Humid with lows around 70. East winds around 5 miles an hour, becoming south after midnight. Chance of rain 20%. Thursday, partly sunny. A chance of showers in the morning. Humid with highs in the upper 80s. Northwest winds around 5 miles an hour. Chance of rain 50%. Thursday night, partly cloudy. A chance of showers after midnight. Humid with lows in the upper 60s. Northeast winds around 5 miles an hour. Chance of rain 30%. Friday and Friday night, partly cloudy. Highs in the mid-80s. Lows in the upper 60s. Saturday, mostly sunny. Highs in the lower 90s. Saturday night, a chance of thunderstorms until midnight. Showers likely. Lows in the upper 60s. Chance of rain 70%. Sunday through Monday, mostly cloudy with a chance of showers. Highs in the lower 80s. Lows in the mid-60s. Chance of rain 50%. Monday night and Tuesday, partly cloudy. Lows in the lower 60s. Highs in the upper 70s. Again, the forecast for Champaign, Urbana and surrounding areas of East Central Illinois for the rest of tonight, showers likely and a chance of thunderstorms. Near steady temperature in the lower 70s. North winds around 5 miles an hour. Chance of rain 70%. At 3 a.m. at the Champaign Airport, skies were mostly cloudy. The temperature was 72 degrees, the dew point was 70, and the relative humidity was 93%. The wind was east at 6 miles an hour. The pressure was 30.16 inches and falling. Elsewhere around the area, temperatures were around 70 degrees. A thunderstorm was reported at Peoria and Bloomington. At Terre Haute, it was partly cloudy. It was mostly cloudy at Rantoul, Paris, Mattoon, Decatur, and Springfield. And once again at 3 a.m. at the Champaign Airport, under mostly cloudy skies, the temperature was 72. Looking elsewhere around the Midwest at 3 a.m., Chicago was cloudy, and 68. Indianapolis was partly cloudy, and 77. St. Louis was mostly cloudy, and 84. Kansas City had light rain, and 69. Des Moines was cloudy, and 62. Milwaukee was mostly cloudy, and 63. The time is currently 3:28 a.m. Central Daylight Time. 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Now for the official National Weather Service forecast for Champaign, Urbana and surrounding areas of East Central Illinois. Rest of tonight, showers likely with a chance of thunderstorms. Near steady temperature in the lower 70s. North winds around 5 miles an hour. Chance of rain 70%. Wednesday, mostly cloudy with a chance of showers with a slight chance of thunderstorms in the morning, then partly sunny in the afternoon. Humid with highs in the upper 80s. East winds 5 to 10 miles an hour, becoming south in the afternoon. Chance of rain 50%. Wednesday night, partly cloudy with a slight chance of showers and thunderstorms. Humid with lows around 70. East winds around 5 miles an hour, becoming south after midnight. Chance of rain 20%. Thursday, partly sunny. A chance of showers in the morning. Humid with highs in the upper 80s. Northwest winds around 5 miles an hour. Chance of rain 50%. Thursday night, partly cloudy. A chance of showers after midnight. Humid with lows in the upper 60s. Northeast winds around 5 miles an hour. Chance of rain 30%. Friday and Friday night, partly cloudy. Highs in the mid-80s. Lows in the upper 60s. Saturday, mostly sunny. Highs in the lower 90s. Saturday night, a chance of thunderstorms until midnight. Showers likely. Lows in the upper 60s. Chance of rain 70%. Sunday through Monday, mostly cloudy with a chance of showers. Highs in the lower 80s.

in the mid-60s. Chance of rain 50%. Monday night and Tuesday, partly cloudy. Lows in the lower 60s. Highs in the upper 70s. Again, the forecast for Champaign, Urbana and surrounding areas of East Central Illinois for the rest of tonight, showers likely and a chance of thunderstorms. Near steady temperature in the lower 70s. North winds around 5 miles an hour. Chance of rain 70%. At 3 a.m. at the Champaign Airport, skies were mostly cloudy. The temperature was 72 degrees, the dew point was 70, and the relative humidity was 93%. The wind was east at 6 miles an hour. The pressure was 30.16 inches and falling. Elsewhere around the area, temperatures were around 70 degrees. A thunderstorm was reported at Peoria and Bloomington. At Terre Haute, it was partly cloudy. It was mostly cloudy at Rantoul, Paris.

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Now for the official National Weather Service forecast for Champaign, Urbana, and surrounding areas of East Central Illinois. Rest of tonight, showers likely with a chance of thunderstorms. Near steady temperature in the lower 70s. North winds around 5 miles an hour. Chance of rain 70%. Wednesday, mostly cloudy with a chance of showers with a slight chance of thunderstorms in the morning, then partly sunny in the afternoon. Humid with highs in the upper 80s. East winds 5 to 10 miles an hour, becoming south in the afternoon. Chance of rain 50%. Wednesday night, partly cloudy with a slight chance of showers and thunderstorms. Humid with lows around 70. East winds around 5 miles an hour, becoming south after midnight. Chance of rain 20%. Thursday, partly sunny. A chance of showers in the morning. Humid with highs in the upper 80s. Northwest winds around 5 miles an hour. Chance of rain 50%. Thursday night, partly cloudy. A chance of showers after midnight. Humid with lows in the upper 60s. Northeast winds around 5 miles an hour. Northwest winds around 5 miles an hour. Chance of rain 50%. Thursday night, partly cloudy. A chance of showers after midnight. Humid with lows in the upper 60s. Northeast winds around 5 miles an hour. Chance of rain 30%. Friday and Friday night, partly cloudy. Highs in the mid-80s. Lows in the upper 60s. Saturday, mostly sunny. Highs in the lower 90s. Saturday night, a chance of thunderstorms until midnight. Showers likely. Lows in the upper 60s. Chance of rain 70%. Sunday through Monday, mostly cloudy with a chance of showers. Highs in the lower 80s. Lows in the mid-60s. Chance of rain 50%. Monday night and Tuesday, partly cloudy. Lows in the lower 60s. Highs in the upper 70s. Again, the forecast for Champaign, Urbana, and surrounding areas of East Central Illinois for the rest of tonight, showers likely and a chance of thunderstorms. Near steady temperature in the lower 70s. North winds around 5 miles an hour. Chance of rain 70%. At 3 a.m. at the Champaign Airport, skies were mostly cloudy. The temperature was 72 degrees, the dew point was 70, and the relative humidity was 93%. The wind was east at 6 miles an hour. The pressure was 30.16 inches and falling. Elsewhere around the area, temperatures were around 70 degrees. A thunderstorm was reported at Peoria and Bloomington. At Terre Haute, it was partly cloudy. It was mostly cloudy at Rantoul, Paris, Mattoon, Decatur, and Springfield. And once again at 3 a.m. at the Champaign Airport, under mostly cloudy skies, the temperature was 72. Looking elsewhere around the Midwest at 3 a.m., Chicago was cloudy, and 68. Indianapolis was partly cloudy, and 77. St. Louis was mostly cloudy, and 84. Kansas City had light rain, and 69. Des Moines was cloudy, and 62. Milwaukee was mostly cloudy, and 63. The time is currently 3:35 a.m. Central Daylight Time. 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Now for the official National Weather Service forecast for Champaign, Urbana, and surrounding areas of East Central Illinois. Rest of tonight, showers likely with a chance of thunderstorms. Near steady temperature in the lower 70s. North winds around 5 miles an hour. Chance of rain 70%. Wednesday, mostly cloudy with a chance of showers with a slight chance of thunderstorms in the morning, then partly sunny in the afternoon. Humid with highs in the upper 80s. East winds 5 to 10 miles an hour, becoming south in the afternoon. Chance of rain 50%. Wednesday night, partly cloudy with a slight chance of showers and thunderstorms. Humid with lows around 70. East winds around 5 miles an hour, becoming south after midnight. Chance of rain 20%. Thursday, partly sunny. A chance of showers in the morning,

humid with highs in the upper 80s. Northwest winds around 5 miles an hour. Chance of rain 50%. Thursday night, partly cloudy. A chance of showers after midnight. Humid with lows in the upper 60s. Northeast winds around 5 miles an hour. Chance of rain 30%. Friday and Friday night, partly cloudy. Highs in the mid-80s. Lows in the upper 60s. Saturday, mostly sunny. Highs in the lower 90s. Saturday night, a chance of thunderstorms until midnight. Showers likely. Lows in the upper 60s. Chance of rain 70%. Sunday through Monday, mostly cloudy with a chance of showers. Highs in the lower 80s. Lows in the mid-60s. Chance of rain 50%. Monday night and Tuesday, partly cloudy. Lows in the lower 60s. Highs in the upper 70s. Again, the forecast for Champaign, Urbana and surrounding areas of East Central Illinois for the rest of tonight, showers likely and a chance of thunderstorms. Near steady temperature in the lower 70s. North winds around 5 miles an hour. Chance of rain 70%. At 3 a.m. at the Champaign Airport, skies were mostly cloudy. The temperature was 72 degrees, the dew point was 70, and the relative humidity was 93%. The wind was east at 6 miles an hour. The pressure was 30.16 inches and falling. Elsewhere around the area, temperatures were around 70 degrees. A thunderstorm was reported at Peoria and Bloomington. At Terre Haute, it was partly cloudy. It was mostly cloudy at Rantoul, Paris, Mattoon, Decatur, and Springfield. And once again at 3 a.m. at the Champaign Airport, under mostly cloudy skies, the temperature was 72. Looking elsewhere around the Midwest at 3 a.m., Chicago was cloudy, and 68. Indianapolis was partly cloudy, and 77. St. Louis was mostly cloudy, and 84. Kansas City had light rain, and 69. Des Moines was cloudy, and 62. Milwaukee was mostly cloudy, and 63. The time is currently 3:38 a.m. Central Daylight Time. 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Now for the official National Weather Service forecast for Champaign, Urbana and surrounding areas of East Central Illinois. Today, mostly cloudy with a chance of showers with a slight chance of thunderstorms this morning, then partly sunny this afternoon. Highs in the upper 80s. East winds 5 to 10 miles an hour, becoming south this afternoon. Chance of rain 50%. Tonight, partly cloudy with a slight chance of showers and thunderstorms. Humid with lows around 70. East winds around 5 miles an hour, becoming south after midnight. Chance of rain 20%. Thursday, partly sunny. A chance of showers in the morning. Humid with highs in the upper 80s. Northwest winds around 5 miles an hour. Chance of rain 50%. Thursday night, partly cloudy. A chance of showers after midnight. Humid with lows in the upper 60s. Northeast winds around 5 miles an hour. Chance of rain 30%. Friday, mostly sunny. Highs in the mid-80s. East winds 5 to 10 miles an hour. Friday night and Saturday, partly cloudy. Lows in the upper 60s. Highs in the lower 90s. Saturday night, a chance of thunderstorms until midnight. Showers likely. Lows in the upper 60s. Chance of rain 70%. Sunday through Monday, mostly cloudy with a chance of showers. Highs in the lower 80s. Lows in the mid-60s. Chance of rain 50%. Monday night and Tuesday, partly cloudy. Lows in the lower 60s. Highs in the upper 70s. Again, the forecast for Champaign, Urbana and surrounding areas of East Central Illinois for today, mostly cloudy with a chance of showers and a slight chance of thunderstorms this morning, then partly sunny this afternoon. Highs in the upper 80s. East winds 5 to 10 miles an hour, becoming south this afternoon. Chance of rain 50%. At 3 a.m. at the Champaign Airport, skies were mostly cloudy. The temperature was 72 degrees, the dew point was 70, and the relative humidity was 93%. The wind was east at 6 miles an hour.

60s, highs in the upper 70s. Again, the forecast for Champaign, Urbana and surrounding areas of East Central Illinois for today, mostly cloudy with a chance of showers and a slight chance of thunderstorms this morning, then partly sunny this afternoon. Highs in the upper 80s. East winds 5 to 10 miles an hour, becoming south this afternoon. Chance of rain 50%. The time is currently 4:02 a.m. Central Daylight Time. 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Now for the official National Weather Service forecast for Champaign, Urbana and surrounding areas of East Central Illinois. Today, mostly cloudy with a chance of showers with a slight chance of thunderstorms this morning, then partly sunny this afternoon. Highs in the upper 80s. East winds 5 to 10 miles an hour, becoming south this afternoon. Chance of rain 50%. Tonight, partly cloudy with a slight chance of showers and thunderstorms. Humid with lows around 70. East winds around 5 miles an hour, becoming south after midnight. Chance of rain 20%. Thursday, partly sunny. A chance of showers in the morning. Humid with highs in the upper 80s. Northwest winds around 5 miles an hour. Chance of rain 50%. Thursday night, partly cloudy. A chance of showers after midnight. Humid with lows in the upper 60s. Northeast winds around 5 miles an hour. Chance of rain 30%. Friday, mostly sunny. Highs in the mid 80s. East winds 5 to 10 miles an hour. Friday night and Saturday, partly cloudy. Lows in the upper 60s. Highs in the lower 90s. Saturday night, a chance of thunderstorms until midnight. Showers likely. Lows in the upper 60s. Chance of rain 70%. Sunday through Monday, mostly cloudy with a chance of showers. Highs in the lower 80s. Lows in the mid 60s. Chance of rain 50%. Monday night and Tuesday, partly cloudy. Lows in the lower 60s. Highs in the upper 70s. Again, the forecast for Champaign, Urbana and surrounding areas of East Central Illinois for today, mostly cloudy with a chance of showers and a slight chance of thunderstorms this morning, then partly sunny this afternoon. Highs in the upper 80s. East winds 5 to 10 miles an hour, becoming south this afternoon. Chance of rain 50%. At 4 a.m. at the Champaign Airport, skies were cloudy. The temperature was 73 degrees, the dew point was 71, and the relative humidity was 93%. The wind was east at 7 miles an hour. The pressure was 30.19 inches and rising. Elsewhere around the area, at Bloomington, a thunderstorm was reported, with a temperature of 71. At Peoria, rain was falling, with a temperature of 69. At Decatur, thunder was reported, with a temperature of 73. At Terre Haute, it was partly cloudy, with a temperature of 71. At Mattoon, it was mostly cloudy, with a temperature of 73. At Springfield, it was cloudy, with a temperature of 72. And once again at 4 a.m. at the Champaign Airport, under cloudy skies, the temperature was 73. The time is currently 4:05 a.m. Central Daylight Time. 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Now for the official National Weather Service forecast for Champaign, Urbana and surrounding areas of East Central Illinois. Today, mostly cloudy with a chance of showers with a slight chance of thunderstorms this morning, then partly sunny this afternoon. Highs in the upper 80s. East winds 5 to 10 miles an hour, becoming south this afternoon. Chance of rain 50%. Tonight, partly cloudy with a slight chance of showers and thunderstorms. Humid with lows around 70. East winds around 5 miles an hour, becoming south after midnight. Chance of rain 20%. Thursday, partly sunny. A chance of showers in the morning. Humid with highs in the upper 80s. Northwest winds around 5 miles an hour. Chance of rain 50%. Thursday night, partly cloudy. A chance of showers after midnight. Humid with lows in the upper 60s. Northeast winds around 5 miles an hour. Chance of rain 30%. Friday, mostly sunny. Highs in the mid 80s. East winds 5.

to 10 miles an hour. Friday night and Saturday, partly cloudy. Lows in the upper 60s. Highs in the lower 90s. Saturday night, a chance of thunderstorms until midnight. Showers likely. Lows in the upper 60s. Chance of rain 70%. Sunday through Monday, mostly cloudy with a chance of showers. Highs in the lower 80s. Lows in the mid 60s. Chance of rain 50%. Monday night and Tuesday, partly cloudy. Lows in the lower 60s. Highs in the upper 70s. Again, the forecast for Champaign, Urbana and surrounding areas of East Central Illinois for today, mostly cloudy with a chance of showers and a slight chance of thunderstorms this morning, then partly sunny this afternoon. Highs in the upper 80s. East winds 5 to 10 miles an hour, becoming south this afternoon. Chance of rain 50%. 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Programming originates from NOAA's National Weather Service office in Lincoln and transmits from the WCIA television tower near Seymour. The station serves the following counties: Champaign, DeWitt, Coles, Douglas, Edgar, Ford, Moultrie, Piatt, and Vermilion. 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At 4 a.m. at the Champaign Airport, skies were cloudy. The temperature was 73 degrees, the dew point was 71, and the relative humidity was 93%. The wind was east at 7 miles an hour. The pressure was 30.19 inches and rising. Elsewhere around the area, at Bloomington, a thunderstorm was reported, with a temperature of 71. At Peoria, rain was falling, with a temperature of 69. At Decatur, thunder was reported, with a temperature of 73. At Terre Haute, it was partly cloudy, with a temperature of 71. At Mattoon, it was mostly cloudy, with a temperature of 73. At Springfield, it was cloudy, with a temperature of 72. And once again at 4 a.m. at the Champaign Airport, under cloudy skies, the temperature was 73. Looking elsewhere around the Midwest at 4 a.m., Chicago was cloudy, and 67. Indianapolis was mostly cloudy, and 77. St. Louis was mostly cloudy, and 79. Kansas City reported fog, and 69. Des Moines was cloudy, and 62. Milwaukee was mostly cloudy, and 62. The time is currently 4:09 a.m. Central Daylight Time. 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Now for the official National Weather Service forecast for Champaign, Urbana and surrounding areas of East Central Illinois. Today, mostly cloudy with a chance of showers with a slight chance of thunderstorms this morning, then partly sunny this afternoon. Highs in the upper 80s. East winds 5 to 10 miles an hour, becoming south this afternoon. Chance of rain 50%. Tonight, partly cloudy with a slight chance of showers and thunderstorms. Humid with lows around 70. East winds around 5 miles an hour, becoming south after midnight. Chance of rain 20%. Thursday, partly sunny. A chance of showers in the morning. Humid with highs in the upper 80s. Northwest winds around 5 miles an hour. Chance of rain 50%. Thursday night, partly cloudy. A chance of showers after midnight. Humid with lows in the upper 60s. Northeast winds around 5 miles an hour. Chance of rain 30%. Friday, mostly sunny. Highs in the mid 80s. East winds 5 to 10 miles an hour. Friday night and Saturday, partly cloudy. Lows in the upper 60s. Highs in the lower 90s. Saturday night, a chance of thunderstorms until midnight. Showers likely. Lows in the upper 60s. Chance of rain 70%. Sunday through Monday, mostly cloudy with a chance of showers. Highs in the lower 80s. Lows in the mid 60s. Chance of rain 50%. Monday night and Tuesday, partly cloudy. Lows in the lower 60s. Highs in the upper 70s.
Again, the forecast for Champaign, Urbana, and surrounding areas of East Central Illinois for today, mostly cloudy with a chance of showers and a slight chance of thunderstorms this morning, then partly sunny this afternoon. Highs in the upper 80s. East winds 5 to 10 miles an hour, becoming south this afternoon. Chance of rain 50%. At 4 a.m. at the Champaign Airport, skies were cloudy. The temperature was 73 degrees, the dew point was 71, and the relative humidity was 93%. The wind was east at 7 miles an hour. The pressure was 30.19 inches and rising. Elsewhere around the area, temperatures were around 70 degrees. At Bloomington, a thunderstorm was reported. Rain was falling at Peoria and Springfield. At Decatur, thunder was reported. At Terre Haute, it was partly cloudy. It was mostly cloudy at Paris and Mattoon. At Rantoul, it was cloudy. And once again at 4 a.m. at the Champaign Airport, under cloudy skies, the temperature was 73. Looking elsewhere around the Midwest at 4 a.m., Chicago was cloudy and 67. Indianapolis was mostly cloudy and 77. St. Louis was mostly cloudy and 79. Kansas City reported fog and 69. Des Moines was cloudy, and 62. Milwaukee was mostly cloudy, and 62. The time is currently 4:13 a.m. Central Daylight Time. 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Now for the official National Weather Service forecast for Champaign, Urbana, and surrounding areas of East Central Illinois. Today, mostly cloudy with a chance of showers with a slight chance of thunderstorms this morning, then partly sunny this afternoon. Highs in the upper 80s. East winds 5 to 10 miles an hour, becoming south this afternoon. Chance of rain 50%. Tonight, partly cloudy with a slight chance of showers and thunderstorms. Humid with lows around 70. East winds around 5 miles an hour, becoming south after midnight. Chance of rain 20%. Thursday, partly sunny. A chance of showers in the morning. Humid with highs in the upper 80s. Northwest winds around 5 miles an hour. Chance of rain 50%. Thursday night, partly cloudy. A chance of showers after midnight. Humid with lows in the upper 60s. Northeast winds around 5 miles an hour. Chance of rain 30%. Friday, mostly sunny. Highs in the mid 80s. East winds 5 to 10 miles an hour. Friday night and Saturday, partly cloudy. Lows in the upper 60s. Highs in the lower 90s. Saturday night, a chance of thunderstorms until midnight. Showers likely. Lows in the upper 60s. Chance of rain 70%. Sunday through Monday, mostly cloudy with a chance of showers. Highs in the lower 80s. Lows in the mid 60s. Chance of rain 50%. Monday night and Tuesday, partly cloudy. Lows in the lower 60s. Highs in the upper 70s. Again, the forecast for Champaign, Urbana, and surrounding areas of East Central Illinois for today, mostly cloudy with a chance of showers and a slight chance of thunderstorms this morning, then partly sunny this afternoon. Highs in the upper 80s. East winds 5 to 10 miles an hour, becoming south this afternoon. Chance of rain 50%. At 4 a.m. at the Champaign Airport, skies were cloudy. The temperature was 73 degrees, the dew point was 71, and the relative humidity was 93%. The wind was east at 7 miles an hour. The pressure was 30.19 inches and rising. Elsewhere around the area, temperatures were around 70 degrees. At Bloomington, a thunderstorm was reported. Rain was falling at Peoria and Springfield. At Decatur, thunder was reported. At Terre Haute, it was partly cloudy. It was mostly cloudy at Paris and Mattoon. At Rantoul, it was cloudy. And once again at 4 a.m. at the Champaign Airport, under cloudy skies, the temperature was 73. Looking elsewhere around the Midwest at 4 a.m., Chicago was cloudy and 67. Indianapolis was mostly cloudy, and 77. St. Louis was mostly cloudy, and 79. Kansas City reported fog, and 69.
Des Moines was cloudy and 62. Milwaukee was mostly cloudy and 62. The time is currently 4:16 a.m. Central Daylight Time.

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Now for the official National Weather Service forecast for Champaign, Urbana, and surrounding areas of East Central Illinois. Today, mostly cloudy with a chance of showers with a slight chance of thunderstorms this morning, then partly sunny this afternoon. Highs in the upper 80s. East winds 5 to 10 miles an hour, becoming south this afternoon. Chance of rain 50%. Tonight, partly cloudy with a slight chance of showers and thunderstorms. Humid with lows around 70. East winds around 5 miles an hour, becoming south after midnight. Chance of rain 20%. Thursday, partly sunny. A chance of showers in the morning. Humid with highs in the upper 80s. Northwest winds around 5 miles an hour. Chance of rain 50%. Thursday night, partly cloudy. A chance of showers after midnight. Humid with lows in the upper 60s. Northeast winds around 5 miles an hour. Chance of rain 30%. Friday, mostly sunny. Highs in the mid 80s. East winds 5 to 10 miles an hour. Friday night and Saturday, partly cloudy. Lows in the upper 60s. Highs in the lower 90s. Saturday night, a chance of thunderstorms until midnight. Showers likely. Lows in the upper 60s. Chance of rain 70%. Sunday through Monday, mostly cloudy with a chance of showers. Highs in the lower 80s. Lows in the mid 60s. Chance of rain 50%. Monday night and Tuesday, partly cloudy. Lows in the lower 60s. Highs in the upper 70s. Again, the forecast for Champaign, Urbana, and surrounding areas of East Central Illinois for today, mostly cloudy with a chance of showers and a slight chance of thunderstorms this morning, then partly sunny this afternoon. Highs in the upper 80s. East winds 5 to 10 miles an hour, becoming south this afternoon. Chance of rain 50%. At 4 a.m. at the Champaign Airport, skies were cloudy. The temperature was 73 degrees, the dew point was 71, and the relative humidity was 93%. The wind was east at 7 miles an hour. The pressure was 30.19 inches and rising. Elsewhere around the area, temperatures were around 70 degrees. At Bloomington, a thunderstorm was reported. Rain was falling at Peoria and Springfield. At Decatur, thunder was reported. At Terre Haute, it was partly cloudy. It was mostly cloudy at Paris and Mattoon. At Rantoul, it was cloudy. And once again at 4 a.m. at the Champaign Airport, under cloudy skies, the temperature was 73. Looking elsewhere around the Midwest at 4 a.m., Chicago was cloudy and 67. Indianapolis was mostly cloudy and 77. St. Louis was mostly cloudy and 79. Kansas City reported fog and 69. Des Moines was cloudy and 62. Milwaukee was mostly cloudy and 62. The time is currently 4:20 a.m. Central Daylight Time. 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Now for the official National Weather Service forecast for Champaign, Urbana, and surrounding areas of East Central Illinois. Today, mostly cloudy with a chance of showers with a slight chance of thunderstorms this morning, then partly sunny this afternoon. Highs in the upper 80s. East winds 5 to 10 miles an hour, becoming south this afternoon. Chance of rain 50%. Tonight, partly cloudy with a slight chance of showers and thunderstorms. Humid with lows around 70. East winds around 5 miles an hour, becoming south after midnight. Chance of rain 20%. Thursday, partly sunny. A chance of showers in the morning. Humid with highs in the upper 80s. Northwest winds around 5 miles an hour. Chance of rain 50%. Thursday night, partly cloudy. A chance of showers after midnight. Humid with lows in the upper 60s. Northeast winds around 5 miles an hour. Chance of rain 30%. Friday, mostly sunny. Highs in the mid 80s. East winds 5 to 10 miles an hour. Friday night and Saturday, partly cloudy. Lows in the upper 60s. Highs in the lower 90s. Saturday night, a chance of thunderstorms until midnight.

showers likely. Lows in the upper 60s. Chance of rain 70%. Sunday through Monday, mostly cloudy with a chance of showers. Highs in the lower 80s. Lows in the mid 60s. Chance of rain 50%. Monday night and Tuesday, partly cloudy. Lows in the lower 60s. Highs in the upper 70s. Again, the forecast for Champaign, Urbana and surrounding areas of East Central Illinois for today, mostly cloudy with a chance of showers and a slight chance of thunderstorms this morning, then partly sunny this afternoon. Highs in the upper 80s. East winds 5 to 10 miles an hour, becoming south this afternoon. Chance of rain 50%. At 4 a.m. at the Champaign Airport, skies were mostly cloudy. The temperature was 72 degrees, the dew point was 70, and the relative humidity was 93%. The wind was northwest at 14 miles an hour, gusting to 23. The pressure was 30.22 inches and rising. Elsewhere around the area, temperatures were around 70 degrees. Rain was falling at Peoria, Bloomington, and Decatur. At Terre Haute, it was partly cloudy. It was mostly cloudy at Paris and Mattoon. At Red Hill, it was cloudy. At Springfield, rain and fog were reported. And once again at 4 a.m. at the Champaign Airport, under mostly cloudy skies, the temperature was 72. Looking elsewhere around the Midwest at 4 a.m., Chicago was cloudy, and 67. Indianapolis was mostly cloudy, and 77. St. Louis was mostly cloudy, and 79. Kansas City reported fog, and 69. Des Moines was cloudy, and 62. Milwaukee was mostly cloudy, and 62. The time is currently 4:23 a.m. Central Daylight Time. 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Now for the official National Weather Service forecast for Champaign, Urbana, and surrounding areas of East Central Illinois. Today, mostly cloudy with a chance of showers with a slight chance of thunderstorms this morning, then partly sunny this afternoon. Highs in the upper 80s. East winds 5 to 10 miles an hour, becoming south this afternoon. Chance of rain 50%. Tonight, partly cloudy with a slight chance of showers and thunderstorms. Humid with lows around 70. East winds around 5 miles an hour, becoming south after midnight. Chance of rain 20%. Thursday, partly sunny. A chance of showers in the morning. Humid with highs in the upper 80s. Northwest winds around 5 miles an hour. Chance of rain 50%. Thursday night, partly cloudy. A chance of showers after midnight. Humid with lows in the upper 60s. Northeast winds around 5 miles an hour. Chance of rain 30%. Friday, mostly sunny. Highs in the mid 80s. East winds 5 to 10 miles an hour. Friday night and Saturday, partly cloudy. Lows in the upper 60s. Highs in the lower 90s. Saturday night, a chance of thunderstorms until midnight. Showers likely. Lows in the upper 60s. Chance of rain 70%. Sunday through Monday, mostly cloudy with a chance of showers. Highs in the lower 80s. Lows in the mid 60s. Chance of rain 50%. Monday night and Tuesday, partly cloudy. Lows in the lower 60s. Highs in the upper 70s. Again, the forecast for Champaign, Urbana, and surrounding areas of East Central Illinois for today, mostly cloudy with a chance of showers and a slight chance of thunderstorms this morning, then partly sunny this afternoon. Highs in the upper 80s. East winds 5 to 10 miles an hour, becoming south this afternoon. Chance of rain 50%. At 4 a.m. at the Champaign Airport, skies were mostly cloudy. The temperature was 72 degrees, the dew point was 70, and the relative humidity was 93%. The wind was northwest at 14 miles an hour, gusting to 23. The pressure was 30.22 inches and rising. Elsewhere around the area, temperatures were around 70 degrees. Rain was falling at Peoria, Bloomington, and Decatur. At Terre Haute, it was partly cloudy. It was mostly cloudy at Paris and Mattoon. At Red Hill, it was cloudy. At Springfield, rain and fog were reported. And once

At 4 a.m. at the Champaign Airport, under mostly cloudy skies, the temperature was 72. Looking elsewhere around the Midwest at 4 a.m., Chicago was cloudy and 67. Indianapolis was mostly cloudy and 77. St. Louis was mostly cloudy and 79. Kansas City reported fog and 69. Des Moines was cloudy and 62. Milwaukee was cloudy and 62. The time is currently 4:27 a.m. Central Daylight Time. 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Now for the official National Weather Service forecast for Champaign, Urbana, and surrounding areas of East Central Illinois. Today, mostly cloudy with a chance of showers with a slight chance of thunderstorms this morning, then partly sunny this afternoon. Highs in the upper 80s. East winds 5 to 10 miles an hour, becoming south this afternoon. Chance of rain 50%. Tonight, partly cloudy with a slight chance of showers and thunderstorms. Humid with lows around 70. East winds around 5 miles an hour, becoming south after midnight. Chance of rain 20%. Thursday, partly sunny. A chance of showers in the morning. Humid with highs in the upper 80s. Northwest winds around 5 miles an hour. Chance of rain 50%. Thursday night, partly cloudy. A chance of showers after midnight. Humid with lows in the upper 60s. Northeast winds around 5 miles an hour. Chance of rain 30%. Friday, mostly sunny. Highs in the mid-80s. East winds 5 to 10 miles an hour. Friday night and Saturday, partly cloudy. Lows in the upper 60s. Highs in the lower 90s. Saturday night, a chance of thunderstorms until midnight. Showers likely. Lows in the upper 60s. Chance of rain 70%. Sunday through Monday, mostly cloudy with a chance of showers. Highs in the lower 80s. Lows in the mid-60s. Chance of rain 50%. Monday night and Tuesday, partly cloudy. Lows in the lower 60s. Highs in the upper 70s. Again, the forecast for Champaign, Urbana, and surrounding areas of East Central Illinois for today, mostly cloudy with a chance of showers and a slight chance of thunderstorms this morning, then partly sunny this afternoon. Highs in the upper 80s. East winds 5 to 10 miles an hour, becoming south this afternoon. Chance of rain 50%. At 4 a.m. at the Champaign Airport, skies were mostly cloudy. The temperature was 72 degrees, the dew point was 70, and the relative humidity was 93%. The wind was northwest at 14 miles an hour, gusting to 23. The pressure was 30.22 inches and rising. Elsewhere around the area, temperatures were around 70 degrees. Rain was falling at Peoria, Bloomington, and Decatur. At Terre Haute, it was partly cloudy. It was mostly cloudy at Paris and Mattoon. At Rantoul, it was cloudy. At Springfield, rain and fog were reported. And once again at 4 a.m. at the Champaign Airport, under mostly cloudy skies, the temperature was 72. Looking elsewhere around the Midwest at 4 a.m., Chicago was cloudy and 67. Indianapolis was mostly cloudy and 77. St. Louis was mostly cloudy and 79. Kansas City reported fog and 69. Des Moines was cloudy and 62. Milwaukee was cloudy and 62. The time is currently 4:31 a.m. Central Daylight Time. 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Now for the official National Weather Service forecast for Champaign, Urbana, and surrounding areas of East Central Illinois. Today, mostly cloudy with a chance of showers with a slight chance of thunderstorms this morning, then partly sunny this afternoon. Highs in the upper 80s. East winds 5 to 10 miles an hour, becoming south this afternoon. Chance of rain 50%. Tonight, partly cloudy with a slight chance of showers and thunderstorms. Humid with lows around 70. East winds around 5 miles an hour, becoming south after midnight. Chance of rain 20%. Thursday, partly sunny. A chance of showers in the morning. Humid with highs in the upper 80s. Northwest winds around

Saturday, partly cloudy. Lows in the upper 60s. Highs in the lower 90s. Saturday night, a chance of thunderstorms until midnight. Showers likely. Lows in the upper 60s. Chance of rain 70%. Sunday through Monday, mostly cloudy with a chance of showers. Highs in the lower 80s. Lows in the mid 60s. Chance of rain 50%. Monday night and Tuesday, partly cloudy. Lows in the lower 60s. Highs in the upper 70s. Again, the forecast for Champaign, Urbana and surrounding areas of East Central Illinois for today, mostly cloudy with a chance of showers and a slight chance of thunderstorms this morning, then partly sunny this afternoon. Highs in the upper 80s. East winds 5 to 10 miles an hour. Urbana and surrounding areas of East Central Illinois for today, mostly cloudy with a chance of showers and a slight chance of thunderstorms this morning, then partly sunny this afternoon. Highs in the upper 80s. East winds 5 to 10 miles an hour, becoming south this afternoon. Chance of rain 50%. At 4 a.m. at the Champaign Airport, skies were mostly cloudy. The temperature was 72 degrees, the dew point was 70, and the relative humidity was 93%. The wind was northwest at 14 miles an hour, gusting to 23. The pressure was 30.22 inches and rising. Elsewhere around the area, temperatures were around 70 degrees. Rain was falling at Peoria, Bloomington, and Decatur. At Terre Haute, it was partly cloudy. It was mostly cloudy at Paris and Mattoon. At Rantoul, it was cloudy. At Springfield, rain and fog were reported. And once again at 4 a.m. at the Champaign Airport, under mostly cloudy skies, the temperature was 72. Looking elsewhere around the Midwest at 4 a.m., Chicago was cloudy, and 67. Indianapolis was mostly cloudy, and 77. St. Louis was mostly cloudy, and 79. Kansas City reported fog, and 69. Des Moines was cloudy, and 62. Milwaukee was cloudy, and 62. The time is currently 4:34 a.m. Central Daylight Time. 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Now for the official National Weather Service forecast for Champaign, Urbana and surrounding areas of East Central Illinois. Today, mostly cloudy with a chance of showers with a slight chance of thunderstorms this morning, then partly sunny this afternoon. Highs in the upper 80s. East winds 5 to 10 miles an hour, becoming south this afternoon. Chance of rain 50%. Tonight, partly cloudy with a slight chance of showers and thunderstorms. Humid with lows around 70. East winds around 5 miles an hour, becoming south after midnight. Chance of rain 20%. Thursday, partly sunny. A chance of showers in the morning. Humid with highs in the upper 80s. Northwest winds around 5 miles an hour. Chance of rain 50%. Thursday night, partly cloudy. A chance of showers after midnight. Humid with lows in the upper 60s. Northeast winds around 5 miles an hour. Chance of rain 30%. Friday, mostly sunny. Highs in the mid 80s. East winds 5 to 10 miles an hour. Friday night and Saturday, partly cloudy. Lows in the upper 60s. Highs in the lower 90s. Saturday night, a chance of thunderstorms until midnight. Showers likely. Lows in the upper 60s. Chance of rain 70%. Sunday through Monday, mostly cloudy with a chance of showers. Highs in the lower 80s. Lows in the mid 60s. Chance of rain 50%. Monday night and Tuesday, partly cloudy. Lows in the lower 60s. Highs in the upper 70s. Again, the forecast for Champaign, Urbana and surrounding areas of East Central Illinois for today, mostly cloudy with a chance of showers and a slight chance of thunderstorms this morning, then partly sunny this afternoon. Highs in the upper 80s. East winds 5 to 10 miles an hour, becoming south this afternoon. Chance of rain 50%. At 4 a.m. at the Champaign Airport, skies were mostly cloudy. The temperature was 72 degrees, the dew point was 70, and the relative humidity was 93%. The wind was northwest at 14 miles an hour, gusting to 23.

was 30.22 inches and rising. Elsewhere around the area, temperatures were around 70 degrees. Rain was falling at Peoria, Bloomington, and Decatur. At Terre Haute, it was partly cloudy. It was mostly cloudy at Paris and Mattoon. At Rantoul, it was cloudy. At Springfield, rain and fog were reported. And once again at 4 a.m. at the Champaign Airport, under mostly cloudy skies, the temperature was 72. Looking elsewhere around the Midwest at 4 a.m., Chicago was cloudy and 67. Indianapolis was mostly cloudy and 77. St. Louis was mostly cloudy and 79. Kansas City reported fog and 69. Des Moines was cloudy and 62. Milwaukee was cloudy and 62. The time is currently 4:38 a.m. Central Daylight Time. 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Now for the official National Weather Service forecast for Champaign, Urbana, and surrounding areas of East Central Illinois. Today, mostly cloudy with a chance of showers with a slight chance of thunderstorms this morning, then partly sunny this afternoon. Highs in the upper 80s. East winds 5 to 10 miles an hour, becoming south this afternoon. Chance of rain 50%. Tonight, partly cloudy with a slight chance of showers and thunderstorms. Humid with lows around 70. East winds around 5 miles an hour, becoming south after midnight. Chance of rain 20%. Thursday, partly sunny. A chance of showers in the morning. Humid with highs in the upper 80s. Northwest winds around 5 miles an hour. Chance of rain 50%. Thursday night, partly cloudy. A chance of showers after midnight. Humid with lows in the upper 60s. Northeast winds around 5 miles an hour. Chance of rain 30%. Friday, mostly sunny. Highs in the mid-80s. East winds 5 to 10 miles an hour. Friday night and Saturday, partly cloudy. Lows in the upper 60s. Highs in the lower 90s. Saturday night, a chance of thunderstorms until midnight. Showers likely. Lows in the upper 60s. Chance of rain 70%. Sunday through Monday, mostly cloudy with a chance of showers. Highs in the lower 80s. Lows in the mid-60s. Chance of rain 50%. Monday night and Tuesday, partly cloudy. Lows in the lower 60s. Highs in the upper 70s. Again, the forecast for Champaign, Urbana, and surrounding areas of East Central Illinois for today, mostly cloudy with a chance of showers and a slight chance of thunderstorms this morning, then partly sunny this afternoon. Highs in the upper 80s. East winds 5 to 10 miles an hour, becoming south this afternoon. Chance of rain 50%. Now for the official National Weather Service forecast for Champaign, Urbana, and surrounding areas of East Central Illinois. Today, mostly cloudy with a chance of showers with a slight chance of thunderstorms this morning, then partly sunny this afternoon. Highs in the upper 80s. East winds 5 to 10 miles an hour, becoming south this afternoon. Chance of rain 50%. Tonight, partly cloudy with a slight chance of showers and thunderstorms. Humid with lows around 70. East winds around 5 miles an hour, becoming south after midnight. Chance of rain 20%. Thursday, partly sunny. A chance of showers in the morning. Humid with highs in the upper 80s. Northwest winds around 5 miles an hour. Chance of rain 50%. Thursday night, partly cloudy. A chance of showers after midnight. Humid with lows in the upper 60s. Northeast winds around 5 miles an hour. Chance of rain 30%. Friday, mostly sunny. Highs in the mid-80s. East winds 5 to 10 miles an hour. Friday night and Saturday, partly cloudy. Lows in the upper 60s. Highs in the lower 90s. Saturday night, a chance of thunderstorms until midnight. Showers likely. Lows in the upper 60s. Chance of rain 70%. Sunday through Monday, mostly cloudy with a chance of showers. Highs in the lower 80s. Lows in the mid-60s. Chance of rain 50%. Monday night and Tuesday, partly cloudy. Lows in the lower 60s. Highs in the upper 70s.
Again, the forecast for Champaign, Urbana, and surrounding areas of East Central Illinois for today, mostly cloudy with a chance of showers and a slight chance of thunderstorms this morning, then partly sunny this afternoon. Highs in the upper 80s. East winds 5 to 10 miles an hour, becoming south this afternoon. Chance of rain 50%. At 4 a.m. at the Champaign Airport, skies were mostly cloudy. The temperature was 72 degrees, the dew point was 70, and the relative humidity was 93%. The wind was northwest at 14 miles an hour, gusting to 23. The pressure was 30.22 inches and rising. Elsewhere around the area, temperatures were around 70 degrees. Rain was falling at Peoria, Bloomington, and Decatur. At Terre Haute, it was partly cloudy. It was mostly cloudy at Paris and Mattoon. At Rantoul, it was cloudy. At Springfield, rain and fog were reported. And once again at 4 a.m. at the Champaign Airport, under mostly cloudy skies, the temperature was 72. Looking elsewhere around the Midwest at 4 a.m., Chicago was cloudy, and 67. Indianapolis was mostly cloudy, and 77. St. Louis was mostly cloudy, and 79. Kansas City reported fog, and 69. Des Moines was cloudy, and 62. Milwaukee was cloudy, and 62. And now a discussion of hazardous weather conditions for the following counties in Illinois, Champaign, DeWitt, Piatt, and Vermilion. This hazardous weather outlook is for Central Illinois, East Central Illinois, and West Central Illinois. For today and tonight, scattered thunderstorms are expected this morning into early afternoon, with a continued threat for heavy rainfall and localized flooding in low-lying areas. Temperatures will be seasonally warm at times. Heat indices of 95 to 100 degrees are forecast for most of the area this afternoon. For Thursday through Tuesday, scattered thunderstorms 30 to 60% chance are forecast for Thursday, posing a threat for heavy rainfall. Additional thunderstorm chances persist through the end of the week and next weekend. The threat of locally heavy rainfall will persist through the weekend as well. Spotter information statement, spotter activation is not anticipated through tonight. And now a discussion of hazardous weather conditions for the following counties in Illinois, Coles, Douglas, Edgar, and Moultrie. This hazardous weather outlook is for Central Illinois, East Central Illinois, Southeast Illinois, and West Central Illinois. For today and tonight, scattered thunderstorms are expected at times this morning, posing a threat for heavy rainfall and localized flooding of roads in low-lying areas. Temperatures will be seasonally warm at times. Heat indices of 95 to 105 degrees are forecast for most of the area this afternoon. For Thursday through Tuesday, mainly isolated thunderstorms 20% chance are forecast periodically the rest of this week and weekend. Temperatures will remain seasonally warm at times. Heat indices around 100 degrees south of Interstate 72 Thursday afternoon are expected. Spotter information statement, spotter activation is not anticipated through tonight. The time is currently 4:45 a.m. Central Daylight Time. 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Now for the official National Weather Service forecast for Champaign, Urbana, and surrounding areas of East Central Illinois. Today, mostly cloudy with a chance of showers with a slight chance of thunderstorms this morning, then partly sunny this afternoon. Highs in the upper 80s. East winds 5 to 10 miles an hour, becoming south this afternoon. Chance of rain 50%. Tonight, partly cloudy with a slight chance of showers and thunderstorms. Humid with lows around 70. East winds around 5 miles an hour, becoming south after midnight. Chance of rain 20%. Thursday, partly sunny. A chance of showers in the morning. Humid with highs in the upper 80s. Northwest winds around 5 miles an hour. Chance of rain 50%. Thursday night, partly cloudy. A chance of showers after midnight. Humid with lows in the upper 60s. Northeast winds around 5 miles an hour. Chance of rain 30%. Friday, mostly sunny. Highs in the mid-80s. East winds 5 to 10 miles an hour. Friday night and Saturday, partly cloudy. Lows in the upper 60s. Highs in the lower 90s. Saturday night.

chance of thunderstorms until midnight. Showers likely. Lows in the upper 60s. Chance of rain 70%. Sunday through Monday, mostly cloudy with a chance of showers. Highs in the lower 80s. Lows in the mid 60s. Chance of rain 50%. Monday night and Tuesday, partly cloudy. Lows in the lower 60s. Highs in the upper 70s. Again, the forecast for Champaign, Urbana and surrounding areas of East Central Illinois for today, mostly cloudy with a chance of showers and a slight chance of thunderstorms this morning, then partly sunny this afternoon. Highs in the upper 80s. East winds 5 to 10 miles an hour, becoming south this afternoon. Chance of rain 50%. At 4 a.m. at the Champaign Airport, skies were mostly cloudy. The temperature was 72 degrees, the dew point was 70, and the relative humidity was 93%. The wind was northwest at 14 miles an hour, gusting to 23. The pressure was 30.22 inches and rising. Elsewhere around the area, temperatures were around 70 degrees. Rain was falling at Peoria, Bloomington, and Decatur. At Terre Haute, it was partly cloudy. It was mostly cloudy at Paris and Mattoon. At Rantoul, it was cloudy. At Springfield, rain and fog were reported. And once again at 4 a.m. at the Champaign Airport, under mostly cloudy skies, the temperature was 72. Looking elsewhere around the Midwest at 4 a.m., Chicago was cloudy, and 67. Indianapolis was mostly cloudy, and 77. St. Louis was mostly cloudy, and 79. Kansas City reported fog, and 69. Des Moines was cloudy, and 62. Milwaukee was cloudy, and 62. And now a discussion of hazardous weather conditions for the following counties in Illinois, Champaign, DeWitt, Piatt, and Vermilion. This hazardous weather outlook is for Central Illinois, East Central Illinois, and West Central Illinois. For today and tonight, scattered thunderstorms are expected this morning into early afternoon, with a continued threat for heavy rainfall and localized flooding in low-lying areas. Temperatures will be seasonally warm at times. Heat indices of 95 to 100 degrees are forecast for most of the area this afternoon. For Thursday through Tuesday, scattered thunderstorms 30 to 60% chance are forecast for Thursday, posing a threat for heavy rainfall. Additional thunderstorm chances persist through the end of the week and next weekend. The threat of locally heavy rainfall will persist through the weekend as well. Spotter information statement, spotter activation is not anticipated through tonight. And now a discussion of hazardous weather conditions for the following counties in Illinois, Coles, Douglas, Edgar, and Moultrie. This hazardous weather outlook is for Central Illinois, East Central Illinois, Southeast Illinois, and West Central Illinois. For today and tonight, scattered thunderstorms are expected at times this morning, posing a threat for heavy rainfall and localized flooding of roads in low-lying areas. Temperatures will be seasonally warm at times. Heat indices of 95 to 105 degrees are forecast for most of the area this afternoon. For Thursday through Tuesday, mainly isolated thunderstorms 20% chance are forecast periodically the rest of this week and weekend. Temperatures will remain seasonally warm at times. Heat indices around 100 degrees south of Interstate 72 Thursday afternoon are expected. Spotter information statement, spotter activation is not anticipated through tonight. The time is currently 4:51 a.m. Central Daylight Time. 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Now for the official National Weather Service forecast for Champaign, Urbana, and surrounding areas of East Central Illinois. Today, mostly cloudy with a chance of showers with a slight chance of thunderstorms this morning, then partly sunny this afternoon. Highs in the upper 80s. East winds 5 to 10 miles an hour, becoming south this afternoon. Chance of rain 50%. Tonight, partly cloudy with a slight chance of showers and thunderstorms. Humid with lows around 70. East winds around 5 miles an hour, becoming south after midnight. Chance of rain 20%. Thursday, partly sunny. A chance of showers in the morning. Humid with highs in the upper 80s. Northwest winds around 5 miles an hour. Chance of rain 50%. Thursday night, partly cloudy,

a chance of showers after midnight. Humid with lows in the upper 60s. Northeast winds around 5 miles an hour. Chance of rain 30%. Friday, mostly sunny. Highs in the mid-80s. East winds 5 to 10 miles an hour. Friday night and Saturday, partly cloudy. Lows in the upper 60s. Highs in the lower 90s. Saturday night, a chance of thunderstorms until midnight. Showers likely. Lows in the upper 60s. Chance of rain 70%. Sunday through Monday, mostly cloudy with a chance of showers. Highs in the lower 80s. Lows in the mid 60s. Chance of rain 50%. Monday night and Tuesday, partly cloudy. Lows in the lower 60s. Highs in the upper 70s. Again, the forecast for Champaign, Urbana and surrounding areas of East Central Illinois for today, mostly cloudy with a chance of showers and a slight chance of thunderstorms this morning, then partly sunny this afternoon. Highs in the upper 80s. East winds 5 to 10 miles an hour, becoming south this afternoon. Chance of rain 50%. At 4 a.m. at the Champaign Airport, skies were mostly cloudy. The temperature was 72 degrees, the dew point was 70, and the relative humidity was 93%. The wind was northwest at 14 miles an hour, gusting to 23. The pressure was 30.22 inches and rising. Elsewhere around the area, temperatures were around 70 degrees. Rain was falling at Peoria, Bloomington, and Decatur. At Terre Haute, it was partly cloudy. It was mostly cloudy at Paris and Mattoon. At Rantoul, it was cloudy. At Springfield, rain and fog were reported. And once again at 4 a.m. at the Champaign Airport, under mostly cloudy skies, the temperature was 72. Looking elsewhere around the Midwest at 4 a.m., Chicago was cloudy, and 67. Indianapolis was mostly cloudy, and 77. St. Louis was mostly cloudy, and 79. Kansas City reported fog, and 69. Des Moines was cloudy, and 62. Milwaukee was cloudy, and 62. And now a discussion of hazardous weather conditions for the following counties in Illinois, Champaign, DeWitt, Piatt, and Vermilion. This hazardous weather outlook is for Central Illinois, East Central Illinois, and West Central Illinois. For today and tonight, scattered thunderstorms are expected this morning into early afternoon, with a continued threat for heavy rainfall and localized flooding in low-lying areas. Temperatures will be seasonally warm at times. Heat indices of 95 to 100 degrees are forecast for most of the area this afternoon. For Thursday through Tuesday, scattered thunderstorms 30 to 60% chance are forecast for Thursday, posing a threat for heavy rainfall. Additional thunderstorm chances persist through the end of the week and next weekend. The threat of locally heavy rainfall will persist through the weekend as well. Spotter information statement, spotter activation is not anticipated through tonight. And now a discussion of hazardous weather conditions for the following counties in Illinois, Coles, Douglas, Edgar, and Moultrie. This hazardous weather outlook is for Central Illinois, East Central Illinois, Southeast Illinois, and West Central Illinois. For today and tonight, scattered thunderstorms are expected at times this morning, posing a threat for heavy rainfall and localized flooding of roads in low-lying areas. Temperatures will be seasonally warm at times. Heat indices of 95 to 105 degrees are forecast for most of the area this afternoon. For Thursday through Tuesday, mainly isolated thunderstorms 20% chance are forecast periodically the rest of this week and weekend. Temperatures will remain seasonally warm at times. Heat indices around 100 degrees south of Interstate 72 Thursday afternoon are expected. Spotter information statement, spotter activation is not anticipated through tonight. The time is currently 4:56 a.m. Central Daylight Time. 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Now for the official National Weather Service forecast for Champaign, Urbana, and surrounding areas of East Central Illinois. Today, mostly cloudy with a chance of showers with a slight chance of thunderstorms this morning, then partly sunny this afternoon. Highs in the upper 80s. East winds 5 to 10 miles an hour, becoming south this afternoon. Chance of rain 50%. Tonight, partly cloudy with a slight

chance of showers and thunderstorms. Humid with lows around 70. East winds around 5 miles an hour, becoming south after midnight. Chance of rain 20%. Thursday, partly sunny. A chance of showers in the morning. Humid with highs in the upper 80s. Northwest winds around 5 miles an hour. Chance of rain 50%. Thursday night, partly cloudy. A chance of showers after midnight. Humid with lows in the upper 60s. Northeast winds around 5 miles an hour. Chance of rain 30%. Friday, mostly sunny. Highs in the mid-80s. East winds 5 to 10 miles an hour. Friday night and Saturday, partly cloudy. Lows in the upper 60s. Highs in the lower 90s. Saturday night, a chance of thunderstorms until midnight. Showers likely. Lows in the upper 60s. Chance of rain 70%. Sunday through Monday, mostly cloudy with a chance of showers. Highs in the lower 80s. Lows in the mid-60s. Chance of rain 50%. Monday night and Tuesday, partly cloudy. Lows in the lower 60s. Highs in the upper 70s. Again, the forecast for Champaign, Urbana and surrounding areas of East Central Illinois for today, mostly cloudy with a chance of showers and a slight chance of thunderstorms this morning, then partly sunny this afternoon. Highs in the upper 80s. East winds 5 to 10 miles an hour, becoming south this afternoon. Chance of rain 50%. At 4 a.m. at the Champaign Airport, skies were mostly cloudy. The temperature was 72 degrees, the dew point was 70, and the relative humidity was 93%. The wind was northwest at 14 miles an hour, gusting to 23. The pressure was 30.22 inches and rising. Elsewhere around the area, temperatures were around 70 degrees. Rain was falling at Peoria, Bloomington, and Decatur. At Terre Haute, it was partly cloudy. It was mostly cloudy at Paris and Mattoon. At Rantoul, it was cloudy. At Springfield, rain and fog were reported. And once again at 4 a.m. at the Champaign Airport, under mostly cloudy skies, the temperature was 72. Looking elsewhere around the Midwest at 4 a.m., Chicago was cloudy, and 67. Indianapolis was mostly cloudy, and 77. St. Louis was mostly cloudy, and 79. Kansas City reported fog, and 69. Des Moines was cloudy, and 62. Milwaukee was cloudy, and 62. The Champaign, Illinois Airport Climate Summary for yesterday, September 15, 2026. Yesterday's high temperature of 97 degrees occurred at 2:47 p.m. The normal high is 80. Yesterday's low temperature of 60 degrees occurred at 2:12 a.m. The normal low is 55. 0.18 inches of precipitation fell yesterday. Yesterday the maximum wind observed was 22 miles an hour from the northwest. The highest wind gust observed was 30 miles per hour from the northwest, which occurred at 4:57 p.m. Yesterday the average wind speed was 9 miles per hour. Sunrise today is at 6:35 a.m. and sunset is at 7 p.m. The Mattoon, Illinois Airport Climate Summary for yesterday, September 15, 2026. Yesterday's high temperature of 97 degrees occurred at 2:47 p.m. The normal high is 79. Yesterday's low temperature of 66 degrees occurred at 5:19 a.m. The normal low is 56. No precipitation fell yesterday. Yesterday the maximum wind observed was 17 miles an hour from the south. The highest wind gust observed was 25 miles per hour from the south, which occurred at 8:46 a.m. Yesterday the average wind speed was 9 miles per hour. Sunrise today is at 6:35 a.m. and sunset is at 7 p.m. And now a discussion of hazardous weather conditions for the following counties in Illinois: Champaign, DeWitt, Piatt, and Vermilion. This hazardous weather outlook is for Central Illinois, East Central Illinois, and West Central Illinois. For today and tonight, scattered thunderstorms are expected this morning into early afternoon, with a continued threat for heavy rainfall and localized flooding in low-lying areas. Temperatures will be seasonally warm at times. Heat indices of 95 to 100 degrees are forecast for most of the area this afternoon. For Thursday through Tuesday, scattered thunderstorms 30 to 60.

10% chance are forecast for Thursday, posing a threat for heavy rainfall. Additional thunderstorm chances persist through the end of the week and next weekend. The threat of locally heavy rainfall will persist through the weekend as well. Spotter information statement, spotter activation is not anticipated through tonight. And now a discussion of hazardous weather conditions for the following counties in Illinois, Coles, Douglas, Edgar, and Moultrie. This hazardous weather outlook is for Central Illinois, East Central Illinois, Southeast Illinois, and West Central Illinois. For today and tonight, scattered thunderstorms are expected at times this morning, posing a threat for heavy rainfall and localized flooding of roads in low-lying areas. Temperatures will be seasonally warm at times. Heat indices of 95 to 105 degrees are forecast for most of the area this afternoon. For Thursday through Tuesday, mainly isolated thunderstorms 20% chance are forecast periodically the rest of this week and weekend. Temperatures will remain seasonally warm at times. Heat indices around 100 degrees south of Interstate 72 Thursday afternoon are expected. Spotter information statement, spotter activation is not anticipated through tonight. The time is currently 5:03 a.m. Central Daylight Time. 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Now for the official National Weather Service forecast for Champaign, Urbana, and surrounding areas of East Central Illinois. Today, mostly cloudy with a chance of showers with a slight chance of thunderstorms this morning, then partly sunny this afternoon. Highs in the upper 80s. East winds 5 to 10 miles an hour, becoming south this afternoon. Chance of rain 50%. Tonight, partly cloudy with a slight chance of showers and thunderstorms. Humid with lows around 70. East winds around 5 miles an hour, becoming south after midnight. Chance of rain 20%. Thursday, partly sunny. A chance of showers in the morning. Humid with highs in the upper 80s. Northwest winds around 5 miles an hour. Chance of rain 50%. Thursday night, partly cloudy. A chance of showers after midnight. Humid with lows in the upper 60s. Northeast winds around 5 miles an hour. Chance of rain 30%. Friday, mostly sunny. Highs in the mid-80s. East winds 5 to 10 miles an hour. Friday night and Saturday, partly cloudy. Lows in the upper 60s. Highs in the lower 90s. Saturday night, a chance of thunderstorms until midnight. Showers likely. Lows in the upper 60s. Chance of rain 70%. Sunday through Monday, mostly cloudy with a chance of showers. Highs in the lower 80s. Lows in the mid-60s. Chance of rain 50%. Monday night and Tuesday, partly cloudy. Lows in the lower 60s. Highs in the upper 70s. Again, the forecast for Champaign, Urbana, and surrounding areas of East Central Illinois for today, mostly cloudy with a chance of showers and a slight chance of thunderstorms this morning, then partly sunny this afternoon. Highs in the upper 80s. East winds 5 to 10 miles an hour, becoming south this afternoon. Chance of rain 50%. 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Programming originates from NOAA's National Weather Service office in Lincoln and transmits from the WCIA television tower near Seymour. 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At 5 a.m. at the Champaign Airport, a thunderstorm was reported. The temperature was 72 degrees, the dew point was 70, and the relative humidity was 93%. The wind was north at 10 miles an hour. The pressure was 30.21 inches and falling. Elsewhere around the area, at Bloomington, a thunderstorm was reported, with a temperature of 70. Rain was falling, with a temperature of 69 at Peoria, 72 at Rantoul, 73 at Decatur, and 71 at Springfield. It was mostly cloudy, with a temperature of 71 at Terre Haute, and 72 at Mattoon. And once again at 5 a.m. at the Champaign Airport, with a thunderstorm, the temperature was 72. Looking elsewhere.
Around the Midwest at 5 a.m., Chicago was cloudy and 66. Indianapolis was mostly cloudy and 76. St. Louis was cloudy and 76. Kansas City had light rain and 69. Des Moines was cloudy and 62. Milwaukee was cloudy and 59. And now a discussion of hazardous weather conditions for the following counties in Illinois, Champaign, DeWitt, Piatt, and Vermilion. This hazardous weather outlook is for Central Illinois, East Central Illinois, and West Central Illinois. For today and tonight, scattered thunderstorms are expected this morning into early afternoon, with a continued threat for heavy rainfall and localized flooding in low-lying areas. Temperatures will be seasonally warm at times. Heat indices of 95 to 100 degrees are forecast for most of the area this afternoon. For Thursday through Tuesday, scattered thunderstorms 30 to 60% chance are forecast for Thursday, posing a threat for heavy rainfall. Additional thunderstorm chances persist through the end of the week and next weekend. The threat of locally heavy rainfall will persist through the weekend as well. Spotter information statement, spotter activation is not anticipated through tonight. And now a discussion of hazardous weather conditions for the following counties in Illinois, Coles, Douglas, Edgar, and Moultrie. This hazardous weather outlook is for Central Illinois, East Central Illinois, Southeast Illinois, and West Central Illinois. For today and tonight, scattered thunderstorms are expected at times this morning, posing a threat for heavy rainfall and localized flooding of roads in low-lying areas. Temperatures will be seasonally warm at times. Heat indices of 95 to 105 degrees are forecast for most of the area this afternoon. For Thursday through Tuesday, mainly isolated thunderstorms 20% chance are forecast periodically the rest of this week and weekend. Temperatures will remain seasonally warm at times. Heat indices around 100 degrees south of Interstate 72 Thursday afternoon are expected. Spotter information statement, spotter activation is not anticipated through tonight. The time is currently 5:09 a.m. Central Daylight Time. 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Now for the official National Weather Service forecast for Champaign, Urbana, and surrounding areas of East Central Illinois. Today, mostly cloudy with a chance of showers with a slight chance of thunderstorms this morning, then partly sunny this afternoon. Highs in the upper 80s. East winds 5 to 10 miles an hour, becoming south this afternoon. Chance of rain 50%. Tonight, partly cloudy with a slight chance of showers and thunderstorms. Humid with lows around 70. East winds around 5 miles an hour, becoming south after midnight. Chance of rain 20%. Thursday, partly sunny. A chance of showers in the morning. Humid with highs in the upper 80s. Northwest winds around 5 miles an hour. Chance of rain 50%. Thursday night, partly cloudy. A chance of showers after midnight. Humid with lows in the upper 60s. Northeast winds around 5 miles an hour. Chance of rain 30%. Friday, mostly sunny. Highs in the mid-80s. East winds 5 to 10 miles an hour. Friday night and Saturday, partly cloudy. Lows in the upper 60s. Highs in the lower 90s. Saturday night, a chance of thunderstorms until midnight. Showers likely. Lows in the upper 60s. Chance of rain 70%. Sunday through Monday, mostly cloudy with a chance of showers. Highs in the lower 80s. Lows in the mid 60s. Chance of rain 50%. Monday night and Tuesday, partly cloudy. Lows in the lower 60s. Highs in the upper 70s. Again, the forecast for Champaign, Urbana, and surrounding areas of East Central Illinois for today, mostly cloudy with a chance of showers and a slight chance of thunderstorms this morning, then partly sunny this afternoon. Highs in the upper 80s. East winds 5 to 10 miles an hour, becoming south this afternoon. Chance of rain 50%. At 5 a.m. at the Champaign Airport, a thunderstorm was reported. The temperature was 72 degrees, the dew point was 70, and the relative humidity was 93%. The wind was north at 10 miles an hour. The pressure was 30.21 inches and falling. Elsewhere around the area, temperatures were around 70 degrees. At Bloomington,

A thunderstorm was reported. Rain was falling at Peoria, Rantoul, Decatur, and Springfield. It was mostly cloudy at Paris, Terre Haute, and Mattoon. And once again at 5 a.m. at the Champaign Airport, with a thunderstorm, the temperature was 72. Looking elsewhere around the Midwest at 5 a.m., Chicago was cloudy, and 66. Indianapolis was mostly cloudy, and 76. St. Louis was cloudy, and 76. Kansas City had light rain, and 69. Des Moines was cloudy, and 62. Milwaukee was cloudy, and 59. And now a discussion of hazardous weather conditions for the following counties in Illinois, Champaign, DeWitt, Piatt, and Vermilion. This hazardous weather outlook is for Central Illinois, East Central Illinois, and West Central Illinois. For today and tonight, scattered thunderstorms are expected this morning into early afternoon, with a continued threat for heavy rainfall and localized flooding in low-lying areas. Temperatures will be seasonally warm at times. Heat indices of 95 to 100 degrees are forecast for most of the area this afternoon. For Thursday through Tuesday, scattered thunderstorms 30 to 60% chance are forecast for Thursday, posing a threat for heavy rainfall. Additional thunderstorm chances persist through the end of the week and next weekend. The threat of locally heavy rainfall will persist through the weekend as well. Spotter information statement, spotter activation is not anticipated through tonight. And now a discussion of hazardous weather conditions for the following counties in Illinois, Coles, Douglas, Edgar, and Moultrie. This hazardous weather outlook is for Central Illinois, East Central Illinois, Southeast Illinois, and West Central Illinois. For today and tonight, scattered thunderstorms are expected at times this morning, posing a threat for heavy rainfall and localized flooding of roads in low-lying areas. Temperatures will be seasonally warm at times. Heat indices of 95 to 105 degrees are forecast for most of the area this afternoon. For Thursday through Tuesday, mainly isolated thunderstorms 20% chance are forecast periodically the rest of this week and weekend. Temperatures will remain seasonally warm at times. Heat indices around 100 degrees south of Interstate 72 Thursday afternoon are expected. Spotter information statement, spotter activation is not anticipated through tonight. The Champaign, Illinois Airport Climate Summary for yesterday, September 15, 2026. Yesterday's high temperature of 97 degrees occurred at 2:47 p.m. The normal high is 80. Yesterday's low temperature of 60 degrees occurred at 2:12 a.m. The normal low is 55. 0.18 inches of precipitation fell yesterday. Yesterday the maximum wind observed was 22 miles an hour from the northwest. The highest wind gust observed was 30 miles per hour from the northwest, which occurred at 4:57 p.m. Yesterday the average wind speed was 9 miles per hour. Sunrise today is at 6:35 a.m. and sunset is at 7 p.m. The Mattoon, Illinois Airport Climate Summary for yesterday, September 15, 2026. Yesterday's high temperature of 97 degrees occurred at 2:47 p.m. The normal high is 79. Yesterday's low temperature of 66 degrees occurred at 5:19 a.m. The normal low is 56. No precipitation fell yesterday. Yesterday the maximum wind observed was 17 miles an hour from the south. The highest wind gust observed was 25 miles per hour from the south, which occurred at 8:46 a.m. Yesterday the average wind speed was 9 miles per hour. Sunrise today is at 6:35 a.m. and sunset is at 7 p.m. The time is currently 5:16 a.m. Central Daylight Time. 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Now for the official National Weather Service forecast for Champaign, Urbana, and surrounding areas of East Central Illinois. Today, mostly cloudy with a chance of showers with a slight chance of thunderstorms this morning, then partly sunny this afternoon. Highs in the upper 80s. East winds 5 to 10 miles an hour, becoming south this afternoon. Chance of rain 50%. Tonight, partly cloudy with a slight chance of showers and thunderstorms. Humid with lows around 70. East winds around 5 miles an hour, becoming south after midnight. Chance of rain 20%. Thursday, partly sunny. A chance of showers in the morning,

with highs in the upper 80s. Northwest winds around 5 miles an hour. Chance of rain 50%. Thursday night, partly cloudy. A chance of showers after midnight. Humid with lows in the upper 60s. Northeast winds around 5 miles an hour. Chance of rain 30%. Friday, mostly sunny. Highs in the mid-80s. East winds 5 to 10 miles an hour. Friday night and Saturday, partly cloudy. Lows in the upper 60s. Highs in the lower 90s. Saturday night, a chance of thunderstorms until midnight. Showers likely. Lows in the upper 60s. Chance of rain 70%. Sunday through Monday, mostly cloudy with a chance of showers. Highs in the lower 80s. Lows in the mid-60s. Chance of rain 50%. Monday night and Tuesday, partly cloudy. Lows in the lower 60s. Highs in the upper 70s. Again, the forecast for Champaign, Urbana and surrounding areas of East Central Illinois for today, mostly cloudy with a chance of showers and a slight chance of thunderstorms this morning, then partly sunny this afternoon. Highs in the upper 80s. East winds 5 to 10 miles an hour, becoming south this afternoon. Chance of rain 50%. At 5 a.m. at the Champaign Airport, a thunderstorm was reported. The temperature was 72 degrees, the dew point was 70, and the relative humidity was 93%. The wind was north at 10 miles an hour. The pressure was 30.21 inches and falling. Elsewhere around the area, temperatures were around 70 degrees. At Bloomington, a thunderstorm was reported. Rain was falling at Peoria, Rantoul, Decatur, and Springfield. It was mostly cloudy at Paris, Terre Haute, and Mattoon. And once again at 5 a.m. at the Champaign Airport, with a thunderstorm, the temperature was 72. Looking elsewhere around the Midwest at 5 a.m., Chicago was cloudy, and 66. Indianapolis was mostly cloudy, and 76. St. Louis was cloudy, and 76. Kansas City had light rain, and 69. Des Moines was cloudy, and 62. Milwaukee was cloudy, and 59. And now a discussion of hazardous weather conditions for the following counties in Illinois, Champaign, DeWitt, Piatt, and Vermilion. This hazardous weather outlook is for Central Illinois, East Central Illinois, and West Central Illinois. For today and tonight, scattered thunderstorms are expected this morning into early afternoon, with a continued threat for heavy rainfall and localized flooding in low-lying areas. Temperatures will be seasonally warm at times. Heat indices of 95 to 100 degrees are forecast for most of the area this afternoon. For Thursday through Tuesday, scattered thunderstorms 30 to 60% chance are forecast for Thursday, posing a threat for heavy rainfall. Additional thunderstorm chances persist through the end of the week and next weekend. The threat of locally heavy rainfall will persist through the weekend as well. Spotter information statement, spotter activation is not anticipated through tonight. And now a discussion of hazardous weather conditions for the following counties in Illinois, Coles, Douglas, Edgar, and Moultrie. This hazardous weather outlook is for Central Illinois, East Central Illinois, Southeast Illinois, and West Central Illinois. For today and tonight, scattered thunderstorms are expected at times this morning, posing a threat for heavy rainfall and localized flooding of roads in low-lying areas. Temperatures will be seasonally warm at times. Heat indices of 95 to 105 degrees are forecast for most of the area this afternoon. For Thursday through Tuesday, mainly isolated thunderstorms 20% chance are forecast periodically the rest of this week and weekend. Temperatures will remain seasonally warm at times. Heat indices around 100 degrees south of Interstate 72 Thursday afternoon are expected. Spotter information statement, spotter activation is not anticipated through tonight. The time is currently 5:21 a.m. Central Daylight Time. 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Now for the official National Weather Service forecast for Champaign, Urbana, and surrounding areas of East Central Illinois. Today, mostly cloudy with a chance of showers with a slight chance of thunderstorms this morning, then partly sunny this afternoon. Highs in the upper 80s. East winds 5 to 10 miles an hour, becoming south this afternoon. Chance of rain

set. Tonight, partly cloudy with a slight chance of showers and thunderstorms. Humid with lows around 70. East winds around 5 miles an hour, becoming south after midnight. Chance of rain 20%. Thursday, partly sunny. A chance of showers in the morning. Humid with highs in the upper 80s. Northwest winds around 5 miles an hour. Chance of rain 50%. Thursday night, partly cloudy. A chance of showers after midnight. Humid with lows in the upper 60s. Northeast winds around 5 miles an hour. Chance of rain 30%. Friday, mostly sunny. Highs in the mid-80s. East winds 5 to 10 miles an hour. Friday night and Saturday, partly cloudy. Lows in the upper 60s. Highs in the lower 90s. Saturday night, a chance of thunderstorms until midnight. Showers likely. Lows in the upper 60s. Chance of rain 70%. Sunday through Monday, mostly cloudy with a chance of showers. Highs in the lower 80s. Lows in the mid-60s. Chance of rain 50%. Monday night and Tuesday, partly cloudy. Lows in the lower 60s. Highs in the upper 70s. Again, the forecast for Champaign, Urbana and surrounding areas of East Central Illinois for today, mostly cloudy with a chance of showers and a slight chance of thunderstorms this morning, then partly sunny this afternoon. Highs in the upper 80s. East winds 5 to 10 miles an hour, becoming south this afternoon. Chance of rain 50%. At 5 a.m. at the Champaign Airport, a thunderstorm was reported. Visibility was 2.5 miles. The temperature was 72 degrees, the dew point was 71, and the relative humidity was 97%. The wind was north at 10 miles an hour. The pressure was 30.19 inches and falling. Elsewhere around the area, temperatures were around 70 degrees. Rain was falling at Peoria, Bloomington, Rantoul, Decatur, and Springfield. It was mostly cloudy at Terre Haute and Mattoon. At Paris, it was cloudy. And once again at 5 a.m. at the Champaign Airport, with a thunderstorm, the temperature was 72. Looking elsewhere around the Midwest at 5 a.m., Chicago was cloudy, and 66. Indianapolis was mostly cloudy, and 76. St. Louis was cloudy, and 76. Kansas City had light rain, and 69. Des Moines was cloudy, and 62. Milwaukee was mostly cloudy, and 59. And now a discussion of hazardous weather conditions for the following counties in Illinois, Champaign, DeWitt, Piatt, and Vermilion. This hazardous weather outlook is for Central Illinois, East Central Illinois, and West Central Illinois. For today and tonight, scattered thunderstorms are expected this morning into early afternoon, with a continued threat for heavy rainfall and localized flooding in low-lying areas. Temperatures will be seasonally warm at times. Heat indices of 95 to 100 degrees are forecast for most of the area this afternoon. For Thursday through Tuesday, scattered thunderstorms 30 to 60% chance are forecast for Thursday, posing a threat for heavy rainfall. Additional thunderstorm chances persist through the end of the week and next weekend. The threat of locally heavy rainfall will persist through the weekend as well. Spotter information statement, spotter activation is not anticipated through tonight. And now a discussion of hazardous weather conditions for the following counties in Illinois, Coles, Douglas, Edgar, and Moultrie. This hazardous weather outlook is for Central Illinois, East Central Illinois, Southeast Illinois, and West Central Illinois. For today and tonight, scattered thunderstorms are expected at times this morning, posing a threat for heavy rainfall and localized flooding of roads in low-lying areas. Temperatures will be seasonally warm at times. Heat indices of 95 to 105 degrees are forecast for most of the area this afternoon. For Thursday through Tuesday, mainly isolated thunderstorms 20% chance are forecast periodically the rest of this week and weekend. Temperatures will remain seasonally warm at times. Heat indices around 100 degrees south of Interstate 72 Thursday afternoon are expected. Spotter information statement, spotter activation is not anticipated through tonight. The time is currently 5:27 a.m. Central Daylight Time. 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

Now for the official National Weather Service forecast for Champaign, Urbana, and surrounding areas of East Central Illinois. Today, mostly cloudy with a chance of showers with a slight chance of thunderstorms this morning, then partly sunny this afternoon. Highs in the upper 80s. East winds 5 to 10 miles an hour, becoming south this afternoon. Chance of rain 50%. Tonight, partly cloudy with a slight chance of showers and thunderstorms. Humid with lows around 70. East winds around 5 miles an hour, becoming south after midnight. Chance of rain 20%. Thursday, partly sunny. A chance of showers in the morning. Humid with highs in the upper 80s. Northwest winds around 5 miles an hour. Chance of rain 50%. Thursday night, partly cloudy. A chance of showers after midnight. Humid with lows in the upper 60s. Northeast winds around 5 miles an hour. Chance of rain 30%. Friday, mostly sunny. Highs in the mid-80s. East winds 5 to 10 miles an hour. Friday night and Saturday, partly cloudy. Lows in the upper 60s. Highs in the lower 90s. Saturday night, a chance of thunderstorms until midnight. Showers likely. Lows in the upper 60s. Chance of rain 70%. Sunday through Monday, mostly cloudy with a chance of showers. Highs in the lower 80s. Lows in the mid-60s. Chance of rain 50%. Monday night and Tuesday, partly cloudy. Lows in the lower 60s. Highs in the upper 70s. Again, the forecast for Champaign, Urbana, and surrounding areas of East Central Illinois for today, mostly cloudy with a chance of showers and a slight chance of thunderstorms this morning, then partly sunny this afternoon. Highs in the upper 80s. East winds 5 to 10 miles an hour, becoming south this afternoon. Chance of rain 50%. At 5 a.m. at the Champaign Airport, a thunderstorm was reported. Visibility was 2.5 miles. The temperature was 72 degrees, the dew point was 71, and the relative humidity was 97%. The wind was north at 10 miles an hour. The pressure was 30.19 inches and falling. Elsewhere around the area, temperatures were around 70 degrees. Rain was falling at Peoria, Bloomington, Rantoul, Decatur, and Springfield. It was mostly cloudy at Terre Haute and Mattoon. At Paris, it was cloudy. And once again at 5 a.m. at the Champaign Airport, with a thunderstorm, the temperature was 72. The Champaign, Illinois Airport Climate Summary for yesterday, September 15, 2026. Yesterday's high temperature of 97 degrees occurred at 2:47 p.m. The normal high is 80. Yesterday's low temperature of 60 degrees occurred at 2:12 a.m. The normal low is 55. 0.18 inches of precipitation fell yesterday. Yesterday the maximum wind observed was 22 miles an hour from the northwest. The highest wind gust observed was 30 miles per hour from the northwest, which occurred at 4:57 p.m. Yesterday the average wind speed was 9 miles per hour. Sunrise today is at 6:35 a.m. and sunset is at 7 p.m. The Mattoon, Illinois Airport Climate Summary for yesterday, September 15, 2026. Yesterday's high temperature of 97 degrees occurred at 2:47 p.m. The normal high is 79. Yesterday's low temperature of 66 degrees occurred at 5:19 a.m. The normal low is 56. No precipitation fell yesterday. Yesterday the maximum wind observed was 17 miles an hour from the south. The highest wind gust observed was 25 miles per hour from the south, which occurred at 8:46 a.m. Yesterday the average wind speed was 9 miles per hour. Sunrise today is at 6:35 a.m. and sunset is at 7 p.m. Looking elsewhere around the Midwest at 5 a.m., Chicago was cloudy and 66. Indianapolis was mostly cloudy and 76. St. Louis was cloudy and 76. Kansas City had light rain, and 69. Des Moines was cloudy, and 62. Milwaukee was mostly cloudy, and 59. And now a discussion of hazardous weather conditions for the following counties in Illinois, Champaign, DeWitt, Piatt, and Vermilion. This hazardous weather outlook is for Central Illinois, East Central Illinois, and West Central Illinois.

Additional thunderstorm chances persist through the end of the week and next weekend. The threat of locally heavy rainfall will persist through the weekend as well. Spotter information statement. Spotter activation is not anticipated through tonight. And now a discussion of hazardous weather conditions for the following counties in Illinois: Coles, Douglas, Edgar, and Moultrie. This hazardous weather outlook is for Central Illinois, East Central Illinois, Southeast Illinois, and West Central Illinois. For today and tonight, scattered thunderstorms are expected at times this morning, posing a threat for heavy rainfall and localized flooding of roads in low-lying areas. Temperatures will be seasonally warm at times. Heat indices of 95 to 105 degrees are forecast for most of the area this afternoon. For Thursday through Tuesday, mainly isolated thunderstorms, 20% chance are forecast periodically the rest of this week and weekend. Temperatures will remain seasonally warm at times. Heat indices around 100 degrees south of Interstate 72 Thursday afternoon are expected. Spotter information statement. Spotter activation is not anticipated through tonight. The time is currently 5:34 a.m. Central Daylight Time. 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Now for the official National Weather Service forecast for Champaign, Urbana, and surrounding areas of East Central Illinois. Today, mostly cloudy with a chance of showers with a slight chance of thunderstorms this morning, then partly sunny this afternoon. Highs in the upper 80s. East winds 5 to 10 miles an hour, becoming south this afternoon. Chance of rain 50%. Tonight, partly cloudy with a slight chance of showers and thunderstorms. Humid with lows around 70. East winds around 5 miles an hour, becoming south after midnight. Chance of rain 20%. Thursday, partly sunny. A chance of showers in the morning. Humid with highs in the upper 80s. Northwest winds around 5 miles an hour. Chance of rain 50%. Thursday night, partly cloudy. A chance of showers after midnight. Humid with lows in the upper 60s. Northeast winds around 5 miles an hour. Chance of rain 30%. Friday, mostly sunny. Highs in the mid-80s. East winds 5 to 10 miles an hour. Friday night and Saturday, partly cloudy. Lows in the upper 60s. Highs in the lower 90s. Saturday night, a chance of thunderstorms until midnight. Showers likely. Lows in the upper 60s. Chance of rain 70%. Sunday through Monday, mostly cloudy with a chance of showers. Highs in the lower 80s. Lows in the mid-60s. Chance of rain 50%. Monday night and Tuesday, partly cloudy. Lows in the lower 60s. Highs in the upper 70s. Again, the forecast for Champaign, Urbana, and surrounding areas of East Central Illinois for today: mostly cloudy with a chance of showers and a slight chance of thunderstorms this morning, then partly sunny this afternoon. Highs in the upper 80s. East winds 5 to 10 miles an hour, becoming south this afternoon. Chance of rain 50%. At 5 a.m. at the Champaign Airport, a thunderstorm was reported. Visibility was 2.5 miles. The temperature was 72 degrees, the dew point was 71, and the relative humidity was 97%. The wind was north at 10 miles an hour. The pressure was 30.19 inches and falling. Elsewhere around the area, temperatures were around 70 degrees. Rain was falling at Peoria, Bloomington, Rantoul, Decatur, and Springfield. It was mostly cloudy at Terre Haute and Mattoon. At Paris, it was cloudy. And once again at 5 a.m. at the Champaign Airport, with a thunderstorm, the temperature was 72. Looking elsewhere around the Midwest at 5 a.m., Chicago was cloudy and 66. Indianapolis was mostly cloudy and 76. St. Louis was cloudy and 76. Kansas City had light rain and 69. Des Moines was cloudy and 62. Milwaukee was mostly cloudy and 59. And now a discussion of hazardous weather conditions for the following counties in Illinois: Champaign, DeWitt, Piatt, and Vermilion. This hazardous weather outlook is for Central Illinois, East Central Illinois, and West Central Illinois. For today and tonight, scattered thunderstorms are expected this morning into

The afternoon, with a continued threat for heavy rainfall and localized flooding in low-lying areas. Temperatures will be seasonally warm at times. Heat indices of 95 to 100 degrees are forecast for most of the area this afternoon. For Thursday through Tuesday, scattered thunderstorms 30 to 60% chance are forecast for Thursday, posing a threat for heavy rainfall. Additional thunderstorm chances persist through the end of the week and next weekend. The threat of locally heavy rainfall will persist through the weekend as well. Spotter information statement, spotter activation is not anticipated through tonight. And now a discussion of hazardous weather conditions for the following counties in Illinois, Coles, Douglas, Edgar, and Moultrie. This hazardous weather outlook is for Central Illinois, East Central Illinois, Southeast Illinois, and West Central Illinois. For today and tonight, scattered thunderstorms are expected at times this morning, posing a threat for heavy rainfall and localized flooding of roads in low-lying areas. Temperatures will be seasonally warm at times. Heat indices of 95 to 105 degrees are forecast for most of the area this afternoon. For Thursday through Tuesday, mainly isolated thunderstorms 20% chance are forecast periodically the rest of this week and weekend. Temperatures will remain seasonally warm at times. Heat indices around 100 degrees south of Interstate 72 Thursday afternoon are expected. Spotter information statement, spotter activation is not anticipated through tonight. The time is currently 5:39 a.m. Central Daylight Time. 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Now for the official National Weather Service forecast for Champaign, Urbana, and surrounding areas of East Central Illinois. Today, mostly cloudy with a chance of showers with a slight chance of thunderstorms this morning, then partly sunny this afternoon. Highs in the upper 80s. East winds 5 to 10 miles an hour, becoming south this afternoon. Chance of rain 50%. Tonight, partly cloudy with a slight chance of showers and thunderstorms. Humid with lows around 70. East winds around 5 miles an hour, becoming south after midnight. Chance of rain 20%. Thursday, partly sunny. A chance of showers in the morning. Humid with highs in the upper 80s. Northwest winds around 5 miles an hour. Chance of rain 50%. Thursday night, partly cloudy. A chance of showers after midnight. Humid with lows in the upper 60s. Northeast winds around 5 miles an hour. Chance of rain 30%. Friday, mostly sunny. Highs in the mid-80s. East winds 5 to 10 miles an hour. Friday night and Saturday, partly cloudy. Lows in the upper 60s. Highs in the lower 90s. Saturday night, a chance of thunderstorms until midnight. Showers likely. Lows in the upper 60s. Chance of rain 70%. Sunday through Monday, mostly cloudy with a chance of showers. Highs in the lower 80s. Lows in the mid-60s. Chance of rain 50%. Monday night and Tuesday, partly cloudy. Lows in the lower 60s. Highs in the upper 70s. Again, the forecast for Champaign, Urbana, and surrounding areas of East Central Illinois for today, mostly cloudy with a chance of showers and a slight chance of thunderstorms this morning, then partly sunny this afternoon. Highs in the upper 80s. East winds 5 to 10 miles an hour, becoming south this afternoon. Chance of rain 50%. At 5 a.m. at the Champaign Airport, a thunderstorm was reported. Visibility was 2.5 miles. The temperature was 72 degrees, the dew point was 71, and the relative humidity was 97%. The wind was north at 10 miles an hour. The pressure was 30.19 inches and falling. Elsewhere around the area, temperatures were around 70 degrees. Rain was falling at Peoria, Bloomington, Rantoul, Decatur, and Springfield. It was mostly cloudy at Terre Haute and Mattoon. At Paris, it was cloudy. And once again at 5 a.m. at the Champaign Airport, with a thunderstorm, the temperature was 72. Looking elsewhere around the Midwest at 5 a.m., Chicago was cloudy and 66. Indianapolis was mostly cloudy and 76. St. Louis was cloudy and 76. Kansas City had light rain and 69. Des Moines was cloudy and 62.

Milwaukee was mostly cloudy and 59. And now a discussion of hazardous weather conditions for the following counties in Illinois, Champaign, DeWitt, Piatt, and Vermilion. This hazardous weather outlook is for Central Illinois, East Central Illinois, and West Central Illinois. For today and tonight, scattered thunderstorms are expected this morning into early afternoon, with a continued threat for heavy rainfall and localized flooding in low-lying areas. Temperatures will be seasonally warm at times. Heat indices of 95 to 100 degrees are forecast for most of the area this afternoon. For Thursday through Tuesday, scattered thunderstorms 30 to 60% chance are forecast for Thursday, posing a threat for heavy rainfall. Additional thunderstorm chances persist through the end of the week and next weekend. The threat of locally heavy rainfall will persist through the weekend as well. Spotter information statement, spotter activation is not anticipated through tonight. And now a discussion of hazardous weather conditions for the following counties in Illinois, Coles, Douglas, Edgar, and Moultrie. This hazardous weather outlook is for Central Illinois, East Central Illinois, Southeast Illinois, and West Central Illinois. For today and tonight, scattered thunderstorms are expected at times this morning, posing a threat for heavy rainfall and localized flooding of roads in low-lying areas. Temperatures will be seasonally warm at times. Heat indices of 95 to 105 degrees are forecast for most of the area this afternoon. For Thursday through Tuesday, mainly isolated thunderstorms 20% chance are forecast periodically the rest of this week and weekend. Temperatures will remain seasonally warm at times. Heat indices around 100 degrees south of Interstate 72 Thursday afternoon are expected. Spotter information statement, spotter activation is not anticipated through tonight. The Champaign, Illinois Airport Climate Summary for yesterday, September 15, 2026. Yesterday's high temperature of 97 degrees occurred at 2:47 p.m. The normal high is 80. Yesterday's low temperature of 60 degrees occurred at 2:12 a.m. The normal low is 55. 0.18 inches of precipitation fell yesterday. Yesterday the maximum wind observed was 22 miles an hour from the northwest. The highest wind gust observed was 30 miles per hour from the northwest, which occurred at 4:57 p.m. Yesterday the average wind speed was 9 miles per hour. Sunrise today is at 6:35 a.m. and sunset is at 7 p.m. The Mattoon, Illinois Airport Climate Summary for yesterday, September 15, 2026. Yesterday's high temperature of 97 degrees occurred at 2:47 p.m. The normal high is 79. Yesterday's low temperature of 66 degrees occurred at 5:19 a.m. The normal low is 56. No precipitation fell yesterday. Yesterday the maximum wind observed was 17 miles an hour from the south. The highest wind gust observed was 25 miles per hour from the south, which occurred at 8:46 a.m. Yesterday the average wind speed was 9 miles per hour. Sunrise today is at 6:35 a.m. and sunset is at 7 p.m. The time is currently 5:46 a.m. Central Daylight Time. 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Now for the official National Weather Service forecast for Champaign, Urbana, and surrounding areas of East Central Illinois. Today, mostly cloudy with a chance of showers with a slight chance of thunderstorms this morning, then partly sunny this afternoon. Highs in the upper 80s. East winds 5 to 10 miles an hour, becoming south this afternoon. Chance of rain 50%. Tonight, partly cloudy with a slight chance of showers and thunderstorms. Humid with lows around 70. East winds around 5 miles an hour, becoming south after midnight. Chance of rain 20%. Thursday, partly sunny. A chance of showers in the morning. Humid with highs in the upper 80s. Northwest winds around 5 miles an hour. Chance of rain 50%. Thursday night, partly cloudy. A chance of showers after midnight. Humid with lows in the upper 60s. Northeast winds around 5 miles an hour. Chance of rain 30%. Friday, mostly sunny. Highs in the mid-80s. East winds 5 to 10 miles an hour. Friday night and Saturday, partly cloudy. Lows in the upper 60s. Highs in the lower 90s. Saturday night, a chance of

thunderstorms until midnight. Showers likely. Lows in the upper 60s. Chance of rain 70%. Sunday through Monday, mostly cloudy with a chance of showers. Highs in the lower 80s. Lows in the mid 60s. Chance of rain 50%. Monday night and Tuesday, partly cloudy. Lows in the lower 60s. Highs in the upper 70s. Again, the forecast for Champaign, Urbana and surrounding areas of East Central Illinois for today, mostly cloudy with a chance of showers and a slight chance of thunderstorms this morning, then partly sunny this afternoon. Highs in the upper 80s. East winds 5 to 10 miles an hour, becoming south this afternoon. Chance of rain 50%. At 5 a.m. at the Champaign Airport, a thunderstorm was reported. Visibility was 2.5 miles. The temperature was 72 degrees, the dew point was 71, and the relative humidity was 97%. The wind was north at 10 miles an hour. The pressure was 30.19 inches and falling. Elsewhere around the area, temperatures were around 70 degrees. Rain was falling at Peoria, Bloomington, Rantoul, Decatur, and Springfield. It was mostly cloudy at Terre Haute and Mattoon. At Paris, it was cloudy. And once again at 5 a.m. at the Champaign Airport, with a thunderstorm, the temperature was 72. Looking elsewhere around the Midwest at 5 a.m., Chicago was cloudy, and 66. Indianapolis was mostly cloudy, and 76. St. Louis was cloudy, and 76. Kansas City had light rain, and 69. Des Moines was cloudy, and 62. Milwaukee was mostly cloudy, and 59. And now a discussion of hazardous weather conditions for the following counties in Illinois, Champaign, DeWitt, Piatt, and Vermilion. This hazardous weather outlook is for Central Illinois, East Central Illinois, and West Central Illinois. For today and tonight, scattered thunderstorms are expected this morning into early afternoon, with a continued threat for heavy rainfall and localized flooding in low-lying areas. Temperatures will be seasonally warm at times. Heat indices of 95 to 100 degrees are forecast for most of the area this afternoon. For Thursday through Tuesday, scattered thunderstorms 30 to 60% chance are forecast for Thursday, posing a threat for heavy rainfall. Additional thunderstorm chances persist through the end of the week and next weekend. The threat of locally heavy rainfall will persist through the weekend as well. Spotter information statement, spotter activation is not anticipated through tonight. And now a discussion of hazardous weather conditions for the following counties in Illinois, Coles, Douglas, Edgar, and Moultrie. This hazardous weather outlook is for Central Illinois, East Central Illinois, Southeast Illinois, and West Central Illinois. For today and tonight, scattered thunderstorms are expected at times this morning, posing a threat for heavy rainfall and localized flooding of roads in low-lying areas. Temperatures will be seasonally warm at times. Heat indices of 95 to 105 degrees are forecast for most of the area this afternoon. For Thursday through Tuesday, mainly isolated thunderstorms 20% chance are forecast periodically the rest of this week and weekend. Temperatures will remain seasonally warm at times. Heat indices around 100 degrees south of Interstate 72 Thursday afternoon are expected. Spotter information statement, spotter activation is not anticipated through tonight. The time is currently 5:52 a.m. Central Daylight Time. 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Now for the official National Weather Service forecast for Champaign, Urbana and surrounding areas of East Central Illinois. Today, mostly cloudy with a chance of showers with a slight chance of thunderstorms this morning, then partly sunny this afternoon. Highs in the upper 80s. East winds 5 to 10 miles an hour, becoming south this afternoon. Chance of rain 50%. Tonight, partly cloudy with a slight chance of showers and thunderstorms. Humid with lows around 70. East winds around 5 miles an hour, becoming south after midnight. Chance of rain 20%. Thursday, partly sunny. A chance of showers in the morning. Humid with highs in the upper 80s. Northwest winds around 5 miles an hour. Chance of rain 50%. Thursday night, partly cloudy. A chance of showers after midnight. Humid with lows in the upper

60s. Northeast winds around 5 miles an hour. Chance of rain 30%. Friday, mostly sunny. Highs in the mid-80s. East winds 5 to 10 miles an hour. Friday night and Saturday, partly cloudy. Lows in the upper 60s. Highs in the lower 90s. Saturday night, a chance of thunderstorms until midnight. Showers likely. Lows in the upper 60s. Chance of rain 70%. Sunday through Monday, mostly cloudy with a chance of showers. Highs in the lower 80s. Lows in the mid-60s. Chance of rain 50%. Monday night and Tuesday, partly cloudy. Lows in the lower 60s. Highs in the upper 70s. Again, the forecast for Champaign, Urbana and surrounding areas of east central Illinois for today, mostly cloudy with a chance of showers and a slight chance of thunderstorms this morning, then partly sunny this afternoon. Highs in the upper 80s. East winds 5 to 10 miles an hour, becoming south this afternoon. Chance of rain 50%. At 5 a.m. at the Champaign Airport, a thunderstorm was reported. Visibility was 2.5 miles. The temperature was 72 degrees, the dew point was 71, and the relative humidity was 97%. The wind was north at 10 miles an hour. The pressure was 30.19 inches and falling. Elsewhere around the area, temperatures were around 70 degrees. Rain was falling at Peoria, Bloomington, Rantoul, Decatur, and Springfield. It was mostly cloudy at Terre Haute and Mattoon. At Paris, it was cloudy. And once again at 5 a.m. at the Champaign Airport, with a thunderstorm, the temperature was 72. Looking elsewhere around the Midwest at 5 a.m., Chicago was cloudy, and 66. Indianapolis was mostly cloudy, and 76. St. Louis was cloudy, and 76. Kansas City had light rain, and 69. Des Moines was cloudy, and 62. Milwaukee was mostly cloudy, and 59. And now a discussion of hazardous weather conditions for the following counties in Illinois, Champaign, DeWitt, Piatt, and Vermilion. This hazardous weather outlook is for central Illinois, east central Illinois, and west central Illinois. For today and tonight, scattered thunderstorms are expected this morning into early afternoon, with a continued threat for heavy rainfall and localized flooding in low-lying areas. Temperatures will be seasonally warm at times. Heat indices of 95 to 100 degrees are forecast for most of the area this afternoon. For Thursday through Tuesday, scattered thunderstorms 30 to 60% chance are forecast for Thursday, posing a threat for heavy rainfall. Additional thunderstorm chances persist through the end of the week and next weekend. The threat of locally heavy rainfall will persist through the weekend as well. Spotter information statement, spotter activation is not anticipated through tonight. And now a discussion of hazardous weather conditions for the following counties in Illinois, Coles, Douglas, Edgar, and Moultrie. This hazardous weather outlook is for central Illinois, east central Illinois, southeast Illinois, and west central Illinois. For today and tonight, scattered thunderstorms are expected at times this morning, posing a threat for heavy rainfall and localized flooding of roads in low-lying areas. Temperatures will be seasonally warm at times. Heat indices of 95 to 105 degrees are forecast for most of the area this afternoon. For Thursday through Tuesday, mainly isolated thunderstorms 20% chance are forecast periodically the rest of this week and weekend. Temperatures will remain seasonally warm at times. Heat indices around 100 degrees south of Interstate 72 Thursday afternoon are expected. Spotter information statement, spotter activation is not anticipated through tonight. The time is currently 5:57 a.m. Central Daylight Time. 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Now for the official National Weather Service forecast for Champaign, Urbana and surrounding areas of east central Illinois. Today, mostly cloudy with a chance of showers with a slight chance of thunderstorms this morning, then partly sunny this afternoon. Highs in the upper 80s. East winds 5 to 10 miles an hour, becoming south this afternoon. Chance of rain 50%. Tonight, partly cloudy with a slight chance of showers and thunderstorms. Humid with lows around 70. East winds around 5 miles an hour, becoming south.
Midnight. Chance of rain 20%. Thursday, partly sunny. A chance of showers in the morning. Humid with highs in the upper 80s. Northwest winds around 5 miles an hour. Chance of rain 50%. Thursday night, partly cloudy. A chance of showers after midnight. Humid with lows in the upper 60s. Northeast winds around 5 miles an hour. Chance of rain 30%. Friday, mostly sunny. Highs in the mid-80s. East winds 5 to 10 miles an hour. Friday night and Saturday, partly cloudy. Lows in the upper 60s. Highs in the lower 90s. Saturday night, a chance of thunderstorms until midnight. Showers likely. Lows in the upper 60s. Chance of rain 70%. Sunday through Monday, mostly cloudy with a chance of showers. Highs in the lower 80s. Lows in the mid-60s. Chance of rain 50%. Monday night and Tuesday, partly cloudy. Lows in the lower 60s. Highs in the upper 70s. Again, the forecast for Champaign, Urbana and surrounding areas of East Central Illinois for today, mostly cloudy with a chance of showers and a slight chance of thunderstorms this morning, then partly sunny this afternoon. Highs in the upper 80s. East winds 5 to 10 miles an hour, becoming south this afternoon. Chance of rain 50%. At 5 a.m. at the Champaign Airport, a thunderstorm was reported. Visibility was 2.5 miles. The temperature was 72 degrees, the dew point was 71, and the relative humidity was 97%. The wind was north at 10 miles an hour. The pressure was 30.19 inches and falling. Elsewhere around the area, temperatures were around 70 degrees. Rain was falling at Peoria, Bloomington, Rantoul, Decatur, and Springfield. It was mostly cloudy at Terre Haute and Mattoon. At Paris, it was cloudy. And once again at 5 a.m. at the Champaign Airport, with a thunderstorm, the temperature was 72. The Champaign, Illinois Airport Climate Summary for yesterday, September 15, 2026. Yesterday's high temperature of 97 degrees occurred at 2:47 p.m. The normal high is 80. Yesterday's low temperature of 60 degrees occurred at 2:12 a.m. The normal low is 55. 0.18 inches of precipitation fell yesterday. Yesterday the maximum wind observed was 22 miles an hour from the northwest. The highest wind gust observed was 30 miles per hour from the northwest, which occurred at 4:57 p.m. Yesterday the average wind speed was 9 miles per hour. Sunrise today is at 6:35 a.m. and sunset is at 7 p.m. The Mattoon, Illinois Airport Climate Summary for yesterday, September 15, 2026. Yesterday's high temperature of 97 degrees occurred at 2:47 p.m. The normal high is 79. Yesterday's low temperature of 66 degrees occurred at 5:19 a.m. The normal low is 56. No precipitation fell yesterday. Yesterday the maximum wind observed was 17 miles an hour from the south. The highest wind gust observed was 25 miles per hour from the south, which occurred at 8:46 a.m. Yesterday the average wind speed was 9 miles per hour. Sunrise today is at 6:35 a.m. and sunset is at 7 p.m. And now a discussion of hazardous weather conditions for the following counties in Illinois: Champaign, DeWitt, Piatt, and Vermilion. This hazardous weather outlook is for Central Illinois, East Central Illinois, and West Central Illinois. For today and tonight, scattered thunderstorms are expected this morning into early afternoon, with a continued threat for heavy rainfall and localized flooding in low-lying areas. Temperatures will be seasonally warm at times. Heat indices of 95 to 100 degrees are forecast for most of the area this afternoon. For Thursday through Tuesday, scattered thunderstorms 30 to 60% chance are forecast for Thursday, posing a threat for heavy rainfall. Additional thunderstorm chances persist through the end of the week and next weekend. The threat of locally heavy rainfall will persist through the weekend as well. Spotter information statement: spotter activation is not anticipated through tonight. And now a discussion of hazardous weather conditions for the following counties in Illinois: Coles, Douglas, Edgar, and Moultrie. This hazardous weather outlook is for Central Illinois, East Central Illinois, Southeast Illinois, and West Central Illinois.
For today and tonight, scattered thunderstorms are expected at times this morning, posing a threat for heavy rainfall and localized flooding of roads in low-lying areas. Temperatures will be seasonally warm at times. Heat indices of 95 to 105 degrees are forecast for most of the area this afternoon. For Thursday through Tuesday, mainly isolated thunderstorms, 20% chance are forecast periodically the rest of this week and weekend. Temperatures will remain seasonally warm at times. Heat indices around 100 degrees south of Interstate 72 Thursday afternoon are expected. Spotter information statement, spotter activation is not anticipated through tonight. The time is currently 6:04 a.m. Central Daylight Time. 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Now for the official National Weather Service forecast for Champaign, Urbana and surrounding areas of East Central Illinois. Today, mostly cloudy with a chance of showers with a slight chance of thunderstorms this morning, then partly sunny this afternoon. Highs in the upper 80s. East winds 5 to 10 miles an hour, becoming south this afternoon. Chance of rain 50%. Tonight, partly cloudy with a slight chance of showers and thunderstorms. Humid with lows around 70. East winds around 5 miles an hour, becoming south after midnight. Chance of rain 20%. Thursday, partly sunny. A chance of showers in the morning. Humid with highs in the upper 80s. Northwest winds around 5 miles an hour. Chance of rain 50%. Thursday night, partly cloudy. A chance of showers after midnight. Humid with lows in the upper 60s. Northeast winds around 5 miles an hour. Chance of rain 30%. Friday, mostly sunny. Highs in the mid-80s. East winds 5 to 10 miles an hour. Friday night and Saturday, partly cloudy. Lows in the upper 60s. Highs in the lower 90s. Saturday night, a chance of thunderstorms until midnight. Showers likely. Lows in the upper 60s. Chance of rain 70%. Sunday through Monday, mostly cloudy with a chance of showers. Highs in the lower 80s. Lows in the mid-60s. Chance of rain 50%. Monday night and Tuesday, partly cloudy. Lows in the lower 60s. Highs in the upper 70s. Again, the forecast for Champaign, Urbana and surrounding areas of East Central Illinois for today, mostly cloudy with a chance of showers and a slight chance of thunderstorms this morning, then partly sunny this afternoon. Highs in the upper 80s. East winds 5 to 10 miles an hour, becoming south this afternoon. Chance of rain 50%. 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Programming originates from NOAA's National Weather Service office in Lincoln and transmits from the WCIA television tower near Seymour. 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At 6 a.m. at the Champaign Airport, light rain was falling. The temperature was 72 degrees, the dew point was 71, and the relative humidity was 97%. The wind was north at 10 miles an hour. The pressure was 30.24 inches and rising. Elsewhere around the area, rain was falling, with a temperature of 69 at Peoria and 71 at Bloomington. It was mostly cloudy, with a temperature of 71 at Terre Haute and 73 at Mattoon. It was cloudy, with a temperature of 73 at Decatur and 71 at Springfield. And once again at 6 a.m. at the Champaign Airport, with light rain, the temperature was 72. Looking elsewhere around the Midwest at 6 a.m., Chicago had light rain and 65. Indianapolis was mostly cloudy and 75. St. Louis was mostly cloudy and 75. Kansas City had rain and 70. Des Moines was cloudy and 62. Milwaukee was cloudy and 60. And now a discussion of hazardous weather conditions for the following counties in Illinois: Champaign, DeWitt, Piatt, and Vermilion. This hazardous weather outlook is for Central Illinois, East Central Illinois, and West Central Illinois. For today and tonight,

And thunderstorms are expected this morning into early afternoon, with a continued threat for heavy rainfall and localized flooding in low-lying areas. Temperatures will be seasonally warm at times. Heat indices of 95 to 100 degrees are forecast for most of the area this afternoon. For Thursday through Tuesday, scattered thunderstorms 30 to 60% chance are forecast for Thursday, posing a threat for heavy rainfall. Additional thunderstorm chances persist through the end of the week and next weekend. The threat of locally heavy rainfall will persist through the weekend as well. Spotter information statement. Spotter activation is not anticipated through tonight. And now a discussion of hazardous weather conditions for the following counties in Illinois: Coles, Douglas, Edgar, and Moultrie. This hazardous weather outlook is for Central Illinois, East Central Illinois, Southeast Illinois, and West Central Illinois. For today and tonight, scattered thunderstorms are expected at times this morning, posing a threat for heavy rainfall and localized flooding of roads in low-lying areas. Temperatures will be seasonally warm at times. Heat indices of 95 to 105 degrees are forecast for most of the area this afternoon. For Thursday through Tuesday, mainly isolated thunderstorms 20% chance are forecast periodically the rest of this week and weekend. Temperatures will remain seasonally warm at times. Heat indices around 100 degrees south of Interstate 72 Thursday afternoon are expected. Spotter information statement. Spotter activation is not anticipated through tonight. The time is currently 6:10 a.m. Central Daylight Time. 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Now for the official National Weather Service forecast for Champaign, Urbana, and surrounding areas of East Central Illinois. Today, mostly cloudy with a chance of showers with a slight chance of thunderstorms this morning, then partly sunny this afternoon. Highs in the upper 80s. East winds 5 to 10 miles an hour, becoming south this afternoon. Chance of rain 50%. Tonight, partly cloudy with a slight chance of showers and thunderstorms. Humid with lows around 70. East winds around 5 miles an hour, becoming south after midnight. Chance of rain 20%. Thursday, partly sunny. A chance of showers in the morning. Humid with highs in the upper 80s. Northwest winds around 5 miles an hour. Chance of rain 50%. Thursday night, partly cloudy. A chance of showers after midnight. Humid with lows in the upper 60s. Northeast winds around 5 miles an hour. Chance of rain 30%. Friday, mostly sunny. Highs in the mid-80s. East winds 5 to 10 miles an hour. Friday night and Saturday, partly cloudy. Lows in the upper 60s. Highs in the lower 90s. Saturday night, a chance of thunderstorms until midnight. Showers likely. Lows in the upper 60s. Chance of rain 70%. Sunday through Monday, mostly cloudy with a chance of showers. Highs in the lower 80s. Lows in the mid-60s. Chance of rain 50%. Monday night and Tuesday, partly cloudy. Lows in the lower 60s. Highs in the upper 70s. Again, the forecast for Champaign, Urbana, and surrounding areas of East Central Illinois for today: mostly cloudy with a chance of showers and a slight chance of thunderstorms this morning, then partly sunny this afternoon. Highs in the upper 80s. East winds 5 to 10 miles an hour, becoming south this afternoon. Chance of rain 50%. At 6 a.m. at the Champaign Airport, light rain was falling. The temperature was 72 degrees, the dew point was 71, and the relative humidity was 97%. The wind was north at 12 miles an hour. The pressure was 30.25 inches and rising. Elsewhere around the area, temperatures were around 70 degrees. Rain was falling at Peoria, Bloomington, and Rentoul. It was mostly cloudy at Terre Haute and Mattoon. It was cloudy at Paris, Decatur, and Springfield. And once again at 6 a.m. at the Champaign Airport, with light rain, the temperature was 72. Looking elsewhere around the Midwest at 6 a.m., Chicago had light rain, and 65. Indianapolis was mostly cloudy, and 75. St. Louis was mostly cloudy, and 75. Kansas City had rain, and 70. Des Moines was cloudy, and 62. Milwaukee

cloudy, and 60. And now a discussion of hazardous weather conditions for the following counties in Illinois, Champaign, DeWitt, Piatt, and Vermilion. This hazardous weather outlook is for Central Illinois, East Central Illinois, and West Central Illinois. For today and tonight, scattered thunderstorms are expected this morning into early afternoon, with a continued threat for heavy rainfall and localized flooding in low-lying areas. Temperatures will be seasonally warm at times. Heat indices of 95 to 100 degrees are forecast for most of the area this afternoon. For Thursday through Tuesday, scattered thunderstorms 30 to 60% chance are forecast for Thursday, posing a threat for heavy rainfall. Additional thunderstorm chances persist through the end of the week and next weekend. The threat of locally heavy rainfall will persist through the weekend as well. Spotter information statement. Spotter activation is not anticipated through tonight. And now a discussion of hazardous weather conditions for the following counties in Illinois, Coles, Douglas, Edgar, and Moultrie. This hazardous weather outlook is for Central Illinois, East Central Illinois, Southeast Illinois, and West Central Illinois. For today and tonight, scattered thunderstorms are expected at times this morning, posing a threat for heavy rainfall and localized flooding of roads in low-lying areas. Temperatures will be seasonally warm at times. Heat indices of 95 to 105 degrees are forecast for most of the area this afternoon. For Thursday through Tuesday, mainly isolated thunderstorms 20% chance are forecast periodically the rest of this week and weekend. Temperatures will remain seasonally warm at times. Heat indices around 100 degrees south of Interstate 72 Thursday afternoon are expected. Spotter information statement. Spotter activation is not anticipated through tonight. The Champaign, Illinois Airport Climate Summary for yesterday, September 15, 2026. Yesterday's high temperature of 97 degrees occurred at 2:47 p.m. The normal high is 80. Yesterday's low temperature of 60 degrees occurred at 2:12 a.m. The normal low is 55. 0.18 inches of precipitation fell yesterday. Yesterday the maximum wind observed was 22 miles an hour from the northwest. The highest wind gust observed was 30 miles per hour from the northwest, which occurred at 4:57 p.m. Yesterday the average wind speed was 9 miles per hour. Sunrise today is at 6:35 a.m. and sunset is at 7 p.m. The Mattoon, Illinois Airport Climate Summary for yesterday, September 15, 2026. Yesterday's high temperature of 97 degrees occurred at 2:47 p.m. The normal high is 79. Yesterday's low temperature of 66 degrees occurred at 5:19 a.m. The normal low is 56. No precipitation fell yesterday. Yesterday the maximum wind observed was 17 miles an hour from the south. The highest wind gust observed was 25 miles per hour from the south, which occurred at 8:46 a.m. Yesterday the average wind speed was 9 miles per hour. Sunrise today is at 6:35 a.m. and sunset is at 7 p.m. And now a discussion of hazardous weather conditions for the following counties in Illinois, Champaign, DeWitt, Piatt, and Vermilion. This hazardous weather outlook is for Central Illinois, East Central Illinois, and West Central Illinois. For today and tonight, scattered thunderstorms are expected this morning into early afternoon, with a continued threat for heavy rainfall and localized flooding in low-lying areas. Temperatures will be seasonally warm at times. Heat indices of 95 to 100 degrees are forecast for most of the area this afternoon. For Thursday through Tuesday, scattered thunderstorms 30 to 60% chance are forecast for Thursday, posing a threat for heavy rainfall. Additional thunderstorm chances persist through the end of the week and next weekend. The threat of locally heavy rainfall will persist through the weekend as well. Spotter information statement. Spotter activation is not anticipated through tonight. And now a discussion of hazardous weather conditions for the following counties in Illinois, Coles, Douglas, Edgar, and Moultrie. This hazardous weather outlook is for Central Illinois, East Central Illinois, Southeast Illinois, and West Central Illinois. For today and tonight, scattered thunderstorms are expected at times this morning, posing a threat for heavy rainfall and localized flooding of roads in low-lying areas. Temperatures will be seasonally warm at times. Heat indices of 95 to 105 degrees are forecast for most of the area this afternoon. For Thursday through Tuesday,
Mainly isolated thunderstorms, 20% chance are forecast periodically the rest of this week and weekend. Temperatures will remain seasonally warm at times. Heat indices around 100 degrees south of Interstate 72 Thursday afternoon are expected. Spotter information statement, spotter activation is not anticipated through tonight. The time is currently 6:18 a.m. Central Daylight Time. 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Now for the official National Weather Service forecast for Champaign, Urbana and surrounding areas of East Central Illinois. Today, mostly cloudy with a chance of showers with a slight chance of thunderstorms this morning, then partly sunny this afternoon. Highs in the upper 80s. East winds 5 to 10 miles an hour, becoming south this afternoon. Chance of rain 50%. Tonight, partly cloudy with a slight chance of showers and thunderstorms. Humid with lows around 70. East winds around 5 miles an hour, becoming south after midnight. Chance of rain 20%. Thursday, partly sunny. A chance of showers in the morning. Humid with highs in the upper 80s. Northwest winds around 5 miles an hour. Chance of rain 50%. Thursday night, partly cloudy. A chance of showers after midnight. Humid with lows in the upper 60s. Northeast winds around 5 miles an hour. Chance of rain 30%. Friday, mostly sunny. Highs in the mid-80s. East winds 5 to 10 miles an hour. Friday night and Saturday, partly cloudy. Lows in the upper 60s. Highs in the lower 90s. Saturday night, a chance of thunderstorms until midnight. Showers likely. Lows in the upper 60s. Chance of rain 70%. Sunday through Monday, mostly cloudy with a chance of showers. Highs in the lower 80s. Lows in the mid-60s. Chance of rain 50%. Monday night and Tuesday, partly cloudy. Lows in the lower 60s. Highs in the upper 70s. Again, the forecast for Champaign, Urbana and surrounding areas of East Central Illinois for today, mostly cloudy with a chance of showers and a slight chance of thunderstorms this morning, then partly sunny this afternoon. Highs in the upper 80s. East winds 5 to 10 miles an hour, becoming south this afternoon. Chance of rain 50%. At 6 a.m. at the Champaign Airport, light rain was falling. The temperature was 72 degrees, the dew point was 71, and the relative humidity was 97%. The wind was north at 12 miles an hour. The pressure was 30.25 inches and rising. Elsewhere around the area, temperatures were around 70 degrees. Rain was falling at Peoria, Bloomington, and Rentoul. It was mostly cloudy at Terre Haute and Mattoon. It was cloudy at Paris, Decatur, and Springfield. And once again at 6 a.m. at the Champaign Airport, with light rain, the temperature was 72. At 6 a.m. at the Champaign Airport, light rain was falling. The temperature was 72 degrees, the dew point was 71, and the relative humidity was 97%. The wind was north at 12 miles an hour. The pressure was 30.25 inches and rising. Elsewhere around the area, temperatures were around 70 degrees. Rain was falling at Peoria, Bloomington, and Rentoul. At Terre Haute, it was mostly cloudy. It was cloudy at Paris, Mattoon, Decatur, and Springfield. And once again at 6 a.m. at the Champaign Airport, with light rain, the temperature was 72. Looking elsewhere around the Midwest at 6 a.m., Chicago had light rain, and 65. Indianapolis was mostly cloudy, and 75. St. Louis was mostly cloudy, and 75. Kansas City had rain, and 70. Des Moines was cloudy, and 62. Milwaukee was cloudy, and 60. And now a discussion of hazardous weather conditions for the following counties in Illinois, Champaign, DeWitt, Piatt, and Vermilion. This hazardous weather outlook is for Central Illinois, East Central Illinois, and West Central Illinois. For today and tonight, scattered thunderstorms are expected this morning into early afternoon, with a continued threat for heavy rainfall and localized flooding in low-lying areas. Temperatures will be seasonally warm at times. Heat indices of 95 to 100 degrees are forecast for most of the area this afternoon,

For Thursday through Tuesday, scattered thunderstorms, 30 to 60% chance are forecast for Thursday, posing a threat for heavy rainfall. Additional thunderstorm chances persist through the end of the week and next weekend. The threat of locally heavy rainfall will persist through the weekend as well. Spotter information statement, spotter activation is not anticipated through tonight. And now a discussion of hazardous weather conditions for the following counties in Illinois, Coles, Douglas, Edgar, and Moultrie. This hazardous weather outlook is for Central Illinois, East Central Illinois, Southeast Illinois, and West Central Illinois. For today and tonight, scattered thunderstorms are expected at times this morning, posing a threat for heavy rainfall and localized flooding of roads in low-lying areas. Temperatures will be seasonally warm at times. Heat indices of 95 to 105 degrees are forecast for most of the area this afternoon. For Thursday through Tuesday, mainly isolated thunderstorms, 20% chance are forecast periodically the rest of this week and weekend. Temperatures will remain seasonally warm at times. Heat indices around 100 degrees south of Interstate 72 Thursday afternoon are expected. Spotter information statement, spotter activation is not anticipated through tonight. The time is currently 6:24 a.m. Central Daylight Time. 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Now for the official National Weather Service forecast for Champaign, Urbana, and surrounding areas of East Central Illinois. Today, mostly cloudy with a chance of showers with a slight chance of thunderstorms this morning, then partly sunny this afternoon. Highs in the upper 80s. East winds 5 to 10 miles an hour, becoming south this afternoon. Chance of rain 50%. Tonight, partly cloudy with a slight chance of showers and thunderstorms. Humid with lows around 70. East winds around 5 miles an hour, becoming south after midnight. Chance of rain 20%. Thursday, partly sunny. A chance of showers in the morning. Humid with highs in the upper 80s. Northwest winds around 5 miles an hour. Chance of rain 50%. Thursday night, partly cloudy. A chance of showers after midnight. Humid with lows in the upper 60s. Northeast winds around 5 miles an hour. Chance of rain 30%. Friday, mostly sunny. Highs in the mid-80s. East winds 5 to 10 miles an hour. Friday night and Saturday, partly cloudy. Lows in the upper 60s. Highs in the lower 90s. Saturday night, a chance of thunderstorms until midnight. Showers likely. Lows in the upper 60s. Chance of rain 70%. Sunday through Monday, mostly cloudy with a chance of showers. Highs in the lower 80s. Lows in the mid-60s. Chance of rain 50%. Monday night and Tuesday, partly cloudy. Lows in the lower 60s. Highs in the upper 70s. Again, the forecast for Champaign, Urbana, and surrounding areas of East Central Illinois for today, mostly cloudy with a chance of showers and a slight chance of thunderstorms this morning, then partly sunny this afternoon. Highs in the upper 80s. East winds 5 to 10 miles an hour, becoming south this afternoon. Chance of rain 50%. At 6 a.m. at the Champaign Airport, light rain was falling. The temperature was 72 degrees, the dew point was 71, and the relative humidity was 97%. The wind was north at 12 miles an hour. The pressure was 30.25 inches and rising. Elsewhere around the area, temperatures were around 70 degrees. Rain was falling at Peoria, Bloomington, and Rentoul. At Terre Haute, it was mostly cloudy. It was cloudy at Paris, Mattoon, Decatur, and Springfield. And once again at 6 a.m. at the Champaign Airport, with light rain, the temperature was 72. Looking elsewhere around the Midwest at 6 a.m., Chicago had light rain, and 65. Indianapolis was mostly cloudy, and 75. St. Louis was mostly cloudy, and 75. Kansas City had rain, and 70. Des Moines was cloudy, and 62. Milwaukee was cloudy, and 60. And now a discussion of hazardous weather conditions for the following counties in Illinois, Champaign, DeWitt, Piatt, and Vermilion. This hazardous weather outlook is for Central Illinois, East Central Illinois, and West Central Illinois.
for today and tonight. Scattered thunderstorms are expected this morning into early afternoon, with a continued threat for heavy rainfall and localized flooding in low-lying areas. Temperatures will be seasonally warm at times. Heat indices of 95 to 100 degrees are forecast for most of the area this afternoon. For Thursday through Tuesday, scattered thunderstorms 30 to 60% chance are forecast for Thursday, posing a threat for heavy rainfall. Additional thunderstorm chances persist through the end of the week and next weekend. The threat of locally heavy rainfall will persist through the weekend as well. Spotter information statement, spotter activation is not anticipated through tonight. And now a discussion of hazardous weather conditions for the following counties in Illinois, Coles, Douglas, Edgar, and Moultrie. This hazardous weather outlook is for Central Illinois, East Central Illinois, Southeast Illinois, and West Central Illinois. For today and tonight, scattered thunderstorms are expected at times this morning, posing a threat for heavy rainfall and localized flooding of roads in low-lying areas. Temperatures will be seasonally warm at times. Heat indices of 95 to 105 degrees are forecast for most of the area this afternoon. For Thursday through Tuesday, mainly isolated thunderstorms 20% chance are forecast periodically the rest of this week and weekend. Temperatures will remain seasonally warm at times. Heat indices around 100 degrees south of Interstate 72 Thursday afternoon are expected. Spotter information statement, spotter activation is not anticipated through tonight. The Champaign, Illinois Airport Climate Summary for yesterday, September 15, 2026. Yesterday's high temperature of 97 degrees occurred at 2:47 p.m. The normal high is 80. Yesterday's low temperature of 60 degrees occurred at 2:12 a.m. The normal low is 55. 0.18 inches of precipitation fell yesterday. Yesterday the maximum wind observed was 22 miles an hour from the northwest. The highest wind gust observed was 30 miles per hour from the northwest, which occurred at 4:57 p.m. Yesterday the average wind speed was 9 miles per hour. Sunrise today is at 6:35 a.m. and sunset is at 7 p.m. The Mattoon, Illinois Airport Climate Summary for yesterday, September 15, 2026. Yesterday's high temperature of 97 degrees occurred at 2:47 p.m. The normal high is 79. Yesterday's low temperature of 66 degrees occurred at 5:19 a.m. The normal low is 56. No precipitation fell yesterday. Yesterday the maximum wind observed was 17 miles an hour from the south. The highest wind gust observed was 25 miles per hour from the south, which occurred at 8:46 a.m. Yesterday the average wind speed was 9 miles per hour. Sunrise today is at 6:35 a.m. and sunset is at 7 p.m. The time is currently 6:31 a.m. Central Daylight Time. 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Now for the official National Weather Service forecast for Champaign, Urbana, and surrounding areas of East Central Illinois. Today, mostly cloudy with a chance of showers with a slight chance of thunderstorms this morning, then partly sunny this afternoon. Highs in the upper 80s. East winds 5 to 10 miles an hour, becoming south this afternoon. Chance of rain 50%. Tonight, partly cloudy with a slight chance of showers and thunderstorms. Humid with lows around 70. East winds around 5 miles an hour, becoming south after midnight. Chance of rain 20%. Thursday, partly sunny. A chance of showers in the morning. Humid with highs in the upper 80s. Northwest winds around 5 miles an hour. Chance of rain 50%. Thursday night, partly cloudy. A chance of showers after midnight. Humid with lows in the upper 60s. Northeast winds around 5 miles an hour. Chance of rain 30%. Friday, mostly sunny. Highs in the mid-80s. East winds 5 to 10 miles an hour. Friday night and Saturday, partly cloudy. Lows in the upper 60s. Highs in the lower 90s. Saturday night, a chance of thunderstorms until midnight. Showers likely, rain 30%. Friday, mostly sunny. Highs in the mid-80s. East winds 5 to 10 miles an hour. Friday night and Saturday, partly cloudy. Lows in the upper 60s. Highs in the low

areas of east central Illinois for today, mostly cloudy with a chance of showers and a slight chance of thunderstorms this morning, then partly sunny this afternoon. Highs in the upper 80s. East winds 5 to 10 miles an hour, becoming south this afternoon. Chance of rain 50%. At 6 a.m. at the Champaign Airport, light rain was falling. The temperature was 72 degrees, the dew point was 71, and the relative humidity was 97%. The wind was north at 12 miles an hour. The pressure was 30.25 inches and rising. Elsewhere around the area, temperatures were around 70 degrees. Rain was falling at Peoria, Bloomington, and Rentoul. At Terre Haute, it was mostly cloudy. It was cloudy at Paris, Mattoon, Decatur, and Springfield. And once again at 6 a.m. at the Champaign Airport, with light rain, the temperature was 72. Looking elsewhere around the Midwest at 6 a.m., Chicago had light rain, and 65. Indianapolis was mostly cloudy, and 75. St. Louis was mostly cloudy, and 75. Kansas City had rain, and 70. Des Moines was cloudy, and 62. Milwaukee was cloudy, and 60. And now a discussion of hazardous weather conditions for the following counties in Illinois, Champaign, DeWitt, Piatt, and Vermilion. This hazardous weather outlook is for central Illinois, east central Illinois, and west central Illinois. For today and tonight, scattered thunderstorms are expected this morning into early afternoon, with a continued threat for heavy rainfall and localized flooding in low-lying areas. Temperatures will be seasonally warm at times. Heat indices of 95 to 100 degrees are forecast for most of the area this afternoon. For Thursday through Tuesday, scattered thunderstorms 30 to 60% chance are forecast for Thursday, posing a threat for heavy rainfall. Additional thunderstorm chances persist through the end of the week and next weekend. The threat of locally heavy rainfall will persist through the weekend as well. Spotter information statement, spotter activation is not anticipated through tonight. And now a discussion of hazardous weather conditions for the following counties in Illinois, Coles, Douglas, Edgar, and Moultrie. This hazardous weather outlook is for central Illinois, east central Illinois, southeast Illinois, and west central Illinois. For today and tonight, scattered thunderstorms are expected at times this morning, posing a threat for heavy rainfall and localized flooding of roads in low-lying areas. Temperatures will be seasonally warm at times. Heat indices of 95 to 105 degrees are forecast for most of the area this afternoon. For Thursday through Tuesday, mainly isolated thunderstorms 20% chance are forecast periodically the rest of this week and weekend. Temperatures will remain seasonally warm at times. Heat indices around 100 degrees south of Interstate 72 Thursday afternoon are expected. Spotter information statement, spotter activation is not anticipated through tonight. The time is currently 6:37 a.m. Central Daylight Time. 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Now for the official National Weather Service forecast for Champaign, Urbana, and surrounding areas of east central Illinois. Today, mostly cloudy with a chance of showers with a slight chance of thunderstorms this morning, then partly sunny this afternoon. Highs in the upper 80s. East winds 5 to 10 miles an hour, becoming south this afternoon. Chance of rain 50%. Tonight, partly cloudy with a slight chance of showers and thunderstorms. Humid with lows around 70. East winds around 5 miles an hour, becoming south after midnight. Chance of rain 20%. Thursday, partly sunny. A chance of showers in the morning. Humid with highs in the upper 80s. Northwest winds around 5 miles an hour. Chance of rain 50%. Thursday night, partly cloudy. A chance of showers after midnight. Humid with lows in the upper 60s. Northeast winds around 5 miles an hour. Chance of rain 30%. Friday, mostly sunny. Highs in the mid 80s. East winds 5 to 10 miles an hour. Friday night and Saturday, partly cloudy. Lows in the upper 60s. Highs in the lower 90s. Saturday night, a chance of thunderstorms until midnight. Showers likely. Lows in the upper 60s. Chance of rain 70%. Sunday through Monday, mostly cloudy.

with a chance of showers. Highs in the lower 80s. Lows in the mid-60s. Chance of rain 50%. Monday night and Tuesday, partly cloudy. Lows in the lower 60s. Highs in the upper 70s. Again, the forecast for Champaign, Urbana and surrounding areas of East Central Illinois for today, mostly cloudy with a chance of showers and a slight chance of thunderstorms this morning, then partly sunny this afternoon. Highs in the upper 80s. East winds 5 to 10 miles an hour, becoming south this afternoon. Chance of rain 50%. Now for the official National Weather Service forecast for Champaign, Urbana and surrounding areas of East Central Illinois. Today, mostly cloudy with a chance of showers with a slight chance of thunderstorms this morning, then partly sunny this afternoon. Highs in the upper 80s. East winds 5 to 10 miles an hour, becoming south this afternoon. Chance of rain 50%. Tonight, partly cloudy with a slight chance of showers and thunderstorms. Humid with lows around 70. East winds around 5 miles an hour, becoming south after midnight. Chance of rain 20%. Thursday, partly sunny. A chance of showers in the morning. Humid with highs in the upper 80s. Northwest winds around 5 miles an hour. Chance of rain 50%. Thursday night, partly cloudy. A chance of showers after midnight. Humid with lows in the upper 60s. Northeast winds around 5 miles an hour. Chance of rain 30%. Friday, mostly sunny. Highs in the mid-80s. East winds 5 to 10 miles an hour. Friday night and Saturday, partly cloudy. Lows in the upper 60s. Highs in the lower 90s. Saturday night, a chance of thunderstorms until midnight. Showers likely. Lows in the upper 60s. Chance of rain 70%. Sunday through Monday, mostly cloudy with a chance of showers. Highs in the lower 80s. Lows in the mid-60s. Chance of rain 50%. Monday night and Tuesday, partly cloudy. Lows in the lower 60s. Highs in the upper 70s. Again, the forecast for Champaign, Urbana and surrounding areas of East Central Illinois for today, mostly cloudy with a chance of showers and a slight chance of thunderstorms this morning, then partly sunny this afternoon. Highs in the upper 80s. East winds 5 to 10 miles an hour, becoming south this afternoon. Chance of rain 50%. At 6 a.m. at the Champaign Airport, light rain was falling. The temperature was 72 degrees, the dew point was 71, and the relative humidity was 97%. The wind was north at 12 miles an hour. The pressure was 30.25 inches and rising. Elsewhere around the area, temperatures were around 70 degrees. Rain was falling at Peoria, Bloomington, and Rentoul. At Terre Haute, it was mostly cloudy. It was cloudy at Paris, Mattoon, Decatur, and Springfield. And once again at 6 a.m. at the Champaign Airport, with light rain, the temperature was 72. Looking elsewhere around the Midwest at 6 a.m., Chicago had light rain, and 65. Indianapolis was mostly cloudy, and 75. St. Louis was mostly cloudy, and 75. Kansas City had rain, and 70. Des Moines was cloudy, and 62. Milwaukee was cloudy, and 60. And now a discussion of hazardous weather conditions for the following counties in Illinois, Champaign, DeWitt, Piatt, and Vermilion. This hazardous weather outlook is for Central Illinois, East Central Illinois, and West Central Illinois. For today and tonight, scattered thunderstorms are expected this morning into early afternoon, with a continued threat for heavy rainfall and localized flooding in low-lying areas. Temperatures will be seasonally warm at times. Heat indices of 95 to 100 degrees are forecast for most of the area this afternoon. For Thursday through Tuesday, scattered thunderstorms 30 to 60% chance are forecast for Thursday, posing a threat for heavy rainfall. Additional thunderstorm chances persist through the end of the week and next weekend. The threat of locally heavy rainfall will persist through the weekend as well. Spotter information statement, spotter activation is not anticipated through tonight. And now a discussion of hazardous weather conditions for the following counties in Illinois, Coles, Douglas, Edgar, and Moultrie. This hazardous weather outlook is for Central Illinois, East Central Illinois,

southeast Illinois, and west central Illinois. For today and tonight, scattered thunderstorms are expected at times this morning, posing a threat for heavy rainfall and localized flooding of roads in low-lying areas. Temperatures will be seasonally warm at times. Heat indices of 95 to 105 degrees are forecast for most of the area this afternoon. For Thursday through Tuesday, mainly isolated thunderstorms, 20% chance are forecast periodically the rest of this week and weekend. Temperatures will remain seasonally warm at times. Heat indices around 100 degrees south of Interstate 72 Thursday afternoon are expected. Spotter information statement, spotter activation is not anticipated through tonight. The time is currently 6:44 a.m. Central Daylight Time. 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Now for the official National Weather Service forecast for Champaign, Urbana, and surrounding areas of East Central Illinois. Today, mostly cloudy with a chance of showers with a slight chance of thunderstorms this morning, then partly sunny this afternoon. Highs in the upper 80s. East winds 5 to 10 miles an hour, becoming south this afternoon. Chance of rain 50%. Tonight, partly cloudy with a slight chance of showers and thunderstorms. Humid with lows around 70. East winds around 5 miles an hour, becoming south after midnight. Chance of rain 20%. Thursday, partly sunny. A chance of showers in the morning. Humid with highs in the upper 80s. Northwest winds around 5 miles an hour. Chance of rain 50%. Thursday night, partly cloudy. A chance of showers after midnight. Humid with lows in the upper 60s. Northeast winds around 5 miles an hour. Chance of rain 30%. Friday, mostly sunny. Highs in the mid-80s. East winds 5 to 10 miles an hour. Friday night and Saturday, partly cloudy. Lows in the upper 60s. Highs in the lower 90s. Saturday night, a chance of thunderstorms until midnight. Showers likely. Lows in the upper 60s. Chance of rain 70%. Sunday through Monday, mostly cloudy with a chance of showers. Highs in the lower 80s. Lows in the mid-60s. Chance of rain 50%. Monday night and Tuesday, partly cloudy. Lows in the lower 60s. Highs in the upper 70s. Again, the forecast for Champaign, Urbana, and surrounding areas of East Central Illinois for today, mostly cloudy with a chance of showers and a slight chance of thunderstorms this morning, then partly sunny this afternoon. Highs in the upper 80s. East winds 5 to 10 miles an hour, becoming south this afternoon. Chance of rain 50%. The Champaign, Illinois Airport Climate Summary for yesterday, September 15, 2026. Yesterday's high temperature of 97 degrees occurred at 2:47 p.m. The normal high is 80. Yesterday's low temperature of 60 degrees occurred at 2:12 a.m. The normal low is 55. 0.18 inches of precipitation fell yesterday. Yesterday the maximum wind observed was 22 miles an hour from the northwest. The highest wind gust observed was 30 miles per hour from the northwest, which occurred at 4:57 p.m. Yesterday the average wind speed was 9 miles per hour. Sunrise today is at 6:35 a.m. and sunset is at 7 p.m. The Mattoon, Illinois Airport Climate Summary for yesterday, September 15, 2026. Yesterday's high temperature of 97 degrees occurred at 2:47 p.m. The normal high is 79. Yesterday's low temperature of 66 degrees occurred at 5:19 a.m. The normal low is 56. No precipitation fell yesterday. Yesterday the maximum wind observed was 17 miles an hour from the south. The highest wind gust observed was 25 miles per hour from the south, which occurred at 8:46 a.m. Yesterday the average wind speed was 9 miles per hour. Sunrise today is at 6:35 a.m. and sunset is at 7 p.m. At 6 a.m. at the Champaign Airport, light rain was falling. The temperature was 72 degrees, the dew point was 71, and the relative humidity was 97%. The wind was north at 12 miles an hour. The pressure was 30.25 inches and rising. Elsewhere around the area, temperatures were around 70 degrees. Rain was falling at Peoria, Bloomington, and Rentoul.

at Terre Haute, it was mostly cloudy. It was cloudy at Paris, Mattoon, Decatur, and Springfield. And once again at 6 a.m. at the Champagne Airport, with light rain, the temperature was 72. Looking elsewhere around the Midwest at 6 a.m., Chicago had light rain, and 65. Indianapolis was mostly cloudy, and 75. St. Louis was mostly cloudy, and 75. Kansas City had rain, and 70. Des Moines was cloudy, and 62. Milwaukee was cloudy, and 60. And now a discussion of hazardous weather conditions for the following counties in Illinois, Champaign, DeWitt, Piatt, and Vermilion. This hazardous weather outlook is for Central Illinois, East Central Illinois, and West Central Illinois. For today and tonight, scattered thunderstorms are expected this morning into early afternoon, with a continued threat for heavy rainfall and localized flooding in low-lying areas. Temperatures will be seasonally warm at times. Heat indices of 95 to 100 degrees are forecast for most of the area this afternoon. For Thursday through Tuesday, scattered thunderstorms 30 to 60% chance are forecast for Thursday, posing a threat for heavy rainfall. Additional thunderstorm chances persist through the end of the week and next weekend. The threat of locally heavy rainfall will persist through the weekend as well. Spotter information statement, spotter activation is not anticipated through tonight. And now a discussion of hazardous weather conditions for the following counties in Illinois, Coles, Douglas, Edgar, and Moultrie. This hazardous weather outlook is for Central Illinois, East Central Illinois, Southeast Illinois, and West Central Illinois. For today and tonight, scattered thunderstorms are expected at times this morning, posing a threat for heavy rainfall and localized flooding of roads in low-lying areas. Temperatures will be seasonally warm at times. Heat indices of 95 to 105 degrees are forecast for most of the area this afternoon. For Thursday through Tuesday, mainly isolated thunderstorms 20% chance are forecast periodically the rest of this week and weekend. Temperatures will remain seasonally warm at times. Heat indices around 100 degrees south of Interstate 72 Thursday afternoon are expected. Spotter information statement, spotter activation is not anticipated through tonight. The time is currently 6:51 a.m. Central Daylight Time. 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Now for the official National Weather Service forecast for Champaign, Urbana, and surrounding areas of East Central Illinois. Today, mostly cloudy with a chance of showers with a slight chance of thunderstorms this morning, then partly sunny this afternoon. Highs in the upper 80s. East winds 5 to 10 miles an hour, becoming south this afternoon. Chance of rain 50%. Tonight, partly cloudy with a slight chance of showers and thunderstorms. Humid with lows around 70. East winds around 5 miles an hour, becoming south after midnight. Chance of rain 20%. Thursday, partly sunny. A chance of showers in the morning. Humid with highs in the upper 80s. Northwest winds around 5 miles an hour. Chance of rain 50%. Thursday night, partly cloudy. A chance of showers after midnight. Humid with lows in the upper 60s. Northeast winds around 5 miles an hour. Chance of rain 30%. Friday, mostly sunny. Highs in the mid 80s. East winds 5 to 10 miles an hour. Friday night and Saturday, partly cloudy. Lows in the upper 60s. Highs in the lower 90s. Saturday night, a chance of thunderstorms until midnight. Showers likely. Lows in the upper 60s. Chance of rain 70%. Sunday through Monday, mostly cloudy with a chance of showers. Highs in the lower 80s. Lows in the mid 60s. Chance of rain 50%. Monday night and Tuesday, partly cloudy. Lows in the lower 60s. Highs in the upper 70s. Again, the forecast for Champaign, Urbana, and surrounding areas of East Central Illinois for today, mostly cloudy with a chance of showers and a slight chance of thunderstorms this morning, then partly sunny this afternoon. Highs in the upper 80s. East winds 5 to 10 miles an hour, becoming south this afternoon. Chance of rain 50%. At 6 a.m. at the Champaign Airport, light rain was falling. The temperature was 72 degrees.
Dew point was 71, and the relative humidity was 97%. The wind was north at 12 miles an hour. The pressure was 30.25 inches and rising. Elsewhere around the area, temperatures were around 70 degrees. Rain was falling at Peoria, Bloomington, and Rantoul. At Terre Haute, it was mostly cloudy. It was cloudy at Paris, Mattoon, Decatur, and Springfield. And once again at 6 a.m. at the Champaign Airport, with light rain, the temperature was 72. Looking elsewhere around the Midwest at 6 a.m., Chicago had light rain, and 65. Indianapolis was mostly cloudy, and 75. St. Louis was mostly cloudy, and 75. Kansas City had rain, and 70. Des Moines was cloudy, and 62. Milwaukee was cloudy, and 60. And now a discussion of hazardous weather conditions for the following counties in Illinois, Champaign, DeWitt, Piatt, and Vermilion. This hazardous weather outlook is for Central Illinois, East Central Illinois, and West Central Illinois. For today and tonight, scattered thunderstorms are expected this morning into early afternoon, with a continued threat for heavy rainfall and localized flooding in low-lying areas. Temperatures will be seasonally warm at times. Heat indices of 95 to 100 degrees are forecast for most of the area this afternoon. For Thursday through Tuesday, scattered thunderstorms 30 to 60% chance are forecast for Thursday, posing a threat for heavy rainfall. Additional thunderstorm chances persist through the end of the week and next weekend. The threat of locally heavy rainfall will persist through the weekend as well. Spotter information statement, spotter activation is not anticipated through tonight. And now a discussion of hazardous weather conditions for the following counties in Illinois, Coles, Douglas, Edgar, and Moultrie. This hazardous weather outlook is for Central Illinois, East Central Illinois, Southeast Illinois, and West Central Illinois. For today and tonight, scattered thunderstorms are expected at times this morning, posing a threat for heavy rainfall and localized flooding of roads in low-lying areas. Temperatures will be seasonally warm at times. Heat indices of 95 to 105 degrees are forecast for most of the area this afternoon. For Thursday through Tuesday, mainly isolated thunderstorms 20% chance are forecast periodically the rest of this week and weekend. Temperatures will remain seasonally warm at times. Heat indices around 100 degrees south of Interstate 72 Thursday afternoon are expected. Spotter information statement, spotter activation is not anticipated through tonight. The time is currently 6:56 a.m. Central Daylight Time. 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Now for the official National Weather Service forecast for Champaign, Urbana, and surrounding areas of East Central Illinois. Today, mostly cloudy with a chance of showers with a slight chance of thunderstorms this morning, then partly sunny this afternoon. Highs in the upper 80s. East winds 5 to 10 miles an hour, becoming south this afternoon. Chance of rain 50%. Tonight, partly cloudy with a slight chance of showers and thunderstorms. Humid with lows around 70. East winds around 5 miles an hour, becoming south after midnight. Chance of rain 20%. Thursday, partly sunny. A chance of showers in the morning. Humid with highs in the upper 80s. Northwest winds around 5 miles an hour. Chance of rain 50%. Thursday night, partly cloudy. A chance of showers after midnight. Humid with lows in the upper 60s. Northeast winds around 5 miles an hour. Chance of rain 30%. Friday, mostly sunny. Highs in the mid-80s. East winds 5 to 10 miles an hour. Friday night and Saturday, partly cloudy. Lows in the upper 60s. Highs in the lower 90s. Saturday night, a chance of thunderstorms until midnight. Showers likely. Lows in the upper 60s. Chance of rain 70%. Sunday through Monday, mostly cloudy with a chance of showers. Highs in the lower 80s. Lows in the mid 60s. Chance of rain 50%. Monday night and Tuesday, partly cloudy. Lows in the lower 60s. Highs in the upper 70s. Again, the forecast for Champaign, Urbana, and surrounding areas of East Central Illinois for today, mostly cloudy with a chance of showers and a slight chance of thunderstorms this morning.
then partly sunny this afternoon. Highs in the upper 80s. East winds 5 to 10 miles an hour, becoming south this afternoon. Chance of rain 50%. At 6 a.m. at the Champaign Airport, light rain was falling. The temperature was 72 degrees, the dew point was 71, and the relative humidity was 97%. The wind was north at 12 miles an hour. The pressure was 30.25 inches and rising. Elsewhere around the area, temperatures were around 70 degrees. Rain was falling at Peoria, Bloomington, and Rentoul. At Terre Haute, it was mostly cloudy. It was cloudy at Paris, Mattoon, Decatur, and Springfield. And once again at 6 a.m. at the Champaign Airport, with light rain, the temperature was 72. Looking elsewhere around the Midwest at 6 a.m., Chicago had light rain, and 65. Indianapolis was mostly cloudy, and 75. St. Louis was mostly cloudy, and 75. Kansas City had rain, and 70. Des Moines was cloudy, and 62. Milwaukee was cloudy, and 60. The Champaign, Illinois Airport Climate Summary for yesterday, September 15, 2026. Yesterday's high temperature of 97 degrees occurred at 2:47 p.m. The normal high is 80. Yesterday's low temperature of 60 degrees occurred at 2:12 a.m. The normal low is 55. 0.18 inches of precipitation fell yesterday. Yesterday the maximum wind observed was 22 miles an hour from the northwest. The highest wind gust observed was 30 miles per hour from the northwest, which occurred at 4:57 p.m. Yesterday the average wind speed was 9 miles per hour. Sunrise today is at 6:35 a.m. and sunset is at 7 p.m. The Mattoon, Illinois Airport Climate Summary for yesterday, September 15, 2026. Yesterday's high temperature of 97 degrees occurred at 2:47 p.m. The normal high is 79. Yesterday's low temperature of 66 degrees occurred at 5:19 a.m. The normal low is 56. No precipitation fell yesterday. Yesterday the maximum wind observed was 17 miles an hour from the south. The highest wind gust observed was 25 miles per hour from the south, which occurred at 8:46 a.m. Yesterday the average wind speed was 9 miles per hour. Sunrise today is at 6:35 a.m. and sunset is at 7 p.m. And now a discussion of hazardous weather conditions for the following counties in Illinois: Champaign, DeWitt, Piatt, and Vermilion. This hazardous weather outlook is for Central Illinois, East Central Illinois, and West Central Illinois. For today and tonight, scattered thunderstorms are expected this morning into early afternoon, with a continued threat for heavy rainfall and localized flooding in low-lying areas. Temperatures will be seasonally warm at times. Heat indices of 95 to 100 degrees are forecast for most of the area this afternoon. For Thursday through Tuesday, scattered thunderstorms 30 to 60% chance are forecast for Thursday, posing a threat for heavy rainfall. Additional thunderstorm chances persist through the end of the week and next weekend. The threat of locally heavy rainfall will persist through the weekend as well. Spotter information statement: spotter activation is not anticipated through tonight. And now a discussion of hazardous weather conditions for the following counties in Illinois: Coles, Douglas, Edgar, and Moultrie. This hazardous weather outlook is for Central Illinois, East Central Illinois, Southeast Illinois, and West Central Illinois. For today and tonight, scattered thunderstorms are expected at times this morning, posing a threat for heavy rainfall and localized flooding of roads in low-lying areas. Temperatures will be seasonally warm at times. Heat indices of 95 to 105 degrees are forecast for most of the area this afternoon. For Thursday through Tuesday, mainly isolated thunderstorms 20% chance are forecast periodically the rest of this week and weekend. Temperatures will remain seasonally warm at times. Heat indices around 100 degrees south of Interstate 72 Thursday afternoon are expected. Spotter information statement: spotter activation is not anticipated through tonight. The time is currently 7:03 a.m. Central Daylight Time. 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Now for the official National Weather Service forecast for Champaign, Urbana, and surrounding areas of East Central Illinois. Today,

mostly cloudy with a chance of showers with a slight chance of thunderstorms this morning, then partly sunny this afternoon. Highs in the upper 80s. East wind 5 to 10 miles an hour, becoming south this afternoon. Chance of rain 50%. Tonight, partly cloudy with a slight chance of showers and thunderstorms. Humid with lows around 70. East winds around 5 miles an hour, becoming south after midnight. Chance of rain 20%. Thursday, partly sunny. A chance of showers in the morning. Humid with highs in the upper 80s. Northwest winds around 5 miles an hour. Chance of rain 50%. Thursday night, partly cloudy. A chance of showers after midnight. Humid with lows in the upper 60s. Northeast winds around 5 miles an hour. Chance of rain 30%. Friday, mostly sunny. Highs in the mid-80s. East winds 5 to 10 miles an hour. Friday night and Saturday, partly cloudy. Lows in the upper 60s. Highs in the lower 90s. Saturday night, a chance of thunderstorms until midnight. Showers likely. Lows in the upper 60s. Chance of rain 70%. Sunday through Monday, mostly cloudy with a chance of showers. Highs in the lower 80s. Lows in the mid-60s. Chance of rain 50%. Monday night and Tuesday, partly cloudy. Lows in the lower 60s. Highs in the upper 70s. Again, the forecast for Champaign, Urbana and surrounding areas of East Central Illinois for today, mostly cloudy with a chance of showers and a slight chance of thunderstorms this morning, then partly sunny this afternoon. Highs in the upper 80s. East winds 5 to 10 miles an hour, becoming south this afternoon. Chance of rain 50%. At 7 a.m. at the Champaign Airport, skies were cloudy. Visibility was 6 miles. The temperature was 72 degrees, the dew point was 71, and the relative humidity was 97%. The wind was northeast at 9 miles an hour. The pressure was 30.25 inches and steady. Elsewhere around the area, the temperatures were in the lower 70s. At Rantoul, rain was falling. At Paris, thunder was reported. It was mostly cloudy at Terre Haute and Mattoon. It was cloudy at Peoria, Bloomington, Decatur, and Springfield. And once again at 7 a.m. at the Champaign Airport, under cloudy skies, the temperature was 72. 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Programming originates from NOAA's National Weather Service office in Lincoln and transmits from the WCIA television tower near Seymour. The station serves the following counties: Champaign, DeWitt, Coles, Douglas, Edgar, Ford, Moultrie, Piatt, and Vermilion. 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Looking elsewhere around the Midwest at 7 a.m., Chicago was cloudy and 65. Indianapolis was mostly cloudy and 75. St. Louis was mostly cloudy and 75. Kansas City had heavy rain and fog and 70. Des Moines had light rain and 62. Milwaukee was cloudy and 60. And now a discussion of hazardous weather conditions for the following counties in Illinois: Champaign, DeWitt, Piatt, and Vermilion. This hazardous weather outlook is for Central Illinois, East Central Illinois, and West Central Illinois. For today and tonight, scattered thunderstorms are expected this morning into early afternoon, with a continued threat for heavy rainfall and localized flooding in low-lying areas. Temperatures will be seasonally warm at times. Heat indices of 95 to 100 degrees are forecast for most of the area this afternoon. For Thursday through Tuesday, scattered thunderstorms 30 to 60% chance are forecast for Thursday, posing a threat for heavy rainfall. Additional thunderstorm chances persist through the end of the week and next weekend. The threat of locally heavy rainfall will persist through the weekend as well. Spotter information statement: spotter activation is not anticipated through tonight. And now a discussion of hazardous weather conditions for the following counties in Illinois: Coles, Douglas, Edgar, and Moultrie. This hazardous weather outlook is for Central Illinois, East Central Illinois, Southeast Illinois, and West Central Illinois. For today and tonight, scattered thunderstorms.

storms are expected at times this morning, posing a threat for heavy rainfall and localized flooding of roads in low-lying areas. Temperatures will be seasonally warm at times. Heat indices of 95 to 105 degrees are forecast for most of the area this afternoon. For Thursday through Tuesday, mainly isolated thunderstorms, 20% chance are forecast periodically the rest of this week and weekend. Temperatures will remain seasonally warm at times. Heat indices around 100 degrees south of Interstate 72 Thursday afternoon are expected. Spotter information statement, spotter activation is not anticipated through tonight. The time is currently 7:09 a.m. Central Daylight Time. 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Now for the official National Weather Service forecast for Champaign, Urbana and surrounding areas of East Central Illinois. Today, mostly cloudy with a chance of showers with a slight chance of thunderstorms this morning, then partly sunny this afternoon. Highs in the upper 80s. East winds 5 to 10 miles an hour, becoming south this afternoon. Chance of rain 50%. Tonight, partly cloudy with a slight chance of showers and thunderstorms. Humid with lows around 70. East winds around 5 miles an hour, becoming south after midnight. Chance of rain 20%. Thursday, partly sunny. A chance of showers in the morning. Humid with highs in the upper 80s. Northwest winds around 5 miles an hour. Chance of rain 50%. Thursday night, partly cloudy. A chance of showers after midnight. Humid with lows in the upper 60s. Northeast winds around 5 miles an hour. Chance of rain 30%. Friday, mostly sunny. Highs in the mid-80s. East winds 5 to 10 miles an hour. Friday night and Saturday, partly cloudy. Lows in the upper 60s. Highs in the lower 90s. Saturday night, a chance of thunderstorms until midnight. Showers likely. Lows in the upper 60s. Chance of rain 70%. Sunday through Monday, mostly cloudy with a chance of showers. Highs in the lower 80s. Lows in the mid-60s. Chance of rain 50%. Monday night and Tuesday, partly cloudy. Lows in the lower 60s. Highs in the upper 70s. Again, the forecast for Champaign, Urbana and surrounding areas of East Central Illinois for today, mostly cloudy with a chance of showers and a slight chance of thunderstorms this morning, then partly sunny this afternoon. Highs in the upper 80s. East winds 5 to 10 miles an hour, becoming south this afternoon. Chance of rain 50%. At 7 a.m. at the Champaign Airport, skies were cloudy. Visibility was 6 miles. The temperature was 72 degrees, the dew point was 71, and the relative humidity was 97%. The wind was northeast at 9 miles an hour. The pressure was 30.25 inches and steady. Elsewhere around the area, the temperatures were in the lower 70s. At Rantoul, rain was falling. At Paris, thunder was reported. It was mostly cloudy at Terre Haute and Mattoon. It was cloudy at Peoria, Bloomington, Decatur, and Springfield. And once again at 7 a.m. at the Champaign Airport, under cloudy skies, the temperature was 72. Looking elsewhere around the Midwest at 7 a.m., Chicago was cloudy, and 65. Indianapolis was mostly cloudy, and 75. St. Louis was mostly cloudy, and 75. Kansas City had heavy rain and fog, and 70. Des Moines had light rain, and 62. Milwaukee was cloudy, and 60. And now a discussion of hazardous weather conditions for the following counties in Illinois, Champaign, DeWitt, Piatt, and Vermilion. This hazardous weather outlook is for Central Illinois, East Central Illinois, and West Central Illinois. For today and tonight, scattered thunderstorms are expected this morning into early afternoon, with a continued threat for heavy rainfall and localized flooding in low-lying areas. Temperatures will be seasonally warm at times. Heat indices of 95 to 100 degrees are forecast for most of the area this afternoon. For Thursday through Tuesday, scattered thunderstorms 30 to 60% chance are forecast for Thursday, posing a threat for heavy rainfall. Additional thunderstorm chances persist through the end of the week and next weekend. The threat of locally heavy rainfall will persist through the weekend as well,

Spotter information statement. Spotter activation is not anticipated through tonight. And now a discussion of hazardous weather conditions for the following counties in Illinois: Coles, Douglas, Edgar, and Moultrie. This hazardous weather outlook is for Central Illinois, East Central Illinois, Southeast Illinois, and West Central Illinois. For today and tonight, scattered thunderstorms are expected at times this morning, posing a threat for heavy rainfall and localized flooding of roads in low-lying areas. Temperatures will be seasonally warm at times. Heat indices of 95 to 105 degrees are forecast for most of the area this afternoon. For Thursday through Tuesday, mainly isolated thunderstorms, 20% chance are forecast periodically the rest of this week and weekend. Temperatures will remain seasonally warm at times. Heat indices around 100 degrees south of Interstate 72 Thursday afternoon are expected. Spotter information statement. Spotter activation is not anticipated through tonight. The Champaign, Illinois Airport Climate Summary for yesterday, September 15, 2026. Yesterday's high temperature of 97 degrees occurred at 2:47 p.m. The normal high is 80. Yesterday's low temperature of 60 degrees occurred at 2:12 a.m. The normal low is 55. 0.18 inches of precipitation fell yesterday. Yesterday the maximum wind observed was 22 miles an hour from the northwest. The highest wind gust observed was 30 miles per hour from the northwest, which occurred at 4:57 p.m. Yesterday the average wind speed was 9 miles per hour. Sunrise today is at 6:35 a.m. and sunset is at 7 p.m. The Mattoon, Illinois Airport Climate Summary for yesterday, September 15, 2026. Yesterday's high temperature of 97 degrees occurred at 2:47 p.m. The normal high is 79. Yesterday's low temperature of 66 degrees occurred at 5:19 a.m. The normal low is 56. No precipitation fell yesterday. Yesterday the maximum wind observed was 17 miles an hour from the south. The highest wind gust observed was 25 miles per hour from the south, which occurred at 8:46 a.m. Yesterday the average wind speed was 9 miles per hour. Sunrise today is at 6:35 a.m. and sunset is at 7 p.m. And now a discussion of hazardous weather conditions for the following counties in Illinois: Champaign, DeWitt, Piatt, and Vermilion. This hazardous weather outlook is for Central Illinois, East Central Illinois, and West Central Illinois. For today and tonight, scattered thunderstorms are expected this morning into early afternoon, with a continued threat for heavy rainfall and localized flooding in low-lying areas. Temperatures will be seasonally warm at times. Heat indices of 95 to 100 degrees are forecast for most of the area this afternoon. For Thursday through Tuesday, scattered thunderstorms, 30 to 60% chance are forecast for Thursday, posing a threat for heavy rainfall. Additional thunderstorm chances persist through the end of the week and next weekend. The threat of locally heavy rainfall will persist through the weekend as well. Spotter information statement. Spotter activation is not anticipated through tonight. And now a discussion of hazardous weather conditions for the following counties in Illinois: Coles, Douglas, Edgar, and Moultrie. This hazardous weather outlook is for Central Illinois, East Central Illinois, Southeast Illinois, and West Central Illinois. For today and tonight, scattered thunderstorms are expected at times this morning, posing a threat for heavy rainfall and localized flooding of roads in low-lying areas. Temperatures will be seasonally warm at times. Heat indices of 95 to 105 degrees are forecast for most of the area this afternoon. For Thursday through Tuesday, mainly isolated thunderstorms, 20% chance are forecast periodically the rest of this week and weekend. Temperatures will remain seasonally warm at times. Heat indices around 100 degrees south of Interstate 72 Thursday afternoon are expected. Spotter information statement. Spotter activation is not anticipated through tonight. The time is currently 7:18 a.m. Central Daylight Time. 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Now for the official National Weather Service forecast for Champaign, Urbana, and surrounding areas of East Central Illinois. Today, mostly cloudy with a chance of showers with a slight chance of thunderstorms this morning, then partly sunny this afternoon. Highs in the upper 80s. East winds 5 to 10 miles an hour, becoming south.

Afternoon. Chance of rain 50%. Tonight, partly cloudy with a slight chance of showers and thunderstorms. Humid with lows around 70. East winds around 5 miles an hour, becoming south after midnight. Chance of rain 20%. Thursday, partly sunny. A chance of showers in the morning. Humid with highs in the upper 80s. Northwest winds around 5 miles an hour. Chance of rain 50%. Thursday night, partly cloudy. A chance of showers after midnight. Humid with lows in the upper 60s. Northeast winds around 5 miles an hour. Chance of rain 30%. Friday, mostly sunny. Highs in the mid-80s. East winds 5 to 10 miles an hour. Friday night and Saturday, partly cloudy. Lows in the upper 60s. Highs in the lower 90s. Saturday night, a chance of thunderstorms until midnight. Showers likely. Lows in the upper 60s. Chance of rain 70%. Sunday through Monday, mostly cloudy with a chance of showers. Highs in the lower 80s. Lows in the mid-60s. Chance of rain 50%. Monday night and Tuesday, partly cloudy. Lows in the lower 60s. Highs in the upper 70s. Again, the forecast for Champaign, Urbana and surrounding areas of East Central Illinois for today, mostly cloudy with a chance of showers and a slight chance of thunderstorms this morning, then partly sunny this afternoon. Highs in the upper 80s. East winds 5 to 10 miles an hour, becoming south this afternoon. Chance of rain 50%. At 7 a.m. at the Champaign Airport, skies were cloudy. Visibility was 6 miles. The temperature was 72 degrees, the dew point was 71, and the relative humidity was 97%. The wind was northeast at 9 miles an hour. The pressure was 30.25 inches and steady. Elsewhere around the area, the temperatures were in the lower 70s. At Rantoul, rain was falling. At Paris, thunder was reported. It was mostly cloudy at Peoria, Mattoon, and Springfield. It was cloudy at Bloomington, Terre Haute, and Decatur. And once again at 7 a.m. at the Champaign Airport, under cloudy skies, the temperature was 72. Looking elsewhere around the Midwest at 7 a.m., Chicago was cloudy, and 65. Indianapolis was mostly cloudy, and 75. St. Louis was mostly cloudy, and 75. Kansas City had heavy rain and fog, and 70. Des Moines had light rain, and 62. Milwaukee was cloudy, and 60. And now a discussion of hazardous weather conditions for the following counties in Illinois, Champaign, DeWitt, Piatt, and Vermilion. This hazardous weather outlook is for Central Illinois, East Central Illinois, and West Central Illinois. For today and tonight, scattered thunderstorms are expected this morning into early afternoon, with a continued threat for heavy rainfall and localized flooding in low-lying areas. Temperatures will be seasonally warm at times. Heat indices of 95 to 100 degrees are forecast for most of the area this afternoon. For Thursday through Tuesday, scattered thunderstorms 30 to 60% chance are forecast for Thursday, posing a threat for heavy rainfall. Additional thunderstorm chances persist through the end of the week and next weekend. The threat of locally heavy rainfall will persist through the weekend as well. Spotter information statement, spotter activation is not anticipated through tonight. And now a discussion of hazardous weather conditions for the following counties in Illinois, Coles, Douglas, Edgar, and Moultrie. This hazardous weather outlook is for Central Illinois, East Central Illinois, Southeast Illinois, and West Central Illinois. For today and tonight, scattered thunderstorms are expected at times this morning, posing a threat for heavy rainfall and localized flooding of roads in low-lying areas. Temperatures will be seasonally warm at times. Heat indices of 95 to 105 degrees are forecast for most of the area this afternoon. For Thursday through Tuesday, mainly isolated thunderstorms 20% chance are forecast periodically the rest of this week and weekend. Temperatures will remain seasonally warm at times. Heat indices around 100 degrees south of Interstate 72 Thursday afternoon are expected. Spotter information statement, spotter activation is not anticipated through tonight. The time is currently 7:24 a.m. Central Daylight Time. 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

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Now for the official National Weather Service forecast for Champaign, Urbana, and surrounding areas of East Central Illinois. Today, mostly cloudy with a chance of showers with a slight chance of thunderstorms this morning, then partly sunny this afternoon. Highs in the upper 80s. East winds 5 to 10 miles an hour, becoming south this afternoon. Chance of rain 50%. Tonight, partly cloudy with a slight chance of showers and thunderstorms. Humid with lows around 70. East winds around 5 miles an hour, becoming south after midnight. Chance of rain 20%. Thursday, partly sunny. A chance of showers in the morning. Humid with highs in the upper 80s. Northwest winds around 5 miles an hour. Chance of rain 50%. Thursday night, partly cloudy. A chance of showers after midnight. Humid with lows in the upper 60s. Northeast winds around 5 miles an hour. Chance of rain 30%. Friday, mostly sunny. Highs in the mid-80s. East winds 5 to 10 miles an hour. Friday night and Saturday, partly cloudy. Lows in the upper 60s. Highs in the lower 90s. Saturday night, a chance of thunderstorms until midnight. Showers likely. Lows in the upper 60s. Chance of rain 70%. Sunday through Monday, mostly cloudy with a chance of showers. Highs in the lower 80s. Lows in the mid-60s. Chance of rain 50%. Monday night and Tuesday, partly cloudy. Lows in the lower 60s. Highs in the upper 70s. Again, the forecast for Champaign, Urbana, and surrounding areas of East Central Illinois for today, mostly cloudy with a chance of showers and a slight chance of thunderstorms this morning, then partly sunny this afternoon. Highs in the upper 80s. East winds 5 to 10 miles an hour, becoming south this afternoon. Chance of rain 50%. At 7 a.m. at the Champaign Airport, skies were cloudy. Visibility was 6 miles. The temperature was 72 degrees, the dew point was 71, and the relative humidity was 97%. The wind was northeast at 9 miles an hour. The pressure was 30.25 inches and steady. Elsewhere around the area, the temperatures were in the lower 70s. At Rantoul, rain was falling. At Paris, thunder was reported. It was mostly cloudy at Peoria, Mattoon, and Springfield. It was cloudy at Bloomington, Terre Haute, and Decatur. And once again at 7 a.m. at the Champaign Airport, under cloudy skies, the temperature was 72. Looking elsewhere around the Midwest at 7 a.m., Chicago was cloudy, and 65. Indianapolis was mostly cloudy, and 75. St. Louis was mostly cloudy, and 75. Kansas City had heavy rain and fog, and 70. Des Moines had light rain, and 62. Milwaukee was cloudy, and 60. And now a discussion of hazardous weather conditions for the following counties in Illinois, Champaign, DeWitt, Piatt, and Vermilion. This hazardous weather outlook is for Central Illinois, East Central Illinois, and West Central Illinois. For today and tonight, scattered thunderstorms are expected this morning into early afternoon, with a continued threat for heavy rainfall and localized flooding in low-lying areas. Temperatures will be seasonally warm at times. Heat indices of 95 to 100 degrees are forecast for most of the area this afternoon. For Thursday through Tuesday, scattered thunderstorms 30 to 60% chance are forecast for Thursday, posing a threat for heavy rainfall. Additional thunderstorm chances persist through the end of the week and next weekend. The threat of locally heavy rainfall will persist through the weekend as well. Spotter information statement, spotter activation is not anticipated through tonight. And now a discussion of hazardous weather conditions for the following counties in Illinois, Coles, Douglas, Edgar, and Moultrie. This hazardous weather outlook is for Central Illinois, East Central Illinois, Southeast Illinois, and West Central Illinois. For today and tonight, scattered thunderstorms are expected at times this morning, posing a threat for heavy rainfall and localized flooding of roads in low-lying areas. Temperatures will be seasonally warm at times. Heat indices of 95 to 105 degrees are forecast for most of the area this afternoon. For Thursday through Tuesday, mainly isolated thunderstorms 20% chance are forecast periodically.

rest of this week and weekend. Temperatures will remain seasonally warm at times. Heat indices around 100 degrees south of Interstate 72 Thursday afternoon are expected. Spotter information statement. Spotter activation is not anticipated through tonight. The time is currently 7:29 a.m. Central Daylight Time. 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Now for the official National Weather Service forecast for Champaign, Urbana, and surrounding areas of East Central Illinois. Today, mostly cloudy with a chance of showers with a slight chance of thunderstorms this morning, then partly sunny this afternoon. Highs in the upper 80s. East winds 5 to 10 miles an hour, becoming south this afternoon. Chance of rain 50%. Tonight, partly cloudy with a slight chance of showers and thunderstorms. Humid with lows around 70. East winds around 5 miles an hour, becoming south after midnight. Chance of rain 20%. Thursday, partly sunny. A chance of showers in the morning. Humid with highs in the upper 80s. Northwest winds around 5 miles an hour. Chance of rain 50%. Thursday night, partly cloudy. A chance of showers after midnight. Humid with lows in the upper 60s. Northeast winds around 5 miles an hour. Chance of rain 30%. Friday, mostly sunny. Highs in the mid-80s. East winds 5 to 10 miles an hour. Friday night and Saturday, partly cloudy. Lows in the upper 60s. Highs in the lower 90s. Saturday night, a chance of thunderstorms until midnight. Showers likely. Lows in the upper 60s. Chance of rain 70%. Sunday through Monday, mostly cloudy with a chance of showers. Highs in the lower 80s. Lows in the mid-60s. Chance of rain 50%. Monday night and Tuesday, partly cloudy. Lows in the lower 60s. Highs in the upper 70s. Again, the forecast for Champaign, Urbana, and surrounding areas of East Central Illinois for today, mostly cloudy with a chance of showers and a slight chance of thunderstorms this morning, then partly sunny this afternoon. Highs in the upper 80s. East winds 5 to 10 miles an hour, becoming south this afternoon. Chance of rain 50%. The Champaign, Illinois Airport Climate Summary for yesterday, September 15, 2026. Yesterday's high temperature of 97 degrees occurred at 2:47 p.m. The normal high is 80. Yesterday's low temperature of 60 degrees occurred at 2:12 a.m. The normal low is 55. 0.18 inches of precipitation fell yesterday. Yesterday the maximum wind observed was 22 miles an hour from the northwest. The highest wind gust observed was 30 miles per hour from the northwest, which occurred at 4:57 p.m. Yesterday the average wind speed was 9 miles per hour. Sunrise today is at 6:35 a.m. and sunset is at 7 p.m. The Mattoon, Illinois Airport Climate Summary for yesterday, September 15, 2026. Yesterday's high temperature of 97 degrees occurred at 2:47 p.m. The normal high is 79. Yesterday's low temperature of 66 degrees occurred at 5:19 a.m. The normal low is 56. No precipitation fell yesterday. Yesterday the maximum wind observed was 17 miles an hour from the south. The highest wind gust observed was 25 miles per hour from the south, which occurred at 8:46 a.m. Yesterday the average wind speed was 9 miles per hour. Sunrise today is at maximum wind observed was 17 miles an hour from the south. The highest wind gust observed was 25 miles per hour from the south, which occurred at 8:46 a.m. Yesterday the average wind speed was 9 miles per hour. Sunrise today is at 6:35 a.m. and sunset is at 7 p.m. At 7 a.m. at the Champaign Airport, skies were cloudy. Visibility was 6 miles. The temperature was 72 degrees, the dew point was 71, and the relative humidity was 97%. The wind was northeast at 9 miles an hour. The pressure was 30.25 inches and steady. Elsewhere around the area, the temperatures were in the lower 70s. At Rantoul, rain was falling. At Paris, thunder was reported. It was mostly cloudy at Peoria, Mattoon, and Springfield. It was cloudy at Bloomington, Terre Haute, and Decatur.

Milwaukee was cloudy and 60. And now a discussion of hazardous weather conditions for the following counties in Illinois, Champaign, DeWitt, Piatt, and Vermilion. This hazardous weather outlook is for Central Illinois, East Central Illinois, and West Central Illinois. For today and tonight, scattered thunderstorms are expected this morning into early afternoon, with a continued threat for heavy rainfall and localized flooding in low-lying areas. Temperatures will be seasonally warm at times. Heat indices of 95 to 100 degrees are forecast for most of the area this afternoon. For Thursday through Tuesday, scattered thunderstorms 30 to 60% chance are forecast for Thursday, posing a threat for heavy rainfall. Additional thunderstorm chances persist through the end of the week and next weekend. The threat of locally heavy rainfall will persist through the weekend as well. Spotter information statement, spotter activation is not anticipated through tonight. And now a discussion of hazardous weather conditions for the following counties in Illinois, Coles, Douglas, Edgar, and Moultrie. This hazardous weather outlook is for Central Illinois, East Central Illinois, Southeast Illinois, and West Central Illinois. For today and tonight, scattered thunderstorms are expected at times this morning, posing a threat for heavy rainfall and localized flooding of roads in low-lying areas. Temperatures will be seasonally warm at times. Heat indices of 95 to 105 degrees are forecast for most of the area this afternoon. For Thursday through Tuesday, mainly isolated thunderstorms 20% chance are forecast periodically the rest of this week and weekend. Temperatures will remain seasonally warm at times. Heat indices around 100 degrees south of Interstate 72 Thursday afternoon are expected. Spotter information statement, spotter activation is not anticipated through tonight. The time is currently 7:36 a.m. Central Daylight Time. 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Now for the official National Weather Service forecast for Champaign, Urbana, and surrounding areas of East Central Illinois. Today, mostly cloudy with a chance of showers with a slight chance of thunderstorms this morning, then partly sunny this afternoon. Highs in the upper 80s. East winds 5 to 10 miles an hour, becoming south this afternoon. Chance of rain 50%. Tonight, partly cloudy with a slight chance of showers and thunderstorms. Humid with lows around 70. East winds around 5 miles an hour, becoming south after midnight. Chance of rain 20%. Thursday, partly sunny. A chance of showers in the morning. Humid with highs in the upper 80s. Northwest winds around 5 miles an hour. Chance of rain 50%. Thursday night, partly cloudy. A chance of showers after midnight. Humid with lows in the upper 60s. Northeast winds around 5 miles an hour. Chance of rain 30%. Friday, mostly sunny. Highs in the mid-80s. East winds 5 to 10 miles an hour. Friday night and Saturday, partly cloudy. Lows in the upper 60s. Highs in the lower 90s. Saturday night, a chance of thunderstorms until midnight. Showers likely. Lows in the upper 60s. Chance of rain 70%. Sunday through Monday, mostly cloudy with a chance of showers. Highs in the lower 80s. Lows in the mid 60s. Chance of rain 50%. Monday night and Tuesday, partly cloudy. Lows in the lower 60s. Highs in the upper 70s. Again, the forecast for Champaign, Urbana, and surrounding areas of East Central Illinois for today, mostly cloudy with a chance of showers and a slight chance of thunderstorms this morning, then partly sunny this afternoon. Highs in the upper 80s. East winds 5 to 10 miles an hour, becoming south this afternoon. Chance of rain 50%. At 7 a.m. at the Champaign Airport, skies were cloudy. Visibility was 6 miles. The temperature was 72 degrees, the dew point was 71, and the relative humidity was 97%. The wind was northeast at 9 miles an hour. The pressure was 30.25 inches and steady. Elsewhere around the area, the temperatures were in the lower 70s. At Rantoul, rain was falling. At Paris, thunder was reported. It was mostly cloudy at Peoria, Mattoon, and Springfield. It was cloudy at Bloomington, Terre Haute, and Decatur. And once again at 7 a.m.

At the Champagne Airport, under cloudy skies, the temperature was 72. Looking elsewhere around the Midwest at 7 a.m., Chicago was cloudy, and 65. Indianapolis was mostly cloudy, and 75. St. Louis was mostly cloudy, and 75. Kansas City had heavy rain and fog, and 70. Des Moines had light rain, and 62. Milwaukee was cloudy, and 60. And now a discussion of hazardous weather conditions for the following counties in Illinois, Champaign, DeWitt, Piatt, and Vermilion. This hazardous weather outlook is for Central Illinois, East Central Illinois, and West Central Illinois. For today and tonight, scattered thunderstorms are expected this morning into early afternoon, with a continued threat for heavy rainfall and localized flooding in low-lying areas. Temperatures will be seasonally warm at times. Heat indices of 95 to 100 degrees are forecast for most of the area this afternoon. For Thursday through Tuesday, scattered thunderstorms 30 to 60% chance are forecast for Thursday, posing a threat for heavy rainfall. Additional thunderstorm chances persist through the end of the week and next weekend. The threat of locally heavy rainfall will persist through the weekend as well. Spotter information statement, spotter activation is not anticipated through tonight. And now a discussion of hazardous weather conditions for the following counties in Illinois, Coles, Douglas, Edgar, and Moultrie. This hazardous weather outlook is for Central Illinois, East Central Illinois, Southeast Illinois, and West Central Illinois. For today and tonight, scattered thunderstorms are expected at times this morning, posing a threat for heavy rainfall and localized flooding of roads in low-lying areas. Temperatures will be seasonally warm at times. Heat indices of 95 to 105 degrees are forecast for most of the area this afternoon. For Thursday through Tuesday, mainly isolated thunderstorms 20% chance are forecast periodically the rest of this week and weekend. Temperatures will remain seasonally warm at times. Heat indices around 100 degrees south of Interstate 72 Thursday afternoon are expected. Spotter information statement, spotter activation is not anticipated through tonight. The time is currently 7:41 a.m. Central Daylight Time. 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Now for the official National Weather Service forecast for Champaign, Urbana, and surrounding areas of East Central Illinois. Rest of today, mostly cloudy this morning, then becoming partly sunny. A chance of showers with a slight chance of thunderstorms this morning. Highs in the upper 80s. East winds 5 to 10 miles an hour, becoming south this afternoon. Chance of rain 50%. Tonight, partly cloudy with a slight chance of showers and thunderstorms. Humid with lows around 70. East winds around 5 miles an hour, becoming south after midnight. Chance of rain 20%. Thursday, partly sunny. A chance of showers in the morning. Humid with highs in the upper 80s. Northwest winds around 5 miles an hour. Chance of rain 50%. Thursday night, partly cloudy. A chance of showers after midnight. Humid with lows in the upper 60s. Northeast winds around 5 miles an hour. Chance of rain 30%. Friday, mostly sunny. Highs in the mid-80s. East winds 5 to 10 miles an hour. Friday night and Saturday, partly cloudy. Lows in the upper 60s. Highs in the lower 90s. Saturday night, a chance of thunderstorms until midnight. Showers likely. Lows in the upper 60s. Chance of rain 70%. Sunday through Monday, mostly cloudy with a chance of showers. Highs in the lower 80s. Lows in the mid 60s. Chance of rain 50%. Monday night and Tuesday, partly cloudy. Lows in the lower 60s. Highs in the upper 70s. Again, the forecast for Champaign, Urbana, and surrounding areas of East Central Illinois for the rest of today, mostly cloudy this morning, then becoming partly sunny. A chance of showers and a slight chance of thunderstorms this morning. Highs in the upper 80s. East winds 5 to 10 miles an hour, becoming south this afternoon. Chance of rain 50%. At 7 a.m. at the Champaign Airport, skies were cloudy. Visibility was 6 miles. The temperature was 72 degrees, the dew point was 71, and the relative humidity was 97%.

The wind was northeast at 9 miles an hour. The pressure was 30.25 inches and steady. Elsewhere around the area, the temperatures were in the lower 70s. At Rantoul, rain was falling. At Paris, thunder was reported. It was mostly cloudy at Peoria, Mattoon, and Springfield. It was cloudy at Bloomington, Terre Haute, and Decatur. And once again at 7 a.m. at the Champaign Airport, under cloudy skies, the temperature was 72. The Champaign, Illinois Airport Climate Summary for yesterday, September 15, 2026. Yesterday's high temperature of 97 degrees occurred at 2:47 p.m. The normal high is 80. Yesterday's low temperature of 60 degrees occurred at 2:12 a.m. The normal low is 55. 0.18 inches of precipitation fell yesterday. Yesterday the maximum wind observed was 22 miles an hour from the northwest. The highest wind gust observed was 30 miles per hour from the northwest, which occurred at 4:57 p.m. Yesterday the average wind speed was 9 miles per hour. Sunrise today is at 6:35 a.m. and sunset is at 7 p.m. The Mattoon, Illinois Airport Climate Summary for yesterday, September 15, 2026. Yesterday's high temperature of 97 degrees occurred at 2:47 p.m. The normal high is 79. Yesterday's low temperature of 66 degrees occurred at 5:19 a.m. The normal low is 56. No precipitation fell yesterday. Yesterday the maximum wind observed was 17 miles an hour from the south. The highest wind gust observed was 25 miles per hour from the south, which occurred at 8:46 a.m. Yesterday the average wind speed was 9 miles per hour. Sunrise today is at 6:35 a.m. and sunset is at 7 p.m. Looking elsewhere around the Midwest at 7 a.m., Chicago was cloudy and 65. Indianapolis was mostly cloudy and 75. St. Louis was mostly cloudy and 75. Kansas City had heavy rain and fog and 70. Des Moines had light rain and 62. Milwaukee was cloudy and 60. And now a discussion of hazardous weather conditions for the following counties in Illinois: Champaign, DeWitt, Piatt, and Vermilion. This hazardous weather outlook is for Central Illinois, East Central Illinois, and West Central Illinois. For today and tonight, scattered thunderstorms are expected this morning into early afternoon, with a continued threat for heavy rainfall and localized flooding in low-lying areas. Temperatures will be seasonally warm at times. Heat indices of 95 to 100 degrees are forecast for most of the area this afternoon. For Thursday through Tuesday, scattered thunderstorms 30 to 60% chance are forecast for Thursday, posing a threat for heavy rainfall. Additional thunderstorm chances persist through the end of the week and next weekend. The threat of locally heavy rainfall will persist through the weekend as well. Spotter information statement: spotter activation is not anticipated through tonight. And now a discussion of hazardous weather conditions for the following counties in Illinois: Coles, Douglas, Edgar, and Moultrie. This hazardous weather outlook is for Central Illinois, East Central Illinois, Southeast Illinois, and West Central Illinois. For today and tonight, scattered thunderstorms are expected at times this morning, posing a threat for heavy rainfall and localized flooding of roads in low-lying areas. Temperatures will be seasonally warm at times. Heat indices of 95 to 105 degrees are forecast for most of the area this afternoon. For Thursday through Tuesday, mainly isolated thunderstorms 20% chance are forecast periodically the rest of this week and weekend. Temperatures will remain seasonally warm at times. Heat indices around 100 degrees south of Interstate 72 Thursday afternoon are expected. Spotter information statement: spotter activation is not anticipated through tonight. The time is currently 7:48 a.m. Central Daylight Time. 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Now for the official National Weather Service forecast for Champaign, Urbana, and surrounding areas of East Central Illinois. Rest of today, mostly cloudy this morning, then becoming partly sunny. A chance of showers with a slight chance of thunderstorms this morning. Highs in the upper 80s. East winds 5 to 10 miles an hour, becoming south this afternoon. Chance of rain 50%. Tonight, partly cloudy with a slight chance of showers and

Thunderstorms. Humid with lows around 70. East winds around 5 miles an hour, becoming south after midnight. Chance of rain 20%. Thursday, partly sunny. A chance of showers in the morning. Humid with highs in the upper 80s. Northwest winds around 5 miles an hour. Chance of rain 50%. Thursday night, partly cloudy. A chance of showers after midnight. Humid with lows in the upper 60s. Northeast winds around 5 miles an hour. Chance of rain 30%. Friday, mostly sunny. Highs in the mid-80s. East winds 5 to 10 miles an hour. Friday night and Saturday, partly cloudy. Lows in the upper 60s. Highs in the lower 90s. Saturday night, a chance of thunderstorms until midnight. Showers likely. Lows in the upper 60s. Chance of rain 70%. Sunday through Monday, mostly cloudy with a chance of showers. Highs in the lower 80s. Lows in the mid-60s. Chance of rain 50%. Monday night and Tuesday, partly cloudy. Lows in the lower 60s. Highs in the upper 70s. Again, the forecast for Champaign, Urbana and surrounding areas of East Central Illinois for the rest of today, mostly cloudy this morning, then becoming partly sunny. A chance of showers and a slight chance of thunderstorms this morning. Highs in the upper 80s. East winds 5 to 10 miles an hour, becoming south this afternoon. Chance of rain 50%. At 7 a.m. at the Champaign Airport, skies were cloudy. Visibility was 6 miles. The temperature was 72 degrees, the dew point was 71, and the relative humidity was 97%. The wind was northeast at 9 miles an hour. The pressure was 30.25 inches and steady. Elsewhere around the area, the temperatures were in the lower 70s. At Rantoul, rain was falling. At Paris, thunder was reported. It was mostly cloudy at Peoria, Mattoon, and Springfield. It was cloudy at Bloomington, Terre Haute, and Decatur. And once again at 7 a.m. at the Champaign Airport, under cloudy skies, the temperature was 72. Looking elsewhere around the Midwest at 7 a.m., Chicago was cloudy, and 65. Indianapolis was mostly cloudy, and 75. St. Louis was mostly cloudy, and 75. Kansas City had heavy rain and fog, and 70. Des Moines had light rain, and 62. Milwaukee was cloudy, and 60. And now a discussion of hazardous weather conditions for the following counties in Illinois, Champaign, DeWitt, Piatt, and Vermilion. This hazardous weather outlook is for Central Illinois, East Central Illinois, and West Central Illinois. For today and tonight, scattered thunderstorms are expected this morning into early afternoon, with a continued threat for heavy rainfall and localized flooding in low-lying areas. Temperatures will be seasonally warm at times. Heat indices of 95 to 100 degrees are forecast for most of the area this afternoon. For Thursday through Tuesday, scattered thunderstorms 30 to 60% chance are forecast for Thursday, posing a threat for heavy rainfall. Additional thunderstorm chances persist through the end of the week and next weekend. The threat of locally heavy rainfall will persist through the weekend as well. Spotter information statement, spotter activation is not anticipated through tonight. And now a discussion of hazardous weather conditions for the following counties in Illinois, Coles, Douglas, Edgar, and Moultrie. This hazardous weather outlook is for Central Illinois, East Central Illinois, Southeast Illinois, and West Central Illinois. For today and tonight, scattered thunderstorms are expected at times this morning, posing a threat for heavy rainfall and localized flooding of roads in low-lying areas. Temperatures will be seasonally warm at times. Heat indices of 95 to 105 degrees are forecast for most of the area this afternoon. For Thursday through Tuesday, mainly isolated thunderstorms 20% chance are forecast periodically the rest of this week and weekend. Temperatures will remain seasonally warm at times. Heat indices around 100 degrees south of Interstate 72 Thursday afternoon are expected. Spotter information statement, spotter activation is not anticipated through tonight. The time is currently 7:54 a.m. Central Daylight Time. 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Now for the

Official National Weather Service forecast for Champaign, Urbana, and surrounding areas of East Central Illinois. Rest of today, mostly cloudy this morning, then becoming partly sunny. A chance of showers with a slight chance of thunderstorms this morning. Highs in the upper 80s. East winds 5 to 10 miles an hour, becoming south this afternoon. Chance of rain 50%. Tonight, partly cloudy with a slight chance of showers and thunderstorms. Humid with lows around 70. East winds around 5 miles an hour, becoming south after midnight. Chance of rain 20%. Thursday, partly sunny. A chance of showers in the morning. Humid with highs in the upper 80s. Northwest winds around 5 miles an hour. Chance of rain 50%. Thursday night, partly cloudy. A chance of showers after midnight. Humid with lows in the upper 60s. Northeast winds around 5 miles an hour. Chance of rain 30%. Friday, mostly sunny. Highs in the mid-80s. East winds 5 to 10 miles an hour. Friday night and Saturday, partly cloudy. Lows in the upper 60s. Highs in the lower 90s. Saturday night, a chance of thunderstorms until midnight. Showers likely. Lows in the upper 60s. Chance of rain 70%. Sunday through Monday, mostly cloudy with a chance of showers. Highs in the lower 80s. Lows in the mid-60s. Chance of rain 50%. Monday night and Tuesday, partly cloudy. Lows in the lower 60s. Highs in the upper 70s. Again, the forecast for Champaign, Urbana, and surrounding areas of East Central Illinois for the rest of today, mostly cloudy this morning, then becoming partly sunny. A chance of showers and a slight chance of thunderstorms this morning. Highs in the upper 80s. East winds 5 to 10 miles an hour, becoming south this afternoon. Chance of rain 50%. At 7 a.m. at the Champaign Airport, skies were cloudy. Visibility was 6 miles. The temperature was 72 degrees, the dew point was 71, and the relative humidity was 97%. The wind was northeast at 9 miles an hour. The pressure was 30.25 inches and steady. Elsewhere around the area, the temperatures were in the lower 70s. At Rantoul, rain was falling. At Paris, thunder was reported. It was mostly cloudy at Peoria, Mattoon, and Springfield. It was cloudy at Bloomington, Terre Haute, and Decatur. And once again at 7 a.m. at the Champaign Airport, under cloudy skies, the temperature was 72. Looking elsewhere around the Midwest at 7 a.m., Chicago was cloudy, and 65. Indianapolis was mostly cloudy, and 75. St. Louis was mostly cloudy, and 75. Kansas City had heavy rain and fog, and 70. Des Moines had light rain, and 62. Milwaukee was cloudy, and 60. And now a discussion of hazardous weather conditions for the following counties in Illinois, Champaign, DeWitt, Piatt, and Vermilion. This hazardous weather outlook is for Central Illinois, East Central Illinois, and West Central Illinois. For today and tonight, scattered thunderstorms are expected this morning into early afternoon, with a continued threat for heavy rainfall and localized flooding in low-lying areas. Temperatures will be seasonally warm at times. Heat indices of 95 to 100 degrees are forecast for most of the area this afternoon. For Thursday through Tuesday, scattered thunderstorms 30 to 60% chance are forecast for Thursday, posing a threat for heavy rainfall. Additional thunderstorm chances persist through the end of the week and next weekend. The threat of locally heavy rainfall will persist through the weekend as well. Spotter information statement, spotter activation is not anticipated through tonight. And now a discussion of hazardous weather conditions for the following counties in Illinois, Coles, Douglas, Edgar, and Moultrie. This hazardous weather outlook is for Central Illinois, East Central Illinois, Southeast Illinois, and West Central Illinois. For today and tonight, scattered thunderstorms are expected at times this morning, posing a threat for heavy rainfall and localized flooding of roads in low-lying areas. Temperatures will be seasonally warm at times. Heat indices of 95 to 105 degrees are forecast for most of the area this afternoon. For Thursday through Tuesday, mainly isolated thunderstorms 20% chance are forecast periodically the rest of this week and weekend.

will remain seasonally warm at times. Heat indices around 100 degrees south of Interstate 72 Thursday afternoon are expected. Spotter information statement. Spotter activation is not anticipated through tonight. The time is currently 7:59 a.m. Central Daylight Time. 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The Champaign, Illinois Airport Climate Summary for yesterday, September 15, 2026. Yesterday's high temperature of 97 degrees occurred at 2:47 p.m. The normal high is 80. Yesterday's low temperature of 60 degrees occurred at 2:12 a.m. The normal low is 55. 0.18 inches of precipitation fell yesterday. Yesterday the maximum wind observed was 22 miles an hour from the northwest. The highest wind gust observed was 30 miles per hour from the northwest, which occurred at 4:57 p.m. Yesterday the average wind speed was 9 miles per hour. Sunrise today is at 6:35 a.m. and sunset is at 7 p.m. The Mattoon, Illinois Airport Climate Summary for yesterday, September 15, 2026. Yesterday's high temperature of 97 degrees occurred at 2:47 p.m. The normal high is 79. Yesterday's low temperature of 66 degrees occurred at 5:19 a.m. The normal low is 56. No precipitation fell yesterday. Yesterday the maximum wind observed was 17 miles an hour from the south. The highest wind gust observed was 25 miles per hour from the south, which occurred at 8:46 a.m. Yesterday the average wind speed was 9 miles per hour. Sunrise today is at 6:35 a.m. and sunset is at 7 p.m. Now for the official National Weather Service forecast for Champaign, Urbana and surrounding areas of East Central Illinois. Rest of today, mostly cloudy this morning, then becoming partly sunny. A chance of showers with a slight chance of thunderstorms this morning. Highs in the upper 80s. East winds 5 to 10 miles an hour, becoming south this afternoon. Chance of rain 50%. Tonight, partly cloudy with a slight chance of showers and thunderstorms. Humid with lows around 70. East winds around 5 miles an hour, becoming south after midnight. Chance of rain 20%. Thursday, partly sunny. A chance of showers in the morning. Humid with highs in the upper 80s. Northwest winds around 5 miles an hour. Chance of rain 50%. Thursday night, partly cloudy. A chance of showers after midnight. Humid with lows in the upper 60s. Northeast winds around 5 miles an hour. Chance of rain 30%. Friday, mostly sunny. Highs in the mid 80s. East winds 5 to 10 miles an hour. Friday night and Saturday, partly cloudy. Lows in the upper 60s. Highs in the lower 90s. Saturday night, a chance of thunderstorms until midnight. Showers likely. Lows in the upper 60s. Chance of rain 70%. Sunday through Monday, mostly cloudy with a chance of showers. Highs in the lower 80s. Lows in the mid 60s. Chance of rain 50%. Monday night and Tuesday, partly cloudy. Lows in the lower 60s. Highs in the upper 70s. Again, the forecast for Champaign, Urbana and surrounding areas of East Central Illinois for the rest of today, mostly cloudy this morning, then becoming partly sunny. A chance of showers and a slight chance of thunderstorms this morning. Highs in the upper 80s. East winds 5 to 10 miles an hour, becoming south this afternoon. Chance of rain 50%. And now a discussion of hazardous weather conditions for the following counties in Illinois, Champaign, DeWitt, Piatt, and Vermilion. This hazardous weather outlook is for Central Illinois, East Central Illinois, and West Central Illinois. For today and tonight, scattered thunderstorms are expected this morning into early afternoon, with a continued threat for heavy rainfall and localized flooding in low-lying areas. Temperatures will be seasonally warm at times. Heat indices of 95 to 100 degrees are forecast for most of the area this afternoon. For Thursday through Tuesday, scattered thunderstorms 30 to 60% chance are forecast for Thursday, posing a threat for heavy rainfall. Additional thunderstorm chances persist through the end of the week and next weekend. The threat of locally heavy rainfall will persist through the weekend as well. Spotter information statement. Spotter

activation is not anticipated through tonight. And now a discussion of hazardous weather conditions for the following counties in Illinois: Coles, Douglas, Edgar, and Moultrie. This hazardous weather outlook is for Central Illinois, East Central Illinois, Southeast Illinois, and West Central Illinois. For today and tonight, scattered thunderstorms are expected at times this morning, posing a threat for heavy rainfall and localized flooding of roads in low-lying areas. Temperatures will be seasonally warm at times. Heat indices of 95 to 105 degrees are forecast for most of the area this afternoon. For Thursday through Tuesday, mainly isolated thunderstorms, 20% chance are forecast periodically the rest of this week and weekend. Temperatures will remain seasonally warm at times. Heat indices around 100 degrees south of Interstate 72 Thursday afternoon are expected. Spotter information statement: spotter activation is not anticipated through tonight. The time is currently 8:05 a.m. Central Daylight Time. 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Now for the official National Weather Service forecast for Champaign, Urbana, and surrounding areas of East Central Illinois. Rest of today, mostly cloudy this morning, then becoming partly sunny. A chance of showers with a slight chance of thunderstorms this morning. Highs in the upper 80s. East winds 5 to 10 miles an hour, becoming south this afternoon. Chance of rain 50%. Tonight, partly cloudy with a slight chance of showers and thunderstorms. Humid with lows around 70. East winds around 5 miles an hour, becoming south after midnight. Chance of rain 20%. Thursday, partly sunny. A chance of showers in the morning. Humid with highs in the upper 80s. Northwest winds around 5 miles an hour. Chance of rain 50%. Thursday night, partly cloudy. A chance of showers after midnight. Humid with lows in the upper 60s. Northeast winds around 5 miles an hour. Chance of rain 30%. Friday, mostly sunny. Highs in the mid-80s. East winds 5 to 10 miles an hour. Friday night and Saturday, partly cloudy. Lows in the upper 60s. Highs in the lower 90s. Saturday night, a chance of thunderstorms until midnight. Showers likely. Lows in the upper 60s. Chance of rain 70%. Sunday through Monday, mostly cloudy with a chance of showers. Highs in the lower 80s. Lows in the mid-60s. Chance of rain 50%. Monday night and Tuesday, partly cloudy. Lows in the lower 60s. Highs in the upper 70s. Again, the forecast for Champaign, Urbana, and surrounding areas of East Central Illinois for the rest of today: mostly cloudy this morning, then becoming partly sunny. A chance of showers and a slight chance of thunderstorms this morning. Highs in the upper 80s. East winds 5 to 10 miles an hour, becoming south this afternoon. Chance of rain 50%. 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Programming originates from NOAA's National Weather Service office in Lincoln and transmits from the WCIA television tower near Seymour. 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At 8 a.m. at the Champaign Airport, light rain and fog were reported. Visibility was 2.5 miles. The temperature was 72 degrees, the dew point was 71, and the relative humidity was 97%. The wind was east at 9 miles an hour. The pressure was 30.24 inches and falling. Elsewhere around the area, at Red Tool, rain was falling, with a temperature of 71. At Mattoon, it was mostly sunny, with a temperature of 74. At Peoria, it was partly sunny, with a temperature of 71. It was cloudy, with a temperature of 71 at Bloomington, 74 at Terre Haute, 73 at Decatur, and 72 at Springfield. And once again at 8 a.m. at the Champaign Airport, with light rain and fog, the temperature was 72. Looking elsewhere around the Midwest at 8 a.m., Chicago had light rain and 64. Indianapolis was partly sunny.

77. St. Louis was partly sunny, and 77. Kansas City had heavy rain and fog, and 70. Des Moines was cloudy, and 62. Milwaukee was cloudy, and 61. And now a discussion of hazardous weather conditions for the following counties in Illinois, Champaign, DeWitt, Piatt, and Vermilion. This hazardous weather outlook is for Central Illinois, East Central Illinois, and West Central Illinois. For today and tonight, scattered thunderstorms are expected this morning into early afternoon, with a continued threat for heavy rainfall and localized flooding in low-lying areas. Temperatures will be seasonally warm at times. Heat indices of 95 to 100 degrees are forecast for most of the area this afternoon. For Thursday through Tuesday, scattered thunderstorms 30 to 60% chance are forecast for Thursday, posing a threat for heavy rainfall. Additional thunderstorm chances persist through the end of the week and next weekend. The threat of locally heavy rainfall will persist through the weekend as well. Spotter information statement, spotter activation is not anticipated through tonight. And now a discussion of hazardous weather conditions for the following counties in Illinois, Coles, Douglas, Edgar, and Moultrie. This hazardous weather outlook is for Central Illinois, East Central Illinois, Southeast Illinois, and West Central Illinois. For today and tonight, scattered thunderstorms are expected at times this morning, posing a threat for heavy rainfall and localized flooding of roads in low-lying areas. Temperatures will be seasonally warm at times. Heat indices of 95 to 105 degrees are forecast for most of the area this afternoon. For Thursday through Tuesday, mainly isolated thunderstorms 20% chance are forecast periodically the rest of this week and weekend. Temperatures will remain seasonally warm at times. Heat indices around 100 degrees south of Interstate 72 Thursday afternoon are expected. Spotter information statement, spotter activation is not anticipated through tonight. The time is currently 8:11 a.m. Central Daylight Time. 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Now for the official National Weather Service forecast for Champaign, Urbana, and surrounding areas of East Central Illinois. Rest of today, mostly cloudy this morning, then becoming partly sunny. A chance of showers with a slight chance of thunderstorms this morning. Highs in the upper 80s. East winds 5 to 10 miles an hour, becoming south this afternoon. Chance of rain 50%. Tonight, partly cloudy with a slight chance of showers and thunderstorms. Humid with lows around 70. East winds around 5 miles an hour, becoming south after midnight. Chance of rain 20%. Thursday, partly sunny. A chance of showers in the morning. Humid with highs in the upper 80s. Northwest winds around 5 miles an hour. Chance of rain 50%. Thursday night, partly cloudy. A chance of showers after midnight. Humid with lows in the upper 60s. Northeast winds around 5 miles an hour. Chance of rain 30%. Friday, mostly sunny. Highs in the mid-80s. East winds 5 to 10 miles an hour. Friday night and Saturday, partly cloudy. Lows in the upper 60s. Highs in the lower 90s. Saturday night, a chance of thunderstorms until midnight. Showers likely. Lows in the upper 60s. Chance of rain 70%. Sunday through Monday, mostly cloudy with a chance of showers. Highs in the lower 80s. Lows in the mid-60s. Chance of rain 50%. Monday night and Tuesday, partly cloudy. Lows in the lower 60s. Highs in the upper 70s. Again, the forecast for Champaign, Urbana, and surrounding areas of East Central Illinois for the rest of today, mostly cloudy this morning, then becoming partly sunny. A chance of showers and a slight chance of thunderstorms this morning. Highs in the upper 80s. East winds 5 to 10 miles an hour, becoming south this afternoon. Chance of rain 50%. Now for the official National Weather Service forecast for Champaign, Urbana, and surrounding areas of East Central Illinois. Rest of today, mostly cloudy late this morning, then becoming partly sunny. A chance of showers and thunderstorms late this morning, then a slight chance of showers this afternoon. Highs in the upper 80s. East winds around 5 miles an hour, becoming west this afternoon. Chance of rain 50%.
Night, partly cloudy with a slight chance of showers and thunderstorms. Humid with lows around 70. East winds around 5 miles an hour, becoming south after midnight. Chance of rain 20%. Thursday, partly sunny. A chance of showers in the morning. Humid with highs in the upper 80s. Northwest winds around 5 miles an hour. Chance of rain 50%. Thursday night, partly cloudy. A chance of showers after midnight. Humid with lows in the upper 60s. Northeast winds around 5 miles an hour. Chance of rain 30%. Friday, mostly sunny. Highs in the mid-80s. East winds 5 to 10 miles an hour. Friday night and Saturday, partly cloudy. Lows in the upper 60s. Highs in the lower 90s. Saturday night, a chance of thunderstorms until midnight. Showers likely. Lows in the upper 60s. Chance of rain 70%. Sunday through Monday, mostly cloudy with a chance of showers. Highs in the lower 80s. Lows in the mid-60s. Chance of rain 50%. Monday night and Tuesday, partly cloudy. Lows in the lower 60s. Highs in the upper 70s. Again, the forecast for Champaign, Urbana, and surrounding areas of East Central Illinois for the rest of today, mostly cloudy late this morning, then becoming partly sunny. A chance of showers and thunderstorms late this morning, then a slight chance of showers this afternoon. Highs in the upper 80s. East winds around 5 miles an hour, becoming west this afternoon. Chance of rain 50%. The Champaign, Illinois Airport Climate Summary for yesterday, September 15, 2026. Yesterday's high temperature of 97 degrees occurred at 2:47 p.m. The normal high is 80. Yesterday's low temperature of 60 degrees occurred at 2:12 a.m. The normal low is 55. 0.18 inches of precipitation fell yesterday. Yesterday the maximum wind observed was 22 miles an hour from the northwest. The highest wind gust observed was 30 miles per hour from the northwest, which occurred at 4:57 p.m. Yesterday the average wind speed was 9 miles per hour. Sunrise today is at 6:35 a.m. and sunset is at 7 p.m. The Mattoon, Illinois Airport Climate Summary for yesterday, September 15, 2026. Yesterday's high temperature of 97 degrees occurred at 2:47 p.m. The normal high is 79. Yesterday's low temperature of 66 degrees occurred at 5:19 a.m. The normal low is 56. No precipitation fell yesterday. Yesterday the maximum wind observed was 17 miles an hour from the south. The highest wind gust observed was 25 miles per hour from the south, which occurred at 8:46 a.m. Yesterday the average wind speed was 9 miles per hour. Sunrise today is at 6:35 a.m. and sunset is at 7 p.m. At 8 a.m. at the Champaign Airport, light rain and fog were reported. Visibility was 2.5 miles. The temperature was 72 degrees, the dew point was 71, and the relative humidity was 97%. The wind was east at 9 miles an hour. The pressure was 30.24 inches and falling. Elsewhere around the area, temperatures were in the lower to mid-70s. At Rantoul, rain was falling. At Mattoon, it was mostly sunny. At Peoria, it was partly sunny. It was cloudy at Bloomington, Paris, Terre Haute, Decatur, and Springfield. And once again at 8 a.m. at the Champaign Airport, with light rain and fog, the temperature was 72. Looking elsewhere around the Midwest at 8 a.m., Chicago had light rain, and 64. Indianapolis was partly sunny, and 77. St. Louis was partly sunny, and 77. Kansas City had heavy rain and fog, and 70. Des Moines was cloudy, and 62. Milwaukee was cloudy, and 61. And now a discussion of hazardous weather conditions for the following counties in Illinois: Champaign, DeWitt, Piatt, and Vermilion. This hazardous weather outlook is for Central Illinois, East Central Illinois, and West Central Illinois. For today and tonight, scattered thunderstorms are expected this morning into early afternoon, with a continued threat for heavy rainfall and localized flooding in low-lying areas. Temperatures will be seasonally warm at times. Heat indices of 95 to 100 degrees are forecast for most of the area this afternoon.

Thursday through Tuesday, scattered thunderstorms, 30 to 60% chance are forecast for Thursday, posing a threat for heavy rainfall. Additional thunderstorm chances persist through the end of the week and next weekend. The threat of locally heavy rainfall will persist through the weekend as well. Spotter information statement, spotter activation is not anticipated through tonight. And now a discussion of hazardous weather conditions for the following counties in Illinois: Coles, Douglas, Edgar, and Moultrie. This hazardous weather outlook is for Central Illinois, East Central Illinois, Southeast Illinois, and West Central Illinois. For today and tonight, scattered thunderstorms are expected at times this morning, posing a threat for heavy rainfall and localized flooding of roads in low-lying areas. Temperatures will be seasonally warm at times. Heat indices of 95 to 105 degrees are forecast for most of the area this afternoon. For Thursday through Tuesday, mainly isolated thunderstorms, 20% chance are forecast periodically the rest of this week and weekend. Temperatures will remain seasonally warm at times. Heat indices around 100 degrees south of Interstate 72 Thursday afternoon are expected. Spotter information statement, spotter activation is not anticipated through tonight. The time is currently 8:21 a.m. Central Daylight Time. 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Now for the official National Weather Service forecast for Champaign, Urbana, and surrounding areas of East Central Illinois. Rest of today, mostly cloudy late this morning, then becoming partly sunny. A chance of showers and thunderstorms late this morning, then a slight chance of showers this afternoon. Highs in the upper 80s. East winds around 5 miles an hour, becoming west this afternoon. Chance of rain 50%. Tonight, partly cloudy with a slight chance of showers and thunderstorms. Humid with lows around 70. East winds around 5 miles an hour, becoming south after midnight. Chance of rain 20%. Thursday, partly sunny. A chance of showers in the morning. Humid with highs in the upper 80s. Northwest winds around 5 miles an hour. Chance of rain 50%. Thursday night, partly cloudy. A chance of showers after midnight. Humid with lows in the upper 60s. Northeast winds around 5 miles an hour. Chance of rain 30%. Friday, mostly sunny. Highs in the mid-80s. East winds 5 to 10 miles an hour. Friday night and Saturday, partly cloudy. Lows in the upper 60s. Highs in the lower 90s. Saturday night, a chance of thunderstorms until midnight. Showers likely. Lows in the upper 60s. Chance of rain 70%. Sunday through Monday, mostly cloudy with a chance of showers. Highs in the lower 80s. Lows in the mid 60s. Chance of rain 50%. Monday night and Tuesday, partly cloudy. Lows in the lower 60s. Highs in the upper 70s. Again, the forecast for Champaign, Urbana, and surrounding areas of East Central Illinois for the rest of today, mostly cloudy late this morning, then becoming partly sunny. A chance of showers and thunderstorms late this morning, then a slight chance of showers this afternoon. Highs in the upper 80s. East winds around 5 miles an hour, becoming west this afternoon. Chance of rain 50%. At 8 a.m. at the Champaign Airport, fog was reported. Visibility was 3 miles. The temperature was 72 degrees, the dew point was 71, and the relative humidity was 97%. The wind was east at 10 miles an hour. The pressure was 30.25 inches and falling. Elsewhere around the area, temperatures were in the lower to mid-70s. At Red Tool, rain was falling. It was partly sunny at Peoria, Terre Haute, Mattoon, and Decatur. It was cloudy at Bloomington, Paris, and Springfield. And once again at 8 a.m. at the Champaign Airport, with fog, the temperature was 72. Looking elsewhere around the Midwest at 8 a.m., Chicago had light rain, and 64. Indianapolis was partly sunny, and 77. St. Louis was partly sunny, and 77. Kansas City had heavy rain and fog and 70. Des Moines was cloudy and 62. Milwaukee was cloudy and 61. And now a discussion of hazardous weather conditions for the following counties
in Illinois, Champaign, DeWitt, Piatt, and Vermilion. This hazardous weather outlook is for Central Illinois, East Central Illinois, and West Central Illinois. For today and tonight, scattered thunderstorms are expected this morning into early afternoon, with a continued threat for heavy rainfall and localized flooding in low-lying areas. Temperatures will be seasonally warm at times. Heat indices of 95 to 100 degrees are forecast for most of the area this afternoon. For Thursday through Tuesday, scattered thunderstorms 30 to 60% chance are forecast for Thursday, posing a threat for heavy rainfall. Additional thunderstorm chances persist through the end of the week and next weekend. The threat of locally heavy rainfall will persist through the weekend as well. Spotter information statement, spotter activation is not anticipated through tonight. And now a discussion of hazardous weather conditions for the following counties in Illinois, Coles, Douglas, Edgar, and Moultrie. This hazardous weather outlook is for Central Illinois, East Central Illinois, Southeast Illinois, and West Central Illinois. For today and tonight, scattered thunderstorms are expected at times this morning, posing a threat for heavy rainfall and localized flooding of roads in low-lying areas. Temperatures will be seasonally warm at times. Heat indices of 95 to 105 degrees are forecast for most of the area this afternoon. For Thursday through Tuesday, mainly isolated thunderstorms 20% chance are forecast periodically the rest of this week and weekend. Temperatures will remain seasonally warm at times. Heat indices around 100 degrees south of Interstate 72 Thursday afternoon are expected. Spotter information statement, spotter activation is not anticipated through tonight. The time is currently 8:26 a.m. Central Daylight Time. 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Now for the official National Weather Service forecast for Champaign, Urbana, and surrounding areas of East Central Illinois. Rest of today, mostly cloudy late this morning, then becoming partly sunny. A chance of showers and thunderstorms late this morning, then a slight chance of showers this afternoon. Highs in the upper 80s. East winds around 5 miles an hour, becoming west this afternoon. Chance of rain 50%. Tonight, partly cloudy with a slight chance of showers and thunderstorms. Humid with lows around 70. East winds around 5 miles an hour, becoming south after midnight. Chance of rain 20%. Thursday, partly sunny. A chance of showers in the morning. Humid with highs in the upper 80s. Northwest winds around 5 miles an hour. Chance of rain 50%. Thursday night, partly cloudy. A chance of showers after midnight. Humid with lows in the upper 60s. Northeast winds around 5 miles an hour. Chance of rain 30%. Friday, mostly sunny. Highs in the mid 80s. East winds 5 to 10 miles an hour. Friday night and Saturday, partly cloudy. Lows in the upper 60s. Highs in the lower 90s. Saturday night, a chance of thunderstorms until midnight. Showers likely. Lows in the upper 60s. Chance of rain 70%. Sunday through Monday, mostly cloudy with a chance of showers. Highs in the lower 80s. Lows in the mid 60s. Chance of rain 50%. Monday night and Tuesday, partly cloudy. Lows in the lower 60s. Highs in the upper 70s. Again, the forecast for Champaign, Urbana, and surrounding areas of East Central Illinois for the rest of today, mostly cloudy late this morning, then becoming partly sunny. A chance of showers and thunderstorms late this morning, then a slight chance of showers this afternoon. Highs in the upper 80s. East winds around 5 miles an hour, becoming west this afternoon. Chance of rain 50%. At 8 a.m. at the Champaign Airport, fog was reported. Visibility was 3 miles. The temperature was 72 degrees, the dew point was 71, and the relative humidity was 97%. The wind was east at 10 miles an hour. The pressure was 30.25 inches and falling. Elsewhere around the area, temperatures were in the lower to mid-70s. At Red Tool, rain was falling. It was partly sunny at Peoria, Terre Haute, Mattoon, and Decatur. It was cloudy at Bloomington, Paris, and Springfield. And once again at 8 a.m. at the Champaign Airport, with fog, the temperature was 72.
looking elsewhere around the Midwest.

8 a.m., Chicago had light rain, and 64. Indianapolis was partly sunny, and 77. St. Louis was partly sunny, and 77. Kansas City had rain and fog, and 70. Des Moines was cloudy, and 62. Milwaukee was cloudy, and 61. The Champaign, Illinois Airport Climate Summary for yesterday, September 15, 2026. Yesterday's high temperature of 97 degrees occurred at 2:47 p.m. The normal high is 80. Yesterday's low temperature of 60 degrees occurred at 2:12 a.m. The normal low is 55. 0.18 inches of precipitation fell yesterday. Yesterday the maximum wind observed was 22 miles an hour from the northwest. The highest wind gust observed was 30 miles per hour from the northwest, which occurred at 4:57 p.m. Yesterday the average wind speed was 9 miles per hour. Sunrise today is at 6:35 a.m. and sunset is at 7 p.m. The Mattoon, Illinois Airport Climate Summary for yesterday, September 15, 2026. Yesterday's high temperature of 97 degrees occurred at 2:47 p.m. The normal high is 79. Yesterday's low temperature of 66 degrees occurred at 5:19 a.m. The normal low is 56. No precipitation fell yesterday. Yesterday the maximum wind observed was 17 miles an hour from the south. The highest wind gust observed was 25 miles per hour from the south, which occurred at 8:46 a.m. Yesterday the average wind speed was 9 miles per hour. Sunrise today is at 6:35 a.m. and sunset is at 7 p.m. And now a discussion of hazardous weather conditions for the following counties in Illinois: Champaign, DeWitt, Piatt, and Vermilion. This hazardous weather outlook is for Central Illinois, East Central Illinois, and West Central Illinois. For today and tonight, scattered thunderstorms are expected this morning into early afternoon, with a continued threat for heavy rainfall and localized flooding in low-lying areas. Temperatures will be seasonally warm at times. Heat indices of 95 to 100 degrees are forecast for most of the area this afternoon. For Thursday through Tuesday, scattered thunderstorms 30 to 60% chance are forecast for Thursday, posing a threat for heavy rainfall. Additional thunderstorm chances persist through the end of the week and next weekend. The threat of locally heavy rainfall will persist through the weekend as well. Spotter information statement: spotter activation is not anticipated through tonight. And now a discussion of hazardous weather conditions for the following counties in Illinois: Coles, Douglas, Edgar, and Moultrie. This hazardous weather outlook is for Central Illinois, East Central Illinois, Southeast Illinois, and West Central Illinois. For today and tonight, scattered thunderstorms are expected at times this morning, posing a threat for heavy rainfall and localized flooding of roads in low-lying areas. Temperatures will be seasonally warm at times. Heat indices of 95 to 105 degrees are forecast for most of the area this afternoon. For Thursday, localized flooding of roads in low-lying areas. Temperatures will be seasonally warm at times. Heat indices of 95 to 105 degrees are forecast for most of the area this afternoon. For Thursday through Tuesday, mainly isolated thunderstorms 20% chance are forecast periodically the rest of this week and weekend. Temperatures will remain seasonally warm at times. Heat indices around 100 degrees south of Interstate 72 Thursday afternoon are expected. Spotter information statement: spotter activation is not anticipated through tonight. The time is currently 8:33 a.m. Central Daylight Time. 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Now for the official National Weather Service forecast for Champaign, Urbana, and surrounding areas of East Central Illinois. Rest of today, mostly cloudy late this morning, then becoming partly sunny. A chance of showers and thunderstorms late this morning, then a slight chance of showers this afternoon. Highs in the upper 80s. East winds around 5 miles an hour, becoming west this afternoon. Chance of rain 50%. Tonight, partly cloudy with a slight chance of showers and thunderstorms. Humid with lows around 70. East winds around 5 miles an hour, becoming south after midnight. Chance of rain 20%. Thursday, partly sunny. A chance of showers in the morning. Humid with highs in the upper 80s. Northwest winds around 5.

5 to 10 miles an hour. Friday night and Saturday, partly cloudy. Lows in the upper 60s. Highs in the lower 90s. Saturday night, a chance of thunderstorms until midnight. Showers likely. Lows in the upper 60s. Chance of rain 70%. Sunday through Monday, mostly cloudy with a chance of showers. Highs in the lower 80s. Lows in the mid 60s. Chance of rain 50%. Monday night and Tuesday, partly cloudy. Lows in the lower 60s. Highs in the upper 70s. Again, the forecast for Champaign, Urbana and surrounding areas of East Central Illinois for the rest of today, mostly cloudy late this morning, then becoming partly sunny. A chance of showers and thunderstorms late this morning, then a slight chance of showers this afternoon. Highs in the upper 80s. East winds around 5 miles an hour, becoming west this afternoon. Chance of rain 50%. At 8 a.m. at the Champaign Airport, fog was reported. Visibility was 3 miles. The temperature was 72 degrees, the dew point was 71, and the relative humidity was 97%. The wind was east at 10 miles an hour. The pressure was 30.25 inches and falling. Elsewhere around the area, temperatures were in the lower to mid-70s. At Red Tool, rain was falling. It was partly sunny at Peoria, Terre Haute, Mattoon, and Decatur. It was cloudy at Bloomington, Paris, and Springfield. And once again at 8 a.m. at the Champaign Airport, with fog, the temperature was 72. Looking elsewhere around the Midwest at 8 a.m., Chicago had light rain, and 64. Indianapolis was partly sunny, and 77. St. Louis was partly sunny, and 77. Kansas City had rain and fog, and 70. Des Moines was cloudy, and 62. Milwaukee was cloudy, and 61. And now a discussion of hazardous weather conditions for the following counties in Illinois, Champaign, DeWitt, Piatt, and Vermilion. This hazardous weather outlook is for Central Illinois, East Central Illinois, and West Central Illinois. For today and tonight, scattered thunderstorms are expected this morning into early afternoon, with a continued threat for heavy rainfall and localized flooding in low-lying areas. Temperatures will be seasonally warm at times. Heat indices of 95 to 100 degrees are forecast for most of the area this afternoon. For Thursday through Tuesday, scattered thunderstorms 30 to 60% chance are forecast for Thursday, posing a threat for heavy rainfall. Additional thunderstorm chances persist through the end of the week and next weekend. The threat of locally heavy rainfall will persist through the weekend as well. Spotter information statement, spotter activation is not anticipated through tonight. And now a discussion of hazardous weather conditions for the following counties in Illinois, Coles, Douglas, Edgar, and Moultrie. This hazardous weather outlook is for Central Illinois, East Central Illinois, Southeast Illinois, and West Central Illinois. For today and tonight, scattered thunderstorms are expected at times this morning, posing a threat for heavy rainfall and localized flooding of roads in low-lying areas. Temperatures will be seasonally warm at times. Heat indices of 95 to 105 degrees are forecast for most of the area this afternoon. For Thursday through Tuesday, mainly isolated thunderstorms 20% chance are forecast periodically the rest of this week and weekend. Temperatures will remain seasonally warm at times. Heat indices around 100 degrees south of Interstate 72 Thursday afternoon are expected. Spotter information statement, spotter activation is not anticipated through tonight. The time is currently 8:39 a.m. Central Daylight Time. 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Now for the official National Weather Service forecast for Champaign, Urbana and surrounding areas of East Central Illinois. Rest of today, mostly cloudy late this morning, then becoming partly sunny. A chance of showers and thunderstorms late this morning, then a slight chance of showers this afternoon. Highs in the upper 80s. East winds around 5 miles an hour, becoming west this afternoon. Chance of rain 50%. Tonight, partly cloudy with a slight chance of showers and thunderstorms. Humid with lows around 70. East winds around 5 miles an hour, becoming south after midnight. Chance of rain 20%. Thursday, partly sunny. A chance of showers in

morning. Humid with highs in the upper 80s. Northwest winds around 5 miles an hour. Chance of rain 50%. Thursday night, partly cloudy. A chance of showers after midnight. Humid with lows in the upper 60s. Northeast winds around 5 miles an hour. Chance of rain 30%. Friday, mostly sunny. Highs in the mid-80s. East winds 5 to 10 miles an hour. Friday night and Saturday, partly cloudy. Lows in the upper 60s. Highs in the lower 90s. Saturday night, a chance of thunderstorms until midnight. Showers likely. Lows in the upper 60s. Chance of rain 70%. Sunday through Monday, mostly cloudy with a chance of showers. Highs in the lower 80s. Lows in the mid-60s. Chance of rain 50%. Monday night and Tuesday, partly cloudy. Lows in the lower 60s. Highs in the upper 70s. Again, the forecast for Champaign, Urbana and surrounding areas of East Central Illinois for the rest of today, mostly cloudy late this morning, then becoming partly sunny. A chance of showers and thunderstorms late this morning, then a slight chance of showers this afternoon. Highs in the upper 80s. East winds around 5 miles an hour, becoming west this afternoon. Chance of rain 50%. At 8 a.m. at the Champaign Airport, fog was reported. Visibility was 3 miles. The temperature was 72 degrees, the dew point was 71, and the relative humidity was 97%. The wind was east at 10 miles an hour. The pressure was 30.25 inches and falling. Elsewhere around the area, temperatures were in the lower to mid-70s. At Red Tool, rain was falling. It was partly sunny at Peoria, Terre Haute, Mattoon, and Decatur. It was cloudy at Bloomington, Paris, and Springfield. And once again at 8 a.m. at the Champaign Airport, with fog, the temperature was 72. Looking elsewhere around the Midwest at 8 a.m., Chicago had light rain, and 64. Indianapolis was partly sunny, and 77. St. Louis was partly sunny, and 77. Kansas City had rain and fog, and 70. Des Moines was cloudy, and 62. Milwaukee was cloudy, and 61. The time is currently 8:42 a.m. Central Daylight Time. 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Now for the official National Weather Service forecast for Champaign, Urbana and surrounding areas of East Central Illinois. Rest of today, mostly cloudy late this morning, then becoming partly sunny. A chance of showers and thunderstorms late this morning, then a slight chance of showers this afternoon. Highs in the upper 80s. East winds around 5 miles an hour, becoming west this afternoon. Chance of rain 50%. Tonight, partly cloudy with a slight chance of showers and thunderstorms. Humid with lows around 70. East winds around 5 miles an hour, becoming south after midnight. Chance of rain 20%. Thursday, partly sunny. A chance of showers in the morning. Humid with highs in the upper 80s. Northwest winds around 5 miles an hour. Chance of rain 50%. Thursday night, partly cloudy. A chance of showers after midnight. Humid with lows in the upper 60s. Northeast winds around 5 miles an hour. Chance of rain 30%. Friday, mostly sunny. Highs in the mid-80s. East winds 5 to 10 miles an hour. Friday night and Saturday, partly cloudy. Lows in the upper 60s. Highs in the lower 90s. Saturday night, a chance of thunderstorms until midnight. Showers likely. Lows in the upper 60s. Chance of rain 70%. Sunday through Monday, mostly cloudy with a chance of showers. Highs in the lower 80s. Lows in the mid-60s. Chance of rain 50%. Monday night and Tuesday, partly cloudy. Lows in the lower 60s. Highs in the upper 70s. Again, the forecast for Champaign, Urbana and surrounding areas of East Central Illinois for the rest of today, mostly cloudy late this morning, then becoming partly sunny. A chance of showers and thunderstorms late this morning, then a slight chance of showers this afternoon. Highs in the upper 80s. East winds around 5 miles an hour, becoming west this afternoon.
Chance of rain 50%. The Champaign, Illinois Airport Climate Summary for yesterday, September 15, 2026. Yesterday's high temperature of 97 degrees occurred at 2:47 p.m. The normal high is 80. Yesterday's low temperature of 60 degrees occurred at 2:12 a.m. The normal low is 55. 0.18 inches of precipitation fell yesterday. Yesterday the maximum wind observed was 22 miles an hour from the northwest. The highest wind gust observed was 30 miles per hour from the northwest, which occurred at 4:57 p.m. Yesterday the average wind speed was 9 miles per hour. Sunrise today is at 6:35 a.m. and sunset is at 7 p.m. The Mattoon, Illinois Airport Climate Summary for yesterday, September 15, 2026. Yesterday's high temperature of 97 degrees occurred at 2:47 p.m. The normal high is 79. Yesterday's low temperature of 66 degrees occurred at 5:19 a.m. The normal low is 56. No precipitation fell yesterday. Yesterday the maximum wind observed was 17 miles an hour from the south. The highest wind gust observed was 25 miles per hour from the south, which occurred at 8:46 a.m. Yesterday the average wind speed was 9 miles per hour. Sunrise today is at 6:35 a.m. and sunset is at 7 p.m. At 8 a.m. at the Champaign Airport, fog was reported. Visibility was 3 miles. The temperature was 72 degrees, the dew point was 71, and the relative humidity was 97%. The wind was east at 10 miles an hour. The pressure was 30.25 inches and falling. Elsewhere around the area, temperatures were in the lower to mid-70s. At Red Tool, rain was falling. It was partly sunny at Peoria, Terre Haute, Mattoon, and Decatur. It was cloudy at Bloomington, Paris, and Springfield. And once again at 8 a.m. at the Champaign Airport, with fog, the temperature was 72. Looking elsewhere around the Midwest at 8 a.m., Chicago had light rain, and 64. Indianapolis was partly sunny, and 77. St. Louis was partly sunny, and 77. Kansas City had rain and fog, and 70. Des Moines was cloudy, and 62. Milwaukee was cloudy, and 61. The time is currently 8:47 a.m. Central Daylight Time. 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Now for the official National Weather Service forecast for Champaign, Urbana and surrounding areas of East Central Illinois. Rest of today, mostly cloudy late this morning, then becoming partly sunny. A chance of showers and thunderstorms late this morning, then a slight chance of showers this afternoon. Highs in the upper 80s. East winds around 5 miles an hour, becoming west this afternoon. Chance of rain 50%. Tonight, partly cloudy with a slight chance of showers and thunderstorms. Humid with lows around 70. East winds around 5 miles an hour, becoming south after midnight. Chance of rain 20%. Thursday, partly sunny. A chance of showers in the morning. Humid with highs in the upper 80s. Northwest winds around 5 miles an hour. Chance of rain 50%. Thursday night, partly cloudy. A chance of showers after midnight. Humid with lows in the upper 60s. Northeast winds around 5 miles an hour. Chance of rain 30%. Friday, mostly sunny. Highs in the mid 80s. East winds 5 to 10 miles an hour. Friday night and Saturday, partly cloudy. Lows in the upper 60s. Highs in the lower 90s. Saturday night, a chance of thunderstorms until midnight. Showers likely. Lows in the upper 60s. Chance of rain 70%. Sunday through Monday, mostly cloudy with a chance of showers. Highs in the lower 80s. Lows in the mid 60s. Chance of rain 50%. Monday night and Tuesday, partly cloudy. Lows in the lower 60s. Highs in the upper 70s. Again, the forecast for Champaign, Urbana and surrounding areas of East Central Illinois for the rest of today, mostly cloudy late this morning, then becoming partly sunny. A chance of showers and thunderstorms late this morning, then a slight chance of showers this afternoon. Highs in the upper 80s. East winds around 5 miles an hour, becoming west this afternoon.

chance of rain 50%. At 8 a.m. at the Champaign Airport, fog was reported. Visibility was 3 miles. The temperature was 72 degrees, the dew point was 71, and the relative humidity was 97%. The wind was east at 10 miles an hour. The pressure was 30.25 inches and falling. Elsewhere around the area, temperatures were in the lower to mid-70s. At Rantoul, rain was falling. It was partly sunny at Peoria, Terre Haute, Mattoon, and Decatur. It was cloudy at Bloomington, Paris, and Springfield. And once again at 8 a.m. at the Champaign Airport, with fog, the temperature was 72. Looking elsewhere around the Midwest at 8 a.m., Chicago had light rain, and 64. Indianapolis was partly sunny, and 77. St. Louis was partly sunny, and 77. Kansas City had rain and fog, and 70. Des Moines was cloudy, and 62. Milwaukee was cloudy, and 61. The time is currently 8:51 a.m. Central Daylight Time. 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Now for the official National Weather Service forecast for Champaign, Urbana, and surrounding areas of East Central Illinois. Rest of today, mostly cloudy late this morning, then becoming partly sunny. A chance of showers and thunderstorms late this morning, then a slight chance of showers this afternoon. Highs in the upper 80s. East winds around 5 miles an hour, becoming west this afternoon. Chance of rain 50%. Tonight, partly cloudy with a slight chance of showers and thunderstorms. Humid with lows around 70. East winds around 5 miles an hour, becoming south after midnight. Chance of rain 20%. Thursday, partly sunny. A chance of showers in the morning. Humid with highs in the upper 80s. Northwest winds around 5 miles an hour. Chance of rain 50%. Thursday night, partly cloudy. A chance of showers after midnight. Humid with lows in the upper 60s. Northeast winds around 5 miles an hour. Chance of rain 30%. Friday, mostly sunny. Highs in the mid-80s. East winds 5 to 10 miles an hour. Friday night and Saturday, partly cloudy. Lows in the upper 60s. Highs in the lower 90s. Saturday night, a chance of thunderstorms until midnight. Showers likely. Lows in the upper 60s. Chance of rain 70%. Sunday through Monday, mostly cloudy with a chance of showers. Highs in the lower 80s. Lows in the mid-60s. Chance of rain 50%. Monday night and Tuesday, partly cloudy. Lows in the lower 60s. Highs in the upper 70s. Again, the forecast for Champaign, Urbana, and surrounding areas of East Central Illinois for the rest of today, mostly cloudy late this morning, then becoming partly sunny. A chance of showers and thunderstorms late this morning, then a slight chance of showers this afternoon. Highs in the upper 80s. East winds around 5 miles an hour, becoming west this afternoon. Chance of rain 50%. At 8 a.m. at the Champaign Airport, fog was reported. Visibility was 3 miles. The temperature was 72 degrees, the dew point was 71, and the relative humidity was 97%. The wind was east at 10 miles an hour. The pressure was 30.25 inches and falling. Elsewhere around the area, temperatures were in the lower to mid-70s. At Rantoul, rain was falling. It was partly sunny at Peoria, Terre Haute, Mattoon, and Decatur. It was cloudy at Bloomington, Paris, and Springfield. And once again at 8 a.m. at the Champaign Airport, with fog, the temperature was 72. Looking elsewhere around the Midwest at 8 a.m., Chicago had light rain, and 64. Indianapolis was partly sunny, and 77. St. Louis was partly sunny, and 77. Kansas City had rain and fog, and 70. Des Moines was cloudy, and 62. Milwaukee was cloudy, and 61. The time is currently 8:54 a.m. Central Daylight Time. 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

Rest of today, mostly cloudy late this morning, then becoming partly sunny. A chance of showers and thunderstorms late this morning, then a slight chance of showers this afternoon. Highs in the upper 80s. East winds around 5 miles an hour, becoming west this afternoon. Chance of rain 50%. Tonight, partly cloudy with a slight chance of showers and thunderstorms. Humid with lows around 70. East winds around 5 miles an hour, becoming south after midnight. Chance of rain 20%. Thursday, partly sunny. A chance of showers in the morning. Humid with highs in the upper 80s. Northwest winds around 5 miles an hour. Chance of rain 50%. Thursday night, partly cloudy. A chance of showers after midnight. Humid with lows in the upper 60s. Northeast winds around 5 miles an hour. Chance of rain 30%. Friday, mostly sunny. Highs in the mid 80s. East winds 5 to 10 miles an hour. Friday night and Saturday, partly cloudy. Lows in the upper 60s. Highs in the lower 90s. Saturday night, a chance of thunderstorms until midnight. Showers likely. Lows in the upper 60s. Chance of rain 70%. Sunday through Monday, mostly cloudy with a chance of showers. Highs in the lower 80s. Lows in the mid 60s. Chance of rain 50%. Monday night and Tuesday, partly cloudy. Lows in the lower 60s. Highs in the upper 70s. Again, the forecast for Champaign, Urbana and surrounding areas of East Central Illinois for the rest of today, mostly cloudy late this morning, then becoming partly sunny. A chance of showers and thunderstorms late this morning, then a slight chance of showers this afternoon. Highs in the upper 80s. East winds around 5 miles an hour, becoming west this afternoon. Chance of rain 50%. At 8 a.m. at the Champaign Airport, fog was reported. Visibility was 3 miles. The temperature was 72 degrees, the dew point was 71, and the relative humidity was 97%. The wind was east at 10 miles an hour. The pressure was 30.25 inches and falling. Elsewhere around the area, temperatures were in the lower to mid-70s. At Red Tool, rain was falling. It was partly sunny at Peoria, Terre Haute, Mattoon, and Decatur. It was cloudy at Bloomington, Paris, and Springfield. And once again at 8 a.m. at the Champaign Airport, with fog, the temperature was 72. Looking elsewhere around the Midwest at 8 a.m., Chicago had light rain, and 64. Indianapolis was partly sunny, and 77. St. Louis was partly sunny, and 77. Kansas City had rain and fog, and 70. Des Moines was cloudy, and 62. Milwaukee was cloudy, and 61. The time is currently 8:58 a.m. Central Daylight Time. 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Now for the official National Weather Service forecast for Champaign, Urbana and surrounding areas of East Central Illinois. Rest of today, mostly cloudy late this morning, then becoming partly sunny. A chance of showers and thunderstorms late this morning, then a slight chance of showers this afternoon. Highs in the upper 80s. East winds around 5 miles an hour, becoming west this afternoon. Chance of rain 50%. Tonight, partly cloudy with a slight chance of showers and thunderstorms. Humid with lows around 70. East winds around 5 miles an hour, becoming south after midnight. Chance of rain 20%. Thursday, partly sunny. A chance of showers in the morning. Humid with highs in the upper 80s. Northwest winds around 5 miles an hour. Chance of rain 50%. Thursday night, partly cloudy. A chance of showers after midnight. Humid with lows in the upper 60s. Northeast winds around 5 miles an hour. Chance of rain 30%. Friday, mostly sunny. Highs in the mid 80s. East winds 5 to 10 miles an hour. Friday night and Saturday, partly cloudy. Lows in the upper 60s. Highs in the lower 90s. Saturday night, a chance of thunderstorms until midnight. Showers likely. Lows in the upper 60s. Chance of rain 70%. Sunday through Monday, mostly cloudy with a chance of showers.

years. Highs in the lower 80s. Lows in the mid-60s. Chance of rain 50%. Monday night and Tuesday, partly cloudy. Lows in the lower 60s. Highs in the upper 70s. Again, the forecast for Champaign, Urbana and surrounding areas of east central Illinois for the rest of today, mostly cloudy late this morning, then becoming partly sunny. A chance of showers and thunderstorms late this morning, then a slight chance of showers this afternoon. Highs in the upper 80s. East winds around 5 miles an hour, becoming west this afternoon. Chance of rain 50%. The time is currently 9 a.m. Central Daylight Time. 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Now for the official National Weather Service forecast for Champaign, Urbana and surrounding areas of east central Illinois. Rest of today, mostly cloudy late this morning, then becoming partly sunny. A chance of showers and thunderstorms late this morning, then a slight chance of showers this afternoon. Highs in the upper 80s. East winds around 5 miles an hour, becoming west this afternoon. Chance of rain 50%. Tonight, partly cloudy with a slight chance of showers and thunderstorms. Humid with lows around 70. East winds around 5 miles an hour, becoming south after midnight. Chance of rain 20%. Thursday, partly sunny. A chance of showers in the morning. Humid with highs in the upper 80s. Northwest winds around 5 miles an hour. Chance of rain 50%. Thursday night, partly cloudy. A chance of showers after midnight. Humid with lows in the upper 60s. Northeast winds around 5 miles an hour. Chance of rain 30%. Friday, mostly sunny. Highs in the mid-80s. East winds 5 to 10 miles an hour. Friday night and Saturday, partly cloudy. Lows in the upper 60s. Highs in the lower 90s. Saturday night, a chance of thunderstorms until midnight. Showers likely. Lows in the upper 60s. Chance of rain 70%. Sunday through Monday, mostly cloudy with a chance of showers. Highs in the lower 80s. Lows in the mid 60s. Chance of rain 50%. Monday night and Tuesday, partly cloudy. Lows in the lower 60s. Highs in the upper 70s. Again, the forecast for Champaign, Urbana and surrounding areas of east central Illinois for the rest of today, mostly cloudy late this morning, then becoming partly sunny. A chance of showers and thunderstorms late this morning, then a slight chance of showers this afternoon. Highs in the upper 80s. East winds around 5 miles an hour, becoming west this afternoon. Chance of rain 50%. The time is currently 9:03 a.m. Central Daylight Time. 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Now for the official National Weather Service forecast for Champaign, Urbana and surrounding areas of east central Illinois. Rest of today, mostly cloudy late this morning, then becoming partly sunny. A chance of showers and thunderstorms late this morning, then a slight chance of showers this afternoon. Highs in the upper 80s. East winds around 5 miles an hour, becoming west this afternoon. Chance of rain 50%. Tonight, partly cloudy with a slight chance of showers and thunderstorms. Humid with lows around 70. East winds around 5 miles an hour, becoming south after midnight. Chance of rain 20%. Thursday, partly sunny. A chance of showers in the morning. Humid with highs in the upper 80s. Northwest winds around 5 miles an hour. Chance of rain 50%. Thursday night, partly cloudy. A chance of showers after midnight. Humid with lows in the upper 60s. Northeast winds around 5 miles an hour. Chance of rain 30%. Friday, mostly sunny. Highs in the mid-80s. East winds 5 to 10 miles an hour. Friday night and Saturday, partly cloudy. Lows in the upper 60s. Highs in the lower 90s. Saturday night, a chance of thunderstorms until midnight. Showers likely. Lows in the upper 60s. Chance of rain 70%. Sunday through Monday, mostly cloudy with a chance of showers. Highs in the lower 80s. Lows in the mid 60s. Chance of rain 50%.
Monday night and Tuesday, partly cloudy. Lows in the lower 60s. Highs in the upper 70s. Again, the forecast for Champaign, Urbana and surrounding areas of East Central Illinois for the rest of today, mostly cloudy late this morning, then becoming partly sunny. A chance of showers and thunderstorms late this morning, then a slight chance of showers this afternoon. Highs in the upper 80s. East winds around 5 miles an hour, becoming west this afternoon. Chance of rain 50%. At 9 a.m. at the Champaign Airport, fog was reported. Visibility was 3 miles. The temperature was 73 degrees, the dew point was 72, and the relative humidity was 96%. The wind was east at 9 miles an hour. The pressure was 30.26 inches and rising. Elsewhere around the area, at Rantoul, rain was falling, with a temperature of 72. It was partly sunny, with a temperature of 73 at Paris, 78 at Terre Haute, 76 at Mattoon, and 74 at Decatur. It was cloudy, with a temperature of 72 at Peoria, 73 at Bloomington, and 73 at Springfield. And once again at 9 a.m. at the Champaign Airport, with fog, the temperature was 73. 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Now for the official National Weather Service forecast for Champaign, Urbana and surrounding areas of East Central Illinois. Rest of today, mostly cloudy late this morning, then becoming partly sunny. A chance of showers and thunderstorms late this morning, then a slight chance of showers this afternoon. Highs in the upper 80s. East winds around 5 miles an hour, becoming west this afternoon. Chance of rain 50%. Tonight, partly cloudy with a slight chance of showers and thunderstorms. Humid with lows around 70. East winds around 5 miles an hour, becoming south after midnight. Chance of rain 20%. Thursday, partly sunny. A chance of showers in the morning. Humid with highs in the upper 80s. Northwest winds around 5 miles an hour. Chance of rain 50%. Thursday night, partly cloudy. A chance of showers after midnight. Humid with lows in the upper 60s. Northeast winds around 5 miles an hour. Chance of rain 30%. Friday, mostly sunny. Highs in the mid-80s. East winds 5 to 10 miles an hour. Friday night and Saturday, partly cloudy. Lows in the upper 60s. Highs in the lower 90s. Saturday night, a chance of thunderstorms until midnight. Showers likely. Lows in the upper 60s. Chance of rain 70%. Sunday through Monday, mostly cloudy with a chance of showers. Highs in the lower 80s. Lows in the mid 60s. Chance of rain 50%. Monday night and Tuesday, partly cloudy. Lows in the lower 60s. Highs in the upper 70s. Again, the forecast for Champaign, Urbana and surrounding areas of East Central Illinois for the rest of today, mostly cloudy late this morning, then becoming partly sunny. A chance of showers and thunderstorms late this morning, then a slight chance of showers this afternoon. Highs in the upper 80s. East winds around 5 miles an hour, becoming west this afternoon. Chance of rain 50%. At 9 a.m. at the Champaign Airport, fog was reported. Visibility was 3 miles. The temperature was 73 degrees, the dew point was 72, and the relative humidity was 96%. The wind was east at 9 miles an hour. The pressure was 30.26 inches and rising. Elsewhere around the area, at Rantoul, rain was falling, with a temperature of 72. It was partly sunny, with a temperature of 73 at Paris, 78 at Terre Haute, 76 at Mattoon, and 74 at Decatur. It was cloudy,

The temperature of 72 at Peoria, 73 at Bloomington, and 73 at Springfield. And once again at 9 a.m. at the Champaign Airport, with fog, the temperature was 73. Looking elsewhere around the Midwest at 9 a.m., Chicago was cloudy, and 66. Indianapolis was partly sunny, and 81. St. Louis was partly sunny, and 79. Kansas City had rain and fog, and 70. Des Moines was cloudy, and 63. Milwaukee was cloudy, and 61. The time is currently 9:10 a.m. Central Daylight Time. 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Now for the official National Weather Service forecast for Champaign, Urbana, and surrounding areas of East Central Illinois. Rest of today, mostly cloudy late this morning, then becoming partly sunny. A chance of showers and thunderstorms late this morning, then a slight chance of showers this afternoon. Highs in the upper 80s. East winds around 5 miles an hour, becoming west this afternoon. Chance of rain 50%. Tonight, partly cloudy with a slight chance of showers and thunderstorms. Humid with lows around 70. East winds around 5 miles an hour, becoming south after midnight. Chance of rain 20%. Thursday, partly sunny. A chance of showers in the morning. Humid with highs in the upper 80s. Northwest winds around 5 miles an hour. Chance of rain 50%. Thursday night, partly cloudy. A chance of showers after midnight. Humid with lows in the upper 60s. Northeast winds around 5 miles an hour. Chance of rain 30%. Friday, mostly sunny. Highs in the mid-80s. East winds 5 to 10 miles an hour. Friday night and Saturday, partly cloudy. Lows in the upper 60s. Highs in the lower 90s. Saturday night, a chance of thunderstorms until midnight. Showers likely. Lows in the upper 60s. Chance of rain 70%. Sunday through Monday, mostly cloudy with a chance of showers. Highs in the lower 80s. Lows in the mid 60s. Chance of rain 50%. Monday night and Tuesday, partly cloudy. Lows in the lower 60s. Highs in the upper 70s. Again, the forecast for Champaign, Urbana, and surrounding areas of East Central Illinois for the rest of today, mostly cloudy late this morning, then becoming partly sunny. A chance of showers and thunderstorms late this morning, then a slight chance of showers this afternoon. Highs in the upper 80s. East winds around 5 miles an hour, becoming west this afternoon. Chance of rain 50%. At 9 a.m. at the Champaign Airport, light rain and fog were reported. Visibility was 3 miles. The temperature was 73 degrees, the dew point was 72, and the relative humidity was 96%. The wind was east at 9 miles an hour. The pressure was 30.25 inches and steady. Elsewhere around the area, at Rantoul, rain was falling, with a temperature of 72. It was partly sunny, with a temperature of 73 at Paris, 78 at Terre Haute, 76 at Mattoon, 74 at Decatur, and 73 at Springfield. It was cloudy, with a temperature of 72 at Peoria, and 73 at Bloomington. And once again at 9 a.m. at the Champaign Airport, with light rain and fog, the temperature was 73. Looking elsewhere around the Midwest at 9 a.m., Chicago was cloudy, and 66. Indianapolis was partly sunny, and 81. St. Louis was partly sunny, and 79. Kansas City had rain and fog, and 70. Des Moines was cloudy, and 63. Milwaukee was cloudy, and 61. The time is currently 9:14 a.m. Central Daylight Time. 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Now for the official National Weather Service forecast for Champaign, Urbana, and surrounding areas of East Central Illinois. Rest of today, mostly cloudy late this morning, then becoming partly sunny. A chance of showers and thunderstorms late this morning, then a slight chance of showers this afternoon. Highs in the upper 80s. East winds around 5 miles an hour, becoming west this afternoon. Chance of rain 50%. Tonight, partly cloudy with a slight chance of showers and thunderstorms. Humid with lows around 70.
east winds around 5 miles an hour, becoming south after midnight. Chance of rain 20%. Thursday, partly sunny. A chance of showers in the morning. Humid with highs in the upper 80s. Northwest winds around 5 miles an hour. Chance of rain 50%. Thursday night, partly cloudy. A chance of showers after midnight. Humid with lows in the upper 60s. Northeast winds around 5 miles an hour. Chance of rain 30%. Friday, mostly sunny. Highs in the mid-80s. East winds 5 to 10 miles an hour. Friday night and Saturday, partly cloudy. Lows in the upper 60s. Highs in the lower 90s. Saturday night, a chance of thunderstorms until midnight. Showers likely. Lows in the upper 60s. Chance of rain 70%. Sunday through Monday, mostly cloudy with a chance of showers. Highs in the lower 80s. Lows in the mid-60s. Chance of rain 50%. Monday night and Tuesday, partly cloudy. Lows in the lower 60s. Highs in the upper 70s. Again, the forecast for Champaign, Urbana and surrounding areas of East Central Illinois for the rest of today, mostly cloudy late this morning, then becoming partly sunny. A chance of showers and thunderstorms late this morning, then a slight chance of showers this afternoon. Highs in the upper 80s. East winds around 5 miles an hour, becoming west this afternoon. Chance of rain 50%. At 9 a.m. at the Champaign Airport, light rain and fog were reported. Visibility was 3 miles. The temperature was 73 degrees, the dew point was 72, and the relative humidity was 96%. The wind was east at 9 miles an hour. The pressure was 30.25 inches and steady. Elsewhere around the area, at Red Tool, rain was falling, with a temperature of 72. It was partly sunny, with a temperature of 73 at Paris, 78 at Terre Haute, 76 at Mattoon, 74 at Decatur, and 73 at Springfield. It was cloudy, with a temperature of 72 at Peoria, and 73 at Bloomington. And once again at 9 a.m. at the Champaign Airport, with light rain and fog, the temperature was 73. Looking elsewhere around the Midwest at 9 a.m., Chicago was cloudy, and 66. Indianapolis was partly sunny, and 81. St. Louis was partly sunny, and 79. Kansas City had heavy rain and fog, and 70. Des Moines was cloudy, and 63. Milwaukee was cloudy, and 61. The time is currently 9:18 a.m. Central Daylight Time. 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Now for the official National Weather Service forecast for Champaign, Urbana and surrounding areas of East Central Illinois. Rest of today, mostly cloudy late this morning, then becoming partly sunny. A chance of showers and thunderstorms late this morning, then a slight chance of showers this afternoon. Highs in the upper 80s. East winds around 5 miles an hour, becoming west this afternoon. Chance of rain 50%. Tonight, partly cloudy with a slight chance of showers and thunderstorms. Humid with lows around 70. East winds around 5 miles an hour, becoming south after midnight. Chance of rain 20%. Thursday, partly sunny. A chance of showers in the morning. Humid with highs in the upper 80s. Northwest winds around 5 miles an hour. Chance of rain 50%. Thursday night, partly cloudy. A chance of showers after midnight. Humid with lows in the upper 60s. Northeast winds around 5 miles an hour. Chance of rain 30%. Friday, mostly sunny. Highs in the mid-80s. East winds 5 to 10 miles an hour. Friday night and Saturday, partly cloudy. Lows in the upper 60s. Highs in the lower 90s. Saturday night, a chance of thunderstorms until midnight. Showers likely. Lows in the upper 60s. Chance of rain 70%. Sunday through Monday, mostly cloudy with a chance of showers. Highs in the lower 80s. Lows in the mid 60s. Chance of rain 50%. Monday night and Tuesday, partly cloudy. Lows in the lower 60s. Highs in the upper 70s. Again, the forecast for Champaign, Urbana and surrounding areas of East

Through Illinois for the rest of today, mostly cloudy late this morning, then becoming partly sunny. A chance of showers and thunderstorms late this morning, then a slight chance of showers this afternoon. Highs in the upper 80s. East winds around 5 miles an hour, becoming west this afternoon. Chance of rain 50%. At 9 a.m. at the Champaign Airport, light rain and fog were reported. Visibility was 3 miles. The temperature was 73 degrees, the dew point was 72, and the relative humidity was 96%. The wind was east at 9 miles an hour. The pressure was 30.25 inches and steady. Elsewhere around the area, at Rantoul, rain was falling, with a temperature of 72. It was partly sunny, with a temperature of 73 at Paris, 78 at Terre Haute, 76 at Mattoon, 74 at Decatur, and 73 at Springfield. It was cloudy, with a temperature of 72 at Peoria, and 73 at Bloomington. And once again at 9 a.m. at the Champaign Airport, with light rain and fog, the temperature was 73. At 9 a.m. at the Champaign Airport, light rain and fog were reported. Visibility was 3 miles. The temperature was 73 degrees, the dew point was 72, and the relative humidity was 96%. The wind was east at 9 miles an hour. The pressure was 30.25 inches and steady. Elsewhere around the area, at Rantoul, rain was falling, with a temperature of 72. At Mattoon, it was mostly sunny, with a temperature of 76. It was partly sunny, with a temperature of 73 at Paris, 78 at Terre Haute, and 74 at Decatur. It was cloudy, with a temperature of 72 at Peoria, 73 at Bloomington, and 73 at Springfield. And once again at 9 a.m. at the Champaign Airport, with light rain and fog, the temperature was 73. Looking elsewhere around the Midwest at 9 a.m., Chicago was cloudy, and 66. Indianapolis was partly sunny, and 81. St. Louis was partly sunny, and 79. Kansas City had heavy rain and fog, and 70. Des Moines was cloudy, and 63. Milwaukee was cloudy, and 61. The time is currently 9:22 a.m. Central Daylight Time. 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Now for the official National Weather Service forecast for Champaign, Urbana, and surrounding areas of East Central Illinois. Rest of today, mostly cloudy late this morning, then becoming partly sunny. A chance of showers and thunderstorms late this morning, then a slight chance of showers this afternoon. Highs in the upper 80s. East winds around 5 miles an hour, becoming west this afternoon. Chance of rain 50%. Tonight, partly cloudy with a slight chance of showers and thunderstorms. Humid with lows around 70. East winds around 5 miles an hour, becoming south after midnight. Chance of rain 20%. Thursday, partly sunny. A chance of showers in the morning. Humid with highs in the upper 80s. Northwest winds around 5 miles an hour. Chance of rain 50%. Thursday night, partly cloudy. A chance of showers after midnight. Humid with lows in the upper 60s. Northeast winds around 5 miles an hour. Chance of rain 30%. Friday, mostly sunny. Highs in the mid 80s. East winds 5 to 10 miles an hour. Friday night and Saturday, partly cloudy. Lows in the upper 60s. Highs in the lower 90s. Saturday night, a chance of thunderstorms until midnight. Showers likely. Lows in the upper 60s. Chance of rain 70%. Sunday through Monday, mostly cloudy with a chance of showers. Highs in the lower 80s. Lows in the mid 60s. Chance of rain 50%. Monday night and Tuesday, partly cloudy. Lows in the lower 60s. Highs in the upper 70s. Again, the forecast for Champaign, Urbana, and surrounding areas of East Central Illinois for the rest of today, mostly cloudy late this morning, then becoming partly sunny. A chance of showers and thunderstorms late this morning, then a slight chance of showers this afternoon. Highs in the upper 80s. East winds around 5 miles an hour, becoming west this afternoon. Chance of rain 50%. At 9 a.m. at the Champaign Airport, light rain and fog were reported. Visibility was 3.

miles. The temperature was 73 degrees, the dew point was 72, and the relative humidity was 96%. The wind was east at 9 miles an hour. The pressure was 30.25 inches and steady. Elsewhere around the area, at Rantoul, rain was falling, with a temperature of 72. At Mattoon, it was mostly sunny, with a temperature of 76. It was partly sunny, with a temperature of 73 at Paris, 78 at Terre Haute, and 74 at Decatur. It was cloudy, with a temperature of 72 at Peoria, 73 at Bloomington, and 73 at Springfield. And once again at 9 a.m. at the Champaign Airport, with light rain and fog, the temperature was 73. Looking elsewhere around the Midwest at 9 a.m., Chicago was cloudy, and 66. Indianapolis was partly sunny, and 81. St. Louis was partly sunny, and 79. Kansas City reported a thunderstorm, and 71. Des Moines was cloudy, and 63. Milwaukee was partly sunny, and 61. The time is currently 9:26 a.m. Central Daylight Time. 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Now for the official National Weather Service forecast for Champaign, Urbana, and surrounding areas of East Central Illinois. Rest of today, mostly cloudy late this morning, then becoming partly sunny. A chance of showers and thunderstorms late this morning, then a slight chance of showers this afternoon. Highs in the upper 80s. East winds around 5 miles an hour, becoming west this afternoon. Chance of rain 50%. Tonight, partly cloudy with a slight chance of showers and thunderstorms. Humid with lows around 70. East winds around 5 miles an hour, becoming south after midnight. Chance of rain 20%. Thursday, partly sunny. A chance of showers in the morning. Humid with highs in the upper 80s. Northwest winds around 5 miles an hour. Chance of rain 50%. Thursday night, partly cloudy. A chance of showers after midnight. Humid with lows in the upper 60s. Northeast winds around 5 miles an hour. Chance of rain 30%. Friday, mostly sunny. Highs in the mid 80s. East winds 5 to 10 miles an hour. Friday night and Saturday, partly cloudy. Lows in the upper 60s. Highs in the lower 90s. Saturday night, a chance of thunderstorms until midnight. Showers likely. Lows in the upper 60s. Chance of rain 70%. Sunday through Monday, mostly cloudy with a chance of showers. Highs in the lower 80s. Lows in the mid 60s. Chance of rain 50%. Monday night and Tuesday, partly cloudy. Lows in the lower 60s. Highs in the upper 70s. Again, the forecast for Champaign, Urbana, and surrounding areas of East Central Illinois for the rest of today, mostly cloudy late this morning, then becoming partly sunny. A chance of showers and thunderstorms late this morning, then a slight chance of showers this afternoon. Highs in the upper 80s. East winds around 5 miles an hour, becoming west this afternoon. Chance of rain 50%. At 9 a.m. at the Champaign Airport, light rain and fog were reported. Visibility was 3 miles. The temperature was 73 degrees, the dew point was 72, and the relative humidity was 96%. The wind was east at 9 miles an hour. The pressure was 30.25 inches and steady. Elsewhere around the area, at Rantoul, rain was falling, with a temperature of 72. At Mattoon, it was mostly sunny, with a temperature of 76. It was partly sunny, with a temperature of 73 at Paris, 78 at Terre Haute, and 74 at Decatur. It was cloudy, with a temperature of 72 at Peoria, 73 at Bloomington, and 73 at Springfield. And once again at 9 a.m. at the Champaign Airport, with light rain and fog, the temperature was 73. Looking elsewhere around the Midwest at 9 a.m., Chicago was cloudy, and 66. Indianapolis was partly sunny, and 81. St. Louis was partly sunny, and 79. Kansas City reported a thunderstorm, and 71. Des Moines was cloudy, and 63. Milwaukee was partly sunny, and 61. The time is currently 9:30 a.m. Central Daylight Time.

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Now for the official National Weather Service forecast for Champaign, Urbana, and surrounding areas of East Central Illinois. Rest of today, mostly cloudy late this morning, then becoming partly sunny. A chance of showers and thunderstorms late this morning, then a slight chance of showers this afternoon. Highs in the upper 80s. East winds around 5 miles an hour, becoming west this afternoon. Chance of rain 50%. Tonight, partly cloudy with a slight chance of showers and thunderstorms. Humid with lows around 70. East winds around 5 miles an hour, becoming south after midnight. Chance of rain 20%. Thursday, partly sunny. A chance of showers in the morning. Humid with highs in the upper 80s. Northwest winds around 5 miles an hour. Chance of rain 50%. Thursday night, partly cloudy. A chance of showers after midnight. Humid with lows in the upper 60s. Northeast winds around 5 miles an hour. Chance of rain 30%. Friday, mostly sunny. Highs in the mid-80s. East winds 5 to 10 miles an hour. Friday night and Saturday, partly cloudy. Lows in the upper 60s. Highs in the lower 90s. Saturday night, a chance of thunderstorms until midnight. Showers likely. Lows in the upper 60s. Chance of rain 70%. Sunday through Monday, mostly cloudy with a chance of showers. Highs in the lower 80s. Lows in the mid 60s. Chance of rain 50%. Monday night and Tuesday, partly cloudy. Lows in the lower 60s. Highs in the upper 70s. Again, the forecast for Champaign, Urbana, and surrounding areas of East Central Illinois for the rest of today, mostly cloudy late this morning, then becoming partly sunny. A chance of showers and thunderstorms late this morning, then a slight chance of showers this afternoon. Highs in the upper 80s. East winds around 5 miles an hour, becoming west this afternoon. Chance of rain 50%. At 9 a.m. at the Champaign Airport, light rain and fog were reported. Visibility was 3 miles. The temperature was 73 degrees, the dew point was 72, and the relative humidity was 96%. The wind was east at 9 miles an hour. The pressure was 30.25 inches and steady. Elsewhere around the area, at Red Tool, rain was falling, with a temperature of 72. At Mattoon, it was mostly sunny, the point was 72, and the relative humidity was 96%. The wind was east at 9 miles an hour. The pressure was 30.25 inches and steady. Elsewhere around the area, at Red Tool, rain was falling, with a temperature of 72. At Mattoon, it was mostly sunny, with a temperature of 76. It was partly sunny, with a temperature of 73 at Paris, 78 at Terre Haute, and 74 at Decatur. It was cloudy, with a temperature of 72 at Peoria, 73 at Bloomington, and 73 at Springfield. And once again at 9 a.m. at the Champaign Airport, with light rain and fog, the temperature was 73. Looking elsewhere around the Midwest at 9 a.m., Chicago was cloudy, and 66. Indianapolis was partly sunny, and 81. St. Louis was partly sunny, and 79. Kansas City reported a thunderstorm, and 71. Des Moines was cloudy, and 63. Milwaukee was partly sunny, and 61. The time is currently 9:34 a.m. Central Daylight Time. 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Now for the official National Weather Service forecast for Champaign, Urbana, and surrounding areas of East Central Illinois. Rest of today, mostly cloudy late this morning, then becoming partly sunny. A chance of showers and thunderstorms late this morning, then a slight chance of showers this afternoon. Highs in the upper 80s. East winds around 5 miles an hour, becoming west this afternoon. Chance of rain 50%. Tonight, partly cloudy with a slight chance of showers and thunderstorms. Humid with lows around 70. East winds around 5 miles an hour, becoming south after midnight. Chance of rain 20%. Thursday, partly sunny. A chance of showers in the morning. Humid with highs in the upper 80s. Northwest winds around 5 miles an hour.

60s. Highs in the lower 90s. Saturday night, a chance of thunderstorms until midnight. Showers likely. Lows in the upper 60s. Chance of rain 70%. Sunday through Monday, mostly cloudy with a chance of showers. Highs in the lower 80s. Lows in the mid 60s. Chance of rain 50%. Monday night and Tuesday, partly cloudy. Lows in the lower 60s. Highs in the upper 70s. Again, the forecast for Champaign, Urbana and surrounding areas of East Central Illinois for the rest of today, mostly cloudy late this morning, then becoming partly sunny. A chance of showers and thunderstorms late this morning, then a slight chance of showers this afternoon. Highs in the upper 80s. East winds around 5 miles an hour, becoming west this afternoon. Chance of rain 50%. At 9 a.m. at the Champaign Airport, light rain and fog were reported. Visibility was 3 miles. The temperature was 73 degrees, the dew point was 72, and the relative humidity was 96%. The wind was east at 9 miles an hour. The pressure was 30.25 inches and steady. Elsewhere around the area, at Red Tool, rain was falling, with a temperature of 72. At Mattoon, it was mostly sunny, with a temperature of 76. It was partly sunny, with a temperature of 73 at Paris, 78 at Terre Haute, and 74 at Decatur. It was cloudy, with a temperature of 72 at Peoria, 73 at Bloomington, and 73 at Springfield. And once again at 9 a.m. at the Champaign Airport, with light rain and fog, the temperature was 73. Looking elsewhere around the Midwest at 9 a.m., Chicago was cloudy, and 66. Indianapolis was partly sunny, and 81. St. Louis was partly sunny, and 79. Kansas City reported a thunderstorm, and 71. Des Moines was cloudy, and 63. Milwaukee was partly sunny, and 61. The time is currently 9:37 a.m. Central Daylight Time. 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Now for the official National Weather Service forecast for Champaign, Urbana and surrounding areas of East Central Illinois. Rest of today, mostly cloudy late this morning, then becoming partly sunny. A chance of showers and thunderstorms late this morning, then a slight chance of showers this afternoon. Highs in the upper 80s. East winds around 5 miles an hour, becoming west this afternoon. Chance of rain 50%. Tonight, partly cloudy with a slight chance of showers and thunderstorms. Humid with lows around 70. East winds around 5 miles an hour, becoming south after midnight. Chance of rain 20%. Thursday, partly sunny. A chance of showers in the morning. Humid with highs in the upper 80s. Northwest winds around 5 miles an hour. Chance of rain 50%. Thursday night, partly cloudy. A chance of showers after midnight. Humid with lows in the upper 60s. Northeast winds around 5 miles an hour. Chance of rain 30%. Friday, mostly sunny. Highs in the mid 80s. East winds 5 to 10 miles an hour. Friday night and Saturday, partly cloudy. Lows in the upper 60s. Highs in the lower 90s. Saturday night, a chance of thunderstorms until midnight. Showers likely. Lows in the upper 60s. Chance of rain 70%. Sunday through Monday, mostly cloudy with a chance of showers. Highs in the lower 80s. Lows in the mid 60s. Chance of rain 50%. Monday night and Tuesday, partly cloudy. Lows in the lower 60s. Highs in the upper 70s. Again, the forecast for Champaign, Urbana and surrounding areas of East Central Illinois for the rest of today, mostly cloudy late this morning, then becoming partly sunny. A chance of showers and thunderstorms late this morning, then a slight chance of showers this afternoon. Highs in the upper 80s. East winds around 5 miles an hour, becoming west this afternoon. Chance of rain 50%. Now for the official National Weather Service forecast for Champaign, Urbana and surrounding areas of East Central Illinois. Rest of today, mostly cloudy late this morning, then becoming partly sunny. A chance of showers and thunderstorms late this morning, then a slight chance of showers this afternoon. Highs in the upper 80s.

southeast winds around 5 miles an hour, becoming west this afternoon. Chance of rain 50%. Tonight, partly cloudy with a slight chance of showers and thunderstorms. Humid with lows around 70. East winds around 5 miles an hour, becoming south after midnight. Chance of rain 20%. Thursday, partly sunny. A chance of showers in the morning. Humid with highs in the upper 80s. Northwest winds around 5 miles an hour. Chance of rain 50%. Thursday night, partly cloudy. A chance of showers after midnight. Humid with lows in the upper 60s. Northeast winds around 5 miles an hour. Chance of rain 30%. Friday, mostly sunny. Highs in the mid-80s. East winds 5 to 10 miles an hour. Friday night and Saturday, partly cloudy. Lows in the upper 60s. Highs in the lower 90s. Saturday night, a chance of thunderstorms until midnight. Showers likely. Lows in the upper 60s. Chance of rain 70%. Sunday through Monday, mostly cloudy with a chance of showers. Highs in the lower 80s. Lows in the mid-60s. Chance of rain 50%. Monday night and Tuesday, partly cloudy. Lows in the lower 60s. Highs in the upper 70s. Again, the forecast for Champaign, Urbana and surrounding areas of east central Illinois for the rest of today, mostly cloudy late this morning, then becoming partly sunny. A chance of showers and thunderstorms late this morning, then a slight chance of showers this afternoon. Highs in the upper 80s. Southeast winds around 5 miles an hour, becoming west this afternoon. Chance of rain 50%. At 9 a.m. at the Champaign Airport, light rain and fog were reported. Visibility was 3 miles. The temperature was 73 degrees, the dew point was 72, and the relative humidity was 96%. The wind was east at 9 miles an hour. The pressure was 30.25 inches and steady. Elsewhere around the area, at Rantoul, rain was falling, with a temperature of 72. At Mattoon, it was mostly sunny, with a temperature of 76. It was partly sunny, with a temperature of 73 at Paris, 78 at Terre Haute, and 74 at Decatur. It was cloudy, with a temperature of 72 at Peoria, 73 at Bloomington, and 73 at Springfield. And once again at 9 a.m. at the Champaign Airport, with light rain and fog, the temperature was 73. Looking elsewhere around the Midwest at 9 a.m., Chicago was cloudy, and 66. Indianapolis was partly sunny, and 81. St. Louis was partly sunny, and 79. Kansas City reported a thunderstorm, and 71. Des Moines was cloudy, and 63. Milwaukee was partly sunny, and 61. The time is currently 9:43 a.m. Central Daylight Time. 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Now for the official National Weather Service forecast for Champaign, Urbana and surrounding areas of east central Illinois. Rest of today, mostly cloudy late this morning, then becoming partly sunny. A chance of showers and thunderstorms late this morning, then a slight chance of showers this afternoon. Highs in the upper 80s. Southeast winds around 5 miles an hour, becoming west this afternoon. Chance of rain 50%. Tonight, partly cloudy with a slight chance of showers and thunderstorms. Humid with lows around 70. East winds around 5 miles an hour, becoming south after midnight. Chance of rain 20%. Thursday, partly sunny. A chance of showers in the morning. Humid with highs in the upper 80s. Northwest winds around 5 miles an hour. Chance of rain 50%. Thursday night, partly cloudy. A chance of showers after midnight. Humid with lows in the upper 60s. Northeast winds around 5 miles an hour. Chance of rain 30%. Friday, mostly sunny. Highs in the mid-80s. East winds 5 to 10 miles an hour. Friday night and Saturday, partly cloudy. Lows in the upper 60s. Highs in the lower 90s. Saturday night, a chance of thunderstorms until midnight. Showers likely. Lows in the upper 60s. Chance of rain 70%. Sunday through Monday, mostly cloudy with a chance of

highs in the lower 80s. Lows in the mid-60s. Chance of rain 50%. Monday night and Tuesday, partly cloudy. Lows in the lower 60s. Highs in the upper 70s. Again, the forecast for Champaign, Urbana, and surrounding areas of East Central Illinois for the rest of today, mostly cloudy late this morning, then becoming partly sunny. A chance of showers and thunderstorms late this morning, then a slight chance of showers this afternoon. Highs in the upper 80s. Southeast winds around 5 miles an hour, becoming west this afternoon. Chance of rain 50%. At 9 a.m. at the Champaign Airport, light rain and fog were reported. Visibility was 3 miles. The temperature was 73 degrees, the dew point was 72, and the relative humidity was 96%. The wind was east at 9 miles an hour. The pressure was 30.25 inches and steady. Elsewhere around the area, at Rantoul, rain was falling, with a temperature of 72. At Mattoon, it was mostly sunny, with a temperature of 76. It was partly sunny, with a temperature of 73 at Paris, 78 at Terre Haute, and 74 at Decatur. It was cloudy, with a temperature of 72 at Peoria, 73 at Bloomington, and 73 at Springfield. And once again at 9 a.m. at the Champaign Airport, with light rain and fog, the temperature was 73. Looking elsewhere around the Midwest at 9 a.m., Chicago was cloudy, and 66. Indianapolis was partly sunny, and 81. St. Louis was partly sunny, and 79. Kansas City reported a thunderstorm, and 71. Des Moines was cloudy, and 63. Milwaukee was partly sunny, and 61. The time is currently 9:47 a.m. Central Daylight Time. 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Now for the official National Weather Service forecast for Champaign, Urbana, and surrounding areas of East Central Illinois. Rest of today, mostly cloudy late this morning, then becoming partly sunny. A chance of showers and thunderstorms late this morning, then a slight chance of showers this afternoon. Highs in the upper 80s. Southeast winds around 5 miles an hour, becoming west this afternoon. Chance of rain 50%. Tonight, partly cloudy with a slight chance of showers and thunderstorms. Humid with lows around 70. East winds around 5 miles an hour, becoming south after midnight. Chance of rain 20%. Thursday, partly sunny. A chance of showers in the morning. Humid with highs in the upper 80s. Northwest winds around 5 miles an hour. Chance of rain 50%. Thursday night, partly cloudy. A chance of showers after midnight. Humid with lows in the upper 60s. Northeast winds around 5 miles an hour. Chance of rain 30%. Friday, mostly sunny. Highs in the mid-80s. East winds 5 to 10 miles an hour. Friday night and Saturday, partly cloudy. Lows in the upper 60s. Highs in the lower 90s. Saturday night, a chance of thunderstorms until midnight. Showers likely. Lows in the upper 60s. Chance of rain 70%. Sunday through Monday, mostly cloudy with a chance of showers. Highs in the lower 80s. Lows in the mid-60s. Chance of rain 50%. Monday night and Tuesday, partly cloudy. Lows in the lower 60s. Highs in the upper 70s. Again, the forecast for Champaign, Urbana, and surrounding areas of East Central Illinois for the rest of today, mostly cloudy late this morning, then becoming partly sunny. A chance of showers and thunderstorms late this morning, then a slight chance of showers this afternoon. Highs in the upper 80s. Southeast winds around 5 miles an hour, becoming west this afternoon. Chance of rain 50%. At 9 a.m. at the Champaign Airport, light rain and fog were reported. Visibility was 3 miles. The temperature was 73 degrees, the dew point was 72, and the relative humidity was 96%. The wind was east at 9 miles an hour. The pressure was 30.25 inches and steady. Elsewhere around the area, at Rantoul, rain was falling, with a temperature of 72. At Mattoon, it was mostly sunny, with a temperature of 76. It was partly sunny, with a temperature of 73 at

80s. Lows in the mid-60s. Chance of rain 50%. Monday night and Tuesday, partly cloudy. Lows in the lower 60s. Highs in the upper 70s. Again, the forecast for Champaign, Urbana and surrounding areas of East Central Illinois for the rest of today, mostly cloudy late this morning, then becoming partly sunny. A chance of showers and thunderstorms late this morning, then a slight chance of showers this afternoon. Highs in the upper 80s. Southeast winds around 5 miles an hour, becoming west this afternoon. Chance of rain 50%. The time is currently 10:01 a.m. Central Daylight Time. 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Now for the official National Weather Service forecast for Champaign, Urbana and surrounding areas of East Central Illinois. Rest of today, mostly cloudy late this morning, then becoming partly sunny. A chance of showers and thunderstorms late this morning, then a slight chance of showers this afternoon. Highs in the upper 80s. Southeast winds around 5 miles an hour, becoming west this afternoon. Chance of rain 50%. Tonight, partly cloudy with a slight chance of showers and thunderstorms. Humid with lows around 70. East winds around 5 miles an hour, becoming south after midnight. Chance of rain 20%. Thursday, partly sunny. A chance of showers in the morning. Humid with highs in the upper 80s. Northwest winds around 5 miles an hour. Chance of rain 50%. Thursday night, partly cloudy. A chance of showers after midnight. Humid with lows in the upper 60s. Northeast winds around 5 miles an hour. Chance of rain 30%. Friday, mostly sunny. Highs in the mid-80s. East winds 5 to 10 miles an hour. Friday night and Saturday, partly cloudy. Lows in the upper 60s. Highs in the lower 90s. Saturday night, a chance of thunderstorms until midnight. Showers likely. Lows in the upper 60s. Chance of rain 70%. Sunday through Monday, mostly cloudy with a chance of showers. Highs in the lower 80s. Lows in the mid-60s. Chance of rain 50%. Monday night and Tuesday, partly cloudy. Lows in the lower 60s. Highs in the upper 70s. Again, the forecast for Champaign, Urbana and surrounding areas of East Central Illinois for the rest of today, mostly cloudy late this morning, then becoming partly sunny. A chance of showers and thunderstorms late this morning, then a slight chance of showers this afternoon. Highs in the upper 80s. Southeast winds around 5 miles an hour, becoming west this afternoon. Chance of rain 50%. At 10 a.m. at the Champaign Airport, skies were partly sunny. The temperature was 75 degrees, the dew point was 73, and the relative humidity was 93%. The pressure was 30.27 inches and rising. Elsewhere around the area, at Mattoon, it was mostly sunny, with a temperature of 81. It was partly sunny, with a temperature of 73 at Rantoul, 81 at Terre Haute, and 77 at Decatur. It was cloudy, with a temperature of 75 at Peoria, 75 at Bloomington, and 75 at Springfield. And once again at 10 a.m. at the Champaign Airport, under partly sunny skies, the temperature was 75. The time is currently 10:04 a.m. Central Daylight Time. 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Now for the official National Weather Service forecast for Champaign, Urbana and surrounding areas of East Central Illinois. Rest of today, mostly cloudy late this morning, then becoming partly sunny. A chance of showers and thunderstorms late this morning, then a slight chance of showers this afternoon. Highs in the upper 80s. Southeast winds around 5 miles an hour, becoming west this afternoon. Chance of rain 50%. Tonight, partly cloudy with a slight chance of showers and thunderstorms. Humid with lows around 70. East winds around 5 miles an hour, becoming south after midnight. Chance of rain 20%. Thursday, partly sunny. A chance of showers in the morning. Humid with highs in the upper 80s. Northwest winds around 5 miles an hour. Chance of rain 50%. Thursday night, partly cloudy. A chance of showers after midnight.

with lows in the upper 60s. Northeast winds around 5 miles an hour. Chance of rain 30%. Friday, mostly sunny. Highs in the mid-80s. East winds 5 to 10 miles an hour. Friday night and Saturday, partly cloudy. Lows in the upper 60s. Highs in the lower 90s. Saturday night, a chance of thunderstorms until midnight. Showers likely. Lows in the upper 60s. Chance of rain 70%. Sunday through Monday, mostly cloudy with a chance of showers. Highs in the lower 80s. Lows in the mid-60s. Chance of rain 50%. Monday night and Tuesday, partly cloudy. Lows in the lower 60s. Highs in the upper 70s. Again, the forecast for Champaign, Urbana and surrounding areas of East Central Illinois for the rest of today, mostly cloudy late this morning, then becoming partly sunny. A chance of showers and thunderstorms late this morning, then a slight chance of showers this afternoon. Highs in the upper 80s. Southeast winds around 5 miles an hour, becoming west this afternoon. Chance of rain 50%. 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Programming originates from NOAA's National Weather Service office in Lincoln and transmits from the WCIA television tower near Seymour. The station serves the following counties: Champaign, DeWitt, Coles, Douglas, Edgar, Ford, Moultrie, Piatt, and Vermilion. 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At 10 a.m. at the Champaign Airport, skies were partly sunny. The temperature was 75 degrees, the dew point was 73, and the relative humidity was 93%. The pressure was 30.27 inches and rising. Elsewhere around the area, at Mattoon, it was mostly sunny, with a temperature of 81. It was partly sunny, with a temperature of 73 at Rantoul, 81 at Terre Haute, and 77 at Decatur. It was cloudy, with a temperature of 75 at Peoria, 75 at Bloomington, and 75 at Springfield. And once again at 10 a.m. at the Champaign Airport, under partly sunny skies, the temperature was 75. Looking elsewhere around the Midwest at 10 a.m., Chicago was partly sunny, and 69. Indianapolis was partly sunny, and 83. St. Louis was partly sunny, and 81. Kansas City had light rain, and 71. Des Moines was cloudy, and 64. Milwaukee was partly sunny, and 62. The time is currently 10:08 a.m. Central Daylight Time. 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Now for the official National Weather Service forecast for Champaign, Urbana and surrounding areas of East Central Illinois. Rest of today, mostly cloudy late this morning, then becoming partly sunny. A chance of showers and thunderstorms late this morning, then a slight chance of showers this afternoon. Highs in the upper 80s. Southeast winds around 5 miles an hour, becoming west this afternoon. Chance of rain 50%. Tonight, partly cloudy with a slight chance of showers and thunderstorms. Humid with lows around 70. East winds around 5 miles an hour, becoming south after midnight. Chance of rain 20%. Thursday, partly sunny. A chance of showers in the morning. Humid with highs in the upper 80s. Northwest winds around 5 miles an hour. Chance of rain 50%. Thursday night, partly cloudy. A chance of showers after midnight. Humid with lows in the upper 60s. Northeast winds around 5 miles an hour. Chance of rain 30%. Friday, mostly sunny. Highs in the mid-80s. East winds 5 to 10 miles an hour. Friday night and Saturday, partly cloudy. Lows in the upper 60s. Highs in the lower 90s. Saturday night, a chance of thunderstorms until midnight. Showers likely. Lows in the upper 60s. Chance of rain 70%. Sunday through Monday, mostly cloudy with a chance of showers. Highs in the lower 80s. Lows in the mid-60s. Chance of rain 50%. Monday night and Tuesday, partly cloudy. Lows in the lower 60s. Highs in the upper 70s.

forecast for Champaign, Urbana, and surrounding areas of east central Illinois for the rest of today. Mostly cloudy late this morning, then becoming partly sunny. A chance of showers and thunderstorms late this morning, then a slight chance of showers this afternoon. Highs in the upper 80s. Southeast winds around 5 miles an hour, becoming west this afternoon. Chance of rain 50%. At 10 a.m. at the Champaign Airport, skies were partly sunny. The temperature was 75 degrees, the dew point was 73, and the relative humidity was 93%. The pressure was 30.27 inches and rising. Elsewhere around the area, at Mattoon, it was mostly sunny, with a temperature of 81. It was partly sunny, with a temperature of 73 at Rantoul, 77 at Paris, 81 at Terre Haute, and 77 at Decatur. It was cloudy, with a temperature of 75 at Peoria, 75 at Bloomington, and 75 at Springfield. And once again at 10 a.m. at the Champaign Airport, under partly sunny skies, the temperature was 75. Looking elsewhere around the Midwest at 10 a.m., Chicago was partly sunny, and 69. Indianapolis was partly sunny, and 83. St. Louis was partly sunny, and 81. Kansas City had light rain, and 71. Des Moines was cloudy, and 64. Milwaukee was partly sunny, and 62. The time is currently 10:12 a.m. Central Daylight Time. 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Now for the official National Weather Service forecast for Champaign, Urbana, and surrounding areas of east central Illinois. Rest of today, mostly cloudy late this morning, then becoming partly sunny. A chance of showers and thunderstorms late this morning, then a slight chance of showers this afternoon. Highs in the upper 80s. Southeast winds around 5 miles an hour, becoming west this afternoon. Chance of rain 50%. Tonight, partly cloudy with a slight chance of showers and thunderstorms. Humid with lows around 70. East winds around 5 miles an hour, becoming south after midnight. Chance of rain 20%. Thursday, partly sunny. A chance of showers in the morning. Humid with highs in the upper 80s. Northwest winds around 5 miles an hour. Chance of rain 50%. Thursday night, partly cloudy. A chance of showers after midnight. Humid with lows in the upper 60s. Northeast winds around 5 miles an hour. Chance of rain 30%. Friday, mostly sunny. Highs in the mid 80s. East winds 5 to 10 miles an hour. Friday night and Saturday, partly cloudy. Lows in the upper 60s. Highs in the lower 90s. Saturday night, a chance of thunderstorms until midnight. Showers likely. Lows in the upper 60s. Chance of rain 70%. Sunday through Monday, mostly cloudy with a chance of showers. Highs in the lower 80s. Lows in the mid 60s. Chance of rain 50%. Monday night and Tuesday, partly cloudy. Lows in the lower 60s. Highs in the upper 70s. Again, the forecast for Champaign, Urbana, and surrounding areas of east central Illinois for the rest of today, mostly cloudy late this morning, then becoming partly sunny. A chance of showers and thunderstorms late this morning, then a slight chance of showers this afternoon. Highs in the upper 80s. Southeast winds around 5 miles an hour, becoming west this afternoon. Chance of rain 50%. At 10 a.m. at the Champaign Airport, skies were partly sunny. The temperature was 75 degrees, the dew point was 73, and the relative humidity was 93%. The pressure was 30.27 inches and rising. Elsewhere around the area, at Mattoon, it was mostly sunny, with a temperature of 81. It was partly sunny, with a temperature of 73 at Rantoul, 77 at Paris, 81 at Terre Haute, and 77 at Decatur. It was cloudy, with a temperature of 75 at Peoria, 75 at Bloomington, and 75 at Springfield. And once again at 10 a.m. at the Champaign Airport, under partly sunny skies, the temperature was 75. Looking elsewhere around the Midwest at 10 a.m., Chicago was partly sunny, and 69. Indianapolis was partly sunny, and 83. St. Louis was partly sunny, and 81. Kansas City was

cloudy and 71. Des Moines was cloudy and 64. Milwaukee was partly sunny and 62. The time is currently 10:16 a.m. Central Daylight Time. 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Now for the official National Weather Service forecast for Champaign, Urbana, and surrounding areas of East Central Illinois. Rest of today, mostly cloudy late this morning, then becoming partly sunny. A chance of showers and thunderstorms late this morning, then a slight chance of showers this afternoon. Highs in the upper 80s. Southeast winds around 5 miles an hour, becoming west this afternoon. Chance of rain 50%. Tonight, partly cloudy with a slight chance of showers and thunderstorms. Humid with lows around 70. East winds around 5 miles an hour, becoming south after midnight. Chance of rain 20%. Thursday, partly sunny. A chance of showers in the morning. Humid with highs in the upper 80s. Northwest winds around 5 miles an hour. Chance of rain 50%. Thursday night, partly cloudy. A chance of showers after midnight. Humid with lows in the upper 60s. Northeast winds around 5 miles an hour. Chance of rain 30%. Friday, mostly sunny. Highs in the mid-80s. East winds 5 to 10 miles an hour. Friday night and Saturday, partly cloudy. Lows in the upper 60s. Highs in the lower 90s. Saturday night, a chance of thunderstorms until midnight. Showers likely. Lows in the upper 60s. Chance of rain 70%. Sunday through Monday, mostly cloudy with a chance of showers. Highs in the lower 80s. Lows in the mid-60s. Chance of rain 50%. Monday night and Tuesday, partly cloudy. Lows in the lower 60s. Highs in the upper 70s. Again, the forecast for Champaign, Urbana, and surrounding areas of East Central Illinois for the rest of today, mostly cloudy late this morning, then becoming partly sunny. A chance of showers and thunderstorms late this morning, then a slight chance of showers this afternoon. Highs in the upper 80s. Southeast winds around 5 miles an hour, becoming west this afternoon. Chance of rain 50%. At 10 a.m. at the Champaign Airport, skies were partly sunny. The temperature was 75 degrees, the dew point was 73, and the relative humidity was 93%. The pressure was 30.27 inches and rising. Elsewhere around the area, at Mattoon, it was mostly sunny, with a temperature of 81. It was partly sunny, with a temperature of 73 at Rantoul, 77 at Paris, 81 at Terre Haute, and 77 at Decatur. It was cloudy, with a temperature of 75 at Peoria, 75 at Bloomington, and 75 at Springfield. And once again at 10 a.m. at the Champaign Airport, under partly sunny skies, the temperature was 75. Looking elsewhere around the Midwest at 10 a.m., Chicago was partly sunny, and 69. Indianapolis was partly sunny, and 83. St. Louis was partly sunny, and 81. Kansas City was cloudy, and 71. Des Moines was cloudy, and 64. Milwaukee was partly sunny, and 62. The time is currently 10:19 a.m. Central Daylight Time. 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Now for the official National Weather Service forecast for Champaign, Urbana, and surrounding areas of East Central Illinois. Rest of today, mostly cloudy late this morning, then becoming partly sunny. A chance of showers and thunderstorms late this morning, then a slight chance of showers this afternoon. Highs in the upper 80s. Southeast winds around 5 miles an hour, becoming west this afternoon. Chance of rain 50%. Tonight, partly cloudy with a slight chance of showers and thunderstorms. Humid with lows around 70. East winds around 5 miles an hour, becoming south after midnight. Chance of rain 20%. Thursday, partly sunny. A chance of showers in the morning. Humid with highs in the upper 80s. Northwest winds around 5 miles an hour. Chance of rain 50%. Thursday night, partly cloudy. A chance of showers after midnight. Humid with lows in the upper 60s. Northeast winds around 5 miles.
an hour. Chance of rain 30%. Friday, mostly sunny. Highs in the mid-80s. East winds 5 to 10 miles an hour. Friday night and Saturday, partly cloudy. Lows in the upper 60s. Highs in the lower 90s. Saturday night, a chance of thunderstorms until midnight. Showers likely. Lows in the upper 60s. Chance of rain 70%. Sunday through Monday, mostly cloudy with a chance of showers. Highs in the lower 80s. Lows in the mid-60s. Chance of rain 50%. Monday night and Tuesday, partly cloudy. Lows in the lower 60s. Highs in the upper 70s. Again, the forecast for Champaign, Urbana and surrounding areas of east central Illinois for the rest of today, mostly cloudy late this morning, then becoming partly sunny. A chance of showers and thunderstorms late this morning, then a slight chance of showers this afternoon. Highs in the upper 80s. Southeast winds around 5 miles an hour, becoming west this afternoon. Chance of rain 50%. At 10 a.m. at the Champaign Airport, skies were partly sunny. The temperature was 75 degrees, the dew point was 73, and the relative humidity was 93%. The pressure was 30.27 inches and rising. Elsewhere around the area, it was mostly sunny, with a temperature of 81 at Terre Haute and 81 at Mattoon. It was partly sunny, with a temperature of 73 at Rantoul, 77 at Paris, and 77 at Decatur. It was cloudy, with a temperature of 75 at Peoria, 75 at Bloomington, and 76 at Springfield. And once again at 10 a.m. at the Champaign Airport, under partly sunny skies, the temperature was 75. Looking elsewhere around the Midwest at 10 a.m., Chicago was partly sunny, and 69. Indianapolis was partly sunny, and 83. St. Louis was partly sunny, and 81. Kansas City was cloudy, and 71. Des Moines was cloudy, and 64. Milwaukee was partly sunny, and 62. The time is currently 10:23 a.m. Central Daylight Time. 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Now for the official National Weather Service forecast for Champaign, Urbana and surrounding areas of east central Illinois. Rest of today, mostly cloudy late this morning, then becoming partly sunny. A chance of showers and thunderstorms late this morning, then a slight chance of showers this afternoon. Highs in the upper 80s. Southeast winds around 5 miles an hour, becoming west this afternoon. Chance of rain 50%. Tonight, partly cloudy with a slight chance of showers and thunderstorms. Humid with lows around 70. East winds around 5 miles an hour, becoming south after midnight. Chance of rain 20%. Thursday, partly sunny. A chance of showers in the morning. Humid with highs in the upper 80s. Northwest winds around 5 miles an hour. Chance of rain 50%. Thursday night, partly cloudy. A chance of showers after midnight. Humid with lows in the upper 60s. Northeast winds around 5 miles an hour. Chance of rain 30%. Friday, mostly sunny. Highs in the mid-80s. East winds 5 to 10 miles an hour. Friday night and Saturday, partly cloudy. Lows in the upper 60s. Highs in the lower 90s. Saturday night, a chance of thunderstorms until midnight. Showers likely. Lows in the upper 60s. Chance of rain 70%. Sunday through Monday, mostly cloudy with a chance of showers. Highs in the lower 80s. Lows in the mid-60s. Chance of rain 50%. Monday night and Tuesday, partly cloudy. Lows in the lower 60s. Highs in the upper 70s. Again, the forecast for Champaign, Urbana and surrounding areas of east central Illinois for the rest of today, mostly cloudy late this morning, then becoming partly sunny. A chance of showers and thunderstorms late this morning, then a slight chance of showers this afternoon. Highs in the upper 80s. Southeast winds around 5 miles an hour, becoming west this afternoon. Chance of rain 50%. At 10 a.m. at the Champaign Airport, skies were partly sunny. The temperature was 75 degrees, the dew point was 73, and the relative humidity was 93%. The pressure was 30.

to 7 inches and rising. Elsewhere around the area, it was mostly sunny, with a temperature of 81 at Terre Haute and 81 at Mattoon. It was partly sunny, with a temperature of 73 at Rantoul, 77 at Paris, and 77 at Decatur. It was cloudy, with a temperature of 75 at Peoria, 75 at Bloomington, and 76 at Springfield. And once again at 10 a.m. at the Champaign Airport, under partly sunny skies, the temperature was 75. Looking elsewhere around the Midwest at 10 a.m., Chicago was partly sunny, and 69. Indianapolis was partly sunny, and 83. St. Louis was partly sunny, and 81. Kansas City was cloudy, and 71. Des Moines was cloudy, and 64. Milwaukee was partly sunny, and 62. The time is currently 10:27 a.m. Central Daylight Time. 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Now for the official National Weather Service forecast for Champaign, Urbana, and surrounding areas of East Central Illinois. Rest of today, mostly cloudy late this morning, then becoming partly sunny. A chance of showers and thunderstorms late this morning, then a slight chance of showers this afternoon. Highs in the upper 80s. Southeast winds around 5 miles an hour, becoming west this afternoon. Chance of rain 50%. Tonight, partly cloudy with a slight chance of showers and thunderstorms. Humid with lows around 70. East winds around 5 miles an hour, becoming south after midnight. Chance of rain 20%. Thursday, partly sunny. A chance of showers in the morning. Humid with highs in the upper 80s. Northwest winds around 5 miles an hour. Chance of rain 50%. Thursday night, partly cloudy. A chance of showers after midnight. Humid with lows in the upper 60s. Northeast winds around 5 miles an hour. Chance of rain 30%. Friday, mostly sunny. Highs in the mid 80s. East winds 5 to 10 miles an hour. Friday night and Saturday, partly cloudy. Lows in the upper 60s. Highs in the lower 90s. Saturday night, a chance of thunderstorms until midnight. Showers likely. Lows in the upper 60s. Chance of rain 70%. Sunday through Monday, mostly cloudy with a chance of showers. Highs in the lower 80s. Lows in the mid 60s. Chance of rain 50%. Monday night and Tuesday, partly cloudy. Lows in the lower 60s. Highs in the upper 70s. Again, the forecast for Champaign, Urbana, and surrounding areas of East Central Illinois for the rest of today, mostly cloudy late this morning, then becoming partly sunny. A chance of showers and thunderstorms late this morning, then a slight chance of showers this afternoon. Highs in the upper 80s. Southeast winds around 5 miles an hour, becoming west this afternoon. Chance of rain 50%. At 10 a.m. at the Champaign Airport, skies were partly sunny. The temperature was 75 degrees, the dew point was 73, and the relative humidity was 93%. The pressure was 30.27 inches and rising. Elsewhere around the area, it was mostly sunny, with a temperature of 81 at Terre Haute and 81 at Mattoon. It was partly sunny, with a temperature of 73 at Rantoul, 77 at Paris, and 77 at Decatur. It was cloudy, with a temperature of 75 at Peoria, 75 at Bloomington, and 76 at Springfield. And once again at 10 a.m. at the Champaign Airport, under partly sunny skies, the temperature was 75. Looking elsewhere around the Midwest at 10 a.m., Chicago was partly sunny, and 69. Indianapolis was partly sunny, and 83. St. Louis was partly sunny, and 81. Kansas City was cloudy, and 71. Des Moines was cloudy, and 64. Milwaukee was partly sunny, and 62. The time is currently 10:30 a.m. Central Daylight Time. 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Now for the official National Weather Service forecast for Champaign, Urbana, and surrounding areas of East Central Illinois. Rest of today, mostly cloudy late this morning, then becoming partly sunny. A chance of showers and thunderstorms late this morning, then a slight chance of showers this afternoon.

Noon. Highs in the upper 80s. Southeast winds around 5 miles an hour, becoming west this afternoon. Chance of rain 50%. Tonight, partly cloudy with a slight chance of showers and thunderstorms. Humid with lows around 70. East winds around 5 miles an hour, becoming south after midnight. Chance of rain 20%. Thursday, partly sunny. A chance of showers in the morning. Humid with highs in the upper 80s. Northwest winds around 5 miles an hour. Chance of rain 50%. Thursday night, partly cloudy. A chance of showers after midnight. Humid with lows in the upper 60s. Northeast winds around 5 miles an hour. Chance of rain 30%. Friday, mostly sunny. Highs in the mid-80s. East winds 5 to 10 miles an hour. Friday night and Saturday, partly cloudy. Lows in the upper 60s. Highs in the lower 90s. Saturday night, a chance of thunderstorms until midnight. Showers likely. Lows in the upper 60s. Chance of rain 70%. Sunday through Monday, mostly cloudy with a chance of showers. Highs in the lower 80s. Lows in the mid-60s. Chance of rain 50%. Monday night and Tuesday, partly cloudy. Lows in the lower 60s. Highs in the upper 70s. Again, the forecast for Champaign, Urbana and surrounding areas of East Central Illinois for the rest of today, mostly cloudy late this morning, then becoming partly sunny. A chance of showers and thunderstorms late this morning, then a slight chance of showers this afternoon. Highs in the upper 80s. Southeast winds around 5 miles an hour, becoming west this afternoon. Chance of rain 50%. At 10 a.m. at the Champaign Airport, skies were partly sunny. The temperature was 75 degrees, the dew point was 73, and the relative humidity was 93%. The pressure was 30.27 inches and rising. Elsewhere around the area, it was most. At 10 a.m. at the Champaign Airport, skies were partly sunny. The temperature was 75 degrees, the dew point was 73, and the relative humidity was 93%. The pressure was 30.27 inches and rising. Elsewhere around the area, it was mostly sunny, with a temperature of 81 at Terre Haute and 81 at Mattoon. It was partly sunny, with a temperature of 73 at Rantoul, 77 at Paris, and 77 at Decatur. It was cloudy, with a temperature of 75 at Peoria, 75 at Bloomington, and 76 at Springfield. And once again at 10 a.m. at the Champaign Airport, under partly sunny skies, the temperature was 75. Looking elsewhere around the Midwest at 10 a.m., Chicago was partly sunny, and 69. Indianapolis was partly sunny, and 83. St. Louis was partly sunny, and 81. Kansas City was cloudy, and 71. Des Moines was cloudy, and 64. Milwaukee was partly sunny, and 62. The time is currently 10:34 a.m. Central Daylight Time. 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Now for the official National Weather Service forecast for Champaign, Urbana and surrounding areas of East Central Illinois. Rest of today, mostly cloudy late this morning, then becoming partly sunny. A chance of showers and thunderstorms late this morning, then a slight chance of showers this afternoon. Highs in the upper 80s. Southeast winds around 5 miles an hour, becoming west this afternoon. Chance of rain 50%. Tonight, partly cloudy with a slight chance of showers and thunderstorms. Humid with lows around 70. East winds around 5 miles an hour, becoming south after midnight. Chance of rain 20%. Thursday, partly sunny. A chance of showers in the morning. Humid with highs in the upper 80s. Northwest winds around 5 miles an hour. Chance of rain 50%. Thursday night, partly cloudy. A chance of showers after midnight. Humid with lows in the upper 60s. Northeast winds around 5 miles an hour. Chance of rain 30%. Friday, mostly sunny. Highs in the mid-80s. East winds 5 to 10 miles an hour. Friday night and Saturday, partly cloudy. Lows in the upper 60s. Highs in the lower 90s. Saturday night, a chance of thunderstorms.

Again, the forecast for Champaign, Urbana, and surrounding areas of east central Illinois for the rest of today, mostly cloudy late this morning, then becoming partly sunny. A chance of showers and thunderstorms late this morning, then a slight chance of showers this afternoon. Highs in the upper 80s. Southeast winds around 5 miles an hour, becoming west this afternoon. Chance of rain 50%. At 10 a.m. at the Champaign Airport, skies were partly sunny. The temperature was 75 degrees, the dew point was 73, and the relative humidity was 93%. The pressure was 30.27 inches and rising. Elsewhere around the area, it was mostly sunny, with a temperature of 81 at Terre Haute and 81 at Mattoon. It was partly sunny, with a temperature of 73 at Rantoul, 77 at Paris, and 77 at Decatur. It was cloudy, with a temperature of 75 at Peoria, 75 at Bloomington, and 76 at Springfield. And once again at 10 a.m. at the Champaign Airport, under partly sunny skies, the temperature was 75. Looking elsewhere around the Midwest at 10 a.m., Chicago was partly sunny, and 69. Indianapolis was partly sunny, and 83. St. Louis was partly sunny, and 81. Kansas City was cloudy, and 71. Des Moines was cloudy, and 64. Milwaukee was partly sunny, and 62. The time is currently 10:37 a.m. Central Daylight Time. 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Now for the official National Weather Service forecast for Champaign, Urbana, and surrounding areas of east central Illinois. Rest of today, mostly cloudy late this morning, then becoming partly sunny. A chance of showers and thunderstorms late this morning, then a slight chance of showers this afternoon. Highs in the upper 80s. Southeast winds around 5 miles an hour, becoming west this afternoon. Chance of rain 50%. Tonight, partly cloudy with a slight chance of showers and thunderstorms. Humid with lows around 70. East winds around 5 miles an hour, becoming south after midnight. Chance of rain 20%. Thursday, partly sunny. A chance of showers in the morning. Humid with highs in the upper 80s. Northwest winds around 5 miles an hour. Chance of rain 50%. Thursday night, partly cloudy. A chance of showers after midnight. Humid with lows in the upper 60s. Northeast winds around 5 miles an hour. Chance of rain 30%. Friday, mostly sunny. Highs in the mid-80s. East winds 5 to 10 miles an hour. Friday night and Saturday, partly cloudy. Lows in the upper 60s. Highs in the lower 90s. Saturday night, a chance of thunderstorms until midnight. Showers likely. Lows in the upper 60s. Chance of rain 70%. Sunday through Monday, mostly cloudy with a chance of showers. Highs in the lower 80s. Lows in the mid-60s. Chance of rain 50%. Monday night and Tuesday, partly cloudy. Lows in the lower 60s. Highs in the upper 70s. Again, the forecast for Champaign, Urbana, and surrounding areas of east central Illinois for the rest of today, mostly cloudy late this morning, then becoming partly sunny. A chance of showers and thunderstorms late this morning, then a slight chance of showers this afternoon. Highs in the upper 80s. Southeast winds around 5 miles an hour, becoming west this afternoon. Chance of rain 50%. Now for the official National Weather Service forecast for Champaign, Urbana, and surrounding areas of east central Illinois. Rest of today, mostly cloudy late this morning, then becoming partly sunny. A chance of showers with a slight chance of thunderstorms late this morning, then a slight chance of showers this afternoon. Highs in the upper 80s. Southeast winds around 5 miles an hour, becoming west this afternoon. Chance of rain 50%. Tonight, partly cloudy with a slight chance of showers and thunderstorms. Humid with lows around 70. East winds around 5 miles an hour, becoming south after midnight. Chance of rain 20%. Thursday, partly sunny. A chance of showers in the morning. Humid with highs in the upper 80s. Northwest winds around 5 miles an hour. Chance of rain 50%. Thursday night, partly cloudy. A chance of showers after midnight.

humid with lows in the upper 60s. Northeast winds around 5 miles an hour. Chance of rain 30%. Friday, mostly sunny. Highs in the mid-80s. East winds 5 to 10 miles an hour. Friday night and Saturday, partly cloudy. Lows in the upper 60s. Highs in the lower 90s. Saturday night, a chance of thunderstorms until midnight. Showers likely. Lows in the upper 60s. Chance of rain 70%. Sunday through Monday, mostly cloudy with a chance of showers. Highs in the lower 80s. Lows in the mid-60s. Chance of rain 50%. Monday night and Tuesday, partly cloudy. Lows in the lower 60s. Highs in the upper 70s. Again, the forecast for Champaign, Urbana and surrounding areas of East Central Illinois for the rest of today, mostly cloudy late this morning, then becoming partly sunny. A chance of showers and a slight chance of thunderstorms late this morning, then a slight chance of showers this afternoon. Highs in the upper 80s. Southeast winds around 5 miles an hour, becoming west this afternoon. Chance of rain 50%. At 10 a.m. at the Champaign Airport, skies were partly sunny. The temperature was 75 degrees, the dew point was 73, and the relative humidity was 93%. The pressure was 30.27 inches and rising. Elsewhere around the area, it was mostly sunny, with a temperature of 81 at Terre Haute and 81 at Mattoon. It was partly sunny, with a temperature of 73 at Rantoul, 77 at Paris, and 77 at Decatur. It was cloudy, with a temperature of 75 at Peoria, 75 at Bloomington, and 76 at Springfield. And once again at 10 a.m. at the Champaign Airport, under partly sunny skies, the temperature was 75. Looking elsewhere around the Midwest at 10 a.m., Chicago was partly sunny, and 69. Indianapolis was partly sunny, and 83. St. Louis was partly sunny, and 81. Kansas City was cloudy, and 71. Des Moines was cloudy, and 64. Milwaukee was partly sunny, and 62. The time is currently 10:43 a.m. Central Daylight Time. 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Now for the official National Weather Service forecast for Champaign, Urbana and surrounding areas of East Central Illinois. Rest of today, mostly cloudy late this morning, then becoming partly sunny. A chance of showers with a slight chance of thunderstorms late this morning, then a slight chance of showers this afternoon. Highs in the upper 80s. Southeast winds around 5 miles an hour, becoming west this afternoon. Chance of rain 50%. Tonight, partly cloudy with a slight chance of showers and thunderstorms. Humid with lows around 70. East winds around 5 miles an hour, becoming south after midnight. Chance of rain 20%. Thursday, partly sunny. A chance of showers in the morning. Humid with highs in the upper 80s. Northwest winds around 5 miles an hour. Chance of rain 50%. Thursday night, partly cloudy. A chance of showers after midnight. Humid with lows in the upper 60s. Northeast winds around 5 miles an hour. Chance of rain 30%. Friday, mostly sunny. Highs in the mid-80s. East winds 5 to 10 miles an hour. Friday night and Saturday, partly cloudy. Lows in the upper 60s. Highs in the lower 90s. Saturday night, a chance of thunderstorms until midnight. Showers likely. Lows in the upper 60s. Chance of rain 70%. Sunday through Monday, mostly cloudy with a chance of showers. Highs in the lower 80s. Lows in the mid-60s. Chance of rain 50%. Monday night and Tuesday, partly cloudy. Lows in the lower 60s. Highs in the upper 70s. Again, the forecast for Champaign, Urbana and surrounding areas of East Central Illinois for the rest of today, mostly cloudy late this morning, then becoming partly sunny. A chance of showers and a slight chance of thunderstorms late this morning, then a slight chance of showers this afternoon. Highs in the upper 80s. Southeast winds around 5 miles an hour, becoming west this afternoon. Chance of rain 50%. At 10 a.m. at the Champaign Airport, skies were partly sunny. The temperature was

75 degrees, the dew point was 73, and the relative humidity was 93%. The pressure was 30.27 inches and rising. Elsewhere around the area, it was mostly sunny, with a temperature of 81 at Terre Haute and 81 at Mattoon. It was partly sunny, with a temperature of 73 at Rantoul, 77 at Paris, and 77 at Decatur. It was cloudy, with a temperature of 75 at Peoria, 75 at Bloomington, and 76 at Springfield. And once again at 10 a.m. at the Champaign Airport, under partly sunny skies, the temperature was 75. Looking elsewhere around the Midwest at 10 a.m., Chicago was partly sunny, and 69. Indianapolis was partly sunny, and 83. St. Louis was partly sunny, and 81. Kansas City was cloudy, and 71. Des Moines was cloudy, and 64. Milwaukee was partly sunny, and 62. The time is currently 10:47 a.m. Central Daylight Time. 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Now for the official National Weather Service forecast for Champaign, Urbana, and surrounding areas of East Central Illinois. Rest of today, mostly cloudy late this morning, then becoming partly sunny. A chance of showers with a slight chance of thunderstorms late this morning, then a slight chance of showers this afternoon. Highs in the upper 80s. Southeast winds around 5 miles an hour, becoming west this afternoon. Chance of rain 50%. Tonight, partly cloudy with a slight chance of showers and thunderstorms. Humid with lows around 70. East winds around 5 miles an hour, becoming south after midnight. Chance of rain 20%. Thursday, partly sunny. A chance of showers in the morning. Humid with highs in the upper 80s. Northwest winds around 5 miles an hour. Chance of rain 50%. Thursday night, partly cloudy. A chance of showers after midnight. Humid with lows in the upper 60s. Northeast winds around 5 miles an hour. Chance of rain 30%. Friday, mostly sunny. Highs in the mid 80s. East winds 5 to 10 miles an hour. Friday night and Saturday, partly cloudy. Lows in the upper 60s. Highs in the lower 90s. Saturday night, a chance of thunderstorms until midnight. Showers likely. Lows in the upper 60s. Chance of rain 70%. Sunday through Monday, mostly cloudy with a chance of showers. Highs in the lower 80s. Lows in the mid 60s. Chance of rain 50%. Monday night and Tuesday, partly cloudy. Lows in the lower 60s. Highs in the upper 70s. Again, the forecast for Champaign, Urbana, and surrounding areas of East Central Illinois for the rest of today, mostly cloudy late this morning, then becoming partly sunny. A chance of showers and a slight chance of thunderstorms late this morning, then a slight chance of showers this afternoon. Highs in the upper 80s. Southeast winds around 5 miles an hour, becoming west this afternoon. Chance of rain 50%. At 10 a.m. at the Champaign Airport, skies were partly sunny. The temperature was 75 degrees, the dew point was 73, and the relative humidity was 93%. The pressure was 30.27 inches and rising. Elsewhere around the area, it was mostly sunny, with a temperature of 81 at Terre Haute and 81 at Mattoon. It was partly sunny, with a temperature of 73 at Rantoul, 77 at Paris, and 77 at Decatur. It was cloudy, with a temperature of 75 at Peoria, 75 at Bloomington, and 76 at Springfield. And once again at 10 a.m. at the Champaign Airport, under partly sunny skies, the temperature was 75. Looking elsewhere around the Midwest at 10 a.m., Chicago was partly sunny, and 69. Indianapolis was partly sunny, and 83. St. Louis was partly sunny, and 81. Kansas City was cloudy, and 71. Des Moines was cloudy, and 64. Milwaukee was partly sunny, and 62. The time is currently 10:51 a.m. Central Daylight Time. 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Rest of today.

chance of rain 50%. Tonight, partly cloudy with a slight chance of showers and thunderstorms. Humid with lows around 70. East winds around 5 miles an hour, becoming south after midnight. Chance of rain 20%. Thursday, partly sunny. A chance of showers in the morning. Humid with highs in the upper 80s. Northwest winds around 5 miles an hour. Chance of rain 50%. Thursday night, partly cloudy. A chance of showers after midnight. Humid with lows in the upper 60s. Northeast winds around 5 miles an hour. Chance of rain 30%. Friday, mostly sunny. Highs in the mid-80s. East winds 5 to 10 miles an hour. Friday night and Saturday, partly cloudy. Lows in the upper 60s. Highs in the lower 90s. Saturday night, a chance of thunderstorms until midnight. Showers likely. Lows in the upper 60s. Chance of rain 70%. Sunday through Monday, mostly cloudy with a chance of showers. Highs in the lower 80s. Lows in the mid-60s. Chance of rain 50%. Monday night and Tuesday, partly cloudy. Lows in the lower 60s. Highs in the upper 70s. Again, the forecast for Champaign, Urbana and surrounding areas of East Central Illinois for the rest of today, mostly cloudy late this morning, then becoming partly sunny. A chance of showers and a slight chance of thunderstorms late this morning, then a slight chance of showers this afternoon. Highs in the upper 80s. Southeast winds around 5 miles an hour, becoming west this afternoon. Chance of rain 50%. At 11 a.m. at the Champaign Airport, skies were partly sunny. The temperature was 80 degrees, the dew point was 74, and the relative humidity was 81%. The heat index was 85. The wind was southeast at 6 miles an hour. The pressure was 30.28 inches and rising. Elsewhere around the area, it was mostly sunny, with a temperature of 81 at Paris, 86 at Terre Haute, and 85 at Mattoon. It was partly sunny, with a temperature of 78 at Bloomington, and 81 at Decatur. It was cloudy, with a temperature of 75 at Peoria, 75 at Rantoul, and 77 at Springfield. And once again at 11 a.m. at the Champaign Airport, under partly sunny skies, the temperature was 80, and the heat index was 85. The time is currently 11:04 a.m. Central Daylight Time. 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Now for the official National Weather Service forecast for Champaign, Urbana and surrounding areas of East Central Illinois. Rest of today, mostly cloudy late this morning, then becoming partly sunny. A chance of showers with a slight chance of thunderstorms late this morning, then a slight chance of showers this afternoon. Highs in the upper 80s. Southeast winds around 5 miles an hour, becoming west this afternoon. Chance of rain 50%. Tonight, partly cloudy with a slight chance of showers and thunderstorms. Humid with lows around 70. East winds around 5 miles an hour, becoming south after midnight. Chance of rain 20%. Thursday, partly sunny. A chance of showers in the morning. Humid with highs in the upper 80s. Northwest winds around 5 miles an hour. Chance of rain 50%. Thursday night, partly cloudy. A chance of showers after midnight. Humid with lows in the upper 60s. Northeast winds around 5 miles an hour. Chance of rain 30%. Friday, mostly sunny. Highs in the mid-80s. East winds 5 to 10 miles an hour. Friday night and Saturday, partly cloudy. Lows in the upper 60s. Highs in the lower 90s. Saturday night, a chance of thunderstorms until midnight. Showers likely. Lows in the upper 60s. Chance of rain 70%. Sunday through Monday, mostly cloudy with a chance of showers. Highs in the lower 80s. Lows in the mid-60s. Chance of rain 50%. Monday night and Tuesday, partly cloudy. Lows in the lower 60s. Highs in the upper 70s. Again, the forecast for Champaign, Urbana and surrounding areas of East Central Illinois for the rest of today, mostly cloudy late this morning, then becoming partly sunny. A chance of showers and a slight chance of thunderstorms late this morning, then a slight chance

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Highs in the upper 80s. Southeast winds around 5 miles an hour, becoming west this afternoon. Chance of rain 50%. 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Programming originates from NOAA's National Weather Service office in Lincoln and transmits from the WCIA television tower near Seymour. The station serves the following counties: Champaign, DeWitt, Coles, Douglas, Edgar, Ford, Moultrie, Piatt, and Vermilion. 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At 11 a.m. at the Champaign Airport, skies were partly sunny. The temperature was 80 degrees, the dew point was 74, and the relative humidity was 81%. The heat index was 85. The wind was southeast at 6 miles an hour. The pressure was 30.28 inches and rising. Elsewhere around the area, it was mostly sunny, with a temperature of 81 at Paris, 86 at Terre Haute, and 85 at Mattoon. It was partly sunny, with a temperature of 78 at Bloomington, and 81 at Decatur. It was cloudy, with a temperature of 75 at Peoria, 75 at Rantoul, and 77 at Springfield. And once again at 11 a.m. at the Champaign Airport, under partly sunny skies, the temperature was 80, and the heat index was 85. Looking elsewhere around the Midwest at 11 a.m., Chicago was partly sunny, and 73. Indianapolis was partly sunny, and 85. St. Louis was partly sunny, and 82. Kansas City was cloudy, and 74. Des Moines was cloudy, and 66. Milwaukee was partly sunny, and 64. The time is currently 11:08 a.m. Central Daylight Time. 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Now for the official National Weather Service forecast for Champaign, Urbana, and surrounding areas of East Central Illinois. Rest of today, mostly cloudy late this morning, then becoming partly sunny. A chance of showers with a slight chance of thunderstorms late this morning, then a slight chance of showers this afternoon. Highs in the upper 80s. Southeast winds around 5 miles an hour, becoming west this afternoon. Chance of rain 50%. Tonight, partly cloudy with a slight chance of showers and thunderstorms. Humid with lows around 70. East winds around 5 miles an hour, becoming south after midnight. Chance of rain 20%. Thursday, partly sunny. A chance of showers in the morning. Humid with highs in the upper 80s. Northwest winds around 5 miles an hour. Chance of rain 50%. Thursday night, partly cloudy. A chance of showers after midnight. Humid with lows in the upper 60s. Northeast winds around 5 miles an hour. Chance of rain 30%. Friday, mostly sunny. Highs in the mid-80s. East winds 5 to 10 miles an hour. Friday night and Saturday, partly cloudy. Lows in the upper 60s. Highs in the lower 90s. Saturday night, a chance of thunderstorms until midnight. Showers likely. Lows in the upper 60s. Chance of rain 70%. Sunday through Monday, mostly cloudy with a chance of showers. Highs in the lower 80s. Lows in the mid-60s. Chance of rain 50%. Monday night and Tuesday, partly cloudy. Lows in the lower 60s. Highs in the upper 70s. Again, the forecast for Champaign, Urbana, and surrounding areas of East Central Illinois for the rest of today, mostly cloudy late this morning, then becoming partly sunny. A chance of showers and a slight chance of thunderstorms late this morning, then a slight chance of showers this afternoon. Highs in the upper 80s. Southeast winds around 5 miles an hour, becoming west this afternoon. Chance of rain 50%. At 11 a.m. at the Champaign Airport, skies were partly sunny. The temperature was 80 degrees, the dew point was 74, and the relative humidity was 81%. The heat index was 85. The wind was southeast at 6 miles an hour. The pressure was 30.28 inches and rising. Elsewhere around the area, it was mostly sunny, with a temperature of 81 at Paris, 86 at Terre Haute, and 85 at Mattoon.

partly sunny. A chance of showers in the morning. Humid with highs in the upper 80s. Northwest winds around 5 miles an hour. Chance of rain 50%. Thursday night, partly cloudy. A chance of showers after midnight. Humid with lows in the upper 60s. Northeast winds around 5 miles an hour. Chance of rain 30%. Friday, mostly sunny. Highs in the mid-80s. East winds 5 to 10 miles an hour. Friday night and Saturday, partly cloudy. Lows in the upper 60s. Highs in the lower 90s. Saturday night, a chance of thunderstorms until midnight. Showers likely. Lows in the upper 60s. Chance of rain 70%. Sunday through Monday, mostly cloudy with a chance of showers. Highs in the lower 80s. Lows in the mid-60s. Chance of rain 50%. Monday night and Tuesday, partly cloudy. Lows in the lower 60s. Highs in the upper 70s. Again, the forecast for Champaign, Urbana and surrounding areas of East Central Illinois for the rest of today, mostly cloudy late this morning, then becoming partly sunny. A chance of showers and a slight chance of thunderstorms late this morning, then a slight chance of showers this afternoon. Highs in the upper 80s. Southeast winds around 5 miles an hour, becoming west this afternoon. Chance of rain 50%. At 11 a.m. at the Champaign Airport, skies were mostly sunny. The temperature was 80 degrees, the dew point was 74, and the relative humidity was 81%. The heat index was 85. The wind was southeast at 6 miles an hour. The pressure was 30.28 inches and rising. Elsewhere around the area, it was sunny, with a temperature of 81 at Paris, and 86 at Terre Haute. At Mattoon, it was mostly sunny, with a temperature of 85. It was partly sunny, with a temperature of 78 at Bloomington, and 81 at Decatur. It was cloudy, with a temperature of 75 at Peoria, 75 at Rantoul, and 78 at Springfield. And once again at 11 a.m. at the Champaign Airport, under mostly sunny skies, the temperature was 80, and the heat index was 85. Looking elsewhere around the Midwest at 11 a.m., Chicago was partly sunny, and 73. Indianapolis was partly sunny, and 85. St. Louis was partly sunny, and 82. Kansas City was cloudy, and 74. Des Moines was cloudy, and 66. Milwaukee was partly sunny, and 64. The time is currently 11:24 a.m. Central Daylight Time. 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Now for the official National Weather Service forecast for Champaign, Urbana and surrounding areas of East Central Illinois. Rest of today, mostly cloudy late this morning, then becoming partly sunny. A chance of showers with a slight chance of thunderstorms late this morning, then a slight chance of showers this afternoon. Highs in the upper 80s. Southeast winds around 5 miles an hour, becoming west this afternoon. Chance of rain 50%. Tonight, partly cloudy with a slight chance of showers and thunderstorms. Humid with lows around 70. East winds around 5 miles an hour, becoming south after midnight. Chance of rain 20%. Thursday, partly sunny. A chance of showers in the morning. Humid with highs in the upper 80s. Northwest winds around 5 miles an hour. Chance of rain 50%. Thursday night, partly cloudy. A chance of showers after midnight. Humid with lows in the upper 60s. Northeast winds around 5 miles an hour. Chance of rain 30%. Friday, mostly sunny. Highs in the mid-80s. East winds 5 to 10 miles an hour. Friday night and Saturday, partly cloudy. Lows in the upper 60s. Highs in the lower 90s. Saturday night, a chance of thunderstorms until midnight. Showers likely. Lows in the upper 60s. Chance of rain 70%. Sunday through Monday, mostly cloudy with a chance of showers. Highs in the lower 80s. Lows in the mid-60s. Chance of rain 50%. Monday night and Tuesday, partly cloudy. Lows in the lower 60s. Highs in the upper 70s. Again, the forecast for Champaign, Urbana and surrounding areas of East Central Illinois.
The rest of today, mostly cloudy late this morning, then becoming partly sunny. A chance of showers and a slight chance of thunderstorms late this morning, then a slight chance of showers this afternoon. Highs in the upper 80s. Southeast winds around 5 miles an hour, becoming west this afternoon. Chance of rain 50%. At 11 a.m. at the Champaign Airport, skies were mostly sunny. The temperature was 80 degrees, the dew point was 74, and the relative humidity was 81%. The heat index was 85. The wind was southeast at 6 miles an hour. The pressure was 30.28 inches and rising. Elsewhere around the area, it was sunny, with a temperature of 81 at Paris, and 86 at Terre Haute. At Mattoon, it was mostly sunny, with a temperature of 85. It was partly sunny, with a temperature of 78 at Bloomington, and 81 at Decatur. It was cloudy, with a temperature of 75 at Peoria, 75 at Rantoul, and 78 at Springfield. And once again at 11 a.m. at the Champaign Airport, under mostly sunny skies, the temperature was 80, and the heat index was 85. Looking elsewhere around the Midwest at 11 a.m., Chicago was partly sunny, and 73. Indianapolis was partly sunny, and 85. St. Louis was partly sunny, and 82. Kansas City was cloudy, and 74. Des Moines was cloudy, and 66. Milwaukee was partly sunny, and 64. The time is currently 11:28 a.m. Central Daylight Time. 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Now for the official National Weather Service forecast for Champaign, Urbana, and surrounding areas of East Central Illinois. Rest of today, mostly cloudy late this morning, then becoming partly sunny. A chance of showers with a slight chance of thunderstorms late this morning, then a slight chance of showers this afternoon. Highs in the upper 80s. Southeast winds around 5 miles an hour, becoming west this afternoon. Chance of rain 50%. Tonight, partly cloudy with a slight chance of showers and thunderstorms. Humid with lows around 70. East winds around 5 miles an hour, becoming south after midnight. Chance of rain 20%. Thursday, partly sunny. A chance of showers in the morning. Humid with highs in the upper 80s. Northwest winds around 5 miles an hour. Chance of rain 50%. Thursday night, partly cloudy. A chance of showers after midnight. Humid with lows in the upper 60s. Northeast winds around 5 miles an hour. Chance of rain 30%. Friday, mostly sunny. Highs in the mid-80s. East winds 5 to 10 miles an hour. Friday night and Saturday, partly cloudy. Lows in the upper 60s. Highs in the lower 90s. Saturday night, a chance of thunderstorms until midnight. Showers likely. Lows in the upper 60s. Chance of rain 70%. Sunday through Monday, mostly cloudy with a chance of showers. Highs in the lower 80s. Lows in the mid 60s. Chance of rain 50%. Monday night and Tuesday, partly cloudy. Lows in the lower 60s. Highs in the upper 70s. Again, the forecast for Champaign, Urbana, and surrounding areas of East Central Illinois for the rest of today, mostly cloudy late this morning, then becoming partly sunny. A chance of showers and a slight chance of thunderstorms late this morning, then a slight chance of showers this afternoon. Highs in the upper 80s. Southeast winds around 5 miles an hour, becoming west this afternoon. Chance of rain 50%. At 11 a.m. at the Champaign Airport, skies were mostly sunny. The temperature was 80 degrees, the dew point was 74, and the relative humidity was 81%. The heat index was 85. The wind was southeast at 6 miles an hour. The pressure was 30.28 inches and rising. Elsewhere around the area, it was sunny, with a temperature of 81 at Paris, and 86 at Terre Haute. At Mattoon, it was mostly sunny, with a temperature of 85. It was partly sunny, with a temperature of 78 at Bloomington, and 81 at Decatur. It was cloudy, with a temperature of 75 at Peoria, 75 at Rantoul, and 78 at Springfield. And once again at 11 a.m. at the Champaign Airport, under mostly sunny skies, the temperature was 80, and the
Index was 85. Looking elsewhere around the Midwest at 11 a.m., Chicago was partly sunny, and 73. Indianapolis was partly sunny, and 85. St. Louis was partly sunny, and 82. Kansas City was cloudy, and 74. Des Moines was cloudy, and 66. Milwaukee was partly sunny, and 64. The time is currently 11:32 a.m. Central Daylight Time. 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Now for the official National Weather Service forecast for Champaign, Urbana, and surrounding areas of East Central Illinois. Rest of today, mostly cloudy late this morning, then becoming partly sunny. A chance of showers with a slight chance of thunderstorms late this morning, then a slight chance of showers this afternoon. Highs in the upper 80s. Southeast winds around 5 miles an hour, becoming west this afternoon. Chance of rain 50%. Tonight, partly cloudy with a slight chance of showers and thunderstorms. Humid with lows around 70. East winds around 5 miles an hour, becoming south after midnight. Chance of rain 20%. Thursday, partly sunny. A chance of showers in the morning. Humid with highs in the upper 80s. Northwest winds around 5 miles an hour. 5 miles an hour, becoming south after midnight. Chance of rain 20%. Thursday, partly sunny. A chance of showers in the morning. Humid with highs in the upper 80s. Northwest winds around 5 miles an hour. Chance of rain 50%. Thursday night, partly cloudy. A chance of showers after midnight. Humid with lows in the upper 60s. Northeast winds around 5 miles an hour. Chance of rain 30%. Friday, mostly sunny. Highs in the mid 80s. East winds 5 to 10 miles an hour. Friday night and Saturday, partly cloudy. Lows in the upper 60s. Highs in the lower 90s. Saturday night, a chance of thunderstorms until midnight. Showers likely. Lows in the upper 60s. Chance of rain 70%. Sunday through Monday, mostly cloudy with a chance of showers. Highs in the lower 80s. Lows in the mid 60s. Chance of rain 50%. Monday night and Tuesday, partly cloudy. Lows in the lower 60s. Highs in the upper 70s. Again, the forecast for Champaign, Urbana, and surrounding areas of East Central Illinois for the rest of today, mostly cloudy late this morning, then becoming partly sunny. A chance of showers and a slight chance of thunderstorms late this morning, then a slight chance of showers this afternoon. Highs in the upper 80s. Southeast winds around 5 miles an hour, becoming west this afternoon. Chance of rain 50%. At 11 a.m. at the Champaign Airport, skies were mostly sunny. The temperature was 80 degrees, the dew point was 74, and the relative humidity was 81%. The heat index was 85. The wind was southeast at 6 miles an hour. The pressure was 30.28 inches and rising. Elsewhere around the area, it was sunny, with a temperature of 81 at Paris, and 86 at Terre Haute. At Mattoon, it was mostly sunny, with a temperature of 85. It was partly sunny, with a temperature of 78 at Bloomington, and 81 at Decatur. It was cloudy, with a temperature of 75 at Peoria, 75 at Rantoul, and 78 at Springfield. And once again at 11 a.m. at the Champaign Airport, under mostly sunny skies, the temperature was 80, and the heat index was 85. Looking elsewhere around the Midwest at 11 a.m., Chicago was partly sunny, and 73. Indianapolis was partly sunny, and 85. St. Louis was partly sunny, and 82. Kansas City was cloudy, and 74. Des Moines was cloudy, and 66. Milwaukee was partly sunny, and 64. The time is currently 11:36 a.m. Central Daylight Time. 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Now for the official National Weather Service forecast for Champaign, Urbana, and surrounding areas of East Central Illinois. Rest of today, mostly cloudy late this morning, then becoming partly sunny. A chance of showers with a slight chance of thunderstorms late this morning, then a slight chance of showers this afternoon.

partly sunny. A chance of showers in the morning. Humid with highs in the upper 80s. Northwest winds around 5 miles an hour. Chance of rain 50%. Thursday night, partly cloudy. A chance of showers after midnight. Humid with lows in the upper 60s. Northeast winds around 5 miles an hour. Chance of rain 30%. Friday, mostly sunny. Highs in the mid-80s. East winds 5 to 10 miles an hour. Friday night and Saturday, partly cloudy. Lows in the upper 60s. Highs in the lower 90s. Saturday night, a chance of thunderstorms until midnight. Showers likely. Lows in the upper 60s. Chance of rain 70%. Sunday through Monday, mostly cloudy with a chance of showers. Highs in the lower 80s. Lows in the mid-60s. Chance of rain 50%. Monday night and Tuesday, partly cloudy. Lows in the lower 60s. Highs in the upper 70s. Again, the forecast for Champaign, Urbana and surrounding areas of East Central Illinois for the rest of today, mostly cloudy late this morning, then becoming partly sunny. A chance of showers and a slight chance of thunderstorms late this morning, then a slight chance of showers this afternoon. Highs in the upper 80s. Southeast winds around 5 miles an hour, becoming west this afternoon. Chance of rain 50%. At 11 a.m. at the Champaign Airport, skies were mostly sunny. The temperature was 80 degrees, the dew point was 74, and the relative humidity was 81%. The heat index was 85. The wind was southeast at 6 miles an hour. The pressure was 30.28 inches and rising. Elsewhere around the area, it was sunny, with a temperature of 81 at Paris, and 86 at Terre Haute. At Mattoon, it was mostly sunny, with a temperature of 85. It was partly sunny, with a temperature of 78 at Bloomington, and 81 at Decatur. It was cloudy, with a temperature of 75 at Peoria, 75 at Rantoul, and 78 at Springfield. And once again at 11 a.m. at the Champaign Airport, under mostly sunny skies, the temperature was 80, and the heat index was 85. Looking elsewhere around the Midwest at 11 a.m., Chicago was partly sunny, and 73. Indianapolis was partly sunny, and 85. St. Louis was partly sunny, and 82. Kansas City was cloudy, and 74. Des Moines was cloudy, and 66. Milwaukee was partly sunny, and 64. The time is currently 11:39 a.m. Central Daylight Time. 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Now for the official National Weather Service forecast for Champaign, Urbana and surrounding areas of East Central Illinois. Rest of today, mostly cloudy late this morning, then becoming partly sunny. A chance of showers with a slight chance of thunderstorms late this morning, then a slight chance of showers this afternoon. Highs in the upper 80s. Southeast winds around 5 miles an hour, becoming west this afternoon. Chance of rain 50%. Tonight, partly cloudy with a slight chance of showers and thunderstorms. Humid with lows around 70. East winds around 5 miles an hour, becoming south after midnight. Chance of rain 20%. Thursday, partly sunny. A chance of showers in the morning. Humid with highs in the upper 80s. Northwest winds around 5 miles an hour. Chance of rain 50%. Thursday night, partly cloudy. A chance of showers after midnight. Humid with lows in the upper 60s. Northeast winds around 5 miles an hour. Chance of rain 30%. Friday, mostly sunny. Highs in the mid-80s. East winds 5 to 10 miles an hour. Friday night and Saturday, partly cloudy. Lows in the upper 60s. Highs in the lower 90s. Saturday night, a chance of thunderstorms until midnight. Showers likely. Lows in the upper 60s. Chance of rain 70%. Sunday through Monday, mostly cloudy with a chance of showers. Highs in the lower 80s. Lows in the mid-60s. Chance of rain 50%. Monday night and Tuesday, partly cloudy. Lows in the lower 60s. Highs in the upper 70s. Again, the forecast for Champaign, Urbana and surrounding areas of East Central Illinois.

for the rest of today, mostly cloudy late this morning, then becoming partly sunny. A chance of showers and a slight chance of thunderstorms late this morning, then a slight chance of showers this afternoon. Highs in the upper 80s. Southeast winds around 5 miles an hour, becoming west this afternoon. Chance of rain 50%. At 11 a.m. at the Champaign Airport, skies were mostly sunny. The temperature was 80 degrees, the dew point was 74, and the relative humidity was 81%. The heat index was 85. The wind was southeast at 6 miles an hour. The pressure was 30.28 inches and rising. Elsewhere around the area, it was sunny, with a temperature of 81 at Paris, and 86 at Terre Haute. At Mattoon, it was mostly sunny, with a temperature of 85. It was partly sunny, with a temperature of 78 at Bloomington, and 81 at Decatur. It was cloudy, with a temperature of 75 at Peoria, 75 at Rantoul, and 78 at Springfield. And once again at 11 a.m. at the Champaign Airport, under mostly sunny skies, the temperature was 80, and the heat index was 85. Looking elsewhere around the Midwest at 11 a.m., Chicago was partly sunny, and 73. Indianapolis was partly sunny, and 85. St. Louis was partly sunny, and 82. Kansas City was cloudy, and 74. Des Moines was cloudy, and 66. Milwaukee was partly sunny, and 64. The time is currently 11:43 a.m. Central Daylight Time. 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Now for the official National Weather Service forecast for Champaign, Urbana, and surrounding areas of East Central Illinois. Rest of today, mostly cloudy late this morning, then becoming partly sunny. A chance of showers with a slight chance of thunderstorms late this morning, then a slight chance of showers this afternoon. Highs in the upper 80s. Southeast winds around 5 miles an hour, becoming west this afternoon. Chance of rain 50%. Tonight, partly cloudy with a slight chance of showers and thunderstorms,

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This is a test of the warning alarm system for NOAA weather radio station WXJ76 in Champaign. During potentially dangerous weather situations, specially built receivers will automatically be activated to warn of the impending hazard. This test is normally conducted each Wednesday between the hours of 10 a.m. and 1 p.m. unless there is a threat of severe weather. In that case, the test will be postponed until the first available good weather day. Reception of this broadcast and the warning alarm feature will normally vary with distance from the transmitter. This may occur even if you are using a good quality receiver in good working order. The warning alarm feature will be activated for the following central Illinois counties: Champaign, Coles, DeWitt, Douglas, Edgar, Ford, Moultrie, Piatt, and Vermilion. We now return to regular programming. At 11 a.m. at the Champaign Airport, skies were mostly sunny. The temperature was 80 degrees, the dew point was 74, and the relative humidity was 81%. The heat index was 85. The wind was southeast at 6 miles an hour. The pressure was 30.28 inches and rising. Elsewhere around the area, it was sunny, with a temperature of 81 at Paris and 86 at Terre Haute. At Mattoon, it was mostly sunny, with a temperature of 85. It was partly sunny, with a temperature of 78 at Bloomington and 81 at Decatur. It was cloudy, with a temperature of 75 at Peoria, 75 at Rantoul, and 78 at Springfield. And once again at 11 a.m. at the Champaign Airport, under mostly sunny skies, the temperature was 80, and the heat index was 85. Looking elsewhere around the Midwest at 11 a.m., Chicago was partly sunny, and 73. Indianapolis was partly sunny, and 85. St. Louis was partly sunny, and 82. Kansas City was cloudy, and 74. Des Moines was cloudy, and 66. Milwaukee was partly

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The time is currently 11:47 a.m. Central Daylight Time. 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Now for the official National Weather Service forecast for Champaign, Urbana, and surrounding areas of East Central Illinois. Rest of today, partly sunny with a slight chance of thunderstorms. A chance of showers early this afternoon, then a slight chance of showers this afternoon. Highs in the upper 80s. Southeast winds around 5 miles an hour, becoming west this afternoon. Chance of rain 30%. Tonight, partly cloudy. Humid with lows around 70. Northeast winds around 5 miles an hour, becoming southeast after midnight. Thursday, mostly sunny. A slight chance of showers and thunderstorms in the morning. Humid with highs in the upper 80s. West winds around 5 miles an hour. Chance of rain 20%. Thursday night, partly cloudy. A chance of showers after midnight. Humid with lows in the upper 60s. Northeast winds around 5 miles an hour. Chance of rain 30%. Friday, mostly sunny. Highs in the mid-80s. East winds 5 to 10 miles an hour. Friday night and Saturday, partly cloudy. Lows in the upper 60s. Highs in the lower 90s. Saturday night, a chance of thunderstorms until midnight. Showers likely. Lows in the upper 60s. Chance of rain 70%. Sunday through Monday, mostly cloudy with a chance of showers. Highs in the lower 80s. Lows in the mid-60s. Chance of rain 50%. Monday night and Tuesday, partly cloudy. Lows in the lower 60s. Highs in the upper 70s. Again, the forecast for Champaign, Urbana, and surrounding areas of East Central Illinois for the rest of today, partly sunny with a slight chance of thunderstorms. A chance of showers early this afternoon, then a slight chance of showers this afternoon. Highs in the upper 80s. Southeast winds around 5 miles an hour, becoming west this afternoon. Chance of rain 30%. At 11 a.m. at the Champaign Airport, skies were mostly sunny. The temperature was 80 degrees, the dew point was 74, and the relative humidity was 81%. The heat index was 85. The wind was southeast at 6 miles an hour. The pressure was 30.28 inches and rising. Elsewhere around the area, it was sunny, with a temperature of 81 at Paris, and 86 at Terre Haute. At Mattoon, it was mostly sunny, with a temperature of 85. It was partly sunny, with a temperature of 78 at Bloomington, and 81 at Decatur. It was cloudy, with a temperature of 75 at Peoria, 75 at Rantoul, and 78 at Springfield. And once again at 11 a.m. at the Champaign Airport, under mostly sunny skies, the temperature was 80, and the heat index was 85. Looking elsewhere around the Midwest at 11 a.m., Chicago was partly sunny, and 73. Indianapolis was partly sunny, and 85. St. Louis was partly sunny, and 82. Kansas City was cloudy, and 74. Des Moines was cloudy, and 66. Milwaukee was partly sunny, and 64. The time is currently 11:50 a.m. Central Daylight Time. 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Now for the official National Weather Service forecast for Champaign, Urbana, and surrounding areas of East Central Illinois. Rest of today, partly sunny with a slight chance of thunderstorms. A chance of showers early this afternoon, then a slight chance of showers this afternoon. Highs in the upper 80s. Southeast winds around 5 miles an hour, becoming west this afternoon. Chance of rain 30%. Tonight, partly cloudy. Humid with lows around 70. Northeast winds around 5 miles an hour, becoming southeast after midnight. Thursday, mostly sunny. A slight chance of showers and thunderstorms in the morning. Humid with highs in the upper 80s. West winds around 5 miles an hour. Chance of rain 20%. Thursday night, partly cloudy. A chance of showers after midnight. Humid with lows in the upper 60s. Northeast winds around 5 miles an hour. Chance of rain 30%. Friday, mostly sunny. Highs in

80s. East winds 5 to 10 miles an hour. Friday night and Saturday, partly cloudy. Lows in the upper 60s. Highs in the lower 90s. Saturday night, a chance of thunderstorms until midnight. Showers likely. Lows in the upper 60s. Chance of rain 70%. Sunday through Monday, mostly cloudy with a chance of showers. Highs in the lower 80s. Lows in the mid-60s. Chance of rain 50%. Monday night and Tuesday, partly cloudy. Lows in the lower 60s. Highs in the upper 70s. Again, the forecast for Champaign, Urbana and surrounding areas of East Central Illinois for the rest of today, partly sunny with a slight chance of thunderstorms. A chance of showers early this afternoon, then a slight chance of showers this afternoon. Highs in the upper 80s. Southeast winds around 5 miles an hour, becoming west this afternoon. Chance of rain 30%. At 11 a.m. at the Champaign Airport, skies were mostly sunny. The temperature was 80 degrees, the dew point was 74, and the relative humidity was 81%. The heat index was 85. The wind was southeast at 6 miles an hour. The pressure was 30.28 inches and rising. Elsewhere around the area, it was sunny, with a temperature of 81 at Paris, and 86 at Terre Haute. At Mattoon, it was mostly sunny, with a temperature of 85. It was partly sunny, with a temperature of 78 at Bloomington, and 81 at Decatur. It was cloudy, with a temperature of 75 at Peoria, 75 at Rantoul, and 78 at Springfield. And once again at 11 a.m. at the Champaign Airport, under mostly sunny skies, the temperature was 80, and the heat index was 85. Looking elsewhere around the Midwest at 11 a.m., Chicago was partly sunny, and 73. Indianapolis was partly sunny, and 85. St. Louis was partly sunny, and 82. Kansas City was cloudy, and 74. Des Moines was cloudy, and 66. Milwaukee was partly sunny, and 64. And now a discussion of hazardous weather conditions for the following counties in Illinois, Champaign, DeWitt, Piatt, and Vermilion. This hazardous weather outlook is for Central Illinois, East Central Illinois, and West Central Illinois. For this afternoon and tonight, isolated thunderstorms are still possible this afternoon, with a continued threat for heavy rainfall and localized flooding in low-lying areas. Scattered thunderstorms will also return late tonight as the frontal system returns to the area after midnight. These storms could produce heavy rainfall and localized flooding. Temperatures will be seasonally warm at times. Heat indices of 90 to 100 degrees are forecast for parts of the area this afternoon. For Thursday through Tuesday, scattered thunderstorms 30 to 60% chance are forecast for Thursday, posing a threat for heavy rainfall. Additional thunderstorm chances persist through the end of the week and next weekend. The threat of locally heavy rainfall will persist through the weekend as well. Spotter information statement, spotter activation is not anticipated through tonight. And now a discussion of hazardous weather conditions for the following counties in Illinois, Coles, Douglas, Edgar, and Moultrie. This hazardous weather outlook is for Central Illinois, East Central Illinois, Southeast Illinois, and West Central Illinois. For this afternoon and tonight, isolated thunderstorms are possible at times this afternoon and early this evening, posing a threat for heavy rainfall and localized flooding of roads in low-lying areas. Temperatures will be seasonally warm at times. Heat indices of 100 to 105 degrees are forecast for most of the area this afternoon. For Thursday through Tuesday, mainly isolated thunderstorms 20% chance are forecast periodically the rest of this week and weekend. Temperatures will remain seasonally warm at times. Heat indices over 100 degrees south of I-72/Danville Thursday afternoon are expected. Spotter information statement, spotter activation is not anticipated through tonight. The time is currently 11:56 a.m. Central Daylight Time. 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Now for the official National Weather Service forecast for Champaign, Urbana and surrounding areas of East Central Illinois. Rest of today, partly sunny with a slight chance of thunderstorms. A chance of showers early this afternoon, then a slight chance of showers this afternoon. Highs in the upper 80s.
southeast winds around 5 miles an hour, becoming west this afternoon. Chance of rain 30%. Tonight, partly cloudy. Humid with lows around 70. Northeast winds around 5 miles an hour, becoming southeast after midnight. Thursday, mostly sunny. A slight chance of showers and thunderstorms in the morning. Humid with highs in the upper 80s. West winds around 5 miles an hour. Chance of rain 20%. Thursday night, partly cloudy. A chance of showers after midnight. Humid with lows in the upper 60s. Northeast winds around 5 miles an hour. Chance of rain 30%. Friday, mostly sunny. Highs in the mid 80s. East winds 5 to 10 miles an hour. Friday night and Saturday, partly cloudy. Lows in the upper 60s. Highs in the lower 90s. Saturday night, a chance of thunderstorms until midnight. Showers likely. Lows in the upper 60s. Chance of rain 70%. Sunday through Monday, mostly cloudy with a chance of showers. Highs in the lower 80s. Lows in the mid 60s. Chance of rain 50%. Monday night and Tuesday, partly cloudy. Lows in the lower 60s. Highs in the upper 70s. Again, the forecast for Champaign, Urbana and surrounding areas of East Central Illinois for the rest of today, partly sunny with a slight chance of thunderstorms. A chance of showers early this afternoon, then a slight chance of showers this afternoon. Highs in the upper 80s. Southeast winds around 5 miles an hour, becoming west this afternoon. Chance of rain 30%. At 11 a.m. at the Champaign Airport, skies were mostly sunny. The temperature was 80 degrees, the dew point was 74, and the relative humidity was 81%. The heat index was 85. The wind was southeast at 6 miles an hour. The pressure was 30.28 inches and rising. Elsewhere around the area, it was sunny, with a temperature of 81 at Paris, and 86 at Terre Haute. At Mattoon, it was mostly sunny, with a temperature of 85. It was partly sunny, with a temperature of 78 at Bloomington, and 81 at Decatur. It was cloudy, with a temperature of 75 at Peoria, 75 at Rantoul, and 78 at Springfield. And once again at 11 a.m. at the Champaign Airport, under mostly sunny skies, the temperature was 80, and the heat index was 85. Looking elsewhere around the Midwest at 11 a.m., Chicago was partly sunny, and 73. Indianapolis was partly sunny, and 85. St. Louis was partly sunny, and 82. Kansas City was cloudy, and 74. Des Moines was cloudy, and 66. Milwaukee was partly sunny, and 64. And now a discussion of hazardous weather conditions for the following counties in Illinois, Champaign, DeWitt, Piatt, and Vermilion. This hazardous weather outlook is for Central Illinois, East Central Illinois, and West Central Illinois. For this afternoon and tonight, isolated thunderstorms are still possible this afternoon, with a continued threat for heavy rainfall and localized flooding in low-lying areas. Scattered thunderstorms will also return late tonight as the frontal system returns to the area after midnight. These storms could produce heavy rainfall and localized flooding. Temperatures will be seasonally warm at times. Heat indices of 90 to 100 degrees are forecast for parts of the area this afternoon. For Thursday through Tuesday, scattered thunderstorms 30 to 60% chance are forecast for Thursday, posing a threat for heavy rainfall. Additional thunderstorm chances persist through the end of the week and next weekend. The threat of locally heavy rainfall will persist through the weekend as well. Spotter information statement, spotter activation is not anticipated through tonight. And now a discussion of hazardous weather conditions for the following counties in Illinois, Coles, Douglas, Edgar, and Moultrie. This hazardous weather outlook is for Central Illinois, East Central Illinois, Southeast Illinois, and West Central Illinois. For this afternoon and tonight, isolated thunderstorms are possible at times this afternoon and early this evening, posing a threat for heavy rainfall and localized flooding of roads in low-lying areas. Temperatures will be seasonally warm at times. Heat indices of 100 to 105 degrees are forecast for most of the area this afternoon. For Thursday through Tuesday, mainly isolated thunderstorms 20% chance are forecast periodically the rest of the

weekend. Temperatures will remain seasonally warm at times. Heat indices over 100 degrees south of I-72/Danville Thursday afternoon are expected. Spotter information statement. Spotter activation is not anticipated through tonight. The time is currently 12:02 p.m. Central Daylight Time. 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Now for the official National Weather Service forecast for Champaign, Urbana, and surrounding areas of East Central Illinois. Rest of today, partly sunny with a slight chance of thunderstorms. A chance of showers early this afternoon, then a slight chance of showers this afternoon. Highs in the upper 80s. Southeast winds around 5 miles an hour, becoming west this afternoon. Chance of rain 30%. Tonight, partly cloudy. Humid with lows around 70. Northeast winds around 5 miles an hour, becoming southeast after midnight. Thursday, mostly sunny. A slight chance of showers and thunderstorms in the morning. Humid with highs in the upper 80s. West winds around 5 miles an hour. Chance of rain 20%. Thursday night, partly cloudy. A chance of showers after midnight. Humid with lows in the upper 60s. Northeast winds around 5 miles an hour. Chance of rain 30%. Friday, mostly sunny. Highs in the mid-80s. East winds 5 to 10 miles an hour. Friday night and Saturday, partly cloudy. Lows in the upper 60s. Highs in the lower 90s. Saturday night, a chance of thunderstorms until midnight. Showers likely. Lows in the upper 60s. Chance of rain 70%. Sunday through Monday, mostly cloudy with a chance of showers. Highs in the lower 80s. Lows in the mid-60s. Chance of rain 50%. Monday night and Tuesday, partly cloudy. Lows in the lower 60s. Highs in the upper 70s. Again, the forecast for Champaign, Urbana, and surrounding areas of East Central Illinois for the rest of today, partly sunny with a slight chance of thunderstorms. A chance of showers early this afternoon, then a slight chance of showers this afternoon. Highs in the upper 80s. Southeast winds around 5 miles an hour, becoming west this afternoon. Chance of rain 30%. At noon at the Champaign Airport, skies were mostly sunny. The temperature was 84 degrees, the dew point was 73, and the relative humidity was 69%. The heat index was 90. The wind was south at 5 miles an hour. The pressure was 30.27 inches and falling. Elsewhere around the area, at Terre Haute, it was sunny, with a temperature of 89. At Mattoon, it was mostly sunny, with a temperature of 89. It was partly sunny, with a temperature of 79 at Bloomington, and 85 at Decatur. It was cloudy, with a temperature of 78 at Peoria, and 79 at Springfield. And once again at noon at the Champaign Airport, under mostly sunny skies, the temperature was 84, and the heat index was 90. And now a discussion of hazardous weather conditions for the following counties in Illinois, Champaign, DeWitt, Piatt, and Vermilion. This hazardous weather outlook is for Central Illinois, East Central Illinois, and West Central Illinois. For this afternoon and tonight, isolated thunderstorms are still possible this afternoon, with a continued threat for heavy rainfall and localized flooding in low-lying areas. Scattered thunderstorms will also return late tonight as the frontal system returns to the area after midnight. These storms could produce heavy rainfall and localized flooding. Temperatures will be seasonally warm at times. Heat indices of 90 to 100 degrees are forecast for parts of the area this afternoon. For Thursday through Tuesday, scattered thunderstorms 30 to 60% chance are forecast for Thursday, posing a threat for heavy rainfall. Additional thunderstorm chances persist through the end of the week and next weekend. The threat of locally heavy rainfall will persist through the weekend as well. Spotter information statement, spotter activation is not anticipated through tonight. 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Programming originates from NOAA's National Weather Service office in Lincoln and transmits from the WCIA television tower near Seymour. 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Champaign,
DeWitt, Coles, Douglas, Edgar, Ford, Moultrie, Pyatt, and Vermilion. WXJ 76 is part of the All Hazards Network of NOAA Weather Radio. And now a discussion of hazardous weather conditions for the following counties in Illinois, Coles, Douglas, Edgar, and Moultrie. This hazardous weather outlook is for Central Illinois, East Central Illinois, Southeast Illinois, and West Central Illinois. For this afternoon and tonight, isolated thunderstorms are possible at times this afternoon and early this evening, posing a threat for heavy rainfall and localized flooding of roads in low-lying areas. Temperatures will be seasonally warm at times. Heat indices of 100 to 105 degrees are forecast for most of the area this afternoon. For Thursday through Tuesday, mainly isolated thunderstorms, 20% chance are forecast periodically the rest of this week and weekend. Temperatures will remain seasonally warm at times. Heat indices over 100 degrees south of I-72/Danville Thursday afternoon are expected. Spotter information statement, spotter activation is not anticipated through tonight. The time is currently 12:08 p.m. Central Daylight Time. 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Now for the official National Weather Service forecast for Champaign, Urbana, and surrounding areas of East Central Illinois. Rest of today, partly sunny with a slight chance of thunderstorms. A chance of showers early this afternoon, then a slight chance of showers this afternoon. Highs in the upper 80s. Southeast winds around 5 miles an hour, becoming west this afternoon. Chance of rain 30%. Tonight, partly cloudy. Humid with lows around 70. Northeast winds around 5 miles an hour, becoming southeast after midnight. Thursday, mostly sunny. A slight chance of showers and thunderstorms in the morning. Humid with highs in the upper 80s. West winds around 5 miles an hour. Chance of rain 20%. Thursday night, partly cloudy. A chance of showers after midnight. Humid with lows in the upper 60s. Northeast winds around 5 miles an hour. Chance of rain 30%. Friday, mostly sunny. Highs in the mid-80s. East winds 5 to 10 miles an hour. Friday night and Saturday, partly cloudy. Lows in the upper 60s. Highs in the lower 90s. Saturday night, a chance of thunderstorms until midnight. Showers likely. Lows in the upper 60s. Chance of rain 70%. Sunday through Monday, mostly cloudy with a chance of showers. Highs in the lower 80s. Lows in the mid-60s. Chance of rain 50%. Monday night and Tuesday, partly cloudy. Lows in the lower 60s. Highs in the upper 70s. Again, the forecast for Champaign, Urbana, and surrounding areas of East Central Illinois for the rest of today, partly sunny with a slight chance of thunderstorms. A chance of showers early this afternoon, then a slight chance of showers this afternoon. Highs in the upper 80s. Southeast winds around 5 miles an hour, becoming west this afternoon. Chance of rain 30%. At noon at the Champaign Airport, skies were mostly sunny. The temperature was 84 degrees, the dew point was 73, and the relative humidity was 69%. The heat index was 90. The wind was south at 5 miles an hour. The pressure was 30.27 inches and falling. Elsewhere around the area, at Terre Haute, it was sunny, with a temperature of 89. At Mattoon, it was mostly sunny, with a temperature of 89. It was partly sunny, with a temperature of 79 at Bloomington, and 85 at Decatur. It was cloudy, with a temperature of 78 at Peoria, and 79 at Springfield. And once again at noon at the Champaign Airport, under mostly sunny skies, the temperature was 84, and the heat index was 90. At noon at the Champaign Airport, skies were mostly sunny. The temperature was 84 degrees, the dew point was 73, and the relative humidity was 69%. The heat index was 90. The wind was south at 5 miles an hour. The pressure was 30.27 inches and falling. Elsewhere around the area, it was sunny, with a temperature of 86 at Paris, and 89 at Terre Haute. At Mattoon, it was mostly sunny, with a temperature of 89. It was partly sunny, with a temperature of 79 at Bloomington, 78 at Rantoul,

and 85 at Decatur. It was cloudy, with a temperature of 77 at Peoria and 79 at Springfield. And once again at noon at the Champaign Airport, under mostly sunny skies, the temperature was 84 and the heat index was 90. Looking elsewhere around the Midwest at noon, Chicago was partly sunny and 75. Indianapolis was partly sunny and 88. St. Louis was partly sunny and 85. Kansas City was partly sunny and 77. Des Moines was cloudy and 66. Milwaukee was partly sunny and 67. And now a discussion of hazardous weather conditions for the following counties in Illinois, Champaign, DeWitt, Piatt, and Vermilion. This hazardous weather outlook is for Central Illinois, East Central Illinois, and West Central Illinois. For this afternoon and tonight, isolated thunderstorms are still possible this afternoon, with a continued threat for heavy rainfall and localized flooding in low-lying areas. Scattered thunderstorms will also return late tonight as the frontal system returns to the area after midnight. These storms could produce heavy rainfall and localized flooding. Temperatures will be seasonally warm at times. Heat indices of 90 to 100 degrees are forecast for parts of the area this afternoon. For Thursday through Tuesday, scattered thunderstorms 30 to 60% chance are forecast for Thursday, posing a threat for heavy rainfall. Additional thunderstorm chances persist through the end of the week and next weekend. The threat of locally heavy rainfall will persist through the weekend as well. Spotter information statement, spotter activation is not anticipated through tonight. And now a discussion of hazardous weather conditions for the following counties in Illinois, Coles, Douglas, Edgar, and Moultrie. This hazardous weather outlook is for Central Illinois, East Central Illinois, Southeast Illinois, and West Central Illinois. For this afternoon and tonight, isolated thunderstorms are possible at times this afternoon and early this evening, posing a threat for heavy rainfall and localized flooding of roads in low-lying areas. Temperatures will be seasonally warm at times. Heat indices of 100 to 105 degrees are forecast for most of the area this afternoon. For Thursday through Tuesday, mainly isolated thunderstorms 20% chance are forecast periodically the rest of this week and weekend. Temperatures will remain seasonally warm at times. Heat indices over 100 degrees south of I-72/Danville Thursday afternoon are expected. Spotter information statement, spotter activation is not anticipated through tonight. The time is currently 12:15 p.m. Central Daylight Time. 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Now for the official National Weather Service forecast for Champaign, Urbana, and surrounding areas of East Central Illinois. Rest of today, partly sunny with a slight chance of thunderstorms. A chance of showers early this afternoon, then a slight chance of showers this afternoon. Highs in the upper 80s. Southeast winds around 5 miles an hour, becoming west this afternoon. Chance of rain 30%. Tonight, partly cloudy. Humid with lows around 70. Northeast winds around 5 miles an hour, becoming southeast after midnight. Thursday, mostly sunny. A slight chance of showers and thunderstorms in the morning. Humid with highs in the upper 80s. West winds around 5 miles an hour. Chance of rain 20%. Thursday night, partly cloudy. A chance of showers after midnight. Humid with lows in the upper 60s. Northeast winds around 5 miles an hour. Chance of rain 30%. Friday, mostly sunny. Highs in the mid-80s. East winds 5 to 10 miles an hour. Friday night and Saturday, partly cloudy. Lows in the upper 60s. Highs in the lower 90s. Saturday night, a chance of thunderstorms until midnight. Showers likely. Lows in the upper 60s. Chance of rain 70%. Sunday through Monday, mostly cloudy with a chance of showers. Highs in the lower 80s. Lows in the mid-60s. Chance of rain 50%. Monday night and Tuesday, partly cloudy. Lows in the lower 60s. Highs in the upper 70s. Again, the forecast for Champaign, Urbana, and surrounding areas of East Central Illinois for the rest of today, partly sunny with a slight chance of thunderstorms. A chance of showers early this afternoon, then a slight chance of showers this afternoon.

in the upper 80s. Southeast winds around 5 miles an hour, becoming west this afternoon. Chance of rain 30%. At noon at the Champaign Airport, skies were mostly sunny. The temperature was 84 degrees, the dew point was 73, and the relative humidity was 69%. The heat index was 90. The wind was south at 5 miles an hour. The pressure was 30.27 inches and falling. Elsewhere around the area, it was sunny, with a temperature of 86 at Paris, and 89 at Terre Haute. At Mattoon, it was mostly sunny, with a temperature of 89. It was partly sunny, with a temperature of 79 at Bloomington, 78 at Rantoul, and 85 at Decatur. It was cloudy, with a temperature of 77 at Peoria, and 79 at Springfield. And once again at noon at the Champaign Airport, under mostly sunny skies, the temperature was 84, and the heat index was 90. Looking elsewhere around the Midwest at noon, Chicago was partly sunny, and 75. Indianapolis was partly sunny, and 88. St. Louis was partly sunny, and 85. Kansas City was partly sunny, and 77. Des Moines was cloudy, and 66. Milwaukee was partly sunny, and 67. And now a discussion of hazardous weather conditions for the following counties in Illinois, Champaign, DeWitt, Piatt, and Vermilion. This hazardous weather outlook is for Central Illinois, East Central Illinois, and West Central Illinois. For this afternoon and tonight, isolated thunderstorms are still possible this afternoon, with a continued threat for heavy rainfall and localized flooding in low-lying areas. Scattered thunderstorms will also return late tonight as a frontal system returns to the area after midnight. These storms could produce heavy rainfall and localized flooding. Temperatures will be seasonally warm at times. Heat indices of 90 to 100 degrees are forecast for parts of the area this afternoon. For Thursday through Tuesday, scattered thunderstorms 30 to 60% chance are forecast for Thursday, posing a threat for heavy rainfall. Additional thunderstorm chances persist through the end of the week and next weekend. The threat of locally heavy rainfall will persist through the weekend as well. Spotter information statement, spotter activation is not anticipated through tonight. And now a discussion of hazardous weather conditions for the following counties in Illinois, Coles, Douglas, Edgar, and Moultrie. This hazardous weather outlook is for Central Illinois, East Central Illinois, Southeast Illinois, and West Central Illinois. For this afternoon and tonight, isolated thunderstorms are possible at times this afternoon and early this evening, posing a threat for heavy rainfall and localized flooding of roads in low-lying areas. Temperatures will be seasonally warm at times. Heat indices of 100 to 105 degrees are forecast for most of the area this afternoon. For Thursday through Tuesday, mainly isolated thunderstorms 20% chance are forecast periodically the rest of this week and weekend. Temperatures will remain seasonally warm at times. Heat indices over 100 degrees south of I-72/Danville Thursday afternoon are expected. Spotter information statement, spotter activation is not anticipated through tonight. The time is currently 12:20 p.m. Central Daylight Time. 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Now for the official National Weather Service forecast for Champaign, Urbana, and surrounding areas of East Central Illinois. Rest of today, partly sunny with a slight chance of thunderstorms. A chance of showers early this afternoon, then a slight chance of showers this afternoon. Highs in the upper 80s. Southeast winds around 5 miles an hour, becoming west this afternoon. Chance of rain 30%. Tonight, partly cloudy. Humid with lows around 70. Northeast winds around 5 miles an hour, becoming southeast after midnight. Thursday, mostly sunny. A slight chance of showers and thunderstorms in the morning. Humid with highs in the upper 80s. West winds around 5 miles an hour. Chance of rain 20%. Thursday night, partly cloudy. A chance of showers after midnight. Humid with lows in the upper 60s. Northeast winds around 5 miles an hour. Chance of rain 30%. Friday, mostly sunny. Highs in the mid 80s. East winds 5 to 10 miles an hour. Friday night and Saturday, partly cloudy. Lows in the upper 60s.

Highs in the lower 90s. Saturday night, a chance of thunderstorms until midnight. Showers likely. Lows in the upper 60s. Chance of rain 70%. Sunday through Monday, mostly cloudy with a chance of showers. Highs in the lower 80s. Lows in the mid 60s. Chance of rain 50%. Monday night and Tuesday, partly cloudy. Lows in the lower 60s. Highs in the upper 70s. Again, the forecast for Champaign, Urbana and surrounding areas of East Central Illinois for the rest of today, partly sunny with a slight chance of thunderstorms. A chance of showers early this afternoon, then a slight chance of showers this afternoon. Highs in the upper 80s. Southeast winds around 5 miles an hour, becoming west this afternoon. Chance of rain 30%. At noon at the Champaign Airport, skies were partly sunny. The temperature was 84 degrees, the dew point was 73, and the relative humidity was 69%. The heat index was 90. The wind was south at 5 miles an hour. The pressure was 30.27 inches and falling. Elsewhere around the area, it was mostly sunny, with a temperature of 86 at Paris, 89 at Terre Haute, and 89 at Mattoon. It was partly sunny, with a temperature of 79 at Bloomington, 78 at Rantoul, 85 at Decatur, and 79 at Springfield. At Peoria, it was cloudy, with a temperature of 77. And once again at noon at the Champaign Airport, under partly sunny skies, the temperature was 84, and the heat index was 90. Looking elsewhere around the Midwest at noon, Chicago was partly sunny, and 75. Indianapolis was partly sunny, and 88. St. Louis was partly sunny, and 85. Kansas City was partly sunny, and 77. Des Moines was cloudy, and 66. Milwaukee was partly sunny, and 67. And now a discussion of hazardous weather conditions for the following counties in Illinois, Champaign, DeWitt, Piatt, and Vermilion. This hazardous weather outlook is for Central Illinois, East Central Illinois, and West Central Illinois. For this afternoon and tonight, isolated thunderstorms are still possible this afternoon, with a continued threat for heavy rainfall and localized flooding in low-lying areas. Scattered thunderstorms will also return late tonight as the frontal system returns to the area after midnight. These storms could produce heavy rainfall and localized flooding. Temperatures will be seasonally warm at times. Heat indices of 90 to 100 degrees are forecast for parts of the area this afternoon. For Thursday through Tuesday, scattered thunderstorms 30 to 60% chance are forecast for Thursday, posing a threat for heavy rainfall. Additional thunderstorm chances persist through the end of the week and next weekend. The threat of locally heavy rainfall will persist through the weekend as well. Spotter information statement, spotter activation is not anticipated through tonight. And now a discussion of hazardous weather conditions for the following counties in Illinois, Coles, Douglas, Edgar, and Moultrie. This hazardous weather outlook is for Central Illinois, East Central Illinois, Southeast Illinois, and West Central Illinois. For this afternoon and tonight, isolated thunderstorms are possible at times this afternoon and early this evening, posing a threat for heavy rainfall and localized flooding of roads in low-lying areas. Temperatures will be seasonally warm at times. Heat indices of 100 to 105 degrees are forecast for most of the area this afternoon. For Thursday through Tuesday, mainly isolated thunderstorms 20% chance are forecast periodically the rest of this week and weekend. Temperatures will remain seasonally warm at times. Heat indices over 100 degrees south of I-72/Danville Thursday afternoon are expected. Spotter information statement, spotter activation is not anticipated through tonight. The time is currently 12:26 p.m. Central Daylight Time. 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Now for the official National Weather Service forecast for Champaign, Urbana and surrounding areas of East Central Illinois. Rest of today, partly sunny with a slight chance of thunderstorms. A chance of showers early this afternoon, then a slight chance of showers this afternoon. Highs in the upper 80s. Southeast winds around 5 miles an hour, becoming west this afternoon. Chance of rain 30%. Tonight, partly cloudy. Humid with lows around 70. Northeast winds
gust around 5 miles an hour, becoming southeast after midnight. Thursday, mostly sunny. A slight chance of showers and thunderstorms in the morning. Humid with highs in the upper 80s. West winds around 5 miles an hour. Chance of rain 20%. Thursday night, partly cloudy. A chance of showers after midnight. Humid with lows in the upper 60s. Northeast winds around 5 miles an hour. Chance of rain 30%. Friday, mostly sunny. Highs in the mid-80s. East winds 5 to 10 miles an hour. Friday night and Saturday, partly cloudy. Lows in the upper 60s. Highs in the lower 90s. Saturday night, a chance of thunderstorms until midnight. Showers likely. Lows in the upper 60s. Chance of rain 70%. Sunday through Monday, mostly cloudy with a chance of showers. Highs in the lower 80s. Lows in the mid-60s. Chance of rain 50%. Monday night and Tuesday, partly cloudy. Lows in the lower 60s. Highs in the upper 70s. Again, the forecast for Champaign, Urbana and surrounding areas of East Central Illinois for the rest of today, partly sunny with a slight chance of thunderstorms. A chance of showers early this afternoon, then a slight chance of showers this afternoon. Highs in the upper 80s. Southeast winds around 5 miles an hour, becoming west this afternoon. Chance of rain 30%. At noon at the Champaign Airport, skies were partly sunny. The temperature was 84 degrees, the dew point was 73, and the relative humidity was 69%. The heat index was 90. The wind was south at 5 miles an hour. The pressure was 30.27 inches and falling. Elsewhere around the area, it was mostly sunny, with a temperature of 86 at Paris, 89 at Terre Haute, and 89 at Mattoon. It was partly sunny, with a temperature of 79 at Bloomington, 78 at Rantoul, 85 at Decatur, and 79 at Springfield. At Peoria, it was cloudy, with a temperature of 77. And once again at noon at the Champaign Airport, under partly sunny skies, the temperature was 84, and the heat index was 90. Looking elsewhere around the Midwest at noon, Chicago was partly sunny, and 75. Indianapolis was partly sunny, and 88. St. Louis was partly sunny, and 85. Kansas City was partly sunny, and 77. Des Moines was cloudy, and 66. Milwaukee was partly sunny, and 67. And now a discussion of hazardous weather conditions for the following counties in Illinois, Champaign, DeWitt, Piatt, and Vermilion. This hazardous weather outlook is for Central Illinois, East Central Illinois, and West Central Illinois. For this afternoon and tonight, isolated thunderstorms are still possible this afternoon, with a continued threat for heavy rainfall and localized flooding in low-lying areas. Scattered thunderstorms will also return late tonight as the frontal system returns to the area after midnight. These storms could produce heavy rainfall and localized flooding. Temperatures will be seasonally warm at times. Heat indices of 90 to 100 degrees are forecast for parts of the area this afternoon. For Thursday through Tuesday, scattered thunderstorms 30 to 60% chance are forecast for Thursday, posing a threat for heavy rainfall. Additional thunderstorm chances persist through the end of the week and next weekend. The threat of locally heavy rainfall will persist through the weekend as well. Spotter information statement, spotter activation is not anticipated through tonight. And now a discussion of hazardous weather conditions for the following counties in Illinois, Coles, Douglas, Edgar, and Moultrie. This hazardous weather outlook is for Central Illinois, East Central Illinois, Southeast Illinois, and West Central Illinois. For this afternoon and tonight, isolated thunderstorms are possible at times this afternoon and early this evening, posing a threat for heavy rainfall and localized flooding of roads in low-lying areas. Temperatures will be seasonally warm at times. Heat indices of 100 to 105 degrees are forecast for most of the area this afternoon. For Thursday through Tuesday, mainly isolated thunderstorms 20% chance are forecast periodically the rest of this week and weekend. Temperatures will remain seasonally warm at times. Heat indices over 100 degrees south of I-72/Danville Thursday afternoon are expected. Spotter information statement, spotter activation is not anticipated through tonight.

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Now for the official National Weather Service forecast for Champaign, Urbana, and surrounding areas of East Central Illinois. Rest of today, partly sunny with a slight chance of showers and thunderstorms. Highs in the upper 80s. West winds around 5 miles an hour. Chance of rain 20%. Tonight, partly cloudy. Humid with lows around 70. Northeast winds around 5 miles an hour, becoming southeast after midnight. Thursday, mostly sunny. A slight chance of showers and thunderstorms in the morning. Humid with highs in the upper 80s. West winds around 5 miles an hour. Chance of rain 20%. Thursday night, partly cloudy. Thursday, mostly sunny. A slight chance of showers and thunderstorms in the morning. Humid with highs in the upper 80s. West winds around 5 miles an hour. Chance of rain 20%. Thursday night, partly cloudy. A chance of showers after midnight. Humid with lows in the upper 60s. Northeast winds around 5 miles an hour. Chance of rain 30%. Friday, mostly sunny. Highs in the mid-80s. East winds 5 to 10 miles an hour. Friday night and Saturday, partly cloudy. Lows in the upper 60s. Highs in the lower 90s. Saturday night, a chance of thunderstorms until midnight. Showers likely. Lows in the upper 60s. Chance of rain 70%. Sunday through Monday, mostly cloudy with a chance of showers. Highs in the lower 80s. Lows in the mid-60s. Chance of rain 50%. Monday night and Tuesday, partly cloudy. Lows in the lower 60s. Highs in the upper 70s. Again, the forecast for Champaign, Urbana, and surrounding areas of East Central Illinois for the rest of today, partly sunny with a slight chance of showers and thunderstorms. Highs in the upper 80s. West winds around 5 miles an hour. Chance of rain 20%. At noon at the Champaign Airport, skies were partly sunny. The temperature was 84 degrees, the dew point was 73, and the relative humidity was 69%. The heat index was 90. The wind was south at 5 miles an hour. The pressure was 30.27 inches and falling. Elsewhere around the area, it was mostly sunny, with a temperature of 86 at Paris, 89 at Terre Haute, and 89 at Mattoon. It was partly sunny, with a temperature of 79 at Bloomington, 78 at Rantoul, 85 at Decatur, and 79 at Springfield. At Peoria, it was cloudy, with a temperature of 77. And once again at noon at the Champaign Airport, under partly sunny skies, the temperature was 84, and the heat index was 90. Looking elsewhere around the Midwest at noon, Chicago was partly sunny, and 75. Indianapolis was partly sunny, and 88. St. Louis was partly sunny, and 85. Kansas City was partly sunny, and 77. Des Moines was cloudy, and 66. Milwaukee was partly sunny, and 67. And now a discussion of hazardous weather conditions for the following counties in Illinois, Champaign, DeWitt, Piatt, and Vermilion. This hazardous weather outlook is for Central Illinois, East Central Illinois, and West Central Illinois. For this afternoon and tonight, isolated thunderstorms are still possible this afternoon, with a continued threat for heavy rainfall and localized flooding in low-lying areas. Scattered thunderstorms will also return late tonight as the frontal system returns to the area after midnight. These storms could produce heavy rainfall and localized flooding. Temperatures will be seasonally warm at times. Heat indices of 90 to 100 degrees are forecast for parts of the area this afternoon. For Thursday through Tuesday, scattered thunderstorms 30 to 60% chance are forecast for Thursday, posing a threat for heavy rainfall. Additional thunderstorm chances persist through the end of the week and next weekend. The threat of locally heavy rainfall will persist through the weekend as well. Spotter information statement, spotter activation is not anticipated through tonight. And now a discussion of hazardous weather conditions for the following counties in Illinois, Coles, Douglas, Edgar, and Moultrie. This hazardous weather outlook is for Central Illinois, East Central Illinois, South

Thursday afternoon are expected. Spotter information statement. Spotter activation is not anticipated through tonight. The time is currently 12:37 p.m. Central Daylight Time. 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Now for the official National Weather Service forecast for Champaign, Urbana, and surrounding areas of East Central Illinois. Rest of today, partly sunny with a slight chance of showers and thunderstorms. Highs in the upper 80s. West winds around 5 miles an hour. Chance of rain 20%. Tonight, partly cloudy. Humid with lows around 70. Northeast winds around 5 miles an hour, becoming southeast after midnight. Thursday, mostly sunny. A slight chance of showers and thunderstorms in the morning. Humid with highs in the upper 80s. West winds around 5 miles an hour. Chance of rain 20%. Thursday night, partly cloudy. A chance of showers after midnight. Humid with lows in the upper 60s. Northeast winds around 5 miles an hour. Chance of rain 30%. Friday, mostly sunny. Highs in the mid-80s. East winds 5 to 10 miles an hour. Friday night and Saturday, partly cloudy. Lows in the upper 60s. Highs in the lower 90s. Saturday night, a chance of thunderstorms until midnight. Showers likely. Lows in the upper 60s. Chance of rain 70%. Sunday through Monday, mostly cloudy with a chance of showers. Highs in the lower 80s. Lows in the mid-60s. Chance of rain 50%. Monday night and Tuesday, partly cloudy. Lows in the lower 60s. Highs in the upper 70s. Again, the forecast for Champaign, Urbana, and surrounding areas of East Central Illinois for the rest of today, partly sunny with a slight chance of showers and thunderstorms. Highs in the upper 80s. West winds around 5 miles an hour. Chance of rain 20%. At noon at the Champaign Airport, skies were partly sunny. The temperature was 84 degrees, the dew point was 73, and the relative humidity was 69%. The heat index was 90. The wind was south at 5 miles an hour. The pressure was 30.27 inches and falling. Elsewhere around the area, it was mostly sunny, with a temperature of 86 at Paris, 89 at Terre Haute, and 89 at Mattoon. It was partly sunny, with a temperature of 79 at Bloomington, 78 at Rantoul, 85 at Decatur, and 79 at Springfield. At Peoria, it was cloudy, with a temperature of 77. And once again at noon at the Champaign Airport, under partly sunny skies, the temperature was 84, and the heat index was 90. Looking elsewhere around the Midwest at noon, Chicago was partly sunny, and 75. Indianapolis was partly sunny, and 88. St. Louis was partly sunny, and 85. Kansas City was partly sunny, and 77. Des Moines was cloudy, and 66. Milwaukee was partly sunny, and 67. And now a discussion of hazardous weather conditions for the following counties in Illinois, Champaign, DeWitt, Piatt, and Vermilion. This hazardous weather outlook is for Central Illinois, East Central Illinois, and West Central Illinois. For this afternoon and tonight, isolated thunderstorms are still possible this afternoon, with a continued threat for heavy rainfall and localized flooding in low-lying areas. Scattered thunderstorms will also return late tonight as the frontal system returns to the area after midnight. These storms could produce heavy rainfall and localized flooding. Temperatures will be seasonally warm at times. Heat indices of 90 to 100 degrees are forecast for parts of the area this afternoon. For Thursday through Tuesday, scattered thunderstorms 30 to 60% chance are forecast for Thursday, posing a threat for heavy rainfall. Additional thunderstorm chances persist through the end of the week and next weekend. The threat of locally heavy rainfall will persist through the weekend as well. Spotter information statement, spotter activation is not anticipated through tonight. And now a discussion of hazardous weather conditions for the following counties in Illinois, Coles, Douglas, Edgar, and Moultrie. This hazardous weather outlook is for Central Illinois, East Central Illinois, Southeast Illinois, and West Central Illinois. For this afternoon and tonight, isolated thunderstorms are possible at times this afternoon and early.

this evening, posing a threat for heavy rainfall and localized flooding of roads in low-lying areas. Temperatures will be seasonally warm at times. Heat indices of 100 to 105 degrees are forecast for most of the area this afternoon. For Thursday through Tuesday, mainly isolated thunderstorms, 20% chance are forecast periodically the rest of this week and weekend. Temperatures will remain seasonally warm at times. Heat indices over 100 degrees south of I-72/Danville Thursday afternoon are expected. Spotter information statement, spotter activation is not anticipated through tonight. The time is currently 12:43 p.m. Central Daylight Time. 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Now for the official National Weather Service forecast for Champaign, Urbana and surrounding areas of East Central Illinois. Rest of today, partly sunny with a slight chance of showers and thunderstorms. Highs in the upper 80s. West winds around 5 miles an hour. Chance of rain 20%. Tonight, partly cloudy. Humid with lows around 70. Northeast winds around 5 miles an hour, becoming southeast after midnight. Thursday, mostly sunny. A slight chance of showers and thunderstorms in the morning. Humid with highs in the upper 80s. West winds around 5 miles an hour. Chance of rain 20%. Thursday night, partly cloudy. A chance of showers after midnight. Humid with lows in the upper 60s. Northeast winds around 5 miles an hour. Chance of rain 30%. Friday, mostly sunny. Highs in the mid-80s. East winds 5 to 10 miles an hour. Friday night and Saturday, partly cloudy. Lows in the upper 60s. Highs in the lower 90s. Saturday night, a chance of thunderstorms until midnight. Showers likely. Lows in the upper 60s. Chance of rain 70%. Sunday through Monday, mostly cloudy with a chance of showers. Highs in the lower 80s. Lows in the mid-60s. Chance of rain 50%. Monday night and Tuesday, partly cloudy. Lows in the lower 60s. Highs in the upper 70s. Again, the forecast for Champaign, Urbana and surrounding areas of East Central Illinois for the rest of today, partly sunny with a slight chance of showers and thunderstorms. Highs in the upper 80s. West winds around 5 miles an hour. Chance of rain 20%. Now for the official National Weather Service forecast for Champaign, Urbana and surrounding areas of East Central Illinois. Rest of today, partly sunny with isolated showers. Highs in the upper 80s. West winds around 5 miles an hour. Chance of rain 20%. Tonight, partly cloudy. Humid with lows around 70. Northeast winds around 5 miles an hour, becoming southeast after midnight. Thursday, mostly sunny. A slight chance of showers and thunderstorms in the morning. Humid with highs in the upper 80s. West winds around 5 miles an hour. Chance of rain 20%. Thursday night, partly cloudy. A chance of showers after midnight. Humid with lows in the upper 60s. Northeast winds around 5 miles an hour. Chance of rain 30%. Friday, mostly sunny. Highs in the mid-80s. East winds 5 to 10 miles an hour. Friday night and Saturday, partly cloudy. Lows in the upper 60s. Highs in the lower 90s. Saturday night, a chance of thunderstorms until midnight. Showers likely. Lows in the upper 60s. Chance of rain 70%. Sunday through Monday, mostly cloudy with a chance of showers. Highs in the lower 80s. Lows in the mid-60s. Chance of rain 50%. Monday night and Tuesday, partly cloudy. Lows in the lower 60s. Highs in the upper 70s. Again, the forecast for Champaign, Urbana and surrounding areas of East Central Illinois for the rest of today, partly sunny with isolated showers. Highs in the upper 80s. West winds around 5 miles an hour. Chance of rain 20%. At noon at the Champaign Airport, skies were partly sunny. The temperature was 84 degrees, the dew point was 73, and the relative humidity was 69%. The heat index was 90. The wind was south at 5 miles an hour. The pressure was 30.27

50s. Northeast winds around 5 miles an hour. Chance of rain 30%. Friday, mostly sunny. Highs in the mid-80s. East winds 5 to 10 miles an hour. Friday night and Saturday, partly cloudy. Lows in the upper 60s. Highs in the lower 90s. Saturday night, a chance of thunderstorms until midnight. Showers likely. Lows in the upper 60s. Chance of rain 70%. Sunday through Monday, mostly cloudy with a chance of showers. Highs in the lower 80s. Lows in the mid-60s. Chance of rain 50%. Monday night and Tuesday, partly cloudy. Lows in the lower 60s. Highs in the upper 70s. Again, the forecast for Champaign, Urbana and surrounding areas of East Central Illinois for the rest of today, partly sunny with isolated showers. Highs in the upper 80s. West winds around 5 miles an hour. Chance of rain 20%. At 1 p.m. at the Champaign Airport, skies were partly sunny. The temperature was 86 degrees, the dew point was 72, and the relative humidity was 62%. The heat index was 92. The pressure was 30.27 inches and steady. Elsewhere around the area, it was mostly sunny, with a temperature of 91 at Terre Haute and 91 at Mattoon. It was partly sunny, with a temperature of 78 at Peoria, 80 at Bloomington, 82 at Rantoul, 85 at Decatur, and 83 at Springfield. And once again at 1 p.m. at the Champaign Airport, under partly sunny skies, the temperature was 86, and the heat index was 92. And now a discussion of hazardous weather conditions for the following counties in Illinois, Champaign, DeWitt, Piatt, and Vermilion. This hazardous weather outlook is for Central Illinois, East Central Illinois, and West Central Illinois. For this afternoon and tonight, isolated thunderstorms are still possible this afternoon, with a continued threat for heavy rainfall and localized flooding in low-lying areas. Scattered thunderstorms will also return late tonight as the frontal system returns to the area after midnight. These storms could produce heavy rainfall and localized flooding. Temperatures will be seasonally warm at times. Heat indices of 90 to 100 degrees are forecast for parts of the area this afternoon. For Thursday through Tuesday, scattered thunderstorms 30 to 60% chance are forecast for Thursday, posing a threat for heavy rainfall. Additional thunderstorm chances persist through the end of the week and next weekend. The threat of locally heavy rainfall will persist through the weekend as well. Spotter information statement, spotter activation is not anticipated through tonight. And now a discussion of hazardous weather conditions for the following counties in Illinois, Coles, Douglas, Edgar, and Moultrie. This hazardous weather outlook is for Central Illinois, East Central Illinois, Southeast Illinois, and West Central Illinois. For this afternoon and tonight, isolated thunderstorms are possible at times this afternoon and early this evening, posing a threat for heavy rainfall and localized flooding of roads in low-lying areas. Temperatures will be seasonally warm at times. Heat indices of 100 to 105 degrees are forecast for most of the area this afternoon. For Thursday through Tuesday, mainly isolated thunderstorms 20% chance are forecast periodically the rest of this week and weekend. Temperatures will remain seasonally warm at times. Heat indices over 100 degrees south of I-72 Danville Thursday afternoon are expected. Spotter information statement, spotter activation is not anticipated through tonight. 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Now for the official National Weather Service forecast for Champaign, Urbana, and surrounding areas of East Central Illinois. Rest of today, partly sunny with isolated showers. Highs in the upper 80s. West winds around.

5 miles an hour. Chance of rain 20%. Tonight, partly cloudy. Humid with lows around 70. Northeast winds around 5 miles an hour, becoming southeast after midnight. Thursday, mostly sunny. A slight chance of showers and thunderstorms in the morning. Humid with highs in the upper 80s. West winds around 5 miles an hour. Chance of rain 20%. Thursday night, partly cloudy. A chance of showers after midnight. Humid with lows in the upper 60s. Northeast winds around 5 miles an hour. Chance of rain 30%. Friday, mostly sunny. Highs in the mid-80s. East winds 5 to 10 miles an hour. Friday night and Saturday, partly cloudy. Lows in the upper 60s. Highs in the lower 90s. Saturday night, a chance of thunderstorms until midnight. Showers likely. Lows in the upper 60s. Chance of rain 70%. Sunday through Monday, mostly cloudy with a chance of showers. Highs in the lower 80s. Lows in the mid-60s. Chance of rain 50%. Monday night and Tuesday, partly cloudy. Lows in the lower 60s. Highs in the upper 70s. Again, the forecast for Champaign, Urbana and surrounding areas of East Central Illinois for the rest of today, partly sunny with isolated showers. Highs in the upper 80s. West winds around 5 miles an hour. Chance of rain 20%. At 1 p.m. at the Champaign Airport, skies were partly sunny. The temperature was 86 degrees, the dew point was 72, and the relative humidity was 62%. The heat index was 92. The pressure was 30.27 inches and steady. Elsewhere around the area, it was mostly sunny, with a temperature of 91 at Terre Haute and 91 at Mattoon. It was partly sunny, with a temperature of 78 at Peoria, 80 at Bloomington, 82 at Rantoul, 85 at Decatur, and 83 at Springfield. And once again at 1 p.m. at the Champaign Airport, under partly sunny skies, the temperature was 86, and the heat index was 92. Looking elsewhere around the Midwest at 1 p.m., Chicago was partly sunny, and 76. Indianapolis was mostly sunny, and 90. St. Louis was partly sunny, and 88. Kansas City was partly sunny, and 80. Des Moines had light rain and fog, and 64. Milwaukee was partly sunny, and 66. And now a discussion of hazardous weather conditions for the following counties in Illinois, Champaign, DeWitt, Piatt, and Vermilion. This hazardous weather outlook is for Central Illinois, East Central Illinois, and West Central Illinois. For this afternoon and tonight, isolated thunderstorms are still possible this afternoon, with a continued threat for heavy rainfall and localized flooding in low-lying areas. Scattered thunderstorms will also return late tonight as the frontal system returns to the area after midnight. These storms could produce heavy rainfall and localized flooding. Temperatures will be seasonally warm at times. Heat indices of 90 to 100 degrees are forecast for parts of the area this afternoon. For Thursday through Tuesday, scattered thunderstorms 30 to 60% chance are forecast for Thursday, posing a threat for heavy rainfall. Additional thunderstorm chances persist through the end of the week and next weekend. The threat of locally heavy rainfall will persist through the weekend as well. Spotter information statement, spotter activation is not anticipated through tonight. And now a discussion of hazardous weather conditions for the following counties in Illinois, Coles, Douglas, Edgar, and Moultrie. This hazardous weather outlook is for Central Illinois, East Central Illinois, Southeast Illinois, and West Central Illinois. For this afternoon and tonight, isolated thunderstorms are possible at times this afternoon and early this evening, posing a threat for heavy rainfall and localized flooding of roads in low-lying areas. Temperatures will be seasonally warm at times. Heat indices of 100 to 105 degrees are forecast for most of the area this afternoon. For Thursday through Tuesday, mainly isolated thunderstorms 20% chance are forecast periodically the rest of this week and weekend. Temperatures will remain seasonally warm at times. Heat indices over 100 degrees south of I-72/Danville Thursday afternoon are expected. Spotter information statement, spotter activation is not anticipated through tonight. The time is currently 1:12 p.m. Central Daylight Time.

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Now for the official National Weather Service forecast for Champaign, Urbana, and surrounding areas of East Central Illinois. Rest of today, partly sunny with isolated showers. Highs in the upper 80s. West winds around 5 miles an hour. Chance of rain 20%. Tonight, partly cloudy. Humid with lows around 70. Northeast winds around 5 miles an hour, becoming southeast after midnight. Thursday, mostly sunny. A slight chance of showers and thunderstorms in the morning. Humid with highs in the upper 80s. West winds around 5 miles an hour. Chance of rain 20%. Thursday night, partly cloudy. A chance of showers after midnight. Humid with lows in the upper 60s. Northeast winds around 5 miles an hour. Chance of rain 30%. Friday, mostly sunny. Highs in the mid-80s. East winds 5 to 10 miles an hour. Friday night and Saturday, partly cloudy. Lows in the upper 60s. Highs in the lower 90s. Saturday night, a chance of thunderstorms until midnight. Showers likely. Lows in the upper 60s. Chance of rain 70%. Sunday through Monday, mostly cloudy with a chance of showers. Highs in the lower 80s. Lows in the mid-60s. Chance of rain 50%. Monday night and Tuesday, partly cloudy. Lows in the lower 60s. Highs in the upper 70s. Again, the forecast for Champaign, Urbana, and surrounding areas of East Central Illinois for the rest of today, partly sunny with isolated showers. Highs in the upper 80s. West winds around 5 miles an hour. Chance of rain 20%. At 1 p.m. at the Champaign Airport, skies were partly sunny. The temperature was 86 degrees, the dew point was 72, and the relative humidity was 62%. The heat index was 92. The pressure was 30.27 inches and steady. Elsewhere around the area, skies ranged from mostly sunny to partly sunny. It was 78 at Peoria, 80 at Bloomington, 82 at Rantoul, and 90 at Paris. Terre Haute reported 91, Mattoon reported 91, Decatur reported 85, and Springfield reported 83. And once again at 1 p.m. at the Champaign Airport, under partly sunny skies, the temperature was 86, and the heat index was 92. Looking elsewhere around the Midwest at 1 p.m., Chicago was partly sunny, and 76. Indianapolis was mostly sunny, and 90. St. Louis was partly sunny, and 88. Kansas City was partly sunny, and 80. Des Moines had light rain and fog, and 64. Milwaukee was partly sunny, and 66. And now a discussion of hazardous weather conditions for the following counties in Illinois, Champaign, DeWitt, Piatt, and Vermilion. This hazardous weather outlook is for Central Illinois, East Central Illinois, and West Central Illinois. For this afternoon and tonight, isolated thunderstorms are still possible this afternoon, with a continued threat for heavy rainfall and localized flooding in low-lying areas. Scattered thunderstorms will also return late tonight as the frontal system returns to the area after midnight. These storms could produce heavy rainfall and localized flooding. Temperatures will be seasonally warm at times. Heat indices of 90 to 100 degrees are forecast for parts of the area this afternoon. For Thursday through Tuesday, scattered thunderstorms 30 to 60% chance are forecast for Thursday, posing a threat for heavy rainfall. Additional thunderstorm chances persist through the end of the week and next weekend. The threat of locally heavy rainfall will persist through the weekend as well. Spotter information statement, spotter activation is not anticipated through tonight. And now a discussion of hazardous weather conditions for the following counties in Illinois, Coles, Douglas, Edgar, and Moultrie. This hazardous weather outlook is for Central Illinois, East Central Illinois, Southeast Illinois, and West Central Illinois. For this afternoon and tonight, isolated thunderstorms are possible at times this afternoon and early this evening, posing a threat for heavy rainfall and localized flooding of roads in low-lying areas. Temperatures will be seasonally warm at times. Heat indices of 100 to 105 degrees are forecast for most of the area this afternoon. For Thursday through Tuesday, mainly isolated thunderstorms 20%.

chance are forecast periodically the rest of this week and weekend. Temperatures will remain seasonally warm at times. Heat indices over 100 degrees south of I-72/Danville Thursday afternoon are expected. Spotter information statement. Spotter activation is not anticipated through tonight. The time is currently 1:18 p.m. Central Daylight Time. 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Now for the official National Weather Service forecast for Champaign, Urbana, and surrounding areas of East Central Illinois. Rest of today, partly sunny with isolated showers. Highs in the upper 80s. West winds around 5 miles an hour. Chance of rain 20%. Tonight, partly cloudy. Humid with lows around 70. Northeast winds around 5 miles an hour, becoming southeast after midnight. Thursday, mostly sunny. A slight chance of showers and thunderstorms in the morning. Humid with highs in the upper 80s. West winds around 5 miles an hour. Chance of rain 20%. Thursday night, partly cloudy. A chance of showers after midnight. Humid with lows in the upper 60s. Northeast winds around 5 miles an hour. Chance of rain 30%. Friday, mostly sunny. Highs in the mid-80s. East winds 5 to 10 miles an hour. Friday night and Saturday, partly cloudy. Lows in the upper 60s. Highs in the lower 90s. Saturday night, a chance of thunderstorms until midnight. Showers likely. Lows in the upper 60s. Chance of rain 70%. Sunday through Monday, mostly cloudy with a chance of showers. Highs in the lower 80s. Lows in the mid-60s. Chance of rain 50%. Monday night and Tuesday, partly cloudy. Lows in the lower 60s. Highs in the upper 70s. Again, the forecast for Champaign, Urbana, and surrounding areas of East Central Illinois for the rest of today, partly sunny with isolated showers. Highs in the upper 80s. West winds around 5 miles an hour. Chance of rain 20%. At 1 p.m. at the Champaign Airport, skies were partly sunny. The temperature was 86 degrees, the dew point was 72, and the relative humidity was 62%. The heat index was 92. The pressure was 30.27 inches and steady. Elsewhere around the area, skies ranged from mostly sunny to partly sunny. It was 78 at Peoria, 80 at Bloomington, 82 at Rantoul, and 90 at Paris. Terre Haute reported 91, Mattoon reported 91, Decatur reported 85, and Springfield reported 83. And once again at 1 p.m. at the Champaign Airport, under partly sunny skies, the temperature was 86, and the heat index was 92. Looking elsewhere around the Midwest at 1 p.m., Chicago was partly sunny, and 76. Indianapolis was mostly sunny, and 90. St. Louis was partly sunny, and 88. Kansas City was partly sunny, and 80. Des Moines had light rain and fog, and 64. Milwaukee was partly sunny, and 66. And now a discussion of hazardous weather conditions for the following counties in Illinois, Champaign, DeWitt, Piatt, and Vermilion. This hazardous weather outlook is for Central Illinois, East Central Illinois, and West Central Illinois. For this afternoon and tonight, isolated thunderstorms are still possible this afternoon, with a continued threat for heavy rainfall and localized flooding in low-lying areas. Scattered thunderstorms will also return late tonight as the frontal system returns to the area after midnight. These storms could produce heavy rainfall and localized flooding. Temperatures will be seasonally warm at times. Heat indices of 90 to 100 degrees are forecast for parts of the area this afternoon. For Thursday through Tuesday, scattered thunderstorms 30 to 60% chance are forecast for Thursday, posing a threat for heavy rainfall. Additional thunderstorm chances persist through the end of the week and next weekend. The threat of locally heavy rainfall will persist through the weekend as well. Spotter information statement. Spotter activation is not anticipated through tonight. And now a discussion of hazardous weather conditions for the following counties in Illinois, Coles, Douglas, Edgar, and Moultrie. This hazardous weather outlook is for Central Illinois, East Central Illinois, Southeast Illinois, and West Central Illinois. For this afternoon and tonight,
isolated thunderstorms are possible at times this afternoon and early this evening, posing a threat for heavy rainfall and localized flooding of roads in low-lying areas. Temperatures will be seasonally warm at times. Heat indices of 100 to 105 degrees are forecast for most of the area this afternoon. For Thursday through Tuesday, mainly isolated thunderstorms, 20% chance are forecast periodically the rest of this week and weekend. Temperatures will remain seasonally warm at times. Heat indices over 100 degrees south of I-72/Danville Thursday afternoon are expected. Spotter information statement, spotter activation is not anticipated through tonight. The time is currently 1:23 p.m. Central Daylight Time. 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Now for the official National Weather Service forecast for Champaign, Urbana and surrounding areas of East Central Illinois. Rest of today, partly sunny with isolated showers. Highs in the upper 80s. West winds around 5 miles an hour. Chance of rain 20%. Tonight, partly cloudy. Humid with lows around 70. Northeast winds around 5 miles an hour, becoming southeast after midnight. Thursday, mostly sunny. A slight chance of showers and thunderstorms in the morning. Humid with highs in the upper 80s. West winds around 5 miles an hour. Chance of rain 20%. Thursday night, partly cloudy. A chance of showers after midnight. Humid with lows in the upper 60s. Northeast winds around 5 miles an hour. Chance of rain 30%. Friday, mostly sunny. Highs in the mid-80s. East winds 5 to 10 miles an hour. Friday night and Saturday, partly cloudy. Lows in the upper 60s. Highs in the lower 90s. Saturday night, a chance of thunderstorms until midnight. Showers likely. Lows in the upper 60s. Chance of rain 70%. Sunday through Monday, mostly cloudy with a chance of showers. Highs in the lower 80s. Lows in the mid-60s. Chance of rain 50%. Monday night and Tuesday, partly cloudy. Lows in the lower 60s. Highs in the upper 70s. Again, the forecast for Champaign, Urbana and surrounding areas of East Central Illinois for the rest of today, partly sunny with isolated showers. Highs in the upper 80s. West winds around 5 miles an hour. Chance of rain 20%. At 1 p.m. at the Champaign Airport, skies were mostly sunny. The temperature was 86 degrees, the dew point was 72, and the relative humidity was 62%. The heat index was 92. The pressure was 30.27 inches and steady. Elsewhere around the area, it was mostly sunny, with a temperature of 82 at Rantoul, 90 at Paris, 91 at Terre Haute, and 83 at Springfield. It was partly sunny, with a temperature of 78 at Peoria, 91 at Mattoon, and 85 at Decatur. At Bloomington, it was cloudy, with a temperature of 81. And once again at 1 p.m. at the Champaign Airport, under mostly sunny skies, the temperature was 86, and the heat index was 92. Looking elsewhere around the Midwest at 1 p.m., Chicago was partly sunny, and 76. Indianapolis was mostly sunny, and 90. St. Louis was partly sunny, and 88. Kansas City was partly sunny, and 80. Des Moines had light rain, and 64. Milwaukee was partly sunny, and 66. And now a discussion of hazardous weather conditions for the following counties in Illinois, Champaign, DeWitt, Piatt, and Vermilion. This hazardous weather outlook is for Central Illinois, East Central Illinois, and West Central Illinois. For this afternoon and tonight, isolated thunderstorms are still possible this afternoon, with a continued threat for heavy rainfall and localized flooding in low-lying areas. Scattered thunderstorms will also return late tonight as the frontal system returns to the area after midnight. These storms could produce heavy rainfall and localized flooding. Temperatures will be seasonally warm at times. Heat indices of 90 to 100 degrees are forecast for parts of the area this afternoon. For Thursday through Tuesday, scattered thunderstorms 30 to 60% chance are forecast for Thursday, posing a threat for heavy rainfall. Additional thunderstorm chances persist through the end of the week and next weekend. The threat of locally heavy rain

All will persist through the weekend as well. Spotter information statement. Spotter activation is not anticipated through tonight. And now a discussion of hazardous weather conditions for the following counties in Illinois: Coles, Douglas, Edgar, and Moultrie. This hazardous weather outlook is for Central Illinois, East Central Illinois, Southeast Illinois, and West Central Illinois. For this afternoon and tonight, isolated thunderstorms are possible at times this afternoon and early this evening, posing a threat for heavy rainfall and localized flooding of roads in low-lying areas. Temperatures will be seasonally warm at times. Heat indices of 100 to 105 degrees are forecast for most of the area this afternoon. For Thursday through Tuesday, mainly isolated thunderstorms, 20% chance are forecast periodically the rest of this week and weekend. Temperatures will remain seasonally warm at times. Heat indices over 100 degrees south of I-72/Danville Thursday afternoon are expected. Spotter information statement. Spotter activation is not anticipated through tonight. The time is currently 1:29 p.m. Central Daylight Time. 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Now for the official National Weather Service forecast for Champaign, Urbana, and surrounding areas of East Central Illinois. Rest of today, partly sunny with isolated showers. Near steady temperature in the upper 80s. West winds around 5 miles an hour. Chance of rain 20%. Tonight, partly cloudy. Humid with lows around 70. Northeast winds around 5 miles an hour, becoming southeast after midnight. Thursday, mostly sunny. A chance of showers with a slight chance of thunderstorms in the morning. Humid with highs around 90. Northwest winds 5 to 10 miles an hour. Chance of rain 50%. Heat index values up to 100. Thursday night, partly cloudy until midnight, then becoming mostly cloudy. Humid with lows in the upper 60s. Northeast winds around 5 miles an hour. Friday, mostly cloudy with a chance of showers in the morning, then mostly sunny in the afternoon. Highs in the mid-80s. East winds 5 to 10 miles an hour. Chance of rain 40%. Friday night and Saturday, partly cloudy. Lows in the upper 60s. Highs in the lower 90s. Saturday night and Sunday, mostly cloudy. A chance of showers and thunderstorms. Lows in the upper 60s. Highs in the mid-80s. Chance of rain 50%. Sunday night and Monday, mostly cloudy. A chance of showers. Lows in the lower 60s. Highs in the lower 80s. Chance of rain 50%. Monday night and Tuesday, mostly cloudy. A 40% chance of showers. Lows in the lower 60s. Highs in the mid-70s. Again, the forecast for Champaign, Urbana, and surrounding areas of East Central Illinois for the rest of today, partly sunny with isolated showers. Near steady temperature in the upper 80s. West winds around 5 miles an hour. Chance of rain 20%. At 1 p.m. at the Champaign Airport, skies were mostly sunny. The temperature was 86 degrees, the dew point was 72, and the relative humidity was 62%. The heat index was 92. The pressure was 30.27 inches and steady. Elsewhere around the area, it was mostly sunny, with a temperature of 82 at Rantoul, 90 at Paris, 91 at Terre Haute, and 83 at Springfield. It was partly sunny, with a temperature of 78 at Peoria, 91 at Mattoon, and 85 at Decatur. At Bloomington, it was cloudy, with a temperature of 81. And once again at 1 p.m. at the Champaign Airport, under mostly sunny skies, the temperature was 86, and the heat index was 92. Looking elsewhere around the Midwest at 1 p.m., Chicago was partly sunny, and 76. Indianapolis was mostly sunny, and 90. St. Louis was partly sunny, and 88. Kansas City was partly sunny, and 80. Des Moines had light rain, and 64. Milwaukee was partly sunny, and 66. And now a discussion of hazardous weather conditions for the following counties in Illinois: Champaign, DeWitt, Piatt, and Vermilion. This hazardous weather outlook is for Central Illinois, East Central Illinois, and West Central Illinois.
For this afternoon and tonight, isolated thunderstorms are still possible this afternoon, with a continued threat for heavy rainfall and localized flooding in Lower Vermilion. This hazardous weather outlook is for Central Illinois, East Central Illinois, and West Central Illinois. For this afternoon and tonight, isolated thunderstorms are still possible this afternoon, with a continued threat for heavy rainfall and localized flooding in low-lying areas. Scattered thunderstorms will also return late tonight as the frontal system returns to the area after midnight. These storms could produce heavy rainfall and localized flooding. Temperatures will be seasonally warm at times. Heat indices of 90 to 100 degrees are forecast for parts of the area this afternoon. For Thursday through Tuesday, scattered thunderstorms 30 to 60% chance are forecast for Thursday, posing a threat for heavy rainfall. Additional thunderstorm chances persist through the end of the week and next weekend. The threat of locally heavy rainfall will persist through the weekend as well. Spotter information statement, spotter activation is not anticipated through tonight. And now a discussion of hazardous weather conditions for the following counties in Illinois: Coles, Douglas, Edgar, and Moultrie. This hazardous weather outlook is for Central Illinois, East Central Illinois, Southeast Illinois, and West Central Illinois. For this afternoon and tonight, isolated thunderstorms are possible at times this afternoon and early this evening, posing a threat for heavy rainfall and localized flooding of roads in low-lying areas. Temperatures will be seasonally warm at times. Heat indices of 100 to 105 degrees are forecast for most of the area this afternoon. For Thursday through Tuesday, mainly isolated thunderstorms 20% chance are forecast periodically the rest of this week and weekend. Temperatures will remain seasonally warm at times. Heat indices over 100 degrees south of I-72/Danville Thursday afternoon are expected. Spotter information statement, spotter activation is not anticipated through tonight. The time is currently 1:35 p.m. Central Daylight Time. 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Now for the official National Weather Service forecast for Champaign, Urbana, and surrounding areas of East Central Illinois. Rest of today, partly sunny with isolated showers. Near steady temperature in the upper 80s. West winds around 5 miles an hour. Chance of rain 20%. Tonight, partly cloudy. Humid with lows around 70. Northeast winds around 5 miles an hour, becoming southeast after midnight. Thursday, mostly sunny. A chance of showers with a slight chance of thunderstorms in the morning. Humid with highs around 90. Northwest winds 5 to 10 miles an hour. Chance of rain 50%. Heat index values up to 100. Thursday night, partly cloudy until midnight, then becoming mostly cloudy. Humid with lows in the upper 60s. Northeast winds around 5 miles an hour. Friday, mostly cloudy with a chance of showers in the morning, then mostly sunny in the afternoon. Highs in the mid-80s. East winds 5 to 10 miles an hour. Chance of rain 40%. Friday night and Saturday, partly cloudy. Lows in the upper 60s. Highs in the lower 90s. Saturday night and Sunday, mostly cloudy. A chance of showers and thunderstorms. Lows in the upper 60s. Highs in the mid-80s. Chance of rain 50%. Sunday night and Monday, mostly cloudy. A chance of showers. Lows in the lower 60s. Highs in the lower 80s. Chance of rain 50%. Monday night and Tuesday, mostly cloudy. A 40% chance of showers. Lows in the lower 60s. Highs in the mid-70s. Again, the forecast for Champaign, Urbana, and surrounding areas of East Central Illinois for the rest of today, partly sunny with isolated showers. Near steady temperature in the upper 80s. West winds around 5 miles an hour. Chance of rain 20%. At 1 p.m. at the Champaign Airport, skies were mostly sunny. The temperature was 86 degrees, the dew point was 72, and the relative humidity was 62%. The heat index was 92. The pressure was 30.27 inches and steady. Elsewhere around the area, it was mostly sunny, with a temperature of 82 at Rantoul, 90 at Paris, 91 at Terre Haute, and 83 at Springfield.
It was partly sunny, with a temperature of 78 at Peoria, 91 at Mattoon, and 85 at Decatur.

mostly sunny, and 90. St. Louis was partly sunny, and 88. Kansas City was partly sunny, and 80. Des Moines had light rain, and 64. Milwaukee was partly sunny, and 66. And now a discussion of hazardous weather conditions for the following counties in Illinois, Champaign, DeWitt, Piatt, and Vermilion. This hazardous weather outlook is for Central Illinois, East Central Illinois, and West Central Illinois. For this afternoon and tonight, isolated thunderstorms are still possible this afternoon, with a continued threat for heavy rainfall and localized flooding in low-lying areas. Scattered thunderstorms will also return late tonight as the frontal system returns to the area after midnight. These storms could produce heavy rainfall and localized flooding. Temperatures will be seasonally warm at times. Heat indices of 90 to 100 degrees are forecast for parts of the area this afternoon. For Thursday through Tuesday, scattered thunderstorms 30 to 60% chance are forecast for Thursday, posing a threat for heavy rainfall. Additional thunderstorm chances persist through the end of the week and next weekend. The threat of locally heavy rainfall will persist through the weekend as well. Spotter information statement, spotter activation is not anticipated through tonight. And now a discussion of hazardous weather conditions for the following counties in Illinois, Coles, Douglas, Edgar, and Moultrie. This hazardous weather outlook is for Central Illinois, East Central Illinois, Southeast Illinois, and West Central Illinois. For this afternoon and tonight, isolated thunderstorms are possible at times this afternoon and early this evening, posing a threat for heavy rainfall and localized flooding of roads in low-lying areas. Temperatures will be seasonally warm at times. Heat indices of 100 to 105 degrees are forecast for most of the area this afternoon. For Thursday through Tuesday, mainly isolated thunderstorms 20% chance are forecast periodically the rest of this week and weekend. Temperatures will remain seasonally warm at times. Heat indices over 100 degrees south of I-72/Danville Thursday afternoon are expected. Spotter information statement, spotter activation is not anticipated through tonight. The time is currently 1:40 p.m. Central Daylight Time. 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Now for the official National Weather Service forecast for Champaign, Urbana, and surrounding areas of East Central Illinois. Rest of today, partly sunny with isolated showers. Near steady temperature in the upper 80s. West winds around 5 miles an hour. Chance of rain 20%. Tonight, partly cloudy. Humid with lows around 70. Northeast winds around 5 miles an hour, becoming southeast after midnight. Thursday, mostly sunny. A chance of showers with a slight chance of thunderstorms in the morning. Humid with highs around 90. Northwest winds 5 to 10 miles an hour. Chance of rain 50%. Heat index values up to 100. Thursday night, partly cloudy until midnight, then becoming mostly cloudy. Humid with lows in the upper 60s. Northeast winds around 5 miles an hour. Friday, mostly cloudy with a chance of showers in the morning, then mostly sunny in the afternoon. Highs in the mid-80s. East winds 5 to 10 miles an hour. Chance of rain 40%. Friday night and Saturday, partly cloudy. Lows in the upper 60s. Highs in the lower 90s. Saturday night and Sunday, mostly cloudy. A chance of showers and thunderstorms. Lows in the upper 60s. Highs in the mid-80s. Chance of rain 50%. Sunday night and Monday, mostly cloudy. A chance of showers. Lows in the lower 60s. Highs in the lower 80s. Chance of rain 50%. Monday night and Tuesday, mostly cloudy. A 40% chance of showers. Lows in the lower 60s. Highs in the mid-70s. Again, the forecast for Champaign, Urbana, and surrounding areas of East Central Illinois for the rest of today, partly sunny with isolated showers. Near steady temperature in the upper 80s. West winds around 5 miles an hour. Chance of rain 20%. At 1 p.m. at the Champaign Airport, skies were mostly sunny. The temperature was 86 degrees, the dew point was 72, and the relative humidity was 62%. The heat index was 92. The pressure was 30.27 inches.

and steady. Elsewhere around the area, it was mostly sunny, with a temperature of 82 at Rantoul, 90 at Paris, 91 at Terre Haute, and 83 at Springfield. It was partly sunny, with a temperature of 78 at Peoria, 91 at Mattoon, and 85 at Decatur. At Bloomington, it was cloudy, with a temperature of 81. And once again at 1 p.m. at the Champaign Airport, under mostly sunny skies, the temperature was 86, and the heat index was 92. Looking elsewhere around the Midwest at 1 p.m., Chicago was partly sunny, and 76. Indianapolis was mostly sunny, and 90. St. Louis was partly sunny, and 88. Kansas City was partly sunny, and 80. Des Moines had light rain, and 64. Milwaukee was partly sunny, and 66. And now a discussion of hazardous weather conditions for the following counties in Illinois, Champaign, DeWitt, Piatt, and Vermilion. This hazardous weather outlook is for Central Illinois, East Central Illinois, and West Central Illinois. For this afternoon and tonight, isolated thunderstorms are still possible this afternoon, with a continued threat for heavy rainfall and localized flooding in low-lying areas. Scattered thunderstorms will also return late tonight as the frontal system returns to the area after midnight. These storms could produce heavy rainfall and localized flooding. Temperatures will be seasonally warm at times. Heat indices of 90 to 100 degrees are forecast for parts of the area this afternoon. For Thursday through Tuesday, scattered thunderstorms 30 to 60% chance are forecast for Thursday, posing a threat for heavy rainfall. Additional thunderstorm chances persist through the end of the week and next weekend. The threat of locally heavy rainfall will persist through the weekend as well. Spotter information statement, spotter activation is not anticipated through tonight. And now a discussion of hazardous weather conditions for the following counties in Illinois, Coles, Douglas, Edgar, and Moultrie. This hazardous weather outlook is for Central Illinois, East Central Illinois, Southeast Illinois, and West Central Illinois. For this afternoon and tonight, isolated thunderstorms are possible at times this afternoon and early this evening, posing a threat for heavy rainfall and localized flooding of roads in low-lying areas. Temperatures will be seasonally warm at times. Heat indices of 100 to 105 degrees are forecast for most of the area this afternoon. For Thursday through Tuesday, mainly isolated thunderstorms 20% chance are forecast periodically the rest of this week and weekend. Temperatures will remain seasonally warm at times. Heat indices over 100 degrees south of I-72/Danville Thursday afternoon are expected. Spotter information statement, spotter activation is not anticipated through tonight. The time is currently 1:46 p.m. Central Daylight Time. 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Now for the official National Weather Service forecast for Champaign, Urbana, and surrounding areas of East Central Illinois. Rest of today, partly sunny with isolated showers. Near steady temperature in the upper 80s. West winds around 5 miles an hour. Chance of rain 20%. Tonight, partly cloudy. Humid with lows around 70. Northeast winds around 5 miles an hour, becoming southeast after midnight. Thursday, mostly sunny. A chance of showers with a slight chance of thunderstorms in the morning. Humid with highs around 90. Northwest winds 5 to 10 miles an hour. Chance of rain 50%. Heat index values up to 100. Thursday night, partly cloudy until midnight, then becoming mostly cloudy. Humid with lows in the upper 60s. Northeast winds around 5 miles an hour. Friday, mostly cloudy with a chance of showers in the morning, then mostly sunny in the afternoon. Highs in the mid-80s. East winds 5 to 10 miles an hour. Chance of rain 40%. Friday night and Saturday, partly cloudy. Lows in the upper 60s. Highs in the lower 90s. Saturday night and Sunday, mostly cloudy. A chance of showers and thunderstorms. Lows in the upper 60s. Highs in the mid-80s. Chance of rain 50%. Sunday night and Monday, mostly cloudy. A chance of showers. Lows in the lower 60s. Highs in the lower 80s. Chance of rain 50%. Monday night and Tuesday, mostly cloudy.

40% chance of showers. Lows in the lower 60s. Highs in the mid-70s. Again, the forecast for Champaign, Urbana, and surrounding areas of East Central Illinois for the rest of today, partly sunny with isolated showers. Near steady temperature in the upper 80s. West winds around 5 miles an hour. Chance of rain 20%. At 1 p.m. at the Champaign Airport, skies were mostly sunny. The temperature was 86 degrees, the dew point was 72, and the relative humidity was 62%. The heat index was 92. The pressure was 30.27 inches and steady. Elsewhere around the area, it was mostly sunny, with a temperature of 82 at Rantoul, 90 at Paris, 91 at Terre Haute, and 83 at Springfield. It was partly sunny, with a temperature of 78 at Peoria, 91 at Mattoon, and 85 at Decatur. At Bloomington, it was cloudy, with a temperature of 81. And once again at 1 p.m. at the Champaign Airport, under mostly sunny skies, the temperature was 86, and the heat index was 92. Looking elsewhere around the Midwest at 1 p.m., Chicago was partly sunny, and 76. Indianapolis was mostly sunny, and 90. St. Louis was partly sunny, and 88. Kansas City was partly sunny, and 80. Des Moines had light rain, and 64. Milwaukee was partly sunny, and 66. And now a discussion of hazardous weather conditions for the following counties in Illinois, Champaign, DeWitt, Piatt, and Vermilion. This hazardous weather outlook is for Central Illinois, East Central Illinois, and West Central Illinois. For this afternoon and tonight, isolated thunderstorms are still possible this afternoon, with a continued threat for heavy rainfall and localized flooding in low-lying areas. Scattered thunderstorms will also return late tonight as the frontal system returns to the area after midnight. These storms could produce heavy rainfall and localized flooding. Temperatures will be seasonally warm at times. Heat indices of 90 to 100 degrees are forecast for parts of the area this afternoon. For Thursday through Tuesday, scattered thunderstorms 30 to 60% chance are forecast for Thursday, posing a threat for heavy rainfall. Additional thunderstorm chances persist through the end of the week and next weekend. The threat of locally heavy rainfall will persist through the weekend as well. Spotter information statement, spotter activation is not anticipated through tonight. And now a discussion of hazardous weather conditions for the following counties in Illinois, Coles, Douglas, Edgar, and Moultrie. This hazardous weather outlook is for Central Illinois, East Central Illinois, Southeast Illinois, and West Central Illinois. For this afternoon and tonight, isolated thunderstorms are possible at times this afternoon and early this evening, posing a threat for heavy rainfall and localized flooding of roads in low-lying areas. Temperatures will be seasonally warm at times. Heat indices of 100 to 105 degrees are forecast for most of the area this afternoon. For Thursday through Tuesday, mainly isolated thunderstorms 20% chance are forecast periodically the rest of this week and weekend. Temperatures will remain seasonally warm at times. Heat indices over 100 degrees south of I-72/Danville Thursday afternoon are expected. Spotter information statement, spotter activation is not anticipated through tonight. The time is currently 1:52 p.m. Central Daylight Time. 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Now for the official National Weather Service forecast for Champaign, Urbana, and surrounding areas of East Central Illinois. Rest of today, partly sunny with isolated showers. Near steady temperature in the upper 80s. West winds around 5 miles an hour. Chance of rain 20%. Tonight, partly cloudy. Humid with lows around 70. Northeast winds around 5 miles an hour, becoming southeast after midnight. Thursday, mostly sunny. A chance of showers with a slight chance of thunderstorms in the morning. Humid with highs around 90. Northwest winds 5 to 10 miles an hour. Chance of rain 50%. Heat index values up to 100. Thursday night, partly cloudy until midnight, then becoming mostly cloudy. Humid with lows in the upper 60s. Northeast winds around 5 miles an hour. Friday, mostly cloudy with a chance of showers in the morning, then mostly sunny in the afternoon. Highs in the mid-80s.
Winds 5 to 10 miles an hour. Chance of rain 40%. Friday night and Saturday, partly cloudy. Lows in the upper 60s. Highs in the lower 90s. Saturday night and Sunday, mostly cloudy. A chance of showers and thunderstorms. Lows in the upper 60s. Highs in the mid 80s. Chance of rain 50%. Sunday night and Monday, mostly cloudy. A chance of showers. Lows in the lower 60s. Highs in the lower 80s. Chance of rain 50%. Monday night and Tuesday, mostly cloudy. A 40% chance of showers. Lows in the lower 60s. Highs in the mid 70s. Again, the forecast for Champaign, Urbana and surrounding areas of East Central Illinois for the rest of today, partly sunny with isolated showers. Near steady temperature in the upper 80s. West winds around 5 miles an hour. Chance of rain 20%. At 1 p.m. at the Champaign Airport, skies were mostly sunny. The temperature was 86 degrees, the dew point was 72, and the relative humidity was 62%. The heat index was 92. The pressure was 30.27 inches and steady. Elsewhere around the area, it was mostly sunny, with a temperature of 82 at Rantoul, 90 at Paris, 91 at Terre Haute, and 83 at Springfield. It was partly sunny, with a temperature of 78 at Peoria, 91 at Mattoon, and 85 at Decatur. At Bloomington, it was cloudy, with a temperature of 81. And once again at 1 p.m. at the Champaign Airport, under mostly sunny skies, the temperature was 86, and the heat index was 92. Looking elsewhere around the Midwest at 1 p.m., Chicago was partly sunny, and 76. Indianapolis was mostly sunny, and 90. St. Louis was partly sunny, and 88. Kansas City was partly sunny, and 80. Des Moines had light rain, and 64. Milwaukee was partly sunny, and 66. And now a discussion of hazardous weather conditions for the following counties in Illinois, Champaign, DeWitt, Piatt, and Vermilion. This hazardous weather outlook is for Central Illinois, East Central Illinois, and West Central Illinois. For this afternoon and tonight, isolated thunderstorms are still possible this afternoon, with a continued threat for heavy rainfall and localized flooding in low-lying areas. Scattered thunderstorms will also return late tonight as the frontal system returns to the area after midnight. These storms could produce heavy rainfall and localized flooding. Temperatures will be seasonally warm at times. Heat indices of 90 to 100 degrees are forecast for parts of the area this afternoon. For Thursday through Tuesday, scattered thunderstorms 30 to 60% chance are forecast for Thursday, posing a threat for heavy rainfall. Additional thunderstorm chances persist through the end of the week and next weekend. The threat of locally heavy rainfall will persist through the weekend as well. Spotter information statement, spotter activation is not anticipated through tonight. And now a discussion of hazardous weather conditions for the following counties in Illinois, Coles, Douglas, Edgar, and Moultrie. This hazardous weather outlook is for Central Illinois, East Central Illinois, Southeast Illinois, and West Central Illinois. For this afternoon and tonight, isolated thunderstorms are possible at times this afternoon and early this evening, posing a threat for heavy rainfall and localized flooding of roads in low-lying areas. Temperatures will be seasonally warm at times. Heat indices of 100 to 105 degrees are forecast for most of the area this afternoon. For Thursday through Tuesday, mainly isolated thunderstorms 20% chance are forecast periodically the rest of this week and weekend. Temperatures will remain seasonally warm at times. Heat indices over 100 degrees south of I-72/Danville Thursday afternoon are expected. Spotter information statement, spotter activation is not anticipated through tonight. The time is currently 1:57 p.m. Central Daylight Time. 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Now for the official National Weather Service forecast for Champaign, Urbana and surrounding areas of East Central Illinois. Rest of today, partly sunny with isolated showers. Near steady temperature in the upper 80s. West winds around 5 miles an hour. Chance of rain 20%. Tonight, partly cloudy. Humid with lows around 70. Northeast winds around

miles an hour, becoming southeast after midnight. Thursday, mostly sunny. A chance of showers with a slight chance of thunderstorms in the morning. Humid with highs around 90. Northwest winds 5 to 10 miles an hour. Chance of rain 50%. Heat index values up to 100. Thursday night, partly cloudy until midnight, then becoming mostly cloudy. Humid with lows in the upper 60s. Northeast winds around 5 miles an hour. Friday, mostly cloudy with a chance of showers in the morning, then mostly sunny in the afternoon. Highs in the mid-80s. East winds 5 to 10 miles an hour. Chance of rain 40%. Friday night and Saturday, partly cloudy. Lows in the upper 60s. Highs in the lower 90s. Saturday night and Sunday, mostly cloudy. A chance of showers and thunderstorms. Lows in the upper 60s. Highs in the mid-80s. Chance of rain 50%. Sunday night and Monday, mostly cloudy. A chance of showers. Lows in the lower 60s. Highs in the lower 80s. Chance of rain 50%. Monday night and Tuesday, mostly cloudy. A 40% chance of showers. Lows in the lower 60s. Highs in the mid-70s. Again, the forecast for Champaign, Urbana and surrounding areas of East Central Illinois for the rest of today, partly sunny with isolated showers. Near steady temperature in the upper 80s. West winds around 5 miles an hour. Chance of rain 20%. And now a discussion of hazardous weather conditions for the following counties in Illinois, Champaign, DeWitt, Piatt and Vermilion. This hazardous weather outlook is for Central Illinois, East Central Illinois and West Central Illinois. For this afternoon and tonight, isolated thunderstorms are still possible this afternoon, with a continued threat for heavy rainfall and localized flooding in low-lying areas. Scattered thunderstorms will also return late tonight as the frontal system returns to the area after midnight. These storms could produce heavy rainfall and localized flooding. Temperatures will be seasonally warm at times. Heat indices of 90 to 100 degrees are forecast for parts of the area this afternoon. For Thursday through Tuesday, scattered thunderstorms 30 to 60% chance are forecast for Thursday, posing a threat for heavy rainfall. Additional thunderstorm chances persist through the end of the week and next weekend. The threat of locally heavy rainfall will persist through the weekend as well. Spotter information statement, spotter activation is not anticipated through tonight. And now a discussion of hazardous weather conditions for the following counties in Illinois, Coles, Douglas, Edgar, and Moultrie. This hazardous weather outlook is for Central Illinois, East Central Illinois, Southeast Illinois and West Central Illinois. For this afternoon and tonight, isolated thunderstorms are possible at times this afternoon and early this evening, posing a threat for heavy rainfall and localized flooding of roads in low-lying areas. Temperatures will be seasonally warm at times. Heat indices of 100 to 105 degrees are forecast for most of the area this afternoon. For Thursday through Tuesday, mainly isolated thunderstorms 20% chance are forecast periodically the rest of this week and weekend. Temperatures will remain seasonally warm at times. Heat indices over 100 degrees south of I-72/Danville Thursday afternoon are expected. Spotter information statement, spotter activation is not anticipated through tonight. The time is currently 2:02 p.m. Central Daylight Time. 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Now for the official National Weather Service forecast for Champaign, Urbana and surrounding areas of East Central Illinois. Rest of today, partly sunny with isolated showers. Near steady temperature in the upper 80s. West winds around 5 miles an hour. Chance of rain 20%. Tonight, partly cloudy. Humid with lows around 70. Northeast winds around 5 miles an hour, becoming southeast after midnight. Thursday, mostly sunny. A chance of showers with a slight chance of thunderstorms in the morning. Humid with highs around 90. Northwest winds 5 to 10 miles an hour. Chance of rain 50%. Heat index values up to 100. Thursday night, partly cloudy until midnight, then becoming mostly cloudy. Humid with lows in the upper 60s. Northeast winds around 5 miles an hour.

Friday, mostly cloudy with a chance of showers in the morning, then mostly sunny in the afternoon. Highs in the mid-80s. East winds 5 to 10 miles an hour. Chance of rain 40%. Friday night and Saturday, partly cloudy. Lows in the upper 60s. Highs in the lower 90s. Saturday night and Sunday, mostly cloudy. A chance of showers and thunderstorms. Lows in the upper 60s. Highs in the mid-80s. Chance of rain 50%. Sunday night and Monday, mostly cloudy. A chance of showers. Lows in the lower 60s. Highs in the lower 80s. Chance of rain 50%. Monday night and Tuesday, mostly cloudy. A 40% chance of showers. Lows in the lower 60s. Highs in the mid-70s. Again, the forecast for Champaign, Urbana and surrounding areas of East Central Illinois for the rest of today, partly sunny with isolated showers. Near steady temperature in the upper 80s. West winds around 5 miles an hour. Chance of rain 20%. At 2 p.m. at the Champaign Airport, skies were mostly sunny. The temperature was 88 degrees, the dew point was 73, and the relative humidity was 61%. The heat index was 95. The wind was north at 5 miles an hour. The pressure was 30.26 inches and falling. Elsewhere around the area, at Peoria, rain was falling, with a temperature of 78. It was mostly sunny, with a temperature of 83 at Rantoul, 93 at Terre Haute, and 88 at Springfield. It was partly sunny, with a temperature of 90 at Paris, 89 at Mattoon, and 86 at Decatur. At Bloomington, it was cloudy, with a temperature of 84. And once again at 2 p.m. at the Champaign Airport, under mostly sunny skies, the temperature was 88, and the heat index was 95. And now a discussion of hazardous weather conditions for the following counties in Illinois, Champaign, DeWitt, Piatt, and Vermilion. This hazardous weather outlook is for Central Illinois, East Central Illinois, and West Central Illinois. For this afternoon and tonight, isolated thunderstorms are still possible this afternoon, with a continued threat for heavy rainfall and localized flooding in low-lying areas. Scattered thunderstorms will also return late tonight as the frontal system returns to the area after midnight. These storms could produce heavy rainfall and localized flooding. Temperatures will be seasonally warm at times. Heat indices of 90 to 100 degrees are forecast for parts of the area this afternoon. For Thursday through Tuesday, scattered thunderstorms 30 to 60% chance are forecast for Thursday, posing a threat for heavy rainfall. Additional thunderstorm chances persist through the end of the week and next weekend. The threat of locally heavy rainfall will persist through the weekend as well. Spotter information statement, spotter activation is not anticipated through tonight. 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Programming originates from NOAA's National Weather Service office in Lincoln and transmits from the WCIA television tower near Seymour. The station serves the following counties: Champaign, DeWitt, Coles, Douglas, Edgar, Ford, Moultrie, Piatt, and Vermilion. 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And now a discussion of hazardous weather conditions for the following counties in Illinois, Coles, Douglas, Edgar, and Moultrie. This hazardous weather outlook is for Central Illinois, East Central Illinois, Southeast Illinois, and West Central Illinois. For this afternoon and tonight, isolated thunderstorms are possible at times this afternoon and early this evening, posing a threat for heavy rainfall and localized flooding of roads in low-lying areas. Temperatures will be seasonally warm at times. Heat indices of 100 to 105 degrees are forecast for most of the area this afternoon. For Thursday through Tuesday, mainly isolated thunderstorms 20% chance are forecast periodically the rest of this week and weekend. Temperatures will remain seasonally warm at times. Heat indices over 100 degrees south of I-72/Danville Thursday afternoon are expected. Spotter information statement, spotter activation is not anticipated through tonight. The time is currently 2:08 p.m. Central Daylight Time. 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

Now for the official National Weather Service forecast for Champaign, Urbana, and surrounding areas of East Central Illinois. Rest of today, partly sunny with isolated showers. Near steady temperature in the upper 80s. West winds around 5 miles an hour. Chance of rain 20%. Tonight, partly cloudy. Humid with lows around 70. Northeast winds around 5 miles an hour, becoming southeast after midnight. Thursday, mostly sunny. A chance of showers with a slight chance of thunderstorms in the morning. Humid with highs around 90. Northwest winds 5 to 10 miles an hour. Chance of rain 50%. Heat index values up to 100. Thursday night, partly cloudy until midnight, then becoming mostly cloudy. Humid with lows in the upper 60s. Northeast winds around 5 miles an hour. Friday, mostly cloudy with a chance of showers in the morning, then mostly sunny in the afternoon. Highs in the mid-80s. East winds 5 to 10 miles an hour. Chance of rain 40%. Friday night and Saturday, partly cloudy. Lows in the upper 60s. Highs in the lower 90s. Saturday night and Sunday, mostly cloudy. A chance of showers and thunderstorms. Lows in the upper 60s. Highs in the mid-80s. Chance of rain 50%. Sunday night and Monday, mostly cloudy. A chance of showers. Lows in the lower 60s. Highs in the lower 80s. Chance of rain 50%. Monday night and Tuesday, mostly cloudy. A 40% chance of showers. Lows in the lower 60s. Highs in the mid-70s. Again, the forecast for Champaign, Urbana, and surrounding areas of East Central Illinois for the rest of today, partly sunny with isolated showers. Near steady temperature in the upper 80s. West winds around 5 miles an hour. Chance of rain 20%. At 2 p.m. at the Champaign Airport, skies were mostly sunny. The temperature was 88 degrees, the dew point was 73, and the relative humidity was 61%. The heat index was 95. The wind was north at 5 miles an hour. The pressure was 30.26 inches and falling. Elsewhere around the area, at Peoria, rain was falling, with a temperature of 78. It was mostly sunny, with a temperature of 83 at Rantoul, 93 at Terre Haute, and 88 at Springfield. It was partly sunny, with a temperature of 90 at Paris, 89 at Mattoon, and 86 at Decatur. At Bloomington, it was cloudy, with a temperature of 84. And once again at 2 p.m. at the Champaign Airport, under mostly sunny skies, the temperature was 88, and the heat index was 95. At 2 p.m. at the Champaign Airport, skies were mostly sunny. The temperature was 88 degrees, the dew point was 73, and the relative humidity was 61%. The heat index was 95. The wind was north at 5 miles an hour. The pressure was 30.26 inches and falling. Elsewhere around the area, at Peoria, rain was falling, with a temperature of 78. It was mostly sunny, with a temperature of 83 at Rantoul, 93 at Terre Haute, and 88 at Springfield. It was partly sunny, with a temperature of 84 at Bloomington, 90 at Paris, 89 at Mattoon, and 86 at Decatur. And once again at 2 p.m. at the Champaign Airport, under mostly sunny skies, the temperature was 88, and the heat index was 95. Looking elsewhere around the Midwest at 2 p.m., Chicago was cloudy, and 74. Indianapolis was mostly sunny, and 92. St. Louis was partly sunny, and 90. Kansas City was mostly sunny, and 82. Des Moines had light rain, and 64. Milwaukee was partly sunny, and 66. And now a discussion of hazardous weather conditions for the following counties in Illinois, Champaign, DeWitt, Piatt, and Vermilion. This hazardous weather outlook is for Central Illinois, East Central Illinois, and West Central Illinois. For this afternoon and tonight, isolated thunderstorms are still possible this afternoon, with a continued threat for heavy rainfall and localized flooding in low-lying areas. Scattered thunderstorms will also return late tonight as the frontal system returns to the area after midnight. These storms could produce heavy rainfall and localized flooding. Temperatures will be seasonally warm at times. Heat indices of 90 to 100 degrees are forecast for parts of the area this afternoon.

For Thursday through Tuesday, scattered thunderstorms, 30 to 60% chance are forecast for Thursday, posing a threat for heavy rainfall. Additional thunderstorm chances persist through the end of the week and next weekend. The threat of locally heavy rainfall will persist through the weekend as well. Spotter information statement, spotter activation is not anticipated through tonight. And now a discussion of hazardous weather conditions for the following counties in Illinois: Coles, Douglas, Edgar, and Moultrie. This hazardous weather outlook is for central Illinois, east central Illinois, southeast Illinois, and west central Illinois. For this afternoon and tonight, isolated thunderstorms are possible at times this afternoon and early this evening, posing a threat for heavy rainfall and localized flooding of roads in low-lying areas. Temperatures will be seasonally warm at times. Heat indices of 100 to 105 degrees are forecast for most of the area this afternoon. For Thursday through Tuesday, mainly isolated thunderstorms, 20% chance are forecast periodically the rest of this week and weekend. Temperatures will remain seasonally warm at times. Heat indices over 100 degrees south of I-72/Danville Thursday afternoon are expected. Spotter information statement, spotter activation is not anticipated through tonight. The time is currently 2:15 p.m. Central Daylight Time. 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Now for the official National Weather Service forecast for Champaign, Urbana, and surrounding areas of east central Illinois. Rest of today, partly sunny with isolated showers. Near steady temperature in the upper 80s. West winds around 5 miles an hour. Chance of rain 20%. Tonight, partly cloudy. Humid with lows around 70. Northeast winds around 5 miles an hour, becoming southeast after midnight. Thursday, mostly sunny. A chance of showers with a slight chance of thunderstorms in the morning. Humid with highs around 90. Northwest winds 5 to 10 miles an hour. Chance of rain 50%. Heat index values up to 100. Thursday night, partly cloudy until midnight, then becoming mostly cloudy. Humid with lows in the upper 60s. Northeast winds around 5 miles an hour. Friday, mostly cloudy with a chance of showers in the morning, then mostly sunny in the afternoon. Highs in the mid-80s. East winds 5 to 10 miles an hour. Chance of rain 40%. Friday night and Saturday, partly cloudy. Lows in the upper 60s. Highs in the lower 90s. Saturday night and Sunday, mostly cloudy. A chance of showers and thunderstorms. Lows in the upper 60s. Highs in the mid-80s. Chance of rain 50%. Sunday night and Monday, mostly cloudy. A chance of showers. Lows in the lower 60s. Highs in the lower 80s. Chance of rain 50%. Monday night and Tuesday, mostly cloudy. A 40% chance of showers. Lows in the lower 60s. Highs in the mid-70s. Again, the forecast for Champaign, Urbana, and surrounding areas of east central Illinois for the rest of today, partly sunny with isolated showers. Near steady temperature in the upper 80s. West winds around 5 miles an hour. Chance of rain 20%. At 2 p.m. at the Champaign Airport, skies were mostly sunny. The temperature was 88 degrees, the dew point was 73, and the relative humidity was 61%. The heat index was 95. The wind was north at 5 miles an hour. The pressure was 30.26 inches and falling. Elsewhere around the area, at Peoria, rain was falling, with a temperature of 78. It was mostly sunny, with a temperature of 83 at Red Tool, 93 at Terre Haute, and 88 at Springfield. It was partly sunny, with a temperature of 84 at Bloomington, 90 at Paris, 89 at Mattoon, and 86 at Decatur. And once again at 2 p.m. at the Champaign Airport, under mostly sunny skies, the temperature was 88, and the heat index was 95. Looking elsewhere around the Midwest at 2 p.m., Chicago had light rain, and 72. Indianapolis was mostly sunny, and 92. St. Louis was partly sunny, and 88. Kansas City was mostly sunny, and 82. Des Moines had light rain, and 64. Milwaukee was partly sunny, and 66.

And now a discussion of hazardous weather conditions for the following counties in Illinois, Champaign, DeWitt, Piatt, and Vermilion. This hazardous weather outlook is for Central Illinois, East Central Illinois, and West Central Illinois. For this afternoon and tonight, isolated thunderstorms are still possible this afternoon, with a continued threat for heavy rainfall and localized flooding in low-lying areas. Scattered thunderstorms will also return late tonight as the frontal system returns to the area after midnight. These storms could produce heavy rainfall and localized flooding. Temperatures will be seasonally warm at times. Heat indices of 90 to 100 degrees are forecast for parts of the area this afternoon. For Thursday through Tuesday, scattered thunderstorms 30 to 60% chance are forecast for Thursday, posing a threat for heavy rainfall. Additional thunderstorm chances persist through the end of the week and next weekend. The threat of locally heavy rainfall will persist through the weekend as well. Spotter information statement, spotter activation is not anticipated through tonight. And now a discussion of hazardous weather conditions for the following counties in Illinois, Coles, Douglas, Edgar, and Moultrie. This hazardous weather outlook is for Central Illinois, East Central Illinois, Southeast Illinois, and West Central Illinois. For this afternoon and tonight, isolated thunderstorms are possible at times this afternoon and early this evening, posing a threat for heavy rainfall and localized flooding of roads in low-lying areas. Temperatures will be seasonally warm at times. Heat indices of 100 to 105 degrees are forecast for most of the area this afternoon. For Thursday through Tuesday, mainly isolated thunderstorms 20% chance are forecast periodically the rest of this week and weekend. Temperatures will remain seasonally warm at times. Heat indices over 100 degrees south of I-72/Danville Thursday afternoon are expected. Spotter information statement, spotter activation is not anticipated through tonight. The time is currently 2:20 p.m. Central Daylight Time. 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Now for the official National Weather Service forecast for Champaign, Urbana, and surrounding areas of East Central Illinois. Rest of today, partly sunny with isolated showers. Near steady temperature in the upper 80s. West winds around 5 miles an hour. Chance of rain 20%. Tonight, partly cloudy. Humid with lows around 70. Northeast winds around 5 miles an hour, becoming southeast after midnight. Thursday, mostly sunny. A chance of showers with a slight chance of thunderstorms in the morning. Humid with highs around 90. Northwest winds 5 to 10 miles an hour. Chance of rain 50%. Heat index values up to 100. Thursday night, partly cloudy until midnight, then becoming mostly cloudy. Humid with lows in the upper 60s. Northeast winds around 5 miles an hour. Friday, mostly cloudy with a chance of showers in the morning, then mostly sunny in the afternoon. Highs in the mid-80s. East winds 5 to 10 miles an hour. Chance of rain 40%. Friday night and Saturday, partly cloudy. Lows in the upper 60s. Highs in the lower 90s. Saturday night and Sunday, mostly cloudy. A chance of showers and thunderstorms. Lows in the upper 60s. Highs in the mid-80s. Chance of rain 50%. Sunday night and Monday, mostly cloudy. A chance of showers. Lows in the lower 60s. Highs in the lower 80s. Chance of rain 50%. Monday night and Tuesday, mostly cloudy. A 40% chance of showers. Lows in the lower 60s. Highs in the mid-70s. Again, the forecast for Champaign, Urbana, and surrounding areas of East Central Illinois for the rest of today, partly sunny with isolated showers. Near steady temperature in the upper 80s. West winds around 5 miles an hour. Chance of rain 20%. At 2 p.m. at the Champaign Airport, skies were mostly sunny. The temperature was 88 degrees, the dew point was 73, and the relative humidity was 61%. The heat index was 95. The wind was north at 5 miles an hour. The pressure was 30.26 inches and falling. Elsewhere around the area, at Peoria, rain was falling, with a temperature of 78. It was mostly sunny, with a temperature of 83 at Rantoul, 93 at Terre Haute, 86.

at Decatur, and 88 at Springfield. It was partly sunny, with a temperature of 84 at Bloomington, 90 at Paris, and 89 at Mattoon. And once again at 2 p.m. at the Champaign Airport, under mostly sunny skies, the temperature was 88, and the heat index was 95. Looking elsewhere around the Midwest at 2 p.m., Chicago had light rain, and 72. Indianapolis was mostly sunny, and 92. St. Louis was partly sunny, and 88. Kansas City was mostly sunny, and 82. Des Moines had light rain, and 64. Milwaukee was partly sunny, and 66. And now a discussion of hazardous weather conditions for the following counties in Illinois, Champaign, DeWitt, Piatt, and Vermilion. This hazardous weather outlook is for Central Illinois, East Central Illinois, and West Central Illinois. For this afternoon and tonight, isolated thunderstorms are still possible this afternoon, with a continued threat for heavy rainfall and localized flooding in low-lying areas. Scattered thunderstorms will also return late tonight as the frontal system returns to the area after midnight. These storms could produce heavy rainfall and localized flooding. Temperatures will be seasonally warm at times. Heat indices of 90 to 100 degrees are forecast for parts of the area this afternoon. For Thursday through Tuesday, scattered thunderstorms 30 to 60% chance are forecast for Thursday, posing a threat for heavy rainfall. Additional thunderstorm chances persist through the end of the week and next weekend. The threat of locally heavy rainfall will persist through the weekend as well. Spotter information statement, spotter activation is not anticipated through tonight. And now a discussion of hazardous weather conditions for the following counties in Illinois, Coles, Douglas, Edgar, and Moultrie. This hazardous weather outlook is for Central Illinois, East Central Illinois, Southeast Illinois, and West Central Illinois. For this afternoon and tonight, isolated thunderstorms are possible at times this afternoon and early this evening, posing a threat for heavy rainfall and localized flooding of roads in low-lying areas. Temperatures will be seasonally warm at times. Heat indices of 100 to 105 degrees are forecast for most of the area this afternoon. For Thursday through Tuesday, mainly isolated thunderstorms 20% chance are forecast periodically the rest of this week and weekend. Temperatures will remain seasonally warm at times. Heat indices over 100 degrees south of I-72/Danville Thursday afternoon are expected. Spotter information statement, spotter activation is not anticipated through tonight. The time is currently 2:26 p.m. Central Daylight Time. 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Now for the official National Weather Service forecast for Champaign, Urbana, and surrounding areas of East Central Illinois. Rest of today, partly sunny with isolated showers. Near steady temperature in the upper 80s. West winds around 5 miles an hour. Chance of rain 20%. Tonight, partly cloudy. Humid with lows around 70. Northeast winds around 5 miles an hour, becoming southeast after midnight. Thursday, mostly sunny. A chance of showers with a slight chance of thunderstorms in the morning. Humid with highs around 90. Northwest winds 5 to 10 miles an hour. Chance of rain 50%. Heat index values up to 100. Thursday night, partly cloudy until midnight, then becoming mostly cloudy. Humid with lows in the upper 60s. Northeast winds around 5 miles an hour. Friday, mostly cloudy with a chance of showers in the morning, then mostly sunny in the afternoon. Highs in the mid-80s. East winds 5 to 10 miles an hour. Chance of rain 40%. Friday night and Saturday, partly cloudy. Lows in the upper 60s. Highs in the lower 90s. Saturday night and Sunday, mostly cloudy. A chance of showers and thunderstorms. Lows in the upper 60s. Highs in the mid-80s. Chance of rain 50%. Sunday night and Monday, mostly cloudy. A chance of showers. Lows in the lower 60s. Highs in the lower 80s. Chance of rain 50%. Monday night and Tuesday, mostly cloudy. A 40% chance of showers. Lows in the lower 60s. Highs in the mid-70s. Again, the forecast for Champaign, Urbana, and surrounding areas of East Central Illinois for the rest of today, partly

sunny with isolated showers. Near steady temperature in the upper 80s. West winds around 5 miles an hour. Chance of rain 20%. At 2 p.m. at the Champaign Airport, skies were mostly sunny. The temperature was 88 degrees, the dew point was 73, and the relative humidity was 61%. The heat index was 95. The wind was north at 5 miles an hour. The pressure was 30.26 inches and falling. Elsewhere around the area, at Peoria, rain was falling, with a temperature of 78. It was mostly sunny, with a temperature of 83 at Rantoul, 93 at Terre Haute, 86 at Decatur, and 88 at Springfield. It was partly sunny, with a temperature of 84 at Bloomington, 90 at Paris, and 89 at Mattoon. And once again at 2 p.m. at the Champaign Airport, under mostly sunny skies, the temperature was 88, and the heat index was 95. Looking elsewhere around the Midwest at 2 p.m., Chicago had light rain, and 72. Indianapolis was mostly sunny, and 92. St. Louis was partly sunny, and 88. Kansas City was mostly sunny, and 82. Des Moines had light rain, and 64. Milwaukee was partly sunny, and 66. And now a discussion of hazardous weather conditions for the following counties in Illinois, Champaign, DeWitt, Piatt, and Vermilion. This hazardous weather outlook is for central Illinois, east central Illinois, and west central Illinois. For this afternoon and tonight, isolated thunderstorms are still possible this afternoon, with a continued threat for heavy rainfall and localized flooding in low-lying areas. Scattered thunderstorms will also return late tonight as the frontal system returns to the area after midnight. These storms could produce heavy rainfall and localized flooding. Temperatures will be seasonally warm at times. Heat indices of 90 to 100 degrees are forecast for parts of the area this afternoon. For Thursday through Tuesday, scattered thunderstorms 30 to 60% chance are forecast for Thursday, posing a threat for heavy rainfall. Additional thunderstorm chances persist through the end of the week and next weekend. The threat of locally heavy rainfall will persist through the weekend as well. Spotter information statement, spotter activation is not anticipated through tonight. And now a discussion of hazardous weather conditions for the following counties in Illinois, Coles, Douglas, Edgar, and Moultrie. This hazardous weather outlook is for central Illinois, east central Illinois, southeast Illinois, and west central Illinois. For this afternoon and tonight, isolated thunderstorms are possible at times this afternoon and early this evening, posing a threat for heavy rainfall and localized flooding of roads in low-lying areas. Temperatures will be seasonally warm at times. Heat indices of 100 to 105 degrees are forecast for most of the area this afternoon. For Thursday through Tuesday, mainly isolated thunderstorms 20% chance are forecast periodically the rest of this week and weekend. Temperatures will remain seasonally warm at times. Heat indices over 100 degrees south of I-72/Danville Thursday afternoon are expected. Spotter information statement, spotter activation is not anticipated through tonight. The time is currently 2:32 p.m. Central Daylight Time. 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Now for the official National Weather Service forecast for Champaign, Urbana, and surrounding areas of east central Illinois. Rest of today, partly sunny with isolated showers. Near steady temperature in the upper 80s. West winds around 5 miles an hour. Chance of rain 20%. Tonight, partly cloudy. Humid with lows around 70. Northeast winds around 5 miles an hour, becoming southeast after midnight. Thursday, mostly sunny. A chance of showers with a slight chance of thunderstorms in the morning. Humid with highs around 90. Northwest winds 5 to 10 miles an hour. Chance of rain 50%. Heat index values up to 100. Thursday night, partly cloudy, slight chance of thunderstorms in the morning. Humid with highs around 90. Northwest winds 5 to 10 miles an hour. Chance of rain 50%. Heat index values up to 100. Thursday night, partly cloudy until midnight, then becoming mostly cloudy. Humid with lows in the upper 60s. Northeast winds around 5 miles an hour. Friday, mostly cloudy with a chance of showers in

morning, then mostly sunny in the afternoon. Highs in the mid-80s. East winds 5 to 10 miles an hour. Chance of rain 40%. Friday night and Saturday, partly cloudy. Lows in the upper 60s. Highs in the lower 90s. Saturday night and Sunday, mostly cloudy. A chance of showers and thunderstorms. Lows in the upper 60s. Highs in the mid-80s. Chance of rain 50%. Sunday night and Monday, mostly cloudy. A chance of showers. Lows in the lower 60s. Highs in the lower 80s. Chance of rain 50%. Monday night and Tuesday, mostly cloudy. A 40% chance of showers. Lows in the lower 60s. Highs in the mid-70s. Again, the forecast for Champaign, Urbana, and surrounding areas of East Central Illinois for the rest of today, partly sunny with isolated showers. Near steady temperature in the upper 80s. West winds around 5 miles an hour. Chance of rain 20%. At 2 p.m. at the Champaign Airport, skies were mostly sunny. The temperature was 88 degrees, the dew point was 73, and the relative humidity was 61%. The heat index was 95. The wind was north at 5 miles an hour. The pressure was 30.26 inches and falling. Elsewhere around the area, at Peoria, rain was falling, with a temperature of 78. It was mostly sunny, with a temperature of 83 at Rantoul, 93 at Terre Haute, 86 at Decatur, and 88 at Springfield. It was partly sunny, with a temperature of 84 at Bloomington, 90 at Paris, and 89 at Mattoon. And once again at 2 p.m. at the Champaign Airport, under mostly sunny skies, the temperature was 88, and the heat index was 95. Looking elsewhere around the Midwest at 2 p.m., Chicago had light rain, and 72. Indianapolis was mostly sunny, and 92. St. Louis was partly sunny, and 88. Kansas City was mostly sunny, and 82. Des Moines had light rain, and 64. Milwaukee was partly sunny, and 66. And now a discussion of hazardous weather conditions for the following counties in Illinois, Champaign, DeWitt, Piatt, and Vermilion. This hazardous weather outlook is for Central Illinois, East Central Illinois, and West Central Illinois. For this afternoon and tonight, isolated thunderstorms are still possible this afternoon, with a continued threat for heavy rainfall and localized flooding in low-lying areas. Scattered thunderstorms will also return late tonight as the frontal system returns to the area after midnight. These storms could produce heavy rainfall and localized flooding. Temperatures will be seasonally warm at times. Heat indices of 90 to 100 degrees are forecast for parts of the area this afternoon. For Thursday through Tuesday, scattered thunderstorms 30 to 60% chance are forecast for Thursday, posing a threat for heavy rainfall. Additional thunderstorm chances persist through the end of the week and next weekend. The threat of locally heavy rainfall will persist through the weekend as well. Spotter information statement, spotter activation is not anticipated through tonight. And now a discussion of hazardous weather conditions for the following counties in Illinois, Coles, Douglas, Edgar, and Moultrie. This hazardous weather outlook is for Central Illinois, East Central Illinois, Southeast Illinois, and West Central Illinois. For this afternoon and tonight, isolated thunderstorms are possible at times this afternoon and early this evening, posing a threat for heavy rainfall and localized flooding of roads in low-lying areas. Temperatures will be seasonally warm at times. Heat indices of 100 to 105 degrees are forecast for most of the area this afternoon. For Thursday through Tuesday, mainly isolated thunderstorms 20% chance are forecast periodically the rest of this week and weekend. Temperatures will remain seasonally warm at times. Heat indices over 100 degrees south of I-72/Danville Thursday afternoon are expected. Spotter information statement, spotter activation is not anticipated through tonight. The time is currently 2:38 p.m. Central Daylight Time. 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Now for the official National Weather Service forecast for Champaign, Urbana, and surrounding areas of East Central Illinois. Rest of today, partly sunny with isolated showers. Near steady temperature in the upper 80s. West winds around 5 miles an hour.

Heat index values up to 100. Thursday night, partly cloudy until midnight, then becoming mostly cloudy. Humid with lows in the upper 60s. Northeast winds around 5 miles an hour. Friday, mostly cloudy with a chance of showers in the morning, then mostly sunny in the afternoon. Highs in the mid-80s. East winds 5 to 10 miles an hour. Chance of rain 40%. Friday night and Saturday, partly cloudy. Lows in the upper 60s. Highs in the lower 90s. Saturday night and Sunday, mostly cloudy. A chance of showers and thunderstorms. Lows in the upper 60s. Highs in the mid-80s. Chance of rain 50%. Sunday night and Monday, mostly cloudy. A chance of showers. Lows in the lower 60s. Highs in the lower 80s. Chance of rain 50%. Monday night and Tuesday, mostly cloudy. A 40% chance of showers. Lows in the lower 60s. Highs in the mid-70s. Again, the forecast for Champaign, Urbana and surrounding areas of East Central Illinois for the rest of today, partly sunny with isolated showers. Near steady temperature in the upper 80s. West winds around 5 miles an hour. Chance of rain 20%. At 2 p.m. at the Champaign Airport, skies were mostly sunny. The temperature was 88 degrees, the dew point was 73, and the relative humidity was 61%. The heat index was 95. The wind was north at 5 miles an hour. The pressure was 30.26 inches and falling. Elsewhere around the area, at Peoria, rain was falling, with a temperature of 78. It was mostly sunny, with a temperature of 83 at Red Tool, 93 at Terre Haute, 86 at Decatur, and 88 at Springfield. It was partly sunny, with a temperature of 84 at Bloomington, 90 at Paris, and 89 at Mattoon. And once again at 2 p.m. at the Champaign Airport, under mostly sunny skies, the temperature was 88, and the heat index was 95. Looking elsewhere around the Midwest at 2 p.m., Chicago had light rain, and 72. Indianapolis was mostly sunny, and 92. St. Louis was partly sunny, and 88. Kansas City was mostly sunny, and 82. Des Moines had light rain, and 64. Milwaukee was partly sunny, and 66. And now a discussion of hazardous weather conditions for the following counties in Illinois, Champaign, DeWitt, Piatt, and Vermilion. This hazardous weather outlook is for Central Illinois, East Central Illinois, and West Central Illinois. For this afternoon and tonight, isolated thunderstorms are still possible this afternoon, with a continued threat for heavy rainfall and localized flooding in low-lying areas. Scattered thunderstorms will also return late tonight as the frontal system returns to the area after midnight. These storms could produce heavy rainfall and localized flooding. Temperatures will be seasonally warm at times. Heat indices of 90 to 100 degrees are forecast for parts of the area this afternoon. For Thursday through Tuesday, scattered thunderstorms 30 to 60% chance are forecast for Thursday, posing a threat for heavy rainfall. Additional thunderstorm chances persist through the end of the week and next weekend. The threat of locally heavy rainfall will persist through the weekend as well. Spotter information statement, spotter activation is not anticipated through tonight. And now a discussion of hazardous weather conditions for the following counties in Illinois, Coles, Douglas, Edgar, and Moultrie. This hazardous weather outlook is for Central Illinois, East Central Illinois, Southeast Illinois, and West Central Illinois. For this afternoon and tonight, isolated thunderstorms are possible at times this afternoon and early this evening, posing a threat for heavy rainfall and localized flooding of roads in low-lying areas. Temperatures will be seasonally warm at times. Heat indices of 100 to 105 degrees are forecast for most of the area this afternoon. For Thursday through Tuesday, mainly isolated thunderstorms 20% chance are forecast periodically the rest of this week and weekend. Temperatures will remain seasonally warm at times. Heat indices over 100 degrees south of I-72/Danville Thursday afternoon are expected. Spotter information statement, spotter activation is not anticipated through tonight. And now a discussion of hazardous weather conditions for the following counties in Illinois, Champaign, DeWitt, Piatt, and Vermilion. This hazardous weather outlook is for Central Illinois, East Central Illinois.

Illinois and West Central Illinois. For tonight, scattered thunderstorms will return late tonight as the frontal system returns to the area after midnight. These storms could produce heavy rainfall and localized flooding. Temperatures will be seasonally warm at times. Heat indices of 90 to 100 degrees are forecast for parts of the area this afternoon. For Thursday through Tuesday, scattered thunderstorms 30 to 60% chance are forecast for Thursday, posing a threat for heavy rainfall. Additional thunderstorm chances persist through the end of the week and next weekend. The threat of locally heavy rainfall will persist through the weekend as well. Spotter information statement, spotter activation is not anticipated tonight. And now a discussion of hazardous weather conditions for the following counties in Illinois, Coles, Douglas, Edgar, and Moultrie. This hazardous weather outlook is for Central Illinois, East Central Illinois, Southeast Illinois, and West Central Illinois. For tonight, temperatures will be seasonally warm at times. Heat indices of 100 to 105 degrees are forecast for most of the area this afternoon. For Thursday through Tuesday, mainly isolated thunderstorms 20% chance are forecast periodically the rest of this week and weekend. Temperatures will remain seasonally warm at times. Heat indices over 100 degrees south of I-72/Danville Thursday afternoon are expected. Spotter information statement, spotter activation is not anticipated tonight. The time is currently 2:45 p.m. Central Daylight Time. 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Now for the official National Weather Service forecast for Champaign, Urbana, and surrounding areas of East Central Illinois. Rest of today, partly sunny with isolated showers. Near steady temperature in the upper 80s. West winds around 5 miles an hour. Chance of rain 20%. Tonight, partly cloudy. Humid with lows around 70. Northeast winds around 5 miles an hour, becoming southeast after midnight. Thursday, mostly sunny. A chance of showers with a slight chance of thunderstorms in the morning. Humid with highs around 90. Northwest winds 5 to 10 miles an hour. Chance of rain 50%. Heat index values up to 100. Thursday night, partly cloudy until midnight, then becoming mostly cloudy. Humid with lows in the upper 60s. Northeast winds around 5 miles an hour. Friday, mostly cloudy with a chance of showers in the morning, then mostly sunny in the afternoon. Highs in the mid-80s. East winds 5 to 10 miles an hour. Chance of rain 40%. Friday night and Saturday, partly cloudy. Lows in the upper 60s. Highs in the lower 90s. Saturday night and Sunday, mostly cloudy. A chance of showers and thunderstorms. Lows in the upper 60s. Highs in the mid-80s. Chance of rain 50%. Sunday night and Monday, mostly cloudy. A chance of showers. Lows in the lower 60s. Highs in the lower 80s. Chance of rain 50%. Monday night and Tuesday, mostly cloudy. A 40% chance of showers. Lows in the lower 60s. Highs in the mid-70s. Again, the forecast for Champaign, Urbana, and surrounding areas of East Central Illinois for the rest of today, partly sunny with isolated showers. Near steady temperature in the upper 80s. West winds around 5 miles an hour. Chance of rain 20%. At 2 p.m. at the Champaign Airport, skies were mostly sunny. The temperature was 88 degrees, the dew point was 73, and the relative humidity was 61%. The heat index was 95. The wind was north at 5 miles an hour. The pressure was 30.26 inches and falling. Elsewhere around the area, at Peoria, rain was falling, with a temperature of 78. It was mostly sunny, with a temperature of 83 at Rantoul, 93 at Terre Haute, 86 at Decatur, and 88 at Springfield. It was partly sunny, with a temperature of 84 at Bloomington, 90 at Paris, and 89 at Mattoon. And once again at 2 p.m. at the Champaign Airport, under mostly sunny skies, the temperature was 88, and the heat index was 95. Looking elsewhere around the Midwest at 2 p.m., Chicago had light rain, and 72. Indianapolis was mostly sunny, and 92. St. Louis was partly sunny, and 88. Kansas City was mostly

sunny and 82. Des Moines had light rain and 64. Milwaukee was partly sunny and 66. And now a discussion of hazardous weather conditions for the following counties in Illinois, Champaign, DeWitt, Piatt, and Vermilion. This hazardous weather outlook is for central Illinois, east central Illinois, and west central Illinois. For tonight, scattered thunderstorms will return late tonight as the frontal system returns to the area after midnight. These storms could produce heavy rainfall and localized flooding. Temperatures will be seasonally warm at times. Heat indices of 90 to 100 degrees are forecast for parts of the area this afternoon. For Thursday through Tuesday, scattered thunderstorms 30 to 60% chance are forecast for Thursday, posing a threat for heavy rainfall. Additional thunderstorm chances persist through the end of the week and next weekend. The threat of locally heavy rainfall will persist through the weekend as well. Spotter information statement, spotter activation is not anticipated tonight. And now a discussion of hazardous weather conditions for the following counties in Illinois, Coles, Douglas, Edgar, and Moultrie. This hazardous weather outlook is for central Illinois, east central Illinois, southeast Illinois, and west central Illinois. For tonight, temperatures will be seasonally warm at times. Heat indices of 100 to 105 degrees are forecast for most of the area this afternoon. For Thursday through Tuesday, mainly isolated thunderstorms 20% chance are forecast periodically the rest of this week and weekend. Temperatures will remain seasonally warm at times. Heat indices over 100 degrees south of I-72/Danville Thursday afternoon are expected. Spotter information statement, spotter activation is not anticipated tonight. The time is currently 2:50 p.m. Central Daylight Time. 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Now for the official National Weather Service forecast for Champaign, Urbana, and surrounding areas of east central Illinois. Rest of today, partly sunny with isolated showers. Near steady temperature in the upper 80s. West winds around 5 miles an hour. Chance of rain 20%. Tonight, partly cloudy. Humid with lows around 70. Northeast winds around 5 miles an hour, becoming southeast after midnight. Thursday, mostly sunny. A chance of showers with a slight chance of thunderstorms in the morning. Humid with highs around 90. Northwest winds 5 to 10 miles an hour. Chance of rain 50%. Heat index values up to 100. Thursday night, partly cloudy until midnight, then becoming mostly cloudy. Humid with lows in the upper 60s. Northeast winds around 5 miles an hour. Friday, mostly cloudy with a chance of showers in the morning, then mostly sunny in the afternoon. Highs in the mid-80s. East winds 5 to 10 miles an hour. Chance of rain 40%. Friday night and Saturday, partly cloudy. Lows in the upper 60s. Highs in the lower 90s. Saturday night and Sunday, mostly cloudy. A chance of showers and thunderstorms. Lows in the upper 60s. Highs in the mid-80s. Chance of rain 50%. Sunday night and Monday, mostly cloudy. A chance of showers. Lows in the lower 60s. Highs in the lower 80s. Chance of rain 50%. Monday night and Tuesday, mostly cloudy. A 40% chance of showers. Lows in the lower 60s. Highs in the mid-70s. Again, the forecast for Champaign, Urbana, and surrounding areas of east central Illinois for the rest of today, partly sunny with isolated showers. Near steady temperature in the upper 80s. West winds around 5 miles an hour. Chance of rain 20%. At 2 p.m. at the Champaign Airport, skies were mostly sunny. The temperature was 88 degrees, the dew point was 73, and the relative humidity was 61%. The heat index was 95. The wind was north at 5 miles an hour. The pressure was 30.26 inches and falling. Elsewhere around the area, at Peoria, rain was falling, with a temperature of 78. It was mostly sunny, with a temperature of 83 at Red Tool, 93 at Terre Haute, 86 at Decatur, and 88 at Springfield. It was partly sunny, with a temperature of 84 at Bloomington, 90 at Paris, and 89 at Mattoon. And once again at 2 p.m. at the
Bain Airport, under mostly sunny skies, the temperature was 88, and the heat index was 95. Looking elsewhere around the Midwest at 2 p.m., Chicago had light rain, and 72. Indianapolis was mostly sunny, and 92. St. Louis was partly sunny, and 88. Kansas City was mostly sunny, and 82. Des Moines had light rain, and 64. Milwaukee was partly sunny, and 66. And now a discussion of hazardous weather conditions for the following counties in Illinois, Champaign, DeWitt, Piatt, and Vermilion. This hazardous weather outlook is for central Illinois, east central Illinois, and west central Illinois. For tonight, scattered thunderstorms will return late tonight as the frontal system returns to the area after midnight. These storms could produce heavy rainfall and localized flooding. Temperatures will be seasonally warm at times. Heat indices of 90 to 100 degrees are forecast for parts of the area this afternoon. For Thursday through Tuesday, scattered thunderstorms 30 to 60% chance are forecast for Thursday, posing a threat for heavy rainfall. Additional thunderstorm chances persist through the end of the week and next weekend. The threat of locally heavy rainfall will persist through the weekend as well. Spotter information statement, spotter activation is not anticipated tonight. And now a discussion of hazardous weather conditions for the following counties in Illinois, Coles, Douglas, Edgar, and Moultrie. This hazardous weather outlook is for central Illinois, east central Illinois, southeast Illinois, and west central Illinois. For tonight, temperatures will be seasonally warm at times. Heat indices of 100 to 105 degrees are forecast for most of the area this afternoon. For Thursday through Tuesday, mainly isolated thunderstorms 20% chance are forecast periodically the rest of this week and weekend. Temperatures will remain seasonally warm at times. Heat indices over 100 degrees south of I-72/Danville Thursday afternoon are expected. Spotter information statement, spotter activation is not anticipated tonight. The time is currently 2:56 p.m. Central Daylight Time. 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Now for the official National Weather Service forecast for Champaign, Urbana, and surrounding areas of east central Illinois. Rest of today, partly sunny with isolated showers. Near steady temperature in the upper 80s. West winds around 5 miles an hour. Chance of rain 20%. Tonight, partly cloudy. Humid with lows around 70. Northeast winds around 5 miles an hour, becoming southeast after midnight. Thursday, mostly sunny. A chance of showers with a slight chance of thunderstorms in the morning. Humid with highs around 90. Northwest winds 5 to 10 miles an hour. Chance of rain 50%. Heat index values up to 100. Thursday night, partly cloudy until midnight, then becoming mostly cloudy. Humid with lows in the upper 60s. Northeast winds around 5 miles an hour. Friday, mostly cloudy with a chance of showers in the morning, then mostly sunny in the afternoon. Highs in the mid-80s. East winds 5 to 10 miles an hour. Chance of rain 40%. Friday night and Saturday, partly cloudy. Lows in the upper 60s. Highs in the lower 90s. Saturday night and Sunday, mostly cloudy. A chance of showers and thunderstorms. Lows in the upper 60s. Highs in the mid-80s. Chance of rain 50%. Sunday night and Monday, mostly cloudy. A chance of showers. Lows in the lower 60s. Highs in the lower 80s. Chance of rain 50%. Monday night and Tuesday, mostly cloudy. A 40% chance of showers. Lows in the lower 60s. Highs in the mid-70s. Again, the forecast for Champaign, Urbana, and surrounding areas of east central Illinois for the rest of today, partly sunny with isolated showers. Near steady temperature in the upper 80s. West winds around 5 miles an hour. Chance of rain 20%. At 2 p.m. at the Champaign Airport, skies were mostly sunny. The temperature was 88 degrees, the dew point was 73, and the relative humidity was 61%. The heat index was 95. The wind was north at 5 miles an hour. The pressure was 30.26 inches and falling. Elsewhere around the area, at

area, rain was falling with a temperature of 78. It was mostly sunny, with a temperature of 83 at Rantoul, 93 at Terre Haute, 86 at Decatur, and 88 at Springfield. It was partly sunny, with a temperature of 84 at Bloomington, 90 at Paris, and 89 at Mattoon. And once again at 2 p.m. at the Champagne Airport, under mostly sunny skies, the temperature was 88, and the heat index was 95. Looking elsewhere around the Midwest at 2 p.m., Chicago had light rain, and 72. Indianapolis was mostly sunny, and 92. St. Louis was partly sunny, and 88. Kansas City was mostly sunny, and 82. Des Moines had light rain, and 64. Milwaukee was partly sunny, and 66. And now a discussion of hazardous weather conditions for the following counties in Illinois, Champaign, DeWitt, Piatt, and Vermilion. This hazardous weather outlook is for Central Illinois, East Central Illinois, and West Central Illinois. For tonight, scattered thunderstorms will return late tonight as the frontal system returns to the area after midnight. These storms could produce heavy rainfall and localized flooding. Temperatures will be seasonally warm at times. Heat indices of 90 to 100 degrees are forecast for parts of the area this afternoon. For Thursday through Tuesday, scattered thunderstorms 30 to 60% chance are forecast for Thursday, posing a threat for heavy rainfall. Additional thunderstorm chances persist through the end of the week and next weekend. The threat of locally heavy rainfall will persist through the weekend as well. Spotter information statement, spotter activation is not anticipated tonight. And now a discussion of hazardous weather conditions for the following counties in Illinois, Coles, Douglas, Edgar, and Moultrie. This hazardous weather outlook is for Central Illinois, East Central Illinois, Southeast Illinois, and West Central Illinois. For tonight, temperatures will be seasonally warm at times. Heat indices of 100 to 105 degrees are forecast for most of the area this afternoon. For Thursday through Tuesday, mainly isolated thunderstorms 20% chance are forecast periodically the rest of this week and weekend. Temperatures will remain seasonally warm at times. Heat indices over 100 degrees south of I-72/Danville Thursday afternoon are expected. Spotter information statement, spotter activation is not anticipated tonight. The time is currently 3:01 p.m. Central Daylight Time. 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Now for the official National Weather Service forecast for Champaign, Urbana, and surrounding areas of East Central Illinois. Rest of today, partly sunny with isolated showers. Near steady temperature in the upper 80s. West winds around 5 miles an hour. Chance of rain 20%. Tonight, partly cloudy. Humid with lows around 70. Northeast winds around 5 miles an hour, becoming southeast after midnight. Thursday, mostly sunny. A chance of showers with a slight chance of thunderstorms in the morning. Humid with highs around 90. Northwest winds 5 to 10 miles an hour. Chance of rain 50%. Heat index values up to 100. Thursday night, partly cloudy until midnight, then becoming mostly cloudy. Humid with lows in the upper 60s. Northeast winds around 5 miles an hour. Friday, mostly cloudy with a chance of showers in the morning, then mostly sunny in the afternoon. Highs in the mid-80s. East winds 5 to 10 miles an hour. Chance of rain 40%. Friday night and Saturday, partly cloudy. Lows in the upper 60s. Highs in the lower 90s. Saturday night and Sunday, mostly cloudy. A chance of showers and thunderstorms. Lows in the upper 60s. Highs in the mid-80s. Chance of rain 50%. Sunday night and Monday, mostly cloudy. A chance of showers. Lows in the lower 60s. Highs in the lower 80s. Chance of rain 50%. Monday night and Tuesday, mostly cloudy. A 40% chance of showers. Lows in the lower 60s. Highs in the mid-70s. Again, the forecast for Champaign, Urbana, and surrounding areas of East Central Illinois for the rest of today, partly sunny with isolated showers. Near steady temperature in the upper 80s. West winds around 5 miles an hour. Chance of rain 20%.

3 p.m. at the Champaign Airport. Skies were mostly sunny. The temperature was 88 degrees, the dew point was 73, and the relative humidity was 61%. The heat index was 95. The wind was northwest at 5 miles an hour. The pressure was 30.25 inches and falling. Elsewhere around the area, skies ranged from mostly sunny to partly sunny. It was 79 at Peoria, 83 at Bloomington, 85 at Rantoul, and 90 at Paris. Terre Haute reported 95, Mattoon reported 91, Decatur reported 88, and Springfield reported 87. And once again at 3 p.m. at the Champaign Airport, under mostly sunny skies, the temperature was 88, and the heat index was 95. And now a discussion of hazardous weather conditions for the following counties in Illinois, Champaign, DeWitt, Piatt, and Vermilion. This hazardous weather outlook is for Central Illinois, East Central Illinois, and West Central Illinois. For tonight, scattered thunderstorms will return late tonight as the frontal system returns to the area after midnight. These storms could produce heavy rainfall and localized flooding. Temperatures will be seasonally warm at times. Heat indices of 90 to 100 degrees are forecast for parts of the area this afternoon. For Thursday through Tuesday, scattered thunderstorms 30 to 60% chance are forecast for Thursday, posing a threat for heavy rainfall. Additional thunderstorm chances persist through the end of the week and next weekend. The threat of locally heavy rainfall will persist through the weekend as well. Spotter information statement, spotter activation is not anticipated tonight. And now a discussion of hazardous weather conditions for the following counties in Illinois, Coles, Douglas, Edgar, and Moultrie. This hazardous weather outlook is for Central Illinois, East Central Illinois, Southeast Illinois, and West Central Illinois. For tonight, temperatures will be seasonally warm at times. Heat indices of 100 to 105 degrees are forecast for most of the area this afternoon. For Thursday through Tuesday, mainly isolated thunderstorms 20% chance are forecast periodically the rest of this week and weekend. Temperatures will remain seasonally warm at times. Heat indices over 100 degrees south of I-72/Danville Thursday afternoon are expected. Spotter information statement, spotter activation is not anticipated tonight. 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Programming originates from NOAA's National Weather Service office in Lincoln and transmits from the WCIA television tower near Seymour. 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Now for the official National Weather Service forecast for Champaign, Urbana, and surrounding areas of East Central Illinois. Rest of today, partly sunny with isolated showers. Near steady temperature in the upper 80s. West winds around 5 miles an hour. Chance of rain 20%. Tonight, partly cloudy. Humid with lows around 70. Northeast winds around 5 miles an hour, becoming southeast after midnight. Thursday, mostly sunny. A chance of showers with a slight chance of thunderstorms in the morning. Humid with highs around 90. Northwest winds 5 to 10 miles an hour. Chance of rain 50%. Heat index values up to 100. Thursday night, partly cloudy until midnight, then becoming mostly cloudy. Humid with lows in the upper 60s. Northeast winds around 5 miles an hour. Friday, mostly cloudy with a chance of showers in the morning, then mostly sunny in the afternoon. Highs in the mid-80s. East winds 5 to 10 miles an hour. Chance of rain 40%. Friday night and Saturday, partly cloudy. Lows in the upper 60s. Highs in the lower 90s. Saturday night and Sunday, mostly cloudy. A chance of showers and thunderstorms. Lows in the upper 60s. Highs in the mid-80s. Chance of rain 50%. Sunday night and Monday, mostly cloudy. A chance of showers. Lows in the lower 60s.
highs in the lower 80s. Chance of rain 50%. Monday night and Tuesday, mostly cloudy. A 40% chance of showers. Lows in the lower 60s. Highs in the mid-70s. Again, the forecast for Champaign, Urbana, and surrounding areas of East Central Illinois for the rest of today, partly sunny with isolated showers. Near steady temperature in the upper 80s. West winds around 5 miles an hour. Chance of rain 20%. At 3 p.m. at the Champaign Airport, skies were mostly sunny. The temperature was 88 degrees, the dew point was 73, and the relative humidity was 61%. The heat index was 95. The wind was northwest at 5 miles an hour. The pressure was 30.25 inches and falling. Elsewhere around the area, skies ranged from mostly sunny to partly sunny. It was 79 at Peoria, 83 at Bloomington, 85 at Rantoul, and 90 at Paris. Terre Haute reported 95, Mattoon reported 91, Decatur reported 88, and Springfield reported 87. And once again at 3 p.m. at the Champaign Airport, under mostly sunny skies, the temperature was 88, and the heat index was 95. Looking elsewhere around the Midwest at 3 p.m., Chicago was cloudy, and 71. Indianapolis was mostly sunny, and 93. St. Louis was partly sunny, and 93. Kansas City was mostly sunny, and 85. Des Moines was cloudy, and 67. Milwaukee was cloudy, and 66. And now a discussion of hazardous weather conditions for the following counties in Illinois, Champaign, DeWitt, Piatt, and Vermilion. This hazardous weather outlook is for Central Illinois, East Central Illinois, and West Central Illinois. For tonight, scattered thunderstorms will return late tonight as the frontal system returns to the area after midnight. These storms could produce heavy rainfall and localized flooding. Temperatures will be seasonally warm at times. Heat indices of 90 to 100 degrees are forecast for parts of the area this afternoon. For Thursday through Tuesday, scattered thunderstorms 30 to 60% chance are forecast for Thursday, posing a threat for heavy rainfall. Additional thunderstorm chances persist through the end of the week and next weekend. The threat of locally heavy rainfall will persist through the weekend as well. Spotter information statement, spotter activation is not anticipated tonight. And now a discussion of hazardous weather conditions for the following counties in Illinois, Coles, Douglas, Edgar, and Moultrie. This hazardous weather outlook is for Central Illinois, East Central Illinois, Southeast Illinois, and West Central Illinois. For tonight, temperatures will be seasonally warm at times. Heat indices of 100 to 105 degrees are forecast for most of the area this afternoon. For Thursday through Tuesday, mainly isolated thunderstorms 20% chance are forecast periodically the rest of this week and weekend. Temperatures will remain seasonally warm at times. Heat indices over 100 degrees south of I-72/Danville Thursday afternoon are expected. Spotter information statement, spotter activation is not anticipated tonight. The time is currently 3:12 p.m. Central Daylight Time. 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Now for the official National Weather Service forecast for Champaign, Urbana, and surrounding areas of East Central Illinois. Rest of today, partly sunny with isolated showers. Near steady temperature in the upper 80s. West winds around 5 miles an hour. Chance of rain 20%. Tonight, partly cloudy. Humid with lows around 70. Northeast winds around 5 miles an hour, becoming southeast after midnight. Thursday, mostly sunny. A chance of showers with a slight chance of thunderstorms in the morning. Humid with highs around 90. Northwest winds 5 to 10 miles an hour. Chance of rain 50%. Heat index values up to 100. Thursday night, partly cloudy until midnight, then becoming mostly cloudy. Humid with lows in the upper 60s. Northeast winds around 5 miles an hour. Friday, mostly cloudy with a chance of showers in the morning, then mostly sunny in the afternoon. Highs in the mid-80s. East winds 5 to 10 miles an hour. Chance of rain 40%. Friday night and Saturday, partly cloudy. Lows in the upper 60s. Highs in the lower 90s.

Saturday night and Sunday, mostly cloudy. A chance of showers and thunderstorms. Lows in the upper 60s. Highs in the mid-80s. Chance of rain 50%. Sunday night and Monday, mostly cloudy. A chance of showers. Lows in the lower 60s. Highs in the lower 80s. Chance of rain 50%. Monday night and Tuesday, mostly cloudy. A 40% chance of showers. Lows in the lower 60s. Highs in the mid-70s. Again, the forecast for Champaign, Urbana, and surrounding areas of East Central Illinois for the rest of today, partly sunny with isolated showers. Near steady temperature in the upper 80s. West winds around 5 miles an hour. Chance of rain 20%. At 3 p.m. at the Champaign Airport, skies were mostly sunny. The temperature was 88 degrees, the dew point was 73, and the relative humidity was 61%. The heat index was 95. The wind was northwest at 5 miles an hour. The pressure was 30.25 inches and falling. Elsewhere around the area, skies ranged from mostly sunny to partly sunny. It was 79 at Peoria, 83 at Bloomington, 85 at Rantoul, and 90 at Paris. Terre Haute reported 95, Mattoon reported 91, Decatur reported 88, and Springfield reported 87. And once again at 3 p.m. at the Champaign Airport, under mostly sunny skies, the temperature was 88, and the heat index was 95. Looking elsewhere around the Midwest at 3 p.m., Chicago was cloudy, and 71. Indianapolis was mostly sunny, and 93. St. Louis was partly sunny, and 93. Kansas City was mostly sunny, and 85. Des Moines was cloudy, and 67. Milwaukee was cloudy, and 66. And now a discussion of hazardous weather conditions for the following counties in Illinois, Champaign, DeWitt, Piatt, and Vermilion. This hazardous weather outlook is for Central Illinois, East Central Illinois, and West Central Illinois. For tonight, scattered thunderstorms will return late tonight as the frontal system returns to the area after midnight. These storms could produce heavy rainfall and localized flooding. Temperatures will be seasonally warm at times. Heat indices of 90 to 100 degrees are forecast for parts of the area this afternoon. For Thursday through Tuesday, scattered thunderstorms 30 to 60% chance are forecast for Thursday, posing a threat for heavy rainfall. Additional thunderstorm chances persist through the end of the week and next weekend. The threat of locally heavy rainfall will persist through the weekend as well. Spotter information statement, spotter activation is not anticipated tonight. And now a discussion of hazardous weather conditions for the following counties in Illinois, Coles, Douglas, Edgar, and Moultrie. This hazardous weather outlook is for Central Illinois, East Central Illinois, Southeast Illinois, and West Central Illinois. For tonight, temperatures will be seasonally warm at times. Heat indices of 100 to 105 degrees are forecast for most of the area this afternoon. For Thursday through Tuesday, mainly isolated thunderstorms 20% chance are forecast periodically the rest of this week and weekend. Temperatures will remain seasonally warm at times. Heat indices over 100 degrees south of I-72/Danville Thursday afternoon are expected. Spotter information statement, spotter activation is not anticipated tonight. The time is currently 3:18 p.m. Central Daylight Time. 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Now for the official National Weather Service forecast for Champaign, Urbana, and surrounding areas of East Central Illinois. Rest of today, partly sunny with isolated showers. Near steady temperature in the upper 80s. West winds around 5 miles an hour. Chance of rain 20%. Tonight, partly cloudy. Humid with lows around 70. Northeast winds around 5 miles an hour, becoming southeast after midnight. Thursday, mostly sunny. A chance of showers with a slight chance of thunderstorms in the morning. Humid with highs around 90. Northwest winds 5 to 10 miles an hour. Chance of rain 50%. Heat index values up to 100. Thursday night, partly cloudy until midnight, then becoming mostly cloudy. Humid with lows in the upper 60s. Northeast winds around 5 miles an hour.
Friday, mostly cloudy with a chance of showers in the morning, then mostly sunny in the afternoon. Highs in the mid-80s. East winds 5 to 10 miles an hour. Chance of rain 40%. Friday night and Saturday, partly cloudy. Lows in the upper 60s. Highs in the lower 90s. Saturday night and Sunday, mostly cloudy. A chance of showers and thunderstorms. Lows in the upper 60s. Highs in the mid-80s. Chance of rain 50%. Sunday night and Monday, mostly cloudy. A chance of showers. Lows in the lower 60s. Highs in the lower 80s. Chance of rain 50%. Monday night and Tuesday, mostly cloudy. A 40% chance of showers. Lows in the lower 60s. Highs in the mid-70s. Again, the forecast for Champaign, Urbana and surrounding areas of East Central Illinois for the rest of today, partly sunny with isolated showers. Near steady temperature in the upper 80s. West winds around 5 miles an hour. Chance of rain 20%. At 3 p.m. at the Champaign Airport, skies were mostly sunny. The temperature was 88 degrees, the dew point was 73, and the relative humidity was 61%. The heat index was 95. The wind was northwest at 5 miles an hour. The pressure was 30.25 inches and falling. Elsewhere around the area, skies ranged from mostly sunny to partly sunny. It was 79 at Peoria, 83 at Bloomington, 85 at Rantoul, and 90 at Paris. Terre Haute reported 95, Mattoon reported 91, Decatur reported 88, and Springfield reported 87. And once again at 3 p.m. at the Champaign Airport, under mostly sunny skies, the temperature was 88, and the heat index was 95. At 3 p.m. at the Champaign Airport, skies were mostly sunny. The temperature was 88 degrees, the dew point was 73, and the relative humidity was 61%. The heat index was 95. The wind was northwest at 5 miles an hour. The pressure was 30.25 inches and falling. Elsewhere around the area, skies ranged from mostly sunny to partly sunny. It was 79 at Peoria, 83 at Bloomington, 85 at Rantoul, and 90 at Paris. Terre Haute reported 95, Mattoon reported 91, Decatur reported 88, and Springfield reported 87. And once again at 3 p.m. at the Champaign Airport, under mostly sunny skies, the temperature was 88, and the heat index was 95. Looking elsewhere around the Midwest at 3 p.m., Chicago was cloudy, and 71. Indianapolis was mostly sunny, and 93. St. Louis was partly sunny, and 93. Kansas City was mostly sunny, and 85. Des Moines was cloudy, and 67. Milwaukee was cloudy, and 66. And now a discussion of hazardous weather conditions for the following counties in Illinois, Champaign, DeWitt, Piatt, and Vermilion. This hazardous weather outlook is for Central Illinois, East Central Illinois, and West Central Illinois. For tonight, scattered thunderstorms will return late tonight as the frontal system returns to the area after midnight. These storms could produce heavy rainfall and localized flooding. Temperatures will be seasonally warm at times. Heat indices of 90 to 100 degrees are forecast for parts of the area this afternoon. For Thursday through Tuesday, scattered thunderstorms 30 to 60% chance are forecast for Thursday, posing a threat for heavy rainfall. Additional thunderstorm chances persist through the end of the week and next weekend. The threat of locally heavy rainfall will persist through the weekend as well. Spotter information statement, spotter activation is not anticipated tonight. And now a discussion of hazardous weather conditions for the following counties in Illinois, Coles, Douglas, Edgar, and Moultrie. This hazardous weather outlook is for Central Illinois, East Central Illinois, Southeast Illinois, and West Central Illinois. For tonight, temperatures will be seasonally warm at times. Heat indices of 100 to 105 degrees are forecast for most of the area this afternoon. For Thursday through Tuesday, mainly isolated thunderstorms 20% chance are forecast periodically the rest of this week and weekend. Temperatures will remain seasonally warm at times. Heat indices over 100 degrees south of I-72/Danville Thursday afternoon are expected. Spotter information statement, spotter activation is not anticipated tonight.

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Now for the official National Weather Service forecast for Champaign, Urbana, and surrounding areas of East Central Illinois. Rest of today, partly sunny with isolated showers. Near steady temperature in the upper 80s. West winds around 5 miles an hour. Chance of rain 20%. Tonight, partly cloudy. Humid with lows around 70. Northeast winds around 5 miles an hour, becoming southeast after midnight. Thursday, mostly sunny. A chance of showers with a slight chance of thunderstorms in the morning. Humid with highs around 90. Northwest winds 5 to 10 miles an hour. Chance of rain 50%. Heat index values up to 100. Thursday night, partly cloudy until midnight, then becoming mostly cloudy. Humid with lows in the upper 60s. Northeast winds around 5 miles an hour. Friday, mostly cloudy with a chance of showers in the morning, then mostly sunny in the afternoon. Highs in the mid-80s. East winds 5 to 10 miles an hour. Chance of rain 40%. Friday night and Saturday, partly cloudy. Lows in the upper 60s. Highs in the lower 90s. Saturday night and Sunday, mostly cloudy. A chance of showers and thunderstorms. Lows in the upper 60s. Highs in the mid-80s. Chance of rain 50%. Sunday night and Monday, mostly cloudy. A chance of showers. Lows in the lower 60s. Highs in the lower 80s. Chance of rain 50%. Monday night and Tuesday, mostly cloudy. A 40% chance of showers. Lows in the lower 60s. Highs in the mid-70s. Again, the forecast for Champaign, Urbana, and surrounding areas of East Central Illinois for the rest of today, partly sunny with isolated showers. Near steady temperature in the upper 80s. West winds around 5 miles an hour. Chance of rain 20%. At 3 p.m. at the Champaign Airport, skies were mostly sunny. The temperature was 88 degrees, the dew point was 73, and the relative humidity was 61%. The heat index was 95. The wind was northwest at 5 miles an hour. The pressure was 30.25 inches and falling. Elsewhere around the area, skies ranged from mostly sunny to partly sunny. It was 79 at Peoria, 83 at Bloomington, 85 at Rantoul, and 90 at Paris. Terre Haute reported 95, Mattoon reported 91, Decatur reported 88, and Springfield reported 87. And once again at 3 p.m. at the Champaign Airport, under mostly sunny skies, the temperature was 88, and the heat index was 95. Looking elsewhere around the Midwest at 3 p.m., Chicago was cloudy, and 71. Indianapolis was mostly sunny, and 93. St. Louis was partly sunny, and 93. Kansas City was mostly sunny, and 85. Des Moines was cloudy, and 67. Milwaukee was cloudy, and 66. And now a discussion of hazardous weather conditions for the following counties in Illinois, Champaign, DeWitt, Piatt, and Vermilion. This hazardous weather outlook is for Central Illinois, East Central Illinois, and West Central Illinois. For tonight, scattered thunderstorms will return late tonight as the frontal system returns to the area after midnight. These storms could produce heavy rainfall and localized flooding. Temperatures will be seasonally warm at times. Heat indices of 90 to 100 degrees are forecast for parts of the area this afternoon. For Thursday through Tuesday, scattered thunderstorms 30 to 60% chance are forecast for Thursday, posing a threat for heavy rainfall. Additional thunderstorm chances persist through the end of the week and next weekend. The threat of locally heavy rainfall will persist through the weekend as well. Spotter information statement, spotter activation is not anticipated tonight. And now a discussion of hazardous weather conditions for the following counties in Illinois, Coles, Douglas, Edgar, and Moultrie. This hazardous weather outlook is for Central Illinois, East Central Illinois, Southeast Illinois, and West Central Illinois. For tonight, temperatures will be seasonally warm at times. Heat indices of 100 to 105 degrees are forecast for most of the area this afternoon. For Thursday through Tuesday, mainly isolated thunderstorms.

20% chance are forecast periodically the rest of this week and weekend. Temperatures will remain seasonally warm at times. Heat indices over 100 degrees south of I-72/Danville Thursday afternoon are expected. Spotter information statement. Spotter activation is not anticipated tonight. The time is currently 3:29 p.m. Central Daylight Time. 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Now for the official National Weather Service forecast for Champaign, Urbana and surrounding areas of East Central Illinois. Rest of today, partly sunny with isolated showers. Near steady temperature in the upper 80s. West winds around 5 miles an hour. Chance of rain 20%. Tonight, partly cloudy. Humid with lows around 70. Northeast winds around 5 miles an hour, becoming southeast after midnight. Thursday, mostly sunny. A chance of showers with a slight chance of thunderstorms in the morning. Humid with highs around 90. Northwest winds 5 to 10 miles an hour. Chance of rain 50%. Heat index values up to 100. Thursday night, partly cloudy until midnight, then becoming mostly cloudy. Humid with lows in the upper 60s. Northeast winds around 5 miles an hour. Friday, mostly cloudy with a chance of showers in the morning, then mostly sunny in the afternoon. Highs in the mid-80s. East winds 5 to 10 miles an hour. Chance of rain 40%. Friday night and Saturday, partly cloudy. Lows in the upper 60s. Highs in the lower 90s. Saturday night and Sunday, mostly cloudy. A chance of showers and thunderstorms. Lows in the upper 60s. Highs in the mid-80s. Chance of rain 50%. Sunday night and Monday, mostly cloudy. A chance of showers. Lows in the lower 60s. Highs in the lower 80s. Chance of rain 50%. Monday night and Tuesday, mostly cloudy. A 40% chance of showers. Lows in the lower 60s. Highs in the mid-70s. Again, the forecast for Champaign, Urbana and surrounding areas of East Central Illinois for the rest of today, partly sunny with isolated showers. Near steady temperature in the upper 80s. West winds around 5 miles an hour. Chance of rain 20%. At 3 p.m. at the Champaign Airport, skies were mostly sunny. The temperature was 88 degrees, the dew point was 73, and the relative humidity was 61%. The heat index was 95. The wind was northwest at 5 miles an hour. The pressure was 30.25 inches and falling. Elsewhere around the area, skies ranged from mostly sunny to partly sunny. It was 79 at Peoria, 83 at Bloomington, 85 at Rantoul, and 90 at Paris. Terre Haute reported 95, Mattoon reported 91, Decatur reported 88, and Springfield reported 87. And once again at 3 p.m. at the Champaign Airport, under mostly sunny skies, the temperature was 88, and the heat index was 95. Looking elsewhere around the Midwest at 3 p.m., Chicago was cloudy, and 71. Indianapolis was mostly sunny, and 93. St. Louis was partly sunny, and 93. Kansas City was mostly sunny, and 85. Des Moines was cloudy, and 67. Milwaukee was cloudy, and 66. And now a discussion of hazardous. St. Louis was partly sunny, and 93. Kansas City was mostly sunny, and 85. Des Moines was cloudy, and 67. Milwaukee was cloudy, and 66. And now a discussion of hazardous weather conditions for the following counties in Illinois, Champaign, DeWitt, Piatt, and Vermilion. This hazardous weather outlook is for Central Illinois, East Central Illinois, and West Central Illinois. For tonight, scattered thunderstorms will return late tonight as the frontal system returns to the area after midnight. These storms could produce heavy rainfall and localized flooding. Temperatures will be seasonally warm at times. Heat indices of 90 to 100 degrees are forecast for parts of the area this afternoon. For Thursday through Tuesday, scattered thunderstorms 30 to 60% chance are forecast for Thursday, posing a threat for heavy rainfall. Additional thunderstorm chances persist through the end of the week and next weekend. The threat of locally heavy rainfall will persist

the weekend as well. Spotter information statement. Spotter activation is not anticipated tonight. And now a discussion of hazardous weather conditions for the following counties in Illinois: Coles, Douglas, Edgar, and Moultrie. This hazardous weather outlook is for Central Illinois, East Central Illinois, Southeast Illinois, and West Central Illinois. For tonight, temperatures will be seasonally warm at times. Heat indices of 100 to 105 degrees are forecast for most of the area this afternoon. For Thursday through Tuesday, mainly isolated thunderstorms, 20% chance are forecast periodically the rest of this week and weekend. Temperatures will remain seasonally warm at times. Heat indices over 100 degrees south of I-72/Danville Thursday afternoon are expected. Spotter information statement. Spotter activation is not anticipated tonight. The time is currently 3:35 p.m. Central Daylight Time. 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Now for the official National Weather Service forecast for Champaign, Urbana, and surrounding areas of East Central Illinois. Rest of today, partly sunny with isolated showers. Near steady temperature in the upper 80s. West winds around 5 miles an hour. Chance of rain 20%. Tonight, partly cloudy. Humid with lows around 70. Northeast winds around 5 miles an hour, becoming southeast after midnight. Thursday, mostly sunny. A chance of showers with a slight chance of thunderstorms in the morning. Humid with highs around 90. Northwest winds 5 to 10 miles an hour. Chance of rain 50%. Heat index values up to 100. Thursday night, partly cloudy until midnight, then becoming mostly cloudy. Humid with lows in the upper 60s. Northeast winds around 5 miles an hour. Friday, mostly cloudy with a chance of showers in the morning, then mostly sunny in the afternoon. Highs in the mid-80s. East winds 5 to 10 miles an hour. Chance of rain 40%. Friday night and Saturday, partly cloudy. Lows in the upper 60s. Highs in the lower 90s. Saturday night and Sunday, mostly cloudy. A chance of showers and thunderstorms. Lows in the upper 60s. Highs in the mid-80s. Chance of rain 50%. Sunday night and Monday, mostly cloudy. A chance of showers. Lows in the lower 60s. Highs in the lower 80s. Chance of rain 50%. Monday night and Tuesday, mostly cloudy. A 40% chance of showers. Lows in the lower 60s. Highs in the mid-70s. Again, the forecast for Champaign, Urbana, and surrounding areas of East Central Illinois for the rest of today, partly sunny with isolated showers. Near steady temperature in the upper 80s. West winds around 5 miles an hour. Chance of rain 20%. At 3 p.m. at the Champaign Airport, skies were mostly sunny. The temperature was 88 degrees, the dew point was 73, and the relative humidity was 61%. The heat index was 95. The wind was northwest at 5 miles an hour. The pressure was 30.25 inches and falling. Elsewhere around the area, skies ranged from mostly sunny to partly sunny. It was 79 at Peoria, 83 at Bloomington, 85 at Rantoul, and 90 at Paris. Terre Haute reported 95, Mattoon reported 91, Decatur reported 88, and Springfield reported 87. And once again at 3 p.m. at the Champaign Airport, under mostly sunny skies, the temperature was 88, and the heat index was 95. Looking elsewhere around the Midwest at 3 p.m., Chicago was cloudy, and 71. Indianapolis was mostly sunny, and 93. St. Louis was partly sunny, and 93. Kansas City was mostly sunny, and 85. Des Moines was cloudy, and 67. Milwaukee was cloudy, and 66. And now a discussion of hazardous weather conditions for the following counties in Illinois: Champaign, DeWitt, Piatt, and Vermilion. This hazardous weather outlook is for Central Illinois, East Central Illinois, and West Central Illinois. For tonight, scattered thunderstorms will return late tonight as the frontal system returns to the area after midnight. These storms could produce heavy rainfall and localized flooding. Temperatures will be seasonally warm at times. Heat indices of 90 to 100.

And now a discussion of hazardous weather conditions for the following counties in Illinois: Coles, Douglas, Edgar, and Moultrie. This hazardous weather outlook is for Central Illinois, East Central Illinois, Southeast Illinois, and West Central Illinois. For tonight, temperatures will be seasonally warm at times. Heat indices of 100 to 105 degrees are forecast for most of the area this afternoon. For Thursday through Tuesday, mainly isolated thunderstorms, 20% chance are forecast periodically the rest of this week and weekend. Temperatures will remain seasonally warm at times. Heat indices over 100 degrees south of I-72/Danville Thursday afternoon are expected. Spotter information statement: spotter activation is not anticipated tonight. The time is currently 3:40 p.m. Central Daylight Time. 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Now for the official National Weather Service forecast for Champaign, Urbana, and surrounding areas of East Central Illinois. Tonight, partly cloudy. Lows around 70. Northeast winds around 5 miles an hour, becoming southeast after midnight. Thursday, mostly sunny. A chance of showers with a slight chance of thunderstorms in the morning. Humid with highs around 90. Northwest winds 5 to 10 miles an hour. Chance of rain 50%. Heat index values up to 100. Thursday night, partly cloudy until midnight, then becoming mostly cloudy. A slight chance of showers and thunderstorms. Humid with lows in the upper 60s. Northeast winds around 5 miles an hour. Chance of rain 20%. Friday, mostly cloudy with a chance of showers in the morning, then mostly sunny in the afternoon. Highs in the mid-80s. East winds 5 to 10 miles an hour. Chance of rain 40%. Friday night, partly cloudy. Lows in the upper 60s. East winds 5 to 10 miles an hour, becoming southeast after midnight. Saturday, mostly sunny. Highs in the lower 90s. Saturday night and Sunday, mostly cloudy. A chance of showers and thunderstorms. Lows in the upper 60s. Highs in the mid-80s. Chance of rain 50%. Sunday night and Monday, mostly cloudy. A chance of showers. Lows in the lower 60s. Highs in the lower 80s. Chance of rain 50%. Monday night and Tuesday, mostly cloudy. A 40% chance of showers. Lows in the lower 60s. Highs in the mid-70s. Tuesday night and Wednesday, partly cloudy. Lows in the upper 50s. Highs in the upper 70s. Again, the forecast for Champaign, Urbana, and surrounding areas of East Central Illinois for tonight: partly cloudy. Lows around 70. Northeast winds around 5 miles an hour, becoming southeast after midnight. At 3 p.m. at the Champaign Airport, skies were mostly sunny. The temperature was 88 degrees, the dew point was 73, and the relative humidity was 61%. The heat index was 95. The wind was northwest at 5 miles an hour. The pressure was 30.25 inches and falling. Elsewhere around the area, skies ranged from mostly sunny to partly sunny. It was 79 at Peoria, 83 at Bloomington, 85 at Red Hill, and 90 at Paris. Terre Haute reported 95, Mattoon reported 91, Decatur reported 88, and Springfield reported 87. And once again at 3 p.m. at the Champaign Airport, under mostly sunny skies, the temperature was 88, and the heat index was 95. Looking elsewhere around the Midwest at 3 p.m., Chicago was cloudy, and 71. Indianapolis was mostly sunny, and 93. St. Louis was partly sunny, and 93. Kansas City was mostly sunny, and 85. Des Moines was cloudy, and 67. Milwaukee was cloudy, and 66. And now a discussion of hazardous weather conditions for the following counties in Illinois: Champaign, DeWitt, Piatt, and Vermilion. This hazardous weather outlook is for Central Illinois, East Central Illinois, and West Central Illinois. For tonight, scattered thunderstorms will return late tonight as the frontal system returns to the area after midnight. These storms could produce heavy rainfall and localized flooding. Temperatures will be seasonally warm at times. Heat indices of 90 to 100 degrees are forecast for parts of the area this afternoon.

Noon. For Thursday through Tuesday, scattered thunderstorms, 30 to 60% chance are forecast for Thursday, posing a threat for heavy rainfall. Additional thunderstorm chances persist through the end of the week and next weekend. The threat of locally heavy rainfall will persist through the weekend as well. Spotter information statement, spotter activation is not anticipated tonight. And now a discussion of hazardous weather conditions for the following counties in Illinois, Coles, Douglas, Edgar, and Moultrie. This hazardous weather outlook is for Central Illinois, East Central Illinois, Southeast Illinois, and West Central Illinois. For tonight, temperatures will be seasonally warm at times. Heat indices of 100 to 105 degrees are forecast for most of the area this afternoon. For Thursday through Tuesday, mainly isolated thunderstorms, 20% chance are forecast periodically the rest of this week and weekend. Temperatures will remain seasonally warm at times. Heat indices over 100 degrees south of I-72/Danville Thursday afternoon are expected. Spotter information statement, spotter activation is not anticipated tonight. The time is currently 3:45 p.m. Central Daylight Time. 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Now for the official National Weather Service forecast for Champaign, Urbana, and surrounding areas of East Central Illinois. Tonight, partly cloudy. Lows around 70. Northeast winds around 5 miles an hour, becoming southeast after midnight. Thursday, mostly sunny. A chance of showers with a slight chance of thunderstorms in the morning. Humid with highs around 90. Northwest winds 5 to 10 miles an hour. Chance of rain 50%. Heat index values up to 100. Thursday night, partly cloudy until midnight, then becoming mostly cloudy. A slight chance of showers and thunderstorms. Humid with lows in the upper 60s. Northeast winds around 5 miles an hour. Chance of rain 20%. Friday, mostly cloudy with a chance of showers in the morning, then mostly sunny in the afternoon. Highs in the mid-80s. East winds 5 to 10 miles an hour. Chance of rain 40%. Friday night, partly cloudy. Lows in the upper 60s. East winds 5 to 10 miles an hour, becoming southeast after midnight. Saturday, mostly sunny. Highs in the lower 90s. Saturday night and Sunday, mostly cloudy. A chance of showers and thunderstorms. Lows in the upper 60s. Highs in the mid-80s. Chance of rain 50%. Sunday night and Monday, mostly cloudy. A chance of showers. Lows in the lower 60s. Highs in the lower 80s. Chance of rain 50%. Monday night and Tuesday, mostly cloudy. A 40% chance of showers. Lows in the lower 60s. Highs in the mid-70s. Tuesday night and Wednesday, partly cloudy. Lows in the upper 50s. Highs in the upper 70s. Again, the forecast for Champaign, Urbana, and surrounding areas of East Central Illinois for tonight, partly cloudy. Lows around 70. Northeast winds around 5 miles an hour, becoming southeast after midnight. At 3 p.m. at the Champaign Airport, skies were mostly sunny. The temperature was 88 degrees, the dew point was 73, and the relative humidity was 61%. The heat index was 95. The wind was northwest at 5 miles an hour. The pressure was 30.25 inches and falling. Elsewhere around the area, skies ranged from mostly sunny to partly sunny. It was 79 at Peoria, 83 at Bloomington, 85 at Rantoul, and 90 at Paris. Terre Haute reported 95, Mattoon reported 91, Decatur reported 88, and Springfield reported 87. And once again at 3 p.m. at the Champaign Airport, under mostly sunny skies, the temperature was 88, and the heat index was 95. Looking elsewhere around the Midwest at 3 p.m., Chicago was cloudy, and 71. Indianapolis was mostly sunny, and 93. St. Louis was partly sunny, and 93. Kansas City was mostly sunny, and 85. Des Moines was cloudy, and 67. Milwaukee was cloudy, and 66. And now a discussion of hazardous weather conditions for the following counties in Illinois, Champaign, DeWitt, Piatt, and Vermilion.

This hazardous weather outlook is for Central Illinois, East Central Illinois, and West Central Illinois. For tonight, scattered thunderstorms will return late tonight as the frontal system returns to the area after midnight. These storms could produce heavy rainfall and localized flooding. Temperatures will be seasonally warm at times. Heat indices of 90 to 100 degrees are forecast for parts of the area this afternoon. For Thursday through Tuesday, scattered thunderstorms 30 to 60% chance are forecast for Thursday, posing a threat for heavy rainfall. Additional thunderstorm chances persist through the end of the week and next weekend. The threat of locally heavy rainfall will persist through the weekend as well. Spotter information statement, spotter activation is not anticipated tonight. And now a discussion of hazardous weather conditions for the following counties in Illinois, Coles, Douglas, Edgar, and Moultrie. This hazardous weather outlook is for Central Illinois, East Central Illinois, Southeast Illinois, and West Central Illinois. For tonight, temperatures will be seasonally warm at times. Heat indices of 100 to 105 degrees are forecast for most of the area this afternoon. For Thursday through Tuesday, mainly isolated thunderstorms 20% chance are forecast periodically the rest of this week and weekend. Temperatures will remain seasonally warm at times. Heat indices over 100 degrees south of I-72/Danville Thursday afternoon are expected. Spotter information statement, spotter activation is not anticipated tonight. The time is currently 3:51 p.m. Central Daylight Time. 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Now for the official National Weather Service forecast for Champaign, Urbana, and surrounding areas of East Central Illinois. Tonight, partly cloudy. Lows around 70. Northeast winds around 5 miles an hour, becoming southeast after midnight. Thursday, mostly sunny. A chance of showers with a slight chance of thunderstorms in the morning. Humid with highs around 90. Northwest winds 5 to 10 miles an hour. Chance of rain 50%. Heat index values up to 100. Thursday night, partly cloudy until midnight, then becoming mostly cloudy. A slight chance of showers and thunderstorms. Humid with lows in the upper 60s. Northeast winds around 5 miles an hour. Chance of rain 20%. Friday, mostly cloudy with a chance of showers in the morning, then mostly sunny in the afternoon. Highs in the mid-80s. East winds 5 to 10 miles an hour. Chance of rain 40%. Friday night, partly cloudy. Lows in the upper 60s. East winds 5 to 10 miles an hour, becoming southeast after midnight. Saturday, mostly sunny. Highs in the lower 90s. Saturday night and Sunday, mostly cloudy. A chance of showers and thunderstorms. Lows in the upper 60s. Highs in the mid-80s. Chance of rain 50%. Sunday night and Monday, mostly cloudy. A chance of showers. Lows in the lower 60s. Highs in the lower 80s. Chance of rain 50%. Monday night and Tuesday, mostly cloudy. A 40% chance of showers. Lows in the lower 60s. Highs in the mid-70s. Tuesday night and Wednesday, partly cloudy. Lows in the upper 50s. Highs in the upper 70s. Again, the forecast for Champaign, Urbana, and surrounding areas of East Central Illinois for tonight, partly cloudy. Lows around 70. Northeast winds around 5 miles an hour, becoming southeast after midnight. At 3 p.m. at the Champaign Airport, skies were mostly sunny. The temperature was 88 degrees, the dew point was 73, and the relative humidity was 61%. The heat index was 95. The wind was northwest at 5 miles an hour. The pressure was 30.25 inches and falling. Elsewhere around the area, skies ranged from mostly sunny to partly sunny. It was 79 at Peoria, 83 at Bloomington, 85 at Rantoul, and 90 at Paris. Terre Haute reported 95, Mattoon reported 91, Decatur reported 88, and Springfield reported 87. And once again at 3 p.m. at the Champaign Airport, under mostly sunny skies, the temperature was 88, and the heat index was 95. Looking elsewhere around the Midwest at 3 p.m., Chicago was cloudy, and 71. Indianapolis

mostly sunny and 93. St. Louis was partly sunny and 93. Kansas City was mostly sunny and 85. Des Moines was cloudy and 67. Milwaukee was cloudy and 66. And now a discussion of hazardous weather conditions for the following counties in Illinois, Champaign, DeWitt, Piatt, and Vermilion. This hazardous weather outlook is for Central Illinois, East Central Illinois, and West Central Illinois. For tonight, scattered thunderstorms will return late tonight as the frontal system returns to the area after midnight. These storms could produce heavy rainfall and localized flooding. Temperatures will be seasonally warm at times. Heat indices of 90 to 100 degrees are forecast for parts of the area this afternoon. For Thursday through Tuesday, scattered thunderstorms 30 to 60% chance are forecast for Thursday, posing a threat for heavy rainfall. Additional thunderstorm chances persist through the end of the week and next weekend. The threat of locally heavy rainfall will persist through the weekend as well. Spotter information statement, spotter activation is not anticipated tonight. And now a discussion of hazardous weather conditions for the following counties in Illinois, Coles, Douglas, Edgar, and Moultrie. This hazardous weather outlook is for Central Illinois, East Central Illinois, Southeast Illinois, and West Central Illinois. For tonight, temperatures will be seasonally warm at times. Heat indices of 100 to 105 degrees are forecast for most of the area this afternoon. For Thursday through Tuesday, mainly isolated thunderstorms 20% chance are forecast periodically the rest of this week and weekend. Temperatures will remain seasonally warm at times. Heat indices over 100 degrees south of I-72/Danville Thursday afternoon are expected. Spotter information statement, spotter activation is not anticipated tonight. The time is currently 3:56 p.m. Central Daylight Time. 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Now for the official National Weather Service forecast for Champaign, Urbana, and surrounding areas of East Central Illinois. Tonight, partly cloudy. Lows around 70. Northeast winds around 5 miles an hour, becoming southeast after midnight. Thursday, mostly sunny. A chance of showers with a slight chance of thunderstorms in the morning. Humid with highs around 90. Northwest winds 5 to 10 miles an hour. Chance of rain 50%. Heat index values up to 100. Thursday night, partly cloudy until midnight, then becoming mostly cloudy. A slight chance of showers and thunderstorms. Humid with lows in the upper 60s. Northeast winds around 5 miles an hour. Chance of rain 20%. Friday, mostly cloudy with a chance of showers in the morning, then mostly sunny in the afternoon. Highs in the mid-80s. East winds 5 to 10 miles an hour. Chance of rain 40%. Friday night, partly cloudy. Lows in the upper 60s. East winds 5 to 10 miles an hour, becoming southeast after midnight. Saturday, mostly sunny. Highs in the lower 90s. Saturday night and Sunday, mostly cloudy. A chance of showers and thunderstorms. Lows in the upper 60s. Highs in the mid-80s. Chance of rain 50%. Sunday night and Monday, mostly cloudy. A chance of showers. Lows in the lower 60s. Highs in the lower 80s. Chance of rain 50%. Monday night and Tuesday, mostly cloudy. A 40% chance of showers. Lows in the lower 60s. Highs in the mid-70s. Tuesday night and Wednesday, partly cloudy. Lows in the upper 50s. Highs in the upper 70s. Again, the forecast for Champaign, Urbana, and surrounding areas of East Central Illinois for tonight, partly cloudy. Lows around 70. Northeast winds around 5 miles an hour, becoming southeast after midnight. At 3 p.m. at the Champaign Airport, skies were mostly sunny. The temperature was 88 degrees, the dew point was 73, and the relative humidity was 61%. The heat index was 95. The wind was northwest at 5 miles an hour. The pressure was 30.25 inches and falling. Elsewhere around the area, skies ranged from mostly sunny to partly sunny. It was 79 at Peoria, 83 at Bloomington, 85 at Red Tool, and 90 at Paris.
Terre Haute reported 95, Mattoon reported 91, Decatur reported 88, and Springfield reported 87. And once again at 3 p.m. at the Champaign Airport, under mostly sunny skies, the temperature was 88, and the heat index was 95. And now a discussion of hazardous weather conditions for the following counties in Illinois, Champaign, DeWitt, Piatt, and Vermilion. This hazardous weather outlook is for central Illinois, east central Illinois, and west central Illinois. For tonight, scattered thunderstorms will return late tonight as the frontal system returns to the area after midnight. These storms could produce heavy rainfall and localized flooding. Temperatures will be seasonally warm at times. Heat indices of 90 to 100 degrees are forecast for parts of the area this afternoon. For Thursday through Tuesday, scattered thunderstorms 30 to 60% chance are forecast for Thursday, posing a threat for heavy rainfall. Additional thunderstorm chances persist through the end of the week and next weekend. The threat of locally heavy rainfall will persist through the weekend as well. Spotter information statement, spotter activation is not anticipated tonight. And now a discussion of hazardous weather conditions for the following counties in Illinois, Coles, Douglas, Edgar, and Moultrie. This hazardous weather outlook is for central Illinois, east central Illinois, southeast Illinois, and west central Illinois. For tonight, temperatures will be seasonally warm at times. Heat indices of 100 to 105 degrees are forecast for most of the area this afternoon. For Thursday through Tuesday, mainly isolated thunderstorms 20% chance are forecast periodically the rest of this week and weekend. Temperatures will remain seasonally warm at times. Heat indices over 100 degrees south of I-72/Danville Thursday afternoon are expected. Spotter information statement, spotter activation is not anticipated tonight. The time is currently 4:01 p.m. Central Daylight Time. 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Now for the official National Weather Service forecast for Champaign, Urbana, and surrounding areas of east central Illinois. Tonight, partly cloudy. Lows around 70. Northeast winds around 5 miles an hour, becoming southeast after midnight. Thursday, mostly sunny. A chance of showers with a slight chance of thunderstorms in the morning. Humid with highs around 90. Northwest winds 5 to 10 miles an hour. Chance of rain 50%. Heat index values up to 100. Thursday night, partly cloudy until midnight, then becoming mostly cloudy. A slight chance of showers and thunderstorms. Humid with lows in the upper 60s. Northeast winds around 5 miles an hour. Chance of rain 20%. Friday, mostly cloudy with a chance of showers in the morning, then mostly sunny in the afternoon. Highs in the mid-80s. East winds 5 to 10 miles an hour. Chance of rain 40%. Friday night, partly cloudy. Lows in the upper 60s. East winds 5 to 10 miles an hour, becoming southeast after midnight. Saturday, mostly sunny. Highs in the lower 90s. Saturday night and Sunday, mostly cloudy. A chance of showers and thunderstorms. Lows in the upper 60s. Highs in the mid-80s. Chance of rain 50%. Sunday night and Monday, mostly cloudy. A chance of showers. Lows in the lower 60s. Highs in the lower 80s. Chance of rain 50%. Monday night and Tuesday, mostly cloudy. A 40% chance of showers. Lows in the lower 60s. Highs in the mid-70s. Tuesday night and Wednesday, partly cloudy. Lows in the upper 50s. Highs in the upper 70s. Again, the forecast for Champaign, Urbana, and surrounding areas of east central Illinois for tonight, partly cloudy. Lows around 70. Northeast winds around 5 miles an hour, becoming southeast after midnight. At 4 p.m. at the Champaign Airport, skies were mostly sunny. The temperature was 88 degrees, the dew point was 72, and the relative humidity was 58%. The heat index was 94. The wind was north at 8 miles an hour. The pressure was 30.23 inches and falling. Elsewhere around the area, skies ranged from mostly sunny to partly sunny. It was 81 at Peoria, 83 at Bloomington, 86 at Red Hool, and 92 at

Paris. Terre Haute reported 92, Mattoon reported 93, Decatur reported 89, and Springfield reported 88. And once again at 4 p.m. at the Champaign Airport, under mostly sunny skies, the temperature was 88, and the heat index was 94. And now a discussion of hazardous weather conditions for the following counties in Illinois, Champaign, DeWitt, Piatt, and Vermilion. This hazardous weather outlook is for Central Illinois, East Central Illinois, and West Central Illinois. For tonight, scattered thunderstorms will return late tonight as the frontal system returns to the area after midnight. These storms could produce heavy rainfall and localized flooding. Temperatures will be seasonally warm at times. Heat indices of 90 to 100 degrees are forecast for parts of the area this afternoon. For Thursday through Tuesday, scattered thunderstorms 30 to 60% chance are forecast for Thursday, posing a threat for heavy rainfall. Additional thunderstorm chances persist through the end of the week and next weekend. The threat of locally heavy rainfall will persist through the weekend as well. Spotter information statement, spotter activation is not anticipated tonight. 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Programming originates from NOAA's National Weather Service office in Lincoln and transmits from the WCIA television tower near Seymour. 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And now a discussion of hazardous weather conditions for the following counties in Illinois, Coles, Douglas, Edgar, and Moultrie. This hazardous weather outlook is for Central Illinois, East Central Illinois, Southeast Illinois, and West Central Illinois. For tonight, temperatures will be seasonally warm at times. Heat indices of 100 to 105 degrees are forecast for most of the area this afternoon. For Thursday through Tuesday, mainly isolated thunderstorms 20% chance are forecast periodically the rest of this week and weekend. Temperatures will remain seasonally warm at times. Heat indices over 100 degrees south of I-72/Danville Thursday afternoon are expected. Spotter information statement, spotter activation is not anticipated tonight. The time is currently 4:07 p.m. Central Daylight Time. 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Now for the official National Weather Service forecast for Champaign, Urbana, and surrounding areas of East Central Illinois. Tonight, partly cloudy. Lows around 70. Northeast winds around 5 miles an hour, becoming southeast after midnight. Thursday, mostly sunny. A chance of showers with a slight chance of thunderstorms in the morning. Humid with highs around 90. Northwest winds 5 to 10 miles an hour. Chance of rain 50%. Heat index values up to 100. Thursday night, partly cloudy until midnight, then becoming mostly cloudy. A slight chance of showers and thunderstorms. Humid with lows in the upper 60s. Northeast winds around 5 miles an hour. Chance of rain 20%. Friday, mostly cloudy with a chance of showers in the morning, then mostly sunny in the afternoon. Highs in the mid-80s. East winds 5 to 10 miles an hour. Chance of rain 40%. Friday night, partly cloudy. Lows in the upper 60s. East winds 5 to 10 miles an hour, becoming southeast after midnight. Saturday, mostly sunny. Highs in the lower 90s. Saturday night and Sunday, mostly cloudy. A chance of showers and thunderstorms. Lows in the upper 60s. Highs in the mid-80s. Chance of rain 50%. Sunday night and Monday, mostly cloudy. A chance of showers. Lows in the lower 60s. Highs in the lower 80s. Chance of rain 50%. Monday night and Tuesday, mostly cloudy. A 40% chance of showers. Lows in the lower 60s. Highs in the mid-70s. Tuesday night and Wednesday, partly cloudy. Lows in the upper 50s. Highs in the upper 70s. Again, the forecast for Champaign, Urbana, and surrounding areas of East Central Illinois for tonight, partly cloudy. Lows around 70.

Northeast winds around 5 miles an hour, becoming southeast after midnight. At 4 p.m. at the Champaign Airport, skies were mostly sunny. The temperature was 88 degrees, the dew point was 72, and the relative humidity was 58%. The heat index was 94. The wind was north at 8 miles an hour. The pressure was 30.23 inches and falling. Elsewhere around the area, skies ranged from mostly sunny to partly sunny. It was 81 at Peoria, 83 at Bloomington, 86 at Rantoul, and 92 at Paris. Terre Haute reported 92, Mattoon reported 93, Decatur reported 89, and Springfield reported 88. And once again at 4 p.m. at the Champaign Airport, under mostly sunny skies, the temperature was 88, and the heat index was 94. Looking elsewhere around the Midwest at 4 p.m., Chicago had light rain, and 69. Indianapolis was mostly sunny, and 91. St. Louis was partly sunny, and 92. Kansas City was mostly sunny, and 87. Des Moines was cloudy, and 67. Milwaukee was cloudy, and 64. And now a discussion of hazardous weather conditions for the following counties in Illinois, Champaign, DeWitt, Piatt, and Vermilion. This hazardous weather outlook is for Central Illinois, East Central Illinois, and West Central Illinois. For tonight, scattered thunderstorms will return late tonight as the frontal system returns to the area after midnight. These storms could produce heavy rainfall and localized flooding. Temperatures will be seasonally warm at times. Heat indices of 90 to 100 degrees are forecast for parts of the area this afternoon. For Thursday through Tuesday, scattered thunderstorms 30 to 60% chance are forecast for Thursday, posing a threat for heavy rainfall. Additional thunderstorm chances persist through the end of the week and next weekend. The threat of locally heavy rainfall will persist through the weekend as well. Spotter information statement, spotter activation is not anticipated tonight. And now a discussion of hazardous weather conditions for the following counties in Illinois, Coles, Douglas, Edgar, and Moultrie. This hazardous weather outlook is for Central Illinois, East Central Illinois, Southeast Illinois, and West Central Illinois. For tonight, temperatures will be seasonally warm at times. Heat indices of 100 to 105 degrees are forecast for most of the area this afternoon. For Thursday through Tuesday, mainly isolated thunderstorms 20% chance are forecast periodically the rest of this week and weekend. Temperatures will remain seasonally warm at times. Heat indices over 100 degrees south of I-72/Danville Thursday afternoon are expected. Spotter information statement, spotter activation is not anticipated tonight. The time is currently 4:12 p.m. Central Daylight Time. 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Now for the official National Weather Service forecast for Champaign, Urbana, and surrounding areas of East Central Illinois. Tonight, partly cloudy. Lows around 70. Northeast winds around 5 miles an hour, becoming southeast after midnight. Thursday, mostly sunny. A chance of showers with a slight chance of thunderstorms in the morning. Humid with highs around 90. Northwest winds 5 to 10 miles an hour. Chance of rain 50%. Heat index values up to 100. Thursday night, partly cloudy until midnight, then becoming mostly cloudy. A slight chance of showers and thunderstorms. Humid with lows in the upper 60s. Northeast winds around 5 miles an hour. Chance of rain 20%. Friday, mostly cloudy with a chance of showers in the morning, then mostly sunny in the afternoon. Highs in the mid-80s. East winds 5 to 10 miles an hour. Chance of rain 40%. Friday night, partly cloudy. Lows in the upper 60s. East winds 5 to 10 miles an hour, becoming southeast after midnight. Saturday, mostly sunny. Highs in the lower 90s. Saturday night and Sunday, mostly cloudy. A chance of showers and thunderstorms. Lows in the upper 60s. Highs in the mid-80s. Chance of rain 50%. Sunday night and Monday, mostly cloudy. A chance of showers. Lows in the lower 60s. Highs in the lower 80s. Chance of rain 50%. Monday night and Tuesday, mostly

Cloudy. A 40% chance of showers. Lows in the lower 60s. Highs in the mid 70s. Tuesday night and Wednesday, partly cloudy. Lows in the upper 50s. Highs in the upper 70s. Again, the forecast for Champaign, Urbana and surrounding areas of East Central Illinois for tonight, partly cloudy. Lows around 70. Northeast winds around 5 miles an hour, becoming southeast after midnight. At 4 p.m. at the Champaign Airport, skies were mostly sunny. The temperature was 88 degrees, the dew point was 72, and the relative humidity was 58%. The heat index was 94. The wind was north at 8 miles an hour. The pressure was 30.23 inches and falling. Elsewhere around the area, skies ranged from mostly sunny to partly sunny. It was 81 at Peoria, 83 at Bloomington, 86 at Rantoul, and 92 at Paris. Terre Haute reported 92, Mattoon reported 93, Decatur reported 89, and Springfield reported 88. And once again at 4 p.m. at the Champaign Airport, under mostly sunny skies, the temperature was 88, and the heat index was 94. Looking elsewhere around the Midwest at 4 p.m., Chicago had light rain, and 69. Indianapolis was partly sunny, and 90. St. Louis was partly sunny, and 92. Kansas City was mostly sunny, and 87. Des Moines was cloudy, and 67. Milwaukee was cloudy, and 64. And now a discussion of hazardous weather conditions for the following counties in Illinois, Champaign, DeWitt, Piatt, and Vermilion. This hazardous weather outlook is for Central Illinois, East Central Illinois, and West Central Illinois. For tonight, scattered thunderstorms will return late tonight as the frontal system returns to the area after midnight. These storms could produce heavy rainfall and localized flooding. Temperatures will be seasonally warm at times. Heat indices of 90 to 100 degrees are forecast for parts of the area this afternoon. For Thursday through Tuesday, scattered thunderstorms 30 to 60% chance are forecast for Thursday, posing a threat for heavy rainfall. Additional thunderstorm chances persist through the end of the week and next weekend. The threat of locally heavy rainfall will persist through the weekend as well. Spotter information statement, spotter activation is not anticipated tonight. And now a discussion of hazardous weather conditions for the following counties in Illinois, Coles, Douglas, Edgar, and Moultrie. This hazardous weather outlook is for Central Illinois, East Central Illinois, Southeast Illinois, and West Central Illinois. For tonight, temperatures will be seasonally warm at times. Heat indices of 100 to 105 degrees are forecast for most of the area this afternoon. For Thursday through Tuesday, mainly isolated thunderstorms 20% chance are forecast periodically the rest of this week and weekend. Temperatures will remain seasonally warm at times. Heat indices over 100 degrees south of I-72/Danville Thursday afternoon are expected. Spotter information statement, spotter activation is not anticipated tonight. The time is currently 4:18 p.m. Central Daylight Time. 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Now for the official National Weather Service forecast for Champaign, Urbana, and surrounding areas of East Central Illinois. Tonight, partly cloudy. Lows around 70. Northeast winds around 5 miles an hour, becoming southeast after midnight. Thursday, mostly sunny. A chance of showers with a slight chance of thunderstorms in the morning. Humid with highs around 90. Northwest winds 5 to 10 miles an hour. Chance of rain 50%. Heat index values up to 100. Thursday night, partly cloudy until midnight, then becoming mostly cloudy. A slight chance of showers and thunderstorms. Humid with lows in the upper 60s. Northeast winds around 5 miles an hour. Chance of rain 20%. Friday, mostly cloudy with a chance of showers in the morning, then mostly sunny in the afternoon. Highs in the mid-80s. East winds 5 to 10 miles an hour. Chance of rain 40%. Friday night, partly cloudy. Lows in the upper 60s. East winds 5 to 10 miles an hour, becoming southeast after midnight. Saturday, mostly sunny. Highs in the lower 90s. Saturday night and Sunday, mostly

partly cloudy. A chance of showers and thunderstorms. Lows in the upper 60s. Highs in the mid-80s. Chance of rain 50%. Sunday night and Monday, mostly cloudy. A chance of showers. Lows in the lower 60s. Highs in the lower 80s. Chance of rain 50%. Monday night and Tuesday, mostly cloudy. A 40% chance of showers. Lows in the lower 60s. Highs in the mid-70s. Tuesday night and Wednesday, partly cloudy. Lows in the upper 50s. Highs in the upper 70s. Again, the forecast for Champaign, Urbana and surrounding areas of East Central Illinois for tonight, partly cloudy. Lows around 70. Northeast winds around 5 miles an hour, becoming southeast after midnight. Now for the official National Weather Service forecast for Champaign, Urbana and surrounding areas of East Central Illinois. Tonight, partly cloudy. Lows around 70. Northeast winds around 5 miles an hour, becoming southeast after midnight. Thursday, mostly sunny. A chance of showers with a slight chance of thunderstorms in the morning. Humid with highs around 90. Northwest winds 5 to 10 miles an hour. Chance of rain 50%. Heat index values up to 100. Thursday night, partly cloudy until midnight, then becoming mostly cloudy. A slight chance of showers and thunderstorms. Humid with lows in the upper 60s. Northeast winds around 5 miles an hour. Chance of rain 20%. Friday, mostly cloudy with a chance of showers in the morning, then mostly sunny in the afternoon. Highs in the mid-80s. East winds 5 to 10 miles an hour. Chance of rain 40%. Friday night, partly cloudy. Lows in the upper 60s. East winds 5 to 10 miles an hour, becoming southeast after midnight. Saturday, mostly sunny. Highs in the lower 90s. Saturday night and Sunday, mostly cloudy. A chance of showers and thunderstorms. Lows in the upper 60s. Highs in the mid-80s. Chance of rain 50%. Sunday night and Monday, mostly cloudy. A chance of showers. Lows in the lower 60s. Highs in the lower 80s. Chance of rain 50%. Monday night and Tuesday, mostly cloudy. A 40% chance of showers. Lows in the lower 60s. Highs in the mid-70s. Tuesday night and Wednesday, partly cloudy. Lows in the upper 50s. Highs in the upper 70s. Again, the forecast for Champaign, Urbana and surrounding areas of East Central Illinois for tonight, partly cloudy. Lows around 70. Northeast winds around 5 miles an hour, becoming southeast after midnight. At 4 p.m. at the Champaign Airport, skies were mostly sunny. The temperature was 88 degrees, the dew point was 72, and the relative humidity was 58%. The heat index was 94. The wind was north at 8 miles an hour. The pressure was 30.23 inches and falling. Elsewhere around the area, skies ranged from mostly sunny to partly sunny. It was 81 at Peoria, 83 at Bloomington, 86 at Rantoul, and 92 at Paris. Terre Haute reported 92, Mattoon reported 93, Decatur reported 89, and Springfield reported 88. And once again at 4 p.m. at the Champaign Airport, under mostly sunny skies, the temperature was 88, and the heat index was 94. Looking elsewhere around the Midwest at 4 p.m., Chicago had light rain, and 69. Indianapolis was partly sunny, and 90. St. Louis was partly sunny, and 92. Kansas City was mostly sunny, and 87. Des Moines was cloudy, and 67. Milwaukee was cloudy, and 64. And now a discussion of hazardous weather conditions for the following counties in Illinois, Champaign, DeWitt, Piatt, and Vermilion. This hazardous weather outlook is for Central Illinois, East Central Illinois, and West Central Illinois. For tonight, scattered thunderstorms will return late tonight as the frontal system returns to the area after midnight. These storms could produce heavy rainfall and localized flooding. Temperatures will be seasonally warm at times. Heat indices of 90 to 100 degrees are forecast for parts of the area this afternoon. For Thursday through Tuesday, scattered thunderstorms 30 to 60% chance are forecast.
Thursday, posing a threat for heavy rainfall. Additional thunderstorm chances persist through the end of the week and next weekend. The threat of locally heavy rainfall will persist through the weekend as well. Spotter information statement. Spotter activation is not anticipated tonight. And now a discussion of hazardous weather conditions for the following counties in Illinois: Coles, Douglas, Edgar, and Moultrie. This hazardous weather outlook is for Central Illinois, East Central Illinois, Southeast Illinois, and West Central Illinois. For tonight, temperatures will be seasonally warm at times. Heat indices of 100 to 105 degrees are forecast for most of the area this afternoon. For Thursday through Tuesday, mainly isolated thunderstorms, 20% chance are forecast periodically the rest of this week and weekend. Temperatures will remain seasonally warm at times. Heat indices over 100 degrees south of I-72/Danville Thursday afternoon are expected. Spotter information statement. Spotter activation is not anticipated tonight. The time is currently 4:26 p.m. Central Daylight Time. 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Now for the official National Weather Service forecast for Champaign, Urbana, and surrounding areas of East Central Illinois. Tonight, partly cloudy. Lows around 70. Northeast winds around 5 miles an hour, becoming southeast after midnight. Thursday, mostly sunny. A chance of showers with a slight chance of thunderstorms in the morning. Humid with highs around 90. Northwest winds 5 to 10 miles an hour. Chance of rain 50%. Heat index values up to 100. Thursday night, partly cloudy until midnight, then becoming mostly cloudy. A slight chance of showers and thunderstorms. Humid with lows in the upper 60s. Northeast winds around 5 miles an hour. Chance of rain 20%. Friday, mostly cloudy with a chance of showers in the morning, then mostly sunny in the afternoon. Highs in the mid-80s. East winds 5 to 10 miles an hour. Chance of rain 40%. Friday night, partly cloudy. Lows in the upper 60s. East winds 5 to 10 miles an hour, becoming southeast after midnight. Saturday, mostly sunny. Highs in the lower 90s. Saturday night and Sunday, mostly cloudy. A chance of showers and thunderstorms. Lows in the upper 60s. Highs in the mid-80s. Chance of rain 50%. Sunday night and Monday, mostly cloudy. A chance of showers. Lows in the lower 60s. Highs in the lower 80s. Chance of rain 50%. Monday night and Tuesday, mostly cloudy. A 40% chance of showers. Lows in the lower 60s. Highs in the mid-70s. Tuesday night and Wednesday, partly cloudy. Lows in the upper 50s. Highs in the upper 70s. Again, the forecast for Champaign, Urbana, and surrounding areas of East Central Illinois for tonight: partly cloudy. Lows around 70. Northeast winds around 5 miles an hour, becoming southeast after midnight. At 4 p.m. at the Champaign Airport, skies were mostly sunny. The temperature was 88 degrees, the dew point was 72, and the relative humidity was 58%. The heat index was 94. The wind was north at 8 miles an hour. The pressure was 30.23 inches and falling. Elsewhere around the area, skies ranged from mostly sunny to partly sunny. It was 81 at Peoria, 83 at Bloomington, 86 at Rantoul, and 92 at Paris. Terre Haute reported 92, Mattoon reported 93, Decatur reported 89, and Springfield reported 88. And once again at 4 p.m. at the Champaign Airport, under mostly sunny skies, the temperature was 88, and the heat index was 94. Looking elsewhere around the Midwest at 4 p.m., Chicago had light rain, and 69. Indianapolis was partly sunny, and 90. St. Louis was partly sunny, and 92. Kansas City was mostly sunny, and 87. Des Moines was cloudy, and 67. Milwaukee was cloudy, and 64. And now a discussion of hazardous weather conditions for the following counties in Illinois: Champaign, DeWitt, Piatt, and Vermilion. This hazardous weather outlook is for Central Illinois, East Central Illinois, and West Central Illinois. For tonight,

scattered thunderstorms will return late tonight as the frontal system returns to the area after midnight. These storms could produce heavy rainfall and localized flooding. Temperatures will be seasonally warm at times. Heat indices of 90 to 100 degrees are forecast for parts of the area this afternoon. For Thursday through Tuesday, scattered thunderstorms 30 to 60% chance are forecast for Thursday, posing a threat for heavy rainfall. Additional thunderstorm chances persist through the end of the week and next weekend. The threat of locally heavy rainfall will persist through the weekend as well. Spotter information statement, spotter activation is not anticipated tonight. And now a discussion of hazardous weather conditions for the following counties in Illinois, Coles, Douglas, Edgar, and Moultrie. This hazardous weather outlook is for Central Illinois, East Central Illinois, Southeast Illinois, and West Central Illinois. For tonight, temperatures will be seasonally warm at times. Heat indices of 100 to 105 degrees are forecast for most of the area this afternoon. For Thursday through Tuesday, mainly isolated thunderstorms 20% chance are forecast periodically the rest of this week and weekend. Temperatures will remain seasonally warm at times. Heat indices over 100 degrees south of I-72/Danville Thursday afternoon are expected. Spotter information statement, spotter activation is not anticipated tonight. The time is currently 4:31 p.m. Central Daylight Time. 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Now for the official National Weather Service forecast for Champaign, Urbana, and surrounding areas of East Central Illinois. Tonight, partly cloudy. Lows around 70. Northeast winds around 5 miles an hour, becoming southeast after midnight. Thursday, mostly sunny. A chance of showers with a slight chance of thunderstorms in the morning. Humid with highs around 90. Northwest winds 5 to 10 miles an hour. Chance of rain 50%. Heat index values up to 100. Thursday night, partly cloudy until midnight, then becoming mostly cloudy. A slight chance of showers and thunderstorms. Humid with lows in the upper 60s. Northeast winds around 5 miles an hour. Chance of rain 20%. Friday, mostly cloudy with a chance of showers in the morning, then mostly sunny in the afternoon. Highs in the mid-80s. East winds 5 to 10 miles an hour. Chance of rain 40%. Friday night, partly cloudy. Lows in the upper 60s. East winds 5 to 10 miles an hour, becoming southeast after midnight. Saturday, mostly sunny. Highs in the lower 90s. Saturday night and Sunday, mostly cloudy. A chance of showers and thunderstorms. Lows in the upper 60s. Highs in the mid-80s. Chance of rain 50%. Highs in the lower 90s. Saturday night and Sunday, mostly cloudy. A chance of showers and thunderstorms. Lows in the upper 60s. Highs in the mid-80s. Chance of rain 50%. Sunday night and Monday, mostly cloudy. A chance of showers. Lows in the lower 60s. Highs in the lower 80s. Chance of rain 50%. Monday night and Tuesday, mostly cloudy. A 40% chance of showers. Lows in the lower 60s. Highs in the mid-70s. Tuesday night and Wednesday, partly cloudy. Lows in the upper 50s. Highs in the upper 70s. Again, the forecast for Champaign, Urbana, and surrounding areas of East Central Illinois for tonight, partly cloudy. Lows around 70. Northeast winds around 5 miles an hour, becoming southeast after midnight. At 4 p.m. at the Champaign Airport, skies were mostly sunny. The temperature was 88 degrees, the dew point was 72, and the relative humidity was 58%. The heat index was 94. The wind was north at 8 miles an hour. The pressure was 30.23 inches and falling. Elsewhere around the area, skies ranged from mostly sunny to partly sunny. It was 81 at Peoria, 83 at Bloomington, 86 at Rantoul, and 92 at Paris. Terre Haute reported 92, Mattoon reported 93, Decatur reported 89, and Springfield reported 88. And once again at 4 p.m. at the Champaign Airport, under mostly sunny skies, the temperature was 88, and the heat index was 94.

Looking elsewhere around the Midwest at 4 p.m., Chicago had light rain, and 69. Indianapolis was partly sunny, and 90. St. Louis was partly sunny, and 92. Kansas City was mostly sunny, and 87. Des Moines was cloudy, and 67. Milwaukee was cloudy, and 64. And now a discussion of hazardous weather conditions for the following counties in Illinois, Champaign, DeWitt, Piatt, and Vermilion. This hazardous weather outlook is for central Illinois, east central Illinois, and west central Illinois. For tonight, scattered thunderstorms will return late tonight as the frontal system returns to the area after midnight. These storms could produce heavy rainfall and localized flooding. Temperatures will be seasonally warm at times. Heat indices of 90 to 100 degrees are forecast for parts of the area this afternoon. For Thursday through Tuesday, scattered thunderstorms 30 to 60% chance are forecast for Thursday, posing a threat for heavy rainfall. Additional thunderstorm chances persist through the end of the week and next weekend. The threat of locally heavy rainfall will persist through the weekend as well. Spotter information statement, spotter activation is not anticipated tonight. And now a discussion of hazardous weather conditions for the following counties in Illinois, Coles, Douglas, Edgar, and Moultrie. This hazardous weather outlook is for central Illinois, east central Illinois, southeast Illinois, and west central Illinois. For tonight, temperatures will be seasonally warm at times. Heat indices of 100 to 105 degrees are forecast for most of the area this afternoon. For Thursday through Tuesday, mainly isolated thunderstorms 20% chance are forecast periodically the rest of this week and weekend. Temperatures will remain seasonally warm at times. Heat indices over 100 degrees south of I-72/Danville Thursday afternoon are expected. Spotter information statement, spotter activation is not anticipated tonight. The time is currently 4:37 p.m. Central Daylight Time. 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Now for the official National Weather Service forecast for Champaign, Urbana, and surrounding areas of east central Illinois. Tonight, partly cloudy. Lows around 70. Northeast winds around 5 miles an hour, becoming southeast after midnight. Thursday, mostly sunny. A chance of showers with a slight chance of thunderstorms in the morning. Humid with highs around 90. Northwest winds 5 to 10 miles an hour. Chance of rain 50%. Heat index values up to 100. Thursday night, partly cloudy until midnight, then becoming mostly cloudy. A slight chance of showers and thunderstorms. Humid with lows in the upper 60s. Northeast winds around 5 miles an hour. Chance of rain 20%. Friday, mostly cloudy with a chance of showers in the morning, then mostly sunny in the afternoon. Highs in the mid-80s. East winds 5 to 10 miles an hour. Chance of rain 40%. Friday night, partly cloudy. Lows in the upper 60s. East winds 5 to 10 miles an hour, becoming southeast after midnight. Saturday, mostly sunny. Highs in the lower 90s. Saturday night and Sunday, mostly cloudy. A chance of showers and thunderstorms. Lows in the upper 60s. Highs in the mid-80s. Chance of rain 50%. Sunday night and Monday, mostly cloudy. A chance of showers. Lows in the lower 60s. Highs in the lower 80s. Chance of rain 50%. Monday night and Tuesday, mostly cloudy. A 40% chance of showers. Lows in the lower 60s. Highs in the mid-70s. Tuesday night and Wednesday, partly cloudy. Lows in the upper 50s. Highs in the upper 70s. Again, the forecast for Champaign, Urbana, and surrounding areas of east central Illinois for tonight, partly cloudy. Lows around 70. Northeast winds around 5 miles an hour, becoming southeast after midnight. At 4 p.m. at the Champaign Airport, skies were mostly sunny. The temperature was 88 degrees, the dew point was 72, and the relative humidity was 58%. The heat index was 94. The wind was north at 8 miles an hour. The pressure was 30.23 inches and falling. Elsewhere around the area, skies ranged from mostly sunny.

Looking elsewhere around the Midwest at 4 p.m., Chicago had light rain, and 69. Indianapolis was partly sunny, and 90. St. Louis was partly sunny, and 92. Kansas City was mostly sunny, and 87. Des Moines was cloudy, and 67. Milwaukee was cloudy, and 64. And now a discussion of hazardous weather conditions for the following counties in Illinois, Champaign, DeWitt, Piatt, and Vermilion. This hazardous weather outlook is for Central Illinois, East Central Illinois, and West Central Illinois. For tonight, scattered thunderstorms will return late tonight as the frontal system returns to the area after midnight. These storms could produce heavy rainfall and localized flooding. Temperatures will be seasonally warm at times. Heat indices of 90 to 100 degrees are forecast for parts of the area this afternoon. For Thursday through Tuesday, scattered thunderstorms 30 to 60% chance are forecast for Thursday, posing a threat for heavy rainfall. Additional thunderstorm chances persist through the end of the week and next weekend. The threat of locally heavy rainfall will persist through the weekend as well. Spotter information statement, spotter activation is not anticipated tonight. And now a discussion of hazardous weather conditions for the following counties in Illinois, Coles, Douglas, Edgar, and Moultrie. This hazardous weather outlook is for Central Illinois, East Central Illinois, Southeast Illinois, and West Central Illinois. For tonight, temperatures will be seasonally warm at times. Heat indices of 100 to 105 degrees are forecast for most of the area this afternoon. For Thursday through Tuesday, mainly isolated thunderstorms 20% chance are forecast periodically the rest of this week and weekend. Temperatures will remain seasonally warm at times. Heat indices over 100 degrees south of I-72/Danville Thursday afternoon are expected. Spotter information statement, spotter activation is not anticipated tonight. The time is currently 4:42 p.m. Central Daylight Time. 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Now for the official National Weather Service forecast for Champaign, Urbana, and surrounding areas of East Central Illinois. Tonight, partly cloudy. Lows around 70. Northeast winds around 5 miles an hour, becoming southeast after midnight. Thursday, mostly sunny. A chance of showers with a slight chance of thunderstorms in the morning. Humid with highs around 90. Northwest winds 5 to 10 miles an hour. Chance of rain 50%. Heat index values up to 100. Thursday night, partly cloudy until midnight, then becoming mostly cloudy. A slight chance of showers and thunderstorms. Humid with lows in the upper 60s. Northeast winds around 5 miles an hour. Chance of rain 20%. Friday, mostly cloudy with a chance of showers in the morning, then mostly sunny in the afternoon. Highs in the mid-80s. East winds 5 to 10 miles an hour. Chance of rain 40%. Friday night, partly cloudy. Lows in the upper 60s. East winds 5 to 10 miles an hour, becoming southeast after midnight. Saturday, mostly sunny. Highs in the lower 90s. Saturday night and Sunday, mostly cloudy. A chance of showers and thunderstorms. Lows in the upper 60s. Highs in the mid-80s. Chance of rain 50%. Sunday night and Monday, mostly cloudy. A chance of showers. Lows in the lower 60s. Highs in the lower 80s. Chance of rain 50%. Monday night and Tuesday, mostly cloudy. A 40% chance of showers. Lows in the lower 60s. Highs in the mid-70s. Tuesday night and Wednesday, partly cloudy. Lows in the upper 50s. Highs in the upper 70s. Again, the forecast for Champaign, Urbana, and surrounding areas of East Central Illinois for tonight, partly cloudy. Lows around 70. Northeast winds around 5 miles an hour, becoming southeast after midnight. At 4 p.m. at the Champaign Airport, skies were mostly sunny. The temperature was 88 degrees, the dew point was 72, and the relative humidity was 58%. The heat index was 94. The wind was north at 8 miles an hour. The pressure was 30.23 inches and falling. Elsewhere around the area, skies ranged from

mostly sunny to partly sunny. It was 81 at Peoria, 83 at Bloomington, 86 at Rantoul, and 92 at Paris. Terre Haute reported 92, Mattoon reported 93, Decatur reported 89, and Springfield reported 88. And once again at 4 p.m. at the Champaign Airport, under mostly sunny skies, the temperature was 88, and the heat index was 94. Looking elsewhere around the Midwest at 4 p.m., Chicago had light rain, and 69. Indianapolis was partly sunny, and 90. St. Louis was partly sunny, and 92. Kansas City was mostly sunny, and 87. Des Moines was cloudy, and 67. Milwaukee was cloudy, and 64. And now a discussion of hazardous weather conditions for the following counties in Illinois, Champaign, DeWitt, Piatt, and Vermilion. This hazardous weather outlook is for Central Illinois, East Central Illinois, and West Central Illinois. For tonight, scattered thunderstorms will return late tonight as the frontal system returns to the area after midnight. These storms could produce heavy rainfall and localized flooding. Temperatures will be seasonally warm at times. Heat indices of 90 to 100 degrees are forecast for parts of the area this afternoon. For Thursday through Tuesday, scattered thunderstorms 30 to 60% chance are forecast for Thursday, posing a threat for heavy rainfall. Additional thunderstorm chances persist through the end of the week and next weekend. The threat of locally heavy rainfall will persist through the weekend as well. Spotter information statement, spotter activation is not anticipated tonight. And now a discussion of hazardous weather conditions for the following counties in Illinois, Coles, Douglas, Edgar, and Moultrie. This hazardous weather outlook is for Central Illinois, East Central Illinois, Southeast Illinois, and West Central Illinois. For tonight, temperatures will be seasonally warm at times. Heat indices of 100 to 105 degrees are forecast for most of the area this afternoon. For Thursday through Tuesday, mainly isolated thunderstorms 20% chance are forecast periodically the rest of this week and weekend. Temperatures will remain seasonally warm at times. Heat indices over 100 degrees south of I-72/Danville Thursday afternoon are expected. Spotter information statement, spotter activation is not anticipated tonight. The time is currently 4:47 p.m. Central Daylight Time. 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Now for the official National Weather Service forecast for Champaign, Urbana, and surrounding areas of East Central Illinois. Tonight, partly cloudy. Lows around 70. Northeast winds around 5 miles an hour, becoming southeast after midnight. Thursday, mostly sunny. A chance of showers with a slight chance of thunderstorms in the morning. Humid with highs around 90. Northwest winds 5 to 10 miles an hour. Chance of rain 50%. Heat index values up to 100. Thursday night, partly cloudy until midnight, then becoming mostly cloudy. A slight chance of showers and thunderstorms. Humid with lows in the upper 60s. Northeast winds around 5 miles an hour. Chance of rain 20%. Friday, mostly cloudy with a chance of showers in the morning, then mostly sunny in the afternoon. Highs in the mid-80s. East winds 5 to 10 miles an hour. Chance of rain 40%. Friday night, partly cloudy. Lows in the upper 60s. East winds 5 to 10 miles an hour, becoming southeast after midnight. Saturday, mostly sunny. Highs in the lower 90s. Saturday night and Sunday, mostly cloudy. A chance of showers and thunderstorms. Lows in the upper 60s. Highs in the mid-80s. Chance of rain 50%. Sunday night and Monday, mostly cloudy. A chance of showers. Lows in the lower 60s. Highs in the lower 80s. Chance of rain 50%. Monday night and Tuesday, mostly cloudy. A 40% chance of showers. Lows in the lower 60s. Highs in the mid-70s. Tuesday night and Wednesday, partly cloudy. Lows in the upper 50s. Highs in the upper 70s. Again, the forecast for Champaign, Urbana, and surrounding areas of East Central Illinois for tonight, partly cloudy. Lows around 70. Northeast winds around 5 miles an hour, becoming southeast after midnight.

It's 4 p.m. at the Champagne Airport. Skies were mostly sunny. The temperature was 88 degrees, the dew point was 72, and the relative humidity was 58%. The heat index was 94. The wind was north at 8 miles an hour. The pressure was 30.23 inches and falling. Elsewhere around the area, skies ranged from mostly sunny to partly sunny. It was 81 at Peoria, 83 at Bloomington, 86 at Rantoul, and 92 at Paris. Terre Haute reported 92, Mattoon reported 93, Decatur reported 89, and Springfield reported 88. And once again at 4 p.m. at the Champaign Airport, under mostly sunny skies, the temperature was 88, and the heat index was 94. Looking elsewhere around the Midwest at 4 p.m., Chicago had light rain, and 69. Indianapolis was partly sunny, and 90. St. Louis was partly sunny, and 92. Kansas City was mostly sunny, and 87. Des Moines was cloudy, and 67. Milwaukee was cloudy, and 64. And now a discussion of hazardous weather conditions for the following counties in Illinois, Champaign, DeWitt, Piatt, and Vermilion. This hazardous weather outlook is for central Illinois, east central Illinois, and west central Illinois. For tonight, scattered thunderstorms will return late tonight as the frontal system returns to the area after midnight. These storms could produce heavy rainfall and localized flooding. Temperatures will be seasonally warm at times. Heat indices of 90 to 100 degrees are forecast for parts of the area this afternoon. For Thursday through Tuesday, scattered thunderstorms 30 to 60% chance are forecast for Thursday, posing a threat for heavy rainfall. Additional thunderstorm chances persist through the end of the week and next weekend. The threat of locally heavy rainfall will persist through the weekend as well. Spotter information statement, spotter activation is not anticipated tonight. And now a discussion of hazardous weather conditions for the following counties in Illinois, Coles, Douglas, Edgar, and Moultrie. This hazardous weather outlook is for central Illinois, east central Illinois, southeast Illinois, and west central Illinois. For tonight, temperatures will be seasonally warm at times. Heat indices of 100 to 105 degrees are forecast for most of the area this afternoon. For Thursday through Tuesday, mainly isolated thunderstorms 20% chance are forecast periodically the rest of this week and weekend. Temperatures will remain seasonally warm at times. Heat indices over 100 degrees south of I-72/Danville Thursday afternoon are expected. Spotter information statement, spotter activation is not anticipated tonight. The time is currently 4:53 p.m. Central Daylight Time. 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Now for the official National Weather Service forecast for Champaign, Urbana, and surrounding areas of east central Illinois. Tonight, partly cloudy. Lows around 70. Northeast winds around 5 miles an hour, becoming southeast after midnight. Thursday, mostly sunny. A chance of showers with a slight chance of thunderstorms in the morning. Humid with highs around 90. Northwest winds 5 to 10 miles an hour. Chance of rain 50%. Heat index values up to 100. Thursday night, partly cloudy until midnight, then becoming mostly cloudy. A slight chance of showers and thunderstorms. Humid with lows in the upper 60s. Northeast winds around 5 miles an hour. Chance of rain 20%. Friday, mostly cloudy with a chance of showers in the morning, then mostly sunny in the afternoon. Highs in the mid-80s. East winds 5 to 10 miles an hour. Chance of rain 40%. Friday night, partly cloudy. Lows in the upper 60s. East winds 5 to 10 miles an hour, becoming southeast after midnight. Saturday, mostly sunny. Highs in the lower 90s. Saturday night and Sunday, mostly cloudy. A chance of showers and thunderstorms. Lows in the upper 60s. Highs in the mid-80s. Chance of rain 50%. Sunday night and Monday, mostly cloudy. A chance of showers. Lows in the lower 60s. Highs in the lower 80s. Chance of rain 50%. Monday night and Tuesday, mostly cloudy. A 40% chance of showers. Lows in the lower 60s.
highs in the mid-70s. Tuesday night and Wednesday, partly cloudy. Lows in the upper 50s. Highs in the upper 70s. Again, the forecast for Champaign, Urbana and surrounding areas of East Central Illinois for tonight, partly cloudy. Lows around 70. Northeast winds around 5 miles an hour, becoming southeast after midnight. At 4 p.m. at the Champaign Airport, skies were mostly sunny. The temperature was 88 degrees, the dew point was 72, and the relative humidity was 58%. The heat index was 94. The wind was north at 8 miles an hour. The pressure was 30.23 inches and falling. Elsewhere around the area, skies ranged from mostly sunny to partly sunny. It was 81 at Peoria, 83 at Bloomington, 86 at Rantoul, and 92 at Paris. Terre Haute reported 92, Mattoon reported 93, Decatur reported 89, and Springfield reported 88. And once again at 4 p.m. at the Champaign Airport, under mostly sunny skies, the temperature was 88, and the heat index was 94. Looking elsewhere around the Midwest at 4 p.m., Chicago had light rain, and 69. Indianapolis was partly sunny, and 90. St. Louis was partly sunny, and 92. Kansas City was mostly sunny, and 87. Des Moines was cloudy, and 67. Milwaukee was cloudy, and 64. And now a discussion of hazardous weather conditions for the following counties in Illinois, Champaign, DeWitt, Piatt, and Vermilion. This hazardous weather outlook is for Central Illinois, East Central Illinois, and West Central Illinois. For tonight, scattered thunderstorms will return late tonight as the frontal system returns to the area after midnight. These storms could produce heavy rainfall and localized flooding. Temperatures will be seasonally warm at times. Heat indices of 90 to 100 degrees are forecast for parts of the area this afternoon. For Thursday through Tuesday, scattered thunderstorms 30 to 60% chance are forecast for Thursday, posing a threat for heavy rainfall. Additional thunderstorm chances persist through the end of the week and next weekend. The threat of locally heavy rainfall will persist through the weekend as well. Spotter information statement, spotter activation is not anticipated tonight. And now a discussion of hazardous weather conditions for the following counties in Illinois, Coles, Douglas, Edgar, and Moultrie. This hazardous weather outlook is for Central Illinois, East Central Illinois, Southeast Illinois, and West Central Illinois. For tonight, temperatures will be seasonally warm at times. Heat indices of 100 to 105 degrees are forecast for most of the area this afternoon. For Thursday through Tuesday, mainly isolated thunderstorms 20% chance are forecast periodically the rest of this week and weekend. Temperatures will remain seasonally warm at times. Heat indices over 100 degrees south of I-72/Danville Thursday afternoon are expected. Spotter information statement, spotter activation is not anticipated tonight. The time is currently 4:58 p.m. Central Daylight Time. 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Now for the official National Weather Service forecast for Champaign, Urbana and surrounding areas of East Central Illinois. Tonight, partly cloudy. Lows around 70. Northeast winds around 5 miles an hour, becoming southeast after midnight. Thursday, mostly sunny. A chance of showers with a slight chance of thunderstorms in the morning. Humid with highs around 90. Northwest winds 5 to 10 miles an hour. Chance of rain 50%. Heat index values up to 100. Thursday night, partly cloudy until midnight, then becoming mostly cloudy. A slight chance of showers and thunderstorms. Humid with lows in the upper 60s. Northeast winds around 5 miles an hour. Chance of rain 20%. Friday, mostly cloudy with a chance of showers in the morning, then mostly sunny in the afternoon. Highs in the mid-80s. East winds 5 to 10 miles an hour. Chance of rain 40%. Friday night, partly cloudy. Lows in the upper 60s. East winds 5 to 10 miles an hour, becoming southeast after midnight. Saturday, mostly sunny. Highs in the lower 90s. Saturday night and Sunday, mostly cloudy. A chance of showers and thunderstorms.

lows in the upper 60s. Highs in the mid 80s. Chance of rain 50%. Sunday night and Monday, mostly cloudy. A chance of showers. Lows in the lower 60s. Highs in the lower 80s. Chance of rain 50%. Monday night and Tuesday, mostly cloudy. A 40% chance of showers. Lows in the lower 60s. Highs in the mid 70s. Tuesday night and Wednesday, partly cloudy. Lows in the upper 50s. Highs in the upper 70s. Again, the forecast for Champaign, Urbana and surrounding areas of East Central Illinois for tonight, partly cloudy. Lows around 70. Northeast winds around 5 miles an hour, becoming southeast after midnight. The Champaign, Illinois Airport climate summary for this evening, as of 4 p.m., September 16, 2026. Today's high temperature was 89 degrees. The normal high is 80. Today's low temperature was 71 degrees. The normal low is 55. 0.75 inches of precipitation fell today. Sunset tonight is at 7 p.m. Sunrise tomorrow is at 6:36 a.m. The Mattoon, Illinois Airport climate summary for this evening, as of 4 p.m., September 16, 2026. Today's high temperature was 94 degrees. The normal high is 79. Today's low temperature was 71 degrees. The normal low is 56. A trace of precipitation fell today. Sunset tonight is at 7 p.m. Sunrise tomorrow is at 6:36 a.m. And now a discussion of hazardous weather conditions for the following counties in Illinois, Champaign, DeWitt, Piatt, and Vermilion. This hazardous weather outlook is for Central Illinois, East Central Illinois, and West Central Illinois. For tonight, scattered thunderstorms will return late tonight as the frontal system returns to the area after midnight. These storms could produce heavy rainfall and localized flooding. Temperatures will be seasonally warm at times. Heat indices of 90 to 100 degrees are forecast for parts of the area this afternoon. For Thursday through Tuesday, scattered thunderstorms 30 to 60% chance are forecast for Thursday, posing a threat for heavy rainfall. Additional thunderstorm chances persist through the end of the week and next weekend. The threat of locally heavy rainfall will persist through the weekend as well. Spotter information statement, spotter activation is not anticipated tonight. And now a discussion of hazardous weather conditions for the following counties in Illinois, Coles, Douglas, Edgar, and Moultrie. This hazardous weather outlook is for Central Illinois, East Central Illinois, Southeast Illinois, and West Central Illinois. For tonight, temperatures will be seasonally warm at times. Heat indices of 100 to 105 degrees are forecast for most of the area this afternoon. For Thursday through Tuesday, mainly isolated thunderstorms 20% chance are forecast periodically the rest of this week and weekend. Temperatures will remain seasonally warm at times. Heat indices over 100 degrees south of I-72/Danville Thursday afternoon are expected. Spotter information statement, spotter activation is not anticipated tonight. The time is currently 5:03 p.m. Central Daylight Time. 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Now for the official National Weather Service forecast for Champaign, Urbana and surrounding areas of East Central Illinois. Tonight, partly cloudy. Lows around 70. Northeast winds around 5 miles an hour, becoming southeast after midnight. Thursday, mostly sunny. A chance of showers with a slight chance of thunderstorms in the morning. Humid with highs around 90. Northwest winds 5 to 10 miles an hour. Chance of rain 50%. Heat index values up to 100. Thursday night, partly cloudy until midnight, then becoming mostly cloudy. A slight chance of showers and thunderstorms. Humid with lows in the upper 60s. Northeast winds around 5 miles an hour. Chance of rain 20%. Friday, mostly cloudy with a chance of showers in the morning, then mostly sunny in the afternoon. Highs in the mid-80s. East winds 5 to 10 miles an hour. Chance of rain 40%. Friday night, partly cloudy. Lows in the upper 60s. East winds 5 to 10 miles an hour, becoming southeast after midnight. Saturday, mostly sunny,

90s. Saturday night and Sunday, mostly cloudy. A chance of showers and thunderstorms. Lows in the upper 60s. Highs in the mid-80s. Chance of rain 50%. Sunday night and Monday, mostly cloudy. A chance of showers. Lows in the lower 60s. Highs in the lower 80s. Chance of rain 50%. Monday night and Tuesday, mostly cloudy. A 40% chance of showers. Lows in the lower 60s. Highs in the mid-70s. Tuesday night and Wednesday, partly cloudy. Lows in the upper 50s. Highs in the upper 70s. Again, the forecast for Champaign, Urbana and surrounding areas of East Central Illinois for tonight, partly cloudy. Lows around 70. Northeast winds around 5 miles an hour, becoming southeast after midnight. 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Programming originates from NOAA's National Weather Service office in Lincoln and transmits from the WCIA television tower near Seymour. The station serves the following counties: Champaign, DeWitt, Coles, Douglas, Edgar, Ford, Moultrie, Piatt, and Vermilion. 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At 5 p.m. at the Champaign Airport, skies were mostly sunny. The temperature was 87 degrees, the dew point was 71, and the relative humidity was 58%. The heat index was 93. The wind was north at 5 miles an hour. The pressure was 30.22 inches and falling. Elsewhere around the area, at Terre Haute, thunder was reported, with a temperature of 82. It was mostly sunny, with a temperature of 93 at Mattoon, and 88 at Decatur. It was partly sunny, with a temperature of 78 at Peoria, 82 at Bloomington, and 87 at Springfield. And once again at 5 p.m. at the Champaign Airport, under mostly sunny skies, the temperature was 87, and the heat index was 93. Looking elsewhere around the Midwest at 5 p.m., Chicago had light rain, and 68. Indianapolis reported thunder, and 86. St. Louis was cloudy, and 92. Kansas City was mostly sunny, and 88. Des Moines had drizzle, and 68. Milwaukee was cloudy, and 64. And now a discussion of hazardous weather conditions for the following counties in Illinois: Champaign, DeWitt, Piatt, and Vermilion. This hazardous weather outlook is for Central Illinois, East Central Illinois, and West Central Illinois. For tonight, scattered thunderstorms will return late tonight as the frontal system returns to the area after midnight. These storms could produce heavy rainfall and localized flooding. Temperatures will be seasonally warm at times. Heat indices of 90 to 100 degrees are forecast for parts of the area this afternoon. For Thursday through Tuesday, scattered thunderstorms 30 to 60% chance are forecast for Thursday, posing a threat for heavy rainfall. Additional thunderstorm chances persist through the end of the week and next weekend. The threat of locally heavy rainfall will persist through the weekend as well. Spotter information statement: spotter activation is not anticipated tonight. And now a discussion of hazardous weather conditions for the following counties in Illinois: Coles, Douglas, Edgar, and Moultrie. This hazardous weather outlook is for Central Illinois, East Central Illinois, Southeast Illinois, and West Central Illinois. For tonight, temperatures will be seasonally warm at times. Heat indices of 100 to 105 degrees are forecast for most of the area this afternoon. For Thursday through Tuesday, mainly isolated thunderstorms 20% chance are forecast periodically the rest of this week and weekend. Temperatures will remain seasonally warm at times. Heat indices over 100 degrees south of I-72/Danville Thursday afternoon are expected. Spotter information statement: spotter activation is not anticipated tonight. The time is currently 5:10 p.m. Central Daylight Time. 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Now for the official National Weather Service forecast for Champaign, Urbana, and surrounding areas of East Central Illinois. Tonight, partly cloudy. Lows around 70. Northeast winds around 5 miles an hour, becoming southeast after midnight.
Thursday, mostly sunny. A chance of showers with a slight chance of thunderstorms in the morning. Humid with highs around 90. Northwest winds 5 to 10 miles an hour. Chance of rain 50%. Heat index values up to 100. Thursday night, partly cloudy until midnight, then becoming mostly cloudy. A slight chance of showers and thunderstorms. Humid with lows in the upper 60s. Northeast winds around 5 miles an hour. Chance of rain 20%. Friday, mostly cloudy with a chance of showers in the morning, then mostly sunny in the afternoon. Highs in the mid-80s. East winds 5 to 10 miles an hour. Chance of rain 40%. Friday night, partly cloudy. Lows in the upper 60s. East winds 5 to 10 miles an hour, becoming southeast after midnight. Saturday, mostly sunny. Highs in the lower 90s. Saturday night and Sunday, mostly cloudy. A chance of showers and thunderstorms. Lows in the upper 60s. Highs in the mid-80s. Chance of rain 50%. Sunday night and Monday, mostly cloudy. A chance of showers. Lows in the lower 60s. Highs in the lower 80s. Chance of rain 50%. Monday night and Tuesday, mostly cloudy. A 40% chance of showers. Lows in the lower 60s. Highs in the mid-70s. Tuesday night and Wednesday, partly cloudy. Lows in the upper 50s. Highs in the upper 70s. Again, the forecast for Champaign, Urbana and surrounding areas of East Central Illinois for tonight, partly cloudy. Lows around 70. Northeast winds around 5 miles an hour, becoming southeast after midnight. At 5 p.m. at the Champaign Airport, skies were mostly sunny. The temperature was 87 degrees, the dew point was 71, and the relative humidity was 58%. The heat index was 93. The wind was north at 5 miles an hour. The pressure was 30.22 inches and falling. Elsewhere around the area, at Terre Haute, thunder was reported, with a temperature of 82. It was mostly sunny, with a temperature of 85 at Rantoul, 91 at Paris, 93 at Mattoon, and 88 at Decatur. It was partly sunny, with a temperature of 78 at Peoria, 82 at Bloomington, and 87 at Springfield. And once again at 5 p.m. at the Champaign Airport, under mostly sunny skies, the temperature was 87, and the heat index was 93. Looking elsewhere around the Midwest at 5 p.m., Chicago had light rain, and 68. Indianapolis reported thunder, and 86. St. Louis was cloudy, and 92. Kansas City was mostly sunny, and 88. Des Moines had drizzle, and 68. Milwaukee was cloudy, and 64. And now a discussion of hazardous weather conditions for the following counties in Illinois, Champaign, DeWitt, Piatt, and Vermilion. This hazardous weather outlook is for Central Illinois, East Central Illinois, and West Central Illinois. For tonight, scattered thunderstorms will return late tonight as the frontal system returns to the area after midnight. These storms could produce heavy rainfall and localized flooding. Temperatures will be seasonally warm at times. Heat indices of 90 to 100 degrees are forecast for parts of the area this afternoon. For Thursday through Tuesday, scattered thunderstorms 30 to 60% chance are forecast for Thursday, posing a threat for heavy rainfall. Additional thunderstorm chances persist through the end of the week and next weekend. The threat of locally heavy rainfall will persist through the weekend as well. Spotter information statement, spotter activation is not anticipated tonight. And now a discussion of hazardous weather conditions for the following counties in Illinois, Coles, Douglas, Edgar, and Moultrie. This hazardous weather outlook is for Central Illinois, East Central Illinois, Southeast Illinois, and West Central Illinois. For tonight, temperatures will be seasonally warm at times. Heat indices of 100 to 105 degrees are forecast for most of the area this afternoon. For Thursday through Tuesday, mainly isolated thunderstorms 20% chance are forecast periodically the rest of this week and weekend. Temperatures will remain seasonally warm at times. Heat indices over 100 degrees south of I-72/Danville Thursday afternoon are expected. Spotter information statement, spotter activation is not anticipated tonight. The Champaign, Illinois Air

Report Climate Summary for this evening, as of 4 p.m., September 16, 2026. Today's high temperature was 89 degrees. The normal high is 80. Today's low temperature was 71 degrees. The normal low is 55. 0.75 inches of precipitation fell today. Sunset tonight is at 7 p.m. Sunrise tomorrow is at 6:36 a.m. The Mattoon, Illinois Airport Climate Summary for this evening, as of 4 p.m., September 16, 2026. Today's high temperature was 94 degrees. The normal high is 79. Today's low temperature was 71 degrees. The normal low is 56. A trace of precipitation fell today. Sunset tonight is at 7 p.m. Sunrise tomorrow is at 6:36 a.m. And now a discussion of hazardous weather conditions for the following counties in Illinois: Champaign, DeWitt, Piatt, and Vermilion. This hazardous weather outlook is for Central Illinois, East Central Illinois, and West Central Illinois. For tonight, scattered thunderstorms will return late tonight as the frontal system returns to the area after midnight. These storms could produce heavy rainfall and localized flooding. Temperatures will be seasonally warm at times. Heat indices of 90 to 100 degrees are forecast for parts of the area this afternoon. For Thursday through Tuesday, scattered thunderstorms 30 to 60% chance are forecast for Thursday, posing a threat for heavy rainfall. Additional thunderstorm chances persist through the end of the week and next weekend. The threat of locally heavy rainfall will persist through the weekend as well. Spotter information statement: spotter activation is not anticipated tonight. And now a discussion of hazardous weather conditions for the following counties in Illinois: Coles, Douglas, Edgar, and Moultrie. This hazardous weather outlook is for Central Illinois, East Central Illinois, Southeast Illinois, and West Central Illinois. For tonight, temperatures will be seasonally warm at times. Heat indices of 100 to 105 degrees are forecast for most of the area this afternoon. For Thursday through Tuesday, mainly isolated thunderstorms 20% chance are forecast periodically the rest of this week and weekend. Temperatures will remain seasonally warm at times. Heat indices over 100 degrees south of I-72/Danville Thursday afternoon are expected. Spotter information statement: spotter activation is not anticipated tonight. The time is currently 5:18 p.m. Central Daylight Time. 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Now for the official National Weather Service forecast for Champaign, Urbana, and surrounding areas of East Central Illinois. Tonight, partly cloudy. Lows around 70. Northeast winds around 5 miles an hour, becoming southeast after midnight. Thursday, mostly sunny. A chance of showers with a slight chance of thunderstorms in the morning. Humid with highs around 90. Northwest winds 5 to 10 miles an hour. Chance of rain 50%. Heat index values up to 100. Thursday night, partly cloudy until midnight, then becoming mostly cloudy. A slight chance of showers and thunderstorms. Humid with lows in the upper 60s. Northeast winds around 5 miles an hour. Chance of rain 20%. Friday, mostly cloudy with a chance of showers in the morning, then mostly sunny in the afternoon. Highs in the mid-80s. East winds 5 to 10 miles an hour. Chance of rain 40%. Friday night, partly cloudy. Lows in the upper 60s. East winds 5 to 10 miles an hour, becoming southeast after midnight. Saturday, mostly sunny. Highs in the lower 90s. Saturday night and Sunday, mostly cloudy. A chance of showers and thunderstorms. Lows in the upper 60s. Highs in the mid-80s. Chance of rain 50%. Sunday night and Monday, mostly cloudy. A chance of showers. Lows in the lower 60s. Highs in the lower 80s. Chance of rain 50%. Monday night and Tuesday, mostly cloudy. A 40% chance of showers. Lows in the lower 60s. Highs in the mid-70s. Tuesday night and Wednesday, partly cloudy. Lows in the upper 50s. Highs in the upper 70s. Again, the forecast for Champaign, Urbana, and surrounding areas of East Central Illinois for tonight: partly cloudy. Lows around 70.

Northeast winds around 5 miles an hour, becoming southeast after midnight. At 5 p.m. at the Champaign Airport, skies were mostly sunny. The temperature was 87 degrees, the dew point was 71, and the relative humidity was 58%. The heat index was 93. The wind was north at 5 miles an hour. The pressure was 30.22 inches and falling. Elsewhere around the area, at Terre Haute, thunder was reported, with a temperature of 82. It was mostly sunny, with a temperature of 85 at Rantoul, 91 at Paris, 93 at Matoun, and 88 at Decatur. It was partly sunny, with a temperature of 78 at Peoria, 82 at Bloomington, and 87 at Springfield. And once again at 5 p.m. at the Champaign Airport, under mostly sunny skies, the temperature was 87, and the heat index was 93. At 5 p.m. at the Champaign Airport, skies were sunny. The temperature was 87 degrees, the dew point was 71, and the relative humidity was 58%. The heat index was 93. The wind was north at 5 miles an hour. The pressure was 30.22 inches and falling. Elsewhere around the area, it was mostly sunny, with a temperature of 85 at Rantoul and 93 at Matoun. It was partly sunny, with a temperature of 82 at Bloomington, 91 at Paris, 81 at Terre Haute, 88 at Decatur, and 87 at Springfield. At Peoria, it was cloudy, with a temperature of 78. And once again at 5 p.m. at the Champaign Airport, under sunny skies, the temperature was 87, and the heat index was 93. Looking elsewhere around the Midwest at 5 p.m., Chicago had light rain, and 68. Indianapolis reported thunder, and 86. St. Louis was cloudy, and 92. Kansas City was mostly sunny, and 88. Des Moines had drizzle, and 68. Milwaukee was cloudy, and 64. And now a discussion of hazardous weather conditions for the following counties in Illinois, Champaign, DeWitt, Piatt, and Vermilion. This hazardous weather outlook is for Central Illinois, East Central Illinois, and West Central Illinois. For tonight, scattered thunderstorms will return late tonight as the frontal system returns to the area after midnight. These storms could produce heavy rainfall and localized flooding. Temperatures will be seasonally warm at times. Heat indices of 90 to 100 degrees are forecast for parts of the area this afternoon. For Thursday through Tuesday, scattered thunderstorms 30 to 60% chance are forecast for Thursday, posing a threat for heavy rainfall. Additional thunderstorm chances persist through the end of the week and next weekend. The threat of locally heavy rainfall will persist through the weekend as well. Spotter information statement, spotter activation is not anticipated tonight. And now a discussion of hazardous weather conditions for the following counties in Illinois, Coles, Douglas, Edgar, and Moultrie. This hazardous weather outlook is for Central Illinois, East Central Illinois, Southeast Illinois, and West Central Illinois. For tonight, temperatures will be seasonally warm at times. Heat indices of 100 to 105 degrees are forecast for most of the area this afternoon. For Thursday through Tuesday, mainly isolated thunderstorms 20% chance are forecast periodically the rest of this week and weekend. Temperatures will remain seasonally warm at times. Heat indices over 100 degrees south of I-72/Danville Thursday afternoon are expected. Spotter information statement, spotter activation is not anticipated tonight. The time is currently 5:24 p.m. Central Daylight Time. 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Now for the official National Weather Service forecast for Champaign, Urbana, and surrounding areas of East Central Illinois. Tonight, partly cloudy. Lows around 70. Northeast winds around 5 miles an hour, becoming southeast after midnight. Thursday, mostly sunny. A chance of showers with a slight chance of thunderstorms in the morning. Humid with highs around 90. Northwest winds 5 to 10 miles an hour. Chance of rain 50%. Heat index values up to 100. Thursday night, partly cloudy until midnight, then becoming mostly cloudy. A slight chance of showers and thunderstorms. Humid with lows in the upper 60s. Northeast winds around 5 miles an hour. Chance of rain 20%.

Friday, mostly cloudy with a chance of showers in the morning, then mostly sunny in the afternoon. Highs in the mid-80s. East winds 5 to 10 miles an hour. Chance of rain 40%. Friday night, partly cloudy. Lows in the upper 60s. East winds 5 to 10 miles an hour, becoming southeast after midnight. Saturday, mostly sunny. Highs in the lower 90s. Saturday night and Sunday, mostly cloudy. A chance of showers and thunderstorms. Lows in the upper 60s. Highs in the mid-80s. Chance of rain 50%. Sunday night and Monday, mostly cloudy. A chance of showers. Lows in the lower 60s. Highs in the lower 80s. Chance of rain 50%. Monday night and Tuesday, mostly cloudy. A 40% chance of showers. Lows in the lower 60s. Highs in the mid-70s. Tuesday night and Wednesday, partly cloudy. Lows in the upper 50s. Highs in the upper 70s. Again, the forecast for Champaign, Urbana and surrounding areas of East Central Illinois for tonight, partly cloudy. Lows around 70. Northeast winds around 5 miles an hour, becoming southeast after midnight. At 5 p.m. at the Champaign Airport, skies were sunny. The temperature was 87 degrees, the dew point was 71, and the relative humidity was 58%. The heat index was 93. The wind was north at 5 miles an hour. The pressure was 30.22 inches and falling. Elsewhere around the area, it was mostly sunny, with a temperature of 85 at Rantoul and 93 at Mattoon. It was partly sunny, with a temperature of 82 at Bloomington, 91 at Paris, 81 at Terre Haute, 88 at Decatur, and 87 at Springfield. At Peoria, it was cloudy, with a temperature of 78. And once again at 5 p.m. at the Champaign Airport, under sunny skies, the temperature was 87, and the heat index was 93. Looking elsewhere around the Midwest at 5 p.m., Chicago had drizzle, and 68. Indianapolis reported thunder, and 86. St. Louis was cloudy, and 92. Kansas City was mostly sunny, and 88. Des Moines had drizzle, and 68. Milwaukee was cloudy, and 64. And now a discussion of hazardous weather conditions for the following counties in Illinois, Champaign, DeWitt, Piatt, and Vermilion. This hazardous weather outlook is for Central Illinois, East Central Illinois, and West Central Illinois. For tonight, scattered thunderstorms will return late tonight as the frontal system returns to the area after midnight. These storms could produce heavy rainfall and localized flooding. Temperatures will be seasonally warm at times. Heat indices of 90 to 100 degrees are forecast for parts of the area this afternoon. For Thursday through Tuesday, scattered thunderstorms 30 to 60% chance are forecast for Thursday, posing a threat for heavy rainfall. Additional thunderstorm chances persist through the end of the week and next weekend. The threat of locally heavy rainfall will persist through the weekend as well. Spotter information statement, spotter activation is not anticipated tonight. And now a discussion of hazardous weather conditions for the following counties in Illinois, Coles, Douglas, Edgar, and Moultrie. This hazardous weather outlook is for Central Illinois, East Central Illinois, Southeast Illinois, and West Central Illinois. For tonight, temperatures will be seasonally warm at times. Heat indices of 100 to 105 degrees are forecast for most of the area this afternoon. For Thursday through Tuesday, mainly isolated thunderstorms 20% chance are forecast periodically the rest of this week and weekend. Temperatures will remain seasonally warm at times. Heat indices over 100 degrees south of I-72/Danville Thursday afternoon are expected. Spotter information statement, spotter activation is not anticipated tonight. The Champaign, Illinois Airport Climate Summary for this evening, as of 4 p.m., September 16, 2026. Today's high temperature was 89 degrees. The normal high is 80. Today's low temperature was 71 degrees. The normal low is 55. 0.75 inches of precipitation fell today. Sunset tonight is at 7 p.m. Sunrise tomorrow is at 6:36 a.m. The Mattoon, Illinois Airport Climate Summary for this evening, as of 4 p.m., September 16, 2026. Today's high temperature.

Temperature was 94 degrees. The normal high is 79. Today's low temperature was 71 degrees. The normal low is 56. A trace of precipitation fell today. Sunset tonight is at 7 p.m. Sunrise tomorrow is at 6:36 a.m. The time is currently 5:30 p.m. Central Daylight Time. 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Now for the official National Weather Service forecast for Champaign, Urbana, and surrounding areas of East Central Illinois. Tonight, partly cloudy. Lows around 70. Northeast winds around 5 miles an hour, becoming southeast after midnight. Thursday, mostly sunny. A chance of showers with a slight chance of thunderstorms in the morning. Humid with highs around 90. Northwest winds 5 to 10 miles an hour. Chance of rain 50%. Heat index values up to 100. Thursday night, partly cloudy until midnight, then becoming mostly cloudy. A slight chance of showers and thunderstorms. Humid with lows in the upper 60s. Northeast winds around 5 miles an hour. Chance of rain 20%. Friday, mostly cloudy with a chance of showers in the morning, then mostly sunny in the afternoon. Highs in the mid-80s. East winds 5 to 10 miles an hour. Chance of rain 40%. Friday night, partly cloudy. Lows in the upper 60s. East winds 5 to 10 miles an hour, becoming southeast after midnight. Saturday, mostly sunny. Highs in the lower 90s. Saturday night and Sunday, mostly cloudy. A chance of showers and thunderstorms. Lows in the upper 60s. Highs in the mid-80s. Chance of rain 50%. Sunday night and Monday, mostly cloudy. A chance of showers. Lows in the lower 60s. Highs in the lower 80s. Chance of rain 50%. Monday night and Tuesday, mostly cloudy. A 40% chance of showers. Lows in the lower 60s. Highs in the mid-70s. Tuesday night and Wednesday, partly cloudy. Lows in the upper 50s. Highs in the upper 70s. Again, the forecast for Champaign, Urbana, and surrounding areas of East Central Illinois for tonight, partly cloudy. Lows around 70. Mid-70s. Tuesday night and Wednesday, partly cloudy. Lows in the upper 50s. Highs in the upper 70s. Again, the forecast for Champaign, Urbana, and surrounding areas of East Central Illinois for tonight, partly cloudy. Lows around 70. Northeast winds around 5 miles an hour, becoming southeast after midnight. At 5 p.m. at the Champaign Airport, skies were sunny. The temperature was 87 degrees, the dew point was 71, and the relative humidity was 58%. The heat index was 93. The wind was north at 5 miles an hour. The pressure was 30.22 inches and falling. Elsewhere around the area, it was mostly sunny, with a temperature of 85 at Rantoul and 93 at Mattoon. It was partly sunny, with a temperature of 82 at Bloomington, 91 at Paris, 81 at Terre Haute, 88 at Decatur, and 87 at Springfield. At Peoria, it was cloudy, with a temperature of 78. And once again at 5 p.m. at the Champaign Airport, under sunny skies, the temperature was 87, and the heat index was 93. Looking elsewhere around the Midwest at 5 p.m., Chicago had drizzle, and 68. Indianapolis reported thunder, and 86. St. Louis was cloudy, and 92. Kansas City was mostly sunny, and 88. Des Moines had drizzle, and 68. Milwaukee was cloudy, and 64. And now a discussion of hazardous weather conditions for the following counties in Illinois, Champaign, DeWitt, Piatt, and Vermilion. This hazardous weather outlook is for Central Illinois, East Central Illinois, and West Central Illinois. For tonight, scattered thunderstorms will return late tonight as the frontal system returns to the area after midnight. These storms could produce heavy rainfall and localized flooding. Temperatures will be seasonally warm at times. Heat indices of 90 to 100 degrees are forecast for parts of the area this afternoon. For Thursday through Tuesday, scattered thunderstorms 30 to 60% chance are forecast for Thursday, posing a threat for heavy rainfall.

Additional thunderstorm chances persist through the end of the week and next weekend. The threat of locally heavy rainfall will persist through the weekend as well. Spotter information statement. Spotter activation is not anticipated tonight. And now a discussion of hazardous weather conditions for the following counties in Illinois: Coles, Douglas, Edgar, and Moultrie. This hazardous weather outlook is for Central Illinois, East Central Illinois, Southeast Illinois, and West Central Illinois. For tonight, temperatures will be seasonally warm at times. Heat indices of 100 to 105 degrees are forecast for most of the area this afternoon. For Thursday through Tuesday, mainly isolated thunderstorms, 20% chance are forecast periodically the rest of this week and weekend. Temperatures will remain seasonally warm at times. Heat indices over 100 degrees south of I-72/Danville Thursday afternoon are expected. Spotter information statement. Spotter activation is not anticipated tonight. The time is currently 5:36 p.m. Central Daylight Time. 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Now for the official National Weather Service forecast for Champaign, Urbana, and surrounding areas of East Central Illinois. Tonight, partly cloudy. Lows around 70. Northeast winds around 5 miles an hour, becoming southeast after midnight. Thursday, mostly sunny. A chance of showers with a slight chance of thunderstorms in the morning. Humid with highs around 90. Northwest winds 5 to 10 miles an hour. Chance of rain 50%. Heat index values up to 100. Thursday night, partly cloudy until midnight, then becoming mostly cloudy. A slight chance of showers and thunderstorms. Humid with lows in the upper 60s. Northeast winds around 5 miles an hour. Chance of rain 20%. Friday, mostly cloudy with a chance of showers in the morning, then mostly sunny in the afternoon. Highs in the mid-80s. East winds 5 to 10 miles an hour. Chance of rain 40%. Friday night, partly cloudy. Lows in the upper 60s. East winds 5 to 10 miles an hour, becoming southeast after midnight. Saturday, mostly sunny. Highs in the lower 90s. Saturday night and Sunday, mostly cloudy. A chance of showers and thunderstorms. Lows in the upper 60s. Highs in the mid-80s. Chance of rain 50%. Sunday night and Monday, mostly cloudy. A chance of showers. Lows in the lower 60s. Highs in the lower 80s. Chance of rain 50%. Monday night and Tuesday, mostly cloudy. A 40% chance of showers. Lows in the lower 60s. Highs in the mid-70s. Tuesday night and Wednesday, partly cloudy. Lows in the upper 50s. Highs in the upper 70s. Again, the forecast for Champaign, Urbana, and surrounding areas of East Central Illinois for tonight: partly cloudy. Lows around 70. Northeast winds around 5 miles an hour, becoming southeast after midnight. At 5 p.m. at the Champaign Airport, skies were sunny. The temperature was 87 degrees, the dew point was 71, and the relative humidity was 58%. The heat index was 93. The wind was north at 5 miles an hour. The pressure was 30.22 inches and falling. Elsewhere around the area, it was mostly sunny, with a temperature of 85 at Rantoul and 93 at Mattoon. It was partly sunny, with a temperature of 82 at Bloomington, 91 at Paris, 81 at Terre Haute, 88 at Decatur, and 87 at Springfield. At Peoria, it was cloudy, with a temperature of 78. And once again at 5 p.m. at the Champaign Airport, under sunny skies, the temperature was 87, and the heat index was 93. Looking elsewhere around the Midwest at 5 p.m., Chicago had drizzle, and 68. Indianapolis reported thunder, and 86. St. Louis was cloudy, and 92. Kansas City was mostly sunny, and 88. Des Moines had drizzle, and 68. Milwaukee was cloudy, and 64. And now a discussion of hazardous weather conditions for the following counties in Illinois: Champaign, DeWitt, Piatt, and Vermilion. This hazardous weather outlook is for Central Illinois, East Central Illinois, and West Central Illinois. For tonight, scattered thunderstorms will return later.

and next weekend. The threat of locally heavy rainfall will persist through the weekend as well. Spotter information statement. Spotter activation is not anticipated tonight. And now a discussion of hazardous weather conditions for the following counties in Illinois: Coles, Douglas, Edgar, and Moultrie. This hazardous weather outlook is for Central Illinois, East Central Illinois, Southeast Illinois, and West Central Illinois. For tonight, temperatures will be seasonally warm at times. Heat indices of 100 to 105 degrees are forecast for most of the area this afternoon. For Thursday through Tuesday, mainly isolated thunderstorms, 20% chance are forecast periodically the rest of this week and weekend. Temperatures will remain seasonally warm at times. Heat indices over 100 degrees south of I-72/Danville Thursday afternoon are expected. Spotter information statement. Spotter activation is not anticipated tonight. The time is currently 5:41 p.m. Central Daylight Time. 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Now for the official National Weather Service forecast for Champaign, Urbana, and surrounding areas of East Central Illinois. Tonight, partly cloudy. Lows around 70. Northeast winds around 5 miles an hour, becoming southeast after midnight. Thursday, mostly sunny. A chance of showers with a slight chance of thunderstorms in the morning. Humid with highs around 90. Northwest winds 5 to 10 miles an hour. Chance of rain 50%. Heat index values up to 100. Thursday night, partly cloudy until midnight, then becoming mostly cloudy. A slight chance of showers and thunderstorms. Humid with lows in the upper 60s. Northeast winds around 5 miles an hour. Chance of rain 20%. Friday, mostly cloudy with a chance of showers in the morning, then mostly sunny in the afternoon. Highs in the mid-80s. East winds 5 to 10 miles an hour. Chance of rain 40%. Friday night, partly cloudy. Lows in the upper 60s. East winds 5 to 10 miles an hour, becoming southeast after midnight. Saturday, mostly sunny. Highs in the lower 90s. Saturday night and Sunday, mostly cloudy. A chance of showers and thunderstorms. Lows in the upper 60s. Highs in the mid-80s. Chance of rain 50%. Sunday night and Monday, mostly cloudy. A chance of showers. Lows in the lower 60s. Highs in the lower 80s. Chance of rain 50%. Monday night and Tuesday, mostly cloudy. A 40% chance of showers. Lows in the lower 60s. Highs in the mid-70s. Tuesday night and Wednesday, partly cloudy. Lows in the upper 50s. Highs in the upper 70s. Again, the forecast for Champaign, Urbana, and surrounding areas of East Central Illinois for tonight, partly cloudy. Lows around 70. Northeast winds around 5 miles an hour, becoming southeast after midnight. At 5 p.m. at the Champaign Airport, skies were sunny. The temperature was 87 degrees, the dew point was 71, and the relative humidity was 58%. The heat index was 93. The wind was north at 5 miles an hour. The pressure was 30.22 inches and falling. Elsewhere around the area, it was mostly sunny, with a temperature of 85 at Rantoul and 93 at Mattoon. It was partly sunny, with a temperature of 82 at Bloomington, 91 at Paris, 81 at Terre Haute, 88 at Decatur, and 87 at Springfield. At Peoria, it was cloudy, with a temperature of 78. And once again at 5 p.m. at the Champaign Airport, under sunny skies, the temperature was 87, and the heat index was 93. The Champaign, Illinois Airport Climate Summary for this evening, as of 4 p.m., September 16, 2026. Today's high temperature was 89 degrees. The normal high is 80. Today's low temperature was 71 degrees. The normal low is 55. 0.75 inches of precipitation fell today. Sunset tonight is at 7 p.m. Sunrise tomorrow is at 6:36 a.m. The Mattoon, Illinois Airport Climate Summary for this evening, as of 4 p.m., September 16, 2026. Today's high temperature was 94 degrees. The normal high is 79. Today's low temperature was 71 degrees.

The normal low is 56. A trace of precipitation fell today. Sunset tonight is at 7 p.m. Sunrise tomorrow is at 6:36 a.m. Looking elsewhere around the Midwest at 5 p.m., Chicago had drizzle, and 68. Indianapolis reported thunder, and 86. St. Louis was cloudy, and 92. Kansas City was mostly sunny, and 88. Des Moines had drizzle, and 68. Milwaukee was cloudy, and 64. And now a discussion of hazardous weather conditions for the following counties in Illinois, Champaign, DeWitt, Piatt, and Vermilion. This hazardous weather outlook is for Central Illinois, East Central Illinois, and West Central Illinois. For tonight, scattered thunderstorms will return late tonight as the frontal system returns to the area after midnight. These storms could produce heavy rainfall and localized flooding. Temperatures will be seasonally warm at times. Heat indices of 90 to 100 degrees are forecast for parts of the area this afternoon. For Thursday through Tuesday, scattered thunderstorms 30 to 60% chance are forecast for Thursday, posing a threat for heavy rainfall. Additional thunderstorm chances persist through the end of the week and next weekend. The threat of locally heavy rainfall will persist through the weekend as well. Spotter information statement, spotter activation is not anticipated tonight. And now a discussion of hazardous weather conditions for the following counties in Illinois, Coles, Douglas, Edgar, and Moultrie. This hazardous weather outlook is for Central Illinois, East Central Illinois, Southeast Illinois, and West Central Illinois. For tonight, temperatures will be seasonally warm at times. Heat indices of 100 to 105 degrees are forecast for most of the area this afternoon. For Thursday through Tuesday, mainly isolated thunderstorms 20% chance are forecast periodically the rest of this week and weekend. Temperatures will remain seasonally warm at times. Heat indices over 100 degrees south of I-72/Danville Thursday afternoon are expected. Spotter information statement, spotter activation is not anticipated tonight. The time is currently 5:48 p.m. Central Daylight Time. 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Now for the official National Weather Service forecast for Champaign, Urbana, and surrounding areas of East Central Illinois. Tonight, partly cloudy. Lows around 70. Northeast winds around 5 miles an hour, becoming southeast after midnight. Thursday, mostly sunny. A chance of showers with a slight chance of thunderstorms in the morning. Humid with highs around 90. Northwest winds 5 to 10 miles an hour. Chance of rain 50%. Heat index values up to 100. Thursday night, partly cloudy until midnight, then becoming mostly cloudy. A slight chance of showers and thunderstorms. Humid with lows in the upper 60s. Northeast winds around 5 miles an hour. Chance of rain 20%. Friday, mostly cloudy with a chance of showers in the morning, then mostly sunny in the afternoon. Highs in the mid-80s. East winds 5 to 10 miles an hour. Chance of rain 40%. Friday night, partly cloudy. Lows in the upper 60s. East winds 5 to 10 miles an hour, becoming southeast after midnight. Saturday, mostly sunny. Highs in the lower 90s. Saturday night and Sunday, mostly cloudy. A chance of showers and thunderstorms. Lows in the upper 60s. Highs in the mid-80s. Chance of rain 50%. Sunday night and Monday, mostly cloudy. A chance of showers. Lows in the lower 60s. Highs in the lower 80s. Chance of rain 50%. Monday night and Tuesday, mostly cloudy. A 40% chance of showers. Lows in the lower 60s. Highs in the mid-70s. Tuesday night and Wednesday, partly cloudy. Lows in the upper 50s. Highs in the upper 70s. Again, the forecast for Champaign, Urbana, and surrounding areas of East Central Illinois for tonight, partly cloudy. Lows around 70. Northeast winds around 5 miles an hour, becoming southeast after midnight. At 5 p.m. at the Champaign Airport, skies were sunny. The temperature was 87 degrees, the dew point was 71, and the relative humidity was 58%. The heat index was 93.

The wind was north at 5 miles an hour. The pressure was 30.22 inches and falling. Elsewhere around the area, it was mostly sunny, with a temperature of 85 at Rantoul and 93 at Mattoon. It was partly sunny, with a temperature of 82 at Bloomington, 91 at Paris, 81 at Terre Haute, 88 at Decatur, and 87 at Springfield. At Peoria, it was cloudy, with a temperature of 78. And once again at 5 p.m. at the Champaign Airport, under sunny skies, the temperature was 87, and the heat index was 93. Looking elsewhere around the Midwest at 5 p.m., Chicago had drizzle, and 68. Indianapolis reported thunder, and 86. St. Louis was cloudy, and 92. Kansas City was mostly sunny, and 88. Des Moines had drizzle, and 68. Milwaukee was cloudy, and 64. And now a discussion of hazardous weather conditions for the following counties in Illinois, Champaign, DeWitt, Piatt, and Vermilion. This hazardous weather outlook is for central Illinois, east central Illinois, and west central Illinois. For tonight, scattered thunderstorms will return late tonight as the frontal system returns to the area after midnight. These storms could produce heavy rainfall and localized flooding. Temperatures will be seasonally warm at times. Heat indices of 90 to 100 degrees are forecast for parts of the area this afternoon. For Thursday through Tuesday, scattered thunderstorms 30 to 60% chance are forecast for Thursday, posing a threat for heavy rainfall. Additional thunderstorm chances persist through the end of the week and next weekend. The threat of locally heavy rainfall will persist through the weekend as well. Spotter information statement, spotter activation is not anticipated tonight. And now a discussion of hazardous weather conditions for the following counties in Illinois, Coles, Douglas, Edgar, and Moultrie. This hazardous weather outlook is for central Illinois, east central Illinois, southeast Illinois, and west central Illinois. For tonight, temperatures will be seasonally warm at times. Heat indices of 100 to 105 degrees are forecast for most of the area this afternoon. For Thursday through Tuesday, mainly isolated thunderstorms 20% chance are forecast periodically the rest of this week and weekend. Temperatures will remain seasonally warm at times. Heat indices over 100 degrees south of I-72/Danville Thursday afternoon are expected. Spotter information statement, spotter activation is not anticipated tonight. The time is currently 5:53 p.m. Central Daylight Time. 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Now for the official National Weather Service forecast for Champaign, Urbana, and surrounding areas of east central Illinois. Tonight, partly cloudy. Lows around 70. Northeast winds around 5 miles an hour, becoming southeast after midnight. Thursday, mostly sunny. A chance of showers with a slight chance of thunderstorms in the morning. Humid with highs around 90. Northwest winds 5 to 10 miles an hour. Chance of rain 50%. Heat index values up to 100. Thursday night, partly cloudy until midnight, then becoming mostly cloudy. A slight chance of showers and thunderstorms. Humid with lows in the upper 60s. Northeast winds around 5 miles an hour. Chance of rain 20%. Friday, mostly cloudy with a chance of showers in the morning, then mostly sunny in the afternoon. Highs in the mid-80s. East winds 5 to 10 miles an hour. Chance of rain 40%. Friday night, partly cloudy. Lows in the upper 60s. East winds 5 to 10 miles an hour, becoming southeast after midnight. Saturday, mostly sunny. Highs in the lower 90s. Saturday night and Sunday, mostly cloudy. A chance of showers and thunderstorms. Lows in the upper 60s. Highs in the mid-80s. Chance of rain 50%. Sunday night and Monday, mostly cloudy. A chance of showers. Lows in the lower 60s. Highs in the lower 80s. Chance of rain 50%. Monday night and Tuesday, mostly cloudy. A 40% chance of showers. Lows in the lower 60s. Highs in the mid-70s. Tuesday night and Wednesday, partly cloudy. Lows in the upper 50s. Highs in the upper 70s. Again, the forecast for

Paine, Urbana, and surrounding areas of East Central Illinois for tonight, partly cloudy. Lows around 70. Northeast winds around 5 miles an hour, becoming southeast after midnight. At 5 p.m. at the Champaign Airport, skies were sunny. The temperature was 87 degrees, the dew point was 71, and the relative humidity was 58%. The heat index was 93. The wind was north at 5 miles an hour. The pressure was 30.22 inches and falling. Elsewhere around the area, it was mostly sunny, with a temperature of 85 at Rantoul and 93 at Mattoon. It was partly sunny, with a temperature of 82 at Bloomington, 91 at Paris, 81 at Terre Haute, 88 at Decatur, and 87 at Springfield. At Peoria, it was cloudy, with a temperature of 78. And once again at 5 p.m. at the Champaign Airport, under sunny skies, the temperature was 87, and the heat index was 93. Looking elsewhere around the Midwest at 5 p.m., Chicago had drizzle, and 68. Indianapolis reported thunder, and 86. St. Louis was cloudy, and 92. Kansas City was mostly sunny, and 88. Des Moines had drizzle, and 68. Milwaukee was cloudy, and 64. And now a discussion of hazardous weather conditions for the following counties in Illinois, Champaign, DeWitt, Piatt, and Vermilion. This hazardous weather outlook is for Central Illinois, East Central Illinois, and West Central Illinois. For tonight, scattered thunderstorms will return late tonight as the frontal system returns to the area after midnight. These storms could produce heavy rainfall and localized flooding. Temperatures will be seasonally warm at times. Heat indices of 90 to 100 degrees are forecast for parts of the area this afternoon. For Thursday through Tuesday, scattered thunderstorms 30 to 60% chance are forecast for Thursday, posing a threat for heavy rainfall. Additional thunderstorm chances persist through the end of the week and next weekend. The threat of locally heavy rainfall will persist through the weekend as well. Spotter information statement, spotter activation is not anticipated tonight. And now a discussion of hazardous weather conditions for the following counties in Illinois, Coles, Douglas, Edgar, and Moultrie. This hazardous weather outlook is for Central Illinois, East Central Illinois, Southeast Illinois, and West Central Illinois. For tonight, temperatures will be seasonally warm at times. Heat indices of 100 to 105 degrees are forecast for most of the area this afternoon. For Thursday through Tuesday, mainly isolated thunderstorms 20% chance are forecast periodically the rest of this week and weekend. Temperatures will remain seasonally warm at times. Heat indices over 100 degrees south of I-72/Danville Thursday afternoon are expected. Spotter information statement, spotter activation is not anticipated tonight. The time is currently 5:59 p.m. Central Daylight Time. 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Now for the official National Weather Service forecast for Champaign, Urbana, and surrounding areas of East Central Illinois. Tonight, partly cloudy. Lows around 70. Northeast winds around 5 miles an hour, becoming southeast after midnight. Thursday, mostly sunny. A chance of showers with a slight chance of thunderstorms in the morning. Humid with highs around 90. Northwest winds 5 to 10 miles an hour. Chance of rain 50%. Heat index values up to 100. Thursday night, partly cloudy until midnight, then becoming mostly cloudy. A slight chance of showers and thunderstorms. Humid with lows in the upper 60s. Northeast winds around 5 miles an hour. Chance of rain 20%. Friday, mostly cloudy with a chance of showers in the morning, then mostly sunny in the afternoon. Highs in the mid-80s. East winds 5 to 10 miles an hour. Chance of rain 40%. Friday night, partly cloudy. Lows in the upper 60s. East winds 5 to 10 miles an hour, becoming southeast after midnight. Saturday, mostly sunny. Highs in the lower 90s. Saturday night and Sunday, mostly cloudy. A chance of showers and thunderstorms. Lows in the upper 60s. Highs in the mid-80s. Chance of rain 50%. Sunday night and Monday, mostly cloudy. A chance of showers. Lows in the low.
60s. Highs in the lower 80s. Chance of rain 50%. Monday night and Tuesday, mostly cloudy. A 40% chance of showers. Lows in the lower 60s. Highs in the mid-70s. Tuesday night and Wednesday, partly cloudy. Lows in the upper 50s. Highs in the upper 70s. Again, the forecast for Champaign, Urbana and surrounding areas of East Central Illinois for tonight, partly cloudy. Lows around 70. Northeast winds around 5 miles an hour, becoming southeast after midnight. The Champaign, Illinois Airport climate summary for this evening, as of 4 p.m., September 16, 2026. Today's high temperature was 89 degrees. The normal high is 80. Today's low temperature was 71 degrees. The normal low is 55. 0.75 inches of precipitation fell today. Sunset tonight is at 7 p.m. Sunrise tomorrow is at 6:36 a.m. The Mattoon, Illinois Airport climate summary for this evening, as of 4 p.m., September 16, 2026. Today's high temperature was 94 degrees. The normal high is 79. Today's low temperature was 71 degrees. The normal low is 56. A trace of precipitation fell today. Sunset tonight is at 7 p.m. Sunrise tomorrow is at 6:36 a.m. And now a discussion of hazardous weather conditions for the following counties in Illinois, Champaign, DeWitt, Piatt, and Vermilion. This hazardous weather outlook is for Central Illinois, East Central Illinois, and West Central Illinois. For tonight, scattered thunderstorms will return late tonight as the frontal system returns to the area after midnight. These storms could produce heavy rainfall and localized flooding. Temperatures will be seasonally warm at times. Heat indices of 90 to 100 degrees are forecast for parts of the area this afternoon. For Thursday through Tuesday, scattered thunderstorms 30 to 60% chance are forecast for Thursday, posing a threat for heavy rainfall. Additional thunderstorm chances persist through the end of the week and next weekend. The threat of locally heavy rainfall will persist through the weekend as well. Spotter information statement, spotter activation is not anticipated tonight. And now a discussion of hazardous weather conditions for the following counties in Illinois, Coles, Douglas, Edgar, and Moultrie. This hazardous weather outlook is for Central Illinois, East Central Illinois, Southeast Illinois, and West Central Illinois. For tonight, temperatures will be seasonally warm at times. Heat indices of 100 to 105 degrees are forecast for most of the area this afternoon. For Thursday through Tuesday, mainly isolated thunderstorms 20% chance are forecast periodically the rest of this week and weekend. Temperatures will remain seasonally warm at times. Heat indices over 100 degrees south of I-72/Danville Thursday afternoon are expected. Spotter information statement, spotter activation is not anticipated tonight. The time is currently 6:04 p.m. Central Daylight Time. 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Now for the official National Weather Service forecast for Champaign, Urbana and surrounding areas of East Central Illinois. Tonight, partly cloudy. Lows around 70. Northeast winds around 5 miles an hour, becoming southeast after midnight. Thursday, mostly sunny. A chance of showers with a slight chance of thunderstorms in the morning. Humid with highs around 90. Northwest winds 5 to 10 miles an hour. Chance of rain 50%. Heat index values up to 100. Thursday night, partly cloudy until midnight, then becoming mostly cloudy. A slight chance of showers and thunderstorms. Humid with lows in the upper 60s. Northeast winds around 5 miles an hour. Chance of rain 20%. Friday, mostly cloudy with a chance of showers in the morning, then mostly sunny in the afternoon. Highs in the mid-80s. East winds 5 to 10 miles an hour. Chance of rain 40%. Friday night, partly cloudy. Lows in the upper 60s. East winds 5 to 10 miles an hour, becoming southeast after midnight. Saturday, mostly sunny. Highs in the lower 90s. Saturday night and Sunday, mostly cloudy. A chance of showers and thunderstorms. Lows in the upper 60s. Highs in the mid-80s.

chance of rain 50%. Sunday night and Monday, mostly cloudy. A chance of showers. Lows in the lower 60s. Highs in the lower 80s. Chance of rain 50%. Monday night and Tuesday, mostly cloudy. A 40% chance of showers. Lows in the lower 60s. Highs in the mid 70s. Tuesday night and Wednesday, partly cloudy. Lows in the upper 50s. Highs in the upper 70s. Again, the forecast for Champaign, Urbana and surrounding areas of East Central Illinois for tonight, partly cloudy. Lows around 70. Northeast winds around 5 miles an hour, becoming southeast after midnight. 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Programming originates from NOAA's National Weather Service office in Lincoln and transmits from the WCIA television tower near Seymour. 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At 6 p.m. at the Champaign Airport, skies were sunny. The temperature was 84 degrees, the dew point was 73, and the relative humidity was 69%. The heat index was 90. The wind was east at 5 miles an hour. The pressure was 30.23 inches and rising. Elsewhere around the area, at Mattoon, it was mostly sunny, with a temperature of 89. It was partly sunny, with a temperature of 81 at Bloomington, 82 at Terre Haute, 87 at Decatur, and 87 at Springfield. At Peoria, it was cloudy, with a temperature of 77. And once again at 6 p.m. at the Champaign Airport, under sunny skies, the temperature was 84, and the heat index was 90. Looking elsewhere around the Midwest at 6 p.m., Chicago was cloudy, and 68. Indianapolis reported thunder, and 82. The report from St. Louis was not available. Kansas City was sunny, and 88. Des Moines was cloudy, and 68. Milwaukee was cloudy, and 63. And now a discussion of hazardous weather conditions for the following counties in Illinois: Champaign, DeWitt, Piatt, and Vermilion. This hazardous weather outlook is for Central Illinois, East Central Illinois, and West Central Illinois. For tonight, scattered thunderstorms will return late tonight as the frontal system returns to the area after midnight. These storms could produce heavy rainfall and localized flooding. Temperatures will be seasonally warm at times. Heat indices of 90 to 100 degrees are forecast for parts of the area this afternoon. For Thursday through Tuesday, scattered thunderstorms 30 to 60% chance are forecast for Thursday, posing a threat for heavy rainfall. Additional thunderstorm chances persist through the end of the week and next weekend. The threat of locally heavy rainfall will persist through the weekend as well. Spotter information statement: spotter activation is not anticipated tonight. And now a discussion of hazardous weather conditions for the following counties in Illinois: Coles, Douglas, Edgar, and Moultrie. This hazardous weather outlook is for Central Illinois, East Central Illinois, Southeast Illinois, and West Central Illinois. For tonight, temperatures will be seasonally warm at times. Heat indices of 100 to 105 degrees are forecast for most of the area this afternoon. For Thursday through Tuesday, mainly isolated thunderstorms 20% chance are forecast periodically the rest of this week and weekend. Temperatures will remain seasonally warm at times. Heat indices over 100 degrees south of I-72/Danville Thursday afternoon are expected. Spotter information statement: spotter activation is not anticipated tonight. The time is currently 6:10 p.m. Central Daylight Time. 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Now for the official National Weather Service forecast for Champaign, Urbana, and surrounding areas of East Central Illinois. Rest of tonight, partly cloudy. Lows around 70. Northeast winds around 5 miles an hour, becoming southeast after midnight. Thursday, mostly sunny. A chance of showers with a slight chance of thunderstorms in the morning. Humid with highs around 90. Northwest winds 5 to 10 miles an hour. Chance of rain 50%. Heat index.
values up to 100. Thursday night, partly cloudy until midnight, then becoming mostly cloudy. A slight chance of showers and thunderstorms. Humid with lows in the upper 60s. Northeast winds around 5 miles an hour. Chance of rain 20%. Friday, mostly cloudy with a chance of showers in the morning, then mostly sunny in the afternoon. Highs in the mid-80s. East winds 5 to 10 miles an hour. Chance of rain 40%. Friday night, partly cloudy. Lows in the upper 60s. East winds 5 to 10 miles an hour, becoming southeast after midnight. Saturday, mostly sunny. Highs in the lower 90s. Saturday night and Sunday, mostly cloudy. A chance of showers and thunderstorms. Lows in the upper 60s. Highs in the mid-80s. Chance of rain 50%. Sunday night and Monday, mostly cloudy. A chance of showers. Lows in the lower 60s. Highs in the lower 80s. Chance of rain 50%. Monday night and Tuesday, mostly cloudy. A 40% chance of showers. Lows in the lower 60s. Highs in the mid-70s. Tuesday night and Wednesday, partly cloudy. Lows in the upper 50s. Highs in the upper 70s. Again, the forecast for Champaign, Urbana and surrounding areas of East Central Illinois for the rest of tonight, partly cloudy. Lows around 70. Northeast winds around 5 miles an hour, becoming southeast after midnight. At 6 p.m. at the Champaign Airport, skies were sunny. The temperature was 84 degrees, the dew point was 73, and the relative humidity was 69%. The heat index was 90. The wind was east at 5 miles an hour. The pressure was 30.23 inches and rising. Elsewhere around the area, it was mostly sunny, with a temperature of 83 at Rantoul and 89 at Mattoon. It was partly sunny, with a temperature of 81 at Bloomington, 86 at Paris, 82 at Terre Haute, 87 at Decatur, and 87 at Springfield. At Peoria, it was cloudy, with a temperature of 77. And once again at 6 p.m. at the Champaign Airport, under sunny skies, the temperature was 84, and the heat index was 90. Looking elsewhere around the Midwest at 6 p.m., Chicago was cloudy, and 68. Indianapolis reported thunder, and 82. The report from St. Louis was not available. Kansas City was sunny, and 88. Des Moines was cloudy, and 68. Milwaukee was cloudy, and 63. And now a discussion of hazardous weather conditions for the following counties in Illinois, Champaign, DeWitt, Piatt, and Vermilion. This hazardous weather outlook is for Central Illinois, East Central Illinois, and West Central Illinois. For tonight, scattered thunderstorms will return late tonight as the frontal system returns to the area after midnight. These storms could produce heavy rainfall and localized flooding. Temperatures will be seasonally warm at times. Heat indices of 90 to 100 degrees are forecast for parts of the area this afternoon. For Thursday through Tuesday, scattered thunderstorms 30 to 60% chance are forecast for Thursday, posing a threat for heavy rainfall. Additional thunderstorm chances persist through the end of the week and next weekend. The threat of locally heavy rainfall will persist through the weekend as well. Spotter information statement, spotter activation is not anticipated tonight. The Champaign, Illinois Airport Climate Summary for this evening, as of 4 p.m., September 16, 2026. Today's high temperature was 89 degrees. The normal high is 80. Today's low temperature was 71 degrees. The normal low is 55. 0.75 inches of precipitation fell today. Sunset tonight is at 7 p.m. Sunrise tomorrow is at 6:36 a.m. The Mattoon, Illinois Airport Climate Summary for this evening, as of 4 p.m., September 16, 2026. Today's high temperature was 94 degrees. The normal high is 79. Today's low temperature was 71 degrees. The normal low is 56. A trace of precipitation fell today. Sunset tonight is at 7 p.m. Sunrise tomorrow is at 6:36 a.m. And now a discussion of hazardous weather conditions for the following counties in Illinois, Coles, Douglas, Edgar, and Moultrie. This hazardous weather outlook is for Central Illinois, East

Central Illinois, Southeast Illinois, and West Central Illinois. For tonight, temperatures will be seasonally warm at times. Heat indices of 100 to 105 degrees are forecast for most of the area this afternoon. For Thursday through Tuesday, mainly isolated thunderstorms, 20% chance are forecast periodically the rest of this week and weekend. Temperatures will remain seasonally warm at times. Heat indices over 100 degrees south of I-72/Danville Thursday afternoon are expected. Spotter information statement, spotter activation is not anticipated tonight. The time is currently 6:16 p.m. Central Daylight Time. 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Now for the official National Weather Service forecast for Champaign, Urbana, and surrounding areas of East Central Illinois. Rest of tonight, partly cloudy. Lows around 70. Northeast winds around 5 miles an hour, becoming southeast after midnight. Thursday, mostly sunny. A chance of showers with a slight chance of thunderstorms in the morning. Humid with highs around 90. Northwest winds 5 to 10 miles an hour. Chance of rain 50%. Heat index values up to 100. Thursday night, partly cloudy until midnight, then becoming mostly cloudy. A slight chance of showers and thunderstorms. Humid with lows in the upper 60s. Northeast winds around 5 miles an hour. Chance of rain 20%. Friday, mostly cloudy with a chance of showers in the morning, then mostly sunny in the afternoon. Highs in the mid-80s. East winds 5 to 10 miles an hour. Chance of rain 40%. Friday night, partly cloudy. Lows in the upper 60s. East winds 5 to 10 miles an hour, becoming southeast after midnight. Saturday, mostly sunny. Highs in the lower 90s. Saturday night and Sunday, mostly cloudy. A chance of showers and thunderstorms. Lows in the upper 60s. Highs in the mid-80s. Chance of rain 50%. Sunday night and Monday, mostly cloudy. A chance of showers. Lows in the lower 60s. Highs in the lower 80s. Chance of rain 50%. Monday night and Tuesday, mostly cloudy. A 40% chance of showers. Lows in the lower 60s. Highs in the mid-70s. Tuesday night and Wednesday, partly cloudy. Lows in the upper 50s. Highs in the upper 70s. Again, the forecast for Champaign, Urbana, and surrounding areas of East Central Illinois for the rest of tonight, partly cloudy. Lows around 70. Northeast winds around 5 miles an hour, becoming southeast after midnight. At 6 p.m. at the Champaign Airport, skies were sunny. The temperature was 84 degrees, the dew point was 73, and the relative humidity was 69%. The heat index was 90. The wind was east at 5 miles an hour. The pressure was 30.23 inches and rising. Elsewhere around the area, it was mostly sunny, with a temperature of 83 at Rantoul and 89 at Mattoon. It was partly sunny, with a temperature of 81 at Bloomington, 86 at Paris, 82 at Terre Haute, 87 at Decatur, and 87 at Springfield. At Peoria, it was cloudy, with a temperature of 77. And once again at 6 p.m. at the Champaign Airport, under sunny skies, the temperature was 84, and the heat index was 90. Looking elsewhere around the Midwest at 6 p.m., Chicago was cloudy, and 68. Indianapolis was mostly cloudy, and 82. St. Louis was cloudy, and 92. Kansas City was sunny, and 88. Des Moines was cloudy, and 68. Milwaukee was cloudy, and 63. And now a discussion of hazardous weather conditions for the following counties in Illinois, Champaign, DeWitt, Piatt, and Vermilion. This hazardous weather outlook is for Central Illinois, East Central Illinois, and West Central Illinois. For tonight, scattered thunderstorms will return late tonight as the frontal system returns to the area after midnight. These storms could produce heavy rainfall and localized flooding. Temperatures will be seasonally warm at times. Heat indices of 90 to 100 degrees are forecast for parts of the area this afternoon. For Thursday through Tuesday, scattered thunderstorms 30 to 60% chance are forecast for Thursday, posing a threat for heavy rainfall.
Additional thunderstorm chances persist through the end of the week and next weekend. The threat of locally heavy rainfall will persist through the weekend as well. Spotter information statement. Spotter activation is not anticipated tonight. And now a discussion of hazardous weather conditions for the following counties in Illinois: Coles, Douglas, Edgar, and Moultrie. This hazardous weather outlook is for Central Illinois, East Central Illinois, Southeast Illinois, and West Central Illinois. For tonight, temperatures will be seasonally warm at times. Heat indices of 100 to 105 degrees are forecast for most of the area this afternoon. For Thursday through Tuesday, mainly isolated thunderstorms, 20% chance are forecast periodically the rest of this week and weekend. Temperatures will remain seasonally warm at times. Heat indices over 100 degrees south of I-72/Danville Thursday afternoon are expected. Spotter information statement. Spotter activation is not anticipated tonight. The time is currently 6:22 p.m. Central Daylight Time. 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Now for the official National Weather Service forecast for Champaign, Urbana, and surrounding areas of East Central Illinois. Rest of tonight, partly cloudy. Lows around 70. Northeast winds around 5 miles an hour, becoming southeast after midnight. Thursday, mostly sunny. A chance of showers with a slight chance of thunderstorms in the morning. Humid with highs around 90. Northwest winds 5 to 10 miles an hour. Chance of rain 50%. Heat index values up to 100. Thursday night, partly cloudy until midnight, then becoming mostly cloudy. A slight chance of showers and thunderstorms. Humid with lows in the upper 60s. Northeast winds around 5 miles an hour. Chance of rain 20%. Friday, mostly cloudy with a chance of showers in the morning, then mostly sunny in the afternoon. Highs in the mid-80s. East winds 5 to 10 miles an hour. Chance of rain 40%. Friday night, partly cloudy. Lows in the upper 60s. East winds 5 to 10 miles an hour, becoming southeast after midnight. Saturday, mostly sunny. Highs in the lower 90s. Saturday night and Sunday, mostly cloudy. A chance of showers and thunderstorms. Lows in the upper 60s. Highs in the mid-80s. Chance of rain 50%. Sunday night and Monday, mostly cloudy. A chance of showers. Lows in the lower 60s. Highs in the lower 80s. Chance of rain 50%. Monday night and Tuesday, mostly cloudy. A 40% chance of showers. Lows in the lower 60s. Highs in the mid-70s. Tuesday night and Wednesday, partly cloudy. Lows in the upper 50s. Highs in the upper 70s. Again, the forecast for Champaign, Urbana, and surrounding areas of East Central Illinois for the rest of tonight, partly cloudy. Lows around 70. Northeast winds around 5 miles an hour, becoming southeast after midnight. At 6 p.m. at the Champaign Airport, skies were partly sunny. The temperature was 84 degrees, the dew point was 73, and the relative humidity was 69%. The heat index was 90. The wind was east at 5 miles an hour. The pressure was 30.23 inches and rising. Elsewhere around the area, skies ranged from mostly sunny to partly sunny. It was 77 at Peoria, 81 at Bloomington, 83 at Rantoul, and 86 at Paris. Terre Haute reported 82, Mattoon reported 89, Decatur reported 87, and Springfield reported 87. And once again at 6 p.m. at the Champaign Airport, under partly sunny skies, the temperature was 84, and the heat index was 90. Looking elsewhere around the Midwest at 6 p.m., Chicago was cloudy, and 68. Indianapolis was mostly cloudy, and 82. St. Louis was cloudy, and 92. Kansas City was sunny, and 88. Des Moines was cloudy, and 68. Milwaukee was cloudy, and 63. And now a discussion of hazardous weather conditions for the following counties in Illinois: Champaign, DeWitt, Piatt, and Vermilion. This hazardous weather outlook is for Central Illinois, East Central Illinois, and West Central Illinois. For tonight,
scattered thunderstorms will return late tonight as the frontal system returns to the area after midnight.

storms could produce heavy rainfall and localized flooding. Temperatures will be seasonally warm at times. Heat indices of 90 to 100 degrees are forecast for parts of the area this afternoon. For Thursday through Tuesday, scattered thunderstorms 30 to 60% chance are forecast for Thursday, posing a threat for heavy rainfall. Additional thunderstorm chances persist through the end of the week and next weekend. The threat of locally heavy rainfall will persist through the weekend as well. Spotter information statement, spotter activation is not anticipated tonight. And now a discussion of hazardous weather conditions for the following counties in Illinois, Coles, Douglas, Edgar, and Moultrie. This hazardous weather outlook is for Central Illinois, East Central Illinois, Southeast Illinois, and West Central Illinois. For tonight, temperatures will be seasonally warm at times. Heat indices of 100 to 105 degrees are forecast for most of the area this afternoon. For Thursday through Tuesday, mainly isolated thunderstorms 20% chance are forecast periodically the rest of this week and weekend. Temperatures will remain seasonally warm at times. Heat indices over 100 degrees south of I-72/Danville Thursday afternoon are expected. Spotter information statement, spotter activation is not anticipated tonight. The time is currently 6:27 p.m. Central Daylight Time. 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Now for the official National Weather Service forecast for Champaign, Urbana, and surrounding areas of East Central Illinois. Rest of tonight, partly cloudy. Lows around 70. Northeast winds around 5 miles an hour, becoming southeast after midnight. Thursday, mostly sunny. A chance of showers with a slight chance of thunderstorms in the morning. Humid with highs around 90. Northwest winds 5 to 10 miles an hour. Chance of rain 50%. Heat index values up to 100. Thursday night, partly cloudy until midnight, then becoming mostly cloudy. A slight chance of showers and thunderstorms. Humid with lows in the upper 60s. Northeast winds around 5 miles an hour. Chance of rain 20%. Friday, mostly cloudy with a chance of showers in the morning, then mostly sunny in the afternoon. Highs in the mid-80s. East winds 5 to 10 miles an hour. Chance of rain 40%. Friday night, partly cloudy. Lows in the upper 60s. East winds 5 to 10 miles an hour, becoming southeast after midnight. Saturday, mostly sunny. Highs in the lower 90s. Saturday night and Sunday, mostly cloudy. A chance of showers and thunderstorms. Lows in the upper 60s. Highs in the mid-80s. Chance of rain 50%. Sunday night and Monday, mostly cloudy. A chance of showers. Lows in the lower 60s. Highs in the lower 80s. Chance of rain 50%. Monday night and Tuesday, mostly cloudy. A 40% chance of showers. Lows in the lower 60s. Highs in the mid-70s. Tuesday night and Wednesday, partly cloudy. Lows in the upper 50s. Highs in the upper 70s. Again, the forecast for Champaign, Urbana, and surrounding areas of East Central Illinois for the rest of tonight, partly cloudy. Lows around 70. Northeast winds around 5 miles an hour, becoming southeast after midnight. The Champaign, Illinois Airport Climate Summary for this evening, as of 4 p.m., September 16, 2026. Today's high temperature was 89 degrees. The normal high is 80. Today's low temperature was 71 degrees. The normal low is 55. 0.75 inches of precipitation fell today. Sunset tonight is at 7 p.m. Sunrise tomorrow is at 6:36 a.m. The Mattoon, Illinois Airport Climate Summary for this evening, as of 4 p.m., September 16, 2026. Today's high temperature was 94 degrees. The normal high is 79. Today's low temperature was 71 degrees. The normal low is 56. A trace of precipitation fell today. Sunset tonight is at 7 p.m. Sunrise tomorrow is at 6:36 a.m. At 6 p.m. at the Champaign Airport, skies were partly sunny. The temperature was 84 degrees, the dew point was 73, and the relative humidity was 69%. The heat index was 90.
The wind was east at 5 miles an hour. The pressure was 30.23 inches and rising. Elsewhere around the area, skies ranged from mostly sunny to partly sunny. It was 77 at Peoria, 81 at Bloomington, 83 at Rantoul, and 86 at Paris. Terre Haute reported 82, Mattoon reported 89, Decatur reported 87, and Springfield reported 87. And once again at 6 p.m. at the Champaign Airport, under partly sunny skies, the temperature was 84, and the heat index was 90. Looking elsewhere around the Midwest at 6 p.m., Chicago was cloudy, and 68. Indianapolis was mostly cloudy, and 82. St. Louis was cloudy, and 92. Kansas City was sunny, and 88. Des Moines was cloudy, and 68. Milwaukee was cloudy, and 63. And now a discussion of hazardous weather conditions for the following counties in Illinois, Champaign, DeWitt, Piatt, and Vermilion. This hazardous weather outlook is for Central Illinois, East Central Illinois, and West Central Illinois. For tonight, scattered thunderstorms will return late tonight as the frontal system returns to the area after midnight. These storms could produce heavy rainfall and localized flooding. Temperatures will be seasonally warm at times. Heat indices of 90 to 100 degrees are forecast for parts of the area this afternoon. For Thursday through Tuesday, scattered thunderstorms 30 to 60% chance are forecast for Thursday, posing a threat for heavy rainfall. Additional thunderstorm chances persist through the end of the week and next weekend. The threat of locally heavy rainfall will persist through the weekend as well. Spotter information statement, spotter activation is not anticipated tonight. And next storm chances persist through the end of the week and next weekend. The threat of locally heavy rainfall will persist through the weekend as well. Spotter information statement, spotter activation is not anticipated tonight. And now a discussion of hazardous weather conditions for the following counties in Illinois, Coles, Douglas, Edgar, and Moultrie. This hazardous weather outlook is for Central Illinois, East Central Illinois, Southeast Illinois, and West Central Illinois. For tonight, temperatures will be seasonally warm at times. Heat indices of 100 to 105 degrees are forecast for most of the area this afternoon. For Thursday through Tuesday, mainly isolated thunderstorms 20% chance are forecast periodically the rest of this week and weekend. Temperatures will remain seasonally warm at times. Heat indices over 100 degrees south of I-72/Danville Thursday afternoon are expected. Spotter information statement, spotter activation is not anticipated tonight. The time is currently 6:34 p.m. Central Daylight Time. 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Now for the official National Weather Service forecast for Champaign, Urbana, and surrounding areas of East Central Illinois. Rest of tonight, partly cloudy. Lows around 70. Northeast winds around 5 miles an hour, becoming southeast after midnight. Thursday, mostly sunny. A chance of showers with a slight chance of thunderstorms in the morning. Humid with highs around 90. Northwest winds 5 to 10 miles an hour. Chance of rain 50%. Heat index values up to 100. Thursday night, partly cloudy until midnight, then becoming mostly cloudy. A slight chance of showers and thunderstorms. Humid with lows in the upper 60s. Northeast winds around 5 miles an hour. Chance of rain 20%. Friday, mostly cloudy with a chance of showers in the morning, then mostly sunny in the afternoon. Highs in the mid-80s. East winds 5 to 10 miles an hour. Chance of rain 40%. Friday night, partly cloudy. Lows in the upper 60s. East winds 5 to 10 miles an hour, becoming southeast after midnight. Saturday, mostly sunny. Highs in the lower 90s. Saturday night and Sunday, mostly cloudy. A chance of showers and thunderstorms. Lows in the upper 60s. Highs in the mid-80s. Chance of rain 50%. Sunday night and Monday, mostly cloudy. A chance of showers. Lows in the lower 60s. Highs in the lower 80s. Chance of rain 50%. Monday night and Tuesday, mostly cloudy. A 40% chance of showers. Lows in the lower 60s.

highs in the mid-70s. Tuesday night and Wednesday, partly cloudy. Lows in the upper 50s. Highs in the upper 70s. Again, the forecast for Champaign, Urbana and surrounding areas of East Central Illinois for the rest of tonight, partly cloudy. Lows around 70. Northeast winds around 5 miles an hour, becoming southeast after midnight. At 6 p.m. at the Champaign Airport, skies were partly sunny. The temperature was 84 degrees, the dew point was 73, and the relative humidity was 69%. The heat index was 90. The wind was east at 5 miles an hour. The pressure was 30.23 inches and rising. Elsewhere around the area, skies ranged from mostly sunny to partly sunny. It was 77 at Peoria, 81 at Bloomington, 83 at Rantoul, and 86 at Paris. Terre Haute reported 82, Mattoon reported 89, Decatur reported 87, and Springfield reported 87. And once again at 6 p.m. at the Champaign Airport, under partly sunny skies, the temperature was 84, and the heat index was 90. Looking elsewhere around the Midwest at 6 p.m., Chicago was cloudy, and 68. Indianapolis was mostly cloudy, and 82. St. Louis was cloudy, and 92. Kansas City was sunny, and 88. Des Moines was cloudy, and 68. Milwaukee was cloudy, and 63. And now a discussion of hazardous weather conditions for the following counties in Illinois, Champaign, DeWitt, Piatt, and Vermilion. This hazardous weather outlook is for Central Illinois, East Central Illinois, and West Central Illinois. For tonight, scattered thunderstorms will return late tonight as the frontal system returns to the area after midnight. These storms could produce heavy rainfall and localized flooding. Temperatures will be seasonally warm at times. Heat indices of 90 to 100 degrees are forecast for parts of the area this afternoon. For Thursday through Tuesday, scattered thunderstorms 30 to 60% chance are forecast for Thursday, posing a threat for heavy rainfall. Additional thunderstorm chances persist through the end of the week and next weekend. The threat of locally heavy rainfall will persist through the weekend as well. Spotter information statement, spotter activation is not anticipated tonight. And now a discussion of hazardous weather conditions for the following counties in Illinois, Coles, Douglas, Edgar, and Moultrie. This hazardous weather outlook is for Central Illinois, East Central Illinois, Southeast Illinois, and West Central Illinois. For tonight, temperatures will be seasonally warm at times. Heat indices of 100 to 105 degrees are forecast for most of the area this afternoon. For Thursday through Tuesday, mainly isolated thunderstorms 20% chance are forecast periodically the rest of this week and weekend. Temperatures will remain seasonally warm at times. Heat indices over 100 degrees south of I-72/Danville Thursday afternoon are expected. Spotter information statement, spotter activation is not anticipated tonight. The time is currently 6:39 p.m. Central Daylight Time. 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Now for the official National Weather Service forecast for Champaign, Urbana and surrounding areas of East Central Illinois. Rest of tonight, partly cloudy. Lows around 70. Northeast winds around 5 miles an hour, becoming southeast after midnight. Thursday, mostly sunny. A chance of showers with a slight chance of thunderstorms in the morning. Humid with highs around 90. Northwest winds 5 to 10 miles an hour. Chance of rain 50%. Heat index values up to 100. Thursday night, partly cloudy until midnight, then becoming mostly cloudy. A slight chance of showers and thunderstorms. Humid with lows in the upper 60s. Northeast winds around 5 miles an hour. Chance of rain 20%. Friday, mostly cloudy with a chance of showers in the morning, then mostly sunny in the afternoon. Highs in the mid-80s. East winds 5 to 10 miles an hour. Chance of rain 40%. Friday night, partly cloudy. Lows in the upper 60s. East winds 5 to 10 miles an hour, becoming southeast after midnight. Saturday, mostly sunny. Highs in the lower 90s. Saturday night and Sunday, mostly cloudy. A chance of showers and thunderstorms. Lows in the upper 60s.

highs in the mid-70s. Tuesday night and Wednesday, partly cloudy. Lows in the upper 50s. Highs in the upper 70s. Again, the forecast for Champaign, Urbana and surrounding areas of East Central Illinois for the rest of tonight, partly cloudy. Lows around 70. Northeast winds around 5 miles an hour, becoming southeast after midnight. At 6 p.m. at the Champaign Airport, skies were partly sunny. The temperature was 84 degrees, the dew point was 73, and the relative humidity was 69%. The heat index was 90. The wind was east at 5 miles an hour. The pressure was 30.23 inches and rising. Elsewhere around the area, skies ranged from mostly sunny to partly sunny. It was 77 at Peoria, 81 at Bloomington, 83 at Rantoul, and 86 at Paris. Terre Haute reported 82, Mattoon reported 89, Decatur reported 87, and Springfield reported 87. And once again at 6 p.m. at the Champaign Airport, under partly sunny skies, the temperature was 84, and the heat index was 90. Looking elsewhere around the Midwest at 6 p.m., Chicago was cloudy, and 68. Indianapolis was mostly cloudy, and 82. St. Louis was cloudy, and 92. Kansas City was sunny, and 88. Des Moines was cloudy, and 68. Milwaukee was cloudy, and 63. The time is currently 6:43 p.m. Central Daylight Time. 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Now for the official National Weather Service forecast for Champaign, Urbana and surrounding areas of East Central Illinois. Rest of tonight, partly cloudy. Lows around 70. Northeast winds around 5 miles an hour, becoming southeast after midnight. Thursday, mostly sunny. A chance of showers with a slight chance of thunderstorms in the morning. Humid with highs around 90. Northwest winds 5 to 10 miles an hour. Chance of rain 50%. Heat index values up to 100. Thursday night, partly cloudy until midnight, then becoming mostly cloudy. A slight chance of showers and thunderstorms. Humid with lows in the upper 60s. Northeast winds around 5 miles an hour. Chance of rain 20%. Friday, mostly cloudy with a chance of showers in the morning, then mostly sunny in the afternoon. Highs in the mid-80s. East winds 5 to 10 miles an hour. Chance of rain 40%. Friday night, partly cloudy. Lows in the upper 60s. East winds 5 to 10 miles an hour, becoming southeast after midnight. Saturday, mostly sunny. Highs in the lower 90s. Saturday night and Sunday, mostly cloudy. A chance of showers and thunderstorms. Lows in the upper 60s. Highs in the mid-80s. Chance of rain 50%. Sunday night and Monday, mostly cloudy. A chance of showers. Lows in the lower 60s. Highs in the lower 80s. Chance of rain 50%. Monday night and Tuesday, mostly cloudy. A 40% chance of showers. Lows in the lower 60s. Highs in the mid-70s. Tuesday night and Wednesday, partly cloudy. Lows in the upper 50s. Highs in the upper 70s. Again, the forecast for Champaign, Urbana and surrounding areas of East Central Illinois for the rest of tonight, partly cloudy. Lows around 70. Northeast winds around 5 miles an hour, becoming southeast after midnight. The Champaign, Illinois Airport Climate Summary for this evening, as of 4 p.m., September 16, 2026. Today's high temperature was 89 degrees. The normal high is 80. Today's low temperature was 71 degrees. The normal low is 55. 0.75 inches of precipitation fell today. Sunset tonight is at 7 p.m. Sunrise tomorrow is at 6:36 a.m. The Mattoon, Illinois Airport Climate Summary for this evening, as of 4 p.m., September 16, 2026. Today's high temperature was 94 degrees. The normal high is 79. Today's low temperature was 71 degrees. The normal low is 56. A trace of precipitation fell today. Sunset tonight is at 7 p.m. Sunrise tomorrow is at 6:36 a.m. At 6 p.m.

At the Champagne Airport, skies were partly sunny. The temperature was 84 degrees, the dew point was 73, and the relative humidity was 69%. The heat index was 90. The wind was east at 5 miles an hour. The pressure was 30.23 inches and rising. Elsewhere around the area, skies ranged from mostly sunny to partly sunny. It was 77 at Peoria, 81 at Bloomington, 83 at Rantoul, and 86 at Paris. Terre Haute reported 82, Mattoon reported 89, Decatur reported 87, and Springfield reported 87. And once again at 6 p.m. at the Champaign Airport, under partly sunny skies, the temperature was 84, and the heat index was 90. Looking elsewhere around the Midwest at 6 p.m., Chicago was cloudy, and 68. Indianapolis was mostly cloudy, and 82. St. Louis was cloudy, and 92. Kansas City was sunny, and 88. Des Moines was cloudy, and 68. Milwaukee was cloudy, and 63. The time is currently 6:47 p.m. Central Daylight Time. 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Now for the official National Weather Service forecast for Champaign, Urbana, and surrounding areas of East Central Illinois. Rest of tonight, partly cloudy. Lows around 70. Northeast winds around 5 miles an hour, becoming southeast after midnight. Thursday, mostly sunny. A chance of showers with a slight chance of thunderstorms in the morning. Humid with highs around 90. Northwest winds 5 to 10 miles an hour. Chance of rain 50%. Heat index values up to 100. Thursday night, partly cloudy until midnight, then becoming mostly cloudy. A slight chance of showers and thunderstorms. Humid with lows in the upper 60s. Northeast winds around 5 miles an hour. Chance of rain 20%. Friday, mostly cloudy with a chance of showers in the morning, then mostly sunny in the afternoon. Highs in the mid-80s. East winds 5 to 10 miles an hour. Chance of rain 40%. Friday night, partly cloudy. Lows in the upper 60s. East winds 5 to 10 miles an hour, becoming southeast after midnight. Saturday, mostly sunny. Highs in the lower 90s. Saturday night and Sunday, mostly cloudy. A chance of showers and thunderstorms. Lows in the upper 60s. Highs in the mid-80s. Chance of rain 50%. Sunday night and Monday, mostly cloudy. A chance of showers. Lows in the lower 60s. Highs in the lower 80s. Chance of rain 50%. Monday night and Tuesday, mostly cloudy. A 40% chance of showers. Lows in the lower 60s. Highs in the mid-70s. Tuesday night and Wednesday, partly cloudy. Lows in the upper 50s. Highs in the upper 70s. Again, the forecast for Champaign, Urbana, and surrounding areas of East Central Illinois for the rest of tonight, partly cloudy. Lows around 70. Northeast winds around 5 miles an hour, becoming southeast after midnight. At 6 p.m. at the Champaign Airport, skies were partly sunny. The temperature was 84 degrees, the dew point was 73, and the relative humidity was 69%. The heat index was 90. The wind was east at 5 miles an hour. The pressure was 30.23 inches and rising. Elsewhere around the area, skies ranged from mostly sunny to partly sunny. It was 77 at Peoria, 81 at Bloomington, 83 at Rantoul, and 86 at Paris. Terre Haute reported 82, Mattoon reported 89, Decatur reported 87, and Springfield reported 87. And once again at 6 p.m. at the Champaign Airport, under partly sunny skies, the temperature was 84, and the heat index was 90. Looking elsewhere around the Midwest at 6 p.m., Chicago was cloudy, and 68. Indianapolis was mostly cloudy, and 82. St. Louis was cloudy, and 92. Kansas City was sunny, and 88. Des Moines was cloudy, and 68. Milwaukee was cloudy, and 63. The time is currently 6:51 p.m. Central Daylight Time. 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Now for the

Central National Weather Service forecast for Champaign, Urbana, and surrounding areas of East Central Illinois. Rest of tonight, partly cloudy. Lows around 70. Northeast winds around 5 miles an hour, becoming southeast after midnight. Thursday, mostly sunny. A chance of showers with a slight chance of thunderstorms in the morning. Humid with highs around 90. Northwest winds 5 to 10 miles an hour. Chance of rain 50%. Heat index values up to 100. Thursday night, partly cloudy until midnight, then becoming mostly cloudy. A slight chance of showers and thunderstorms. Humid with lows in the upper 60s. Northeast winds around 5 miles an hour. Chance of rain 20%. Friday, mostly cloudy with a chance of showers in the morning, then mostly sunny in the afternoon. Highs in the mid-80s. East winds 5 to 10 miles an hour. Chance of rain 40%. Friday night, partly cloudy. Lows in the upper 60s. East winds 5 to 10 miles an hour, becoming southeast after midnight. Saturday, mostly sunny. Highs in the lower 90s. Saturday night and Sunday, mostly cloudy. A chance of showers and thunderstorms. Lows in the upper 60s. Highs in the mid-80s. Chance of rain 50%. Sunday night and Monday, mostly cloudy. A chance of showers. Lows in the lower 60s. Highs in the lower 80s. Chance of rain 50%. Monday night and Tuesday, mostly cloudy. A 40% chance of showers. Lows in the lower 60s. Highs in the mid-70s. Tuesday night and Wednesday, partly cloudy. Lows in the upper 50s. Highs in the upper 70s. Again, the forecast for Champaign, Urbana, and surrounding areas of East Central Illinois for the rest of tonight, partly cloudy. Lows around 70. Northeast winds around 5 miles an hour, becoming southeast after midnight. At 6 p.m. at the Champaign Airport, skies were partly sunny. The temperature was 84 degrees, the dew point was 73, and the relative humidity was 69%. The heat index was 90. The wind was east at 5 miles an hour. The pressure was 30.23 inches and rising. Elsewhere around the area, skies ranged from mostly sunny to partly sunny. It was 77 at Peoria, 81 at Bloomington, 83 at Rantoul, and 86 at Paris. Terre Haute reported 82, Mattoon reported 89, Decatur reported 87, and Springfield reported 87. And once again at 6 p.m. at the Champaign Airport, under partly sunny skies, the temperature was 84, and the heat index was 90. Looking elsewhere around the Midwest at 6 p.m., Chicago was cloudy, and 68. Indianapolis was mostly cloudy, and 82. St. Louis was cloudy, and 92. Kansas City was sunny, and 88. Des Moines was cloudy, and 68. Milwaukee was cloudy, and 63. The time is currently 6:55 p.m. Central Daylight Time. 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Now for the official National Weather Service forecast for Champaign, Urbana, and surrounding areas of East Central Illinois. Rest of tonight, partly cloudy. Lows around 70. Northeast winds around 5 miles an hour, becoming southeast after midnight. Thursday, mostly sunny. A chance of showers with a slight chance of thunderstorms in the morning. Humid with highs around 90. Northwest winds 5 to 10 miles an hour. Chance of rain 50%. Heat index values up to 100. Thursday night, partly cloudy until midnight, then becoming mostly cloudy. A slight chance of showers and thunderstorms. Humid with lows in the upper 60s. Northeast winds around 5 miles an hour. Chance of rain 20%. Friday, mostly cloudy with a chance of showers in the morning, then mostly sunny in the afternoon. Highs in the mid-80s. East winds 5 to 10 miles an hour. Chance of rain 40%. Friday night, partly cloudy. Lows in the upper 60s. East winds 5 to 10 miles an hour, becoming southeast after midnight. Saturday, mostly sunny. Highs in the lower 90s. Saturday night and Sunday, mostly cloudy. A chance of showers and thunderstorms.

lows in the upper 60s. Highs in the mid 80s. Chance of rain 50%. Sunday night and Monday, mostly cloudy. A chance of showers. Lows in the lower 60s. Highs in the lower 80s. Chance of rain 50%. Monday night and Tuesday, mostly cloudy. A 40% chance of showers. Lows in the lower 60s. Highs in the mid 70s. Tuesday night and Wednesday, partly cloudy. Lows in the upper 50s. Highs in the upper 70s. Again, the forecast for Champaign, Urbana and surrounding areas of East Central Illinois for the rest of tonight, partly cloudy. Lows around 70. Northeast winds around 5 miles an hour, becoming southeast after midnight. At 6 p.m. at the Champaign Airport, skies were partly sunny. The temperature was 84 degrees, the dew point was 73, and the relative humidity was 69%. The heat index was 90. The wind was east at 5 miles an hour. The pressure was 30.23 inches and rising. Elsewhere around the area, skies ranged from mostly sunny to partly sunny. It was 77 at Peoria, 81 at Bloomington, 83 at Rantoul, and 86 at Paris. Terre Haute reported 82, Mattoon reported 89, Decatur reported 87, and Springfield reported 87. And once again at 6 p.m. at the Champaign Airport, under partly sunny skies, the temperature was 84, and the heat index was 90. Looking elsewhere around the Midwest at 6 p.m., Chicago was cloudy, and 68. Indianapolis was mostly cloudy, and 82. St. Louis was cloudy, and 92. Kansas City was sunny, and 88. Des Moines was cloudy, and 68. Milwaukee was cloudy, and 63. The time is currently 6:58 p.m. Central Daylight Time. 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Now for the official National Weather Service forecast for Champaign, Urbana and surrounding areas of East Central Illinois. Rest of tonight, partly cloudy. Lows around 70. Northeast winds around 5 miles an hour, becoming southeast after midnight. Thursday, mostly sunny. A chance of showers with a slight chance of thunderstorms in the morning. Humid with highs around 90. Northwest winds 5 to 10 miles an hour. Chance of rain 50%. Heat index values up to 100. Thursday night, partly cloudy until midnight, then becoming mostly cloudy. A slight chance of showers and thunderstorms. Humid with lows in the upper 60s. Northeast winds around 5 miles an hour. Chance of rain 20%. Friday, mostly cloudy with a chance of showers in the morning, then mostly sunny in the afternoon. Highs in the mid-80s. East winds 5 to 10 miles an hour. Chance of rain 40%. Friday night, partly cloudy. Lows in the upper 60s. East winds 5 to 10 miles an hour, becoming southeast after midnight. Saturday, mostly sunny. Highs in the lower 90s. Saturday night and Sunday, mostly cloudy. A chance of showers and thunderstorms. Lows in the upper 60s. Highs in the mid-80s. Chance of rain 50%. 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A chance of showers. Lows in the lower 60s. Highs in the lower 80s. Chance of rain 50%. Monday night and Tuesday, mostly cloudy. A 40% chance of showers. Lows in the lower 60s. Highs in the mid-70s. Tuesday night and Wednesday, partly cloudy. Lows in the upper 50s. Highs in the upper 70s. Again, the forecast for Champaign, Urbana and surrounding areas of East Central Illinois for the rest of tonight, partly cloudy. Lows around 70. Northeast winds around 5 miles an hour, becoming southeast after midnight. The Champaign, Illinois Airport Climate Summary for this evening, as of 4 p.m., September 16, 2026. 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